highs around 90. Lows in the mid-60s. Sunday and Sunday night, partly cloudy. Highs in the mid-80s. Lows in the mid-60s. Labor Day and Monday night, partly cloudy. Highs in the upper 80s. Lows in the mid-60s. The current time is 8:01 p.m. Eastern Daylight Time. 7 p.m. Eastern Daylight Time weather conditions across north-central Kentucky. At Frankfort, and the pressure was 30.06 inches and falling. At Louisville, it was mostly sunny. The temperature was 92 degrees, the dew point 67, and the relative humidity 43%, producing a heat index of 95. The wind was south at 10 miles an hour. The pressure was 30.03 inches and falling. At Frankfort, and the pressure was 30.06 inches and falling. Elsewhere around the region, it was sunny with a temperature of 92 at Jasper, Indiana, 89 at London, and 93 at Bowling Green. It was mostly sunny with a temperature of 87 at Covington, 90 at Indianapolis, and 84 at Jackson. At Wilmington, Ohio, it was partly sunny with a temperature of 86. The following is a heat advisory. Heat advisory in effect from 1 p.m. Eastern Daylight Time or noon Central Daylight Time Tuesday to 8 p.m. Eastern Daylight Time or 7 p.m. Central Daylight Time Thursday. What? Heat index values near 100 on Tuesday and up to 106 by Thursday expected. Where? Portions of South Central Indiana and East Central, North Central, Northwest, and South Central Kentucky. When? From 1 p.m. Eastern Daylight Time, or noon Central Daylight Time Tuesday to 8 p.m. Eastern Daylight Time, or 7 p.m. Central Daylight Time Thursday. The following impacts are expected. Prolonged hot temperatures and high humidity may cause heat illnesses. Drink plenty of fluids, stay in an air-conditioned room, stay out of the sun, and check up on relatives and neighbors. The following is a heat advisory. Heat advisory remains in effect from 2 p.m. Tuesday to 11 p.m. Eastern Daylight Time Wednesday. What? Heat index values of 100 to 105 expected. Where? Portions of East Central and Southeast Indiana, Northeast and Northern Kentucky, and Central, South Central, Southwest, and West Central Ohio. When? From 2 p.m. Tuesday to 11 p.m. Eastern Daylight Time Wednesday. The following impacts are expected. Hot temperatures and high humidity may cause heat illnesses. Drink plenty of fluids. Stay in an air-conditioned room. Stay out of the sun. And check up on relatives and neighbors. Take extra precautions when outside. Wear lightweight and loose-fitting clothing. Try to limit strenuous activities to early morning or evening. Take action when you see symptoms of heat exhaustion and heat stroke. And now here is the 8 to 14 day outlook for the region. This forecast is valid for the period from September 8 to 14, 2026. For Kentucky, temperatures are forecast to be above normal, and precipitation is forecast to be normal. For Indiana, temperatures are forecast to be above normal, and precipitation is forecast to be normal. For Tennessee, temperatures are forecast to be above normal, and precipitation is forecast to be normal. This long-term outlook is updated on NOAA Weather Radio around 5 p.m. Eastern Time each day. Now for the official National Weather Service forecast for Frankfort and surrounding communities. Tonight, mostly clear. Lows in the lower 70s. Southwest winds up to 10 miles an hour. Tuesday, sunny. Highs in the mid-90s. Southwest winds up to 10 miles an hour. Tuesday night, clear. Lows in the lower 70s. Southwest winds up to 5 miles an hour. Wednesday, sunny. Highs in the upper 90s. Southwest winds up to 5 miles an hour. Wednesday night, clear. Lows in the mid-70s. Southwest winds up to 5 miles an hour. And now the extended forecast for the radio listening area. Thursday and Thursday night.
mostly clear. A 20% chance of showers. Highs in the upper 90s. Lows in the mid-70s. Friday and Friday night, mostly clear. A 20% chance of thunderstorms. Highs in the mid-90s. Lows in the lower 70s. Saturday and Saturday night, partly cloudy. A 20% chance of thunderstorms. Highs around 90. Lows in the mid-60s. Sunday and Sunday night, partly cloudy. Highs in the mid-80s. Lows in the mid-60s. Labor Day and Monday night, partly cloudy. Highs in the upper 80s. Lows in the mid-60s. The current time is 8:06 p.m. Eastern Daylight Time. 8 p.m. Eastern Daylight Time weather conditions across north-central Kentucky. At Frankfort. And the pressure was 30.05 inches and falling. At Lexington, it was clear. The temperature was 85 degrees, the dew point 70, and the relative humidity 60%. The wind was southwest at 3 miles an hour. The pressure was 30.07 inches and falling. At Louisville, it was partly cloudy. The temperature was 91 degrees, the dew point 67, and the relative humidity 44%. The wind was southwest at 7 miles an hour. The pressure was 30.03 inches and steady. At Frankfort, and the pressure was 30.05 inches and falling. Elsewhere around the region, throughout the region, skies ranged from clear to partly cloudy. It was 85 at Covington, 87 at Indianapolis, 88 at Jasper, Indiana, and 81 at Wilmington, Ohio. Jackson reported 82, London reported 87, and Bowling Green reported 91. The following is a heat advisory. Heat advisory in effect from 1 p.m. Eastern Daylight Time, or noon Central Daylight Time Tuesday to 8 p.m. Eastern Daylight Time, or 7 p.m. Central Daylight Time Thursday. What? Heat index values near 100 on Tuesday and up to 106 by Thursday expected. Where? Portions of South Central Indiana and East Central, North Central, Northwest, and South Central Kentucky. When? From 1 p.m. Eastern Daylight Time, or noon Central Daylight Time Tuesday to 8 p.m. Eastern Daylight Time, or 7 p.m. Central Daylight Time Thursday. The following impacts are expected. Prolonged hot temperatures and high humidity may cause heat illnesses. Drink plenty of fluids, stay in an air-conditioned room, stay out of the sun, and check up on relatives and neighbors. The following is a heat advisory. Heat advisory remains in effect from 2 p.m. Tuesday to 11 p.m. Eastern Daylight Time Wednesday. What? Heat index values of 100 to 105 expected. Where? Portions of East Central and Southeast Indiana, Northeast and Northern Kentucky, and Central, South Central, Southwest, and West Central Ohio. When? From 2 p.m. Tuesday to 11 p.m. Eastern Daylight Time Wednesday. The following impacts are expected. Hot temperatures and high humidity may cause heat illnesses. Drink plenty of fluids. Stay in an air-conditioned room. Stay out of the sun. And check up on relatives and neighbors. Take extra precautions when outside. Wear lightweight and loose-fitting clothing. Try to limit strenuous activities to early morning or evening. Take action when you see symptoms of heat exhaustion and heat stroke. And now here is the 8 to 14 day outlook for the region. This forecast is valid for the period from September 8 to 14, 2026. For Kentucky, temperatures are forecast to be above normal, and precipitation is forecast to be normal. For Indiana, temperatures are forecast to be above normal, and precipitation is forecast to be normal. For Tennessee, temperatures are forecast to be above normal, and precipitation is forecast to be normal. This long-term outlook is updated on NOAA Weather Radio around 5 p.m. Eastern Time each day. Now for the official National Weather Service forecast for Frankfort and surrounding communities. Tonight, mostly clear. Lows in the lower 70s. Southwest winds up to 10 miles.

an hour. Tuesday, sunny. Highs in the mid-90s. Southwest winds up to 10 miles an hour. Tuesday night, clear. Lows in the lower 70s. Southwest winds up to 5 miles an hour. Wednesday, sunny. Highs in the upper 90s. Southwest winds up to 5 miles an hour. Wednesday night, clear. Lows in the mid-70s. Southwest winds up to 5 miles an hour. And now the extended forecast for the radio listening area. Thursday and Thursday night, mostly clear. A 20% chance of showers. Highs in the upper 90s. Lows in the mid-70s. Friday and Friday night, mostly clear. A 20% chance of thunderstorms. Highs in the mid-90s. Lows in the lower 70s. Saturday and Saturday night, partly cloudy. A 20% chance of thunderstorms. Highs around 90. Lows in the mid-60s. Sunday and Sunday night, partly cloudy. Highs in the mid-80s. Lows in the mid-60s. Labor Day and Monday night, partly cloudy. Highs in the upper 80s. Lows in the mid-60s. 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The current time is 8:12 p.m. Eastern Daylight Time. 8 p.m. Eastern Daylight Time weather conditions across north-central Kentucky. At Frankfurt, and the pressure was 30.05 inches and falling. At Lexington, it was clear. The temperature was 85 degrees, the dew point 70, and the relative humidity 60%. The wind was southwest at 3 miles an hour. The pressure was 30.07 inches and falling. At Louisville, it was partly cloudy. The temperature was 91 degrees, the dew point 67, and the relative humidity 44%. The wind was southwest at 7 miles an hour. The pressure was 30.03 inches and steady. At Frankfurt, and the pressure was 30.05 inches and falling. Elsewhere around the region, throughout the region, skies ranged from clear to partly cloudy. It was 85 at Covington, 87 at Indianapolis, 88 at Jasper, Indiana, and 81 at Wilmington, Ohio. Jackson reported 82, London reported 87, and Bowling Green reported 91. 8 p.m. Eastern Daylight Time weather conditions across north-central Kentucky. At Frankfort, and the pressure was 30.05 inches and falling. At Lexington, it was clear. The temperature was 85 degrees, the dew point 70, and the relative humidity 60%. The wind was southwest at 3 miles an hour. The pressure was 30.07 inches and falling. At Louisville, it was partly cloudy. The temperature was 91 degrees, the dew point 67, and the relative humidity 44%. The wind was southwest at 7 miles an hour. The pressure was 30.03 inches and steady. At Frankfort, and the pressure was 30.05 inches and falling. Elsewhere around the region, it was clear, with a temperature of 88 at Jasper, Indiana, 82 at Jackson, 87 at London, and 91 at Bowling Green. It was partly cloudy, with a temperature of 85 at Covington and 87 at Indianapolis. At Wilmington, Ohio, it was mostly cloudy, with a temperature of 81. The following is a heat advisory. Heat advisory in effect from 1 p.m. Eastern Daylight Time, or noon Central Daylight Time Tuesday to 8 p.m. Eastern Daylight Time, or 7 p.m. Central Daylight Time Thursday. What? Heat index values near 100 on Tuesday and up to 106 by Thursday expected. Where? Portions of south-central Indiana and east-central, north-central, northwest, and south-central Kentucky. When, from 1 p.m. Eastern Daylight Time,

noon Central Daylight Time Tuesday to 8 p.m. Eastern Daylight Time, or 7 p.m. Central Daylight Time Thursday. The following impacts are expected. Prolonged hot temperatures and high humidity may cause heat illnesses. Drink plenty of fluids, stay in an air-conditioned room, stay out of the sun, and check up on relatives and neighbors. The following is a heat advisory. Heat advisory remains in effect from 2 p.m. Tuesday to 11 p.m. Eastern Daylight Time Wednesday. What? Heat index values of 100 to 105 expected. Where? Portions of East Central and Southeast Indiana, Northeast and Northern Kentucky, and Central, South Central, Southwest, and West Central Ohio. When? From 2 p.m. Tuesday to 11 p.m. Eastern Daylight Time Wednesday. The following impacts are expected. Hot temperatures and high humidity may cause heat illnesses. Drink plenty of fluids. Stay in an air-conditioned room. Stay out of the sun. And check up on relatives and neighbors. Take extra precautions when outside. Wear lightweight and loose-fitting clothing. Try to limit strenuous activities to early morning or evening. Take action when you see symptoms of heat exhaustion and heat stroke. And now here is the 8 to 14 day outlook for the region. This forecast is valid for the period from September 8 to 14, 2026. For Kentucky, temperatures are forecast to be above normal, and precipitation is forecast to be normal. For Indiana, temperatures are forecast to be above normal, and precipitation is forecast to be normal. For Tennessee, temperatures are forecast to be above normal, and precipitation is forecast to be normal. This long-term outlook is updated on NOAA Weather Radio around 5 p.m. Eastern Time each day. Now for the official National Weather Service forecast for Frankfort and surrounding communities. Tonight, mostly clear. Lows in the lower 70s. Southwest winds up to 10 miles an hour. Tuesday, sunny. Highs in the mid-90s. Southwest winds up to 10 miles an hour. Tuesday night, clear. Lows in the lower 70s. Southwest winds up to 5 miles an hour. Wednesday, sunny. Highs in the upper 90s. Southwest winds up to 5 miles an hour. Wednesday night, clear. Lows in the mid-70s. Southwest winds up to 5 miles an hour. And now the extended forecast for the radio listening area. Thursday and Thursday night, mostly clear. A 20% chance of showers. Highs in the upper 90s. Lows in the mid-70s. Friday and Friday night, mostly clear. A 20% chance of thunderstorms. Highs in the mid-90s. Lows in the lower 70s. Saturday and Saturday night, partly cloudy. A 20% chance of thunderstorms. Highs around 90. Lows in the mid-60s. Sunday and Sunday night, partly cloudy. Highs in the mid-80s. Lows in the mid-60s. Labor Day and Monday night, partly cloudy. Highs in the upper 80s. Lows in the mid-60s. The current time is 8:19 p.m. Eastern Daylight Time. 8 p.m. Eastern Daylight Time weather conditions across north central Kentucky. At Frankfort. And the pressure was 30.05 inches and falling. At Lexington, it was clear. The temperature was 85 degrees, the dew point 70, and the relative humidity 60%. The wind was southwest at 3 miles an hour. The pressure was 30.07 inches and falling. At Louisville, it was partly cloudy. The temperature was 91 degrees, the dew point 67, and the relative humidity 44%. The wind was southwest at 7 miles an hour. The pressure was 30.03 inches and steady. At Frankfort, and the pressure was 30.05 inches and falling. Elsewhere around the region, it was clear, with a temperature of 88 at Jasper, Indiana, 82 at Jackson, 87 at London, and 91 at Bowling Green.
It was partly cloudy, with a temperature of 85 at Covington and 87 at Indianapolis. At Wilmington, Ohio, it was mostly cloudy, with a temperature of 81. The following is a heat advisory. Heat advisory in effect from 1 p.m. Eastern Daylight Time, or noon Central Daylight Time Tuesday to 8 p.m. Eastern Daylight Time, or 7 p.m. Central Daylight Time Thursday. What? Heat index values near 100 on Tuesday and up to 106 by Thursday expected. Where? Portions of South Central Indiana and East Central, North Central, Northwest, and South Central Kentucky. When? From 1 p.m. Eastern Daylight Time, or noon Central Daylight Time Tuesday to 8 p.m. Eastern Daylight Time, or 7 p.m. Central Daylight Time Thursday. The following impacts are expected. Prolonged hot temperatures and high humidity may cause heat illnesses. Drink plenty of fluids, stay in an air-conditioned room, stay out of the sun, and check up on relatives and neighbors. The following is a heat advisory. Heat advisory remains in effect from 2 p.m. Tuesday to 11 p.m. Eastern Daylight Time Wednesday. What? Heat index values of 100 to 105 expected. Where? Portions of East Central and Southeast Indiana, Northeast and Northern Kentucky, and Central, South Central, Southwest, and West Central Ohio. When? From 2 p.m. Tuesday to 11 p.m. Eastern Daylight Time Wednesday. The following impacts are expected. Hot temperatures and high humidity may cause heat illnesses. Drink plenty of fluids, stay in an air-conditioned room, stay out of the sun, and check up on relatives and neighbors. Take extra precautions when outside. Wear lightweight and loose-fitting clothing. Try to limit strenuous activities to early morning or evening. Take action when you see symptoms of heat exhaustion and heat stroke. And now here is the 8 to 14 day outlook for the region. This forecast is valid for the period from September 8 to 14, 2026. For Kentucky, temperatures are forecast to be above normal, and precipitation is forecast to be normal. For Indiana, temperatures are forecast to be above normal, and precipitation is forecast to be normal. For Tennessee, temperatures are forecast to be above normal, and precipitation is forecast to be normal. This long-term outlook is updated on NOAA Weather Radio around 5 p.m. Eastern Time each day. Now for the official National Weather Service forecast for Frankfort and surrounding communities. Tonight, mostly clear. Lows in the lower 70s. Southwest winds up to 10 miles an hour. Tuesday, sunny. Highs in the mid-90s. Southwest winds up to 10 miles an hour. Tuesday night, clear. Lows in the lower 70s. Southwest winds up to 5 miles an hour. Wednesday, sunny. Highs in the upper 90s. Southwest winds up to 5 miles an hour. Wednesday night, clear. Lows in the mid-70s. Southwest winds up to 5 miles an hour. And now the extended forecast for the radio listening area. Thursday and Thursday night, mostly clear. A 20% chance of showers. Highs in the upper 90s. Lows in the mid-70s. Friday and Friday night, mostly clear. A 20% chance of thunderstorms. Highs in the mid-90s. Lows in the lower 70s. Saturday and Saturday night, partly cloudy. A 20% chance of thunderstorms. Highs around 90. Lows in the mid-60s. Sunday and Sunday night, partly cloudy. Highs in the mid-80s. Lows in the mid-60s. Labor Day and Monday night, partly cloudy. Highs in the upper 80s. Lows in the mid-60s. The current time is 8:25 p.m. Eastern Daylight Time. 8 p.m. Eastern Daylight Time weather conditions across north central Kentucky. At Frankfort. And the pressure was 30.05 inches and falling. At Lexington, it was clear. The temperature was 85 degrees, the dew point 70, and the relative humidity 60%.
The wind was southwest at 3 miles an hour.

The pressure was 30.07 inches and falling. At Louisville, it was partly cloudy. The temperature was 91 degrees, the dew point 67, and the relative humidity 44%. The wind was southwest at 7 miles an hour. The pressure was 30.03 inches and steady. At Frankfort, and the pressure was 30.05 inches and falling. Elsewhere around the region, it was clear, with a temperature of 88 at Jasper, Indiana, 82 at Jackson, 87 at London, and 91 at Bowling Green. It was partly cloudy, with a temperature of 85 at Covington and 87 at Indianapolis. At Wilmington, Ohio, it was mostly cloudy, with a temperature of 81. The following is a heat advisory. Heat advisory in effect from 1 p.m. Eastern Daylight Time or noon Central Daylight Time Tuesday to 8 p.m. Eastern Daylight Time or 7 p.m. Central Daylight Time Thursday. What? Heat index values near 100 on Tuesday and up to 106 by Thursday expected. Where? Portions of South Central Indiana and East Central, North Central, Northwest, and South Central Kentucky. When? From 1 p.m. Eastern Daylight Time or noon Central Daylight Time Tuesday to 8 p.m. Eastern Daylight Time or 7 p.m. Central Daylight Time Thursday. The following impacts are expected. Prolonged hot temperatures and high humidity may cause heat illnesses. Drink plenty of fluids. Stay in an air-conditioned room. Stay out of the sun. And check up on relatives and neighbors. The following is a heat advisory. Heat advisory remains in effect from 2 p.m. Tuesday to 11 p.m. Eastern Daylight Time Wednesday. What? Heat index values of 100 to 105 expected. Where? Portions of East Central and Southeast Indiana, Northeast and Northern Kentucky, and Central, South Central, Southwest, and West Central Ohio. When? From 2 p.m. Tuesday to 11 p.m. Eastern Daylight Time Wednesday. The following impacts are expected. Hot temperatures and high humidity may cause heat illnesses. Drink plenty of fluids. Stay in an air-conditioned room. Stay out of the sun. And check up on relatives and neighbors. Take extra precautions when outside. Wear lightweight and loose-fitting clothing. Try to limit strenuous activities to early morning or evening. Take action when you see symptoms of heat exhaustion and heat stroke. And now here is the 8 to 14 day outlook for the region. This forecast is valid for the period from September 8 to 14, 2026. For Kentucky, temperatures are forecast to be above normal, and precipitation is forecast to be normal. For Indiana, temperatures are forecast to be above normal, and precipitation is forecast to be normal. For Tennessee, temperatures are forecast to be above normal, and precipitation is forecast to be normal. This long-term outlook is updated on NOAA Weather Radio around 5 p.m. Eastern Time each day. Now for the official National Weather Service forecast for Frankfort and surrounding communities. Tonight, mostly clear. Lows in the lower 70s. Southwest winds up to 10 miles an hour. Tuesday, sunny. Highs in the mid-90s. Southwest winds up to 10 miles an hour. Tuesday night, clear. Lows in the lower 70s. Southwest winds up to 5 miles an hour. Wednesday, sunny. Highs in the upper 90s. Southwest winds up to 5 miles an hour. Wednesday night, clear. Lows in the mid-70s. Southwest winds up to 5 miles an hour. And now the extended forecast for the radio listening area. Thursday and Thursday night, mostly clear. A 20% chance of showers. Highs in the upper 90s. Lows in the mid-70s. Friday and Friday night, mostly clear. A 20% chance of thunderstorms. Highs in the mid-90s. Lows in the lower 70s. Saturday and Saturday night, partly cloudy. A 20% chance of thunderstorms. Highs around 90. Lows in the mid-60s. Sunday and Sunday night, partly cloudy.

at Louisville, it was partly cloudy. The temperature was 91 degrees, the dew point 67, and the relative humidity 44%. The wind was southwest at 7 miles an hour. The pressure was 30.03 inches and steady at Frankfort. And the pressure was 30.05 inches and falling. Elsewhere around the region, it was clear, with a temperature of 88 at Jasper, Indiana, 82 at Jackson, 87 at London, and 91 at Bowling Green. It was partly cloudy, with a temperature of 85 at Covington and 87 at Indianapolis. At Wilmington, Ohio, it was mostly cloudy, with a temperature of 81. The following is a heat advisory. Heat advisory in effect from 1 p.m. Eastern Daylight Time or noon Central Daylight Time Tuesday to 8 p.m. Eastern Daylight Time or 7 p.m. Central Daylight Time Thursday. What? Heat index values near 100 on Tuesday and up to 106 by Thursday expected. Where? Portions of South Central Indiana and East Central, North Central, Northwest, and South Central Kentucky. When? From 1 p.m. Eastern Daylight Time, or noon Central Daylight Time Tuesday to 8 p.m. Eastern Daylight Time, or 7 p.m. Central Daylight Time Thursday. The following impacts are expected. Prolonged hot temperatures and high humidity may cause heat illnesses. Drink plenty of fluids, stay in an air-conditioned room, stay out of the sun, and check up on relatives and neighbors. The following is a heat advisory. Heat advisory remains in effect from 2 p.m. Tuesday to 11 p.m. Eastern Daylight Time Wednesday. The following is a heat advisory. Heat advisory remains in effect from 2 p.m. Tuesday to 11 p.m. Eastern Daylight Time Wednesday. What? Heat index values of 100 to 105 expected. Where? Portions of East Central and Southeast Indiana, Northeast and Northern Kentucky, and Central, South Central, Southwest, and West Central Ohio. When? From 2 p.m. Tuesday to 11 p.m. Eastern Daylight Time Wednesday. The following impacts are expected. Hot temperatures and high humidity may cause heat illnesses. Drink plenty of fluids, stay in an air-conditioned room, stay out of the sun, and check up on relatives and neighbors. Take extra precautions when outside. Wear lightweight and loose-fitting clothing. Try to limit strenuous activities to early morning or evening. Take action when you see symptoms of heat exhaustion and heat stroke. And now here is the 8 to 14 day outlook for the region. This forecast is valid for the period from September 8 to 14, 2026. For Kentucky, temperatures are forecast to be above normal, and precipitation is forecast to be normal. For Indiana, temperatures are forecast to be above normal, and precipitation is forecast to be normal. For Tennessee, temperatures are forecast to be above normal, and precipitation is forecast to be normal. This long-term outlook is updated on NOAA Weather Radio around 5 p.m. Eastern Time each day. Now for the official National Weather Service forecast for Frankfort and surrounding communities. Tonight, mostly clear. Lows in the lower 70s. Southwest winds up to 10 miles an hour. Tuesday, sunny. Highs in the mid-90s. Southwest winds up to 10 miles an hour. Tuesday night, clear. Lows in the lower 70s. Southwest winds up to 5 miles an hour. Wednesday, sunny. Highs in the upper 90s. Southwest winds up to 5 miles an hour. Wednesday night, clear. Lows in the mid-70s. Southwest winds up to 5 miles an hour. And now the extended forecast for the radio listening area. Thursday and Thursday night, mostly clear. A 20% chance of showers. Highs in the upper 90s. Lows in the mid-70s. Friday and Friday night, mostly clear. A 20% chance of thunderstorms. Highs in the mid-90s. Lows in the lower 70s. Saturday and Saturday night, partly cloudy. A 20% chance of thunderstorms. Highs around 90.

Lows in the mid-60s. Sunday and Sunday night, partly cloudy. Highs in the mid-80s. Lows in the mid-60s. Labor Day and Monday night, partly cloudy. Highs in the upper 80s. Lows in the mid-60s. The current time is 8:36 p.m. Eastern Daylight Time. 8 p.m. Eastern Daylight Time weather conditions across north-central Kentucky. At Frankfort. And the pressure was 30.05 inches and falling. At Lexington, it was clear. The temperature was 85 degrees, the dew point 70, and the relative humidity 60%. The wind was southwest at 3 miles an hour. The pressure was 30.07 inches and falling. At Louisville, it was partly cloudy. The temperature was 91 degrees, the dew point 67, and the relative humidity 44%. The wind was southwest at 7 miles an hour. The pressure was 30.03 inches and steady. At Frankfort, and the pressure was 30.05 inches and falling. Elsewhere around the region, it was clear, with a temperature of 88 at Jasper, Indiana, 82 at Jackson, 87 at London, and 91 at Bowling Green. It was partly cloudy, with a temperature of 85 at Covington and 87 at Indianapolis. At Wilmington, Ohio, it was mostly cloudy, with a temperature of 81. The following is a heat advisory. Heat advisory in effect from 1 p.m. Eastern Daylight Time, or noon Central Daylight Time Tuesday to 8 p.m. Eastern Daylight Time, or 7 p.m. Central Daylight Time Thursday. What? Heat index values near 100 on Tuesday and up to 106 by Thursday expected. Where? Portions of South Central Indiana and East Central, North Central, Northwest, and South Central Kentucky. When? From 1 p.m. Eastern Daylight Time, or noon Central Daylight Time Tuesday to 8 p.m. Eastern Daylight Time, or 7 p.m. Central Daylight Time Thursday. The following impacts are expected. Prolonged hot temperatures and high humidity may cause heat illnesses. Drink plenty of fluids. Stay in an air-conditioned room. Stay out of the sun. And check up on relatives and neighbors. The following is a heat advisory. Heat advisory remains in effect from 2 p.m. Tuesday to 11 p.m. Eastern Daylight Time Wednesday. What? Heat index values of 100 to 105 expected. Where? Portions of East Central and Southeast Indiana, Northeast and Northern Kentucky, and Central, South Central, Southwest, and West Central. The following impacts are expected. Hot temperatures and high humidity may cause heat illnesses. Drink plenty of fluids. Stay in an air-conditioned room. Stay out of the sun. And check up on relatives and neighbors. Take extra precautions when outside. Wear lightweight and loose-fitting clothing. Try to limit strenuous activities to early morning or evening. Take action when you see symptoms of heat exhaustion and heat stroke. And now here is the 8 to 14 day outlook for the region. This forecast is valid for the period from September 8 to 14, 2026. For Kentucky, temperatures are forecast to be above normal, and precipitation is forecast to be normal. For Indiana, temperatures are forecast to be above normal, and precipitation is forecast to be normal. For Tennessee, temperatures are forecast to be above normal, and precipitation is forecast to be normal. This long-term outlook is updated on NOAA Weather Radio around 5 p.m. Eastern Time each day. Now for the official National Weather Service forecast for Frankfort and surrounding communities. Tonight, mostly clear. Lows in the lower 70s. Southwest winds up to 10 miles an hour. Tuesday, sunny. Highs in the mid-90s. Southwest winds up to 10 miles an hour. Tuesday night, clear. Lows in the lower 70s. Southwest winds up to 5 miles an hour. Wednesday, sunny. Highs in the upper 90s. Southwest winds up to 5 miles an hour. Wednesday night, clear.
lows in the mid-70s. Southwest winds up to 5 miles an hour. And now the extended forecast for the radio listening area. Thursday and Thursday night, mostly clear. A 20% chance of showers. Highs in the upper 90s. Lows in the mid-70s. Friday and Friday night, mostly clear. A 20% chance of thunderstorms. Highs in the mid-90s. Lows in the lower 70s. Saturday and Saturday night, partly cloudy. A 20% chance of thunderstorms. Highs around 90. Lows in the mid-60s. Sunday and Sunday night, partly cloudy. Highs in the mid-80s. Lows in the mid-60s. Labor Day and Monday night, partly cloudy. Highs in the upper 80s. Lows in the mid-60s. 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The current time is 8:42 p.m. Eastern Daylight Time. 8 p.m. Eastern Daylight Time weather conditions across north-central Kentucky. At Frankfurt, and the pressure was 30.05 inches and falling. At Lexington, it was clear. The temperature was 85 degrees, the dew point 70, and the relative humidity 60%. The wind was southwest at 3 miles an hour. The pressure was 30.07 inches and falling. At Louisville, it was partly cloudy. The temperature was 91 degrees, the dew point 67, and the relative humidity 44%. The wind was southwest at 7 miles an hour. The pressure was 30.03 inches and steady. At Frankfurt, and the pressure was 30.05 inches and falling. Elsewhere around the region, it was clear, with a temperature of 88 at Jasper, Indiana, 82 at Jackson, 87 at London, and 91 at Bowling Green. It was partly cloudy, with a temperature of 85 at Covington and 87 at Indianapolis. At Wilmington, Ohio, it was mostly cloudy, with a temperature of 81. The following is a heat advisory. Heat advisory in effect from 1 p.m. Eastern Daylight Time, or noon Central Daylight Time Tuesday to 8 p.m. Eastern Daylight Time, or 7 p.m. Central Daylight Time Thursday. What? Heat index values near 100 on Tuesday and up to 106 by Thursday expected. Where? Portions of South Central Indiana and East Central, North Central, Northwest, and South Central Kentucky. When? From 1 p.m. Eastern Daylight Time, or noon Central Daylight Time Tuesday to 8 p.m. Eastern Daylight Time, or 7 p.m. Central Daylight Time Thursday. The following impacts are expected. Prolonged hot temperatures and high humidity may cause heat illnesses. Drink plenty of fluids, stay in an air-conditioned room, stay out of the sun, and check up on relatives and neighbors. The following is a heat advisory. Heat advisory remains in effect from 2 p.m. Tuesday to 11 p.m. Eastern Daylight Time Wednesday. What? Heat index values of 100 to 105 expected. Where? Portions of East Central and Southeast Indiana, Northeast and Northern Kentucky, and Central, South Central, Southwest, and West Central Ohio. When? From 2 p.m. Tuesday to 11 p.m. Eastern Daylight Time Wednesday. The following impacts are expected. Hot temperatures and high humidity may cause heat illnesses. Drink plenty of fluids. Stay in an air-conditioned room. Stay out of the sun. And check up on relatives and neighbors. Take extra precautions when outside. Wear lightweight and loose-fitting clothing. Try to limit strenuous activities to early morning or evening. Take action when you see symptoms of heat exhaustion and heat stroke. And now here is the 8 to 14 day outlook for the region. This forecast is valid for the period from September 8 to 14, 2026. For Kentucky, temperatures are forecast to be above normal, and precipitation is forecast to be normal.

Indiana, temperatures are forecast to be above normal, and precipitation is forecast to be normal. For Tennessee, temperatures are forecast to be above normal, and precipitation is forecast to be normal. This long-term outlook is updated on NOAA Weather Radio around 5 p.m. Eastern Time each day. Now for the official National Weather Service forecast for Frankfort and surrounding communities. Tonight, mostly clear. Lows in the lower 70s. Southwest winds up to 10 miles an hour. Tuesday, sunny. Highs in the mid-90s. Southwest winds up to 10 miles an hour. Tuesday night, clear. Lows in the lower 70s. Southwest winds up to 5 miles an hour. Wednesday, sunny. Highs in the upper 90s. Southwest winds up to 5 miles an hour. Wednesday night, clear. Lows in the mid-70s. Southwest winds up to 5 miles an hour. And now the extended forecast for the radio listening area. Thursday and Thursday night, mostly clear. A 20% chance of showers. Highs in the upper 90s. Lows in the mid-70s. Friday and Friday night, mostly clear. A 20% chance of thunderstorms. Highs in the mid-90s. Lows in the lower 70s. Saturday and Saturday night, partly cloudy. A 20% chance of thunderstorms. Highs around 90. Lows in the mid-60s. Sunday and Sunday night, partly cloudy. Highs in the mid-80s. Lows in the mid-60s. Labor Day and Monday night, partly cloudy. Highs in the upper 80s. Lows in the mid-60s. The current time is 8:48 p.m. Eastern Daylight Time. 8 p.m. Eastern Daylight Time weather conditions across north-central Kentucky. At Frankfort. And the pressure was 30.05 inches and falling. At Lexington, it was clear. The temperature was 85 degrees, the dew point 70, and the relative humidity 60%. The wind was southwest at 3 miles an hour. The pressure was 30.07 inches and falling. At Louisville, it was partly cloudy. The temperature was 91 degrees, the dew point 67, and the relative humidity 44%. The wind was southwest at 7 miles an hour. The pressure was 30.03 inches and steady. At Frankfort, and the pressure was 30.05 inches and falling. Elsewhere around the region, it was clear, with a temperature of 88 at Jasper, Indiana, 82 at Jackson, 87 at London, and 91 at Bowling Green. It was partly cloudy, with a temperature of 85 at Covington and 87 at Indianapolis. At Wilmington, Ohio, it was mostly cloudy, with a temperature of 81. The following is a heat advisory. Heat advisory remains in effect from 2 p.m. Tuesday to 11 p.m. Eastern Daylight Time Wednesday. What? Heat index values of 100 to 105 expected. Where? Portions of east central and southeast Indiana, northeast and northern Kentucky, and central, south central, southwest, and west central Ohio. When? From 2 p.m. Tuesday to 11 p.m. Eastern Daylight Time Wednesday. The following impacts are expected. Hot temperatures and high humidity may cause heat illnesses. Drink plenty of fluids, stay in an air-conditioned room, stay out of the sun, and check up on relatives and neighbors. Take extra precautions when outside. Wear lightweight and loose-fitting clothing. Try to limit strenuous activities to early morning or evening. Take action when you see symptoms of heat exhaustion and heat stroke. The following is a heat advisory. Heat advisory remains in effect from 1 p.m. Eastern Daylight Time or noon Central Daylight Time Tuesday to 8 p.m. Eastern Daylight Time or 7 p.m. Central Daylight Time Thursday. What? Heat index values between 100 and 107 for at least 3 successive days. Limited nighttime relief as low temperatures are only expected to fall into the low to mid-70s. Where? Portions of south central India.

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When, from 1 p.m. Eastern Daylight Time, or noon Central Daylight Time Tuesday to 8 p.m. Eastern Daylight Time, or 7 p.m. Central Daylight Time Thursday. The following impacts are expected. Prolonged hot temperatures and high humidity may cause heat illnesses. Drink plenty of fluids, stay in an air-conditioned room, stay out of the sun, and check up on relatives and neighbors. And now here is the 8 to 14 day outlook for the region. This forecast is valid for the period from September 8 to 14, 2026. For Kentucky, temperatures are forecast to be above normal, and precipitation is forecast to be normal. For Indiana, temperatures are forecast to be above normal, and precipitation is forecast to be normal. For Tennessee, temperatures are forecast to be above normal, and precipitation is forecast to be normal. This long-term outlook is updated on NOAA Weather Radio around 5 p.m. Eastern Time each day. Now for the official National Weather Service forecast for Frankfort and surrounding communities. Tonight, mostly clear. Lows in the lower 70s. Southwest winds up to 10 miles an hour. Tuesday, sunny. Highs in the mid-90s. Southwest winds up to 10 miles an hour. Tuesday night, clear. Lows in the lower 70s. Southwest winds up to 5 miles an hour. Wednesday, sunny. Highs in the upper 90s. Southwest winds up to 5 miles an hour. Wednesday night, clear. Lows in the mid 70s. Southwest winds up to 5 miles an hour. And now the extended forecast for the radio listening area. Thursday and Thursday night, mostly clear. A 20% chance of showers. Highs in the upper 90s. Lows in the mid 70s. Friday and Friday night, mostly clear. A 20% chance of thunderstorms. Highs in the mid 90s. Lows in the lower 70s. Saturday and Saturday night, partly cloudy. A 20% chance of thunderstorms. Highs around 90. Lows in the mid-60s. Sunday and Sunday night, partly cloudy. Highs in the mid-80s. Lows in the mid-60s. Labor Day and Monday night, partly cloudy. Highs in the upper 80s. Lows in the mid-60s. The current time is 8:54 p.m. Eastern Daylight Time. 8 p.m. Eastern Daylight Time weather conditions across north central Kentucky. At Frankfort, and the pressure was 30.05 inches and falling. At Lexington, it was clear. The temperature was 85 degrees, the dew point 70, and the relative humidity 60%. The wind was southwest at 3 miles an hour. The pressure was 30.07 inches and falling. At Louisville, it was partly cloudy. The temperature was 91 degrees, the dew point 67, and the relative humidity 44%. The wind was southwest at 7 miles an hour. The pressure was 30.03 inches and steady. At Frankfort, and the pressure was 30.05 inches and falling. Elsewhere around the region, it was clear, with a temperature of 88 at Jasper, Indiana, 82 at Jackson, 87 at London, and 91 at Bowling Green. It was partly cloudy, with a temperature of 85 at Covington and 87 at Indianapolis. At Wilmington, Ohio, it was mostly cloudy, with a temperature of 81. The following is a heat advisory. Heat advisory remains in effect from 2 p.m. Tuesday to 11 p.m. Eastern Daylight Time Wednesday. What? Heat index values of 100 to 105 expected. Where? Portions of east central and southeast Indiana, northeast and northern Kentucky, and central, south central, southwest, and west central Ohio. When? From 2 p.m. Tuesday to 11 p.m. Eastern Daylight Time Wednesday. The following impacts are expected. Hot temperatures and high humidity may cause heat illnesses. Drink plenty of fluids. Stay in an air-conditioned room. Stay out of the sun. And check out

on relatives and neighbors. 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Wear lightweight and loose-fitting clothing. Try to limit strenuous activities to early morning or evening. Take action when you see symptoms of heat exhaustion and heat stroke. The following is a heat advisory. Heat advisory remains in effect from 1 p.m. Eastern Daylight Time or noon Central Daylight Time Tuesday to 8 p.m. Eastern Daylight Time or 7 p.m. Central Daylight Time Thursday. What? Heat index values between 100 and 107 for at least 3 successive days. Limited nighttime relief as low temperatures are only expected to fall into the low to mid-70s. Where? Portions of south central Indiana and north central, northwest, and south central Kentucky. When? From 1 p.m. Eastern Daylight Time, or noon Central Daylight Time Tuesday to 8 p.m. Eastern Daylight Time, or 7 p.m. Central Daylight Time Thursday. The following impacts are expected. Prolonged hot temperatures and high humidity may cause heat illnesses. Drink plenty of fluids. Stay in an air-conditioned room. Stay out of the sun. And check up on relatives and neighbors. And now here is the 8 to 14 day outlook for the region. This forecast is valid for the period from September 8 to 14, 2026. For Kentucky, temperatures are forecast to be above normal, and precipitation is forecast to be normal. For Indiana, temperatures are forecast to be above normal, and precipitation is forecast to be normal. For Tennessee, temperatures are forecast to be above normal, and precipitation is forecast to be normal. This long-term outlook is updated on NOAA Weather Radio around 5 p.m. Eastern Time each day. Now for the official National Weather Service forecast for Frankfort and surrounding communities. Tonight, mostly clear. Lows in the lower 70s. Southwest winds up to 10 miles an hour. Tuesday, sunny. Highs in the mid-90s. Southwest winds up to 10 miles an hour. Tuesday night, clear. Lows in the lower 70s. Southwest winds up to 5 miles an hour. Wednesday, sunny. Highs in the upper 90s. Southwest winds up to 5 miles an hour. Wednesday night, clear. Lows in the mid 70s. Southwest winds up to 5 miles an hour. And now the extended forecast for the radio listening area. Thursday and Thursday night, mostly clear. A 20% chance of showers. Highs in the upper 90s. Lows in the mid-70s. Friday and Friday night, mostly clear. A 20% chance of thunderstorms. Highs in the mid-90s. Lows in the lower 70s. Saturday and Saturday night, partly cloudy. A 20% chance of thunderstorms. Highs around 90. Lows in the mid-60s. Sunday and Sunday night, partly cloudy. Highs in the mid-80s. Lows in the mid-60s. Labor Day and Monday night, partly cloudy. Highs in the upper 80s. Lows in the mid-60s. The current time is 8:59 p.m. Eastern Daylight Time. 8 p.m. Eastern Daylight Time weather conditions across north central Kentucky. At Frankfort. And the pressure was 30.05 inches and falling. At Lexington, it was clear. The temperature was 85 degrees, the dew point 70, and the relative humidity 60%. The wind was southwest at 3 miles an hour. The pressure was 30.07 inches and falling. At Louisville, it was partly cloudy. The temperature was 91 degrees, the dew point 67, and the relative humidity 44%. The wind was southwest at 7 miles an hour. The pressure was 30.03 inches and steady. At Frankfort, and the pressure was 30.05 inches and falling. Elsewhere around the region, it was clear, with a temperature of 88 at Jasper, Indiana, 82 at Jackson, 87 at London, and 91 at Bowling Green. It was partly cloudy, with a temperature of 85 at Covington and 87 at Indianapolis.

Wilmington, Ohio, it was mostly cloudy with a temperature of 81. The following is a heat advisory. Heat advisory remains in effect from 2 p.m. Tuesday to 11 p.m. Eastern Daylight Time Wednesday. What? Heat index values of 100 to 105 expected. Where? Portions of East Central and Southeast Indiana, Northeast and Northern Kentucky, and Central, South Central, Southwest, and West Central Ohio. When? From 2 p.m. Tuesday to 11 p.m. Eastern Daylight Time Wednesday. The following impacts are expected. Hot temperatures and high humidity may cause heat illnesses. Drink plenty of fluids. Stay in an air-conditioned room. Stay out of the sun. And check up on relatives and neighbors. Take extra precautions when outside. Wear lightweight and loose-fitting clothing. Try to limit strenuous activities to early morning or evening. Take action when you see symptoms of heat exhaustion and heat stroke. The following is a heat advisory. Heat advisory remains in effect from 1 p.m. Eastern Daylight Time or noon Central Daylight Time Tuesday to 8 p.m. Eastern Daylight Time or 7 p.m. Central Daylight Time Thursday. What? Heat index values between 100 and 107 for at least 3 successive days. Limited nighttime relief as low temperatures are only expected to fall into the low to mid-70s. Where? Portions of South Central Indiana and North Central, Northwest, and South Central Kentucky. When? From 1 p.m. Eastern Daylight Time, or noon Central Daylight Time Tuesday to 8 p.m. Eastern Daylight Time, or 7 p.m. Central Daylight Time Thursday. The following impacts are expected. Prolonged hot temperatures and high humidity may cause heat illnesses. Drink plenty of fluids. Stay in an air-conditioned room. Stay out of the sun. And check up on relatives and neighbors. Now for the official National Weather Service forecast for Frankfort and surrounding communities. Tonight, mostly clear. Lows in the lower 70s. Southwest winds up to 10 miles an hour. Tuesday, sunny. Highs in the mid-90s. Southwest winds up to 10 miles an hour. Tuesday night, clear. Lows in the lower 70s. Southwest winds up to 5 miles an hour. Wednesday, sunny. Highs in the upper 90s. Southwest winds up to 5 miles an hour. Wednesday night, clear. Lows in the mid-70s. Southwest winds up to 5 miles an hour. And now the extended forecast for the radio listening area. Thursday and Thursday night, mostly clear. A 20% chance of showers. Highs in the upper 90s. Lows in the mid-70s. Friday and Friday night, mostly clear. A 20% chance of thunderstorms. Highs in the mid-90s. Lows in the lower 70s. Saturday and Saturday night, partly cloudy. A 20% chance of thunderstorms. Highs around 90. Lows in the mid-60s. Sunday and Sunday night, partly cloudy. Highs in the mid-80s. Lows in the mid-60s. Labor Day and Monday night, partly cloudy. Highs in the upper 80s. Lows in the mid-60s. The current time is 9:05 p.m. Eastern Daylight Time. 9 p.m. Eastern Daylight Time weather conditions across north central Kentucky. At Frankfort. And the pressure was 30.05 inches and steady. At Lexington, it was clear. The temperature was 79 degrees, the dew point 71, and the relative humidity 76%. The wind was south at 5 miles an hour. The pressure was 30.07 inches and steady. At Louisville, it was partly cloudy. The temperature was 89 degrees, the dew point 68, and the relative humidity 49%. The wind was southwest at 3 miles an hour. The pressure was 30.03 inches and steady. At Frankfort, and the pressure was 30.05 inches and steady. Elsewhere around the region, it was clear, with a temperature of 82 at Jasper, Indiana, 80 at Jackson, 80 at London,
and 88 at Bowling Green. It was partly cloudy, with a temperature of 85 at Indianapolis and 78 at Wilmington, Ohio. At Covington, it was mostly cloudy, with a temperature of 81. The following is a heat advisory. Heat advisory remains in effect from 2 p.m. Tuesday to 11 p.m. Eastern Daylight Time Wednesday. What? Heat index values of 100 to 105 expected. Where? Portions of East Central and Southeast Indiana, Northeast and Northern Kentucky, and Central, South Central, Southwest, and West Central Ohio. When? From 2 p.m. Tuesday to 11 p.m. Eastern Daylight Time Wednesday. The following impacts are expected. Hot temperatures and high humidity may cause heat illnesses. Drink plenty of fluids. Stay in an air-conditioned room. Stay out of the sun. And check up on relatives and neighbors. Take extra precautions when outside. Wear lightweight and loose-fitting clothing. Try to limit strenuous activities to early morning or evening. Take action when you see symptoms of heat exhaustion and heat stroke. The following is a heat advisory. Heat advisory remains in effect from 1 p.m. Eastern Daylight Time or noon Central Daylight Time Tuesday to 8 p.m. Eastern Daylight Time or 7 p.m. Central Daylight Time Thursday. What? Heat index values between 100 and 107 for at least 3 successive days. Limited nighttime relief as low temperatures are only expected to fall into the low to mid-70s. Where? Portions of South Central Indiana and North Central, Northwest, and South Central Kentucky. When? From 1 p.m. Eastern Daylight Time, or noon Central Daylight Time Tuesday to 8 p.m. Eastern Daylight Time, or 7 p.m. Central Daylight Time Thursday. The following impacts are expected. Prolonged hot temperatures and high humidity may cause heat illnesses. Drink plenty of fluids. Stay in an air-conditioned room. Stay out of the sun. And check up on relatives and neighbors. Now for the official National Weather Service forecast for Frankfort and surrounding communities. Tonight, mostly clear. Lows in the lower 70s. Southwest winds up to 10 miles an hour. Tuesday, sunny. Highs in the mid-90s. Southwest winds up to 10 miles an hour. Tuesday night, clear. Lows in the lower 70s. Southwest winds up to 5 miles an hour. Wednesday, sunny. Highs in the upper 90s. Southwest winds up to 5 miles an hour. Wednesday night, clear. Lows in the mid-70s. Southwest winds up to 5 miles an hour. And now the extended forecast for the radio listening area. Thursday and Thursday night, mostly clear. A 20% chance of showers. Highs in the upper 90s. Lows in the mid-70s. Friday and Friday night, mostly clear. A 20% chance of thunderstorms. Highs in the mid-90s. Lows in the lower 70s. Saturday and Saturday night, partly cloudy. A 20% chance of thunderstorms. Highs around 90. Lows in the mid-60s. Sunday and Sunday night, partly cloudy. Highs in the mid-80s. Lows in the mid-60s. Labor Day and Monday night, partly cloudy. Highs in the upper 80s. Lows in the mid-60s. The current time is 9:10 p.m. Eastern Daylight Time. 9 p.m. Eastern Daylight Time weather conditions across north central Kentucky. At Frankfort. And the pressure was 30.05 inches and steady. At Lexington, it was clear. The temperature was 79 degrees, the dew point 71, and the relative humidity 76%. The wind was south at 5 miles an hour. The pressure was 30.07 inches and steady. At Louisville, it was partly cloudy. The temperature was 89 degrees, the dew point 68, and the relative humidity 49%. The wind was southwest at 3 miles an hour. The pressure was 30.03 inches and steady. At Frankfort, and the pressure was 30.05 inches and steady.
elsewhere around the

region, it was clear, with a temperature of 82 at Jasper, Indiana, 80 at Jackson, 80 at London, and 88 at Bowling Green. It was partly cloudy, with a temperature of 85 at Indianapolis and 78 at Wilmington, Ohio. At Covington, it was mostly cloudy, with a temperature of 81. The following is a heat advisory. Heat advisory remains in effect from 2 p.m. Tuesday to 11 p.m. Eastern Daylight Time Wednesday. What? Heat index values of 100 to 105 expected. Where? Portions of east, central, and southeast Indiana, northeast and northern Kentucky, and central, south central, southwest, and west central Ohio. When? From 2 p.m. Tuesday to 11 p.m. Eastern Daylight Time Wednesday. The following impacts are expected. Hot temperatures and high humidity may cause heat illnesses. Drink plenty of fluids. Stay in an air-conditioned room. 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And check up on relatives and neighbors. Take extra precautions when outside. Wear lightweight and loose-fitting clothing. 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The following is a heat advisory. Heat advisory remains in effect from 1 p.m. Eastern Daylight Time or noon Central Daylight Time Tuesday to 8 p.m. Eastern Daylight Time or 7 p.m. Central Daylight Time Thursday. What? Heat index values between 100 and 107 for at least 3 successive days. Limited nighttime relief as low temperatures are only expected to fall into the low to mid-70s. Where? Portions of south central Indiana and north central, northwest, and south central Kentucky. When? From 1 p.m. Eastern Daylight Time, or noon Central Daylight Time Tuesday to 8 p.m. Eastern Daylight Time, or 7 p.m. Central Daylight Time Thursday. The following impacts are expected. Prolonged hot temperatures and high humidity may cause heat illnesses. Drink plenty of fluids. Stay in an air-conditioned room. Stay out of the sun. And check up on relatives and neighbors. Now for the official National Weather Service forecast for Frankfort and surrounding communities. Tonight, mostly clear. Lows in the lower 70s. Southwest winds up to 10 miles an hour. Tuesday, sunny. Highs in the mid-90s. Southwest winds up to 10 miles an hour. Tuesday night, clear. Lows in the lower 70s. Southwest winds up to 5 miles an hour. Wednesday, sunny. Highs in the upper 90s. Southwest winds up to 5 miles an hour. Wednesday night, clear. Lows in the mid 70s. Southwest winds up to 5 miles an hour. And now the extended forecast for the radio listening area. Thursday and Thursday night, mostly clear. A 20% chance of showers. Highs in the upper 90s. Lows in the mid-70s. Friday and Friday night, mostly clear. A 20% chance of thunderstorms. Highs in the mid-90s. Lows in the lower 70s. Saturday and Saturday night, partly cloudy. A 20% chance of thunderstorms. Highs around 90. Lows in the mid-60s. Sunday and Sunday night, partly cloudy. Highs in the mid-80s. Lows in the mid-60s. Labor Day and Monday night, partly cloudy. Highs in the upper 80s. Lows in the mid-60s. The current time is 9:15 p.m. Eastern Daylight Time. 9 p.m. Eastern Daylight Time weather conditions across north-central Kentucky. At Frankfort, and the pressure was 30.05 inches and steady. At Lexington, it was clear. The temperature was 79 degrees, the dew point 71, and the relative humidity 76%. The wind was south at 5 miles an hour.
The pressure was 30.07 inches and steady. At Louisville, it was partly cloudy. The temperature was 89 degrees, the dew point 68, and the relative humidity 49%. The wind was southwest at 3 miles an hour. The pressure was 30.03 inches and steady. At Frankfurt, and the pressure was 30.05 inches and steady. Elsewhere around the region, it was clear, with a temperature of 82 at Jasper, Indiana, 80 at Jackson, 80 at London, and 88 at Bowling Green. It was partly cloudy, with a temperature of 85 at Indianapolis and 78 at Wilmington, Ohio. At Covington, it was mostly cloudy, with a temperature of 81. The following is a heat advisory. Heat advisory remains in effect from 2 p.m. Tuesday to 11 p.m. Eastern Daylight Time Wednesday. What? Heat index values of 100 to 105 expected. Where? Portions of east, central, and southeast Indiana, northeast and northern Kentucky, and central, south central, southwest, and west central Ohio. When? From 2 p.m. Tuesday to 11 p.m. Eastern Daylight Time Wednesday. The following impacts are expected. Hot temperatures and high humidity may cause heat illnesses. Drink plenty of fluids, stay in an air-conditioned room, stay out of the sun, and check up on relatives and neighbors. Take extra precautions when outside. Wear lightweight and loose-fitting clothing. Try to limit strenuous activities to early morning or evening. Take action when you see symptoms of heat exhaustion and heat stroke. The following is a heat advisory. Heat advisory remains in effect from 1 p.m. Eastern Daylight Time or noon Central Daylight Time Tuesday to 8 p.m. Eastern Daylight Time or 7 p.m. Central Daylight Time Thursday. What? Heat index values between 100 and 107 for at least 3 successive days. Limited nighttime relief as low temperatures are only expected to fall into the low to mid-70s. Where? Portions of south-central Indiana and north-central, northwest, and south-central Kentucky. When? From 1 p.m. Eastern Daylight Time, or noon Central Daylight Time Tuesday to 8 p.m. Eastern Daylight Time, or 7 p.m. Central Daylight Time Thursday. The following impacts are expected. Prolonged hot temperatures and high humidity may cause heat illnesses. Drink plenty of fluids, stay in an air-conditioned room, stay out of the sun, and check up on relatives and neighbors. Now for the official National Weather Service forecast for Frankfurt and surrounding communities. Tonight, mostly clear. Lows in the lower 70s. Southwest winds up to 10 miles an hour. Tuesday, sunny. Highs in the mid-90s. Southwest winds up to 10 miles an hour. Tuesday night, clear. Lows in the lower 70s. Southwest winds up to 5 miles an hour. Wednesday, sunny. Highs in the upper 90s. Southwest winds up to 5 miles an hour. Wednesday night, clear. Lows in the mid-70s. Southwest winds up to 5 miles an hour. And now the extended forecast for the radio listening area. Thursday and Thursday night, mostly clear. A 20% chance of showers. Highs in the upper 90s. Lows in the mid-70s. Friday and Friday night, mostly clear. A 20% chance of thunderstorms. Highs in the mid-90s. Lows in the lower 70s. Saturday and Saturday night, partly cloudy. A 20% chance of thunderstorms. Highs around 90. Lows in the mid-60s. Sunday and Sunday night, partly cloudy. Highs in the mid-80s. Lows in the mid-60s. Labor Day and Monday night, partly cloudy. Highs in the upper 80s. Lows in the mid-60s. The current time is 9:20 p.m. Eastern Daylight Time. 9 p.m. Eastern Daylight Time weather conditions across north-central Kentucky. At Frankfurt, and the pressure was 30.05 inches and steady. At Lexington, it was clear. The temperature was 79 degrees.

the dew point 71 and the relative humidity 76%. The wind was south at 5 miles an hour. The pressure was 30.07 inches and steady. At Louisville, it was partly cloudy. The temperature was 89 degrees, the dew point 68, and the relative humidity 49%. The wind was southwest at 3 miles an hour. The pressure was 30.03 inches and steady. At Frankfort, and the pressure was 30.05 inches and steady. Elsewhere around the region, it was clear, with a temperature of 82 at Jasper, Indiana, 80 at Jackson, 80 at London, and 88 at Bowling Green. It was partly cloudy, with a temperature of 85 at Indianapolis and 78 at Wilmington, Ohio. At Covington, it was mostly cloudy, with a temperature of 81. The following is a heat advisory. Heat advisory remains in effect from 2 p.m. Tuesday to 11 p.m. Eastern Daylight Time Wednesday. What? Heat index values of 100 to 105 expected. Where? Portions of east, central, and southeast Indiana, northeast and northern Kentucky, and central, south central, southwest, and west central Ohio. When? From 2 p.m. Tuesday to 11 p.m. Eastern Daylight Time Wednesday. The following impacts are expected. Hot temperatures and high humidity may cause heat illnesses. Drink plenty of fluids. Stay in an air-conditioned room. Stay out of the sun. And check up on relatives and neighbors. Take extra precautions when outside. Wear lightweight and loose-fitting clothing. Try to limit strenuous activities to early morning or evening. Take action when you see symptoms of heat exhaustion and heat stroke. The following is a heat advisory. Heat advisory remains in effect from 1 p.m. Eastern Daylight Time or noon Central Daylight Time Tuesday to 8 p.m. Eastern Daylight Time or 7 p.m. Central Daylight Time Thursday. What? Heat index values between 100 and 107 for at least 3 successive days. Limited nighttime relief as low temperatures are only expected to fall into the low to mid-70s. Where? Portions of south-central Indiana and north-central, northwest, and south-central Kentucky. When? From 1 p.m. Eastern Daylight Time, or noon Central Daylight Time Tuesday to 8 p.m. Eastern Daylight Time, or 7 p.m. Central Daylight Time Thursday. The following impacts are expected. Prolonged hot temperatures and high humidity may cause heat illnesses. Drink plenty of fluids. Stay in an air-conditioned room. Stay out of the sun. And check up on relatives and neighbors. Now for the official National Weather Service forecast for Frankfort and surrounding communities. Tonight, mostly clear. Lows in the lower 70s. Southwest winds up to 10 miles an hour. Tuesday, sunny. Highs in the mid-90s. Southwest winds up to 10 miles an hour. Tuesday night, clear. Lows in the lower 70s. Southwest winds up to 5 miles an hour. Wednesday, sunny. Highs in the upper 90s. Southwest winds up to 5 miles an hour. Wednesday night, clear. Lows in the mid-70s. Southwest winds up to 5 miles an hour. And now the extended forecast for the radio listening area. Thursday and Thursday night, mostly clear. A 20% chance of showers. Highs in the upper 90s. Lows in the mid-70s. Friday and Friday night, mostly clear. A 20% chance of thunderstorms. Highs in the mid-90s. Lows in the lower 70s. Saturday and Saturday night, partly cloudy. A 20% chance of thunderstorms. Highs around 90. Lows in the mid-60s. Sunday and Sunday night, partly cloudy. Highs in the mid-80s. Lows in the mid-60s. Labor Day and Monday night, partly cloudy. Highs in the upper 80s. Lows in the mid-60s. The current time is 9:26 p.m. Eastern Daylight Time. 9 p.m. Eastern Daylight Time weather conditions across north-central Kentucky. At Frankfort. And the pressure was...

30.05 inches and steady. At Lexington, it was clear. The temperature was 79 degrees, the dew point 71, and the relative humidity 76%. The wind was south at 5 miles an hour. The pressure was 30.07 inches and steady. At Louisville, it was partly cloudy. The temperature was 89 degrees, the dew point 68, and the relative humidity 49%. The wind was southwest at 3 miles an hour. The pressure was 30.03 inches and steady. At Frankfort, and the pressure was 30.05 inches and steady. Elsewhere around the region, it was clear, with a temperature of 82 at Jasper, Indiana, 80 at Jackson, 80 at London, and 88 at Bowling Green. It was partly cloudy, with a temperature of 85 at Indianapolis and 78 at Wilmington, Ohio. At Covington, it was mostly cloudy, with a temperature of 81. The following is a heat advisory. Heat advisory remains in effect from 2 p.m. Tuesday to 11 p.m. Eastern Daylight Time Wednesday. What? Heat index values of 100 to 105 expected. Where? Portions of east, central, and southeast Indiana, northeast and northern Kentucky, and central, south central, southwest, and west central Ohio. When? From 2 p.m. Tuesday to 11 p.m. Eastern Daylight Time Wednesday. The following impacts are expected. Hot temperatures and high humidity may cause heat illnesses. Drink plenty of fluids. Stay in an air-conditioned room. Stay out of the sun. And check up on relatives and neighbors. Take extra precautions when outside. Wear lightweight and loose-fitting clothing. Try to limit strenuous activities to early morning or evening. Take action when you see symptoms of heat exhaustion and heat stroke. The following is a heat advisory. Heat advisory remains in effect from 1 p.m. Eastern Daylight Time or noon Central Daylight Time Tuesday to 8 p.m. Eastern Daylight Time or 7 p.m. Central Daylight Time Thursday. What? Heat index values between 100 and 107 for at least 3 successive days. Limited nighttime relief as low temperatures are only expected to fall into the low to mid-70s. Where? Portions of south-central Indiana and north-central, northwest, and south-central Kentucky. When? From 1 p.m. Eastern Daylight Time, or noon Central Daylight Time Tuesday to 8 p.m. Eastern Daylight Time, or 7 p.m. Central Daylight Time Thursday. The following impacts are expected. Prolonged hot temperatures and high humidity may cause heat illnesses. Drink plenty of fluids. Stay in an air-conditioned room. Stay out of the sun. And check up on relatives and neighbors. Now for the official National Weather Service forecast for Frankfort and surrounding communities. Tonight, mostly clear. Lows in the lower 70s. Southwest winds up to 10 miles an hour. Tuesday, sunny. Highs in the mid-90s. Southwest winds up to 10 miles an hour. Tuesday night, clear. Lows in the lower 70s. Southwest winds up to 5 miles an hour. Wednesday, sunny. Highs in the upper 90s. Southwest winds up to 5 miles an hour. Wednesday night, clear. Lows in the mid-70s. Southwest winds up to 5 miles an hour. And now the extended forecast for the radio listening area. Thursday and Thursday night, mostly clear. A 20% chance of showers. Highs in the upper 90s. Lows in the mid-70s. Friday and Friday night, mostly clear. A 20% chance of thunderstorms. Highs in the mid-90s. Lows in the lower 70s. Saturday and Saturday night, partly cloudy. A 20% chance of thunderstorms. Highs around 90. Lows in the mid-60s. Sunday and Sunday night, partly cloudy. Highs in the mid-80s. Lows in the mid-60s. Labor Day and Monday night, partly cloudy. Highs in the upper 80s. Lows in the mid-60s. The current time is 9:31 p.m. Eastern Daylight Time.

and the pressure was 30.05 inches and steady. Elsewhere around the region, it was clear, with a temperature of 82 at Jasper, Indiana, 80 at Jackson, 80 at London, and 88 at Bowling Green. It was partly cloudy, with a temperature of 85 at Indianapolis and 78 at Wilmington, Ohio. At Covington, it was mostly cloudy, with a temperature of 81. The following is a heat advisory. Heat advisory remains in effect from 2 p.m. Tuesday to 11 p.m. Eastern Daylight Time Wednesday. What? Heat index values of 100 to 105 expected. Where? Portions of east, central, and southeast Indiana, northeast and northern Kentucky, and central, south central, southwest, and west central Ohio. When? From 2 p.m. Tuesday to 11 p.m. Eastern Daylight Time Wednesday. The following impacts are expected. Hot temperatures and high humidity may cause heat illnesses. Drink plenty of fluids. Stay in an air-conditioned room. Stay out of the sun. And check up on relatives and neighbors. Take extra precautions when outside. 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Stay in an air-conditioned room. Stay out of the sun. And check up on relatives and neighbors. Take extra precautions when outside. Wear lightweight and loose-fitting clothing. Try to limit strenuous activities to early morning or evening. Take action when you see symptoms of heat exhaustion and heat stroke. The following is a heat advisory. Heat advisory remains in effect from 1 p.m. Eastern Daylight Time or noon Central Daylight Time Tuesday to 8 p.m. Eastern Daylight Time or 7 p.m. Central Daylight Time Thursday. What? Heat index values between 100 and 107 for at least 3 successive days. Limited nighttime relief as low temperatures are only expected to fall into the low to mid 70s. Where? Portions of south central Indiana and north central, northwest, and south central Kentucky. When? From 1 p.m. Eastern Daylight Time or noon Central Daylight Time Tuesday to 8 p.m. Eastern Daylight Time or 7 p.m. Central Daylight Time Thursday. The following impacts are expected. Prolonged hot temperatures and high humidity may cause heat illnesses. Drink plenty of fluids. Stay in an air-conditioned room. Stay out of the sun. And check up on relatives and neighbors. Now for the official National Weather Service forecast for Frankfort and surrounding communities. Tonight, mostly clear. Lows in the lower 70s. Southwest winds up to 10 miles an hour. Tuesday, sunny. Highs in the mid-90s. Southwest winds up to 10 miles an hour. Tuesday night, clear. Lows in the lower 70s. Southwest winds up to 5 miles an hour. Wednesday, sunny. Highs in the upper 90s. Southwest winds up to 5 miles an hour. Wednesday night, clear. Lows in the mid-70s. Southwest winds up to 5 miles an hour. And now the extended forecast for the radio listening area. Thursday and Thursday night, mostly clear. A 20% chance of showers. Highs in the upper 90s. Lows in the mid-70s. Friday and Friday night, mostly clear. A 20% chance of thunderstorms. Highs in the mid-90s. Lows in the lower 70s. Saturday and Saturday night, partly cloudy. A 20% chance of thunderstorms. Highs around 90. Lows in the mid-60s. Sunday and Sunday night, partly cloudy. Highs in the mid-80s. Lows in the mid-60s. Labor Day and Monday night, partly cloudy. Highs in the upper 80s. Lows in the mid-60s. The current time is 9:36 p.m. Eastern Daylight Time. 9 p.m. Eastern Daylight Time weather conditions across north-central Kentucky. At Frankfort. And the pressure was 30.05 inches and steady. At Lexington, it was clear. The temperature was 79 degrees, the dew point 71, and the relative humidity 76%. The wind was south at 5 miles an hour. The pressure was 30.0.

11 inches and steady. At Louisville, it was partly cloudy. The temperature was 89 degrees, the dew point 68, and the relative humidity 49%. The wind was southwest at 3 miles an hour. The pressure was 30.03 inches and steady. At Frankfurt, and the pressure was 30.05 inches and steady. Elsewhere around the region, it was clear, with a temperature of 82 at Jasper, Indiana, 80 at Jackson, 80 at London, and 88 at Bowling Green. It was partly cloudy, with a temperature of 85 at Indianapolis and 78 at Wilmington, Ohio. At Covington, it was mostly cloudy, with a temperature of 81. The following is a heat advisory. Heat advisory remains in effect from 2 p.m. Tuesday to 11 p.m. Eastern Daylight Time Wednesday. What? Heat index values of 100 to 105 expected. Where? Portions of east, central, and southeast Indiana, northeast and northern Kentucky, and central, south central, southwest, and west central Ohio. When? From 2 p.m. Tuesday to 11 p.m. Eastern Daylight Time Wednesday. The following impacts are expected. Hot temperatures and high humidity may cause heat illnesses. Drink plenty of fluids. Stay in an air-conditioned room. Stay out of the sun. And check up on relatives and neighbors. Take extra precautions when outside. Wear lightweight and loose-fitting clothing. Try to limit strenuous activities to early morning or evening. Take action when you see symptoms of heat exhaustion and heat stroke. The following is a heat advisory. Heat advisory remains in effect from 1 p.m. Eastern Daylight Time or noon Central Daylight Time Tuesday to 8 p.m. Eastern Daylight Time or 7 p.m. Central Daylight Time Thursday. What? Heat index values between 100 and 107 for at least 3 successive days. Limited nighttime relief as low temperatures are only expected to fall into the low to mid-70s. Where? Portions of south-central Indiana and north-central, northwest, and south-central Kentucky. When? From 1 p.m. Eastern Daylight Time, or noon Central Daylight Time Tuesday to 8 p.m. Eastern Daylight Time, or 7 p.m. Central Daylight Time Thursday. The following impacts are expected. Prolonged hot temperatures and high humidity may cause heat illnesses. Drink plenty of fluids. Stay in an air-conditioned room. Stay out of the sun. And check up on relatives and neighbors. Now for the official National Weather Service forecast for Frankfurt and surrounding communities. Tonight, mostly clear. Lows in the lower 70s. Southwest winds up to 10 miles an hour. Tuesday, sunny. Highs in the mid-90s. Southwest winds up to 10 miles an hour. Tuesday night, clear. Lows in the lower 70s. Southwest winds up to 5 miles an hour. Wednesday, sunny. Highs in the upper 90s. Southwest winds up to 5 miles an hour. Wednesday night, clear. Lows in the mid-70s. Southwest winds up to 5 miles an hour. And now the extended forecast for the radio listening area. Thursday and Thursday night, mostly clear. A 20% chance of showers. Highs in the upper 90s. Lows in the mid-70s. Friday and Friday night, mostly clear. A 20% chance of thunderstorms. Highs in the mid-90s. Lows in the lower 70s. Saturday and Saturday night, partly cloudy. A 20% chance of thunderstorms. Highs around 90. Lows in the mid-60s. Sunday and Sunday night, partly cloudy. Highs in the mid-80s. Lows in the mid-60s. Labor Day and Monday night, partly cloudy. Highs in the upper 80s. Lows in the mid-60s. The current time is 9:41 p.m. Eastern Daylight Time. 9 p.m. Eastern Daylight Time weather conditions across north-central Kentucky. At Frankfurt. And the pressure was 30.05 inches and steady. At Lexington, it was clear. The temperature was 79 degrees, the dew point 70.

21 and the relative humidity 76%. The wind was south at 5 miles an hour. The pressure was 30.07 inches and steady. At Louisville, it was partly cloudy. The temperature was 89 degrees, the dew point 68, and the relative humidity 49%. The wind was southwest at 3 miles an hour. The pressure was 30.03 inches and steady. At Frankfort, and the pressure was 30.05 inches and steady. Elsewhere around the region, it was clear, with a temperature of 82 at Jasper, Indiana, 80 at Jackson, 80 at London, and 88 at Bowling Green. It was partly cloudy, with a temperature of 85 at Indianapolis and 78 at Wilmington, Ohio. At Covington, it was mostly cloudy, with a temperature of 81. 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The following is a heat advisory. Heat advisory remains in effect from 2 p.m. Tuesday to 11 p.m. Eastern Daylight Time Wednesday. What? Heat index values of 100 to 105 expected. Where? Portions of east, central, and southeast Indiana, northeast and northern Kentucky, and central, south central, southwest, and west central Ohio. When? From 2 p.m. Tuesday to 11 p.m. Eastern Daylight Time Wednesday. The following impacts are expected. Hot temperatures and high humidity may cause heat illnesses. Drink plenty of fluids. Stay in an air-conditioned room, stay out of the sun, and check up on relatives and neighbors. Take extra precautions when outside. Wear lightweight and loose-fitting clothing. Try to limit strenuous activities to early morning or evening. Take action when you see symptoms of heat exhaustion and heat stroke. The following is a heat advisory. Heat advisory remains in effect from 1 p.m. Eastern Daylight Time or noon Central Daylight Time Tuesday to 8 p.m. Eastern Daylight Time or 7 p.m. Central Daylight Time Thursday. What? Heat index values between 100 and 107 for at least 3 successive days. Limited nighttime relief as low temperatures are only expected to fall into the low to mid 70s. Where? Portions of south central Indiana and north central, northwest, and south central Kentucky. When, from 1 p.m. Eastern Daylight Time, or noon Central Daylight Time Tuesday to 8 p.m. Eastern Daylight Time, or 7 p.m. Central Daylight Time Thursday. The following impacts are expected. Prolonged hot temperatures and high humidity may cause heat illnesses. Drink plenty of fluids. Stay in an air-conditioned room. Stay out of the sun. And check up on relatives and neighbors. Now for the official National Weather Service forecast for Frankfort and surrounding communities. Tonight, mostly clear. Lows in the lower 70s. Southwest winds up to 10 miles an hour. Tuesday, sunny. Highs in the mid-90s. Southwest winds up to 10 miles an hour. Tuesday night, clear. Lows in the lower 70s. Southwest winds up to 5 miles an hour. Wednesday, sunny. Highs in the upper 90s. Southwest winds up to 5 miles an hour. Wednesday night, clear. Lows in the mid 70s. Southwest winds up to 5 miles an hour. And now the extended forecast for the radio listening area. Thursday and Thursday night, mostly clear. A 20% chance of showers. Highs in the upper 90s. Lows in the mid 70s. Friday and Friday night, mostly clear. A 20% chance of thunderstorms. Highs in the mid 90s. Lows in the lower 70s. Saturday and Saturday night, partly cloudy. A 20% chance of thunderstorms. Highs around 90. Lows in the mid-60s. Sunday and Sunday night, partly cloudy. Highs in the mid-80s. Lows in the mid-60s. Labor Day and Monday night, partly cloudy.

highs in the upper 80s, lows in the mid-60s. The current time is 9:46 p.m. Eastern Daylight Time. 9 p.m. Eastern Daylight Time weather conditions across north-central Kentucky. At Frankfort. And the pressure was 30.05 inches and steady. At Lexington, it was clear. The temperature was 79 degrees, the dew point 71, and the relative humidity 76%. The wind was south at 5 miles an hour. The pressure was 30.07 inches and steady. At Louisville, it was partly cloudy. The temperature was 89 degrees, the dew point 68, and the relative humidity 49%. The wind was southwest at 3 miles an hour. The pressure was 30.03 inches and steady. At Frankfort, and the pressure was 30.05 inches and steady. Elsewhere around the region, it was clear, with a temperature of 82 at Jasper, Indiana, 80 at Jackson, 80 at London, and 88 at Bowling Green. It was partly cloudy, with a temperature of 85 at Indianapolis and 78 at Wilmington, Ohio. At Covington, it was mostly cloudy, with a temperature of 81. The following is a heat advisory. Heat advisory remains in effect from 2 p.m. Tuesday to 11 p.m. Eastern Daylight Time Wednesday. What? Heat index values of 100 to 105 expected. Where? Portions of east, central, and southeast Indiana, northeast and northern Kentucky, and central, south central, southwest, and west central Ohio. When? From 2 p.m. Tuesday to 11 p.m. Eastern Daylight Time Wednesday. The following impacts are expected. Hot temperatures and high humidity may cause heat illnesses. Drink plenty of fluids. Stay in an air-conditioned room. Stay out of the sun. And check up on relatives and neighbors. Take extra precautions when outside. Wear lightweight and loose-fitting clothing. Try to limit strenuous activities to early morning or evening. Take action when you see symptoms of heat exhaustion and heat stroke. The following is a heat advisory. Heat advisory remains in effect from 1 p.m. Eastern Daylight Time or noon Central Daylight Time Tuesday to 8 p.m. Eastern Daylight Time or 7 p.m. Central Daylight Time Thursday. What? Heat index values between 100 and 107 for at least 3 successive days. Limited nighttime relief as low temperatures are only expected to fall into the low to mid-70s. Where? Portions of south-central Indiana and north-central, northwest, and south-central Kentucky. When? From 1 p.m. Eastern Daylight Time, or noon Central Daylight Time Tuesday to 8 p.m. Eastern Daylight Time, or 7 p.m. Central Daylight Time Thursday. The following impacts are expected. Prolonged hot temperatures and high humidity may cause heat illnesses. Drink plenty of fluids. Stay in an air-conditioned room. Stay out of the sun. And check up on relatives and neighbors. Now for the official National Weather Service forecast for Frankfort and surrounding communities. Tonight, mostly clear. Lows in the lower 70s. Southwest winds up to 10 miles an hour. Tuesday, sunny. Highs in the mid-90s. Southwest winds up to 10 miles an hour. Tuesday night, clear. Lows in the lower 70s. Southwest winds up to 5 miles an hour. Wednesday, sunny. Highs in the upper 90s. Southwest winds up to 5 miles an hour. Wednesday night, clear. Lows in the mid-70s. Southwest winds up to 5 miles an hour. And now the extended forecast for the radio listening area. Thursday and Thursday night, mostly clear. A 20% chance of showers. Highs in the upper 90s. Lows in the mid-70s. Friday and Friday night, mostly clear. A 20% chance of thunderstorms. Highs in the mid-90s. Lows in the lower 70s. Saturday and Saturday night, partly cloudy. A 20% chance of thunderstorms. Highs around 90. Lows in the mid-60s. Sunday and Sunday night, partly cloudy.

highs in the mid-80s, lows in the mid-60s. Labor Day and Monday night, partly cloudy. Highs in the upper 80s, lows in the mid-60s. The current time is 9:52 p.m. Eastern Daylight Time. 9 p.m. Eastern Daylight Time weather conditions across north-central Kentucky. At Frankfort, and the pressure was 30.05 inches and steady. At Lexington, it was clear. The temperature was 79 degrees, the dew point 71, and the relative humidity 76%. The wind was south at 5 miles an hour. The pressure was 30.07 inches and steady. At Louisville, it was partly cloudy. The temperature was 89 degrees, the dew point 68, and the relative humidity 49%. The wind was southwest at 3 miles an hour. The pressure was 30.03 inches and steady. At Frankfort, and the pressure was 30.05 inches and steady. Elsewhere around the region, it was clear, with a temperature of 82 at Jasper, Indiana, 80 at Jackson, 80 at London, and 88 at Bowling Green. It was partly cloudy, with a temperature of 85 at Indianapolis and 78 at Wilmington, Ohio. At Covington, it was mostly cloudy, with a temperature of 81. The following is a heat advisory. Heat advisory remains in effect from 2 p.m. Tuesday to 11 p.m. Eastern Daylight Time Wednesday. What? Heat index values of 100 to 105 expected. Where? Portions of east, central, and southeast Indiana, northeast and northern Kentucky, and central, south central, southwest, and west central Ohio. When? From 2 p.m. Tuesday to 11 p.m. Eastern Daylight Time Wednesday. The following impacts are expected. Hot temperatures and high humidity may cause heat illnesses. Drink plenty of fluids. Stay in an air-conditioned room. Stay out of the sun. And check up on relatives and neighbors. Take extra precautions when outside. Wear lightweight and loose-fitting clothing. Try to limit strenuous activities to early morning or evening. Take action when you see symptoms of heat exhaustion and heat stroke. The following is a heat advisory. Heat advisory remains in effect from 1 p.m. Eastern Daylight Time or noon Central Daylight Time Tuesday to 8 p.m. Eastern Daylight Time or 7 p.m. Central Daylight Time Thursday. What? Heat index values between 100 and 107 for at least 3 successive days. Limited nighttime relief as low temperatures are only expected to fall into the low to mid-70s. Where? Portions of south-central Indiana and north-central, northwest, and south-central Kentucky. When? From 1 p.m. Eastern Daylight Time, or noon Central Daylight Time Tuesday to 8 p.m. Eastern Daylight Time, or 7 p.m. Central Daylight Time Thursday. The following impacts are expected. Prolonged hot temperatures and high humidity may cause heat illnesses. Drink plenty of fluids. Stay in an air-conditioned room. Stay out of the sun. And check up on relatives and neighbors. Now for the official National Weather Service forecast for Frankfort and surrounding communities. Tonight, mostly clear. Lows in the lower 70s. Southwest winds up to 10 miles an hour. Tuesday, sunny. Highs in the mid-90s. Southwest winds up to 10 miles an hour. Tuesday night, clear. Lows in the lower 70s. Southwest winds up to 5 miles an hour. Wednesday, sunny. Highs in the upper 90s. Southwest winds up to 5 miles an hour. Wednesday night, clear. Lows in the mid-70s. Southwest winds up to 5 miles an hour. And now the extended forecast for the radio listening area. Thursday and Thursday night, mostly clear. A 20% chance of showers. Highs in the upper 90s. Lows in the mid-70s. Friday and Friday night, mostly clear. A 20% chance of thunderstorms. Highs in the mid-90s. Lows in the lower 70s. Saturday and Saturday night, partly cloudy. A 20% chance of thunderstorms.

highs around 90. Lows in the mid-60s. Sunday and Sunday night, partly cloudy. Highs in the mid-80s. Lows in the mid-60s. Labor Day and Monday night, partly cloudy. Highs in the upper 80s. Lows in the mid-60s. The current time is 9:57 p.m. Eastern Daylight Time. 9 p.m. Eastern Daylight Time weather conditions across north-central Kentucky. At Frankfort. And the pressure was 30.05 inches and steady. At Lexington, it was clear. The temperature was 79 degrees, the dew point 71, and the relative humidity 76%. The wind was south at 5 miles an hour. The pressure was 30.07 inches and steady. At Louisville, it was partly cloudy. The temperature was 89 degrees, the dew point 68, and the relative humidity 49%. The wind was southwest at 3 miles an hour. The pressure was 30.03 inches and steady at Frankfort. And the pressure was 30.05 inches and steady. Elsewhere around the region, it was clear with a temperature of 82 at Jasper, Indiana, 80 at Jackson, 80 at London, and 88 at Bowling Green. It was partly cloudy with a temperature of 85 at Indianapolis and 78 at Wilmington, Ohio. At Covington, it was mostly cloudy with a temperature of 81. The following is a heat advisory. Heat advisory remains in effect from 2 p.m. Tuesday to 11 p.m. Eastern Daylight Time Wednesday. What? Heat index values of 100 to 105 expected. Where? Portions of east, central, and southeast Indiana, northeast and northern Kentucky, and central, south central, southwest, and west central Ohio. When? From 2 p.m. Tuesday to 11 p.m. Eastern Daylight Time Wednesday. The following impacts are expected. Hot temperatures and high humidity may cause heat illnesses. Drink plenty of fluids. Stay in an air-conditioned room. Stay out of the sun. And check up on relatives and neighbors. Take extra precautions when outside. Wear lightweight and loose-fitting clothing. Try to limit strenuous activities to early morning or evening. Take action when you see symptoms of heat exhaustion and heat stroke. The following is a heat advisory. Heat advisory remains in effect from 1 p.m. Eastern Daylight Time or noon Central Daylight Time Tuesday to 8 p.m. Eastern Daylight Time or 7 p.m. Central Daylight Time Thursday. What? Heat index values between 100 and 107 for at least 3 successive days. Limited nighttime relief as low temperatures are only expected to fall into the low to mid-70s. Where? Portions of south-central Indiana and north-central, northwest, and south-central Kentucky. When? From 1 p.m. Eastern Daylight Time, or noon Central Daylight Time Tuesday to 8 p.m. Eastern Daylight Time, or 7 p.m. Central Daylight Time Thursday. The following impacts are expected. Prolonged hot temperatures and high humidity may cause heat illnesses. Drink plenty of fluids. Stay in an air-conditioned room. Stay out of the sun. And check up on relatives and neighbors. Now for the official National Weather Service forecast for Frankfort and surrounding communities. Tonight, mostly clear. Lows in the lower 70s. Southwest winds up to 10 miles an hour. Tuesday, sunny. Highs in the mid-90s. Southwest winds up to 10 miles an hour. Tuesday night, clear. Lows in the lower 70s. Southwest winds up to 5 miles an hour. Wednesday, sunny. Highs in the upper 90s. Southwest winds up to 5 miles an hour. Wednesday night, clear. Lows in the mid-70s. Southwest winds up to 5 miles an hour. And now the extended forecast for the radio listening area. Thursday and Thursday night, mostly clear. A 20% chance of showers. Highs in the upper 90s. Lows in the mid-70s. Friday and Friday night, mostly clear. A 20% chance of thunderstorms. Highs in the mid-90s.

lows in the lower 70s. Saturday and Saturday night, partly cloudy. A 20% chance of thunderstorms. Highs around 90. Lows in the mid-60s. Sunday and Sunday night, partly cloudy. Highs in the mid-80s. Lows in the mid-60s. Labor Day and Monday night, partly cloudy. Highs in the upper 80s. Lows in the mid-60s. The current time is 10:02 p.m. Eastern Daylight Time. 9 p.m. Eastern Daylight Time weather conditions across north-central Kentucky. At Frankfort. And the pressure was 30.05 inches and steady. At Lexington, it was clear. The temperature was 79 degrees, the dew point 71, and the relative humidity 76%. The wind was south at 5 miles an hour. The pressure was 30.07 inches and steady. At Louisville, it was partly cloudy. The temperature was 89 degrees, the dew point 68, and the relative humidity 49%. The wind was southwest at 3 miles an hour. The pressure was 30.03 inches and steady. At Frankfort, and the pressure was 30.05 inches and steady. Elsewhere around the region, it was clear, with a temperature of 82 at Jasper, Indiana, 80 at Jackson, 80 at London, and 88 at Bowling Green. It was partly cloudy, with a temperature of 85 at Indianapolis and 78 at Wilmington, Ohio. At Covington, it was mostly cloudy, with a temperature of 81. The following is a heat advisory. Heat advisory remains in effect from 2 p.m. Tuesday to 11 p.m. Eastern Daylight Time Wednesday. What? Heat index values of 100 to 105 expected. Where? Portions of east, central, and southeast Indiana, northeast and northern Kentucky, and central, south central, southwest, and west central Ohio. When? From 2 p.m. Tuesday to 11 p.m. Eastern Daylight Time Wednesday. The following impacts are expected. Hot temperatures and high humidity may cause heat illnesses. Drink plenty of fluids. Stay in an air-conditioned room. Stay out of the sun. And check up on relatives and neighbors. Take extra precautions when outside. Wear lightweight and loose-fitting clothing. Try to limit strenuous activities to early morning or evening. Take action when you see symptoms of heat exhaustion and heat stroke. The following is a heat advisory. Heat advisory remains in effect from 1 p.m. Eastern Daylight Time or noon Central Daylight Time Tuesday to 8 p.m. Eastern Daylight Time or 7 p.m. Central Daylight Time Thursday. What? Heat index values between 100 and 107 for at least 3 successive days. Limited nighttime relief as low temperatures are only expected to fall into the low to mid-70s. Where? Portions of south-central Indiana and north-central, northwest, and south-central Kentucky. When? From 1 p.m. Eastern Daylight Time, or noon Central Daylight Time Tuesday to 8 p.m. Eastern Daylight Time, or 7 p.m. Central Daylight Time Thursday. The following impacts are expected. Prolonged hot temperatures and high humidity may cause heat illnesses. Drink plenty of fluids. Stay in an air-conditioned room. Stay out of the sun. And check up on relatives and neighbors. Now for the official National Weather Service forecast for Frankfort and surrounding communities. Tonight, mostly clear. Lows in the lower 70s. Southwest winds up to 10 miles an hour. Tuesday, sunny. Highs in the mid-90s. Southwest winds up to 10 miles an hour. Tuesday night, clear. Lows in the lower 70s. Southwest winds up to 5 miles an hour. Wednesday, sunny. Highs in the upper 90s. Southwest winds up to 5 miles an hour. Wednesday night, clear. Lows in the mid-70s. Southwest winds up to 5 miles an hour. And now the extended forecast for the radio listening area. Thursday and Thursday night, mostly clear. A 20% chance of showers. Highs in the upper 90s. Lows in the mid-70s.
Friday and Friday night, mostly clear. A 20% chance of thunderstorms. Highs in the mid-90s. Lows in the lower 70s. Saturday and Saturday night, partly cloudy. A 20% chance of thunderstorms. Highs around 90. Lows in the mid-60s. Sunday and Sunday night, partly cloudy. Highs in the mid-80s. Lows in the mid-60s. Labor Day and Monday night, partly cloudy. Highs in the upper 80s. Lows in the mid-60s. The current time is 10:07 p.m. Eastern Daylight Time. 10 p.m. Eastern Daylight Time weather conditions across north-central Kentucky. At Frankfort. And the pressure was 30.07 inches and rising. At Lexington, it was clear. The temperature was 78 degrees, the dew point 70, and the relative humidity 76%. The wind was south at 5 miles an hour. The pressure was 30.10 inches and rising. At Louisville, it was partly cloudy. The temperature was 86 degrees, the dew point 69, and the relative humidity 56%. The wind was southwest at 6 miles an hour. The pressure was 30.04 inches and rising at Frankfort. And the pressure was 30.07 inches and rising. Elsewhere around the region, throughout the region, skies ranged from clear to partly cloudy. It was 80 at Covington, 83 at Indianapolis, 77 at Jasper, Indiana, and 76 at Wilmington, Ohio. Jackson reported 79, London reported 77, and Bowling Green reported 81. The following is a heat advisory. Heat advisory remains in effect from 2 p.m. Tuesday to 11 p.m. Eastern Daylight Time Wednesday. What? Heat index values of 100 to 105 expected. Where? Portions of east, central, and southeast Indiana, northeast and northern Kentucky, and central, south central, southwest, and west central Ohio. When? From 2 p.m. Tuesday to 11 p.m. Eastern Daylight Time Wednesday. The following impacts are expected. Hot temperatures and high humidity may cause heat illnesses. Drink plenty of fluids, stay in an air-conditioned room, stay out of the sun, and check up on relatives and neighbors. Take extra precautions when outside. Wear lightweight and loose-fitting clothing. Try to limit strenuous activities to early morning or evening. Take action when you see symptoms of heat exhaustion and heat stroke. The following is a heat advisory. Heat advisory remains in effect from 1 p.m. Eastern Daylight Time or noon Central Daylight Time Tuesday to 8 p.m. Eastern Daylight Time or 7 p.m. Central Daylight Time Thursday. What? Heat index values between 100 and 107 for at least 3 successive days. Limited nighttime relief as low temperatures are only expected to fall into the low to mid-70s. Where? Portions of south-central Indiana and north-central, northwest, and south-central Kentucky. When? From 1 p.m. Eastern Daylight Time, or noon Central Daylight Time Tuesday to 8 p.m. Eastern Daylight Time, or 7 p.m. Central Daylight Time Thursday. The following impacts are expected. Prolonged hot temperatures and high humidity may cause heat illnesses. Drink plenty of fluids, stay in an air-conditioned room, stay out of the sun, and check up on relatives and neighbors. Now for the official National Weather Service forecast for Frankfort and surrounding communities. Tonight, mostly clear. Lows in the lower 70s. Southwest winds up to 10 miles an hour. Tuesday, sunny. Highs in the mid-90s. Southwest winds up to 10 miles an hour. Tuesday night, clear. Lows in the lower 70s. Southwest winds up to 5 miles an hour. Wednesday, sunny. Highs in the upper 90s. Southwest winds up to 5 miles an hour. Wednesday night, clear. Lows in the mid-70s. Southwest winds up to 5 miles an hour. And now the extended forecast for the radio listening area. Thursday and Thursday night,
mostly clear.

a 20% chance of showers. Highs in the upper 90s. Lows in the mid-70s. Friday and Friday night, mostly clear. A 20% chance of thunderstorms. Highs in the mid-90s. Lows in the lower 70s. Saturday and Saturday night, partly cloudy. A 20% chance of thunderstorms. Highs around 90. Lows in the mid-60s. Sunday and Sunday night, partly cloudy. Highs in the mid-80s. Lows in the mid-60s. Labor Day and Monday night, partly cloudy. Highs in the upper 80s. Lows in the mid-60s. 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The current time is 10:12 p.m. Eastern Daylight Time. 10 p.m. Eastern Daylight Time weather conditions across north-central Kentucky. At Frankfurt, and the pressure was 30.07 inches and rising. At Lexington, it was clear. The temperature was 78 degrees, the dew point 70, and the relative humidity 76%. The wind was south at 5 miles an hour. The pressure was 30.10 inches and rising. At Louisville, it was partly cloudy. The temperature was 86 degrees, the dew point 69, and the relative humidity 56%. The wind was southwest at 6 miles an hour. The pressure was 30.04 inches and rising. At Frankfurt, and the pressure was 30.07 inches and rising. Elsewhere around the region, throughout the region, skies ranged from clear to partly cloudy. It was 80 at Covington, 83 at Indianapolis, 77 at Jasper, Indiana, and 76 at Wilmington, Ohio. Jackson reported 79, London reported 77, and Bowling Green reported 81. The following is a heat advisory. Heat advisory remains in effect from 2 p.m. Tuesday to 11 p.m. Eastern Daylight Time Wednesday. What? Heat index values of 100 to 105 expected. Where? Portions of east central and southeast Indiana, northeast and northern Kentucky, and central, south central, southwest, and west central Ohio. When? From 2 p.m. Tuesday to 11 p.m. Eastern Daylight Time Wednesday. The following impacts are expected. Hot temperatures and high humidity may cause heat illnesses. Drink plenty of fluids. Stay in an air-conditioned room, stay out of the sun, and check up on relatives and neighbors. Take extra precautions when outside. Wear lightweight and loose-fitting clothing. Try to limit strenuous activities to early morning or evening. Take action when you see symptoms of heat exhaustion and heat stroke. The following is a heat advisory. Heat advisory remains in effect from 1 p.m. Eastern Daylight Time or noon Central Daylight Time Tuesday to 8 p.m. Eastern Daylight Time or 7 p.m. Central Daylight Time Thursday. What? Heat index values between 100 and 107 for at least 3 successive days. Limited nighttime relief as low temperatures are only expected to fall into the low to mid-70s. Where? Portions of south central Indiana and north central, northwest, and south central Kentucky. When, from 1 p.m. Eastern Daylight Time, or noon Central Daylight Time Tuesday to 8 p.m. Eastern Daylight Time, or 7 p.m. Central Daylight Time Thursday. The following impacts are expected. Prolonged hot temperatures and high humidity may cause heat illnesses. Drink plenty of fluids. Stay in an air-conditioned room. Stay out of the sun. And check up on relatives and neighbors. Now for the official National Weather Service forecast for Frankfurt and surrounding communities. Tonight, mostly clear. Lows in the lower 70s. Southwest winds up to 10 miles an hour. Tuesday, sunny. Highs in the mid-90s. Southwest winds up to 10 miles an hour. Tuesday night, clear. Lows in the lower 70s.

southwest winds up to 5 miles an hour. Wednesday, sunny. Highs in the upper 90s. Southwest winds up to 5 miles an hour. Wednesday night, clear. Lows in the mid-70s. Southwest winds up to 5 miles an hour. And now the extended forecast for the radio listening area. Thursday and Thursday night, mostly clear. A 20% chance of showers. Highs in the upper 90s. Lows in the mid-70s. Friday and Friday night, mostly clear. A 20% chance of thunderstorms. Highs in the mid-90s. Lows in the lower 70s. Saturday and Saturday night, partly cloudy. A 20% chance of thunderstorms. Highs around 90. Lows in the mid-60s. Sunday and Sunday night, partly cloudy. Highs in the mid-80s. Lows in the mid-60s. Labor Day and Monday night, partly cloudy. Highs in the upper 80s. Lows in the mid-60s. The current time is 10:18 p.m. Eastern Daylight Time. 10 p.m. Eastern Daylight Time weather conditions across north-central Kentucky. At Frankfort. And the pressure was 30.07 inches and rising. At Lexington, it was clear. The temperature was 78 degrees, the dew point 70, and the relative humidity 76%. The wind was south at 5 miles an hour. The pressure was 30.10 inches and rising. At Louisville, it was partly cloudy. The temperature was 86 degrees, the dew point 69, and the relative humidity 56%. The wind was southwest at 6 miles an hour. The pressure was 30.04 inches and rising. At Frankfort, and the pressure was 30.07 inches and rising. Elsewhere around the region, throughout the region, skies ranged from clear to partly cloudy. It was 80 at Covington, 83 at Indianapolis, 77 at Jasper, Indiana, and 76 at Wilmington, Ohio. Jackson reported 79, London reported 77, and Bowling Green reported 81. The following is a heat advisory. Heat advisory remains in effect from 2 p.m. Tuesday to 11 p.m. Eastern Daylight Time Wednesday. What? Heat index values of 100 to 105 expected. Where? Portions of east, central, and southeast Indiana, northeast and northern Kentucky, and central, south central, southwest, and west central Ohio. When? From 2 p.m. Tuesday to 11 p.m. Eastern Daylight Time Wednesday. The following impacts are expected. Hot temperatures and high humidity may cause heat illnesses. Drink plenty of fluids. Stay in an air-conditioned room. Stay out of the sun. And check up on relatives and neighbors. Take extra precautions when outside. Wear lightweight and loose-fitting clothing. Try to limit strenuous activities to early morning or evening. Take action when you see symptoms of heat exhaustion and heat stroke. The following is a heat advisory. Heat advisory remains in effect from 1 p.m. Eastern Daylight Time or noon Central Daylight Time Tuesday to 8 p.m. Eastern Daylight Time or 7 p.m. Central Daylight Time Thursday. What? Heat index values between 100 and 107 for at least 3 successive days. Limited nighttime relief as low temperatures are only expected to fall into the low to mid-70s. Where? Portions of south-central Indiana and north-central, northwest, and south-central Kentucky. When? From 1 p.m. Eastern Daylight Time, or noon Central Daylight Time Tuesday to 8 p.m. Eastern Daylight Time, or 7 p.m. Central Daylight Time Thursday. The following impacts are expected. Prolonged hot temperatures and high humidity may cause heat illnesses. Drink plenty of fluids. Stay in an air-conditioned room. Stay out of the sun. And check up on relatives and neighbors. Now for the official National Weather Service forecast for Frankfort and surrounding communities. Tonight, mostly clear. Lows in the lower 70s. Southwest winds up to 10 miles an hour. Tuesday, sunny. Highs in the mid-90s.
southwest winds up to 10 miles an hour. Tuesday night, clear. Lows in the lower 70s. Southwest winds up to 5 miles an hour. Wednesday, sunny. Highs in the upper 90s. Southwest winds up to 5 miles an hour. Wednesday night, clear. Lows in the mid 70s. Southwest winds up to 5 miles an hour. And now the extended forecast for the radio listening area. Thursday and Thursday night, mostly clear. A 20% chance of showers. Highs in the upper 90s. Lows in the mid 70s. Friday and Friday night, mostly clear. A 20% chance of thunderstorms. Highs in the mid 90s. Lows in the lower 70s. Saturday and Saturday night, partly cloudy. A 20% chance of thunderstorms. Highs around 90. Lows in the mid 60s. Sunday and Sunday night, partly cloudy. Highs in the mid 80s. Lows in the mid 60s. Labor Day and Monday night, partly cloudy. Highs in the upper 80s. Lows in the mid 60s. The current time is 10:23 p.m. Eastern Daylight Time. 10 p.m. Eastern Daylight Time weather conditions across north central Kentucky. At Frankfort. And the pressure was 30.07 inches and rising. At Lexington, it was clear. The temperature was 78 degrees, the dew point 70, and the relative humidity 76%. The wind was south at 5 miles an hour. The pressure was 30.10 inches and rising. At Louisville, it was partly cloudy. The temperature was 86 degrees, the dew point 69, and the relative humidity 56%. The wind was southwest at 6 miles an hour. The pressure was 30.04 inches and rising. At Frankfort, and the pressure was 30.07 inches and rising. Elsewhere around the region, throughout the region, skies ranged from clear to partly cloudy. It was 80 at Covington, 83 at Indianapolis, 77 at Jasper, Indiana, and 76 at Wilmington, Ohio. Jackson reported 79, London reported 77, and Bowling Green reported 81. The following is a heat advisory. Heat advisory remains in effect from 2 p.m. Tuesday to 11 p.m. Eastern Daylight Time Wednesday. What? Heat index values of 100 to 105 expected. Where? Portions of east central and southeast Indiana, northeast and northern Kentucky, and central, south central, southwest, and west central Ohio. When? From 2 p.m. Tuesday to 11 p.m. Eastern Daylight Time Wednesday. The following impacts are expected. Hot temperatures and high humidity may cause heat illnesses. Drink plenty of fluids. Stay in an air-conditioned room, stay out of the sun, and check up on relatives and neighbors. Take extra precautions when outside. Wear lightweight and loose-fitting clothing. Try to limit strenuous activities to early morning or evening. Take action when you see symptoms of heat exhaustion and heat stroke. The following is a heat advisory. Heat advisory remains in effect from 1 p.m. Eastern Daylight Time or noon Central Daylight Time Tuesday to 8 p.m. Eastern Daylight Time or 7 p.m. Central Daylight Time Thursday. What? Heat index values between 100 and 107 for at least 3 successive days. Limited nighttime relief as low temperatures are only expected to fall into the low to mid 70s. Where? Portions of south central Indiana and north central, northwest, and south central Kentucky. When, from 1 p.m. Eastern Daylight Time, or noon Central Daylight Time Tuesday to 8 p.m. Eastern Daylight Time, or 7 p.m. Central Daylight Time Thursday. The following impacts are expected. Prolonged hot temperatures and high humidity may cause heat illnesses. Drink plenty of fluids. Stay in an air-conditioned room. Stay out of the sun. And check up on relatives and neighbors. Now for the official National Weather Service forecast for Frankfort and surrounding communities. Tonight, mostly clear. Lows in the lower 70s.

southwest winds up to 10 miles an hour. Tuesday, sunny. Highs in the mid-90s. Southwest winds up to 10 miles an hour. Tuesday night, clear. Lows in the lower 70s. Southwest winds up to 5 miles an hour. Wednesday, sunny. Highs in the upper 90s. Southwest winds up to 5 miles an hour. Wednesday night, clear. Lows in the mid-70s. Southwest winds up to 5 miles an hour. And now the extended forecast for the radio listening area. Thursday and Thursday night, mostly clear. A 20% chance of showers. Highs in the upper 90s. Lows in the mid-70s. Friday and Friday night, mostly clear. A 20% chance of thunderstorms. Highs in the mid-90s. Lows in the lower 70s. Saturday and Saturday night, partly cloudy. A 20% chance of thunderstorms. Highs around 90. Lows in the mid-60s. Sunday and Sunday night, partly cloudy. Highs in the mid-80s. Lows in the mid-60s. Labor Day and Monday night, partly cloudy. Highs in the upper 80s. Lows in the mid-60s. The current time is 10:28 p.m. Eastern Daylight Time. 10 p.m. Eastern Daylight Time weather conditions across north-central Kentucky. At Frankfort. And the pressure was 30.07 inches in rising. At Lexington, it was clear. The temperature was 78 degrees, the dew point 70, and the relative humidity 76%. The wind was south at 5 miles an hour. The pressure was 30.10 inches and rising. At Louisville, it was partly cloudy. The temperature was 86 degrees, the dew point 69, and the relative humidity 56%. The wind was southwest at 6 miles an hour. The pressure was 30.04 inches and rising. At Frankfort, and the pressure was 30.07 inches and rising. Elsewhere around the region, throughout the region, skies ranged from clear to partly cloudy. It was 80 at Covington, 83 at Indianapolis, 77 at Jasper, Indiana, and 76 at Wilmington, Ohio. Jackson reported 79, London reported 77, and Bowling Green reported 81. The following is a heat advisory. Heat advisory remains in effect from 2 p.m. Tuesday to 11 p.m. Eastern Daylight Time Wednesday. What? Heat index values of 100 to 105 expected. Where? Portions of east, central, and southeast Indiana, northeast and northern Kentucky, and central, south central, southwest, and west central Ohio. When? From 2 p.m. Tuesday to 11 p.m. Eastern Daylight Time Wednesday. The following impacts are expected. Hot temperatures and high humidity may cause heat illnesses. Drink plenty of fluids. Stay in an air-conditioned room, stay out of the sun, and check up on relatives and neighbors. Take extra precautions when outside. Wear lightweight and loose-fitting clothing. Try to limit strenuous activities to early morning or evening. Take action when you see symptoms of heat exhaustion and heat stroke. The following is a heat advisory. Heat advisory remains in effect from 1 p.m. Eastern Daylight Time, or noon Central Daylight Time Tuesday to 8 p.m. Eastern Daylight Time, or 7 p.m. Central Daylight Time Thursday. What? Heat index values between 100 and 107 for at least 3 successive days. Limited nighttime relief as low temperatures are only expected to fall into the low to mid-70s. Where? Portions of south central Indiana and north central, northwest, and south central Kentucky. When, from 1 p.m. Eastern Daylight Time, or noon Central Daylight Time Tuesday to 8 p.m. Eastern Daylight Time, or 7 p.m. Central Daylight Time Thursday. The following impacts are expected. Prolonged hot temperatures and high humidity may cause heat illnesses. Drink plenty of fluids. Stay in an air-conditioned room. Stay out of the sun. And check up on relatives and neighbors. Now for the official National Weather Service.

The radio listening area. Thursday and Thursday night, mostly clear. A 20% chance of showers. Highs in the upper 90s. Lows in the mid-70s. Friday and Friday night, mostly clear. A 20% chance of thunderstorms. Highs in the mid-90s. Lows in the lower 70s. Saturday and Saturday night, partly cloudy. A 20% chance of thunderstorms. Highs around 90. Lows in the mid-60s. Sunday and Sunday night, partly cloudy. Highs in the mid-80s. Chance of thunderstorms. Highs around 90. Lows in the mid-60s. Sunday and Sunday night, partly cloudy. Highs in the mid-80s. Lows in the mid-60s. Labor Day and Monday night, partly cloudy. Highs in the upper 80s. Lows in the mid-60s. The current time is 10:33 p.m. Eastern Daylight Time. 10 p.m. Eastern Daylight Time weather conditions across north-central Kentucky. At Frankfort. And the pressure was 30.07 inches and rising. At Lexington, it was clear. The temperature was 78 degrees, the dew point 70, and the relative humidity 76%. The wind was south at 5 miles an hour. The pressure was 30.10 inches and rising. At Louisville, it was partly cloudy. The temperature was 86 degrees, the dew point 69, and the relative humidity 56%. The wind was southwest at 6 miles an hour. The pressure was 30.04 inches and rising at Frankfort. And the pressure was 30.07 inches and rising. Elsewhere around the region, throughout the region, skies ranged from clear to partly cloudy. It was 80 at Covington, 83 at Indianapolis, 77 at Jasper, Indiana, and 76 at Wilmington, Ohio. Jackson reported 79, London reported 77, and Bowling Green reported 81. The following is a heat advisory. Heat advisory remains in effect from 2 p.m. Tuesday to 11 p.m. Eastern Daylight Time Wednesday. What? Heat index values of 100 to 105 expected. Where? Portions of east, central, and southeast Indiana, northeast and northern Kentucky, and central, south central, southwest, and west central Ohio. When? From 2 p.m. Tuesday to 11 p.m. Eastern Daylight Time Wednesday. The following impacts are expected. Hot temperatures and high humidity may cause heat illnesses. Drink plenty of fluids. Stay in an air-conditioned room. Stay out of the sun. And check up on relatives and neighbors. Take extra precautions when outside. Wear lightweight and loose-fitting clothing. Try to limit strenuous activities to early morning or evening. Take action when you see symptoms of heat exhaustion and heat stroke. The following is a heat advisory. Heat advisory remains in effect from 1 p.m. Eastern Daylight Time or noon Central Daylight Time Tuesday to 8 p.m. Eastern Daylight Time or 7 p.m. Central Daylight Time Thursday. What? Heat index values between 100 and 107 for at least 3 successive days. Limited nighttime relief as low temperatures are only expected to fall into the low to mid-70s. Where? Portions of south-central Indiana and north-central, northwest, and south-central Kentucky. When? From 1 p.m. Eastern Daylight Time, or noon Central Daylight Time Tuesday to 8 p.m. Eastern Daylight Time, or 7 p.m. Central Daylight Time Thursday. The following impacts are expected. Prolonged hot temperatures and high humidity may cause heat illnesses. Drink plenty of fluids. Stay in an air-conditioned room. Stay out of the sun. Forecast for Frankfort and surrounding communities. Tonight, mostly clear. Lows in the lower 70s. Southwest winds up to 10 miles an hour. Tuesday, sunny. Highs in the mid-90s. Southwest winds up to 10 miles an hour. Tuesday night, clear. Lows in the lower 70s. Southwest winds up to 5 miles an hour.

Wednesday, sunny. Highs in the upper 90s. Southwest winds up to 5 miles an hour. Wednesday night, clear. Lows in the mid 70s. Southwest winds up to 5 miles an hour. And now the extended forecast for the radio listening area. Thursday and Thursday night, mostly clear. A 20% chance of showers. Highs in the upper 90s. Lows in the mid 70s. Friday and Friday night, mostly clear. A 20% chance of thunderstorms. Highs in the mid 90s. Lows in the lower 70s. Saturday and Saturday night, partly cloudy. A 20% chance of thunderstorms. Highs around 90. Lows in the mid 60s. Sunday and Sunday night, partly cloudy. Highs in the mid 80s. Lows in the mid 60s. Labor Day and Monday night, partly cloudy. Highs in the upper 80s. Lows in the mid 60s. The current time is 10:38 p.m. Eastern Daylight Time. 10 p.m. Eastern Daylight Time weather conditions across north central Kentucky. At Frankfort. And the pressure was 30.07 inches and rising. At Lexington, it was clear. The temperature was 78 degrees, the dew point 70, and the relative humidity 76%. The wind was south at 5 miles an hour. The pressure was 30.10 inches and rising. At Louisville, it was partly cloudy. The temperature was 86 degrees, the dew point 69, and the relative humidity 56%. The wind was southwest at 6 miles an hour. The pressure was 30.04 inches and rising. At Frankfort, and the pressure was 30.07 inches and rising. Elsewhere around the region, throughout the region, skies ranged from clear to partly cloudy. It was 80 at Covington, 83 at Indianapolis, 77 at Jasper, Indiana, and 76 at Wilmington, Ohio. Jackson reported 79, London reported 77, and Bowling Green reported 81. The following is a heat advisory. Heat advisory remains in effect from 2 p.m. Tuesday to 11 p.m. Eastern Daylight Time Wednesday. What? Heat index values of 100 to 105 expected. Where? Portions of east central and southeast Indiana, northeast and northern Kentucky, and central, south central, southwest, and west central Ohio. When? From 2 p.m. Tuesday to 11 p.m. Eastern Daylight Time Wednesday. The following impacts are expected. Hot temperatures and high humidity may cause heat illnesses. Drink plenty of fluids. Stay in an air-conditioned room. Stay out of the sun. And check up on relatives and neighbors. Take extra precautions when outside. Wear lightweight and loose-fitting clothing. Try to limit strenuous activities to early morning or evening. Take action when you see symptoms of heat exhaustion and heat stroke. The following is a heat advisory. Heat advisory remains in effect from 1 p.m. Eastern Daylight Time or noon Central Daylight Time Tuesday to 8 p.m. Eastern Daylight Time or 7 p.m. Central Daylight Time Thursday. What? Heat index values between 100 and 107 for at least 3 successive days. Limited nighttime relief as low temperatures are only expected to fall into the low to mid 70s. Where? Portions of south central Indiana and north central, northwest, and south central Kentucky. When? From 1 p.m. Eastern Daylight Time, or noon Central Daylight Time Tuesday to 8 p.m. Eastern Daylight Time, or 7 p.m. Central Daylight Time Thursday. The following impacts are expected. Prolonged hot temperatures and high humidity may cause heat illnesses. Drink plenty of fluids. 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Stay out of the sun. 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

service forecast for Frankfurt and surrounding communities. Tonight, mostly clear. Lows in the lower 70s. Southwest winds up to 10 miles an hour. Tuesday, sunny. Highs in the mid-90s. Southwest winds up to 10 miles an hour. Tuesday night, clear. Lows in the lower 70s. Southwest winds up to 5 miles an hour. Wednesday, sunny. Highs in the upper 90s. Southwest winds up to 5 miles an hour. Wednesday night, clear. Lows in the mid-70s. Southwest winds up to 5 miles an hour. And now the extended forecast for the radio listening area. Thursday and Thursday night, mostly clear. A 20% chance of showers. Highs in the upper 90s. Lows in the mid-70s. Friday and Friday night, mostly clear. A 20% chance of thunderstorms. Highs in the mid-90s. Lows in the lower 70s. Saturday and Saturday night, partly cloudy. A 20% chance of thunderstorms. Highs around 90. Lows in the mid-60s. Sunday and Sunday night, partly cloudy. Highs in the mid-80s. Lows in the mid-60s. Labor Day and Monday night, partly cloudy. Highs in the upper 80s. Lows in the mid-60s. The current time is 10:44 p.m. Eastern Daylight Time. 10 p.m. Eastern Daylight Time weather conditions across north-central Kentucky. At Frankfort. And the pressure was 30.07 inches and rising. At Lexington, it was clear. The temperature was 78 degrees, the dew point 70, and the relative humidity 76%. The wind was south at 5 miles an hour. The pressure was 30.10 inches and rising. At Louisville, it was partly cloudy. The temperature was 86 degrees, the dew point 69, and the relative humidity 56%. The wind was southwest at 6 miles an hour. The pressure was 30.04 inches and rising. At Frankfort, and the pressure was 30.07 inches and rising. Elsewhere around the region, throughout the region, skies ranged from clear to partly cloudy. It was 80 at Covington, 83 at Indianapolis, 77 at Jasper, Indiana, and 76 at Wilmington, Ohio. Jackson reported 79, London reported 77, and Bowling Green reported 81. The following is a heat advisory. Heat advisory remains in effect from 2 p.m. Tuesday to 11 p.m. Eastern Daylight Time Wednesday. What? Heat index values of 100 to 105 expected. Where? Portions of east, central, and southeast Indiana, northeast and northern Kentucky, and central, south central, southwest, and west central Ohio. When? From 2 p.m. Tuesday to 11 p.m. Eastern Daylight Time Wednesday. The following impacts are expected. Hot temperatures and high humidity may cause heat illnesses. Drink plenty of fluids. Stay in an air-conditioned room. Stay out of the sun. And check up on relatives and neighbors. Take extra precautions when outside. Wear lightweight and loose-fitting clothing. Try to limit strenuous activities to early morning or evening. Take action when you see symptoms of heat exhaustion and heat stroke. The following is a heat advisory. Heat advisory remains in effect from 1 p.m. Eastern Daylight Time or noon Central Daylight Time Tuesday to 8 p.m. Eastern Daylight Time or 7 p.m. Central Daylight Time Thursday. What? Heat index values between 100 and 107 for at least 3 successive days. Limited nighttime relief as low temperatures are only expected to fall into the low to mid-70s. Where? Portions of south-central Indiana and north-central, northwest, and south-central Kentucky. When? From 1 p.m. Eastern Daylight Time, or noon Central Daylight Time Tuesday to 8 p.m. Eastern Daylight Time, or 7 p.m. Central Daylight Time Thursday. The following impacts are expected. Prolonged hot temperatures and high humidity may cause heat illnesses. Drink plenty of fluids,

in an air-conditioned room, stay out of the sun, and check up on relatives and neighbors. Now for the official National Weather Service forecast for Frankfurt and surrounding communities. Tonight, mostly clear. Lows in the lower 70s. Southwest winds up to 10 miles an hour. Tuesday, sunny. Highs in the mid-90s. Southwest winds up to 10 miles an hour. Tuesday night, clear. Lows in the lower 70s. Southwest winds up to 5 miles an hour. Wednesday, sunny. Highs in the upper 90s. Southwest winds up to 5 miles an hour. Wednesday night, clear. Lows in the mid-70s. Southwest winds up to 5 miles an hour. And now the extended forecast for the radio listening area. Thursday and Thursday night, mostly clear. A 20% chance of showers. Highs in the upper 90s. Lows in the mid-70s. Friday and Friday night, mostly clear. A 20% chance of thunderstorms. Highs in the mid-90s. Lows in the lower 70s. Saturday and Saturday night, partly cloudy. A 20% chance of thunderstorms. Highs around 90. Lows in the mid-60s. Sunday and Sunday night, partly cloudy. Highs in the mid-80s. Lows in the mid-60s. Labor Day and Monday night, partly cloudy. Highs in the upper 80s. Lows in the mid-60s. The current time is 10:49 p.m. Eastern Daylight Time. 10 p.m. Eastern Daylight Time weather conditions across north-central Kentucky. At Frankfurt. And the pressure was 30.07 inches in rising. At Lexington, it was clear. The temperature was 78 degrees, the dew point 70, and the relative humidity 76%. The wind was south at 5 miles an hour. The pressure was 30.10 inches and rising. At Louisville, it was partly cloudy. The temperature was 86 degrees, the dew point 69, and the relative humidity 56%. The wind was southwest at 6 miles an hour. The pressure was 30.04 inches and rising. At Frankfurt, and the pressure was 30.07 inches and rising. Elsewhere around the region, throughout the region, skies ranged from clear to partly cloudy. It was 80 at Covington, 83 at Indianapolis, 77 at Jasper, Indiana, and 76 at Wilmington, Ohio. Jackson reported 79, London reported 77, and Bowling Green reported 81. The following is a heat advisory. Heat advisory remains in effect from 2 p.m. Tuesday to 11 p.m. Eastern Daylight Time Wednesday. What? Heat index values of 100 to 105 expected. Where? Portions of east, central, and southeast Indiana, northeast and northern Kentucky, and central, south central, southwest, and west central Ohio. When? From 2 p.m. Tuesday to 11 p.m. Eastern Daylight Time Wednesday. The following impacts are expected. Hot temperatures and high humidity may cause heat illnesses. Drink plenty of fluids. Stay in an air-conditioned room, stay out of the sun, and check up on relatives and neighbors. Take extra precautions when outside. Wear lightweight and loose-fitting clothing. Try to limit strenuous activities to early morning or evening. Take action when you see symptoms of heat exhaustion and heat stroke. The following is a heat advisory. Heat advisory remains in effect from 1 p.m. Eastern Daylight Time or noon Central Daylight Time Tuesday to 8 p.m. Eastern Daylight Time or 7 p.m. Central Daylight Time Thursday. What? Heat index values between 100 and 107 for at least 3 successive days. Limited nighttime relief as low temperatures are only expected to fall into the low to mid-70s. Where? Portions of South Central Indiana and North Central, Northwest, and South Central Kentucky. When, from 1 p.m. Eastern Daylight Time, or noon Central Daylight Time Tuesday to 8 p.m. Eastern Daylight Time, or 7 p.m. Central Daylight Time Thursday.

following impacts are expected. Prolonged hot temperatures and high humidity may cause heat illnesses. Drink plenty of fluids. Stay in an air-conditioned room. Stay out of the sun. And check up on relatives and neighbors. Now for the official National Weather Service forecast for Frankfurt and surrounding communities. Tonight, mostly clear. Lows in the lower 70s. Southwest winds up to 10 miles an hour. Tuesday, sunny. Highs in the mid-90s. Southwest winds up to 10 miles an hour. Tuesday night, clear. Lows in the lower 70s. Southwest winds up to 5 miles an hour. Wednesday, sunny. Highs in the upper 90s. Southwest winds up to 5 miles an hour. Wednesday night, clear. Lows in the mid-70s. Southwest winds up to 5 miles an hour. And now the extended forecast for the radio listening area. Thursday and Thursday night, mostly clear. A 20% chance of showers. Highs in the upper 90s. Lows in the mid-70s. Friday and Friday night, mostly clear. A 20% chance of thunderstorms. Highs in the mid-90s. Lows in the lower 70s. Saturday and Saturday night, partly cloudy. A 20% chance of thunderstorms. Highs around 90. Lows in the mid-60s. Sunday and Sunday night, partly cloudy. Highs in the mid-80s. Lows in the mid-60s. Labor Day and Monday night, partly cloudy. Highs in the upper 80s. Lows in the mid-60s. The current time is 10:54 p.m. Eastern Daylight Time. 10 p.m. Eastern Daylight Time weather conditions across north-central Kentucky. At Frankfort. And the pressure was 30.07 inches and rising. At Lexington, it was clear. The temperature was 78 degrees, the dew point 70, and the relative humidity 76%. The wind was south at 5 miles an hour. The pressure was 30.10 inches and rising. At Louisville, it was partly cloudy. The temperature was 86 degrees, the dew point 69, and the relative humidity 56%. The wind was southwest at 6 miles an hour. The pressure was 30.04 inches and rising at Frankfort. And the pressure was 30.07 inches and rising. Elsewhere around the region, throughout the region, skies ranged from clear to partly cloudy. It was 80 at Covington, 83 at Indianapolis, 77 at Jasper, Indiana, and 76 at Wilmington, Ohio. Jackson reported 79, London reported 77, and Bowling Green reported 81. The following is a heat advisory. Heat advisory remains in effect from 2 p.m. Tuesday to 11 p.m. Eastern Daylight Time Wednesday. What? Heat index values of 100 to 105 expected. Where? Portions of east, central, and southeast Indiana, northeast and northern Kentucky, and central, south central, southwest, and west central Ohio. When? From 2 p.m. Tuesday to 11 p.m. Eastern Daylight Time Wednesday. The following impacts are expected. Hot temperatures and high humidity may cause heat illnesses. Drink plenty of fluids. Stay in an air-conditioned room. Stay out of the sun. And check up on relatives and neighbors. Take extra precautions when outside. Wear lightweight and loose-fitting clothing. Try to limit strenuous activities to early morning or evening. Take action when you see symptoms of heat exhaustion and heat stroke. The following is a heat advisory. Heat advisory remains in effect from 1 p.m. Eastern Daylight Time or noon Central Daylight Time Tuesday to 8 p.m. Eastern Daylight Time or 7 p.m. Central Daylight Time Thursday. What? Heat index values between 100 and 107 for at least 3 successive days. Limited nighttime relief as low temperatures are only expected to fall into the low to mid-70s. Where? Portions of south-central Indiana and north-central, northwest, and south-central Kentucky. When? From 1 p.m. Eastern Daylight Time.

or noon Central Daylight Time Tuesday to 8 p.m. Eastern Daylight Time, or 7 p.m. Central Daylight Time Thursday. The following impacts are expected. Prolonged hot temperatures and high humidity may cause heat illnesses. Drink plenty of fluids. Stay in an air-conditioned room. Stay out of the sun. And check up on relatives and neighbors. Now for the official National Weather Service forecast for Frankfurt and surrounding communities. Tonight, mostly clear. Lows in the lower 70s. Southwest winds up to 10 miles an hour. Tuesday, sunny. Highs in the mid-90s. Southwest winds up to 10 miles an hour. Tuesday night, clear. Lows in the lower 70s. Southwest winds up to 5 miles an hour. Wednesday, sunny. Highs in the upper 90s. Southwest winds up to 5 miles an hour. Wednesday night, clear. Lows in the mid-70s. Southwest winds up to 5 miles an hour. And now the extended forecast for the radio listening area. Thursday and Thursday night, mostly clear. A 20% chance of showers. Highs in the upper 90s. Lows in the mid-70s. Friday and Friday night, mostly clear. A 20% chance of thunderstorms. Highs in the mid-90s. Lows in the lower 70s. Saturday and Saturday night, partly cloudy. A 20% chance of thunderstorms. Highs around 90. Lows in the mid-60s. Sunday and Sunday night, partly cloudy. Highs in the mid-80s. Lows in the mid-60s. Labor Day and Monday night, partly cloudy. Highs in the upper 80s. Lows in the mid-60s. The current time is 10:59 p.m. Eastern Daylight Time. 10 p.m. Eastern Daylight Time weather conditions across north-central Kentucky. At Frankfurt, and the pressure was 30.07 inches and rising. At Lexington, it was clear. The temperature was 78 degrees, the dew point 70, and the relative humidity 76%. The wind was south at 5 miles an hour. The pressure was 30.10 inches and rising. At Louisville, it was partly cloudy. The temperature was 86 degrees, the dew point 69, and the relative humidity 56%. The wind was southwest at 6 miles an hour. The pressure was 30.04 inches and rising. At Frankfurt, and the pressure was 30.07 inches and rising. Elsewhere around the region, throughout the region, skies ranged from clear to partly cloudy. It was 80 at Covington, 83 at Indianapolis, 77 at Jasper, Indiana, and 76 at Wilmington, Ohio. Jackson reported 79, London reported 77, and Bowling Green reported 81. The following is a heat advisory. Heat advisory remains in effect from 2 p.m. Tuesday to 11 p.m. Eastern Daylight Time Wednesday. What? Heat index values of 100 to 105 expected. Where? Portions of east central and southeast Indiana, northeast and northern Kentucky, and central, south central, southwest, and west central Ohio. When? From 2 p.m. Tuesday to 11 p.m. Eastern Daylight Time Wednesday. The following impacts are expected. Hot temperatures and high humidity may cause heat illnesses. Drink plenty of fluids. Stay in an air-conditioned room. Stay out of the sun. And check up on relatives and neighbors. Take extra precautions when outside. Wear lightweight and loose-fitting clothing. Try to limit strenuous activities to early morning or evening. Take action when you see symptoms of heat exhaustion and heat stroke. The following is a heat advisory. Heat advisory remains in effect from 1 p.m. Eastern Daylight Time or noon Central Daylight Time Tuesday to 8 p.m. Eastern Daylight Time or 7 p.m. Central Daylight Time Thursday. What? Heat index values between 100 and 107 for at least 3 successive days. Limited nighttime relief as low temperatures are only expected to fall into the low to mid 70s. Where? Portions

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When, from 1 p.m. Eastern Daylight Time, or noon Central Daylight Time Tuesday to 8 p.m. Eastern Daylight Time, or 7 p.m. Central Daylight Time Thursday. The following impacts are expected. Prolonged hot temperatures and high humidity may cause heat illnesses. Drink plenty of fluids, stay in an air-conditioned room, stay out of the sun, and check up on relatives and neighbors. Now for the official National Weather Service forecast for Frankfort and surrounding communities. Tonight, mostly clear. Lows in the lower 70s. Southwest winds up to 10 miles an hour. Tuesday, sunny. Highs in the mid-90s. Southwest winds up to 10 miles an hour. Tuesday night, clear. Lows in the lower 70s. Southwest winds up to 5 miles an hour. Wednesday, sunny. Highs in the upper 90s. Southwest winds up to 5 miles an hour. Wednesday night, clear. Lows in the mid-70s. Southwest winds up to 5 miles an hour. And now the extended forecast for the radio listening area. Thursday and Thursday night, mostly clear. A 20% chance of showers. Highs in the upper 90s. Lows in the mid-70s. Friday and Friday night, mostly clear. A 20% chance of thunderstorms. Highs in the mid-90s. Lows in the lower 70s. Saturday and Saturday night, partly cloudy. A 20% chance of thunderstorms. Highs around 90. Lows in the mid-60s. Sunday and Sunday night, partly cloudy. Highs in the mid-80s. Lows in the mid-60s. Labor Day and Monday night, partly cloudy. Highs in the upper 80s. Lows in the mid-60s. The current time is 11:04 p.m. Eastern Daylight Time. 11 p.m. Eastern Daylight Time weather conditions across north central Kentucky. At Frankfort, and the pressure was 30.08 inches and rising. At Lexington, it was clear. The temperature was 78 degrees, the dew point 70, and the relative humidity 76%. The wind was southeast at 5 miles an hour. The pressure was 30.11 inches and rising. At Louisville, it was partly cloudy. The temperature was 84 degrees, the dew point 70, and the relative humidity 62%. The wind was east at 3 miles an hour. The pressure was 30.06 inches and rising. At Frankfort, and the pressure was 30.08 inches and rising. Elsewhere around the region, throughout the region, skies ranged from clear to partly cloudy. It was 78 at Covington, 81 at Indianapolis, 77 at Jasper, Indiana, and 74 at Wilmington, Ohio. Jackson reported 80, London reported 76, and Bowling Green reported 79. The following is a heat advisory. Heat advisory remains in effect from 2 p.m. Tuesday to 11 p.m. Eastern Daylight Time Wednesday. What? Heat index values of 100 to 105 expected. Where? Portions of east central and southeast Indiana, northeast and northern Kentucky, and central, south central, southwest, and west central Ohio. When? From 2 p.m. Tuesday to 11 p.m. Eastern Daylight Time Wednesday. The following impacts are expected. Hot temperatures and high humidity may cause heat illnesses. Drink plenty of fluids. Stay in an air-conditioned room, stay out of the sun, and check up on relatives and neighbors. Take extra precautions when outside. Wear lightweight and loose-fitting clothing. Try to limit strenuous activities to early morning or evening. Take action when you see symptoms of heat exhaustion and heat stroke. The following is a heat advisory. Heat advisory remains in effect from 1 p.m. Eastern Daylight Time, or noon Central Daylight Time Tuesday to 8 p.m. Eastern Daylight Time, or 7 p.m. Central Daylight Time Thursday. What? Heat index values between 100 and 107 for at least three successive days.
limited nighttime relief as low temperatures are only expected to fall into the low to mid-70s. Where? Portions of south central Indiana and north central, northwest, and south central Kentucky. When? From 1 p.m. Eastern Daylight Time, or noon Central Daylight Time Tuesday to 8 p.m. Eastern Daylight Time, or 7 p.m. Central Daylight Time Thursday. The following impacts are expected. Prolonged hot temperatures and high humidity may cause heat illnesses. Drink plenty of fluids, stay in an air-conditioned room, stay out of the sun, and check up on relatives and neighbors. Now for the official National Weather Service forecast for Frankfort and surrounding communities. Tonight, mostly clear. Lows in the lower 70s. Southwest winds up to 10 miles an hour. Tuesday, sunny. Highs in the mid-90s. Southwest winds up to 10 miles an hour. Tuesday night, clear. Lows in the lower 70s. Southwest winds up to 5 miles an hour. Wednesday, sunny. Highs in the upper 90s. Southwest winds up to 5 miles an hour. Wednesday night, clear. Lows in the mid-70s. Southwest winds up to 5 miles an hour. And now the extended forecast for the radio listening area. Thursday and Thursday night, mostly clear. A 20% chance of showers. Highs in the upper 90s. Lows in the mid-70s. Friday and Friday night, mostly clear. A 20% chance of thunderstorms. Highs in the mid-90s. Lows in the lower 70s. Saturday and Saturday night, partly cloudy. A 20% chance of thunderstorms. Highs around 90. Lows in the mid-60s. Sunday and Sunday night, partly cloudy. Highs in the mid-80s. Lows in the mid-60s. Labor Day and Monday night, partly cloudy. Highs in the upper 80s. Lows in the mid-60s. The current time is 11:09 p.m. Eastern Daylight Time. 11 p.m. Eastern Daylight Time weather conditions across north central Kentucky. At Frankfort. And the pressure was 30.08 inches and rising. At Lexington, it was clear. The temperature was 78 degrees, the dew point 70, and the relative humidity 76%. The wind was southeast at 5 miles an hour. The pressure was 30.11 inches and rising. At Louisville, it was partly cloudy. The temperature was 84 degrees, the dew point 70, and the relative humidity 62%. The wind was east at 3 miles an hour. The pressure was 30.06 inches and rising. At Frankfort, and the pressure was 30.08 inches and rising. Elsewhere around the region, throughout the region, skies ranged from clear to partly cloudy. It was 78 at Covington, 81 at Indianapolis, 77 at Jasper, Indiana, and 74 at Wilmington, Ohio. Jackson reported 80, London reported 76, and Bowling Green reported 79. The following is a heat advisory. Heat advisory remains in effect from 2 p.m. Tuesday to 11 p.m. Eastern Daylight Time Wednesday. What? Heat index values of 100 to 105 expected. Where? Portions of east central and southeast Indiana, northeast and northern Kentucky, and central, south central, southwest, and west central Ohio. When? From 2 p.m. Tuesday to 11 p.m. Eastern Daylight Time Wednesday. The following impacts are expected. Hot temperatures and high humidity may cause heat illnesses. 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Take extra precautions when outside. Wear lightweight and loose-fitting clothing. 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

A transmitter located in Frankfurt on a frequency of 162.5 megahertz. The following is a heat advisory. Heat advisory remains in effect from 1 p.m. Eastern Daylight Time or noon Central Daylight Time Tuesday to 8 p.m. Eastern Daylight Time or 7 p.m. Central Daylight Time Thursday. What? Heat index values between 100 and 107 for at least 3 successive days. Limited nighttime relief as low temperatures are only expected to fall into the low to mid 70s. Where? Portions of south central Indiana and north central, northwest, and south central Kentucky. When? From 1 p.m. Eastern Daylight Time, or noon Central Daylight Time Tuesday to 8 p.m. Eastern Daylight Time, or 7 p.m. Central Daylight Time Thursday. The following impacts are expected. Prolonged hot temperatures and high humidity may cause heat illnesses. Drink plenty of fluids, stay in an air-conditioned room, stay out of the sun, and check up on relatives and neighbors. Now for the official National Weather Service forecast for Frankfurt and surrounding communities. Tonight, mostly clear. Lows in the lower 70s. Southwest winds up to 10 miles an hour. Tuesday, sunny. Highs in the mid-90s. Southwest winds up to 10 miles an hour. Tuesday night, clear. Lows in the lower 70s. Southwest winds up to 5 miles an hour. Wednesday, sunny. Highs in the upper 90s. Southwest winds up to 5 miles an hour. Wednesday night, clear. Lows in the mid-70s. Southwest winds up to 5 miles an hour. And now the extended forecast for the radio listening area. Thursday and Thursday night, mostly clear. A 20% chance of showers. Highs in the upper 90s. Lows in the mid-70s. Friday and Friday night, mostly clear. A 20% chance of thunderstorms. Highs in the mid-90s. Lows in the lower 70s. Saturday and Saturday night, partly cloudy. A 20% chance of thunderstorms. Highs around 90. Lows in the mid-60s. Sunday and Sunday night, partly cloudy. Highs in the mid-80s. Lows in the mid-60s. Labor Day and Monday night, partly cloudy. Highs in the upper 80s. Lows in the mid-60s. The current time is 11:15 p.m. Eastern Daylight Time. 11 p.m. Eastern Daylight Time weather conditions across north central Kentucky. At Frankfurt. And the pressure was 30.08 inches and rising. At Lexington, it was clear. The temperature was 78 degrees, the dew point 70, and the relative humidity 76%. The wind was southeast at 5 miles an hour. The pressure was 30.11 inches and rising. At Louisville, it was partly cloudy. The temperature was 84 degrees, the dew point 70, and the relative humidity 62%. The wind was east at 3 miles an hour. The pressure was 30.06 inches and rising. At Frankfurt, and the pressure was 30.08 inches and rising. Elsewhere around the region, throughout the region, skies ranged from clear to partly cloudy. It was 78 at Covington, 81 at Indianapolis, 77 at Jasper, Indiana, and 74 at Wilmington, Ohio. Jackson reported 80, London reported 76, and Bowling Green reported 79. The following is a heat advisory. Heat advisory remains in effect from 2 p.m. Tuesday to 11 p.m. Eastern Daylight Time Wednesday. What? Heat index values of 100 to 105 expected. Where? Portions of east central and southeast Indiana, northeast and northern Kentucky, and central, south central, southwest, and west central Ohio. When? From 2 p.m. Tuesday to 11 p.m. Eastern Daylight Time Wednesday. The following impacts are expected. Hot temperatures and high humidity may cause heat illnesses. 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Take extra precautions.

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The following is a heat advisory. Heat advisory remains in effect from 1 p.m. Eastern Daylight Time or noon Central Daylight Time Tuesday to 8 p.m. Eastern Daylight Time or 7 p.m. Central Daylight Time Thursday. What? Heat index values between 100 and 107 for at least 3 successive days. Limited nighttime relief as low temperatures are only expected to fall into the low to mid-70s. Where? Portions of south central Indiana and north central, northwest, and south central Kentucky. When? From 1 p.m. Eastern Daylight Time, or noon Central Daylight Time Tuesday to 8 p.m. Eastern Daylight Time, or 7 p.m. Central Daylight Time Thursday. The following impacts are expected. Prolonged hot temperatures and high humidity may cause heat illnesses. Drink plenty of fluids, stay in an air-conditioned room, stay out of the sun, and check up on relatives and neighbors. Now for the official National Weather Service forecast for Frankfort and surrounding communities. Tonight, mostly clear. Lows in the lower 70s. Southwest winds up to 10 miles an hour. Tuesday, sunny. Highs in the mid-90s. Southwest winds up to 10 miles an hour. Tuesday night, clear. Lows in the lower 70s. Southwest winds up to 5 miles an hour. Wednesday, sunny. Highs in the upper 90s. Southwest winds up to 5 miles an hour. Wednesday night, clear. Lows in the mid-70s. Southwest winds up to 5 miles an hour. And now the extended forecast for the radio listening area. Thursday and Thursday night, mostly clear. A 20% chance of showers. Highs in the upper 90s. Lows in the mid-70s. Friday and Friday night, mostly clear. A 20% chance of thunderstorms. Highs in the mid-90s. Lows in the lower 70s. Saturday and Saturday night, partly cloudy. A 20% chance of thunderstorms. Highs around 90. Lows in the mid-60s. Sunday and Sunday night, partly cloudy. Highs in the mid-80s. Lows in the mid-60s. Labor Day and Monday night, partly cloudy. Highs in the upper 80s. Lows in the mid-60s. The current time is 11:20 p.m. Eastern Daylight Time. 11 p.m. Eastern Daylight Time weather conditions across north-central Kentucky. At Frankfort. And the pressure was 30.08 inches and rising. At Lexington, it was clear. The temperature was 78 degrees, the dew point 70, and the relative humidity 76%. The wind was southeast at 5 miles an hour. The pressure was 30.11 inches and rising. At Louisville, it was partly cloudy. The temperature was 84 degrees, the dew point 70, and the relative humidity 62%. The wind was east at 3 miles an hour. The pressure was 30.06 inches and rising at Frankfort. And the pressure was 30.08 inches and rising. Elsewhere around the region, throughout the region, skies ranged from clear to partly cloudy. It was 78 at Covington, 81 at Indianapolis, 77 at Jasper, Indiana, and 74 at Wilmington, Ohio. Jackson reported 80, London reported 76, and Bowling Green reported 79. The following is a heat advisory. Heat advisory remains in effect from 2 p.m. Tuesday to 11 p.m. Eastern Daylight Time Wednesday. What? Heat index values of 100 to 105 expected. Where? Portions of east central and southeast Indiana, northeast and northern Kentucky, and central, south central, southwest, and west central Ohio. When? From 2 p.m. Tuesday to 11 p.m. Eastern Daylight Time Wednesday. The following impacts are expected. Hot temperatures and high humidity may cause heat illnesses. Drink plenty of fluids,
stay in an air-conditioned room, stay out of the sun, and check up on relatives and neighbors. Take extra precautions when outside. Wear lightweight and loose-fitting clothing. Try to limit strenuous activities to early morning or evening. Take action when you see symptoms of heat exhaustion and heat stroke. The following is a heat advisory. Heat advisory remains in effect from 1 p.m. Eastern Daylight Time or noon Central Daylight Time Tuesday to 8 p.m. Eastern Daylight Time or 7 p.m. Central Daylight Time Thursday. What? Heat index values between 100 and 107 for at least 3 successive days. Limited nighttime relief as low temperatures are only expected to fall into the low to mid-70s. Where? Portions of south central Indiana and north central, northwest, and south central Kentucky. When? From 1 p.m. Eastern Daylight Time, or noon Central Daylight Time Tuesday to 8 p.m. Eastern Daylight Time, or 7 p.m. Central Daylight Time Thursday. The following impacts are expected. Prolonged hot temperatures and high humidity may cause heat illnesses. Drink plenty of fluids. Stay in an air-conditioned room. Stay out of the sun. And check up on relatives and neighbors. Now for the official National Weather Service forecast for Frankfurt and surrounding communities. Tonight, mostly clear. Lows in the lower 70s. Southwest winds up to 10 miles an hour. Tuesday, sunny. Highs in the mid-90s. Southwest winds up to 10 miles an hour. Tuesday night, clear. Lows in the lower 70s. Southwest winds up to 5 miles an hour. Wednesday, sunny. Highs in the upper 90s. Southwest winds up to 5 miles an hour. Wednesday night, clear. Lows in the mid-70s. Southwest winds up to 5 miles an hour. And now the extended forecast for the radio listening area. Thursday and Thursday night, mostly clear. A 20% chance of showers. Highs in the upper 90s. Lows in the mid-70s. Friday and Friday night, mostly clear. A 20% chance of thunderstorms. Highs in the mid-90s. Lows in the lower 70s. Saturday and Saturday night, partly cloudy. A 20% chance of thunderstorms. Highs around 90. Lows in the mid-60s. Sunday and Sunday night, partly cloudy. Highs in the mid-80s. Lows in the mid-60s. Labor Day and Monday night, partly cloudy. Highs in the upper 80s. Lows in the mid-60s. The current time is 11:25 p.m. Eastern Daylight Time. 11 p.m. Eastern Daylight Time weather conditions across north central Kentucky. At Frankfurt. And the pressure was 30.08 inches and rising. At Lexington, it was clear. The temperature was 78 degrees, the dew point 70, and the relative humidity 76%. The wind was southeast at 5 miles an hour. The pressure was 30.11 inches and rising. At Louisville, it was partly cloudy. The temperature was 84 degrees, the dew point 70, and the relative humidity 62%. The wind was east at 3 miles an hour. The pressure was 30.06 inches and rising. At Frankfurt, and the pressure was 30.08 inches and rising. Elsewhere around the region, throughout the region, skies ranged from clear to partly cloudy. It was 78 at Covington, 81 at Indianapolis, 77 at Jasper, Indiana, and 74 at Wilmington, Ohio. Jackson reported 80, London reported 76, and Bowling Green reported 79. The following is a heat advisory. Heat advisory remains in effect from 2 p.m. Tuesday to 11 p.m. Eastern Daylight Time Wednesday. What? Heat index values of 100 to 105 expected. Where? Portions of east central and southeast Indiana, northeast and northern Kentucky, and central, south central, southwest, and west central Ohio. When? From 2 p.m. Tuesday to 11 p.m. Eastern Daylight Time Wednesday.

The following impacts are expected. Hot temperatures and high humidity may cause heat illnesses. 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Stay in an air-conditioned room. 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Wear lightweight and loose-fitting clothing. Try to limit strenuous activities to early morning or evening. Take action when you see symptoms of heat exhaustion and heat stroke. The following is a heat advisory. Heat advisory remains in effect from 1 p.m. Eastern Daylight Time or noon Central Daylight Time Tuesday to 8 p.m. Eastern Daylight Time or 7 p.m. Central Daylight Time Thursday. What? Heat index values between 100 and 107 for at least 3 successive days. Limited nighttime relief as low temperatures are only expected to fall into the low to mid 70s. Where? Portions of south central Indiana and north central, northwest, and south central Kentucky. When? From 1 p.m. Eastern Daylight Time, or noon Central Daylight Time Tuesday to 8 p.m. Eastern Daylight Time, or 7 p.m. Central Daylight Time Thursday. The following impacts are expected. Prolonged hot temperatures and high humidity may cause heat illnesses. Drink plenty of fluids. Stay in an air-conditioned room. Stay out of the sun and check up on relatives and neighbors. Now for the official National Weather Service forecast for Frankfort and surrounding communities. Tonight, mostly clear. Lows in the lower 70s. Southwest winds up to 10 miles an hour. Tuesday, sunny. Highs in the mid-90s. Southwest winds up to 10 miles an hour. Tuesday night, clear. Lows in the lower 70s. Southwest winds up to 5 miles an hour. Wednesday, sunny. Highs in the upper 90s. Southwest winds up to 5 miles an hour. Wednesday night, clear. Lows in the mid-70s. Southwest winds up to 5 miles an hour. And now the extended forecast for the radio listening area. Thursday and Thursday night, mostly clear. A 20% chance of showers. Highs in the upper 90s. Lows in the mid-70s. Friday and Friday night, mostly clear. A 20% chance of thunderstorms. Highs in the mid-90s. Lows in the lower 70s. Saturday and Saturday night, partly cloudy. A 20% chance of thunderstorms. Highs around 90. Lows in the mid-60s. Sunday and Sunday night, partly cloudy. Highs in the mid-80s. Lows in the mid-60s. Labor Day and Monday night, partly cloudy. Highs in the upper 80s. Lows in the mid-60s. The current time is 11:30 p.m. Eastern Daylight Time. 11 p.m. Eastern Daylight Time weather conditions across north central Kentucky. At Frankfort. And the pressure was 30.08 inches and rising. At Lexington, it was clear. The temperature was 78 degrees, the dew point 70, and the relative humidity 76%. The wind was southeast at 5 miles an hour. The pressure was 30.11 inches and rising. At Louisville, it was partly cloudy. The temperature was 84 degrees, the dew point 70, and the relative humidity 62%. The wind was east at 3 miles an hour. The pressure was 30.06 inches and rising. At Frankfort, and the pressure was 30.08 inches and rising. Elsewhere around the region, throughout the region, skies ranged from clear to partly cloudy. It was 78 at Covington, 81 at Indianapolis, 77 at Jasper, Indiana, and 74 at Wilmington, Ohio. Jackson reported 80, London reported 76, and Bowling Green reported 79. The following is a heat advisory. Heat advisory remains in effect from 2 p.m. Tuesday to 11 p.m. Eastern Daylight Time Wednesday. What? Heat index values of 100 to 105 expected. Where? Portions of east central and southeast Indiana, northeast and northern Kentucky, and central, south central, southwest.

Eastern Daylight Time, or 7 p.m. Central Daylight Time Thursday. What heat index values between 100 and 107 for at least 3 successive days? Limited nighttime relief as low temperatures are only expected to fall into the low to mid-70s. Where portions of south-central Indiana and north-central, northwest, and south-central Kentucky. When, from 1 p.m. Eastern Daylight Time, or noon Central Daylight Time Tuesday to 8 p.m. Eastern Daylight Time, or 7 p.m. Central Daylight Time Thursday. The following impacts are expected. Prolonged hot temperatures and high humidity may cause heat illnesses. Drink plenty of fluids. Stay in an air-conditioned room. Stay out of the sun. And check up on relatives and neighbors. Now for the official National Weather Service forecast for Frankfort and surrounding communities. Tonight, mostly clear. Lows in the lower 70s. Southwest winds up to 10 miles an hour. Tuesday, sunny. Highs in the mid-90s. Southwest winds up to 10 miles an hour. Tuesday night, clear. Lows in the lower 70s. Southwest winds up to 5 miles an hour. Wednesday, sunny. Highs in the upper 90s. Southwest winds up to 5 miles an hour. Wednesday night, clear. Lows in the mid-70s. Southwest winds up to 5 miles an hour. And now the extended forecast for the radio listening area. Thursday and Thursday night, mostly clear. A 20% chance of showers. Highs in the upper 90s. Lows in the mid-70s. Friday and Friday night, mostly clear. A 20% chance of thunderstorms. Highs in the mid-90s. Lows in the lower 70s. Saturday and Saturday night, partly cloudy. A 20% chance of thunderstorms. Highs around 90. Lows in the mid-60s. Sunday and Sunday night, partly cloudy. Highs in the mid-80s. Lows in the mid-60s. Labor Day and Monday night, partly cloudy. Highs in the upper 80s. Lows in the mid-60s. The current time is 11:35 p.m. Eastern Daylight Time. 11 p.m. Eastern Daylight Time weather conditions across north-central Kentucky. At Frankfort. And the pressure was 30.08 inches and rising. At Lexington, it was clear. The temperature was 78 degrees, the dew point 70, and the relative humidity 76%. The wind was southeast at 5 miles an hour. The pressure was 30.11 inches and rising. At Louisville, it was partly cloudy. The temperature was 84 degrees, the dew point 70, and the relative humidity 62%. The wind was east at 3 miles an hour. The pressure was 30.06 inches and rising. At Frankfort, and the pressure was 30.08 inches and rising. Elsewhere around the region, throughout the region, skies ranged from clear to partly cloudy. It was 78 at Covington, 81 at Indianapolis, 77 at Jasper, Indiana, and 74 at Wilmington, Ohio. Jackson reported 80, London reported 76, and Bowling Green reported 79. The following is a heat advisory. Heat advisory remains in effect from 2 p.m. Tuesday to 11 p.m. Eastern Daylight Time Wednesday. What heat index values of 100 to 105 expected? Where portions of east central and southeast Indiana, northeast and northern Kentucky, and central, south central, southwest, and west central Ohio? When from 2 p.m. Tuesday to 11 p.m. Eastern Daylight Time Wednesday? The following impacts are expected. Hot temperatures and high humidity may cause heat illnesses. Drink plenty of fluids. Stay in an air-conditioned room. Stay out of the sun. And check up on relatives and neighbors. Take extra precautions when outside. Wear lightweight and loose-fitting clothing. Try to limit strenuous activities to early morning or evening. Take action when you see symptoms of heat exhaustion and heat stroke. The following is a heat advisory.

advisory remains in effect from 1 p.m. Eastern Daylight Time, or noon Central Daylight Time Tuesday to 8 p.m. Eastern Daylight Time, or 7 p.m. Central Daylight Time Thursday. What? Heat index values between 100 and 107 for at least 3 successive days. Limited nighttime relief as low temperatures are only expected to fall into the low to mid-70s. Where? Portions of south central Indiana and north central, northwest, and south central Kentucky. When? From 1 p.m. Eastern Daylight Time, or noon Central Daylight Time Tuesday to 8 p.m. Eastern Daylight Time, or 7 p.m. Central Daylight Time Thursday. The following impacts are expected. Prolonged hot temperatures and high humidity may cause heat illnesses. Drink plenty of fluids, stay in an air-conditioned room, stay out of the sun, and check up on relatives and neighbors. Now for the official National Weather Service forecast for Frankfurt and surrounding communities. Tonight, mostly clear. Lows in the lower 70s. Southwest winds up to 10 miles an hour. Tuesday, sunny. Highs in the mid-90s. Southwest winds up to 10 miles an hour. Tuesday night, clear. Lows in the lower 70s. Southwest winds up to 5 miles an hour. Wednesday, sunny. Highs in the upper 90s. Southwest winds up to 5 miles an hour. Wednesday night, clear. Lows in the mid-70s. Southwest winds up to 5 miles an hour. And now the extended forecast for the radio listening area. Thursday and Thursday night, mostly clear. A 20% chance of showers. Highs in the upper 90s. Lows in the mid-70s. Friday and Friday night, mostly clear. A 20% chance of thunderstorms. Highs in the mid-90s. Lows in the lower 70s. Saturday and Saturday night, partly cloudy. A 20% chance of thunderstorms. Highs around 90. Lows in the mid-60s. Sunday and Sunday night, partly cloudy. Highs in the mid-80s. Lows in the mid-60s. Labor Day and Monday night, partly cloudy. Highs in the upper 80s. Lows in the mid-60s. The current time is 11:40 p.m. Eastern Daylight Time. 11 p.m. Eastern Daylight Time weather conditions across north-central Kentucky. At Frankfurt. And the pressure was 30.08 inches and rising. At Lexington, it was clear. The temperature was 78 degrees, the dew point 70, and the relative humidity 76%. The wind was southeast at 5 miles an hour. The pressure was 30.11 inches and rising. At Louisville, it was partly cloudy. The temperature was 84 degrees, the dew point 70, and the relative humidity 62%. The wind was east at 3 miles an hour. The pressure was 30.06 inches and rising. At Frankfurt, and the pressure was 30.08 inches and rising. Elsewhere around the region, throughout the region, skies ranged from clear to partly cloudy. It was 78 at Covington, 81 at Indianapolis, 77 at Jasper, Indiana, and 74 at Wilmington, Ohio. Jackson reported 80, London reported 76, and Bowling Green reported 79. 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The following is a heat advisory. Heat advisory remains in effect from 2 p.m. Tuesday to 11 p.m. Eastern Daylight Time Wednesday. What? Heat index values of 100 to 105 expected. Where? Portions of east central and southeast Indiana, northeast and northern Kentucky, and central, south central, southwest, and west central Ohio. When? From 2 p.m. Tuesday to 11 p.m. Eastern Daylight Time Wednesday. The following impacts are expected: hot temperatures and high humidity.

it may cause heat illnesses. 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The following is a heat advisory. Heat advisory remains in effect from 1 p.m. Eastern Daylight Time or noon Central Daylight Time Tuesday to 8 p.m. Eastern Daylight Time or 7 p.m. Central Daylight Time Thursday. What? Heat index values between 100 and 107 for at least 3 successive days. Limited nighttime relief as low temperatures are only expected to fall into the low to mid-70s. Where? Portions of south central Indiana and north central, northwest, and south central Kentucky. When? From 1 p.m. Eastern Daylight Time, or noon Central Daylight Time Tuesday to 8 p.m. Eastern Daylight Time, or 7 p.m. Central Daylight Time Thursday. The following impacts are expected. Prolonged hot temperatures and high humidity may cause heat illnesses. Drink plenty of fluids. Stay in an air-conditioned room. Stay out of the sun. And check up on relatives and neighbors. Now for the official National Weather Service forecast for Frankfurt and surrounding communities. Tonight, mostly clear. Lows in the lower 70s. Southwest winds up to 10 miles an hour. Tuesday, sunny. Highs in the mid-90s. Southwest winds up to 10 miles an hour. Tuesday night, clear. Lows in the lower 70s. Southwest winds up to 5 miles an hour. Wednesday, sunny. Highs in the upper 90s. Southwest winds up to 5 miles an hour. Wednesday night, clear. Lows in the mid-70s. Southwest winds up to 5 miles an hour. And now the extended forecast for the radio listening area. Thursday and Thursday night, mostly clear. A 20% chance of showers. Highs in the upper 90s. Lows in the mid-70s. Friday and Friday night, mostly clear. A 20% chance of thunderstorms. Highs in the mid-90s. Lows in the lower 70s. Saturday and Saturday night, partly cloudy. A 20% chance of thunderstorms. Highs around 90. Lows in the mid-60s. Sunday and Sunday night, partly cloudy. Highs in the mid-80s. Lows in the mid-60s. Labor Day and Monday night, partly cloudy. Highs in the upper 80s. Lows in the mid-60s. The current time is 11:46 p.m. Eastern Daylight Time. 11 p.m. Eastern Daylight Time weather conditions across north central Kentucky. At Frankfurt. And the pressure was 30.08 inches and rising. At Lexington, it was clear. The temperature was 78 degrees, the dew point 70, and the relative humidity 76%. The wind was southeast at 5 miles an hour. The pressure was 30.11 inches and rising. At Louisville, it was partly cloudy. The temperature was 84 degrees, the dew point 70, and the relative humidity 62%. The wind was east at 3 miles an hour. The pressure was 30.06 inches and rising. At Frankfurt, and the pressure was 30.08 inches and rising. Elsewhere around the region, throughout the region, skies ranged from clear to partly cloudy. It was 78 at Covington, 81 at Indianapolis, 77 at Jasper, Indiana, and 74 at Wilmington, Ohio. Jackson reported 80, London reported 76, and Bowling Green reported 79. The following is a heat advisory. Heat advisory remains in effect from 2 p.m. Tuesday to 11 p.m. Eastern Daylight Time Wednesday. What? Heat index values of 100 to 105 expected. Where? Portions of east central and southeast Indiana, northeast and northern Kentucky, and central, south central, southwest, and west central Ohio. When? From 2 p.m.

p.m. Tuesday to 11 p.m. Eastern Daylight Time Wednesday. The following impacts are expected. Hot temperatures and high humidity may cause heat illnesses. Drink plenty of fluids. Stay in an air-conditioned room. 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Take extra precautions when outside. Wear lightweight and loose-fitting clothing. Try to limit strenuous activities to early morning or evening. Take action when you see symptoms of heat exhaustion and heat stroke. The following is a heat advisory. Heat advisory remains in effect from 1 p.m. Eastern Daylight Time or noon Central Daylight Time Tuesday to 8 p.m. Eastern Daylight Time or 7 p.m. Central Daylight Time Thursday. What? Heat index values between 100 and 107 for at least 3 successive days. Limited nighttime relief as low temperatures are only expected to fall into the low to mid 70s. Where? Portions of south central Indiana and north central, northwest, and south central Kentucky. When? From 1 p.m. Eastern Daylight Time, or noon Central Daylight Time Tuesday to 8 p.m. Eastern Daylight Time, or 7 p.m. Central Daylight Time Thursday. The following impacts are expected. Prolonged hot temperatures and high humidity may cause heat illnesses. Drink plenty of fluids. Stay in an air-conditioned room. Stay out of the sun and check up on relatives and neighbors. Now for the official National Weather Service forecast for Frankfort and surrounding communities. Tonight, mostly clear. Lows in the lower 70s. Southwest winds up to 10 miles an hour. Tuesday, sunny. Highs in the mid-90s. Southwest winds up to 10 miles an hour. Tuesday night, clear. Lows in the lower 70s. Southwest winds up to 5 miles an hour. Wednesday, sunny. Highs in the upper 90s. Southwest winds up to 5 miles an hour. Wednesday night, clear. Lows in the mid-70s. Southwest winds up to 5 miles an hour. And now the extended forecast for the radio listening area. Thursday and Thursday night, mostly clear. A 20% chance of showers. Highs in the upper 90s. Lows in the mid-70s. Friday and Friday night, mostly clear. A 20% chance of thunderstorms. Highs in the mid-90s. Lows in the lower 70s. Saturday and Saturday night, partly cloudy. A 20% chance of thunderstorms. Highs around 90. Lows in the mid-60s. Sunday and Sunday night, partly cloudy. Highs in the mid-80s. Lows in the mid-60s. Labor Day and Monday night, partly cloudy. Highs in the upper 80s. Lows in the mid-60s. The current time is 11:51 p.m. Eastern Daylight Time. 11 p.m. Eastern Daylight Time weather conditions across north-central Kentucky. At Frankfort. And the pressure was 30.08 inches and rising. At Lexington, it was clear. The temperature was 78 degrees, the dew point 70, and the relative humidity 76%. The wind was southeast at 5 miles an hour. The pressure was 30.11 inches and rising. At Louisville, it was partly cloudy. The temperature was 84 degrees, the dew point 70, and the relative humidity 62%. The wind was east at 3 miles an hour. The pressure was 30.06 inches and rising. At Frankfort, and the pressure was 30.08 inches and rising. Elsewhere around the region, throughout the region, skies ranged from clear to partly cloudy. It was 78 at Covington, 81 at Indianapolis, 77 at Jasper, Indiana, and 74 at Wilmington, Ohio. Jackson reported 80, London reported 76, and Bowling Green reported 79. The following is a heat advisory. Heat advisory remains in effect from 2 p.m. Tuesday to 11 p.m. Eastern Daylight Time Wednesday. What? Heat index values of 100 to 105 expected. Where? Portions of east central and southeast Indiana.

southeast and northern Kentucky, and central, south central, southwest, and west central Ohio. When, from 2 p.m. Tuesday to 11 p.m. Eastern Daylight Time Wednesday. The following impacts are expected. Hot temperatures and high humidity may cause heat illnesses. Drink plenty of fluids. Stay in an air-conditioned room. Stay out of the sun. And check up on relatives and neighbors. Take extra precautions when outside. Wear lightweight and loose-fitting clothing. Try to limit strenuous activities to early morning or evening. Take action when you see symptoms of heat exhaustion and heat stroke. The following is a heat advisory. Heat advisory remains in effect from 1 p.m. Eastern Daylight Time or noon Central Daylight Time Tuesday to 8 p.m. Eastern Daylight Time or 7 p.m. Central Daylight Time Thursday. What? Heat index values between 100 and 107 for at least 3 successive days. Limited nighttime relief as low temperatures are only expected to fall into the low to mid-70s. Where? Portions of south-central Indiana and north-central, northwest, and south-central Kentucky. When? From 1 p.m. Eastern Daylight Time, or noon Central Daylight Time Tuesday to 8 p.m. Eastern Daylight Time, or 7 p.m. Central Daylight Time Thursday. The following impacts are expected. Prolonged hot temperatures and high humidity may cause heat illnesses. Drink plenty of fluids. Stay in an air-conditioned room. Stay out of the sun. And check up on relatives and neighbors. Now for the official National Weather Service forecast for Frankfort and surrounding communities. Tonight, mostly clear. Lows in the lower 70s. Southwest winds up to 10 miles an hour. Tuesday, sunny. Highs in the mid-90s. Southwest winds up to 10 miles an hour. Tuesday night, clear. Lows in the lower 70s. Southwest winds up to 5 miles an hour. Wednesday, sunny. Highs in the upper 90s. Southwest winds up to 5 miles an hour. Wednesday night, clear. Lows in the mid-70s. Southwest winds up to 5 miles an hour. And now the extended forecast for the radio listening area. Thursday and Thursday night, mostly clear. A 20% chance of showers. Highs in the upper 90s. Lows in the mid-70s. Friday and Friday night, mostly clear. A 20% chance of thunderstorms. Highs in the mid-90s. Lows in the lower 70s. Saturday and Saturday night, partly cloudy. A 20% chance of thunderstorms. Highs around 90. Lows in the mid-60s. Sunday and Sunday night, partly cloudy. Highs in the mid-80s. Lows in the mid-60s. Labor Day and Monday night, partly cloudy. Highs in the upper 80s. Lows in the mid-60s. The current time is 11:56 p.m. Eastern Daylight Time. 11 p.m. Eastern Daylight Time weather conditions across north-central Kentucky. At Frankfort. And the pressure was 30.08 inches and rising. At Lexington, it was clear. The temperature was 78 degrees, the dew point 70, and the relative humidity 76%. The wind was southeast at 5 miles an hour. The pressure was 30.11 inches and rising. At Louisville, it was partly cloudy. The temperature was 84 degrees, the dew point 70, and the relative humidity 62%. The wind was east at 3 miles an hour. The pressure was 30.06 inches and rising. At Frankfort, and the pressure was 30.08 inches and rising. Elsewhere around the region, throughout the region, skies ranged from clear to partly cloudy. It was 78 at Covington, 81 at Indianapolis, 77 at Jasper, Indiana, and 74 at Wilmington, Ohio. Jackson reported 80, London reported 76, and Bowling Green reported 79. The following is a heat advisory. Heat advisory remains in effect from 2 p.m. Tuesday to 11 p.m. Eastern Daylight Time Wednesday. What?

index values of 100 to 105 expected. Where? Portions of east, central, and southeast Indiana, northeast and northern Kentucky, and central, south central, southwest, and west central Ohio. When? From 2 p.m. Tuesday to 11 p.m. Eastern Daylight Time Wednesday. The following impacts are expected. Hot temperatures and high humidity may cause heat illnesses. Drink plenty of fluids, stay in an air-conditioned room, stay out of the sun, and check up on relatives and neighbors. Take extra precautions when outside. Wear lightweight and loose-fitting clothing. Try to limit strenuous activities to early morning or evening. Take action when you see symptoms of heat exhaustion and heat stroke. The following is a heat advisory. Heat advisory remains in effect from 1 p.m. Eastern Daylight Time or noon Central Daylight Time Tuesday to 8 p.m. Eastern Daylight Time or 7 p.m. Central Daylight Time Thursday. What? Heat index values between 100 and 107 for at least 3 successive days. Limited nighttime relief as low temperatures are only expected to fall into the low to mid 70s. Where? Portions of south central Indiana and north central, northwest, and south central Kentucky. When? From 1 p.m. Eastern Daylight Time, or noon Central Daylight Time Tuesday to 8 p.m. Eastern Daylight Time, or 7 p.m. Central Daylight Time Thursday. The following impacts are expected. Prolonged hot temperatures and high humidity may cause heat illnesses. Drink plenty of fluids. Stay in an air-conditioned room. Stay out of the sun. And check up on relatives and neighbors. Now for the official National Weather Service forecast for Frankfort and surrounding communities. Tonight, mostly clear. Lows in the lower 70s. Southwest winds up to 10 miles an hour. Tuesday, sunny. Highs in the mid-90s. Southwest winds up to 10 miles an hour. Tuesday night, clear. Lows in the lower 70s. Southwest winds up to 5 miles an hour. Wednesday, sunny. Highs in the upper 90s. Southwest winds up to 5 miles an hour. Wednesday night, clear. Lows in the mid-70s. Southwest winds up to 5 miles an hour. And now the extended forecast for the radio listening area. Thursday and Thursday night, mostly clear. A 20% chance of showers. Highs in the upper 90s. Lows in the mid-70s. Friday and Friday night, mostly clear. A 20% chance of thunderstorms. Highs in the mid-90s. Lows in the lower 70s. Saturday and Saturday night, partly cloudy. A 20% chance of thunderstorms. Highs around 90. Lows in the mid-60s. Sunday and Sunday night, partly cloudy. Highs in the mid-80s. Lows in the mid-60s. Labor Day and Monday night, partly cloudy. Highs in the upper 80s. Lows in the mid-60s. The current time is 12:01 a.m. Eastern Daylight Time. 11 p.m. Eastern Daylight Time weather conditions across north-central Kentucky. At Frankfort. And the pressure was 30.08 inches and rising. At Lexington, it was clear. The temperature was 78 degrees, the dew point 70, and the relative humidity 76%. The wind was southeast at 5 miles an hour. The pressure was 30.11 inches and rising. At Louisville, it was partly cloudy. The temperature was 84 degrees, the dew point 70, and the relative humidity 62%. The wind was east at 3 miles an hour. The pressure was 30.06 inches and rising. At Frankfort, and the pressure was 30.08 inches and rising. Elsewhere around the region, throughout the region, skies ranged from clear to partly cloudy. It was 78 at Covington, 81 at Indianapolis, 77 at Jasper, Indiana, and 74 at Wilmington, Ohio. Jackson reported 80, London reported 76, and Bowling Green reported 79. The following is a heat advisory.

advisory remains in effect from 2 p.m. Tuesday to 11 p.m. Eastern Daylight Time Wednesday. What? Heat index values of 100 to 105 expected. Where? Portions of east central and southeast Indiana, northeast and northern Kentucky, and central, south central, southwest, and west central Ohio. When? From 2 p.m. Tuesday to 11 p.m. Eastern Daylight Time Wednesday. The following impacts are expected. Hot temperatures and high humidity may cause heat illnesses. Drink plenty of fluids. Stay in an air-conditioned room. Stay out of the sun. And check up on relatives and neighbors. Take extra precautions when outside. Wear lightweight and loose-fitting clothing. Try to limit strenuous activities to early morning or evening. Take action when you see symptoms of heat exhaustion and heat stroke. The following is a heat advisory. Heat advisory remains in effect from 1 p.m. Eastern Daylight Time or noon Central Daylight Time Tuesday to 8 p.m. Eastern Daylight Time or 7 p.m. Central Daylight Time Thursday. What? Heat index values between 100 and 107 for at least 3 successive days. Limited nighttime relief as low temperatures are only expected to fall into the low to mid-70s. Where? Portions of south central Indiana and north central, northwest, and south central Kentucky. When? From 1 p.m. Eastern Daylight Time, or noon Central Daylight Time Tuesday to 8 p.m. Eastern Daylight Time, or 7 p.m. Central Daylight Time Thursday. The following impacts are expected. Prolonged hot temperatures and high humidity may cause heat illnesses. Drink plenty of fluids. Stay in an air-conditioned room. Stay out of the sun. And check up on relatives and neighbors. Now for the official National Weather Service forecast for Frankfort and surrounding communities. Tonight, mostly clear. Lows in the lower 70s. Southwest winds up to 10 miles an hour. Tuesday, sunny. Highs in the mid-90s. Southwest winds up to 10 miles an hour. Tuesday night, clear. Lows in the lower 70s. Southwest winds up to 5 miles an hour. Wednesday, sunny. Highs in the upper 90s. Southwest winds up to 5 miles an hour. Wednesday night, clear. Lows in the mid-70s. Southwest winds up to 5 miles an hour. And now the extended forecast for the radio listening area. Thursday and Thursday night, mostly clear. A 20% chance of showers. Highs in the upper 90s. Lows in the mid-70s. Friday and Friday night, mostly clear. A 20% chance of thunderstorms. Highs in the mid-90s. Lows in the lower 70s. Saturday and Saturday night, partly cloudy. A 20% chance of thunderstorms. Highs around 90. Lows in the mid-60s. Sunday and Sunday night, partly cloudy. Highs in the mid-80s. Lows in the mid-60s. Labor Day and Monday night, partly cloudy. Highs in the upper 80s. Lows in the mid-60s. The current time is 12:06 a.m. Eastern Daylight Time. Midnight Eastern Daylight Time weather conditions across north-central Kentucky. At Frankfort. And the pressure was 30.09 inches and rising. At Lexington, it was clear. The temperature was 76 degrees, the dew point 69, and the relative humidity 79%. The wind was southeast at 3 miles an hour. The pressure was 30.11 inches and steady. At Louisville, it was partly cloudy. The temperature was 82 degrees, the dew point 71, and the relative humidity 69%. The wind was southeast at 5 miles an hour. The pressure was 30.06 inches and steady. At Frankfort, and the pressure was 30.09 inches and rising. Elsewhere around the region, throughout the region, skies ranged from clear to partly cloudy. It was 78 at Covington, 80 at Indianapolis, 75 at Jasper, Indiana, and 74 at Wilmington, Ohio. Jackson reported 77,

reported 74, and Bowling Green reported 77. The following is a heat advisory. Heat advisory remains in effect from 2 p.m. Tuesday to 11 p.m. Eastern Daylight Time Wednesday. What? Heat index values of 100 to 105 expected. Where? Portions of East Central and Southeast Indiana, Northeast and Northern Kentucky, and Central, South Central, Southwest, and West Central Ohio. When? From 2 p.m. Tuesday to 11 p.m. Eastern Daylight Time Wednesday. The following impacts are expected. Hot temperatures and high humidity may cause heat illnesses. Drink plenty of fluids. Stay in an air-conditioned room. Stay out of the sun. And check up on relatives and neighbors. Take extra precautions when outside. Wear lightweight and loose-fitting clothing. Try to limit strenuous activities to early morning or evening. Take action when you see symptoms of heat exhaustion and heat stroke. The following is a heat advisory. Heat advisory remains in effect from 1 p.m. Eastern Daylight Time or noon Central Daylight Time Tuesday to 8 p.m. Eastern Daylight Time or 7 p.m. Central Daylight Time Thursday. What? Heat index values between 100 and 107 for at least 3 successive days. Limited nighttime relief as low temperatures are only expected to fall into the low to mid 70s. Where? Portions of South Central Indiana and North Central, Northwest, and South Central Kentucky. When? From 1 p.m. Eastern Daylight Time, or noon Central Daylight Time Tuesday to 8 p.m. Eastern Daylight Time, or 7 p.m. Central Daylight Time Thursday. The following impacts are expected. Prolonged hot temperatures and high humidity may cause heat illnesses. Drink plenty of fluids. Stay in an air-conditioned room. Stay out of the sun. And check up on relatives and neighbors. Now for the official National Weather Service forecast for Frankfort and surrounding communities. Tonight, mostly clear. Lows in the lower 70s. Southwest winds up to 10 miles an hour. Tuesday, sunny. Highs in the mid-90s. Southwest winds up to 10 miles an hour. Tuesday night, clear. Lows in the lower 70s. Southwest winds up to 5 miles an hour. Wednesday, sunny. Highs in the upper 90s. Southwest winds up to 5 miles an hour. Wednesday night, clear. Lows in the mid 70s. Southwest winds up to 5 miles an hour. And now the extended forecast for the radio listening area. Thursday and Thursday night, mostly clear. A 20% chance of showers. Highs in the upper 90s. Lows in the mid 70s. Friday and Friday night, mostly clear. A 20% chance of thunderstorms. Highs in the mid 90s. Lows in the lower 70s. Saturday and Saturday night, partly cloudy. A 20% chance of thunderstorms. Highs around 90. Lows in the mid-60s. Sunday and Sunday night, partly cloudy. Highs in the mid-80s. Lows in the mid-60s. Labor Day and Monday night, partly cloudy. Highs in the upper 80s. Lows in the mid-60s. 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The current time is 12:12 a.m. Eastern Daylight Time. Midnight Eastern Daylight Time weather conditions across north central Kentucky. At Frankfort, and the pressure was 30.09 inches and rising. At Lexington, it was clear. The temperature was 76 degrees, the dew point 69, and the relative humidity 79%. The wind was southeast at 3 miles an hour. The pressure was 30.11 inches and steady. At Louisville, it was partly cloudy. The temperature was 82 degrees, the dew point 71, and the relative humidity 69%. The wind was southeast at 5 miles an hour.

The pressure was 30.06 inches and steady at Frankfurt. And the pressure was 30.09 inches and rising. Elsewhere around the region, throughout the region, skies ranged from clear to partly cloudy. It was 78 at Covington, 80 at Indianapolis, 75 at Jasper, Indiana, and 74 at Wilmington, Ohio. Jackson reported 77, London reported 74, and Bowling Green reported 77. Midnight Eastern Daylight Time weather conditions across north-central Kentucky at Frankfort, and the pressure was 30.09 inches and rising. At Lexington, it was clear. The temperature was 76 degrees, the dew point 69, and the relative humidity 79%. The wind was southeast at 3 miles an hour. The pressure was 30.11 inches and steady. At Louisville, it was partly cloudy. The temperature was 82 degrees, the dew point 71, and the relative humidity 69%. The wind was southeast at 5 miles an hour. The pressure was 30.06 inches and steady at Frankfort, and the pressure was 30.09 inches and rising. Elsewhere around the region, throughout the region, skies ranged from clear to partly cloudy. It was 78 at Covington, 80 at Indianapolis, 75 at Jasper, Indiana, and 74 at Wilmington, Ohio. Jackson reported 77, London reported 74, and Bowling Green reported 77. The following is a heat advisory. Heat advisory remains in effect from 2 p.m. Tuesday to 11 p.m. Eastern Daylight Time Wednesday. What? Heat index values of 100 to 105 expected. Where? Portions of east, central, and southeast Indiana, northeast and northern Kentucky, and central, south central, southwest, and west central Ohio. When? From 2 p.m. Tuesday to 11 p.m. Eastern Daylight Time Wednesday. The following impacts are expected. Hot temperatures and high humidity may cause heat illnesses. Drink plenty of fluids. Stay in an air-conditioned room. Stay out of the sun. And check up on relatives and neighbors. Take extra precautions when outside. Wear lightweight and loose-fitting clothing. Try to limit strenuous activities to early morning or evening. Take action when you see symptoms of heat exhaustion and heat stroke. The following is a heat advisory. Heat advisory remains in effect from 1 p.m. Eastern Daylight Time or noon Central Daylight Time Tuesday to 8 p.m. Eastern Daylight Time or 7 p.m. Central Daylight Time Thursday. What? Heat index values between 100 and 107 for at least 3 successive days. Limited nighttime relief as low temperatures are only expected to fall into the low to mid-70s. Where? Portions of south-central Indiana and north-central, northwest, and south-central Kentucky. When? From 1 p.m. Eastern Daylight Time, or noon Central Daylight Time Tuesday to 8 p.m. Eastern Daylight Time, or 7 p.m. Central Daylight Time Thursday. The following impacts are expected. Prolonged hot temperatures and high humidity may cause heat illnesses. Drink plenty of fluids. Stay in an air-conditioned room. Stay out of the sun. And check up on relatives and neighbors. Now for the official National Weather Service forecast for Frankfort and surrounding communities. Tonight, mostly clear. Lows in the lower 70s. Southwest winds up to 10 miles an hour. Tuesday, sunny. Highs in the mid-90s. Southwest winds up to 10 miles an hour. Tuesday night, clear. Lows in the lower 70s. Southwest winds up to 5 miles an hour. Wednesday, sunny. Highs in the upper 90s. Southwest winds up to 5 miles an hour. Wednesday night, clear. Lows in the mid 70s. Southwest winds up to 5 miles an hour. And now the extended forecast for the radio listening area. Thursday and Thursday night, mostly clear. A 20% chance of showers. Highs in the upper 90s. Lows in the mid 70s. Friday and Friday night, mostly clear.

a 20% chance of thunderstorms. Highs in the mid-90s. Lows in the lower 70s. Saturday and Saturday night, partly cloudy. A 20% chance of thunderstorms. Highs around 90. Lows in the mid-60s. Sunday and Sunday night, partly cloudy. Highs in the mid-80s. Lows in the mid-60s. Labor Day and Monday night, partly cloudy. Highs in the upper 80s. Lows in the mid-60s. The current time is 12:18 a.m. Eastern Daylight Time. Midnight Eastern Daylight Time weather conditions across north-central Kentucky. At Frankfort. And the pressure was 30.09 inches and rising. At Lexington, it was clear. The temperature was 76 degrees, the dew point 69, and the relative humidity 79%. The wind was southeast at 3 miles an hour. The pressure was 30.11 inches and steady. At Louisville, it was partly cloudy. The temperature was 82 degrees, the dew point 71, and the relative humidity 69%. The wind was southeast at 5 miles an hour. The pressure was 30.06 inches and steady. At Frankfort, and the pressure was 30.09 inches and rising. Elsewhere around the region, throughout the region, skies ranged from clear to partly cloudy. It was 78 at Covington, 80 at Indianapolis, 75 at Jasper, Indiana, and 74 at Wilmington, Ohio. Jackson reported 77, London reported 74, and Bowling Green reported 77. The following is a heat advisory. Heat advisory remains in effect from 2 p.m. Tuesday to 11 p.m. Eastern Daylight Time Wednesday. What? Heat index values of 100 to 105 expected. Where? Portions of east, central, and southeast Indiana, northeast and northern Kentucky, and central, south central, southwest, and west central Ohio. When? From 2 p.m. Tuesday to 11 p.m. Eastern Daylight Time Wednesday. The following impacts are expected. Hot temperatures and high humidity may cause heat illnesses. Drink plenty of fluids. Stay in an air-conditioned room. Stay out of the sun. And check up on relatives and neighbors. Take extra precautions when outside. Wear lightweight and loose-fitting clothing. Try to limit strenuous activities to early morning or evening. Take action when you see symptoms of heat exhaustion and heat stroke. The following is a heat advisory. Heat advisory remains in effect from 1 p.m. Eastern Daylight Time or noon Central Daylight Time Tuesday to 8 p.m. Eastern Daylight Time or 7 p.m. Central Daylight Time Thursday. What? Heat index values between 100 and 107 for at least 3 successive days. Limited nighttime relief as low temperatures are only expected to fall into the low to mid-70s. Where? Portions of south-central Indiana and north-central, northwest, and south-central Kentucky. When? From 1 p.m. Eastern Daylight Time, or noon Central Daylight Time Tuesday to 8 p.m. Eastern Daylight Time, or 7 p.m. Central Daylight Time Thursday. The following impacts are expected. Prolonged hot temperatures and high humidity may cause heat illnesses. Drink plenty of fluids. Stay in an air-conditioned room. Stay out of the sun. And check up on relatives and neighbors. Now for the official National Weather Service forecast for Frankfort and surrounding communities. Tonight, mostly clear. Lows in the lower 70s. Southwest winds up to 10 miles an hour. Tuesday, sunny. Highs in the mid-90s. Southwest winds up to 10 miles an hour. Tuesday night, clear. Lows in the lower 70s. Southwest winds up to 5 miles an hour. Wednesday, sunny. Highs in the upper 90s. Southwest winds up to 5 miles an hour. Wednesday night, clear. Lows in the mid-70s. Southwest winds up to 5 miles an hour. And now the extended forecast for the radio listening area. Thursday and Thursday night, mostly clear. A 20% chance of showers.
highs in the upper 90s, lows in the mid-70s. Friday and Friday night, mostly clear. A 20% chance of thunderstorms. Highs in the mid-90s, lows in the lower 70s. Saturday and Saturday night, partly cloudy. A 20% chance of thunderstorms. Highs around 90. Lows in the mid-60s. Sunday and Sunday night, partly cloudy. Highs in the mid-80s. Lows in the mid-60s. Labor Day and Monday night, partly cloudy. Highs in the upper 80s. Lows in the mid-60s. The current time is 12:23 a.m. Eastern Daylight Time. Midnight Eastern Daylight Time weather conditions across north central Kentucky. At Frankfort. And the pressure was 30.09 inches and rising. At Lexington, it was clear. The temperature was 76 degrees, the dew point 69, and the relative humidity 79%. The wind was southeast at 3 miles an hour. The pressure was 30.11 inches and steady. At Louisville, it was partly cloudy. The temperature was 82 degrees, the dew point 71, and the relative humidity 69%. The wind was southeast at 5 miles an hour. The pressure was 30.06 inches and steady. At Frankfort, and the pressure was 30.09 inches and rising. Elsewhere around the region, throughout the region, skies ranged from clear to partly cloudy. It was 78 at Covington, 80 at Indianapolis, 75 at Jasper, Indiana, and 74 at Wilmington, Ohio. Jackson reported 77, London reported 74, and Bowling Green reported 77. The following is a heat advisory. Heat advisory remains in effect from 2 p.m. Tuesday to 11 p.m. Eastern Daylight Time Wednesday. What? Heat index values of 100 to 105 expected. Where? Portions of east central and southeast Indiana, northeast and northern Kentucky, and central, south central, southwest, and west central Ohio. When? From 2 p.m. Tuesday to 11 p.m. Eastern Daylight Time Wednesday. The following impacts are expected. Hot temperatures and high humidity may cause heat illnesses. Drink plenty of fluids. Stay in an air-conditioned room. Stay out of the sun. And check up on relatives and neighbors. Take extra precautions when outside. Wear lightweight and loose-fitting clothing. Try to limit strenuous activities to early morning or evening. Take action when you see symptoms of heat exhaustion and heat stroke. The following is a heat advisory. Heat advisory remains in effect from 1 p.m. Eastern Daylight Time or noon Central Daylight Time Tuesday to 8 p.m. Eastern Daylight Time or 7 p.m. Central Daylight Time Thursday. What? Heat index values between 100 and 107 for at least 3 successive days. Limited nighttime relief as low temperatures are only expected to fall into the low to mid-70s. Where? Portions of south central Indiana and north central, northwest, and south central Kentucky. When? From 1 p.m. Eastern Daylight Time, or noon Central Daylight Time Tuesday to 8 p.m. Eastern Daylight Time, or 7 p.m. Central Daylight Time Thursday. The following impacts are expected. Prolonged hot temperatures and high humidity may cause heat illnesses. Drink plenty of fluids. Stay in an air-conditioned room. Stay out of the sun. And check up on relatives and neighbors. Now for the official National Weather Service forecast for Frankfort and surrounding communities. Tonight, mostly clear. Lows in the lower 70s. Southwest winds up to 10 miles an hour. Tuesday, sunny. Highs in the mid-90s. Southwest winds up to 10 miles an hour. Tuesday night, clear. Lows in the lower 70s. Southwest winds up to 5 miles an hour. Wednesday, sunny. Highs in the upper 90s. Southwest winds up to 5 miles an hour. Wednesday night, clear. Lows in the mid-70s. Southwest winds up to 5 miles an hour. And now the extended forecast.

for the radio listening area. Thursday and Thursday night, mostly clear. A 20% chance of showers. Highs in the upper 90s. Lows in the mid-70s. Friday and Friday night, mostly clear. A 20% chance of thunderstorms. Highs in the mid-90s. Lows in the lower 70s. Saturday and Saturday night, partly cloudy. A 20% chance of thunderstorms. Highs around 90. Lows in the mid-60s. Sunday and Sunday night, partly cloudy. Highs in the mid-80s. Lows in the mid-60s. Labor Day and Monday night, partly cloudy. Highs in the upper 80s. Lows in the mid-60s. The current time is 12:29 a.m. Eastern Daylight Time. Midnight Eastern Daylight Time weather conditions across north-central Kentucky. At Frankfort. And the pressure was 30.09 inches and rising. At Lexington, it was clear. The temperature was 76 degrees, the dew point 69, and the relative humidity 79%. The wind was southeast at 3 miles an hour. The pressure was 30.11 inches and steady. At Louisville, it was partly cloudy. The temperature was 82 degrees, the dew point 71, and the relative humidity 69%. The wind was southeast at 5 miles an hour. The pressure was 30.06 inches and steady. At Frankfort, and the pressure was 30.09 inches and rising. Elsewhere around the region, throughout the region, skies ranged from clear to partly cloudy. It was 78 at Covington, 80 at Indianapolis, 75 at Jasper, Indiana, and 74 at Wilmington, Ohio. Jackson reported 77, London reported 74, and Bowling Green reported 77. The following is a heat advisory. Heat advisory remains in effect from 2 p.m. Tuesday to 11 p.m. Eastern Daylight Time Wednesday. What? Heat index values of 100 to 105 expected. Where? Portions of east, central, and southeast Indiana, northeast and northern Kentucky, and central, south central, southwest, and west central Ohio. When? From 2 p.m. Tuesday to 11 p.m. Eastern Daylight Time Wednesday. The following impacts are expected. Hot temperatures and high humidity may cause heat illnesses. Drink plenty of fluids. Stay in an air-conditioned room. Stay out of the sun. And check up on relatives and neighbors. Take extra precautions when outside. Wear lightweight and loose-fitting clothing. Try to limit strenuous activities to early morning or evening. Take action when you see symptoms of heat exhaustion and heat stroke. The following is a heat advisory. Heat advisory remains in effect from 1 p.m. Eastern Daylight Time or noon Central Daylight Time Tuesday to 8 p.m. Eastern Daylight Time or 7 p.m. Central Daylight Time Thursday. What? Heat index values between 100 and 107 for at least 3 successive days. Limited nighttime relief as low temperatures are only expected to fall into the low to mid-70s. Where? Portions of south-central Indiana and north-central, northwest, and south-central Kentucky. When? From 1 p.m. Eastern Daylight Time, or noon Central Daylight Time Tuesday to 8 p.m. Eastern Daylight Time, or 7 p.m. Central Daylight Time Thursday. The following impacts are expected. Prolonged hot temperatures and high humidity may cause heat illnesses. Drink plenty of fluids. Stay in an air-conditioned room. Stay out of the sun. And check up on relatives and neighbors. Now for the official National Weather Service forecast for Frankfort and surrounding communities. Tonight, mostly clear. Lows in the lower 70s. Southwest winds up to 10 miles an hour. Tuesday, sunny. Highs in the mid-90s. Southwest winds up to 10 miles an hour. Tuesday night, clear. Lows in the lower 70s. Southwest winds up to 5 miles an hour. Wednesday, sunny. Highs in the upper 90s. Southwest winds up to 5 miles an hour. Wednesday night, clear.

a 20% chance of thunderstorms. Highs around 90. Lows in the mid-60s. Sunday and Sunday night, partly cloudy. Highs in the mid-80s. Lows in the mid-60s. Labor Day and Monday night, partly cloudy. Highs in the upper 80s. Lows in the mid-60s. The current time is 12:34 a.m. Eastern Daylight Time. Midnight Eastern Daylight Time weather conditions across north-central Kentucky. At Frankfort. And the pressure was 30.09 inches and rising. At Lexington, it was clear. The temperature was 76 degrees, the dew point 69, and the relative humidity 79%. The wind was southeast at 3 miles an hour. The pressure was 30.11 inches and steady. At Louisville, it was partly cloudy. The temperature was 82 degrees, the dew point 71, and the relative humidity 69%. The wind was southeast at 5 miles an hour. The pressure was 30.06 inches and steady. At Frankfort, and the pressure was 30.09 inches and rising. Elsewhere around the region, throughout the region, skies ranged from clear to partly cloudy. It was 78 at Covington, 80 at Indianapolis, 75 at Jasper, Indiana, and 74 at Wilmington, Ohio. Jackson reported 77, London reported 74, and Bowling Green reported 77. The following is a heat advisory. Heat advisory remains in effect from 2 p.m. Tuesday to 11 p.m. Eastern Daylight Time Wednesday. What? Heat index values of 100 to 105 expected. Where? Portions of east, central, and southeast Indiana, northeast and northern Kentucky, and central, south central, southwest, and west central Ohio. When? From 2 p.m. Tuesday to 11 p.m. Eastern Daylight Time Wednesday. The following impacts are expected. Hot temperatures and high humidity may cause heat illnesses. Drink plenty of fluids. Stay in an air-conditioned room. Stay out of the sun. And check up on relatives and neighbors. Take extra precautions when outside. Wear lightweight and loose-fitting clothing. Try to limit strenuous activities to early morning or evening. Take action when you see symptoms of heat exhaustion and heat stroke. The following is a heat advisory. Heat advisory remains in effect from 1 p.m. Eastern Daylight Time or noon Central Daylight Time Tuesday to 8 p.m. Eastern Daylight Time or 7 p.m. Central Daylight Time Thursday. What? Heat index values between 100 and 107 for at least 3 successive days. Limited nighttime relief as low temperatures are only expected to fall into the low to mid-70s. Where? Portions of south-central Indiana and north-central, northwest, and south-central Kentucky. When? From 1 p.m. Eastern Daylight Time, or noon Central Daylight Time Tuesday to 8 p.m. Eastern Daylight Time, or 7 p.m. Central Daylight Time Thursday. The following impacts are expected. Prolonged hot temperatures and high humidity may cause heat illnesses. Drink plenty of fluids. Stay in an air-conditioned room. Stay out of the sun. And check up on relatives and neighbors. Now for the official National Weather Service forecast for Frankfort and surrounding communities. Tonight, mostly clear. Lows in the lower 70s. Southwest winds up to 10 miles an hour. Tuesday, sunny. Highs in the mid-90s. Southwest winds up to 10 miles an hour. Tuesday night, clear. Lows in the lower 70s. Southwest winds up to 5 miles an hour. Wednesday, sunny. Highs in the upper 90s. Southwest winds up to 5 miles an hour. Wednesday night, clear. Lows in the mid-70s. Southwest winds up to 5 miles an hour. And now the extended forecast for the radio listening area. Thursday and Thursday night, mostly clear. A 20% chance of showers. Highs in the upper 90s. Lows in the mid-70s. Friday and Friday night, mostly clear. A 20% chance of thunderstorms.

highs in the mid-90s, lows in the lower 70s. Saturday and Saturday night, partly cloudy. A 20% chance of thunderstorms. Highs around 90. Lows in the mid-60s. Sunday and Sunday night, partly cloudy. Highs in the mid-80s. Lows in the mid-60s. Labor Day and Monday night, partly cloudy. Highs in the upper 80s. Lows in the mid-60s. The current time is 12:39 a.m. Eastern Daylight Time. Midnight Eastern Daylight Time weather conditions across north-central Kentucky. At Frankfort. And the pressure was 30.09 inches and rising. At Lexington, it was clear. The temperature was 76 degrees, the dew point 69, and the relative humidity 79%. The wind was southeast at 3 miles an hour. The pressure was 30.11 inches and steady. At Louisville, it was partly cloudy. The temperature was 82 degrees, the dew point 71, and the relative humidity 69%. The wind was southeast at 5 miles an hour. The pressure was 30.06 inches and steady. At Frankfort, and the pressure was 30.09 inches and rising. Elsewhere around the region, throughout the region, skies ranged from clear to partly cloudy. It was 78 at Covington, 80 at Indianapolis, 75 at Jasper, Indiana, and 74 at Wilmington, Ohio. Jackson reported 77, London reported 74, and Bowling Green reported 77. The following is a heat advisory. Heat advisory remains in effect from 2 p.m. Tuesday to 11 p.m. Eastern Daylight Time Wednesday. What? Heat index values of 100 to 105 expected. Where? Portions of east, central, and southeast Indiana, northeast and northern Kentucky, and central, south central, southwest, and west central Ohio. When? From 2 p.m. Tuesday to 11 p.m. Eastern Daylight Time Wednesday. The following impacts are expected. Hot temperatures and high humidity may cause heat illnesses. Drink plenty of fluids. Stay in an air-conditioned room. Stay out of the sun. And check up on relatives and neighbors. Take extra precautions when outside. Wear lightweight and loose-fitting clothing. Try to limit strenuous activities to early morning or evening. Take action when you see symptoms of heat exhaustion and heat stroke. The following is a heat advisory. Heat advisory remains in effect from 1 p.m. Eastern Daylight Time or noon Central Daylight Time Tuesday to 8 p.m. Eastern Daylight Time or 7 p.m. Central Daylight Time Thursday. What? Heat index values between 100 and 107 for at least 3 successive days. Limited nighttime relief as low temperatures are only expected to fall into the low to mid-70s. Where? Portions of south-central Indiana and north-central, northwest, and south-central Kentucky. When? From 1 p.m. Eastern Daylight Time, or noon Central Daylight Time Tuesday to 8 p.m. Eastern Daylight Time, or 7 p.m. Central Daylight Time Thursday. The following impacts are expected. Prolonged hot temperatures and high humidity may cause heat illnesses. Drink plenty of fluids. Stay in an air-conditioned room. Stay out of the sun. And check up on relatives and neighbors. 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Now for the official National Weather Service forecast for Frankfort and surrounding communities. Tonight, mostly clear. Lows in the lower 70s. Southwest winds up to 10 miles an hour. Tuesday, sunny. Highs in the mid-90s. Southwest winds up to 10 miles an hour. Tuesday night, clear. Lows in the lower 70s. Southwest winds up to 5 miles an hour. Wednesday, sunny. Highs in the upper 90s. Southwest winds up to 5 miles an hour. Wednesday night, clear.

Lows in the mid-70s. Southwest winds up to 5 miles an hour. And now the extended forecast for the radio listening area. Thursday and Thursday night, mostly clear. A 20% chance of showers. Highs in the upper 90s. Lows in the mid-70s. Friday and Friday night, mostly clear. A 20% chance of thunderstorms. Highs in the mid-90s. Lows in the lower 70s. Saturday and Saturday night, partly cloudy. A 20% chance of thunderstorms. Highs around 90. Lows in the mid-60s. Sunday and Sunday night, partly cloudy. Highs in the mid-80s. Lows in the mid-60s. Labor Day and Monday night, partly cloudy. Highs in the upper 80s. Lows in the mid-60s. The current time is 12:44 a.m. Eastern Daylight Time. Midnight Eastern Daylight Time weather conditions across north central Kentucky. At Frankfort. And the pressure was 30.09 inches and rising. At Lexington, it was clear. The temperature was 76 degrees, the dew point 69, and the relative humidity 79%. The wind was southeast at 3 miles an hour. The pressure was 30.11 inches and steady. At Louisville, it was partly cloudy. The temperature was 82 degrees, the dew point 71, and the relative humidity 69%. The wind was southeast at 5 miles an hour. The pressure was 30.06 inches and steady. At Frankfort, and the pressure was 30.09 inches and rising. Elsewhere around the region, throughout the region, skies ranged from clear to partly cloudy. It was 78 at Covington, 80 at Indianapolis, 75 at Jasper, Indiana, and 74 at Wilmington, Ohio. Jackson reported 77, London reported 74, and Bowling Green reported 77. The following is a heat advisory. Heat advisory remains in effect from 2 p.m. Tuesday to 11 p.m. Eastern Daylight Time Wednesday. What? Heat index values of 100 to 105 expected. Where? Portions of east central and southeast Indiana, northeast and northern Kentucky, and central, south central, southwest, and west central Ohio. When? From 2 p.m. Tuesday to 11 p.m. Eastern Daylight Time Wednesday. The following impacts are expected. Hot temperatures and high humidity may cause heat illnesses. Drink plenty of fluids, stay in an air-conditioned room, stay out of the sun, and check up on relatives and neighbors. Take extra precautions when outside. Wear lightweight and loose-fitting clothing. Try to limit strenuous activities to early morning or evening. Take action when you see symptoms of heat exhaustion and heat stroke. The following is a heat advisory. Heat advisory remains in effect from 1 p.m. Eastern Daylight Time or noon Central Daylight Time Tuesday to 8 p.m. Eastern Daylight Time or 7 p.m. Central Daylight Time Thursday. What? Heat index values between 100 and 107 for at least 3 successive days. Limited nighttime relief as low temperatures are only expected to fall into the low to mid-70s. Where? Portions of south central Indiana and north central, northwest, and south central Kentucky. When? From 1 p.m. Eastern Daylight Time, or noon Central Daylight Time Tuesday to 8 p.m. Eastern Daylight Time, or 7 p.m. Central Daylight Time Thursday. The following impacts are expected. Prolonged hot temperatures and high humidity may cause heat illnesses. Drink plenty of fluids, stay in an air-conditioned room, stay out of the sun, and check up on relatives and neighbors. Now for the official National Weather Service forecast for Frankfort and surrounding communities. Tonight, mostly clear. Lows in the lower 70s. Southwest winds up to 10 miles an hour. Tuesday, sunny. Highs in the mid-90s. Southwest winds up to 10 miles an hour. Tuesday night, clear. Lows in the lower 70s. Southwest winds up to 5 miles an hour. Wednesday, sunny.

highs in the upper 90s. Southwest winds up to 5 miles an hour. Wednesday night, clear. Lows in the mid-70s. Southwest winds up to 5 miles an hour. And now the extended forecast for the radio listening area. Thursday and Thursday night, mostly clear. A 20% chance of showers. Highs in the upper 90s. Lows in the mid-70s. Friday and Friday night, mostly clear. A 20% chance of thunderstorms. Highs in the mid-90s. Lows in the lower 70s. Saturday and Saturday night, partly cloudy. A 20% chance of thunderstorms. Highs around 90. Lows in the mid-60s. Sunday and Sunday night, partly cloudy. Highs in the mid-80s. Lows in the mid-60s. Labor Day and Monday night, partly cloudy. Highs in the upper 80s. Lows in the mid-60s. The current time is 12:50 a.m. Eastern Daylight Time. Midnight Eastern Daylight Time weather conditions across north central Kentucky. At Frankfort. And the pressure was 30.09 inches and rising. At Lexington, it was clear. The temperature was 76 degrees, the dew point 69, and the relative humidity 79%. The wind was southeast at 3 miles an hour. The pressure was 30.11 inches and steady. At Louisville, it was partly cloudy. The temperature was 82 degrees, the dew point 71, and the relative humidity 69%. The wind was southeast at 5 miles an hour. The pressure was 30.06 inches and steady. At Frankfort, and the pressure was 30.09 inches and rising. Elsewhere around the region, throughout the region, skies ranged from clear to partly cloudy. It was 78 at Covington, 80 at Indianapolis, 75 at Jasper, Indiana, and 74 at Wilmington, Ohio. Jackson reported 77, London reported 74, and Bowling Green reported 77. The following is a heat advisory. Heat advisory remains in effect from 2 p.m. Tuesday to 11 p.m. Eastern Daylight Time Wednesday. What? Heat index values of 100 to 105 expected. Where? Portions of east central and southeast Indiana, northeast and northern Kentucky, and central, south central, southwest, and west central Ohio. When? From 2 p.m. Tuesday to 11 p.m. Eastern Daylight Time Wednesday. The following impacts are expected. Hot temperatures and high humidity may cause heat illnesses. Drink plenty of fluids. Stay in an air-conditioned room. Stay out of the sun. And check up on relatives and neighbors. Take extra precautions when outside. Wear lightweight and loose-fitting clothing. Try to limit strenuous activities to early morning or evening. Take action when you see symptoms of heat exhaustion and heat stroke. The following is a heat advisory. Heat advisory remains in effect from 1 p.m. Eastern Daylight Time or noon Central Daylight Time Tuesday to 8 p.m. Eastern Daylight Time or 7 p.m. Central Daylight Time Thursday. What? Heat index values between 100 and 107 for at least 3 successive days. Limited nighttime relief as low temperatures are only expected to fall into the low to mid-70s. Where? Portions of south central Indiana and north central, northwest, and south central Kentucky. When? From 1 p.m. Eastern Daylight Time, or noon Central Daylight Time Tuesday to 8 p.m. Eastern Daylight Time, or 7 p.m. Central Daylight Time Thursday. The following impacts are expected. Prolonged hot temperatures and high humidity may cause heat illnesses. Drink plenty of fluids. Stay in an air-conditioned room. Stay out of the sun. And check up on relatives and neighbors. Now for the official National Weather Service forecast for Frankfort and surrounding communities. Tonight, mostly clear. Lows in the lower 70s. Southwest winds up to 10 miles an hour. Tuesday, sunny. Highs in the mid-90s. Southwest winds up to 10 miles an hour. Tuesday night, clear.

Lows in the lower 70s. Southwest winds up to 5 miles an hour. Wednesday, sunny. Highs in the upper 90s. Southwest winds up to 5 miles an hour. Wednesday night, clear. Lows in the mid 70s. Southwest winds up to 5 miles an hour. And now the extended forecast for the radio listening area. Thursday and Thursday night, mostly clear. A 20% chance of showers. Highs in the upper 90s. Lows in the mid 70s. Friday and Friday night, mostly clear. A 20% chance of thunderstorms. Highs in the mid 90s. Lows in the lower 70s. Saturday and Saturday night, partly cloudy. A 20% chance of thunderstorms. Highs around 90. Lows in the mid 60s. Sunday and Sunday night, partly cloudy. Highs in the mid 80s. Lows in the mid 60s. Labor Day and Monday night, partly cloudy. Highs in the upper 80s. Lows in the mid 60s. The current time is 12:55 a.m. Eastern Daylight Time. Midnight Eastern Daylight Time weather conditions across north central Kentucky. At Frankfort. And the pressure was 30.09 inches and rising. At Lexington, it was clear. The temperature was 76 degrees, the dew point 69, and the relative humidity 79%. The wind was southeast at 3 miles an hour. The pressure was 30.11 inches and steady. At Louisville, it was partly cloudy. The temperature was 82 degrees, the dew point 71, and the relative humidity 69%. The wind was southeast at 5 miles an hour. The pressure was 30.06 inches and steady. At Frankfort, and the pressure was 30.09 inches and rising. Elsewhere around the region, throughout the region, skies ranged from clear to partly cloudy. It was 78 at Covington, 80 at Indianapolis, 75 at Jasper, Indiana, and 74 at Wilmington, Ohio. Jackson reported 77, London reported 74, and Bowling Green reported 77. The following is a heat advisory. Heat advisory remains in effect from 2 p.m. Tuesday to 11 p.m. Eastern Daylight Time Wednesday. What? Heat index values of 100 to 105 expected. Where? Portions of east, central, and southeast Indiana, northeast and northern Kentucky, and central, south central, southwest, and west central Ohio. When? From 2 p.m. Tuesday to 11 p.m. Eastern Daylight Time Wednesday. The following impacts are expected. Hot temperatures and high humidity may cause heat illnesses. Drink plenty of fluids. Stay in an air-conditioned room. Stay out of the sun. And check up on relatives and neighbors. Take extra precautions when outside. Wear lightweight and loose-fitting clothing. Try to limit strenuous activities to early morning or evening. Take action when you see symptoms of heat exhaustion and heat stroke. The following is a heat advisory. Heat advisory remains in effect from 1 p.m. Eastern Daylight Time or noon Central Daylight Time Tuesday to 8 p.m. Eastern Daylight Time or 7 p.m. Central Daylight Time Thursday. What? Heat index values between 100 and 107 for at least 3 successive days. Limited nighttime relief as low temperatures are only expected to fall into the low to mid 70s. Where? Portions of south central Indiana and north central, northwest, and south central Kentucky. When? From 1 p.m. Eastern Daylight Time, or noon Central Daylight Time Tuesday to 8 p.m. Eastern Daylight Time, or 7 p.m. Central Daylight Time Thursday. The following impacts are expected. Prolonged hot temperatures and high humidity may cause heat illnesses. Drink plenty of fluids. Stay in an air-conditioned room. Stay out of the sun. And check up on relatives and neighbors. Now for the official National Weather Service forecast for Frankfort and surrounding communities. Tonight, mostly clear. Lows in the lower 70s. Southwest winds up to 10 miles an hour. Tuesday, sunny,

Highs in the mid-90s. Southwest winds up to 10 miles an hour. Tuesday night, clear. Lows in the lower 70s. Southwest winds up to 5 miles an hour. Wednesday, sunny. Highs in the upper 90s. Southwest winds up to 5 miles an hour. Wednesday night, clear. Lows in the mid-70s. Southwest winds up to 5 miles an hour. And now the extended forecast for the radio listening area. Thursday and Thursday night, mostly clear. A 20% chance of showers. Highs in the upper 90s. Lows in the mid-70s. Friday and Friday night, mostly clear. A 20% chance of thunderstorms. Highs in the mid-90s. Lows in the lower 70s. Saturday and Saturday night, partly cloudy. A 20% chance of thunderstorms. Highs around 90. Lows in the mid-60s. Sunday and Sunday night, partly cloudy. Highs in the mid-80s. Lows in the mid-60s. Labor Day and Monday night, partly cloudy. Highs in the upper 80s. Lows in the mid-60s. The current time is 1 a.m. Eastern Daylight Time. Midnight Eastern Daylight Time weather conditions across north central Kentucky. At Frankfort. And the pressure was 30.09 inches and rising. At Lexington, it was clear. The temperature was 76 degrees, the dew point 69, and the relative humidity 79%. The wind was southeast at 3 miles an hour. The pressure was 30.11 inches and steady. At Louisville, it was partly cloudy. The temperature was 82 degrees, the dew point 71, and the relative humidity 69%. The wind was southeast at 5 miles an hour. The pressure was 30.06 inches and steady. At Frankfort, and the pressure was 30.09 inches and rising. Elsewhere around the region, throughout the region, skies ranged from clear to partly cloudy. It was 78 at Covington, 80 at Indianapolis, 75 at Jasper, Indiana, and 74 at Wilmington, Ohio. Jackson reported 77, London reported 74, and Bowling Green reported 77. The following is a heat advisory. Heat advisory remains in effect from 2 p.m. Tuesday to 11 p.m. Eastern Daylight Time Wednesday. What? Heat index values of 100 to 105 expected. Where? Portions of east central and southeast Indiana, northeast and northern Kentucky, and central, south central, southwest, and west central Ohio. When? From 2 p.m. Tuesday to 11 p.m. Eastern Daylight Time Wednesday. The following impacts are expected. Hot temperatures and high humidity may cause heat illnesses. Drink plenty of fluids, stay in an air-conditioned room, stay out of the sun, and check up on relatives and neighbors. Take extra precautions when outside. Wear lightweight and loose-fitting clothing. Try to limit strenuous activities to early morning or evening. Take action when you see symptoms of heat exhaustion and heat stroke. The following is a heat advisory. Heat advisory remains in effect from 1 p.m. Eastern Daylight Time or noon Central Daylight Time Tuesday to 8 p.m. Eastern Daylight Time or 7 p.m. Central Daylight Time Thursday. What? Heat index values between 100 and 107 for at least 3 successive days. Limited nighttime relief as low temperatures are only expected to fall into the low to mid-70s. Where? Portions of south central Indiana and north central, northwest, and south central Kentucky. When? From 1 p.m. Eastern Daylight Time, or noon Central Daylight Time Tuesday to 8 p.m. Eastern Daylight Time, or 7 p.m. Central Daylight Time Thursday. The following impacts are expected. Prolonged hot temperatures and high humidity may cause heat illnesses. Drink plenty of fluids, stay in an air-conditioned room, stay out of the sun, and check up on relatives and neighbors. Now for the official National Weather Service forecast for Frankfort and surrounding communities. Tonight, mostly clear.

lows in the lower 70s. Southwest winds up to 10 miles an hour. Tuesday, sunny. Highs in the mid-90s. Southwest winds up to 10 miles an hour. Tuesday night, clear. Lows in the lower 70s. Southwest winds up to 5 miles an hour. Wednesday, sunny. Highs in the upper 90s. Southwest winds up to 5 miles an hour. Wednesday night, clear. Lows in the mid-70s. Southwest winds up to 5 miles an hour. And now the extended forecast for the radio listening area. Thursday and Thursday night, mostly clear. A 20% chance of showers. Highs in the upper 90s. Lows in the mid-70s. Friday and Friday night, mostly clear. A 20% chance of thunderstorms. Highs in the mid-90s. Lows in the lower 70s. Saturday and Saturday night, partly cloudy. A 20% chance of thunderstorms. Highs around 90. Lows in the mid-60s. Sunday and Sunday night, partly cloudy. Highs in the mid-80s. Lows in the mid-60s. Labor Day and Monday night, partly cloudy. Highs in the upper 80s. Lows in the mid-60s. The current time is 1:05 a.m. Eastern Daylight Time. 1 a.m. Eastern Daylight Time weather conditions across north central Kentucky. At Frankfort. And the pressure was 30.09 inches and steady. At Lexington, it was clear. The temperature was 73 degrees, the dew point 69, and the relative humidity 87%. The wind was south at 5 miles an hour. The pressure was 30.11 inches and steady. At Louisville, it was partly cloudy. The temperature was 80 degrees, the dew point 71, and the relative humidity 74%. The wind was calm. The pressure was 30.07 inches and rising. At Frankfort, and the pressure was 30.09 inches and steady. Elsewhere around the region, throughout the region, skies ranged from clear to partly cloudy. It was 77 at Covington, 79 at Indianapolis, 76 at Jasper, Indiana, and 74 at Wilmington, Ohio. Jackson reported 77, London reported 73, and Bowling Green reported 76. The following is a heat advisory. Heat advisory remains in effect from 2 p.m. Tuesday to 11 p.m. Eastern Daylight Time Wednesday. What? Heat index values of 100 to 105 expected. Where? Portions of east central and southeast Indiana, northeast and northern Kentucky, and central, south central, southwest, and west central Ohio. When? From 2 p.m. Tuesday to 11 p.m. Eastern Daylight Time Wednesday. The following impacts are expected. Hot temperatures and high humidity may cause heat illnesses. Drink plenty of fluids, stay in an air-conditioned room, stay out of the sun, and check up on relatives and neighbors. Take extra precautions when outside. Wear lightweight and loose-fitting clothing. Try to limit strenuous activities to early morning or evening. Take action when you see symptoms of heat exhaustion and heat stroke. The following is a heat advisory. Heat advisory remains in effect from 1 p.m. Eastern Daylight Time or noon Central Daylight Time Tuesday to 8 p.m. Eastern Daylight Time or 7 p.m. Central Daylight Time Thursday. What? Heat index values between 100 and 107 for at least 3 successive days. Limited nighttime relief as low temperatures are only expected to fall into the low to mid-70s. Where? Portions of south-central Indiana and north-central, northwest, and south-central Kentucky. When? From 1 p.m. Eastern Daylight Time, or noon Central Daylight Time Tuesday to 8 p.m. Eastern Daylight Time, or 7 p.m. Central Daylight Time Thursday. The following impacts are expected. Prolonged hot temperatures and high humidity may cause heat illnesses. Drink plenty of fluids, stay in an air-conditioned room, stay out of the sun, and check up on relatives and neighbors. Now for the official national weather.

The service forecast for Frankfurt and surrounding communities. Tonight, mostly clear. Lows in the lower 70s. Southwest winds up to 10 miles an hour. Tuesday, sunny. Highs in the mid-90s. Southwest winds up to 10 miles an hour. Tuesday night, clear. Lows in the lower 70s. Southwest winds up to 5 miles an hour. Wednesday, sunny. Highs in the upper 90s. Southwest winds up to 5 miles an hour. Wednesday night, clear. Lows in the mid-70s. Southwest winds up to 5 miles an hour. And now the extended forecast for the radio listening area. Thursday and Thursday night, mostly clear. A 20% chance of showers. Highs in the upper 90s. Lows in the mid-70s. Friday and Friday night, mostly clear. A 20% chance of thunderstorms. Highs in the mid-90s. Lows in the lower 70s. Saturday and Saturday night, partly cloudy. A 20% chance of thunderstorms. Highs around 90. Lows in the mid-60s. Sunday and Sunday night, partly cloudy. Highs in the mid-80s. Lows in the mid-60s. Labor Day and Monday night, partly cloudy. Highs in the upper 80s. Lows in the mid-60s. The current time is 1:10 a.m. Eastern Daylight Time. 1 a.m. Eastern Daylight Time weather conditions across north-central Kentucky. At Frankfort. And the pressure was 30.09 inches and steady. At Lexington, it was clear. The temperature was 73 degrees, the dew point 69, and the relative humidity 87%. The wind was south at 5 miles an hour. The pressure was 30.11 inches and steady. At Louisville, it was partly cloudy. The temperature was 80 degrees, the dew point 71, and the relative humidity 74%. The wind was calm. The pressure was 30.07 inches and rising. At Frankfort, and the pressure was 30.09 inches and steady. Elsewhere around the region, throughout the region, skies ranged from clear to partly cloudy. It was 77 at Covington, 79 at Indianapolis, 76 at Jasper, Indiana, and 74 at Wilmington, Ohio. Jackson reported 77, London reported 73, and Bowling Green reported 76. The following is a heat advisory. Heat advisory remains in effect from 2 p.m. Tuesday to 11 p.m. Eastern Daylight Time Wednesday. What? Heat index values of 100 to 105 expected. Where? Portions of east central and southeast Indiana, northeast and northern Kentucky, and central, south central, southwest, and west central Ohio. When? From 2 p.m. Tuesday to 11 p.m. Eastern Daylight Time Wednesday. The following impacts are expected. Hot temperatures and high humidity may cause heat illnesses. Drink plenty of fluids. Stay in an air-conditioned room. Stay out of the sun. And check up on relatives and neighbors. Take extra precautions when outside. Wear lightweight and loose-fitting clothing. Try to limit strenuous activities to early morning or evening. Take action when you see symptoms of heat exhaustion and heat stroke. 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The following is a heat advisory. Heat advisory remains in effect from 1 p.m. Eastern Daylight Time or noon Central Daylight Time Tuesday to 8 p.m. Eastern Daylight Time or 7 p.m. Central Daylight Time Thursday. What? Heat index values between 100 and 107 for at least 3 successive days. Limited nighttime relief as low temperatures are only expected to fall into the low to mid-70s. Where? Portions of south-central Indiana and north-central, northwest, and south-central Kentucky. When,

1 p.m. Eastern Daylight Time, or noon Central Daylight Time Tuesday to 8 p.m. Eastern Daylight Time, or 7 p.m. Central Daylight Time Thursday. The following impacts are expected. Prolonged hot temperatures and high humidity may cause heat illnesses. Drink plenty of fluids, stay in an air-conditioned room, stay out of the sun, and check up on relatives and neighbors. Now for the official National Weather Service forecast for Frankfurt and surrounding communities. Tonight, mostly clear. Lows in the lower 70s. Southwest winds up to 10 miles an hour. Tuesday, sunny. Highs in the mid-90s. Southwest winds up to 10 miles an hour. Tuesday night, clear. Lows in the lower 70s. Southwest winds up to 5 miles an hour. Wednesday, sunny. Highs in the upper 90s. Southwest winds up to 5 miles an hour. Wednesday night, clear. Lows in the mid-70s. Southwest winds up to 5 miles an hour. And now the extended forecast for the radio listening area. Thursday and Thursday night, mostly clear. A 20% chance of showers. Highs in the upper 90s. Lows in the mid-70s. Friday and Friday night, mostly clear. A 20% chance of thunderstorms. Highs in the mid-90s. Lows in the lower 70s. Saturday and Saturday night, partly cloudy. A 20% chance of thunderstorms. Highs around 90. Lows in the mid-60s. Sunday and Sunday night, partly cloudy. Highs in the mid-80s. Lows in the mid-60s. Labor Day and Monday night, partly cloudy. Highs in the upper 80s. Lows in the mid-60s. The current time is 1:16 a.m. Eastern Daylight Time. 1 a.m. Eastern Daylight Time weather conditions across north-central Kentucky. At Frankfort. And the pressure was 30.09 inches and steady. At Lexington, it was clear. The temperature was 73 degrees, the dew point 69, and the relative humidity 87%. The wind was south at 5 miles an hour. The pressure was 30.11 inches and steady. At Louisville, it was partly cloudy. The temperature was 80 degrees. The dew point 71, and the relative humidity 74%. The wind was calm. The pressure was 30.07 inches and rising. At Frankfort, and the pressure was 30.09 inches and steady. Elsewhere around the region, throughout the region, skies ranged from clear to partly cloudy. It was 77 at Covington, 79 at Indianapolis, 76 at Jasper, Indiana, and 74 at Wilmington, Ohio. Jackson reported 77, London reported 73, and Bowling Green reported 76. The following is a heat advisory. Heat advisory remains in effect from 2 p.m. Tuesday to 11 p.m. Eastern Daylight Time Wednesday. What? Heat index values of 100 to 105 expected. Where? Portions of east central and southeast Indiana, northeast and northern Kentucky, and central, south central, southwest, and west central Ohio. When? From 2 p.m. Tuesday to 11 p.m. Eastern Daylight Time Wednesday. The following impacts are expected. Hot temperatures and high humidity may cause heat illnesses. Drink plenty of fluids. Stay in an air-conditioned room. Stay out of the sun. And check up on relatives and neighbors. Take extra precautions when outside. Wear lightweight and loose-fitting clothing. Try to limit strenuous activities to early morning or evening. Take action when you see symptoms of heat exhaustion and heat stroke. The following is a heat advisory. Heat advisory remains in effect from 1 p.m. Eastern Daylight Time or noon Central Daylight Time Tuesday to 8 p.m. Eastern Daylight Time or 7 p.m. Central Daylight Time Thursday. What? Heat index values between 100 and 107 for at least 3 successive days. Limited nighttime relief as low temperatures are only expected to fall into the low to mid-70s. Where?
portions of South Central Indiana and North Central, Northwest, and South Central Kentucky. When, from 1 p.m. Eastern Daylight Time, or noon Central Daylight Time Tuesday to 8 p.m. Eastern Daylight Time, or 7 p.m. Central Daylight Time Thursday. The following impacts are expected. Prolonged hot temperatures and high humidity may cause heat illnesses. Drink plenty of fluids. Stay in an air-conditioned room. Stay out of the sun. And check up on relatives and neighbors. Now for the official National Weather Service forecast for Frankfort and surrounding communities. Tonight, mostly clear. Lows in the lower 70s. Southwest winds up to 10 miles an hour. Tuesday, sunny. Highs in the mid-90s. Southwest winds up to 10 miles an hour. Tuesday night, clear. Lows in the lower 70s. Southwest winds up to 5 miles an hour. Wednesday, sunny. Highs in the upper 90s. Southwest winds up to 5 miles an hour. Wednesday night, clear. Lows in the mid-70s. Southwest winds up to 5 miles an hour. And now the extended forecast for the radio listening area. Thursday and Thursday night, mostly clear. A 20% chance of showers. Highs in the upper 90s. Lows in the mid-70s. Friday and Friday night, mostly clear. A 20% chance of thunderstorms. Highs in the mid-90s. Lows in the lower 70s. Saturday and Saturday night, partly cloudy. A 20% chance of thunderstorms. Highs around 90. Lows in the mid-60s. Sunday and Sunday night, partly cloudy. Highs in the mid-80s. Lows in the mid-60s. Labor Day and Monday night, partly cloudy. Highs in the upper 80s. Lows in the mid-60s. The current time is 1:21 a.m. Eastern Daylight Time. 1 a.m. Eastern Daylight Time weather conditions across north central Kentucky. At Frankfort. And the pressure was 30.09 inches and steady. At Lexington, it was clear. The temperature was 73 degrees, the dew point 69, and the relative humidity 87%. The wind was south at 5 miles an hour. The pressure was 30.11 inches and steady. At Louisville, it was partly cloudy. The temperature was 80 degrees, the dew point 71, and the relative humidity 74%. The wind was calm. The pressure was 30.07 inches and rising. At Frankfort, and the pressure was 30.09 inches and steady. Elsewhere around the region, throughout the region, skies ranged from clear to partly cloudy. It was 77 at Covington, 79 at Indianapolis, 76 at Jasper, Indiana, and 74 at Wilmington, Ohio. Jackson reported 77, London reported 73, and Bowling Green reported 76. The following is a heat advisory. Heat advisory remains in effect from 2 p.m. Tuesday to 11 p.m. Eastern Daylight Time Wednesday. What? Heat index values of 100 to 105 expected. Where? Portions of east central and southeast Indiana, northeast and northern Kentucky, and central, south central, southwest, and west central Ohio. When, from 2 p.m. Tuesday to 11 p.m. Eastern Daylight Time Wednesday. The following impacts are expected. Hot temperatures and high humidity may cause heat illnesses. Drink plenty of fluids. Stay in an air-conditioned room. Stay out of the sun. And check up on relatives and neighbors. Take extra precautions when outside. Wear lightweight and loose-fitting clothing. Try to limit strenuous activities to early morning or evening. Take action when you see symptoms of heat exhaustion and heat stroke. The following is a heat advisory. Heat advisory remains in effect from 1 p.m. Eastern Daylight Time, or noon Central Daylight Time Tuesday to 8 p.m. Eastern Daylight Time, or 7 p.m. Central Daylight Time Thursday. What? Heat index values between 100 and 107 for at least three successive days.

limited nighttime relief as low temperatures are only expected to fall into the low to mid-70s. Where? Portions of south-central Indiana and north-central, northwest, and south-central Kentucky. When? From 1 p.m. Eastern Daylight Time, or noon Central Daylight Time Tuesday to 8 p.m. Eastern Daylight Time, or 7 p.m. Central Daylight Time Thursday. The following impacts are expected. Prolonged hot temperatures and high humidity may cause heat illnesses. Drink plenty of fluids. Stay in an air-conditioned room. Stay out of the sun. And check up on relatives and neighbors. Now for the official National Weather Service forecast for Frankfort and surrounding communities. Tonight, mostly clear. Lows in the lower 70s. Southwest winds up to 10 miles an hour. Tuesday, sunny. Highs in the mid-90s. Southwest winds up to 10 miles an hour. Tuesday night, clear. Lows in the lower 70s. Southwest winds up to 5 miles an hour. Wednesday, sunny. Highs in the upper 90s. Southwest winds up to 5 miles an hour. Wednesday night, clear. Lows in the mid-70s. Southwest winds up to 5 miles an hour. And now the extended forecast for the radio listening area. Thursday and Thursday night, mostly clear. A 20% chance of showers. Highs in the upper 90s. Lows in the mid-70s. Friday and Friday night, mostly clear. A 20% chance of thunderstorms. Highs in the mid-90s. Lows in the lower 70s. Saturday and Saturday night, partly cloudy. A 20% chance of thunderstorms. Highs around 90. Lows in the mid-60s. Sunday and Sunday night, partly cloudy. Highs in the mid-80s. Lows in the mid-60s. Labor Day and Monday night, partly cloudy. Highs in the upper 80s. Lows in the mid-60s. The current time is 1:26 a.m. Eastern Daylight Time. 1 a.m. Eastern Daylight Time weather conditions across north-central Kentucky. At Frankfort. And the pressure was 30.09 inches and steady. At Lexington, it was clear. The temperature was 73 degrees, the dew point 69, and the relative humidity 87%. The wind was south at 5 miles an hour. The pressure was 30.11 inches and steady. At Louisville, it was partly cloudy. The temperature was 80 degrees, the dew point 71, and the relative humidity 74%. The wind was calm. The pressure was 30.07 inches and rising. At Frankfort, and the pressure was 30.09 inches and steady. Elsewhere around the region, throughout the region, skies ranged from clear to partly cloudy. It was 77 at Covington, 79 at Indianapolis, 76 at Jasper, Indiana, and 74 at Wilmington, Ohio. Jackson reported 77, London reported 73, and Bowling Green reported 76. The following is a heat advisory. Heat advisory remains in effect from 2 p.m. Tuesday to 11 p.m. Eastern Daylight Time Wednesday. What? Heat index values of 100 to 105 expected. Where? Portions of east central and southeast Indiana, northeast and northern Kentucky, and central, south central, southwest, and west central Ohio. When? From 2 p.m. Tuesday to 11 p.m. Eastern Daylight Time Wednesday. The following impacts are expected. Hot temperatures and high humidity may cause heat illnesses. Drink plenty of fluids. Stay in an air-conditioned room. Stay out of the sun. And check up on relatives and neighbors. Take extra precautions when outside. Wear lightweight and loose-fitting clothing. Try to limit strenuous activities to early morning or evening. Take action when you see symptoms of heat exhaustion and heat stroke. The following is a heat advisory. Heat advisory remains in effect from 1 p.m. Eastern Daylight Time or noon Central Daylight Time Tuesday to 8 p.m. Eastern Daylight Time or 7 p.m. Central Daylight Time Thursday.

What heat index values between 100 and 107 for at least 3 successive days? Limited nighttime relief as low temperatures are only expected to fall into the low to mid 70s. Where portions of south central Indiana and north central, northwest, and south central Kentucky? When from 1 p.m. Eastern Daylight Time or noon Central Daylight Time Tuesday to 8 p.m. Eastern Daylight Time or 7 p.m. Central Daylight Time Thursday? The following impacts are expected. Prolonged hot temperatures and high humidity may cause heat illnesses. Drink plenty of fluids. Stay in an air-conditioned room. Stay out of the sun. And check up on relatives and neighbors. Now for the official National Weather Service forecast for Frankfort and surrounding communities. Tonight, mostly clear. Lows in the lower 70s. Southwest winds up to 10 miles an hour. Tuesday, sunny. Highs in the mid-90s. Southwest winds up to 10 miles an hour. Tuesday night, clear. Lows in the lower 70s. Southwest winds up to 5 miles an hour. Wednesday, sunny. Highs in the upper 90s. Southwest winds up to 5 miles an hour. Wednesday night, clear. Lows in the mid-70s. Southwest winds up to 5 miles an hour. And now the extended forecast for the radio listening area. Thursday and Thursday night, mostly clear. A 20% chance of showers. Highs in the upper 90s. Lows in the mid-70s. Friday and Friday night, mostly clear. A 20% chance of thunderstorms. Highs in the mid-90s. Lows in the lower 70s. Saturday and Saturday night, partly cloudy. A 20% chance of thunderstorms. Highs around 90. Lows in the mid-60s. Sunday and Sunday night, partly cloudy. Highs in the mid-80s. Lows in the mid-60s. Labor Day and Monday night, partly cloudy. Highs in the upper 80s. Lows in the mid-60s. The current time is 1:31 a.m. Eastern Daylight Time. 1 a.m. Eastern Daylight Time weather conditions across north central Kentucky. At Frankfort, and the pressure was 30.09 inches and steady. At Lexington, it was clear. The temperature was 73 degrees, the dew point 69, and the relative humidity 87%. The wind was south at 5 miles an hour. The pressure was 30.11 inches and steady. At Louisville, it was partly cloudy. The temperature was 80 degrees, the dew point 71, and the relative humidity 74%. The wind was calm. The pressure was 30.07 inches and rising. At Frankfort, and the pressure was 30.09 inches and steady. Elsewhere around the region, throughout the region, skies ranged from clear to partly cloudy. It was 77 at Covington, 79 at Indianapolis, 76 at Jasper, Indiana, and 74 at Wilmington, Ohio. Jackson reported 77, London reported 73, and Bowling Green reported 76. The following is a heat advisory. Heat advisory remains in effect from 2 p.m. Tuesday to 11 p.m. Eastern Daylight Time Wednesday. What heat index values of 100 to 105 expected? Where portions of east central and southeast Indiana, northeast and northern Kentucky, and central, south central, southwest, and west central Ohio? When from 2 p.m. Tuesday to 11 p.m. Eastern Daylight Time Wednesday? The following impacts are expected. Hot temperatures and high humidity may cause heat illnesses. When, from 2 p.m. Tuesday to 11 p.m. Eastern Daylight Time Wednesday. The following impacts are expected. Hot temperatures and high humidity may cause heat illnesses. Drink plenty of fluids. Stay in an air-conditioned room. Stay out of the sun. And check up on relatives and neighbors. Take extra precautions when outside. Wear lightweight and loose-fitting clothing. Try to limit strenuous activities to early morning or evening.

Friday and Friday night, mostly clear. A 20% chance of thunderstorms. Highs in the mid-90s. Lows in the lower 70s. Saturday and Saturday night, partly cloudy. A 20% chance of thunderstorms. Highs around 90. Lows in the mid-60s. Sunday and Sunday night, partly cloudy. Highs in the mid-80s. Lows in the mid-60s. Labor Day and Monday night, partly cloudy. Highs in the upper 80s. Lows in the mid-60s. The current time is 2:35 a.m. Eastern Daylight Time. 2 a.m. Eastern Daylight Time weather conditions across north-central Kentucky. At Frankfort. And the pressure was 30.08 inches and falling. At Lexington, it was clear. The temperature was 74 degrees, the dew point 69, and the relative humidity 85%. The wind was south at 6 miles an hour. The pressure was 30.10 inches and falling. At Louisville, it was clear. The temperature was 79 degrees, the dew point 71, and the relative humidity 76%. The wind was southeast at 5 miles an hour. The pressure was 30.06 inches and falling. At Frankfort, and the pressure was 30.08 inches and falling. Elsewhere around the region, throughout the region, skies ranged from clear to partly cloudy. It was 77 at Covington, 78 at Indianapolis, 73 at Jasper, Indiana, and 74 at Wilmington, Ohio. Jackson reported 73, London reported 71, and Bowling Green reported 75. The following is a heat advisory. Heat advisory remains in effect from 1 p.m. Eastern Daylight Time or noon Central Daylight Time Tuesday to 8 p.m. Eastern Daylight Time or 7 p.m. Central Daylight Time Thursday. What? Heat index values between 100 and 107 for at least 3 successive days. Limited nighttime relief as low temperatures are only expected to fall into the low to mid-70s. Where? Portions of south-central Indiana and north-central, northwest, and south-central Kentucky. When? From 1 p.m. Eastern Daylight Time, or noon Central Daylight Time Tuesday to 8 p.m. Eastern Daylight Time, or 7 p.m. Central Daylight Time Thursday. The following impacts are expected. Prolonged hot temperatures and high humidity may cause heat illnesses. Drink plenty of fluids. Stay in an air-conditioned room. Stay out of the sun. And check up on relatives and neighbors. The following is a heat advisory. Heat advisory now in effect from 2 p.m. this afternoon to 8 p.m. Eastern Daylight Time Thursday. What? Heat index values up to 104 expected. Where? Portions of east central and southeast Indiana, northeast and northern Kentucky, and central, south central, southwest, and west central Ohio. When? From 2 p.m. this afternoon to 8 p.m. Eastern Daylight Time Thursday. The following impacts are expected. Hot temperatures and high humidity may cause heat illnesses. Drink plenty of fluids. Stay in an air-conditioned room. Stay out of the sun. And check up on relatives and neighbors. Take extra precautions when outside. Wear lightweight and loose-fitting clothing. Try to limit strenuous activities to early morning or evening. Take action when you see symptoms of heat exhaustion and heat stroke. Now for the official National Weather Service forecast for Frankfort and surrounding communities. Tonight, mostly clear. Lows in the lower 70s. Southwest winds up to 10 miles an hour. Tuesday, sunny. Highs in the mid-90s. Southwest winds up to 10 miles an hour. Tuesday night, clear. Lows in the lower 70s. Southwest winds up to 5 miles an hour. Wednesday, sunny. Highs in the upper 90s. Southwest winds up to 5 miles an hour. Wednesday night, clear. Lows in the mid-70s. Southwest winds up to 5 miles an hour. And now the extended forecast for the radio listening area. Thursday and Thursday night, mostly clear.

a 20% chance of showers. Highs in the upper 90s. Lows in the mid-70s. Friday and Friday night, mostly clear. A 20% chance of thunderstorms. Highs in the mid-90s. Lows in the lower 70s. Saturday and Saturday night, partly cloudy. A 20% chance of thunderstorms. Highs around 90. Lows in the mid-60s. Sunday and Sunday night, partly cloudy. Highs in the mid-80s. Lows in the mid-60s. Labor Day and Monday night, partly cloudy. Highs in the upper 80s. Lows in the mid-60s. The current time is 2:40 a.m. Eastern Daylight Time. 2 a.m. Eastern Daylight Time weather conditions across north-central Kentucky. At Frankfort. And the pressure was 30.08 inches and falling. At Lexington, it was clear. The temperature was 74 degrees, the dew point 69, and the relative humidity 85%. The wind was south at 6 miles an hour. The pressure was 30.10 inches and falling. At Louisville, it was clear. The temperature was 79 degrees, the dew point 71, and the relative humidity 76%. The wind was southeast at 5 miles an hour. The pressure was 30.06 inches and falling. At Frankfort, and the pressure was 30.08 inches and falling. Elsewhere around the region, throughout the region, skies ranged from clear to partly cloudy. It was 77 at Covington, 78 at Indianapolis, 73 at Jasper, Indiana, and 74 at Wilmington, Ohio. Jackson reported 73, London reported 71, and Bowling Green reported 75. 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The following is a heat advisory. Heat advisory remains in effect from 1 p.m. Eastern Daylight Time or noon Central Daylight Time Tuesday to 8 p.m. Eastern Daylight Time or 7 p.m. Central Daylight Time Thursday. What? Heat index values between 100 and 107 for at least 3 successive days. Limited nighttime relief as low temperatures are only expected to fall into the low to mid-70s. Where? Portions of south-central Indiana and north-central, northwest, and south-central Kentucky. When, from 1 p.m. Eastern Daylight Time, or noon Central Daylight Time Tuesday to 8 p.m. Eastern Daylight Time, or 7 p.m. Central Daylight Time Thursday. The following impacts are expected. Prolonged hot temperatures and high humidity may cause heat illnesses. Drink plenty of fluids. Stay in an air-conditioned room. Stay out of the sun. And check up on relatives and neighbors. The following is a heat advisory. Heat advisory now in effect from 2 p.m. this afternoon to 8 p.m. Eastern Daylight Time Thursday. What? Heat index values up to 104 expected. Where? Portions of east central and southeast Indiana, northeast and northern Kentucky, and central, south central, southwest, and west central Ohio. When, from 2 p.m. this afternoon to 8 p.m. Eastern Daylight Time Thursday. The following impacts are expected. Hot temperatures and high humidity may cause heat illnesses. Drink plenty of fluids. Stay in an air-conditioned room. Stay out of the sun. And check up on relatives and neighbors. Take extra precautions when outside. Wear lightweight and loose-fitting clothing. Try to limit strenuous activities to early morning or evening. Take action when you see symptoms of heat exhaustion and heat stroke. Now for the official National Weather Service forecast for Frankfort and surrounding communities. Tonight, mostly clear. Lows in the lower 70s. Southwest winds up to 10 miles an hour. Tuesday, sunny. Highs in the mid-90s. Southwest winds up to 10 miles an hour. Tuesday night, clear. Lows in the lower 70s.

southwest winds up to 5 miles an hour. Wednesday, sunny. Highs in the upper 90s. Southwest winds up to 5 miles an hour. Wednesday night, clear. Lows in the mid-70s. Southwest winds up to 5 miles an hour. And now the extended forecast for the radio listening area. Thursday and Thursday night, mostly clear. A 20% chance of showers. Highs in the upper 90s. Lows in the mid-70s. Friday and Friday night, mostly clear. A 20% chance of thunderstorms. Highs in the mid-90s. Lows in the lower 70s. Saturday and Saturday night, partly cloudy. A 20% chance of thunderstorms. Highs around 90. Lows in the mid-60s. Sunday and Sunday night, partly cloudy. Highs in the mid-80s. Lows in the mid-60s. Labor Day and Monday night, partly cloudy. Highs in the upper 80s. Lows in the mid-60s. The current time is 2:46 a.m. Eastern Daylight Time. 2 a.m. Eastern Daylight Time weather conditions across north-central Kentucky. At Frankfort. And the pressure was 30.08 inches and falling. At Lexington, it was clear. The temperature was 74 degrees, the dew point 69, and the relative humidity 85%. The wind was south at 6 miles an hour. The pressure was 30.10 inches and falling. At Louisville, it was clear. The temperature was 79 degrees, the dew point 71, and the relative humidity 76%. The wind was southeast at 5 miles an hour. The pressure was 30.06 inches and falling. At Frankfort. And the pressure was 30.08 inches and falling. Elsewhere around the region, throughout the region, skies ranged from clear to partly cloudy. It was 77 at Covington, 78 at Indianapolis, 73 at Jasper, Indiana, and 74 at Wilmington, Ohio. Jackson reported 73, London reported 71, and Bowling Green reported 75. The following is a heat advisory. Heat advisory remains in effect from 1 p.m. Eastern Daylight Time, or noon Central Daylight Time Tuesday to 8 p.m. Eastern Daylight Time, or 7 p.m. Central Daylight Time Thursday. What? Heat index values between 100 and 107 for at least 3 successive days. Limited nighttime relief as low temperatures are only expected to fall into the low to mid-70s. Where, portions of south-central Indiana and north-central, northwest, and south-central Kentucky. When, from 1 p.m. Eastern Daylight Time, or noon Central Daylight Time Tuesday to 8 p.m. Eastern Daylight Time, or 7 p.m. Central Daylight Time Thursday. The following impacts are expected. Prolonged hot temperatures and high humidity may cause heat illnesses. Drink plenty of fluids, stay in an air-conditioned room, stay out of the sun, and check up on relatives and neighbors. The following is a heat advisory. Heat advisory now in effect from 2 p.m. this afternoon to 8 p.m. Eastern Daylight Time Thursday. What? Heat index values up to 104 expected. Where, portions of east central and southeast Indiana, northeast and northern Kentucky, and central, south central, southwest, and west central Ohio. When, from 2 p.m. this afternoon to 8 p.m. Eastern Daylight Time Thursday. The following impacts are expected. Hot temperatures and high humidity may cause heat illnesses. Drink plenty of fluids, stay in an air-conditioned room, stay out of the sun, and check up on relatives and neighbors. Take extra precautions when outside. Wear lightweight and loose-fitting clothing. Try to limit strenuous activities to early morning or evening. Take action when you see symptoms of heat exhaustion and heat stroke. Now for the official National Weather Service forecast for Frankfort and surrounding communities. Tonight, mostly clear. Lows in the lower 70s. Southwest winds up to 10 miles an hour. Tuesday, sunny. Highs in the mid-90s.

southwest winds up to 10 miles an hour. Tuesday night, clear. Lows in the lower 70s. Southwest winds up to 5 miles an hour. Wednesday, sunny. Highs in the upper 90s. Southwest winds up to 5 miles an hour. Wednesday night, clear. Lows in the mid 70s. Southwest winds up to 5 miles an hour. And now the extended forecast for the radio listening area. Thursday and Thursday night, mostly clear. A 20% chance of showers. Highs in the upper 90s. Lows in the mid 70s. Friday and Friday night, mostly clear. A 20% chance of thunderstorms. Highs in the mid 90s. Lows in the lower 70s. Saturday and Saturday night, partly cloudy. A 20% chance of thunderstorms. Highs around 90. Lows in the mid 60s. Sunday and Sunday night, partly cloudy. Highs in the mid 80s. Lows in the mid 60s. Labor Day and Monday night, partly cloudy. Highs in the upper 80s. Lows in the mid 60s. The current time is 2:51 a.m. Eastern Daylight Time. 2 a.m. Eastern Daylight Time weather conditions across north central Kentucky. At Frankfort. And the pressure was 30.08 inches and falling. At Lexington, it was clear. The temperature was 74 degrees, the dew point 69, and the relative humidity 85%. The wind was south at 6 miles an hour. The pressure was 30.10 inches and falling. At Louisville, it was clear. The temperature was 79 degrees, the dew point 71, and the relative humidity 76%. The wind was southeast at 5 miles an hour. The pressure was 30.06 inches and falling. At Frankfort, and the pressure was 30.08 inches and falling. Elsewhere around the region, throughout the region, skies ranged from clear to partly cloudy. It was 77 at Covington, 78 at Indianapolis, 73 at Jasper, Indiana, and 74 at Wilmington, Ohio. Jackson reported 73, London reported 71, and Bowling Green reported 75. The following is a heat advisory. Heat advisory remains in effect from 1 p.m. Eastern Daylight Time or noon Central Daylight Time Tuesday to 8 p.m. Eastern Daylight Time or 7 p.m. Central Daylight Time Thursday. What? Heat index values between 100 and 107 for at least 3 successive days. Limited nighttime relief as low temperatures are only expected to fall into the low to mid 70s. Where? Portions of south central Indiana and north central, northwest, and south central Kentucky. When, from 1 p.m. Eastern Daylight Time, or noon Central Daylight Time Tuesday to 8 p.m. Eastern Daylight Time, or 7 p.m. Central Daylight Time Thursday. The following impacts are expected. Prolonged hot temperatures and high humidity may cause heat illnesses. Drink plenty of fluids. Stay in an air-conditioned room. Stay out of the sun. And check up on relatives and neighbors. The following is a heat advisory. Heat advisory now in effect from 2 p.m. this afternoon to 8 p.m. Eastern Daylight Time Thursday. What? Heat index values up to 104 expected. Where? Portions of east central and southeast Indiana, northeast and northern Kentucky, and central, south central, southwest, and west central Ohio. When, from 2 p.m. this afternoon to 8 p.m. Eastern Daylight Time Thursday. The following impacts are expected. Hot temperatures and high humidity may cause heat illnesses. Drink plenty of fluids. 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Take extra precautions when outside. Wear lightweight and loose-fitting clothing. Try to limit strenuous activities to early morning or evening. Take action when you see symptoms of heat exhaustion and heat stroke. Now for the official National Weather Service forecast for Frankfort and surrounding communities. Tonight, mostly clear. Lows in the lower 70s.
southwest winds up to 10 miles an hour. Tuesday, sunny. Highs in the mid-90s. Southwest winds up to 10 miles an hour. Tuesday night, clear. Lows in the lower 70s. Southwest winds up to 5 miles an hour. Wednesday, sunny. Highs in the upper 90s. Southwest winds up to 5 miles an hour. Wednesday night, clear. Lows in the mid-70s. Southwest winds up to 5 miles an hour. And now the extended forecast for the radio listening area. Thursday and Thursday night, mostly clear. A 20% chance of showers. Highs in the upper 90s. Lows in the mid-70s. Friday and Friday night, mostly clear. A 20% chance of thunderstorms. Highs in the mid-90s. Lows in the lower 70s. Saturday and Saturday night, partly cloudy. A 20% chance of thunderstorms. Highs around 90. Lows in the mid-60s. Sunday and Sunday night, partly cloudy. Highs in the mid-80s. Lows in the mid-60s. Labor Day and Monday night, partly cloudy. Highs in the upper 80s. Lows in the mid-60s. The current time is 2:56 a.m. Eastern Daylight Time. 2 a.m. Eastern Daylight Time weather conditions across north-central Kentucky. At Frankfort. And the pressure was 30.08 inches and falling. At Lexington, it was clear. The temperature was 74 degrees, the dew point 69, and the relative humidity 85%. The wind was south at 6 miles an hour. The pressure was 30.10 inches and falling. At Louisville, it was clear. The temperature was 79 degrees, the dew point 71, and the relative humidity 76%. The wind was southeast at 5 miles an hour. The pressure was 30.06 inches and falling. At Frankfort, and the pressure was 30.08 inches and falling. Elsewhere around the region, throughout the region, skies ranged from clear to partly cloudy. It was 77 at Covington, 78 at Indianapolis, 73 at Jasper, Indiana, and 74 at Wilmington, Ohio. Jackson reported 73, London reported 71, and Bowling Green reported 75. The following is a heat advisory. Heat advisory remains in effect from 1 p.m. Eastern Daylight Time, or noon Central Daylight Time Tuesday to 8 p.m. Eastern Daylight Time, or 7 p.m. Central Daylight Time Thursday. What? Heat index values between 100 and 107 for at least 3 successive days. Limited nighttime relief as low temperatures are only expected to fall into the low to mid-70s. Where? Portions of south-central Indiana and north-central, northwest, and south-central Kentucky. When? From 1 p.m. Eastern Daylight Time, or noon Central Daylight Time Tuesday to 8 p.m. Eastern Daylight Time, or 7 p.m. Central Daylight Time Thursday. The following impacts are expected. Prolonged hot temperatures and high humidity may cause heat illnesses. Drink plenty of fluids, stay in an air-conditioned room, stay out of the sun, and check up on relatives and neighbors. The following is a heat advisory. Heat advisory now in effect from 2 p.m. this afternoon to 8 p.m. Eastern Daylight Time Thursday. What? Heat index values up to 104 expected. Where? Portions of east central and southeast Indiana, northeast and northern Kentucky, and central, south central, southwest, and west central Ohio. When? From 2 p.m. this afternoon to 8 p.m. Eastern Daylight Time Thursday. The following impacts are expected. Hot temperatures and high humidity may cause heat illnesses. Drink plenty of fluids. 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And check up on relatives and neighbors. Take extra precautions when outside. Wear lightweight and loose-fitting clothing. Try to limit strenuous activities to early morning or evening. Take action when you see symptoms of heat exhaustion and heat stroke. Now for the official National Weather Service forecast for

Frankfurt, and surrounding communities. Tonight, mostly clear. Lows in the lower 70s. Southwest winds up to 10 miles an hour. Tuesday, sunny. Highs in the mid-90s. Southwest winds up to 10 miles an hour. Tuesday night, clear. Lows in the lower 70s. Southwest winds up to 5 miles an hour. Wednesday, sunny. Highs in the upper 90s. Southwest winds up to 5 miles an hour. Wednesday night, clear. Lows in the mid-70s. Southwest winds up to 5 miles an hour. And now the extended forecast for the radio listening area. Thursday and Thursday night, mostly clear. A 20% chance of showers. Highs in the upper 90s. Lows in the mid-70s. Friday and Friday night, mostly clear. A 20% chance of thunderstorms. Highs in the mid-90s. Lows in the lower 70s. Saturday and Saturday night, partly cloudy. A 20% chance of thunderstorms. Highs around 90. Lows in the mid-60s. Sunday and Sunday night, partly cloudy. Highs in the mid-80s. Lows in the mid-60s. Labor Day and Monday night, partly cloudy. Highs in the upper 80s. Lows in the mid-60s. The current time is 3:01 a.m. Eastern Daylight Time. 2 a.m. Eastern Daylight Time weather conditions across north-central Kentucky. At Frankfort. And the pressure was 30.08 inches and falling. At Lexington, it was clear. The temperature was 74 degrees, the dew point 69, and the relative humidity 85%. The wind was south at 6 miles an hour. The pressure was 30.10 inches and falling. At Louisville, it was clear. The temperature was 79 degrees, the dew point 71, and the relative humidity 76%. The wind was southeast at 5 miles an hour. The pressure was 30.06 inches and falling. At Frankfort, and the pressure was 30.08 inches and falling. Elsewhere around the region, throughout the region, skies ranged from clear to partly cloudy. It was 77 at Covington, 78 at Indianapolis, 73 at Jasper, Indiana, and 74 at Wilmington, Ohio. Jackson reported 73, London reported 71, and Bowling Green reported 75. The following is a heat advisory. Heat advisory remains in effect from 1 p.m. Eastern Daylight Time, or noon Central Daylight Time Tuesday to 8 p.m. Eastern Daylight Time, or 7 p.m. Central Daylight Time Thursday. What? Heat index values between 100 and 107 for at least 3 successive days. Limited nighttime relief as low temperatures are only expected to fall into the low to mid-70s. Where? Portions of south-central Indiana and north-central, northwest, and south-central Kentucky. When? From 1 p.m. Eastern Daylight Time, or noon Central Daylight Time Tuesday to 8 p.m. Eastern Daylight Time, or 7 p.m. Central Daylight Time Thursday. The following impacts are expected. Prolonged hot temperatures and high humidity may cause heat illnesses. Drink plenty of fluids, stay in an air-conditioned room, stay out of the sun, and check up on relatives and neighbors. The following is a heat advisory. Heat advisory now in effect from 2 p.m. this afternoon to 8 p.m. Eastern Daylight Time Thursday. What? Heat index values up to 104 expected. Where? Portions of east central and southeast Indiana, northeast and northern Kentucky, and central, south central, southwest, and west central Ohio. When? From 2 p.m. this afternoon to 8 p.m. Eastern Daylight Time Thursday. The following impacts are expected. Hot temperatures and high humidity may cause heat illnesses. Drink plenty of fluids. Stay in an air-conditioned room. Stay out of the sun. And check up on relatives and neighbors. 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

action when you see symptoms of heat exhaustion and heat stroke. Now for the official National Weather Service forecast for Frankfurt and surrounding communities. Tonight, mostly clear. Lows in the lower 70s. Southwest winds up to 10 miles an hour. Tuesday, sunny. Highs in the mid-90s. Southwest winds up to 10 miles an hour. Tuesday night, clear. Lows in the lower 70s. Southwest winds up to 5 miles an hour. Wednesday, sunny. Highs in the upper 90s. Southwest winds up to 5 miles an hour. Wednesday night, clear. Lows in the mid-70s. Southwest winds up to 5 miles an hour. And now the extended forecast for the radio listening area. Thursday and Thursday night, mostly clear. A 20% chance of showers. Highs in the upper 90s. Lows in the mid-70s. Friday and Friday night, mostly clear. A 20% chance of thunderstorms. Highs in the mid-90s. Lows in the lower 70s. Saturday and Saturday night, partly cloudy. A 20% chance of thunderstorms. Highs around 90. Lows in the mid-60s. Sunday and Sunday night, partly cloudy. Highs in the mid-80s. Lows in the mid-60s. Labor Day and Monday night, partly cloudy. Highs in the upper 80s. Lows in the mid-60s. The current time is 3:06 a.m. Eastern Daylight Time. 3 a.m. Eastern Daylight Time weather conditions across north-central Kentucky. At Frankfort. And the pressure was 30.07 inches and falling. At Lexington, it was clear. The temperature was 74 degrees, the dew point 69, and the relative humidity 85%. The wind was south at 6 miles an hour. The pressure was 30.09 inches and falling. At Louisville, it was clear. The temperature was 80 degrees, the dew point 69, and the relative humidity 69%. The wind was calm. The pressure was 30.05 inches and falling. At Frankfort, and the pressure was 30.07 inches and falling. Elsewhere around the region, throughout the region, skies ranged from clear to partly cloudy. It was 76 at Covington, 77 at Indianapolis, 75 at Jasper, Indiana, and 74 at Wilmington, Ohio. Jackson reported 73, London reported 71, and Bowling Green reported 73. The following is a heat advisory. Heat advisory remains in effect from 1 p.m. Eastern Daylight Time or noon Central Daylight Time Tuesday to 8 p.m. Eastern Daylight Time or 7 p.m. Central Daylight Time Thursday. What? Heat index values between 100 and 107 for at least 3 successive days. Limited nighttime relief as low temperatures are only expected to fall into the low to mid-70s. Where? Portions of south-central Indiana and north-central, northwest, and south-central Kentucky. When, from 1 p.m. Eastern Daylight Time, or noon Central Daylight Time Tuesday to 8 p.m. Eastern Daylight Time, or 7 p.m. Central Daylight Time Thursday. The following impacts are expected. Prolonged hot temperatures and high humidity may cause heat illnesses. Drink plenty of fluids. Stay in an air-conditioned room. Stay out of the sun. And check up on relatives and neighbors. The following is a heat advisory. Heat advisory now in effect from 2 p.m. this afternoon to 8 p.m. Eastern Daylight Time Thursday. What? Heat index values up to 104 expected. Where? Portions of east central and southeast Indiana, northeast and northern Kentucky, and central, south central, southwest, and west central Ohio. When, from 2 p.m. this afternoon to 8 p.m. Eastern Daylight Time Thursday. The following impacts are expected. Hot temperatures and high humidity may cause heat illnesses. Drink plenty of fluids. Stay in an air-conditioned room. Stay out of the sun. And check up on relatives and neighbors. Take extra precautions when outside. Wear lightweight

loose-fitting clothing. 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Take action when you see symptoms of heat exhaustion and heat stroke. Now for the official National Weather Service forecast for Frankfurt and surrounding communities. Tonight, mostly clear. Lows in the lower 70s. Southwest winds up to 10 miles an hour. Tuesday, sunny. Highs in the mid-90s. Southwest winds up to 10 miles an hour. Tuesday night, clear. Lows in the lower 70s. Southwest winds up to 5 miles an hour. Wednesday, sunny. Highs in the upper 90s. Southwest winds up to 5 miles an hour. Wednesday night, clear. Lows in the mid-70s. Southwest winds up to 5 miles an hour. And now the extended forecast for the radio listening area. Thursday and Thursday night, mostly clear. A 20% chance of showers. Highs in the upper 90s. Lows in the mid-70s. Friday and Friday night, mostly clear. A 20% chance of thunderstorms. Highs in the mid-90s. Lows in the lower 70s. Saturday and Saturday night, partly cloudy. A 20% chance of thunderstorms. Highs around 90. Lows in the mid-60s. Sunday and Sunday night, partly cloudy. Highs in the mid-80s. Lows in the mid-60s. Labor Day and Monday night, partly cloudy. Highs in the upper 80s. Lows in the mid-60s. 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The current time is 3:12 a.m. Eastern Daylight Time. 3 a.m. Eastern Daylight Time weather conditions across north-central Kentucky. At Frankfurt, and the pressure was 30.07 inches and falling. At Lexington, it was clear. The temperature was 74 degrees, the dew point 69, and the relative humidity 85%. The wind was south at 6 miles an hour. The pressure was 30.09 inches and falling. At Louisville, it was clear. The temperature was 80 degrees, the dew point 69, and the relative humidity 69%. The wind was calm. The pressure was 30.05 inches and falling. At Frankfurt, and the pressure was 30.07 inches and falling. Elsewhere around the region, throughout the region, skies ranged from clear to partly cloudy. It was 76 at Covington, 77 at Indianapolis, 75 at Jasper, Indiana, and 74 at Wilmington, Ohio. Jackson reported 73, London reported 71, and Bowling Green reported 73. 3 a.m. Eastern Daylight Time weather conditions across north-central Kentucky. At Frankfort, and the pressure was 30.07 inches and falling. At Lexington, it was clear. The temperature was 74 degrees, the dew point 69, and the relative humidity 85%. The wind was south at 6 miles an hour. The pressure was 30.09 inches and falling. At Louisville, it was clear. The temperature was 80 degrees, the dew point 69, and the relative humidity 69%. The wind was calm. The pressure was 30.05 inches and falling. At Frankfurt, and the pressure was 30.07 inches and falling. Elsewhere around the region, throughout the region, skies ranged from clear to partly cloudy. It was 76 at Covington, 77 at Indianapolis, 75 at Jasper, Indiana, and 74 at Wilmington, Ohio. Jackson reported 73, London reported 71, and Bowling Green reported 73. The following is a heat advisory. Heat advisory remains in effect from 1 p.m. Eastern Daylight Time or noon Central Daylight Time Tuesday.

to 8 p.m. Eastern Daylight Time or 7 p.m. Central Daylight Time Thursday. What? Heat index values between 100 and 107 for at least 3 successive days. Limited nighttime relief as low temperatures are only expected to fall into the low to mid-70s. Where? Portions of south central Indiana and north central, northwest, and south central Kentucky. When? From 1 p.m. Eastern Daylight Time, or noon Central Daylight Time Tuesday to 8 p.m. Eastern Daylight Time, or 7 p.m. Central Daylight Time Thursday. The following impacts are expected. Prolonged hot temperatures and high humidity may cause heat illnesses. Drink plenty of fluids, stay in an air-conditioned room, stay out of the sun, and check up on relatives and neighbors. The following is a heat advisory. Heat advisory now in effect from 2 p.m. this afternoon to 8 p.m. Eastern Daylight Time Thursday. What? Heat index values up to 104 expected. Where? Portions of east central and southeast Indiana, northeast and northern Kentucky, and central, south central, southwest, and west central Ohio. When? From 2 p.m. this afternoon to 8 p.m. Eastern Daylight Time Thursday. The following impacts are expected. Hot temperatures and high humidity may cause heat illnesses. Drink plenty of fluids. 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Take extra precautions when outside. 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Try to limit strenuous activities to early morning or evening. Take action when you see symptoms of heat exhaustion and heat stroke. Now for the official National Weather Service forecast for Frankfort and surrounding communities. Tonight, mostly clear. Lows in the lower 70s. Southwest winds up to 10 miles an hour. Tuesday, sunny. Highs in the mid-90s. Southwest winds up to 10 miles an hour. Tuesday night, clear. Lows in the lower 70s. Southwest winds up to 5 miles an hour. Wednesday, sunny. Highs in the upper 90s. Southwest winds up to 5 miles an hour. Wednesday night, clear. Lows in the mid-70s. Southwest winds up to 5 miles an hour. And now the extended forecast for the radio listening area. Thursday and Thursday night, mostly clear. A 20% chance of showers. Highs in the upper 90s. Lows in the mid-70s. Friday and Friday night, mostly clear. A 20% chance of thunderstorms. Highs in the mid-90s. Lows in the lower 70s. Saturday and Saturday night, partly cloudy. A 20% chance of thunderstorms. Highs around 90. Lows in the mid-60s. Sunday and Sunday night, partly cloudy. Highs in the mid-80s. Lows in the mid-60s. Labor Day and Monday night, partly cloudy. Highs in the upper 80s. Lows in the mid-60s. The current time is 3:18 a.m. Eastern Daylight Time. 3 a.m. Eastern Daylight Time weather conditions across north-central Kentucky. At Frankfort, and the pressure was 30.07 inches and falling. At Lexington, it was clear. The temperature was 74 degrees, the dew point 69, and the relative humidity 85%. The wind was south at 6 miles an hour. The pressure was 30.09 inches and falling. At Louisville, it was clear. The temperature was 80 degrees, the dew point 69, and the relative humidity 69%. The wind was calm. The pressure was 30.05 inches and falling. At Frankfort, and the pressure was 30.07 inches and falling. Elsewhere around the region, throughout the region, skies ranged from clear to partly cloudy. It was 76 at Covington, 77 at Indianapolis, 75 at Jasper, Indiana, and 74 at Wilmington, Ohio. Jackson reported 73, London reported 71, and Bowling Green reported 73. The following is a heat advisory.
heat advisory remains in effect from 1 p.m. Eastern Daylight Time or noon Central Daylight Time Tuesday to 8 p.m. Eastern Daylight Time or 7 p.m. Central Daylight Time Thursday. What? Heat index values between 100 and 107 for at least 3 successive days. Limited nighttime relief as low temperatures are only expected to fall into the low to mid-70s. Where? Portions of south-central Indiana and north-central, northwest, and south-central Kentucky. When? From 1 p.m. Eastern Daylight Time, or noon Central Daylight Time Tuesday to 8 p.m. Eastern Daylight Time, or 7 p.m. Central Daylight Time Thursday. The following impacts are expected. Prolonged hot temperatures and high humidity may cause heat illnesses. Drink plenty of fluids. Stay in an air-conditioned room. Stay out of the sun. And check up on relatives and neighbors. The following is a heat advisory. Heat advisory now in effect from 2 p.m. this afternoon to 8 p.m. Eastern Daylight Time Thursday. What? Heat index values up to 104 expected. Where? Portions of east central and southeast Indiana, northeast and northern Kentucky, and central, south central, southwest, and west central Ohio. When? From 2 p.m. this afternoon to 8 p.m. Eastern Daylight Time Thursday. The following impacts are expected. Hot temperatures and high humidity may cause heat illnesses. Drink plenty of fluids. Stay in an air-conditioned room. Stay out of the sun. And check up on relatives and neighbors. Take extra precautions when outside. Wear lightweight and loose-fitting clothing. Try to limit strenuous activities to early morning or evening. Take action when you see symptoms of heat exhaustion and heat stroke. Now for the official National Weather Service forecast for Frankfort and surrounding communities. Tonight, mostly clear. Lows in the lower 70s. Southwest winds up to 10 miles an hour. Tuesday, sunny. Highs in the mid-90s. Southwest winds up to 10 miles an hour. Tuesday night, clear. Lows in the lower 70s. Southwest winds up to 5 miles an hour. Wednesday, sunny. Highs in the upper 90s. Southwest winds up to 5 miles an hour. Wednesday night, clear. Lows in the mid-70s. Southwest winds up to 5 miles an hour. And now the extended forecast for the radio listening area. Thursday and Thursday night, mostly clear. A 20% chance of showers. Highs in the upper 90s. Lows in the mid-70s. Friday and Friday night, mostly clear. A 20% chance of thunderstorms. Highs in the mid-90s. Lows in the lower 70s. Saturday and Saturday night, partly cloudy. A 20% chance of thunderstorms. Highs around 90. Lows in the mid-60s. Sunday and Sunday night, partly cloudy. Highs in the mid-80s. Lows in the mid-60s. Labor Day and Monday night, partly cloudy. Highs in the upper 80s. Lows in the mid-60s. The current time is 3:23 a.m. Eastern Daylight Time. 3 a.m. Eastern Daylight Time weather conditions across north-central Kentucky. At Frankfort. And the pressure was 30.07 inches and falling. At Lexington, it was clear. The temperature was 74 degrees, the dew point 69, and the relative humidity 85%. The wind was south at 6 miles an hour. The pressure was 30.09 inches and falling. At Louisville, it was clear. The temperature was 80 degrees, the dew point 69, and the relative humidity 69%. The wind was calm. The pressure was 30.05 inches and falling. At Frankfort, and the pressure was 30.07 inches and falling. Elsewhere around the region, throughout the region, skies ranged from clear to partly cloudy. It was 76 at Covington, 77 at Indianapolis, 75 at Jasper, Indiana, and 74 at Wilmington, Ohio. Jackson reported 73, London reported

71, and Bowling Green reported 73. The following is a heat advisory. Heat advisory remains in effect from 1 p.m. Eastern Daylight Time, or noon Central Daylight Time Tuesday to 8 p.m. Eastern Daylight Time, or 7 p.m. Central Daylight Time Thursday. What? Heat index values between 100 and 107 for at least 3 successive days. Limited nighttime relief as low temperatures are only expected to fall into the low to mid-70s. Where? Portions of south central Indiana and north central, northwest, and south central Kentucky. When? From 1 p.m. Eastern Daylight Time, or noon Central Daylight Time Tuesday to 8 p.m. Eastern Daylight Time, or 7 p.m. Central Daylight Time Thursday. The following impacts are expected. Prolonged hot temperatures and high humidity may cause heat illnesses. Drink plenty of fluids. Stay in an air-conditioned room. Stay out of the sun. And check up on relatives and neighbors. The following is a heat advisory. Heat advisory now in effect from 2 p.m. this afternoon to 8 p.m. Eastern Daylight Time Thursday. What? Heat index values up to 104 expected. Where? Portions of east central and southeast Indiana, northeast and northern Kentucky, and central, south central, southwest, and west central Ohio. When? From 2 p.m. this afternoon to 8 p.m. Eastern Daylight Time Thursday. The following impacts are expected. Hot temperatures and high humidity may cause heat illnesses. Drink plenty of fluids. Stay in an air-conditioned room. Stay out of the sun. And check up on relatives and neighbors. Take extra precautions when outside. Wear lightweight and loose-fitting clothing. Try to limit strenuous activities to early morning or evening. Take action when you see symptoms of heat exhaustion and heat stroke. Now for the official National Weather Service forecast for Frankfort and surrounding communities. Tonight, mostly clear. Lows in the lower 70s. Southwest winds up to 10 miles an hour. Tuesday, sunny. Highs in the mid-90s. Southwest winds up to 10 miles an hour. Tuesday night, clear. Lows in the lower 70s. Southwest winds up to 5 miles an hour. Wednesday, sunny. Highs in the upper 90s. Southwest winds up to 5 miles an hour. Wednesday night, clear. Lows in the mid-70s. Southwest winds up to 5 miles an hour. And now the extended forecast for the radio listening area. Thursday and Thursday night, mostly clear. A 20% chance of showers. Highs in the upper 90s. Lows in the mid-70s. Friday and Friday night, mostly clear. A 20% chance of thunderstorms. Highs in the mid-90s. Lows in the lower 70s. Saturday and Saturday night, partly cloudy. A 20% chance of thunderstorms. Highs around 90. Lows in the mid-60s. Sunday and Sunday night, partly cloudy. Highs in the mid-80s. Lows in the mid-60s. Labor Day and Monday night, partly cloudy. Highs in the upper 80s. Lows in the mid-60s. The current time is 3:28 a.m. Eastern Daylight Time. 3 a.m. Eastern Daylight Time weather conditions across north central Kentucky. At Frankfort. And the pressure was 30.07 inches and falling. At Lexington, it was clear. The temperature was 74 degrees, the dew point 69, and the relative humidity 85%. The wind was south at 6 miles an hour. The pressure was 30.09 inches and falling. At Louisville, it was clear. The temperature was 80 degrees, the dew point 69, and the relative humidity 69%. The wind was calm. The pressure was 30.05 inches and falling. At Frankfort, and the pressure was 30.07 inches and falling. Elsewhere around the region, throughout the region, skies ranged from clear to partly cloudy. It was 76 at Covington, 77 at Indianapolis, 75 at Jasper, Indiana.

Indiana, and 74 at Wilmington, Ohio. Jackson reported 73, London reported 71, and Bowling Green reported 73. The following is a heat advisory. Heat advisory remains in effect from 1 p.m. Eastern Daylight Time or noon Central Daylight Time Tuesday to 8 p.m. Eastern Daylight Time or 7 p.m. Central Daylight Time Thursday. What heat index values between 100 and 107 for at least 3 successive days. Limited nighttime relief as low temperatures are only expected to fall into the low to mid 70s. Where portions of south central Indiana and north central, northwest, and south central Kentucky. When from 1 p.m. Eastern Daylight Time or noon Central Daylight Time Tuesday to 8 p.m. Eastern Daylight Time or 7 p.m. Central Daylight Time Thursday. The following impacts are expected. Prolonged hot temperatures and high humidity may cause heat illnesses. Drink plenty of fluids. Stay in an air-conditioned room. Stay out of the sun. And check up on relatives and neighbors. The following is a heat advisory. Heat advisory now in effect from 2 p.m. this afternoon to 8 p.m. Eastern Daylight Time Thursday. What heat index values up to 104 expected? Where portions of east central and southeast Indiana, northeast and northern Kentucky, and central, south central, southwest, and west central Ohio. When from 2 p.m. this afternoon to 8 p.m. Eastern Daylight Time Thursday. The following impacts are expected. Hot temperatures and high humidity may cause heat illnesses. Drink plenty of fluids. 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And check up on relatives and neighbors. Take extra precautions when outside. Wear lightweight and loose-fitting clothing. Try to limit strenuous activities to early morning or evening. Take action when you see symptoms of heat exhaustion and heat stroke. Now for the official National Weather Service forecast for Frankfort and surrounding communities. Tonight, mostly clear. Lows in the lower 70s. Southwest winds up to 10 miles an hour. Tuesday, sunny. Highs in the mid-90s. Southwest winds up to 10 miles an hour. Tuesday night, clear. Lows in the lower 70s. Southwest winds up to 5 miles an hour. Wednesday, sunny. Highs in the upper 90s. Southwest winds up to 5 miles an hour. Wednesday night, clear. Lows in the mid 70s. Southwest winds up to 5 miles an hour. And now the extended forecast for the radio listening area. Thursday and Thursday night, mostly clear. A 20% chance of showers. Highs in the upper 90s. Extended forecast for the radio listening area. Thursday and Thursday night, mostly clear. A 20% chance of showers. Highs in the upper 90s. Lows in the mid 70s. Friday and Friday night, mostly clear. A 20% chance of thunderstorms. Highs in the mid-90s. Lows in the lower 70s. Saturday and Saturday night, partly cloudy. A 20% chance of thunderstorms. Highs around 90. Lows in the mid-60s. Sunday and Sunday night, partly cloudy. Highs in the mid-80s. Lows in the mid-60s. Labor Day and Monday night, partly cloudy. Highs in the upper 80s. Lows in the mid-60s. The current time is 3:34 a.m. Eastern Daylight Time. 3 a.m. Eastern Daylight Time weather conditions across north-central Kentucky. At Frankfort. And the pressure was 30.07 inches and falling. At Lexington, it was clear. The temperature was 74 degrees, the dew point 69, and the relative humidity 85%. The wind was south at 6 miles an hour. The pressure was 30.09 inches and falling. At Louisville, it was clear. The temperature was 80 degrees, the dew point 69, and the relative humidity 69%. The wind was calm. The pressure was 30.05 inches and falling.

100 and 107 for at least three successive days. Limited nighttime relief as low temperatures are only expected to fall into the low to mid-70s. Where? Portions of south central Indiana and north central, northwest, and south central Kentucky. When? From 1 p.m. Eastern Daylight Time, or noon Central Daylight Time Tuesday to 8 p.m. Eastern Daylight Time, or 7 p.m. Central Daylight Time Thursday. The following impacts are expected. Prolonged hot temperatures and high humidity may cause heat illnesses. Drink plenty of fluids, stay in an air-conditioned room, stay out of the sun, and check up on relatives and neighbors. The following is a heat advisory. Heat advisory now in effect from 2 p.m. this afternoon to 8 p.m. Eastern Daylight Time Thursday. What? Heat index values up to 104 expected. Where? Portions of east central and southeast Indiana, northeast and northern Kentucky, and central, south central, southwest, and west central Ohio. When? From 2 p.m. this afternoon to 8 p.m. Eastern Daylight Time Thursday. The following impacts are expected. Hot temperatures and high humidity may cause heat illnesses. Drink plenty of fluids, stay in an air-conditioned room, stay out of the sun, and check up on relatives and neighbors. Take extra precautions when outside. Wear lightweight and loose-fitting clothing. Try to limit strenuous activities to early morning or evening. Take action when you see symptoms of heat exhaustion and heat stroke. Now for the official National Weather Service forecast for Frankfort and surrounding communities. Tonight, mostly clear. Lows in the lower 70s. Southwest winds up to 10 miles an hour. Tuesday, sunny. Highs in the mid-90s. Southwest winds up to 10 miles an hour. Tuesday night, clear. Lows in the lower 70s. Southwest winds up to 5 miles an hour. Wednesday, sunny. Highs in the upper 90s. Southwest winds up to 5 miles an hour. Wednesday night, clear. Lows in the mid-70s. Southwest winds up to 5 miles an hour. And now the extended forecast for the radio listening area. Thursday and Thursday night, mostly clear. A 20% chance of showers. Highs in the upper 90s. Lows in the mid-70s. Friday and Friday night, mostly clear. A 20% chance of thunderstorms. Highs in the mid-90s. Lows in the lower 70s. Saturday and Saturday night, partly cloudy. A 20% chance of thunderstorms. Highs around 90. Lows in the mid-60s. Sunday and Sunday night, partly cloudy. Highs in the mid-80s. Lows in the mid-60s. Labor Day and Monday night, partly cloudy. Highs in the upper 80s. Lows in the mid-60s. The current time is 3:39 a.m. Eastern Daylight Time. 3 a.m. Eastern Daylight Time weather conditions across north-central Kentucky. At Frankfort. And the pressure was 30.07 inches and falling. At Lexington, it was clear. The temperature was 74 degrees, the dew point 69, and the relative humidity 85%. The wind was south at 6 miles an hour. The pressure was 30.09 inches and falling. At Louisville, it was clear. The temperature was 80 degrees, the dew point 69, and the relative humidity 69%. The wind was calm. The pressure was 30.05 inches and falling. At Frankfort, and the pressure was 30.07 inches and falling. Elsewhere around the region, throughout the region, skies ranged from clear to partly cloudy. It was 76 at Covington, 77 at Indianapolis, 75 at Jasper, Indiana, and 74 at Wilmington, Ohio. Jackson reported 73, London reported 71, and Bowling Green reported 73. The following is a heat advisory. Heat advisory remains in effect from 1 p.m. Eastern Daylight Time or noon Central Daylight Time Tuesday to 8 p.m. Eastern Daylight Time.

Daylight Time, or 7 p.m. Central Daylight Time Thursday. What heat index values between 100 and 107 for at least 3 successive days? Limited nighttime relief as low temperatures are only expected to fall into the low to mid-70s. Where portions of south central Indiana and north central, northwest, and south central Kentucky. When from 1 p.m. Eastern Daylight Time or noon Central Daylight Time Tuesday to 8 p.m. Eastern Daylight Time or 7 p.m. Central Daylight Time Thursday. The following impacts are expected. Prolonged hot temperatures and high humidity may cause heat illnesses. Drink plenty of fluids. Stay in an air-conditioned room. Stay out of the sun and check up on relatives and neighbors. The following is a heat advisory. Heat advisory now in effect from 2 p.m. this afternoon to 8 p.m. Eastern Daylight Time Thursday. What heat index values up to 104 expected? Where portions of east central and southeast Indiana, northeast and northern Kentucky, and central, south central, southwest, and west central Ohio? When from 2 p.m. this afternoon to 8 p.m. Eastern Daylight Time Thursday. The following impacts are expected. Hot temperatures and high humidity may cause heat illnesses. Drink plenty of fluids. 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Tonight, mostly clear. Lows in the lower 70s. Southwest winds up to 10 miles an hour. Tuesday, sunny. Highs in the mid-90s. Southwest winds up to 10 miles an hour. Tuesday night, clear. Lows in the lower 70s. Southwest winds up to 5 miles an hour. Wednesday, sunny. Highs in the upper 90s. Southwest winds up to 5 miles an hour. Wednesday night, clear. Lows in the mid-70s. Southwest winds up to 5 miles an hour. And now the extended forecast for the radio listening area. Thursday and Thursday night, mostly clear. A 20% chance of showers. Highs in the upper 90s. Lows in the mid-70s. Friday and Friday night, mostly clear. A 20% chance of thunderstorms. Highs in the mid-90s. Lows in the lower 70s. Saturday and Saturday night, partly cloudy. A 20% chance of thunderstorms. Highs around 90. Lows in the mid-60s. Sunday and Sunday night, partly cloudy. Highs in the mid-80s. Lows in the mid-60s. Labor Day and Monday night, partly cloudy. Highs in the upper 80s. Lows in the mid-60s. The current time is 3:44 a.m. Eastern Daylight Time. 3 a.m. Eastern Daylight Time weather conditions across north-central Kentucky. At Frankfort. And the pressure was 30.07 inches and falling. At Lexington, it was clear. The temperature was 74 degrees, the dew point 69, and the relative humidity 85%. The wind was south at 6 miles an hour. The pressure was 30.09 inches and falling. At Louisville, it was clear. The temperature was 80 degrees, the dew point 69, and the relative humidity 69%. The wind was calm. The pressure was 30.05 inches and falling. At Frankfort, and the pressure was 30.07 inches and falling. Elsewhere around the region, throughout the region, skies ranged from clear to partly cloudy. It was

76 at Covington, 77 at Indianapolis, 75 at Jasper, Indiana, and 74 at Wilmington, Ohio. Jackson reported 73, London reported 71, and Bowling Green reported 73. The following is a heat advisory. Heat advisory remains in effect from 1 p.m. Eastern Daylight Time or noon Central Daylight Time Tuesday to 8 p.m. Eastern Daylight Time or 7 p.m. Central Daylight Time Thursday. What heat index values between 100 and 107 for at least 3 successive days. Limited nighttime relief as low temperatures are only expected to fall into the low to mid-70s. Where portions of south central Indiana and north central, northwest, and south central Kentucky. When from 1 p.m. Eastern Daylight Time or noon Central Daylight Time Tuesday to 8 p.m. Eastern Daylight Time or 7 p.m. Central Daylight Time Thursday. The following impacts are expected. Prolonged hot temperatures and high humidity may cause heat illnesses. Drink plenty of fluids. Stay in an air-conditioned room. Stay out of the sun. And check up on relatives and neighbors. The following is a heat advisory. Heat advisory now in effect from 2 p.m. this afternoon to 8 p.m. Eastern Daylight Time Thursday. What heat index values up to 104 expected? Where portions of east central and southeast Indiana, northeast and northern Kentucky, and central, south central, southwest, and west central Ohio? When from 2 p.m. this afternoon to 8 p.m. Eastern Daylight Time Thursday. The following impacts are expected. Hot temperatures and high humidity may cause heat illnesses. Drink plenty of fluids. Stay in an air-conditioned room. Stay out of the sun. And check up on relatives and neighbors. Take extra precautions when outside. Wear lightweight and loose-fitting clothing. Try to limit strenuous activities to early morning or evening. Take action when you see symptoms of heat exhaustion and heat stroke. The following is a heat advisory. Heat advisory remains in effect from 1 p.m. Eastern Daylight Time or noon Central Daylight Time this afternoon to 8 p.m. Eastern Daylight Time or 7 p.m. Central Daylight Time Thursday. What heat index values between 100 and 107 for at least 3 successive days? Limited nighttime relief as low temperatures are only expected to fall into the low to mid-70s. Where portions of south central Indiana and north central, northwest, and south central Kentucky. When from 1 p.m. Eastern Daylight Time or noon Central Daylight Time this afternoon to 8 p.m. Eastern Daylight Time or 7 p.m. Central Daylight Time Thursday. The following impacts are expected. Prolonged hot temperatures and high humidity may cause heat illnesses. Drink plenty of fluids. Stay in an air-conditioned room. Stay out of the sun. And check up on relatives and neighbors. Now for the official National Weather Service forecast for Frankfort and surrounding communities. Tonight, mostly clear. Lows in the lower 70s. Southwest winds up to 10 miles an hour. Tuesday, sunny. Highs in the mid-90s. Southwest winds up to 10 miles an hour. Tuesday night, clear. Lows in the lower 70s. Southwest winds up to 5 miles an hour. Wednesday, sunny. Highs in the upper 90s. Southwest winds up to 5 miles an hour. Wednesday night, clear. Lows in the mid-70s. Southwest winds up to 5 miles an hour. And now the extended forecast for the radio listening area. Thursday and Thursday night, mostly clear. A 20% chance of showers. Highs in the upper 90s. Lows in the mid-70s. Friday and Friday night, mostly clear. A 20% chance of thunderstorms. Highs in the mid-90s. Lows in the lower 70s. Saturday and Saturday night, partly cloudy. A 20% chance of thunderstorms. Highs around 90. Lows in the mid-60s. Sunday and Sunday night, partly cloudy. Highs in the mid-80s. Lows in the mid-60s. Labor Day and Monday night, partly cloudy.

highs in the upper 80s, lows in the mid-60s. The current time is 3:50 a.m. Eastern Daylight Time. 3 a.m. Eastern Daylight Time weather conditions across north-central Kentucky at Frankfort. And the pressure was 30.07 inches and falling. At Lexington, it was clear. The temperature was 74 degrees, the dew point 69, and the relative humidity 85%. The wind was south at 6 miles an hour. The pressure was 30.09 inches and falling. At Louisville, it was clear. The temperature was 80 degrees, the dew point 69, and the relative humidity 69%. The wind was calm. The pressure was 30.05 inches and falling. At Frankfort, and the pressure was 30.07 inches and falling. Elsewhere around the region, throughout the region, skies ranged from clear to partly cloudy. It was 76 at Covington, 77 at Indianapolis, 75 at Jasper, Indiana, and 74 at Wilmington, Ohio. Jackson reported 73, London reported 71, and Bowling Green reported 73. The following is a heat advisory. Heat advisory now in effect from 2 p.m. this afternoon to 8 p.m. Eastern Daylight Time Thursday. What? Heat index values up to 104 expected. Where? Portions of east, central, and southeast Indiana, northeast and northern Kentucky, and central, south central, southwest, and west central Ohio. When? From 2 p.m. this afternoon to 8 p.m. Eastern Daylight Time Thursday. The following impacts are expected. Hot temperatures and high humidity may cause heat illnesses. Drink plenty of fluids. Stay in an air-conditioned room. Stay out of the sun. And check up on relatives and neighbors. Take extra precautions when outside. Wear lightweight and loose-fitting clothing. Try to limit strenuous activities to early morning or evening. Take action when you see symptoms of heat exhaustion and heat stroke. The following is a heat advisory. Heat advisory remains in effect from 1 p.m. Eastern Daylight Time or noon Central Daylight Time this afternoon to 8 p.m. Eastern Daylight Time or 7 p.m. Central Daylight Time Thursday. What? Heat index values between 100 and 107 for at least 3 successive days. Limited nighttime relief as low temperatures are only expected to fall into the low to mid-70s. Where? Portions of south central Indiana and north central, northwest, and south central Kentucky. When? From 1 p.m. Eastern Daylight Time, or noon Central Daylight Time this afternoon to 8 p.m. Eastern Daylight Time, or 7 p.m. Central Daylight Time Thursday. The following impacts are expected. Prolonged hot temperatures and high humidity may cause heat illnesses. Drink plenty of fluids. Stay in an air-conditioned room. Stay out of the sun, and check up on relatives and neighbors. Now for the official National Weather Service forecast for Frankfort and surrounding communities. Tonight, mostly clear. Lows in the lower 70s. Southwest winds up to 10 miles an hour. Tuesday, sunny. Highs in the mid-90s. Southwest winds up to 10 miles an hour. Tuesday night, clear. Lows in the lower 70s. Southwest winds up to 5 miles an hour. Wednesday, sunny. Highs in the upper 90s. Southwest winds up to 5 miles an hour. Wednesday night, clear. Lows in the mid 70s. Southwest winds up to 5 miles an hour. And now the extended forecast for the radio listening area. Thursday and Thursday night, mostly clear. A 20% chance of showers. Highs in the upper 90s. Lows in the mid-70s. Friday and Friday night, mostly clear. A 20% chance of thunderstorms. Highs in the mid-90s. Lows in the lower 70s. Saturday and Saturday night, partly cloudy. A 20% chance of thunderstorms. Highs around 90. Lows in the mid-60s. Sunday and Sunday night, partly cloudy. Highs in the mid-80s.

lows in the mid-60s. Labor Day and Monday night, partly cloudy. Highs in the upper 80s. Lows in the mid-60s. The current time is 3:55 a.m. Eastern Daylight Time. 3 a.m. Eastern Daylight Time weather conditions across north-central Kentucky. At Frankfort. And the pressure was 30.07 inches and falling. At Lexington, it was clear. The temperature was 74 degrees, the dew point 69, and the relative humidity 85%. The wind was south at 6 miles an hour. The pressure was 30.09 inches and falling. At Louisville, it was clear. The temperature was 80 degrees, the dew point 69, and the relative humidity 69%. The wind was calm. The pressure was 30.05 inches and falling. At Frankfort, and the pressure was 30.07 inches and falling. Elsewhere around the region, throughout the region, skies ranged from clear to partly cloudy. It was 76 at Covington, 77 at Indianapolis, 75 at Jasper, Indiana, and 74 at Wilmington, Ohio. Jackson reported 73, London reported 71, and Bowling Green reported 73. The following is a heat advisory. Heat advisory now in effect from 2 p.m. this afternoon to 8 p.m. Eastern Daylight Time Thursday. What? Heat index values up to 104 expected. Where? Portions of east, central, and southeast Indiana, northeast and northern Kentucky, and central, south central, southwest, and west central Ohio. When? From 2 p.m. this afternoon to 8 p.m. Eastern Daylight Time Thursday. The following impacts are expected. Hot temperatures and high humidity may cause heat illnesses. Drink plenty of fluids, stay in an air-conditioned room, stay out of the sun, and check up on relatives and neighbors. Take extra precautions when outside. Wear lightweight and loose-fitting clothing. Try to limit strenuous activities to early morning or evening. Take action when you see symptoms of heat exhaustion and heat stroke. The following is a heat advisory. Heat advisory remains in effect from 1 p.m. Eastern Daylight Time or noon Central Daylight Time this afternoon to 8 p.m. Eastern Daylight Time or 7 p.m. Central Daylight Time Thursday. What? Heat index values between 100 and 107 for at least 3 successive days. Limited nighttime relief as low temperatures are only expected to fall into the low to mid-70s. Where? Portions of south-central Indiana and north-central, northwest, and south-central Kentucky. When? From 1 p.m. Eastern Daylight Time, or noon Central Daylight Time this afternoon to 8 p.m. Eastern Daylight Time, or 7 p.m. Central Daylight Time Thursday. The following impacts are expected. Prolonged hot temperatures and high humidity may cause heat illnesses. Drink plenty of fluids. Stay in an air-conditioned room. Stay out of the sun, and check up on relatives and neighbors. Now for the official National Weather Service forecast for Frankfort and surrounding communities. Tonight, mostly clear. Lows in the lower 70s. Southwest winds up to 10 miles an hour. Tuesday, sunny. Highs in the mid-90s. Southwest winds up to 10 miles an hour. Tuesday night, clear. Lows in the lower 70s. Southwest winds up to 5 miles an hour. Wednesday, sunny. Highs in the upper 90s. Southwest winds up to 5 miles an hour. Wednesday night, clear. Lows in the mid 70s. Southwest winds up to 5 miles an hour. And now the extended forecast for the radio listening area. Thursday and Thursday night, mostly clear. A 20% chance of showers. Highs in the upper 90s. Lows in the mid-70s. Friday and Friday night, mostly clear. A 20% chance of thunderstorms. Highs in the mid-90s. Lows in the lower 70s. Saturday and Saturday night, partly cloudy. A 20% chance of thunderstorms. Highs around 90.

Lows in the mid-60s. Sunday and Sunday night, partly cloudy. Highs in the mid-80s. Lows in the mid-60s. Labor Day and Monday night, partly cloudy. Highs in the upper 80s. Lows in the mid-60s. The current time is 4:01 a.m. Eastern Daylight Time. 3 a.m. Eastern Daylight Time weather conditions across north-central Kentucky. At Frankfort. And the pressure was 30.07 inches and falling. At Lexington, it was clear. The temperature was 74 degrees, the dew point 69, and the relative humidity 85%. The wind was south at 6 miles an hour. The pressure was 30.09 inches and falling. At Louisville, it was clear. The temperature was 80 degrees, the dew point 69, and the relative humidity 69%. The wind was calm. The pressure was 30.05 inches and falling. At Frankfort, and the pressure was 30.07 inches and falling. Elsewhere around the region, throughout the region, skies ranged from clear to partly cloudy. It was 76 at Covington, 77 at Indianapolis, 75 at Jasper, Indiana, and 74 at Wilmington, Ohio. Jackson reported 73, London reported 71, and Bowling Green reported 73. The following is a heat advisory. Heat advisory now in effect from 2 p.m. this afternoon to 8 p.m. Eastern Daylight Time Thursday. What? Heat index values up to 104 expected. Where? Portions of east, central, and southeast Indiana, northeast and northern Kentucky, and central, south central, southwest, and west central Ohio. When? From 2 p.m. this afternoon to 8 p.m. Eastern Daylight Time Thursday. The following impacts are expected. Hot temperatures and high humidity may cause heat illnesses. Drink plenty of fluids. Stay in an air-conditioned room. Stay out of the sun. And check up on relatives and neighbors. Take extra precautions when outside. Wear lightweight and loose-fitting clothing. Try to limit strenuous activities to early morning or evening. Take action when you see symptoms of heat exhaustion and heat stroke. The following is a heat advisory. Heat advisory remains in effect from 1 p.m. Eastern Daylight Time or noon Central Daylight Time this afternoon to 8 p.m. Eastern Daylight Time or 7 p.m. Central Daylight Time Thursday. What? Heat index values between 100 and 107 for at least 3 successive days. Limited nighttime relief as low temperatures are only expected to fall into the low to mid-70s. Where? Portions of south-central Indiana and north-central, northwest, and south-central Kentucky. When, from 1 p.m. Eastern Daylight Time, or noon Central Daylight Time this afternoon to 8 p.m. Eastern Daylight Time, or 7 p.m. Central Daylight Time Thursday. The following impacts are expected. Prolonged hot temperatures and high humidity may cause heat illnesses. Drink plenty of fluids. Stay in an air-conditioned room. Stay out of the sun. And check up on relatives and neighbors. Now for the official National Weather Service forecast for Frankfort and surrounding communities. Tonight, mostly clear. Lows in the lower 70s. Southwest winds up to 10 miles an hour. Tuesday, sunny. Highs in the mid-90s. Southwest winds up to 10 miles an hour. Tuesday night, clear. Lows in the lower 70s. Southwest winds up to 5 miles an hour. Wednesday, sunny. Highs in the upper 90s. Southwest winds up to 5 miles an hour. Wednesday night, clear. Lows in the mid 70s. Southwest winds up to 5 miles an hour. And now the extended forecast for the radio listening area. Thursday and Thursday night, mostly clear. A 20% chance of showers. Highs in the upper 90s. Lows in the mid-70s. Friday and Friday night, mostly clear. A 20% chance of thunderstorms. Highs in the mid-90s. Lows in the lower 70s. Saturday and

Saturday night, partly cloudy. A 20% chance of thunderstorms. Highs around 90. Lows in the mid-60s. Sunday and Sunday night, partly cloudy. Highs in the mid-80s. Lows in the mid-60s. Labor Day and Monday night, partly cloudy. Highs in the upper 80s. Lows in the mid-60s. The current time is 4:06 a.m. Eastern Daylight Time. 4 a.m. Eastern Daylight Time weather conditions across north-central Kentucky. At Frankfort. And the pressure was 30.06 inches and falling. At Lexington, it was clear. The temperature was 73 degrees, the dew point 69, and the relative humidity 87%. The wind was south at 6 miles an hour. The pressure was 30.08 inches and falling. At Louisville, it was clear. The temperature was 80 degrees, the dew point 68, and the relative humidity 66%. The wind was southwest at 5 miles an hour. The pressure was 30.05 inches and steady. At Frankfort, and the pressure was 30.06 inches and falling. Elsewhere around the region, throughout the region, skies ranged from clear to partly cloudy. It was 76 at Covington, 77 at Indianapolis, 71 at Jasper, Indiana, and 70 at Wilmington, Ohio. Jackson reported 74, London reported 70, and Bowling Green reported 73. The following is a heat advisory. Heat advisory now in effect from 2 p.m. this afternoon to 8 p.m. Eastern Daylight Time Thursday. What? Heat index values up to 104 expected. Where? Portions of east, central, and southeast Indiana, northeast and northern Kentucky, and central, south central, southwest, and west central Ohio. When? From 2 p.m. this afternoon to 8 p.m. Eastern Daylight Time Thursday. The following impacts are expected. Hot temperatures and high humidity may cause heat illnesses. Drink plenty of fluids. Stay in an air-conditioned room, stay out of the sun, and check up on relatives and neighbors. Take extra precautions when outside. Wear lightweight and loose-fitting clothing. Try to limit strenuous activities to early morning or evening. Take action when you see symptoms of heat exhaustion and heat stroke. The following is a heat advisory. Heat advisory remains in effect from 1 p.m. Eastern Daylight Time or noon Central Daylight Time this afternoon to 8 p.m. Eastern Daylight Time or 7 p.m. Central Daylight Time Thursday. What? Heat index values between 100 and 107 for at least 3 successive days. Limited nighttime relief as low temperatures are only expected to fall into the low to mid-70s. Where? Portions of south central Indiana and north central, northwest, and south central Kentucky. When, from 1 p.m. Eastern Daylight Time, or noon Central Daylight Time this afternoon to 8 p.m. Eastern Daylight Time, or 7 p.m. Central Daylight Time Thursday. The following impacts are expected. Prolonged hot temperatures and high humidity may cause heat illnesses. Drink plenty of fluids. Stay in an air-conditioned room. Stay out of the sun. And check up on relatives and neighbors. Now for the official National Weather Service forecast for Frankfort and surrounding communities. Today, sunny. Highs in the mid-90s. Southwest winds up to 10 miles an hour. Tonight, clear. Lows in the lower 70s. Southwest winds up to 5 miles an hour. Wednesday, sunny. Highs in the mid-90s. Southwest winds up to 5 miles an hour. Wednesday night, clear. Lows in the lower 70s. Southwest winds up to 5 miles an hour. And now the extended forecast for the radio listening area. Thursday and Thursday night, mostly clear. Highs in the upper 90s. Lows in the mid 70s. Friday and Friday night, mostly clear. A 20% chance of thunderstorms. Highs in the mid-90s. Lows in the lower 70s. Saturday and Saturday night, partly cloudy. A 20% chance.

of thunderstorms, highs in the lower 90s, lows in the upper 60s, Sunday and Sunday night, partly cloudy, a 20% chance of showers, highs in the upper 80s, lows in the mid-60s, Labor Day and Monday night, mostly clear, a 20% chance of showers, highs in the upper 80s, lows in the mid-60s. The current time is 4:11 a.m. Eastern Daylight Time. 4 a.m. Eastern Daylight Time weather conditions across north-central Kentucky. At Frankfort, and the pressure was 30.06 inches and falling. At Lexington, it was clear. The temperature was 73 degrees, the dew point 69, and the relative humidity 87%. The wind was south at 6 miles an hour. The pressure was 30.08 inches and falling. At Louisville, it was clear. The temperature was 80 degrees, the dew point 68, and the relative humidity 66%. The wind was southwest at 5 miles an hour. The pressure was 30.05 inches and steady. At Frankfort, and the pressure was 30.06 inches and falling. Elsewhere around the region, throughout the region, skies ranged from clear to partly cloudy. It was 76 at Covington, 77 at Indianapolis, 71 at Jasper, Indiana, and 70 at Wilmington, Ohio. Jackson reported 74, London reported 70, and Bowling Green reported 73. 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At Frankfort, and the pressure was 30.06 inches and falling. At Lexington, it was clear. The temperature was 73 degrees, the dew point 69, and the relative humidity 87%. The wind was south at 6 miles an hour. The pressure was 30.08 inches and falling. At Louisville, it was clear. The temperature was 80 degrees, the dew point 68, and the relative humidity 66%. The wind was southwest at 5 miles an hour. The pressure was 30.05 inches and steady. At Frankfort, and the pressure was 30.06 inches and falling. Elsewhere around the region, throughout the region, skies ranged from clear to partly cloudy. It was 76 at Covington, 77 at Indianapolis, 71 at Jasper, Indiana, and 70 at Wilmington, Ohio. Jackson reported 74, London reported 70, and Bowling Green reported 73. The following is a heat advisory. Heat advisory now in effect from 2 p.m. this afternoon to 8 p.m. Eastern Daylight Time Thursday. What? Heat index values up to 104 expected. Where? Portions of east central and southeast Indiana, northeast and northern Kentucky, and central, south central, southwest, and west central Ohio. When? From 2 p.m. this afternoon to 8 p.m. Eastern Daylight Time Thursday. The following impacts are expected. Hot temperatures and high humidity may cause heat illnesses. Drink plenty of fluids, stay in an air-conditioned room, stay out of the sun, and check up on relatives and neighbors. Take extra precautions when outside. Wear lightweight and loose-fitting clothing. Try to limit strenuous activities to early morning or evening. Take action when you see symptoms of heat exhaustion and heat stroke. The following is a heat advisory. Heat advisory remains in effect from 1 p.m. Eastern Daylight Time or noon Central Daylight Time this afternoon to 8 p.m. Eastern Daylight Time or 7 p.m. Central Daylight Time Thursday. What? Heat index values between 100 and 107 for at least 3 successive days. Limited nighttime relief as low temperatures are only expected to fall into the low to mid 70s. Where? Portions of south central Indiana and north central, north

in South Central Kentucky. When, from 1 p.m. Eastern Daylight Time, or noon Central Daylight Time this afternoon to 8 p.m. Eastern Daylight Time, or 7 p.m. Central Daylight Time Thursday. The following impacts are expected. Prolonged hot temperatures and high humidity may cause heat illnesses. Drink plenty of fluids. Stay in an air-conditioned room. Stay out of the sun. And check up on relatives and neighbors. Now for the official National Weather Service forecast for Frankfurt and surrounding communities. Today, sunny. Highs in the mid-90s. Southwest winds up to 10 miles an hour. Tonight, clear. Lows in the lower 70s. Southwest winds up to 5 miles an hour. Wednesday, sunny. Highs in the mid-90s. Southwest winds up to 5 miles an hour. Wednesday night, clear. Lows in the lower 70s. Southwest winds up to 5 miles an hour. And now the extended forecast for the radio listening area. Thursday and Thursday night, mostly clear. Highs in the upper 90s. Lows in the mid 70s. Friday and Friday night, mostly clear. A 20% chance of thunderstorms. Highs in the mid 90s. Lows in the lower 70s. Saturday and Saturday night, partly cloudy. A 20% chance of thunderstorms. Highs in the lower 90s. Lows in the upper 60s. Sunday and Sunday night, partly cloudy. A 20% chance of showers. Highs in the upper 80s. Lows in the mid 60s. Labor Day and Monday night, mostly clear. A 20% chance of showers. Highs in the upper 80s. Lows in the mid 60s. The current time is 4:17 a.m. Eastern Daylight Time. 4 a.m. Eastern Daylight Time weather conditions across north central Kentucky. At Frankfurt. And the pressure was 30.06 inches and falling. At Lexington, it was clear. The temperature was 73 degrees, the dew point 69, and the relative humidity 87%. The wind was south at 6 miles an hour. The pressure was 30.08 inches and falling. At Louisville, it was clear. The temperature was 80 degrees, the dew point 68, and the relative humidity 66%. The wind was southwest at 5 miles an hour. The pressure was 30.05 inches and steady. At Frankfurt, and the pressure was 30.06 inches and falling. Elsewhere around the region, throughout the region, skies ranged from clear to partly cloudy. It was 76 at Covington, 77 at Indianapolis, 71 at Jasper, Indiana, and 70 at Wilmington, Ohio. Jackson reported 74, London reported 70, and Bowling Green reported 73. The following is a heat advisory. Heat advisory now in effect from 2 p.m. this afternoon to 8 p.m. Eastern Daylight Time Thursday. What? Heat index values up to 104 expected. Where? Portions of east central and southeast Indiana, northeast and northern Kentucky, and central, south central, southwest, and west central Ohio. When? From 2 p.m. this afternoon to 8 p.m. Eastern Daylight Time Thursday. The following impacts are expected. Hot temperatures and high humidity may cause heat illnesses. Drink plenty of fluids. Stay in an air-conditioned room. Stay out of the sun. And check up on relatives and neighbors. Take extra precautions when outside. Wear lightweight and loose-fitting clothing. Try to limit strenuous activities to early morning or evening. Take action when you see symptoms of heat exhaustion and heat stroke. The following is a heat advisory. Heat advisory remains in effect from 1 p.m. Eastern Daylight Time or noon Central Daylight Time this afternoon to 8 p.m. Eastern Daylight Time or 7 p.m. Central Daylight Time Thursday. What? Heat index values between 100 and 107 for at least 3 successive days. Limited nighttime relief as low temperatures are only expected to fall into the low to mid 70s. Where? Portions of South Central.

central Indiana and north central, northwest, and south central Kentucky. When, from 1 p.m. Eastern Daylight Time, or noon central daylight time this afternoon to 8 p.m. Eastern Daylight Time, or 7 p.m. Central Daylight Time Thursday. The following impacts are expected. Prolonged hot temperatures and high humidity may cause heat illnesses. Drink plenty of fluids. Stay in an air-conditioned room. Stay out of the sun. And check up on relatives and neighbors. Now for the official National Weather Service forecast for Frankfort and surrounding communities. Today, sunny. Highs in the mid-90s. Southwest winds up to 10 miles an hour. Tonight, clear. Lows in the lower 70s. Southwest winds up to 5 miles an hour. Wednesday, sunny. Highs in the mid-90s. Southwest winds up to 5 miles an hour. Wednesday night, clear. Lows in the lower 70s. Southwest winds up to 5 miles an hour. And now the extended forecast for the radio listening area. Thursday and Thursday night, mostly clear. Highs in the upper 90s. Lows in the mid 70s. Friday and Friday night, mostly clear. A 20% chance of thunderstorms. Highs in the mid 90s. Lows in the lower 70s. Saturday and Saturday night, partly cloudy. A 20% chance of thunderstorms. Highs in the lower 90s. Lows in the upper 60s. Sunday and Sunday night, partly cloudy. A 20% chance of showers. Highs in the upper 80s. Lows in the mid 60s. Labor Day and Monday night, mostly clear. A 20% chance of showers. Highs in the upper 80s. Lows in the mid 60s. The current time is 4:22 a.m. Eastern Daylight Time. 4 a.m. Eastern Daylight Time weather conditions across north central Kentucky. At Frankfort. And the pressure was 30.06 inches and falling. At Lexington, it was clear. The temperature was 73 degrees, the dew point 69, and the relative humidity 87%. The wind was south at 6 miles an hour. The pressure was 30.08 inches and falling. At Louisville, it was clear. The temperature was 80 degrees, the dew point 68, and the relative humidity 66%. The wind was southwest at 5 miles an hour. The pressure was 30.05 inches and steady. At Frankfort, and the pressure was 30.06 inches and falling. Elsewhere around the region, throughout the region, skies ranged from clear to partly cloudy. It was 76 at Covington, 77 at Indianapolis, 71 at Jasper, Indiana, and 70 at Wilmington, Ohio. Jackson reported 74, London reported 70, and Bowling Green reported 73. The following is a heat advisory. Heat advisory now in effect from 2 p.m. this afternoon to 8 p.m. Eastern Daylight Time Thursday. What? Heat index values up to 104 expected. Where? Portions of east central and southeast Indiana, northeast and northern Kentucky, and central, south central, southwest, and west central Ohio. When? From 2 p.m. this afternoon to 8 p.m. Eastern Daylight Time Thursday. The following impacts are expected. Hot temperatures and high humidity may cause heat illnesses. Drink plenty of fluids. 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Stay out of the sun. And check up on relatives and neighbors. Take extra precautions when outside. Wear lightweight and loose-fitting clothing. Try to limit strenuous activities to early morning or evening. Take action when you see symptoms of heat exhaustion and heat stroke. The following is a heat advisory. Heat advisory remains in effect from 1 p.m. Eastern Daylight Time, or noon Central Daylight Time this afternoon to 8 p.m. Eastern Daylight Time, or 7 p.m. Central Daylight Time Thursday. What? Heat index values between 100 and 107 for at least 3 successive days. Limited nighttime relief as low temperatures are only expected to fall into the low to mid 70s.
where portions of South Central Indiana and North Central, Northwest, and South Central Kentucky. When, from 1 p.m. Eastern Daylight Time, or noon Central Daylight Time this afternoon to 8 p.m. Eastern Daylight Time, or 7 p.m. Central Daylight Time Thursday. The following impacts are expected. Prolonged hot temperatures and high humidity may cause heat illnesses. Drink plenty of fluids. Stay in an air-conditioned room. Stay out of the sun. And check up on relatives and neighbors. Now for the official National Weather Service forecast for Frankfort and surrounding communities. Today, sunny. Highs in the mid-90s. Southwest winds up to 10 miles an hour. Tonight, clear. Lows in the lower 70s. Southwest winds up to 5 miles an hour. Wednesday, sunny. Highs in the mid-90s. Southwest winds up to 5 miles an hour. Wednesday night, clear. Lows in the lower 70s. Southwest winds up to 5 miles an hour. And now the extended forecast for the radio listening area. Thursday and Thursday night, mostly clear. Highs in the upper 90s. Lows in the mid 70s. Friday and Friday night, mostly clear. A 20% chance of thunderstorms. Highs in the mid 90s. Lows in the lower 70s. Saturday and Saturday night, partly cloudy. A 20% chance of thunderstorms. Highs in the lower 90s. Lows in the upper 60s. Sunday and Sunday night, partly cloudy. A 20% chance of showers. Highs in the upper 80s. Lows in the mid 60s. Labor Day and Monday night, mostly clear. A 20% chance of showers. Highs in the upper 80s. Lows in the mid 60s. The current time is 4:27 a.m. Eastern Daylight Time. 4 a.m. Eastern Daylight Time weather conditions across north central Kentucky. At Frankfort. And the pressure was 30.06 inches and falling. At Lexington, it was clear. The temperature was 73 degrees, the dew point 69, and the relative humidity 87%. The wind was south at 6 miles an hour. The pressure was 30.08 inches and falling. At Louisville, it was clear. The temperature was 80 degrees, the dew point 68, and the relative humidity 66%. The wind was southwest at 5 miles an hour. The pressure was 30.05 inches and steady. At Frankfort, and the pressure was 30.06 inches and falling. Elsewhere around the region, throughout the region, skies ranged from clear to partly cloudy. It was 76 at Covington, 77 at Indianapolis, 71 at Jasper, Indiana, and 70 at Wilmington, Ohio. Jackson reported 74, London reported 70, and Bowling Green reported 73. The following is a heat advisory. Heat advisory now in effect from 2 p.m. this afternoon to 8 p.m. Eastern Daylight Time Thursday. What? Heat index values up to 104 expected. Where? Portions of east central and southeast Indiana, northeast and northern Kentucky, and central, south central, southwest, and west central Ohio. When? From 2 p.m. this afternoon to 8 p.m. Eastern Daylight Time Thursday. The following impacts are expected. Hot temperatures and high humidity may cause heat illnesses. Drink plenty of fluids. Stay in an air-conditioned room. Stay out of the sun. And check up on relatives and neighbors. Take extra precautions when outside. Wear lightweight and loose-fitting clothing. Try to limit strenuous activities to early morning or evening. Take action when you see symptoms of heat exhaustion and heat stroke. The following is a heat advisory. Heat advisory remains in effect from 1 p.m. Eastern Daylight Time, or noon Central Daylight Time this afternoon to 8 p.m. Eastern Daylight Time, or 7 p.m. Central Daylight Time Thursday. What? Heat index values between 100 and 107 for at least 3 successive days. Limited nighttime relief as low temperatures are only expected to

into the low to mid-70s. Where? Portions of south-central Indiana and north-central, northwest, and south-central Kentucky. When? From 1 p.m. Eastern Daylight Time, or noon Central Daylight Time this afternoon to 8 p.m. Eastern Daylight Time, or 7 p.m. Central Daylight Time Thursday. The following impacts are expected. Prolonged hot temperatures and high humidity may cause heat illnesses. Drink plenty of fluids. Stay in an air-conditioned room. Stay out of the sun. And check up on relatives and neighbors. Now for the official National Weather Service forecast for Frankfort and surrounding communities. Today, sunny. Highs in the mid-90s. Southwest winds up to 10 miles an hour. Tonight, clear. Lows in the lower 70s. Southwest winds up to 5 miles an hour. Wednesday, sunny. Highs in the mid-90s. Southwest winds up to 5 miles an hour. Wednesday night, clear. Lows in the lower 70s. Southwest winds up to 5 miles an hour. And now the extended forecast for the radio listening area. Thursday and Thursday night, mostly clear. Highs in the upper 90s. Lows in the mid 70s. Friday and Friday night, mostly clear. A 20% chance of thunderstorms. Highs in the mid 90s. Lows in the lower 70s. Saturday and Saturday night, partly cloudy. A 20% chance of thunderstorms. Highs in the lower 90s. Lows in the upper 60s. Sunday and Sunday night, partly cloudy. A 20% chance of showers. Highs in the upper 80s. Lows in the mid 60s. Labor Day and Monday night, mostly clear. A 20% chance of showers. Highs in the upper 80s. Lows in the mid 60s. The current time is 4:32 a.m. Eastern Daylight Time. 4 a.m. Eastern Daylight Time weather conditions across north central Kentucky. At Frankfort. And the pressure was 30.06 inches and falling. At Lexington, it was clear. The temperature was 73 degrees, the dew point 69 at Frankfort. And the pressure was 30.06 inches and falling. At Lexington, it was clear. The temperature was 73 degrees, the dew point 69, and the relative humidity 87%. The wind was south at 6 miles an hour. The pressure was 30.08 inches and falling. At Louisville, it was clear. The temperature was 80 degrees, the dew point 68, and the relative humidity 66%. The wind was southwest at 5 miles an hour. The pressure was 30.05 inches and steady. At Frankfort, and the pressure was 30.06 inches and falling. Elsewhere around the region, throughout the region, skies ranged from clear to partly cloudy. It was 76 at Covington, 77 at Indianapolis, 71 at Jasper, Indiana, and 70 at Wilmington, Ohio. Jackson reported 74, London reported 70, and Bowling Green reported 73. The following is a heat advisory. Heat advisory now in effect from 2 p.m. this afternoon to 8 p.m. Eastern Daylight Time Thursday. What? Heat index values up to 104 expected. Where? Portions of east central and southeast Indiana, northeast and northern Kentucky, and central, south central, southwest, and west central Ohio. When? From 2 p.m. this afternoon to 8 p.m. Eastern Daylight Time Thursday. The following impacts are expected. Hot temperatures and high humidity may cause heat illnesses. Drink plenty of fluids. Stay in an air-conditioned room, stay out of the sun, and check up on relatives and neighbors. Take extra precautions when outside. Wear lightweight and loose-fitting clothing. Try to limit strenuous activities to early morning or evening. Take action when you see symptoms of heat exhaustion and heat stroke. The following is a heat advisory. Heat advisory remains in effect from 1 p.m. Eastern Daylight Time or noon Central Daylight Time this afternoon to 8 p.m. Eastern Daylight Time.

now for the official National Weather Service forecast for Frankfurt and surrounding communities. Today, sunny. Highs in the mid-90s. Southwest winds up to 10 miles an hour. Tonight, clear. Lows in the lower 70s. Southwest winds up to 5 miles an hour. Wednesday, sunny. Highs in the mid-90s. Southwest winds up to 5 miles an hour. Wednesday night, clear. Lows in the lower 70s. Southwest winds up to 5 miles an hour. And now the extended forecast for the radio listening area. Thursday and Thursday night, mostly clear. Highs in the upper 90s. Lows in the mid-70s. Friday and Friday night, mostly clear. A 20% chance of thunderstorms. Highs in the mid-90s. Lows in the lower 70s. Saturday and Saturday night, partly cloudy. A 20% chance of thunderstorms. Highs in the lower 90s. Lows in the upper 60s. Sunday and Sunday night, partly cloudy. A 20% chance of showers. Highs in the upper 80s. Lows in the mid-60s. Labor Day and Monday night, mostly clear. A 20% chance of showers. Highs in the upper 80s. Lows in the mid-60s. The current time is 4:37 a.m. Eastern Daylight Time. 4 a.m. Eastern Daylight Time weather conditions across north-central Kentucky. At Frankfurt. And the pressure was 30.06 inches and falling. At Lexington, it was clear. The temperature was 73 degrees, the dew point 69, and the relative humidity 87%. The wind was south at 6 miles an hour. The pressure was 30.08 inches and falling. At Louisville, it was clear. The temperature was 80 degrees, the dew point 68, and the relative humidity 66%. The wind was southwest at 5 miles an hour. The pressure was 30.05 inches and steady. At Frankfurt, and the pressure was 30.06 inches and falling. Elsewhere around the region, throughout the region, skies ranged from clear to partly cloudy. It was 76 at Covington, 77 at Indianapolis, 71 at Jasper, Indiana, and 70 at Wilmington, Ohio. Jackson reported 74, London reported 70, and Bowling Green reported 73. The following is a heat advisory. Heat advisory now in effect from 2 p.m. this afternoon to 8 p.m. Eastern Daylight Time Thursday. What? Heat index values up to 104 expected. Where? Portions of east central and southeast Indiana, northeast and northern Kentucky, and central, south central, southwest, and west central Ohio. When? From 2 p.m. this afternoon to 8 p.m. Eastern Daylight Time Thursday. The following impacts are expected. Hot temperatures and high humidity may cause heat illnesses. Drink plenty of fluids. Stay in an air-conditioned room. Stay out of the sun. And check up on relatives and neighbors. Take extra precautions when outside. Wear lightweight and loose-fitting clothing. Try to limit strenuous activities to early morning or evening. Take action when you see symptoms of heat exhaustion and heat stroke. The following is a heat advisory. Heat advisory remains in effect from 1 p.m. Eastern Daylight Time or noon Central Daylight Time this afternoon to 8 p.m. Eastern Daylight Time or 7 p.m. Central Daylight Time Thursday. What? Heat index values between 100 and 107 for at least 3 successive days. Limited nighttime relief as low temperatures are only expected to fall into the low to mid-70s. Where? Portions of south-central Indiana and north-central, northwest, and south-central Kentucky. When? From 1 p.m. Eastern Daylight Time, or noon Central Daylight Time this afternoon to 8 p.m. Eastern Daylight Time, or 7 p.m. Central Daylight Time Thursday. The following impacts are expected. Prolonged hot temperatures and high humidity may cause heat illnesses. Drink plenty of fluids. Stay in an air-conditioned room. Stay out of the sun,

check up on relatives and neighbors. Now for the official National Weather Service forecast for Frankfurt and surrounding communities. Today, sunny. Highs in the mid-90s. Southwest winds up to 10 miles an hour. Tonight, clear. Lows in the lower 70s. Southwest winds up to 5 miles an hour. Wednesday, sunny. Highs in the mid-90s. Southwest winds up to 5 miles an hour. Wednesday night, clear. Lows in the lower 70s. Southwest winds up to 5 miles an hour. And now the extended forecast for the radio listening area. Thursday and Thursday night, mostly clear. Highs in the upper 90s. Lows in the mid 70s. Friday and Friday night, mostly clear. A 20% chance of thunderstorms. Highs in the mid 90s. Lows in the lower 70s. Saturday and Saturday night, partly cloudy. A 20% chance of thunderstorms. Highs in the lower 90s. Lows in the upper 60s. Sunday and Sunday night, partly cloudy. A 20% chance of showers. Highs in the upper 80s. Lows in the mid 60s. Labor Day and Monday night, mostly clear. A 20% chance of showers. Highs in the upper 80s. Lows in the mid-60s. 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The current time is 4:43 a.m. Eastern Daylight Time. 4 a.m. Eastern Daylight Time weather conditions across north-central Kentucky. At Frankfurt, and the pressure was 30.06 inches and falling. At Lexington, it was clear. The temperature was 73 degrees, the dew point 69, and the relative humidity 87%. The wind was south at 6 miles an hour. The pressure was 30.08 inches and falling. At Louisville, it was clear. The temperature was 80 degrees, the dew point 68, and the relative humidity 66%. The wind was southwest at 5 miles an hour. The pressure was 30.05 inches and steady. At Frankfurt, and the pressure was 30.06 inches and falling. Elsewhere around the region, throughout the region, skies ranged from clear to partly cloudy. It was 76 at Covington, 77 at Indianapolis, 71 at Jasper, Indiana, and 70 at Wilmington, Ohio. Jackson reported 74, London reported 70, and Bowling Green reported 73. The following is a heat advisory. Heat advisory now in effect from 2 p.m. this afternoon to 8 p.m. Eastern Daylight Time Thursday. What? Heat index values up to 104 expected. Where? Portions of east central and southeast Indiana, northeast and northern Kentucky, and central, south central, southwest, and west central Ohio. When? From 2 p.m. this afternoon to 8 p.m. Eastern Daylight Time Thursday. The following impacts are expected. Hot temperatures and high humidity may cause heat illnesses. Drink plenty of fluids, stay in an air-conditioned room, stay out of the sun, and check up on relatives and neighbors. Take extra precautions when outside. Wear lightweight and loose-fitting clothing. Try to limit strenuous activities to early morning or evening. Take action when you see symptoms of heat exhaustion and heat stroke. The following is a heat advisory. Heat advisory remains in effect from 1 p.m. Eastern Daylight Time or noon Central Daylight Time this afternoon to 8 p.m. Eastern Daylight Time or 7 p.m. Central Daylight Time Thursday. What? Heat index values between 100 and 107 for at least 3 successive days. Limited nighttime relief as low temperatures are only expected to fall into the low to mid 70s. Where? Portions of south central Indiana and north central, northwest, and south central Kentucky. When?

1 p.m. Eastern Daylight Time, or noon Central Daylight Time this afternoon to 8 p.m. Eastern Daylight Time, or 7 p.m. Central Daylight Time Thursday. The following impacts are expected. Prolonged hot temperatures and high humidity may cause heat illnesses. Drink plenty of fluids, stay in an air-conditioned room, stay out of the sun, and check up on relatives and neighbors. Now for the official National Weather Service forecast for Frankfurt and surrounding communities. Today, sunny. Highs in the mid-90s. Southwest winds up to 10 miles an hour. Tonight, clear. Lows in the lower 70s. Southwest winds up to 5 miles an hour. Wednesday, sunny. Highs in the mid-90s. Southwest winds up to 5 miles an hour. Wednesday night, clear. Lows in the lower 70s. Southwest winds up to 5 miles an hour. And now the extended forecast for the radio listening area. Thursday and Thursday night, mostly clear. Highs in the upper 90s. Lows in the mid 70s. Friday and Friday night, mostly clear. A 20% chance of thunderstorms. Highs in the mid 90s. Lows in the lower 70s. Saturday and Saturday night, partly cloudy. A 20% chance of thunderstorms. Highs in the lower 90s. Lows in the upper 60s. Sunday and Sunday night, partly cloudy. A 20% chance of showers. Highs in the upper 80s. Lows in the mid 60s. Labor Day and Monday night, mostly clear. A 20% chance of showers. Highs in the upper 80s. Lows in the mid 60s. The current time is 4:48 a.m. Eastern Daylight Time. 4 a.m. Eastern Daylight Time weather conditions across north central Kentucky. At Frankfurt. And the pressure was 30.06 inches and falling. At Lexington, it was clear. The temperature was 73 degrees, the dew point 69, and the relative humidity 87%. The wind was south at 6 miles an hour. The pressure was 30.08 inches and falling. At Louisville, it was clear. The temperature was 80 degrees, the dew point 68, and the relative humidity 66%. The wind was southwest at 5 miles an hour. The pressure was 30.05 inches and steady. At Frankfurt, and the pressure was 30.06 inches and falling. Elsewhere around the region, throughout the region, skies ranged from clear to partly cloudy. It was 76 at Covington, 77 at Indianapolis, 71 at Jasper, Indiana, and 70 at Wilmington, Ohio. Jackson reported 74, London reported 70, and Bowling Green reported 73. The following is a heat advisory. Heat advisory now in effect from 2 p.m. this afternoon to 8 p.m. Eastern Daylight Time Thursday. What? Heat index values up to 104 expected. Where? Portions of east central and southeast Indiana, northeast and northern Kentucky, and central, south central, southwest, and west central Ohio. When? From 2 p.m. this afternoon to 8 p.m. Eastern Daylight Time Thursday. The following impacts are expected. Hot temperatures and high humidity may cause heat illnesses. Drink plenty of fluids. Stay in an air-conditioned room, stay out of the sun, and check up on relatives and neighbors. Take extra precautions when outside. Wear lightweight and loose-fitting clothing. Try to limit strenuous activities to early morning or evening. Take action when you see symptoms of heat exhaustion and heat stroke. The following is a heat advisory. Heat advisory remains in effect from 1 p.m. Eastern Daylight Time, or noon Central Daylight Time this afternoon to 8 p.m. Eastern Daylight Time, or 7 p.m. Central Daylight Time Thursday. What? Heat index values between 100 and 107 for at least 3 successive days. Limited nighttime relief as low temperatures are only expected to fall into the low to mid 70s. Where? Portions of south central Indiana and north central, northwest, and south central

Kentucky. When, from 1 p.m. Eastern Daylight Time, or noon Central Daylight Time this afternoon to 8 p.m. Eastern Daylight Time, or 7 p.m. Central Daylight Time Thursday. The following impacts are expected. Prolonged hot temperatures and high humidity may cause heat illnesses. Drink plenty of fluids, stay in an air-conditioned room, stay out of the sun, and check up on relatives and neighbors. Now for the official National Weather Service forecast for Frankfort and surrounding communities. Today, sunny. Highs in the mid-90s. Southwest winds up to 10 miles an hour. Tonight, clear. Lows in the lower 70s. Southwest winds up to 5 miles an hour. Wednesday, sunny. Highs in the mid-90s. Southwest winds up to 5 miles an hour. Wednesday night, clear. Lows in the lower 70s. Southwest winds up to 5 miles an hour. And now the extended forecast for the radio listening area. Thursday and Thursday night, mostly clear. Highs in the upper 90s. Lows in the mid 70s. Friday and Friday night, mostly clear. A 20% chance of thunderstorms. Highs in the mid 90s. Lows in the lower 70s. Saturday and Saturday night, partly cloudy. A 20% chance of thunderstorms. Highs in the lower 90s. Lows in the upper 60s. Sunday and Sunday night, partly cloudy. A 20% chance of showers. Highs in the upper 80s. Lows in the mid 60s. Labor Day and Monday night, mostly clear. A 20% chance of showers. Highs in the upper 80s. Lows in the mid-60s. The current time is 4:53 a.m. Eastern Daylight Time. 4 a.m. Eastern Daylight Time weather conditions across north-central Kentucky. At Frankfort. And the pressure was 30.06 inches and falling. At Lexington, it was clear. The temperature was 73 degrees, the dew point 69, and the relative humidity 87%. The wind was south at 6 miles an hour. The pressure was 30.08 inches and falling. At Louisville, it was clear. The temperature was 80 degrees, the dew point 68, and the relative humidity 66%. The wind was southwest at 5 miles an hour. The pressure was 30.05 inches and steady. At Frankfort, and the pressure was 30.06 inches and falling. Elsewhere around the region, throughout the region, skies ranged from clear to partly cloudy. It was 76 at Covington, 77 at Indianapolis, 71 at Jasper, Indiana, and 70 at Wilmington, Ohio. Jackson reported 74, London reported 70, and Bowling Green reported 73. The following is a heat advisory. Heat advisory now in effect from 2 p.m. this afternoon to 8 p.m. Eastern Daylight Time Thursday. What? Heat index values up to 104 expected. Where? Portions of east central and southeast Indiana, northeast and northern Kentucky, and central, south central, southwest, and west central Ohio. When, from 2 p.m. this afternoon to 8 p.m. Eastern Daylight Time Thursday. The following impacts are expected. Hot temperatures and high humidity may cause heat illnesses. Drink plenty of fluids, stay in an air-conditioned room, stay out of the sun, and check up on relatives and neighbors. Take extra precautions when outside. Wear lightweight and loose-fitting clothing. Try to limit strenuous activities to early morning or evening. Take action when you see symptoms of heat exhaustion and heat stroke. The following is a heat advisory. Heat advisory remains in effect from 1 p.m. Eastern Daylight Time or noon Central Daylight Time this afternoon to 8 p.m. Eastern Daylight Time or 7 p.m. Central Daylight Time Thursday. What? Heat index values between 100 and 107 for at least 3 successive days. Limited nighttime relief as low temperatures are only expected to fall into the low to mid 70s. Where? Portions of south central Indiana and north central
central, northwest, and south central Kentucky. When, from 1 p.m. Eastern Daylight Time, or noon central daylight time this afternoon to 8 p.m. Eastern Daylight Time, or 7 p.m. Central Daylight Time Thursday. The following impacts are expected. Prolonged hot temperatures and high humidity may cause heat illnesses. Drink plenty of fluids, stay in an air-conditioned room, stay out of the sun, and check up on relatives and neighbors. Now for the official National Weather Service forecast for Frankfort and surrounding communities. Today, sunny. Highs in the mid-90s. Southwest winds up to 10 miles an hour. Tonight, clear. Lows in the lower 70s. Southwest winds up to 5 miles an hour. Wednesday, sunny. Highs in the mid-90s. Southwest winds up to 5 miles an hour. Wednesday night, clear. Lows in the lower 70s. Southwest winds up to 5 miles an hour. And now the extended forecast for the radio listening area. Thursday and Thursday night, mostly clear. Highs in the upper 90s. Lows in the mid-70s. Friday and Friday night, mostly clear. A 20% chance of thunderstorms. Highs in the mid-90s. Lows in the lower 70s. Saturday and Saturday night, partly cloudy. A 20% chance of thunderstorms. Highs in the lower 90s. Lows in the upper 60s. Sunday and Sunday night, partly cloudy. A 20% chance of showers. Highs in the upper 80s. Lows in the mid 60s. Labor Day and Monday night, mostly clear. A 20% chance of showers. Highs in the upper 80s. Lows in the mid-60s. The current time is 4:58 a.m. Eastern Daylight Time. 4 a.m. Eastern Daylight Time weather conditions across north-central Kentucky. At Frankfort. And the pressure was 30.06 inches and falling. At Lexington, it was clear. The temperature was 73 degrees, the dew point 69, and the relative humidity 87%. The wind was south at 6 miles an hour. The pressure was 30.08 inches and falling. At Louisville, it was clear. The temperature was 80 degrees, the dew point 68, and the relative humidity 66%. The wind was southwest at 5 miles an hour. The pressure was 30.05 inches and steady. At Frankfort, and the pressure was 30.06 inches and falling. Elsewhere around the region, throughout the region, skies ranged from clear to partly cloudy. It was 76 at Covington, 77 at Indianapolis, 71 at Jasper, Indiana, and 70 at Wilmington, Ohio. Jackson reported 74, London reported 70, and Bowling Green reported 73. The following is a heat advisory. Heat advisory now in effect from 2 p.m. this afternoon to 8 p.m. Eastern Daylight Time Thursday. What? Heat index values up to 104 expected. Where? Portions of east central and southeast Indiana, northeast and northern Kentucky, and central, south central, southwest, and west central Ohio. When? From 2 p.m. this afternoon to 8 p.m. Eastern Daylight Time Thursday. The following impacts are expected. Hot temperatures and high humidity may cause heat illnesses. Drink plenty of fluids, stay in an air-conditioned room, stay out of the sun, and check up on relatives and neighbors. Take extra precautions when outside. Wear lightweight and loose-fitting clothing. Try to limit strenuous activities to early morning or evening. Take action when you see symptoms of heat exhaustion and heat stroke. The following is a heat advisory. Heat advisory remains in effect from 1 p.m. Eastern Daylight Time or noon Central Daylight Time this afternoon to 8 p.m. Eastern Daylight Time or 7 p.m. Central Daylight Time Thursday. What? Heat index values between 100 and 107 for at least 3 successive days. Limited nighttime relief as low temperatures are only expected to fall into the low to mid 70s. Where? Portions

of South Central Indiana and North Central, Northwest, and South Central Kentucky. When, from 1 p.m. Eastern Daylight Time, or noon Central Daylight Time this afternoon to 8 p.m. Eastern Daylight Time, or 7 p.m. Central Daylight Time Thursday. The following impacts are expected. Prolonged hot temperatures and high humidity may cause heat illnesses. Drink plenty of fluids. Stay in an air-conditioned room. Stay out of the sun. And check up on relatives and neighbors. Now for the official National Weather Service forecast for Frankfort and surrounding communities. Today, sunny. Highs in the mid-90s. Southwest winds up to 10 miles an hour. Tonight, clear. Lows in the lower 70s. Southwest winds up to 5 miles an hour. Wednesday, sunny. Highs in the mid-90s. Southwest winds up to 5 miles an hour. Wednesday night, clear. Lows in the lower 70s. Southwest winds up to 5 miles an hour. And now the extended forecast for the radio listening area. Thursday and Thursday night, mostly clear. Highs in the upper 90s. Lows in the mid-70s. Friday and Friday night, mostly clear. A 20% chance of thunderstorms. Highs in the mid-90s. Lows in the lower 70s. Saturday and Saturday night, partly cloudy. A 20% chance of thunderstorms. Highs in the lower 90s. Lows in the upper 60s. Sunday and Sunday night, partly cloudy. A 20% chance of showers. Highs in the upper 80s. Lows in the mid-60s. Labor Day and Monday night, mostly clear. A 20% chance of showers. Highs in the upper 80s. Lows in the mid-60s. The current time is 5:03 a.m. Eastern Daylight Time. 4 a.m. Eastern Daylight Time weather conditions across north central Kentucky. At Frankfort. And the pressure was 30.06 inches and falling. At Lexington, it was clear. The temperature was 73 degrees, the dew point 69, and the relative humidity 87%. The wind was south at 6 miles an hour. The pressure was 30.08 inches and falling. At Louisville, it was clear. The temperature was 80 degrees, the dew point 68, and the relative humidity 66%. The wind was southwest at 5 miles an hour. The pressure was 30.05 inches and steady. At Frankfort, and the pressure was 30.06 inches and falling. Elsewhere around the region, throughout the region, skies ranged from clear to partly cloudy. It was 76 at Covington, 77 at Indianapolis, 71 at Jasper, Indiana, and 70 at Wilmington, Ohio. Jackson reported 74, London reported 70, and Bowling Green reported 73. 5 a.m. Eastern Daylight Time weather conditions across north central Kentucky. At Frankfort, and the pressure was 30.07 inches and rising. At Lexington, it was clear. The temperature was 73 degrees, the dew point 68, and the relative humidity 84%. The wind was south at 3 miles an hour. The pressure was 30.09 inches and rising. At Louisville, it was clear. The temperature was 80 degrees, the dew point 68, and the relative humidity 66%. The wind was southwest at 7 miles an hour. The pressure was 30.05 inches and steady. At Frankfort, and the pressure was 30.07 inches and rising. Elsewhere around the region, throughout the region, it was clear. It was 73 at Covington, 75 at Indianapolis, 70 at Jasper, Indiana, and 71 at Wilmington, Ohio. Jackson reported 73, London reported 70, and Bowling Green reported 72. The following is a heat advisory. Heat advisory now in effect from 2 p.m. this afternoon to 8 p.m. Eastern Daylight Time Thursday. What? Heat index values up to 104 expected. Where?

portions of east, central, and southeast Indiana, northeast and northern Kentucky, and central, south central, southwest, and west central Ohio. When, from 2 p.m. this afternoon to 8 p.m. Eastern Daylight Time Thursday. The following impacts are expected. Hot temperatures and high humidity may cause heat illnesses. Drink plenty of fluids. Stay in an air-conditioned room. Stay out of the sun. And check up on relatives and neighbors. Take extra precautions when outside. Wear lightweight and loose-fitting clothing. 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Take action when you see symptoms of heat exhaustion and heat stroke. The following is a heat advisory. Heat advisory remains in effect from 1 p.m. Eastern Daylight Time or noon Central Daylight Time this afternoon to 8 p.m. Eastern Daylight Time or 7 p.m. Central Daylight Time Thursday. What? Heat index values between 100 and 107 for at least 3 successive days. Limited nighttime relief as low temperatures are only expected to fall into the low to mid-70s. Where? Portions of south-central Indiana and north-central, northwest, and south-central Kentucky. When? From 1 p.m. Eastern Daylight Time, or noon Central Daylight Time this afternoon to 8 p.m. Eastern Daylight Time, or 7 p.m. Central Daylight Time Thursday. The following impacts are expected. Prolonged hot temperatures and high humidity may cause heat illnesses. Drink plenty of fluids. Stay in an air-conditioned room. Stay out of the sun. And check up on relatives and neighbors. Now for the official National Weather Service forecast for Frankfort and surrounding communities. Today, sunny. Highs in the mid-90s. Southwest winds up to 10 miles an hour. Tonight, clear. Lows in the lower 70s. Southwest winds up to 5 miles an hour. Wednesday, sunny. Highs in the mid-90s. Southwest winds up to 5 miles an hour. Wednesday night, clear. Lows in the lower 70s. Southwest winds up to 5 miles an hour. And now the extended forecast for the radio listening area. Thursday and Thursday night, mostly clear. Highs in the upper 90s. Lows in the mid 70s. Friday and Friday night, mostly clear. A 20% chance of thunderstorms. Highs in the mid-90s. Lows in the lower 70s. Saturday and Saturday night, partly cloudy. A 20% chance of thunderstorms. Highs in the lower 90s. Lows in the upper 60s. Sunday and Sunday night, partly cloudy. A 20% chance of showers. Highs in the upper 80s. Lows in the mid-60s. Labor Day and Monday night, mostly clear. A 20% chance of showers. Highs in the upper 80s. Lows in the mid-60s. The current time is 5:09 a.m. Eastern Daylight Time. 5 a.m. Eastern Daylight Time weather conditions across north-central Kentucky. At Frankfort. And the pressure was 30.07 inches and rising. At Lexington, it was clear. The temperature was 73 degrees, the dew point 68, and the relative humidity 84%. The wind was south at 3 miles an hour. The pressure was 30.09 inches and rising. At Louisville, it was clear. The temperature was 80 degrees, the dew point 68, and the relative humidity 66%. The wind was southwest at 7 miles an hour. The pressure was 30.05 inches and steady. At Frankfort, and the pressure was 30.07 inches and rising. Elsewhere around the region, throughout the region, it was clear. It was 73 at Covington, 75 at Indianapolis, 70 at Jasper, Indiana, and 71 at Wilmington, Ohio. Jackson reported 73, London reported 70, and Bowling Green reported 72. The following is a heat advisory. Heat advisory now in effect from 2 p.m. this afternoon to 8 p.m. Eastern Daylight Time Thursday. What? Heat index values up to 100 for expected.

portions of east, central, and southeast Indiana, northeast and northern Kentucky, and central, south central, southwest, and west central Ohio. When, from 2 p.m. this afternoon to 8 p.m. Eastern Daylight Time Thursday. The following impacts are expected. Hot temperatures and high humidity may cause heat illnesses. Drink plenty of fluids. Stay in an air-conditioned room. Stay out of the sun. And check up on relatives and neighbors. Take extra precautions when outside. Wear lightweight and loose-fitting clothing. 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Take action when you see symptoms of heat exhaustion and heat stroke. 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The following is a heat advisory. Heat advisory remains in effect from 1 p.m. Eastern Daylight Time or noon Central Daylight Time this afternoon to 8 p.m. Eastern Daylight Time or 7 p.m. Central Daylight Time Thursday. What? Heat index values between 100 and 107 for at least 3 successive days. Limited nighttime relief as low temperatures are only expected to fall into the low to mid-70s. Where? Portions of south central Indiana and north central, northwest, and south central Kentucky. When, from 1 p.m. Eastern Daylight Time, or noon central daylight time this afternoon to 8 p.m. Eastern Daylight Time, or 7 p.m. Central Daylight Time Thursday. The following impacts are expected. Prolonged hot temperatures and high humidity may cause heat illnesses. Drink plenty of fluids. Stay in an air-conditioned room. Stay out of the sun. And check up on relatives and neighbors. Now for the official National Weather Service forecast for Frankfurt and surrounding communities. Today, sunny. Highs in the mid-90s. Southwest winds up to 10 miles an hour. Tonight, clear. Lows in the lower 70s. Southwest winds up to 5 miles an hour. Wednesday, sunny. Highs in the mid-90s. Southwest winds up to 5 miles an hour. Wednesday night, clear. Lows in the lower 70s. Southwest winds up to 5 miles an hour. And now the extended forecast for the radio listening area. Thursday and Thursday night, mostly clear. Highs in the upper 90s. Lows in the mid 70s. Friday and Friday night, mostly clear. A 20% chance of thunderstorms. Highs in the mid-90s. Lows in the lower 70s. Saturday and Saturday night, partly cloudy. A 20% chance of thunderstorms. Highs in the lower 90s. Lows in the upper 60s. Sunday and Sunday night, partly cloudy. A 20% chance of showers. Highs in the upper 80s. Lows in the mid-60s. Labor Day and Monday night, mostly clear. A 20% chance of showers. Highs in the upper 80s. Lows in the mid-60s. The current time is 5:15 a.m. Eastern Daylight Time. 5 a.m. Eastern Daylight Time weather conditions across north-central Kentucky. At Frankfurt. And the pressure was 30.07 inches and rising. At Lexington, it was clear. The temperature was 73 degrees, the dew point 68, and the relative humidity 84%. The wind was south at 3 miles an hour. The pressure was 30.09 inches and rising. At Louisville, it was clear. The temperature was 80 degrees, the dew point 68, and the relative humidity 66%. The wind was southwest at 7 miles an hour. The pressure was 30.05 inches and steady. At Frankfurt, and the pressure was 30.07 inches and rising. Elsewhere around the region, throughout the region, it was clear. It was 73 at Covington, 75 at Indianapolis, 70 at Jasper, Indiana, and 71 at Wilmington, Ohio. Jackson reported 73.

London reported 70, and Bowling Green reported 72. The following is a heat advisory. Heat advisory now in effect from 2 p.m. this afternoon to 8 p.m. Eastern Daylight Time Thursday. What? Heat index values up to 104 expected. Where? Portions of east, central, and southeast Indiana, northeast and northern Kentucky, and central, south central, southwest, and west central Ohio. When? From 2 p.m. this afternoon to 8 p.m. Eastern Daylight Time Thursday. The following impacts are expected. Hot temperatures and high humidity may cause heat illnesses. Drink plenty of fluids. Stay in an air-conditioned room. Stay out of the sun. And check up on relatives and neighbors. Take extra precautions when outside. Wear lightweight and loose-fitting clothing. Try to limit strenuous activities to early morning or evening. Take action when you see symptoms of heat exhaustion and heat stroke. The following is a heat advisory. Heat advisory remains in effect from 1 p.m. Eastern Daylight Time or noon Central Daylight Time this afternoon to 8 p.m. Eastern Daylight Time or 7 p.m. Central Daylight Time Thursday. What? Heat index values between 100 and 107 for at least 3 successive days. Limited nighttime relief as low temperatures are only expected to fall into the low to mid 70s. Where? Portions of south central Indiana and north central, northwest, and south central Kentucky. When? From 1 p.m. Eastern Daylight Time, or noon Central Daylight Time this afternoon to 8 p.m. Eastern Daylight Time, or 7 p.m. Central Daylight Time Thursday. The following impacts are expected. Prolonged hot temperatures and high humidity may cause heat illnesses. Drink plenty of fluids. Stay in an air-conditioned room. 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Now for the official National Weather Service forecast for Frankfort and surrounding communities. Today, sunny. Highs in the mid-90s. Southwest winds up to 10 miles an hour. Tonight, clear. Lows in the lower 70s. Southwest winds up to 5 miles an hour. Wednesday, sunny. Highs in the mid-90s. Southwest winds up to 5 miles an hour. Wednesday night, clear. Lows in the lower 70s. Southwest winds up to 5 miles an hour. And now the extended forecast for the radio listening area. Thursday and Thursday night, mostly clear. Highs in the upper 90s. Lows in the mid-70s. Friday and Friday night, mostly clear. A 20% chance of thunderstorms. Highs in the mid-90s. Lows in the lower 70s. Saturday and Saturday night, partly cloudy. A 20% chance of thunderstorms. Highs in the lower 90s. Lows in the upper 60s. Sunday and Sunday night, partly cloudy. A 20% chance of showers. Highs in the upper 80s. Lows in the mid-60s. Labor Day and Monday night, mostly clear. A 20% chance of showers. Highs in the upper 80s. Lows in the mid-60s. The current time is 5:20 a.m. Eastern Daylight Time. 5 a.m. Eastern Daylight Time weather conditions across north-central Kentucky. At Frankfort. And the pressure was 30.07 inches and rising. At Lexington, it was clear. The temperature was 73 degrees, the dew point 68, and the relative humidity 84%. The wind was south at 3 miles an hour. The pressure was 30.09 inches and rising. At Louisville, it was clear. The temperature was 80 degrees, the dew point 68, and the relative humidity 66%. The wind was southwest at 7 miles an hour. The pressure was 30.05 inches and steady. At Frankfort. And the pressure was 30.07 inches and rising. Elsewhere around the region, throughout the region, it was clear. It was 73 at Covington, 75 at Indianapolis, 70 at Jasper, Indiana, and 71 at Wilmington, Ohio. Jackson reported 73.

reported 70, and Bowling Green reported 72. The following is a heat advisory. Heat advisory now in effect from 2 p.m. this afternoon to 8 p.m. Eastern Daylight Time Thursday. What? Heat index values up to 104 expected. Where? Portions of East Central and Southeast Indiana, Northeast and Northern Kentucky, and Central, South Central, Southwest, and West Central Ohio. When? From 2 p.m. this afternoon to 8 p.m. Eastern Daylight Time Thursday. The following impacts are expected. Hot temperatures and high humidity may cause heat illnesses. Drink plenty of fluids. Stay in an air-conditioned room. Stay out of the sun. And check up on relatives and neighbors. Take extra precautions when outside. Wear lightweight and loose-fitting clothing. Try to limit strenuous activities to early morning or evening. Take action when you see symptoms of heat exhaustion and heat stroke. The following is a heat advisory. Heat advisory remains in effect from 1 p.m. Eastern Daylight Time or noon Central Daylight Time this afternoon to 8 p.m. Eastern Daylight Time or 7 p.m. Central Daylight Time Thursday. What? Heat index values between 100 and 107 for at least 3 successive days. Limited nighttime relief as low temperatures are only expected to fall into the low to mid 70s. Where? Portions of South Central Indiana and North Central, Northwest, and South Central Kentucky. When? From 1 p.m. Eastern Daylight Time, or noon Central Daylight Time this afternoon to 8 p.m. Eastern Daylight Time, or 7 p.m. Central Daylight Time Thursday. The following impacts are expected. Prolonged hot temperatures and high humidity may cause heat illnesses. Drink plenty of fluids. Stay in an air-conditioned room. Stay out of the sun. And check up on relatives and neighbors. Now for the official National Weather Service forecast for Frankfort and surrounding communities. Today, sunny. Highs in the mid-90s. Southwest winds up to 10 miles an hour. Tonight, clear. Lows in the lower 70s. Southwest winds up to 5 miles an hour. Wednesday, sunny. Highs in the mid-90s. Southwest winds up to 5 miles an hour. Wednesday night, clear. Lows in the lower 70s. Southwest winds up to 5 miles an hour. And now the extended forecast for the radio listening area. Thursday and Thursday night, mostly clear. Highs in the upper 90s. Lows in the mid 70s. Friday and Friday night, mostly clear. A 20% chance of thunderstorms. Highs in the mid-90s. Lows in the lower 70s. Saturday and Saturday night, partly cloudy. A 20% chance of thunderstorms. Highs in the lower 90s. Lows in the upper 60s. Sunday and Sunday night, partly cloudy. A 20% chance of showers. Highs in the upper 80s. Lows in the mid-60s. Labor Day and Monday night, mostly clear. A 20% chance of showers. Highs in the upper 80s. Lows in the mid-60s. The current time is 5:25 a.m. Eastern Daylight Time. 5 a.m. Eastern Daylight Time weather conditions across North Central Kentucky. At Frankfort. And the pressure was 30.07 inches and rising. At Lexington, it was clear. The temperature was 73 degrees, the dew point 68, and the relative humidity 84%. The wind was south at 3 miles an hour. The pressure was 30.09 inches and rising. At Louisville, it was clear. The temperature was 80 degrees, the dew point 68, and the relative humidity 66%. The wind was southwest at 7 miles an hour. The pressure was 30.05 inches and steady. At Frankfort, and the pressure was 30.07 inches and rising. Elsewhere around the region, throughout the region, it was clear. It was 73 at Covington, 75 at Indianapolis, 70 at Jasper, Indiana, and 71 at Wilmington, Ohio. Jackson reported 73,
London reported 70, and Bowling Green reported 72. The following is a heat advisory. Heat advisory now in effect from 2 p.m. this afternoon to 8 p.m. Eastern Daylight Time Thursday. What? Heat index values up to 104 expected. Where? Portions of east central and southeast Indiana, northeast and northern Kentucky, and central, south central, southwest, and west central Ohio. When? From 2 p.m. this afternoon to 8 p.m. Eastern Daylight Time Thursday. The following impacts are expected. Hot temperatures and high humidity may cause heat illnesses. Drink plenty of fluids, stay in an air-conditioned room, stay out of the sun, and check up on relatives and neighbors. Take extra precautions when outside. Wear lightweight and loose-fitting clothing. Try to limit strenuous activities to early morning or evening. Take action when you see symptoms of heat exhaustion and heat stroke. The following is a heat advisory. Heat advisory remains in effect from 1 p.m. Eastern Daylight Time or noon Central Daylight Time this afternoon to 8 p.m. Eastern Daylight Time or 7 p.m. Central Daylight Time Thursday. What? Heat index values between 100 and 107 for at least 3 successive days. Limited nighttime relief as low temperatures are only expected to fall into the low to mid-70s. Where? Portions of south central Indiana and north central, northwest, and south central Kentucky. When? From 1 p.m. Eastern Daylight Time, or noon Central Daylight Time this afternoon to 8 p.m. Eastern Daylight Time, or 7 p.m. Central Daylight Time Thursday. The following impacts are expected. Prolonged hot temperatures and high humidity may cause heat illnesses. Drink plenty of fluids. Stay in an air-conditioned room. Stay out of the sun. And check up on relatives and neighbors. Now for the official National Weather Service forecast for Frankfort and surrounding communities. Today, sunny. Highs in the mid-90s. Southwest winds up to 10 miles an hour. Tonight, clear. Lows in the lower 70s. Southwest winds up to 5 miles an hour. Wednesday, sunny. Highs in the mid-90s. Southwest winds up to 5 miles an hour. Wednesday night, clear. Lows in the lower 70s. Southwest winds up to 5 miles an hour. And now the extended forecast for the radio listening area. Thursday and Thursday night, mostly clear. Highs in the upper 90s. Lows in the mid 70s. Friday and Friday night, mostly clear. A 20% chance of thunderstorms. Highs in the mid-90s. Lows in the lower 70s. Saturday and Saturday night, partly cloudy. A 20% chance of thunderstorms. Highs in the lower 90s. Lows in the upper 60s. Sunday and Sunday night, partly cloudy. A 20% chance of showers. Highs in the upper 80s. Lows in the mid-60s. Labor Day and Monday night, mostly clear. A 20% chance of showers. Highs in the upper 80s. Lows in the mid-60s. The current time is 5:30 a.m. Eastern Daylight Time. 5 a.m. Eastern Daylight Time weather conditions across north-central Kentucky. At Frankfort. And the pressure was 30.07 inches and rising. At Lexington, it was clear. The temperature was 73 degrees, the dew point 68, and the relative humidity 84%. The wind was south at 3 miles an hour. The pressure was 30.09 inches and rising. At Louisville, it was clear. The temperature was 80 degrees, the dew point 68, and the relative humidity 66%. The wind was southwest at 7 miles an hour. The pressure was 30.05 inches and steady. At Frankfort, and the pressure was 30.07 inches and rising. Elsewhere around the region, throughout the region, it was clear. It was 73 at Covington, 75 at Indianapolis, 70 at Jasper, Indiana, and 71 at Wilmington, Ohio. Jackson reported 73.

London reported 70, and Bowling Green reported 72. The following is a heat advisory. Heat advisory now in effect from 2 p.m. this afternoon to 8 p.m. Eastern Daylight Time Thursday. What? Heat index values up to 104 expected. Where? Portions of east, central, and southeast Indiana, northeast and northern Kentucky, and central, south central, southwest, and west central Ohio. When? From 2 p.m. this afternoon to 8 p.m. Eastern Daylight Time Thursday. The following impacts are expected. Hot temperatures and high humidity may cause heat illnesses. Drink plenty of fluids. Stay in an air-conditioned room. Stay out of the sun. And check up on relatives and neighbors. Take extra precautions when outside. Wear lightweight and loose-fitting clothing. Try to limit strenuous activities to early morning or evening. Take action when you see symptoms of heat exhaustion and heat stroke. The following is a heat advisory. Heat advisory remains in effect from 1 p.m. Eastern Daylight Time or noon Central Daylight Time this afternoon to 8 p.m. Eastern Daylight Time or 7 p.m. Central Daylight Time Thursday. What? Heat index values between 100 and 107 for at least 3 successive days. Limited nighttime relief as low temperatures are only expected to fall into the low to mid-70s. Where? Portions of south central Indiana and north central, northwest, and south central Kentucky. When? From 1 p.m. Eastern Daylight Time, or noon Central Daylight Time this afternoon to 8 p.m. Eastern Daylight Time, or 7 p.m. Central Daylight Time Thursday. The following impacts are expected. Prolonged hot temperatures and high humidity may cause heat illnesses. Drink plenty of fluids time, or 7 p.m. Central Daylight Time Thursday. The following impacts are expected. Prolonged hot temperatures and high humidity may cause heat illnesses. Drink plenty of fluids. Stay in an air-conditioned room. Stay out of the sun. And check up on relatives and neighbors. Now for the official National Weather Service forecast for Frankfort and surrounding communities. Today, sunny. Highs in the mid-90s. Southwest winds up to 10 miles an hour. Tonight, clear. Lows in the lower 70s. Southwest winds up to 5 miles an hour. Wednesday, sunny. Highs in the mid-90s. Southwest winds up to 5 miles an hour. Wednesday night, clear. Lows in the lower 70s. Southwest winds up to 5 miles an hour. And now the extended forecast for the radio listening area. Thursday and Thursday night, mostly clear. Highs in the upper 90s. Lows in the mid-70s. Friday and Friday night, mostly clear. A 20% chance of thunderstorms. Highs in the mid-90s. Lows in the lower 70s. Saturday and Saturday night, partly cloudy. A 20% chance of thunderstorms. Highs in the lower 90s. Lows in the upper 60s. Sunday and Sunday night, partly cloudy. A 20% chance of showers. Highs in the upper 80s. Lows in the mid-60s. Labor Day and Monday night, mostly clear. A 20% chance of showers. Highs in the upper 80s. Lows in the mid-60s. The current time is 5:35 a.m. Eastern Daylight Time. 5 a.m. Eastern Daylight Time weather conditions across north-central Kentucky. At Frankfort. And the pressure was 30.07 inches and rising. At Lexington, it was clear. The temperature was 73 degrees, the dew point 68, and the relative humidity 84%. The wind was south at 3 miles an hour. The pressure was 30.09 inches and rising. At Louisville, it was clear. The temperature was 80 degrees, the dew point 68, and the relative humidity 66%. The wind was southwest at 7 miles an hour. The pressure was 30.05 inches and steady. At Frankfort, and the pressure was 30.07 inches and rising. Elsewhere around the region, throughout the region,

high humidity may cause heat illnesses. 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The following is a heat advisory. Heat advisory remains in effect from 1 p.m. Eastern Daylight Time or noon Central Daylight Time this afternoon to 8 p.m. Eastern Daylight Time or 7 p.m. Central Daylight Time Thursday. What? Heat index values between 100 and 107 for at least 3 successive days. Limited nighttime relief as low temperatures are only expected to fall into the low to mid 70s. Where? Portions of south central Indiana and north central, northwest, and south central Kentucky. When? From 1 p.m. Eastern Daylight Time, or noon Central Daylight Time this afternoon to 8 p.m. Eastern Daylight Time, or 7 p.m. Central Daylight Time Thursday. The following impacts are expected. Prolonged hot temperatures and high humidity may cause heat illnesses. Drink plenty of fluids. Stay in an air-conditioned room. Stay out of the sun. And check up on relatives and neighbors. Now for the official National Weather Service forecast for Frankfort and surrounding communities. Today, sunny. Highs in the mid-90s. Southwest winds up to 10 miles an hour. Tonight, clear. Lows in the lower 70s. Southwest winds up to 5 miles an hour. Wednesday, sunny. Highs in the mid-90s. Southwest winds up to 5 miles an hour. Wednesday night, clear. Lows in the lower 70s. Southwest winds up to 5 miles an hour. And now the extended forecast for the radio listening area. Thursday and Thursday night, mostly clear. Highs in the upper 90s. Lows in the mid 70s. Friday and Friday night, mostly clear. A 20% chance of thunderstorms. Highs in the mid-90s. Lows in the lower 70s. Saturday and Saturday night, partly cloudy. A 20% chance of thunderstorms. Highs in the lower 90s. Lows in the upper 60s. Sunday and Sunday night, partly cloudy. A 20% chance of showers. Highs in the upper 80s. Lows in the mid-60s. Labor Day and Monday night, mostly clear. A 20% chance of showers. Highs in the upper 80s. Lows in the mid-60s. The current time is 5:40 a.m. Eastern Daylight Time. 5 a.m. Eastern Daylight Time weather conditions across north-central Kentucky. At Frankfort. And the pressure was 30.07 inches and rising. At Lexington, it was clear. The temperature was 73 degrees, the dew point 68, and the relative humidity 84%. The wind was south at 3 miles an hour. The pressure was 30.09 inches and rising. At Louisville, it was clear. The temperature was 80 degrees, the dew point 68, and the relative humidity 66%. The wind was southwest at 7 miles an hour. The pressure was 30.05 inches and steady. At Frankfort, and the pressure was 30.07 inches and rising. Elsewhere around the region, throughout the region, it was clear. It was 73 at Covington, 75 at Indianapolis, 70 at Jasper, Indiana, and 71 at Wilmington, Ohio. Jackson reported 73, London reported 70, and Bowling Green reported 72. The following is a heat advisory. Heat advisory now in effect from 2 p.m. this afternoon to 8 p.m. Eastern Daylight Time Thursday. What? Heat index values up to 104 expected. Where? Portions of east central and southeast Indiana, northeast and northern Kentucky, and central, south central, southwest, and west central Ohio. When? From 2 p.m. this afternoon to 8 p.m. Eastern Daylight Time Thursday. The following impacts are expected. Hot temperatures.

high humidity may cause heat illnesses. 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The following is a heat advisory. Heat advisory remains in effect from 1 p.m. Eastern Daylight Time or noon Central Daylight Time this afternoon to 8 p.m. Eastern Daylight Time or 7 p.m. Central Daylight Time Thursday. What? Heat index values between 100 and 107 for at least 3 successive days. Limited nighttime relief as low temperatures are only expected to fall into the low to mid-70s. Where? Portions of south central Indiana and north central, northwest, and south central Kentucky. When? From 1 p.m. Eastern Daylight Time, or noon Central Daylight Time this afternoon to 8 p.m. Eastern Daylight Time, or 7 p.m. Central Daylight Time Thursday. The following impacts are expected. Prolonged hot temperatures and high humidity may cause heat illnesses. Drink plenty of fluids. Stay in an air-conditioned room. Stay out of the sun and check up on relatives and neighbors. Now for the official National Weather Service forecast for Frankfurt and surrounding communities. Today, sunny. Highs in the mid-90s. Southwest winds up to 10 miles an hour. Tonight, clear. Lows in the lower 70s. Southwest winds up to 5 miles an hour. Wednesday, sunny. Highs in the mid-90s. Southwest winds up to 5 miles an hour. Wednesday night, clear. Lows in the lower 70s. Southwest winds up to 5 miles an hour. And now the extended forecast for the radio listening area. Thursday and Thursday night, mostly clear. Highs in the upper 90s. Lows in the mid-70s. Friday and Friday night, mostly clear. A 20% chance of thunderstorms. Highs in the mid-90s. Lows in the lower 70s. Saturday and Saturday night, partly cloudy. A 20% chance of thunderstorms. Highs in the lower 90s. Lows in the upper 60s. Sunday and Sunday night, partly cloudy. A 20% chance of showers. Highs in the upper 80s. Lows in the mid-60s. Labor Day and Monday night, mostly clear. A 20% chance of showers. Highs in the upper 80s. Lows in the mid-60s. The current time is 5:45 a.m. Eastern Daylight Time. 5 a.m. Eastern Daylight Time weather conditions across north-central Kentucky. At Frankfurt. And the pressure was 30.07 inches and rising. At Lexington, it was clear. The temperature was 73 degrees, the dew point 68, and the relative humidity 84%. The wind was south at 3 miles an hour. The pressure was 30.09 inches and rising. At Louisville, it was clear. The temperature was 80 degrees, the dew point 68, and the relative humidity 66%. The wind was southwest at 7 miles an hour. The pressure was 30.05 inches and steady. At Frankfurt, and the pressure was 30.07 inches and rising. Elsewhere around the region, throughout the region, it was clear. It was 73 at Covington, 75 at Indianapolis, 70 at Jasper, Indiana, and 71 at Wilmington, Ohio. Jackson reported 73, London reported 70, and Bowling Green reported 72. The following is a heat advisory. Heat advisory now in effect from 2 p.m. this afternoon to 8 p.m. Eastern Daylight Time Thursday. What? Heat index values up to 104 expected.

where portions of east, central, and southeast Indiana, northeast and northern Kentucky, and central, south central, southwest, and west central Ohio. When, from 2 p.m. this afternoon to 8 p.m. Eastern Daylight Time Thursday. The following impacts are expected. Hot temperatures and high humidity may cause heat illnesses. Drink plenty of fluids. Stay in an air-conditioned room. Stay out of the sun. And check up on relatives and neighbors. 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Try to limit strenuous activities to early morning or evening. Take action when you see symptoms of heat exhaustion and heat stroke. The following is a heat advisory. Heat advisory remains in effect from 1 p.m. Eastern Daylight Time or noon Central Daylight Time this afternoon to 8 p.m. Eastern Daylight Time or 7 p.m. Central Daylight Time Thursday. What? Heat index values between 100 and 107 for at least 3 successive days. Limited nighttime relief as low temperatures are only expected to fall into the low to mid-70s. Where? Portions of south-central Indiana and north-central, northwest, and south-central Kentucky. When? From 1 p.m. Eastern Daylight Time, or noon Central Daylight Time this afternoon to 8 p.m. Eastern Daylight Time, or 7 p.m. Central Daylight Time Thursday. The following impacts are expected. Prolonged hot temperatures and high humidity may cause heat illnesses. Drink plenty of fluids. Stay in an air-conditioned room. Stay out of the sun. And check up on relatives and neighbors. Now for the official National Weather Service forecast for Frankfort and surrounding communities. Today, sunny. Highs in the mid-90s. Southwest winds up to 10 miles an hour. Tonight, clear. Lows in the lower 70s. Southwest winds up to 5 miles an hour. Wednesday, sunny. Highs in the mid-90s. Southwest winds up to 5 miles an hour. Wednesday night, clear. Lows in the lower 70s. Southwest winds up to 5 miles an hour. And now the extended forecast for the radio listening area. Thursday and Thursday night, mostly clear. Highs in the upper 90s. Lows in the mid 70s. Friday and Friday night, mostly clear. A 20% chance of thunderstorms. Highs in the mid-90s. Lows in the lower 70s. Saturday and Saturday night, partly cloudy. A 20% chance of thunderstorms. Highs in the lower 90s. Lows in the upper 60s. Sunday and Sunday night, partly cloudy. A 20% chance of showers. Highs in the upper 80s. Lows in the mid-60s. Labor Day and Monday night, mostly clear. A 20% chance of showers. Highs in the upper 80s. Lows in the mid-60s. The current time is 5:50 a.m. Eastern Daylight Time. 5 a.m. Eastern Daylight Time weather conditions across north-central Kentucky. At Frankfort. And the pressure was 30.07 inches and rising. At Lexington, it was clear. The temperature was 73 degrees, the dew point 68, and the relative humidity 84%. The wind was south at 3 miles an hour. The pressure was 30.09 inches and rising. At Louisville, it was clear. The temperature was 80 degrees, the dew point 68, and the relative humidity 66%. The wind was southwest at 7 miles an hour. The pressure was 30.05 inches and steady. At Frankfort, and the pressure was 30.07 inches and rising. Elsewhere around the region, throughout the region, it was clear. It was 73 at Covington, 75 at Indianapolis, 70 at Jasper, Indiana, and 71 at Wilmington, Ohio. Jackson reported 73, London reported 70, and Bowling Green reported 72. The following is a heat advisory. Heat advisory now in effect from 2 p.m. this afternoon to 8 p.m. Eastern Daylight Time Thursday. What? Heat index values up to 100.

or expected. Where, portions of east, central, and southeast Indiana, northeast and northern Kentucky, and central, south central, southwest, and west central Ohio. When, from 2 p.m. this afternoon to 8 p.m. Eastern Daylight Time Thursday. The following impacts are expected. Hot temperatures and high humidity may cause heat illnesses. Drink plenty of fluids. Stay in an air-conditioned room. Stay out of the sun. And check up on relatives and neighbors. Take extra precautions when outside. Wear lightweight and loose-fitting clothing. Try to limit strenuous activities to early morning or evening. Take action when you see symptoms of heat exhaustion and heat stroke. The following is a heat advisory. Heat advisory remains in effect from 1 p.m. Eastern Daylight Time or noon Central Daylight Time this afternoon to 8 p.m. Eastern Daylight Time or 7 p.m. Central Daylight Time Thursday. What? Heat index values between 100 and 107 for at least 3 successive days. Limited nighttime relief as low temperatures are only expected to fall into the low to mid-70s. Where, portions of south-central Indiana and north-central, northwest, and south-central Kentucky. When, from 1 p.m. Eastern Daylight Time, or noon Central Daylight Time this afternoon to 8 p.m. Eastern Daylight Time, or 7 p.m. Central Daylight Time Thursday. The following impacts are expected. Prolonged hot temperatures and high humidity may cause heat illnesses. Drink plenty of fluids. Stay in an air-conditioned room. Stay out of the sun. And check up on relatives and neighbors. Now for the official National Weather Service forecast for Frankfort and surrounding communities. Today, sunny. Highs in the mid-90s. Southwest winds up to 10 miles an hour. Tonight, clear. Lows in the lower 70s. Southwest winds up to 5 miles an hour. Wednesday, sunny. Highs in the mid-90s. Southwest winds up to 5 miles an hour. Wednesday night, clear. Lows in the lower 70s. Southwest winds up to 5 miles an hour. And now the extended forecast for the radio listening area. Thursday and Thursday night, mostly clear. Highs in the upper 90s. Lows in the mid 70s. Friday and Friday night, mostly clear. A 20% chance of thunderstorms. Highs in the mid-90s. Lows in the lower 70s. Saturday and Saturday night, partly cloudy. A 20% chance of thunderstorms. Highs in the lower 90s. Lows in the upper 60s. Sunday and Sunday night, partly cloudy. A 20% chance of showers. Highs in the upper 80s. Lows in the mid-60s. Labor Day and Monday night, mostly clear. A 20% chance of showers. Highs in the upper 80s. Lows in the mid-60s. The current time is 5:55 a.m. Eastern Daylight Time. 5 a.m. Eastern Daylight Time weather conditions across north-central Kentucky. At Frankfort. And the pressure was 30.07 inches and rising. At Lexington, it was clear. The temperature was 73 degrees, the dew point 68, and the relative humidity 84%. The wind was south at 3 miles an hour. The pressure was 30.09 inches and rising. At Louisville, it was clear. The temperature was 80 degrees, the dew point 68, and the relative humidity 66%. The wind was southwest at 7 miles an hour. The pressure was 30.05 inches and steady. At Frankfort. And the pressure was 30.07 inches and rising. Elsewhere around the region, throughout the region, it was clear. It was 73 at Covington, 75 at Indianapolis, 70 at Jasper, Indiana, and 71 at Wilmington, Ohio. Jackson reported 73, London reported 70, and Bowling Green reported 72. The following is a heat advisory. Heat advisory now in effect from 2 p.m. this afternoon to 8 p.m. Eastern Daylight Time Thursday.
What? Heat index values up to 104 expected. Where? Portions of east central and southeast Indiana, northeast and northern Kentucky, and central, south central, southwest, and west central Ohio. When? From 2 p.m. this afternoon to 8 p.m. Eastern Daylight Time Thursday. The following impacts are expected. Hot temperatures and high humidity may cause heat illnesses. Drink plenty of fluids, stay in an air-conditioned room, stay out of the sun, and check up on relatives and neighbors. Take extra precautions when outside. Wear lightweight and loose-fitting clothing. Try to limit strenuous activities to early morning or evening. Take action when you see symptoms of heat exhaustion and heat stroke. The following is a heat advisory. Heat advisory remains in effect from 1 p.m. Eastern Daylight Time or noon Central Daylight Time this afternoon to 8 p.m. Eastern Daylight Time or 7 p.m. Central Daylight Time Thursday. What? Heat index values between 100 and 107 for at least 3 successive days. Limited nighttime relief as low temperatures are only expected to fall into the low to mid 70s. Where? Portions of south central Indiana and north central, northwest, and south central Kentucky. When? From 1 p.m. Eastern Daylight Time, or noon Central Daylight Time this afternoon to 8 p.m. Eastern Daylight Time, or 7 p.m. Central Daylight Time Thursday. The following impacts are expected. Prolonged hot temperatures and high humidity may cause heat illnesses. Drink plenty of fluids, stay in an air-conditioned room, stay out of the sun, and check up on relatives and neighbors. Now for the official National Weather Service forecast for Frankfort and surrounding communities. Today, sunny. Highs in the mid-90s. Southwest winds up to 10 miles an hour. Tonight, clear. Lows in the lower 70s. Southwest winds up to 5 miles an hour. Wednesday, sunny. Highs in the mid-90s. Southwest winds up to 5 miles an hour. Wednesday night, clear. Lows in the lower 70s. Southwest winds up to 5 miles an hour. And now the extended forecast for the radio listening area. Thursday and Thursday night, mostly clear. Highs in the upper 90s. Lows in the mid 70s. Friday and Friday night, mostly clear. A 20% chance of thunderstorms. Highs in the mid-90s. Lows in the lower 70s. Saturday and Saturday night, partly cloudy. A 20% chance of thunderstorms. Highs in the lower 90s. Lows in the upper 60s. Sunday and Sunday night, partly cloudy. A 20% chance of showers. Highs in the upper 80s. Lows in the mid-60s. Labor Day and Monday night, mostly clear. A 20% chance of showers. Highs in the upper 80s. Lows in the mid-60s. The current time is 6 a.m. Eastern Daylight Time. 5 a.m. Eastern Daylight Time weather conditions across north-central Kentucky. At Frankfort. And the pressure was 30.07 inches and rising. At Lexington, it was clear. The temperature was 73 degrees, the dew point 68, and the relative humidity 84%. The wind was south at 3 miles an hour. The pressure was 30.09 inches and rising. At Louisville, it was clear. The temperature was 80 degrees, the dew point 68, and the relative humidity 66%. The wind was southwest at 7 miles an hour. The pressure was 30.05 inches and steady. At Frankfort, and the pressure was 30.07 inches and rising. Elsewhere around the region, throughout the region, it was clear. It was 73 at Covington, 75 at Indianapolis, 70 at Jasper, Indiana, and 71 at Wilmington, Ohio. Jackson reported 73, London reported 70, and Bowling Green reported 72. The following is a heat advisory. Heat advisory now in effect from 2 p.m. this afternoon to 8 p.m. Eastern Daylight Time Thursday.
What? Heat index values up to 100.

were expected. Where portions of east, central, and southeast Indiana, northeast and northern Kentucky, and central, south central, southwest, and west central Ohio. When, from 2 p.m. this afternoon to 8 p.m. Eastern Daylight Time Thursday. The following impacts are expected. Hot temperatures and high humidity may cause heat illnesses. Drink plenty of fluids. Stay in an air-conditioned room. Stay out of the sun. And check up on relatives and neighbors. Take extra precautions when outside. Wear lightweight and loose-fitting clothing. Try to limit strenuous activities to early morning or evening. Take action when you see symptoms of heat exhaustion and heat stroke. The following is a heat advisory. Heat advisory remains in effect from 1 p.m. Eastern Daylight Time or noon Central Daylight Time this afternoon to 8 p.m. Eastern Daylight Time or 7 p.m. Central Daylight Time Thursday. What? Heat index values between 100 and 107 for at least 3 successive days. Limited nighttime relief as low temperatures are only expected to fall into the low to mid 70s. Where? Portions of south central Indiana and north central, northwest, and south central Kentucky. When? From 1 p.m. Eastern Daylight Time, or noon Central Daylight Time this afternoon to 8 p.m. Eastern Daylight Time, or 7 p.m. Central Daylight Time Thursday. The following impacts are expected. Prolonged hot temperatures and high humidity may cause heat illnesses. Drink plenty of fluids. Stay in an air-conditioned room. Stay out of the sun. And check up on relatives and neighbors. Now for the official National Weather Service forecast for Frankfort and surrounding communities. Today, sunny. Highs in the mid-90s. Southwest winds up to 10 miles an hour. Tonight, clear. Lows in the lower 70s. Southwest winds up to 5 miles an hour. Wednesday, sunny. Highs in the mid-90s. Southwest winds up to 5 miles an hour. Wednesday night, clear. Lows in the lower 70s. Southwest winds up to 5 miles an hour. And now the extended forecast for the radio listening area. Thursday and Thursday night, mostly clear. Highs in the upper 90s. Lows in the mid 70s. Friday and Friday night, mostly clear. A 20% chance of thunderstorms. Highs in the mid-90s. Lows in the lower 70s. Saturday and Saturday night, partly cloudy. A 20% chance of thunderstorms. Highs in the lower 90s. Lows in the upper 60s. Sunday and Sunday night, partly cloudy. A 20% chance of showers. Highs in the upper 80s. Lows in the mid-60s. Labor Day and Monday night, mostly clear. A 20% chance of showers. Highs in the upper 80s. Lows in the mid-60s. The current time is 6:05 a.m. Eastern Daylight Time. 6 a.m. Eastern Daylight Time weather conditions across north central Kentucky. At Frankfort. And the pressure was 30.09 inches and rising. At Lexington, it was clear. The temperature was 72 degrees, the dew point 69, and the relative humidity 90%. The wind was south at 3 miles an hour. The pressure was 30.11 inches and rising. At Louisville, it was clear. The temperature was 78 degrees, the dew point 68, and the relative humidity 71%. The wind was south at 3 miles an hour. The pressure was 30.06 inches and rising at Frankfort. And the pressure was 30.09 inches and rising. Elsewhere around the region, throughout the region, it was clear. It was 73 at Covington, 74 at Indianapolis, 71 at Jasper, Indiana, and 71 at Wilmington, Ohio. Jackson reported 71, London reported 69, and Bowling Green reported 71. The following is a heat advisory. Heat advisory now in effect from 2 p.m. this afternoon to 8 p.m. Eastern Daylight Time Thursday. What? Heat index values up to 104.

affected. Where? Portions of east, central, and southeast Indiana, northeast and northern Kentucky, and central, south central, southwest, and west central Ohio. When? From 2 p.m. this afternoon to 8 p.m. Eastern Daylight Time Thursday. The following impacts are expected. Hot temperatures and high humidity may cause heat illnesses. Drink plenty of fluids. Stay in an air-conditioned room. Stay out of the sun. And check up on relatives and neighbors. Take extra precautions when outside. Wear lightweight and loose-fitting clothing. Try to limit strenuous activities to early morning or evening. Take action when you see symptoms of heat exhaustion and heat stroke. The following is a heat advisory. Heat advisory remains in effect from 1 p.m. Eastern Daylight Time or noon Central Daylight Time this afternoon to 8 p.m. Eastern Daylight Time or 7 p.m. Central Daylight Time Thursday. What? Heat index values between 100 and 107 for at least 3 successive days. Limited nighttime relief as low temperatures are only expected to fall into the low to mid-70s. Where? Portions of south central Indiana and north central, northwest, and south central Kentucky. When? From 1 p.m. Eastern Daylight Time, or noon Central Daylight Time this afternoon to 8 p.m. Eastern Daylight Time, or 7 p.m. Central Daylight Time Thursday. The following impacts are expected. Prolonged hot temperatures and high humidity may cause heat illnesses. Drink plenty of fluids. Stay in an air-conditioned room. Stay out of the sun. And check up on relatives and neighbors. Now for the official National Weather Service forecast for Frankfort and surrounding communities. Today, sunny. Highs in the mid-90s. Southwest winds up to 10 miles an hour. Tonight, clear. Lows in the lower 70s. Southwest winds up to 5 miles an hour. Wednesday, sunny. Highs in the mid-90s. Southwest winds up to 5 miles an hour. Wednesday night, clear. Lows in the lower 70s. Southwest winds up to 5 miles an hour. And now the extended forecast for the radio listening area. Thursday and Thursday night, mostly clear. Highs in the upper 90s. Lows in the mid 70s. Friday and Friday night, mostly clear. A 20% chance of thunderstorms. Highs in the mid-90s. Lows in the lower 70s. Saturday and Saturday night, partly cloudy. A 20% chance of thunderstorms. Highs in the lower 90s. Lows in the upper 60s. Sunday and Sunday night, partly cloudy. A 20% chance of showers. Highs in the upper 80s. Lows in the mid-60s. Labor Day and Monday night, mostly clear. A 20% chance of showers. Highs in the upper 80s. Lows in the mid-60s. The current time is 6:10 a.m. Eastern Daylight Time. 6 a.m. Eastern Daylight Time weather conditions across north-central Kentucky. At Frankfort. And the pressure was 30.09 inches and rising. At Lexington, it was clear. The temperature was 72 degrees, the dew point 69, and the relative humidity 90%. The wind was south at 3 miles an hour. The pressure was 30.11 inches and rising. At Louisville, it was clear. The temperature was 78 degrees, the dew point 68, and the relative humidity 71%. The wind was south at 3 miles an hour. The pressure was 30.06 inches and rising. At Frankfort. And the pressure was 30.09 inches and rising. Elsewhere around the region, throughout the region, it was clear. It was 73 at Covington, 74 at Indianapolis, 71 at Jasper, Indiana, and 71 at Wilmington, Ohio. Jackson reported 71, London reported 69, and Bowling Green reported 71. The following is a heat advisory. Heat advisory now in effect from 2 p.m. this afternoon to 8 p.m. Eastern Daylight Time Thursday. What? Heat index values up to 104 expected.

where portions of east, central, and southeast Indiana, northeast and northern Kentucky, and central, south central, southwest, and west central Ohio. When, from 2 p.m. this afternoon to 8 p.m. Eastern Daylight Time Thursday. The following impacts are expected. Hot temperatures and high humidity may cause heat illnesses. Drink plenty of fluids. 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Stay out of the sun. And check up on relatives and neighbors. Take extra precautions when outside. Wear lightweight and loose-fitting clothing. 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The following is a heat advisory. Heat advisory remains in effect from 1 p.m. Eastern Daylight Time or noon Central Daylight Time this afternoon to 8 p.m. Eastern Daylight Time or 7 p.m. Central Daylight Time Thursday. What? Heat index values between 100 and 107 for at least 3 successive days. Limited nighttime relief as low temperatures are only expected to fall into the low to mid 70s. Where? Portions of south central Indiana and north central, northwest, and south central Kentucky. When, from 1 p.m. Eastern Daylight Time, or noon Central Daylight Time this afternoon to 8 p.m. Eastern Daylight Time, or 7 p.m. Central Daylight Time Thursday. The following impacts are expected. Prolonged hot temperatures and high humidity may cause heat illnesses. Drink plenty of fluids. Stay in an air-conditioned room. Stay out of the sun. And check up on relatives and neighbors. Now for the official National Weather Service forecast for Frankfort and surrounding communities. Today, sunny. Highs in the mid-90s. Southwest winds up to 10 miles an hour. Tonight, clear. Lows in the lower 70s. Southwest winds up to 5 miles an hour. Wednesday, sunny. Highs in the mid-90s. Southwest winds up to 5 miles an hour. Wednesday night, clear. Lows in the lower 70s. Southwest winds up to 5 miles an hour. And now the extended forecast for the radio listening area. Thursday and Thursday night, mostly clear. Highs in the upper 90s. Lows in the mid 70s. Friday and Friday night, mostly clear. A 20% chance of thunderstorms. Highs in the mid-90s. Lows in the lower 70s. Saturday and Saturday night, partly cloudy. A 20% chance of thunderstorms. Highs in the lower 90s. Lows in the upper 60s. Sunday and Sunday night, partly cloudy. A 20% chance of showers. Highs in the upper 80s. Lows in the mid-60s. Labor Day and Monday night, mostly clear. A 20% chance of showers. Highs in the upper 80s. Lows in the mid-60s. The current time is 6:15 a.m. Eastern Daylight Time. 6 a.m. Eastern Daylight Time weather conditions across north-central Kentucky. At Frankfort. And the pressure was 30.09 inches and rising. At Lexington, it was clear. The temperature was 72 degrees, the dew point 69, and the relative humidity 90%. The wind was south at 3 miles an hour. The pressure was 30.11 inches and rising. At Louisville, it was clear. The temperature was 78 degrees, the dew point 68, and the relative humidity 71%. The wind was south at 3 miles an hour. The pressure was 30.06 inches and rising at Frankfort. And the pressure was 30.09 inches and rising. Elsewhere around the region, throughout the region, it was clear. It was 73 at Covington, 74 at Indianapolis, 71 at Jasper, Indiana, and 71 at Wilmington, Ohio. Jackson reported 70.

61, London reported 69, and Bowling Green reported 71. The following is a heat advisory. Heat advisory now in effect from 2 p.m. this afternoon to 8 p.m. Eastern Daylight Time Thursday. What? Heat index values up to 104 expected. Where? Portions of East Central and Southeast Indiana, Northeast and Northern Kentucky, and Central, South Central, Southwest, and West Central Ohio. When? From 2 p.m. this afternoon to 8 p.m. Eastern Daylight Time Thursday. The following impacts are expected. Hot temperatures and high humidity may cause heat illnesses. Drink plenty of fluids, stay in an air-conditioned room, stay out of the sun, and check up on relatives and neighbors. Take extra precautions when outside. Wear lightweight and loose-fitting clothing. Try to limit strenuous activities to early morning or evening. Take action when you see symptoms of heat exhaustion and heat stroke. The following is a heat advisory. Heat advisory remains in effect from 1 p.m. Eastern Daylight Time or noon Central Daylight Time this afternoon to 8 p.m. Eastern Daylight Time or 7 p.m. Central Daylight Time Thursday. What? Heat index values between 100 and 107 for at least 3 successive days. Limited nighttime relief as low temperatures are only expected to fall into the low to mid 70s. Where? Portions of South Central Indiana and North Central, Northwest, and South Central Kentucky. When? From 1 p.m. Eastern Daylight Time, or noon Central Daylight Time this afternoon to 8 p.m. Eastern Daylight Time, or 7 p.m. Central Daylight Time Thursday. The following impacts are expected. Prolonged hot temperatures and high humidity may cause heat illnesses. Drink plenty of fluids. Stay in an air-conditioned room. Stay out of the sun, and check up on relatives and neighbors. Now for the official National Weather Service forecast for Frankfort and surrounding communities. Today, sunny. Highs in the mid-90s. Southwest winds up to 10 miles an hour. Tonight, clear. Lows in the lower 70s. Southwest winds up to 5 miles an hour. Wednesday, sunny. Highs in the mid-90s. Southwest winds up to 5 miles an hour. Wednesday night, clear. Lows in the lower 70s. Southwest winds up to 5 miles an hour. And now the extended forecast for the radio listening area. Thursday and Thursday night, mostly clear. Highs in the upper 90s. Lows in the mid-70s. Friday and Friday night, mostly clear. A 20% chance of thunderstorms. Highs in the mid-90s. Lows in the lower 70s. Saturday and Saturday night, partly cloudy. A 20% chance of thunderstorms. Highs in the lower 90s. Lows in the upper 60s. Sunday and Sunday night, partly cloudy. A 20% chance of showers. Highs in the upper 80s. Lows in the mid-60s. Labor Day and Monday night, mostly clear. A 20% chance of showers. Highs in the upper 80s. Lows in the mid-60s. The current time is 6:20 a.m. Eastern Daylight Time. 6 a.m. Eastern Daylight Time weather conditions across north-central Kentucky. At Frankfort. And the pressure was 30.09 inches and rising. At Lexington, it was clear. The temperature was 72 degrees, the dew point 69, and the relative humidity 90%. The wind was south at 3 miles an hour. The pressure was 30.11 inches and rising. At Louisville, it was clear. The temperature was 78 degrees, the dew point 68, and the relative humidity 71%. The wind was south at 3 miles an hour. The pressure was 30.06 inches and rising. At Frankfort, and the pressure was 30.09 inches and rising. Elsewhere around the region, throughout the region, it was clear. It was 73 at Covington, 74 at Indianapolis, 71 at Jasper, Indiana, and 71 at Wilmington, Ohio. Jackson reported 71,

reported 69, and Bowling Green reported 71. The following is a heat advisory. Heat advisory now in effect from 2 p.m. this afternoon to 8 p.m. Eastern Daylight Time Thursday. What? Heat index values up to 104 expected. Where? Portions of east central and southeast Indiana, northeast and northern Kentucky, and central, south central, southwest, and west central Ohio. When? From 2 p.m. this afternoon to 8 p.m. Eastern Daylight Time Thursday. The following impacts are expected. Hot temperatures and high humidity may cause heat illnesses. Drink plenty of fluids. Stay in an air-conditioned room. Stay out of the sun. And check up on relatives and neighbors. Take extra precautions when outside. Wear lightweight and loose-fitting clothing. Try to limit strenuous activities to early morning or evening. Take action when you see symptoms of heat exhaustion and heat stroke. The following is a heat advisory. Heat advisory remains in effect from 1 p.m. Eastern Daylight Time or noon Central Daylight Time this afternoon to 8 p.m. Eastern Daylight Time or 7 p.m. Central Daylight Time Thursday. What? Heat index values between 100 and 1 effect from 1 p.m. Eastern Daylight Time or noon Central Daylight Time this afternoon to 8 p.m. Eastern Daylight Time or 7 p.m. Central Daylight Time Thursday. What? Heat index values between 100 and 107 for at least 3 successive days. Limited nighttime relief as low temperatures are only expected to fall into the low to mid 70s. Where? Portions of south central Indiana and north central, northwest, and south central Kentucky. When? From 1 p.m. Eastern Daylight Time, or noon Central Daylight Time this afternoon to 8 p.m. Eastern Daylight Time, or 7 p.m. Central Daylight Time Thursday. The following impacts are expected. Prolonged hot temperatures and high humidity may cause heat illnesses. Drink plenty of fluids. Stay in an air-conditioned room. Stay out of the sun. And check up on relatives and neighbors. Now for the official National Weather Service forecast for Frankfort and surrounding communities. Today, sunny. Highs in the mid-90s. Southwest winds up to 10 miles an hour. Tonight, clear. Lows in the lower 70s. Southwest winds up to 5 miles an hour. Wednesday, sunny. Highs in the mid-90s. Southwest winds up to 5 miles an hour. Wednesday night, clear. Lows in the lower 70s. Southwest winds up to 5 miles an hour. And now the extended forecast for the radio listening area. Thursday and Thursday night, mostly clear. Highs in the upper 90s. Lows in the mid 70s. Friday and Friday night, mostly clear. A 20% chance of thunderstorms. Highs in the mid-90s. Lows in the lower 70s. Saturday and Saturday night, partly cloudy. A 20% chance of thunderstorms. Highs in the lower 90s. Lows in the upper 60s. Sunday and Sunday night, partly cloudy. A 20% chance of showers. Highs in the upper 80s. Lows in the mid-60s. Labor Day and Monday night, mostly clear. A 20% chance of showers. Highs in the upper 80s. Lows in the mid-60s. The current time is 6:35 a.m. Eastern Daylight Time. 6 a.m. Eastern Daylight Time weather conditions across north central Kentucky. At Frankfort. And the pressure was 30.09 inches and rising. At Lexington, it was clear. The temperature was 72 degrees, the dew point 69, and the relative humidity 90%. The wind was south at 3 miles an hour. The pressure was 30.11 inches and rising. At Louisville, it was clear. The temperature was 78 degrees, the dew point 68, and the relative humidity 71%. The wind was south at 3 miles an hour. The pressure was 30.06 inches and rising. At Frankfort, and the pressure was 30.09 inches and rising. Elsewhere around the region, throughout the region,

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Take action when you see symptoms of heat exhaustion and heat stroke. The following is a heat advisory. Heat advisory remains in effect from 1 p.m. Eastern Daylight Time or noon Central Daylight Time this afternoon to 8 p.m. Eastern Daylight Time or 7 p.m. Central Daylight Time Thursday. What? Heat index values between 100 and 107 for at least 3 successive days. Limited nighttime relief as low temperatures are only expected to fall into the low to mid-70s. Where? Portions of South Central Indiana and North Central, Northwest, and South Central Kentucky. When? From 1 p.m. Eastern Daylight Time, or noon Central Daylight Time this afternoon to 8 p.m. Eastern Daylight Time, or 7 p.m. Central Daylight Time Thursday. The following impacts are expected. Prolonged hot temperatures and high humidity may cause heat illnesses. Drink plenty of fluids. Stay in an air-conditioned room. Stay out of the sun and check up on relatives and neighbors. Now for the official National Weather Service forecast for Frankfurt and surrounding communities. Today, sunny. Highs in the mid-90s. Southwest winds up to 10 miles an hour. Tonight, clear. Lows in the lower 70s. Southwest winds up to 5 miles an hour. Wednesday, sunny. Highs in the mid-90s. Southwest winds up to 5 miles an hour. Wednesday night, clear. Lows in the lower 70s. Southwest winds up to 5 miles an hour. And now the extended forecast for the radio listening area. Thursday and Thursday night, mostly clear. Highs in the upper 90s. Lows in the mid-70s. Friday and Friday night, mostly clear. A 20% chance of thunderstorms. Highs in the mid-90s. Lows in the lower 70s. Saturday and Saturday night, partly cloudy. A 20% chance of thunderstorms. Highs in the lower 90s. Lows in the upper 60s. Sunday and Sunday night, partly cloudy. A 20% chance of showers. Highs in the upper 80s. Lows in the mid-60s. Labor Day and Monday night, mostly clear. A 20% chance of showers. Highs in the upper 80s. Lows in the mid-60s. The current time is 6:40 a.m. Eastern Daylight Time. 6 a.m. Eastern Daylight Time weather conditions across north central Kentucky. At Frankfort. And the pressure was 30.09 inches and rising. At Lexington, it was clear. The temperature was 72 degrees, the dew point 69, and the relative humidity 90%. The wind was south at 3 miles an hour. The pressure was 30.11 inches and rising. At Louisville, it was clear. The temperature was 78 degrees, the dew point 68, and the relative humidity 71%. The wind was south at 3 miles an hour. The pressure was 30.06 inches and rising. At Frankfort, and the pressure was 30.09 inches and rising. Elsewhere around the region, throughout the region, it was clear. It was 73 at Covington, 74 at Indianapolis, 71 at Jasper, Indiana, and 71 at Wilmington, Ohio. Jackson reported 71, London reported 69, and Bowling Green reported 71. 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The following is a heat advisory. Heat advisory now in effect from 2 p.m. this afternoon to 8 p.m. Eastern Daylight Time Thursday. What? Heat index values up to 104 expected. Where?

portions of east, central, and southeast Indiana, northeast and northern Kentucky, and central, south central, southwest, and west central Ohio. When, from 2 p.m. this afternoon to 8 p.m. Eastern Daylight Time Thursday. The following impacts are expected. Hot temperatures and high humidity may cause heat illnesses. Drink plenty of fluids. Stay in an air-conditioned room. Stay out of the sun. And check up on relatives and neighbors. Take extra precautions when outside. Wear lightweight and loose-fitting clothing. Try to limit strenuous activities to early morning or evening. Take action when you see symptoms of heat exhaustion and heat stroke. The following is a heat advisory. Heat advisory remains in effect from 1 p.m. Eastern Daylight Time or noon Central Daylight Time this afternoon to 8 p.m. Eastern Daylight Time or 7 p.m. Central Daylight Time Thursday. What? Heat index values between 100 and 107 for at least 3 successive days. Limited nighttime relief as low temperatures are only expected to fall into the low to mid-70s. Where? Portions of south-central Indiana and north-central, northwest, and south-central Kentucky. When? From 1 p.m. Eastern Daylight Time, or noon Central Daylight Time this afternoon to 8 p.m. Eastern Daylight Time, or 7 p.m. Central Daylight Time Thursday. The following impacts are expected. Prolonged hot temperatures and high humidity may cause heat illnesses. Drink plenty of fluids. Stay in an air-conditioned room. Stay out of the sun. And check up on relatives and neighbors. Now for the official National Weather Service forecast for Frankfort and surrounding communities. Today, sunny. Highs in the mid-90s. Southwest winds up to 10 miles an hour. Tonight, clear. Lows in the lower 70s. Southwest winds up to 5 miles an hour. Wednesday, sunny. Highs in the mid-90s. Southwest winds up to 5 miles an hour. Wednesday night, clear. Lows in the lower 70s. Southwest winds up to 5 miles an hour. And now the extended forecast for the radio listening area. Thursday and Thursday night, mostly clear. Highs in the upper 90s. Lows in the mid 70s. Friday and Friday night, mostly clear. A 20% chance of thunderstorms. Highs in the mid-90s. Lows in the lower 70s. Saturday and Saturday night, partly cloudy. A 20% chance of thunderstorms. Highs in the lower 90s. Lows in the upper 60s. Sunday and Sunday night, partly cloudy. A 20% chance of showers. Highs in the upper 80s. Lows in the mid-60s. Labor Day and Monday night, mostly clear. A 20% chance of showers. Highs in the upper 80s. Lows in the mid-60s. The current time is 6:46 a.m. Eastern Daylight Time. 6 a.m. Eastern Daylight Time weather conditions across north-central Kentucky. At Frankfort. And the pressure was 30.09 inches and rising. At Lexington, it was clear. The temperature was 72 degrees, the dew point 69, and the relative humidity 90%. The wind was south at 3 miles an hour. The pressure was 30.11 inches and rising. At Louisville, it was clear. The temperature was 78 degrees, the dew point 68, and the relative humidity 71%. The wind was south at 3 miles an hour. The pressure was 30.06 inches and rising at Frankfort. And the pressure was 30.09 inches and rising. Elsewhere around the region, throughout the region, it was clear. It was 73 at Covington, 74 at Indianapolis, 71 at Jasper, Indiana, and 71 at Wilmington, Ohio. Jackson reported 71, London reported 69, and Bowling Green reported 71. The following is a heat advisory. Heat advisory now in effect from 2 p.m. this afternoon to 8 p.m. Eastern Daylight Time Thursday. What? Heat index values up to 104 expected. Where? Portions

of east, central, and southeast Indiana, northeast and northern Kentucky, and central, south central, southwest, and west central Ohio. When, from 2 p.m. this afternoon to 8 p.m. Eastern Daylight Time Thursday. The following impacts are expected. Hot temperatures and high humidity may cause heat illnesses. Drink plenty of fluids. Stay in an air-conditioned room. Stay out of the sun. And check up on relatives and neighbors. Take extra precautions when outside. Wear lightweight and loose-fitting clothing. Try to limit strenuous activities to early morning or evening. Take action when you see symptoms of heat exhaustion and heat stroke. The following is a heat advisory. Heat advisory remains in effect from 1 p.m. Eastern Daylight Time or noon Central Daylight Time this afternoon to 8 p.m. Eastern Daylight Time or 7 p.m. Central Daylight Time Thursday. What? Heat index values between 100 and 107 for at least 3 successive days. Limited nighttime relief as low temperatures are only expected to fall into the low to mid-70s. Where? Portions of south-central Indiana and north-central, northwest, and south-central Kentucky. When? From 1 p.m. Eastern Daylight Time, or noon Central Daylight Time this afternoon to 8 p.m. Eastern Daylight Time, or 7 p.m. Central Daylight Time Thursday. The following impacts are expected. Prolonged hot temperatures and high humidity may cause heat illnesses. Drink plenty of fluids. Stay in an air-conditioned room. Stay out of the sun. And check up on relatives and neighbors. Now for the official National Weather Service forecast for Frankfort and surrounding communities. Today, sunny. Highs in the mid-90s. Southwest winds up to 10 miles an hour. Tonight, clear. Lows in the lower 70s. Southwest winds up to 5 miles an hour. Wednesday, sunny. Highs in the mid-90s. Southwest winds up to 5 miles an hour. Wednesday night, clear. Lows in the lower 70s. Southwest winds up to 5 miles an hour. And now the extended forecast for the radio listening area. Thursday and Thursday night, mostly clear. Highs in the upper 90s. Lows in the mid 70s. Friday and Friday night, mostly clear. A 20% chance of thunderstorms. Highs in the mid-90s. Lows in the lower 70s. Saturday and Saturday night, partly cloudy. A 20% chance of thunderstorms. Highs in the lower 90s. Lows in the upper 60s. Sunday and Sunday night, partly cloudy. A 20% chance of showers. Highs in the upper 80s. Lows in the mid-60s. Labor Day and Monday night, mostly clear. A 20% chance of showers. Highs in the upper 80s. Lows in the mid-60s. The current time is 6:51 a.m. Eastern Daylight Time. 6 a.m. Eastern Daylight Time weather conditions across north-central Kentucky. At Frankfort. And the pressure was 30.09 inches and rising. At Lexington, it was clear. The temperature was 72 degrees, the dew point 69, and the relative humidity 90%. The wind was south at 3 miles an hour. The pressure was 30.11 inches and rising. At Louisville, it was clear. The temperature was 78 degrees, the dew point 68, and the relative humidity 71%. The wind was south at 3 miles an hour. The pressure was 30.06 inches and rising. At Frankfort, and the pressure was 30.09 inches and rising. Elsewhere around the region, throughout the region, it was clear. It was 73 at Covington, 74 at Indianapolis, 71 at Jasper, Indiana, and 71 at Wilmington, Ohio. Jackson reported 71, London reported 69, and Bowling Green reported 71. The following is a heat advisory. Heat advisory now in effect from 2 p.m. this afternoon to 8 p.m. Eastern Daylight Time Thursday. What? Heat index values up to 104 expected. Where? Portions of

east, central, and southeast Indiana, northeast and northern Kentucky, and central, south central, southwest, and west central Ohio. When, from 2 p.m. this afternoon to 8 p.m. Eastern Daylight Time Thursday. The following impacts are expected. Hot temperatures and high humidity may cause heat illnesses. Drink plenty of fluids. Stay in an air-conditioned room. Stay out of the sun and check up on relatives and neighbors. Take extra precautions when outside. Wear lightweight and loose-fitting clothing. Try to limit strenuous activities to early morning or evening. Take action when you see symptoms of heat exhaustion and heat stroke. The following is a heat advisory. Heat advisory remains in effect from 1 p.m. Eastern Daylight Time or noon Central Daylight Time this afternoon to 8 p.m. Eastern Daylight Time or 7 p.m. Central Daylight Time Thursday. What? Heat index values between 100 and 107 for at least 3 successive days. Limited nighttime relief as low temperatures are only expected to fall into the low to mid-70s. Where? Portions of south central Indiana and north central, northwest, and south central Kentucky. When? From 1 p.m. Eastern Daylight Time, or noon Central Daylight Time this afternoon to 8 p.m. Eastern Daylight Time, or 7 p.m. Central Daylight Time Thursday. The following impacts are expected. Prolonged hot temperatures and high humidity may cause heat illnesses. Drink plenty of fluids. Stay in an air-conditioned room. 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Now for the official National Weather Service forecast for Frankfort and surrounding communities. Today, sunny. Highs in the mid-90s. Southwest winds up to 10 miles an hour. Tonight, clear. Lows in the lower 70s. Southwest winds up to 5 miles an hour. Wednesday, sunny. Highs in the mid-90s. Southwest winds up to 5 miles an hour. Wednesday night, clear. Lows in the lower 70s. Southwest winds up to 5 miles an hour. And now the extended forecast for the radio listening area. Thursday and Thursday night, mostly clear. Highs in the upper 90s. Lows in the mid-70s. Friday and Friday night, mostly clear. A 20% chance of thunderstorms. Highs in the mid-90s. Lows in the lower 70s. Saturday and Saturday night, partly cloudy. A 20% chance of thunderstorms. Highs in the lower 90s. Lows in the upper 60s. Sunday and Sunday night, partly cloudy. A 20% chance of showers. Highs in the upper 80s. Lows in the mid-60s. Labor Day and Monday night, mostly clear. A 20% chance of showers. Highs in the upper 80s. Lows in the mid-60s. The current time is 6:56 a.m. Eastern Daylight Time. 6 a.m. Eastern Daylight Time weather conditions across north-central Kentucky. At Frankfort. And the pressure was 30.09 inches and rising. At Lexington, it was clear. The temperature was 72 degrees, the dew point 69, and the relative humidity 90%. The wind was south at 3 miles an hour. The pressure was 30.11 inches and rising. At Louisville, it was clear. The temperature was 78 degrees, the dew point 68, and the relative humidity 71%. The wind was south at 3 miles an hour. The pressure was 30.06 inches and rising. At Frankfort, and the pressure was 30.09 inches and rising. Elsewhere around the region, throughout the region, it was clear. It was 73 at Covington, 74 at Indianapolis, 71 at Jasper, Indiana, and 71 at Wilmington, Ohio. Jackson reported 71, London reported 69, and Bowling Green reported 71. The following is a heat advisory. Heat advisory now in effect from 2 p.m. this afternoon to 8 p.m. Eastern Daylight Time Thursday. What? Heat index values up to 104 expected. Where? Portions of east.

central and southeast Indiana, northeast and northern Kentucky, and central, south central, southwest, and west central Ohio. When, from 2 p.m. this afternoon to 8 p.m. Eastern Daylight Time Thursday. The following impacts are expected. Hot temperatures and high humidity may cause heat illnesses. Drink plenty of fluids, stay in an air-conditioned room, stay out of the sun, and check up on relatives and neighbors. Take extra precautions when outside. Wear lightweight and loose-fitting clothing. Try to limit strenuous activities to early morning or evening. Take action when you see symptoms of heat exhaustion and heat stroke. The following is a heat advisory. Heat advisory remains in effect from 1 p.m. Eastern Daylight Time or noon Central Daylight Time this afternoon to 8 p.m. Eastern Daylight Time or 7 p.m. Central Daylight Time Thursday. What? Heat index values between 100 and 107 for at least 3 successive days. Limited nighttime relief as low temperatures are only expected to fall into the low to mid-70s. Where? Portions of south central Indiana and north central, northwest, and south central Kentucky. When, from 1 p.m. Eastern Daylight Time, or noon Central Daylight Time this afternoon to 8 p.m. Eastern Daylight Time, or 7 p.m. Central Daylight Time Thursday. The following impacts are expected. Prolonged hot temperatures and high humidity may cause heat illnesses. Drink plenty of fluids, stay in an air-conditioned room, stay out of the sun, and check up on relatives and neighbors. Now for the official National Weather Service forecast for Frankfort and surrounding communities. Today, sunny. Highs in the mid-90s. Southwest winds up to 10 miles an hour. Tonight, clear. Lows in the lower 70s. Southwest winds up to 5 miles an hour. Wednesday, sunny. Highs in the mid-90s. Southwest winds up to 5 miles an hour. Wednesday night, clear. Lows in the lower 70s. Southwest winds up to 5 miles an hour. And now the extended forecast for the radio listening area. Thursday and Thursday night, mostly clear. Highs in the upper 90s. Lows in the mid 70s. Friday and Friday night, mostly clear. A 20% chance of thunderstorms. Highs in the mid-90s. Lows in the lower 70s. Saturday and Saturday night, partly cloudy. A 20% chance of thunderstorms. Highs in the lower 90s. Lows in the upper 60s. Sunday and Sunday night, partly cloudy. A 20% chance of showers. Highs in the upper 80s. Lows in the mid-60s. Labor Day and Monday night, mostly clear. A 20% chance of showers. Highs in the upper 80s. Lows in the mid-60s. The current time is 7:01 a.m. Eastern Daylight Time. 6 a.m. Eastern Daylight Time weather conditions across north-central Kentucky. At Frankfort. And the pressure was 30.09 inches and rising. At Lexington, it was clear. The temperature was 72 degrees, the dew point 69, and the relative humidity 90%. The wind was south at 3 miles an hour. The pressure was 30.11 inches and rising. At Louisville, it was clear. The temperature was 78 degrees, the dew point 68, and the relative humidity 71%. The wind was south at 3 miles an hour. The pressure was 30.06 inches and rising at Frankfort. And the pressure was 30.09 inches and rising. Elsewhere around the region, throughout the region, it was clear. It was 73 at Covington, 74 at Indianapolis, 71 at Jasper, Indiana, and 71 at Wilmington, Ohio. Jackson reported 71, London reported 69, and Bowling Green reported 71. The following is a heat advisory. Heat advisory now in effect from 2 p.m. this afternoon to 8 p.m. Eastern Daylight Time Thursday. What? Heat index values up to 104 expected. Where? Portions of East Central

southeast Indiana, northeast and northern Kentucky, and central, south central, southwest, and west central Ohio. When, from 2 p.m. this afternoon to 8 p.m. Eastern Daylight Time Thursday. The following impacts are expected. Hot temperatures and high humidity may cause heat illnesses. Drink plenty of fluids. 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Take extra precautions when outside. Wear lightweight and loose-fitting clothing. Try to limit strenuous activities to early morning or evening. Take action when you see symptoms of heat exhaustion and heat stroke. The following is a heat advisory. Heat advisory remains in effect from 1 p.m. Eastern Daylight Time or noon Central Daylight Time this afternoon to 8 p.m. Eastern Daylight Time or 7 p.m. Central Daylight Time Thursday. What? Heat index values between 100 and 107 for at least 3 successive days. Limited nighttime relief as low temperatures are only expected to fall into the low to mid 70s. Where? Portions of south central Indiana and north central, northwest, and south central Kentucky. When? From 1 p.m. Eastern Daylight Time, or noon Central Daylight Time this afternoon to 8 p.m. Eastern Daylight Time, or 7 p.m. Central Daylight Time Thursday. The following impacts are expected. Prolonged hot temperatures and high humidity may cause heat illnesses. Drink plenty of fluids. Stay in an air-conditioned room. Stay out of the sun. And check up on relatives and neighbors. Now for the official National Weather Service forecast for Frankfort and surrounding communities. Today, sunny. Highs in the mid-90s. Southwest winds up to 10 miles an hour. Tonight, clear. Lows in the lower 70s. Southwest winds up to 5 miles an hour. Wednesday, sunny. Highs in the mid-90s. Southwest winds up to 5 miles an hour. Wednesday night, clear. Lows in the lower 70s. Southwest winds up to 5 miles an hour. And now the extended forecast for the radio listening area. Thursday and Thursday night, mostly clear. Highs in the upper 90s. Lows in the mid 70s. Friday and Friday night, mostly clear. A 20% chance of thunderstorms. Highs in the mid-90s. Lows in the lower 70s. Saturday and Saturday night, partly cloudy. A 20% chance of thunderstorms. Highs in the lower 90s. Lows in the upper 60s. Sunday and Sunday night, partly cloudy. A 20% chance of showers. Highs in the upper 80s. Lows in the mid-60s. Labor Day and Monday night, mostly clear. A 20% chance of showers. Highs in the upper 80s. Lows in the mid-60s. The current time is 7:06 a.m. Eastern Daylight Time. 7 a.m. Eastern Daylight Time weather conditions across north-central Kentucky. At Frankfort. And the pressure was 30.10 inches and rising. At Lexington. It was clear. The temperature was 71 degrees, the dew point 68, and the relative humidity 90%. The wind was south at 3 miles an hour. The pressure was 30.12 inches and rising. At Louisville, it was clear. The temperature was 75 degrees, the dew point 70, and the relative humidity 84%. The wind was southeast at 3 miles an hour. The pressure was 30.08 inches and rising. At Frankfort. And the pressure was 30.10 inches and rising. Elsewhere around the region, it was clear, with a temperature of 69 at Jasper, Indiana, 71 at Jackson, 69 at London, and 72 at Bowling Green. It was partly cloudy, with a temperature of 72 at Covington and 71 at Wilmington, Ohio. At Indianapolis, it was mostly cloudy, with a temperature of 75. The following is a heat advisory. Heat advisory now in effect from 2 p.m. this afternoon to 8 p.m. Eastern Daylight Time Thursday. What? Heat index values up to 104 expected.

where portions of east, central, and southeast Indiana, northeast and northern Kentucky, and central, south central, southwest, and west central Ohio. When, from 2 p.m. this afternoon to 8 p.m. Eastern Daylight Time Thursday. The following impacts are expected. Hot temperatures and high humidity may cause heat illnesses. Drink plenty of fluids. Stay in an air-conditioned room. Stay out of the sun. And check up on relatives and neighbors. Take extra precautions when outside. Wear lightweight and loose-fitting clothing. Try to limit strenuous activities to early morning or evening. Take action when you see symptoms of heat exhaustion and heat stroke. The following is a heat advisory. Heat advisory remains in effect from 1 p.m. Eastern Daylight Time or noon Central Daylight Time this afternoon to 8 p.m. Eastern Daylight Time or 7 p.m. Central Daylight Time Thursday. What? Heat index values between 100 and 107 for at least 3 successive days. Limited nighttime relief as low temperatures are only expected to fall into the low to mid 70s. Where? Portions of south central Indiana and north central, northwest, and south central Kentucky. When? From 1 p.m. Eastern Daylight Time, or noon Central Daylight Time this afternoon to 8 p.m. Eastern Daylight Time, or 7 p.m. Central Daylight Time Thursday. The following impacts are expected. Prolonged hot temperatures and high humidity may cause heat illnesses. Drink plenty of fluids. Stay in an air-conditioned room. Stay out of the sun, and check up on relatives and neighbors. Now for the official National Weather Service forecast for Frankfort and surrounding communities. Today, sunny. Highs in the mid-90s. Southwest winds up to 10 miles an hour. Tonight, clear. Lows in the lower 70s. Southwest winds up to 5 miles an hour. Wednesday, sunny. Highs in the mid-90s. Southwest winds up to 5 miles an hour. Wednesday night, clear. Lows in the lower 70s. Southwest winds up to 5 miles an hour. And now the extended forecast for the radio listening area. Thursday and Thursday night, mostly clear. Highs in the upper 90s. Lows in the mid-70s. Friday and Friday night, mostly clear. A 20% chance of thunderstorms. Highs in the mid-90s. Lows in the lower 70s. Saturday and Saturday night, partly cloudy. A 20% chance of thunderstorms. Highs in the lower 90s. Lows in the upper 60s. Sunday and Sunday night, partly cloudy. A 20% chance of showers. Highs in the upper 80s. Lows in the mid-60s. Labor Day and Monday night, mostly clear. A 20% chance of showers. Highs in the upper 80s. Lows in the mid-60s. The current time is 7:11 a.m. Eastern Daylight Time. 7 a.m. Eastern Daylight Time weather conditions across north-central Kentucky. At Frankfort. And the pressure was 30.10 inches and rising. At Lexington, it was clear. The temperature was 71 degrees, the dew point 68, and the relative humidity 90%. The wind was south at 3 miles an hour. The pressure was 30.12 inches and rising. At Louisville, it was clear. The temperature was 75 degrees, the dew point 70, and the relative humidity 84%. The wind was southeast at 3 miles an hour. The pressure was 30.08 inches and rising. At Frankfort, and the pressure was 30.10 inches and rising. Elsewhere around the region, it was clear, with a temperature of 69 at Jasper, Indiana, 71 at Jackson, 69 at London, and 72 at Bowling Green. It was partly cloudy, with a temperature of 72 at Covington and 71 at Wilmington, Ohio. At Indianapolis, it was mostly cloudy, with a temperature of 75. 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

National Weather Service Forecast Office in Louisville on a transmitter located in Frankfurt on a frequency of 162.5 megahertz. The following is a heat advisory. Heat advisory now in effect from 2 p.m. this afternoon to 8 p.m. Eastern Daylight Time Thursday. What? Heat index values up to 104 expected. Where? Portions of east central and southeast Indiana, northeast and northern Kentucky, and central, south central, southwest, and west central Ohio. When? From 2 p.m. this afternoon to 8 p.m. Eastern Daylight Time Thursday. The following impacts are expected. Hot temperatures and high humidity may cause heat illnesses. Drink plenty of fluids. Stay in an air-conditioned room. Stay out of the sun. And check up on relatives and neighbors. Take extra precautions when outside. Wear lightweight and loose-fitting clothing. Try to limit strenuous activities to early morning or evening. Take action when you see symptoms of heat exhaustion and heat stroke. The following is a heat advisory. Heat advisory remains in effect from 1 p.m. Eastern Daylight Time or noon Central Daylight Time this afternoon to 8 p.m. Eastern Daylight Time or 7 p.m. Central Daylight Time Thursday. What? Heat index values between 100 and 107 for at least 3 successive days. Limited nighttime relief as low temperatures are only expected to fall into the low to mid 70s. Where? Portions of south central Indiana and north central, northwest, and south central Kentucky. When? From 1 p.m. Eastern Daylight Time, or noon Central Daylight Time this afternoon to 8 p.m. Eastern Daylight Time, or 7 p.m. Central Daylight Time Thursday. The following impacts are expected. Prolonged hot temperatures and high humidity may cause heat illnesses. Drink plenty of fluids. Stay in an air-conditioned room. Stay out of the sun. And check up on relatives and neighbors. Now for the official National Weather Service forecast for Frankfurt and surrounding communities. Today, sunny. Highs in the mid-90s. Southwest winds up to 10 miles an hour. Tonight, clear. Lows in the lower 70s. Southwest winds up to 5 miles an hour. Wednesday, sunny. Highs in the mid-90s. Southwest winds up to 5 miles an hour. Wednesday night, clear. Lows in the lower 70s. Southwest winds up to 5 miles an hour. And now the extended forecast for the radio listening area. Thursday and Thursday night, mostly clear. Highs in the upper 90s. Lows in the mid 70s. Friday and Friday night, mostly clear. A 20% chance of thunderstorms. Highs in the mid-90s. Lows in the lower 70s. Saturday and Saturday night, partly cloudy. A 20% chance of thunderstorms. Highs in the lower 90s. Lows in the upper 60s. Sunday and Sunday night, partly cloudy. A 20% chance of showers. Highs in the upper 80s. Lows in the mid-60s. Labor Day and Monday night, mostly clear. A 20% chance of showers. Highs in the upper 80s. Lows in the mid-60s. The current time is 7:16 a.m. Eastern Daylight Time. 7 a.m. Eastern Daylight Time weather conditions across north-central Kentucky. At Frankfurt. And the pressure was 30.10 inches and rising. At Lexington, it was clear. The temperature was 71 degrees, the dew point 68, and the relative humidity 90%. The wind was south at 3 miles an hour. The pressure was 30.12 inches and rising. At Louisville, it was clear. The temperature was 75 degrees, the dew point 70, and the relative humidity 84%. The wind was southeast at 3 miles an hour. The pressure was 30.08 inches and rising at Frankfurt. And the pressure was 30.10 inches and rising. Elsewhere around the region, it was clear, with a temperature of 69 at Jasper, Indiana, 71 at Jackson, 69 at London, and 72 at Bowling Green.

It was partly cloudy, with a temperature of 72 at Covington and 71 at Wilmington, Ohio. At Indianapolis, it was mostly cloudy, with a temperature of 75. The following is a heat advisory. Heat advisory now in effect from 2 p.m. this afternoon to 8 p.m. Eastern Daylight Time Thursday. What? Heat index values up to 104 expected. Where? Portions of east, central, and southeast Indiana, northeast and northern Kentucky, and central, south central, southwest, and west central Ohio. When? From 2 p.m. this afternoon to 8 p.m. Eastern Daylight Time Thursday. The following impacts are expected. Hot temperatures and high humidity may cause heat illnesses. Drink plenty of fluids. Stay in an air-conditioned room. Stay out of the sun. And check up on relatives and neighbors. Take extra precautions when outside. Wear lightweight and loose-fitting clothing. Try to limit strenuous activities to early morning or evening. Take action when you see symptoms of heat exhaustion and heat stroke. The following is a heat advisory. Heat advisory remains in effect from 1 p.m. Eastern Daylight Time or noon Central Daylight Time this afternoon to 8 p.m. Eastern Daylight Time or 7 p.m. Central Daylight Time Thursday. What? Heat index values between 100 and 107 for at least 3 successive days. Limited nighttime relief as low temperatures are only expected to fall into the low to mid-70s. Where? Portions of south-central Indiana and north-central, northwest, and south-central Kentucky. When? From 1 p.m. Eastern Daylight Time, or noon Central Daylight Time this afternoon to 8 p.m. Eastern Daylight Time, or 7 p.m. Central Daylight Time Thursday. The following impacts are expected. Prolonged hot temperatures and high humidity may cause heat illnesses. Drink plenty of fluids. Stay in an air-conditioned room. 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Now for the official National Weather Service forecast for Frankfort and surrounding communities. Today, sunny. Highs in the mid-90s. Southwest winds up to 10 miles an hour. Tonight, clear. Lows in the lower 70s. Southwest winds up to 5 miles an hour. Wednesday, sunny. Highs in the mid-90s. Southwest winds up to 5 miles an hour. Wednesday night, clear. Lows in the lower 70s. Southwest winds up to 5 miles an hour. And now the extended forecast for the radio listening area. Thursday and Thursday night, mostly clear. Highs in the upper 90s. Lows in the mid-70s. Friday and Friday night, mostly clear. A 20% chance of thunderstorms. Highs in the mid-90s. Lows in the lower 70s. Saturday and Saturday night, partly cloudy. A 20% chance of thunderstorms. Highs in the lower 90s. Lows in the upper 60s. Sunday and Sunday night, partly cloudy. A 20% chance of showers. Highs in the upper 80s. Lows in the mid-60s. Labor Day and Monday night, mostly clear. A 20% chance of showers. Highs in the upper 80s. Lows in the mid-60s. The current time is 7:21 a.m. Eastern Daylight Time. 7 a.m. Eastern Daylight Time weather conditions across north-central Kentucky. At Frankfort. And the pressure was 30.10 inches and rising. At Lexington, it was clear. The temperature was 71 degrees, the dew point 68, and the relative humidity 90%. The wind was south at 3 miles an hour. The pressure was 30.12 inches and rising. At Louisville, it was clear. The temperature was 75 degrees, the dew point 70, and the relative humidity 84%. The wind was southeast at 3 miles an hour. The pressure was 30.08 inches and rising. At Frankfort. And the pressure was 30.10 inches and rising. Elsewhere around the region, it was clear, with a temperature of 69 at Jasper, Indiana, 71 at Jackson, 69 at London.

72 at Bowling Green. It was partly cloudy, with a temperature of 72 at Covington and 71 at Wilmington, Ohio. At Indianapolis, it was mostly cloudy, with a temperature of 75. The following is a heat advisory. Heat advisory now in effect from 2 p.m. this afternoon to 8 p.m. Eastern Daylight Time Thursday. What? Heat index values up to 104 expected. Where? Portions of east, central, and southeast Indiana, northeast and northern Kentucky, and central, south central, southwest, and west central Ohio. When? From 2 p.m. this afternoon to 8 p.m. Eastern Daylight Time Thursday. The following impacts are expected. Hot temperatures and high humidity may cause heat illnesses. Drink plenty of fluids. Stay in an air-conditioned room. Stay out of the sun. And check up on relatives and neighbors. Take extra precautions when outside. Wear lightweight and loose-fitting clothing. Try to limit strenuous activities to early morning or evening. Take action when you see symptoms of heat exhaustion and heat stroke. The following is a heat advisory. Heat advisory remains in effect from 1 p.m. Eastern Daylight Time or noon Central Daylight Time this afternoon to 8 p.m. Eastern Daylight Time or 7 p.m. Central Daylight Time Thursday. What? Heat index values between 100 and 107 for at least 3 successive days. Limited nighttime relief as low temperatures are only expected to fall into the low to mid 70s. Where? Portions of south central Indiana and north central, northwest, and south central Kentucky. When? From 1 p.m. Eastern Daylight Time, or noon Central Daylight Time this afternoon to 8 p.m. Eastern Daylight Time, or 7 p.m. Central Daylight Time Thursday. The following impacts are expected. Prolonged hot temperatures and high humidity may cause heat illnesses. Drink plenty of fluids. Stay in an air-conditioned room. Stay out of the sun. And check up on relatives and neighbors. Now for the official National Weather Service forecast for Frankfort and surrounding communities. Today, sunny. Highs in the mid-90s. Southwest winds up to 10 miles an hour. Tonight, clear. Lows in the lower 70s. Southwest winds up to 5 miles an hour. Wednesday, sunny. Highs in the mid-90s. Southwest winds up to 5 miles an hour. Wednesday night, clear. Lows in the lower 70s. Southwest winds up to 5 miles an hour. And now the extended forecast for the radio listening area. Thursday and Thursday night, mostly clear. Highs in the upper 90s. Lows in the mid 70s. Friday and Friday night, mostly clear. A 20% chance of thunderstorms. Highs in the mid-90s. Lows in the lower 70s. Saturday and Saturday night, partly cloudy. A 20% chance of thunderstorms. Highs in the lower 90s. Lows in the upper 60s. Sunday and Sunday night, partly cloudy. A 20% chance of showers. Highs in the upper 80s. Lows in the mid-60s. Labor Day and Monday night, mostly clear. A 20% chance of showers. Highs in the upper 80s. Lows in the mid-60s. The current time is 7:26 a.m. Eastern Daylight Time. 7 a.m. Eastern Daylight Time weather conditions across north-central Kentucky. At Frankfort. And the pressure was 30.10 inches and rising. At Lexington, it was clear. The temperature was 71 degrees, the dew point 68, and the relative humidity 90%. The wind was south at 3 miles an hour. The pressure was 30.12 inches and rising. At Louisville, it was clear. The temperature was 75 degrees, the dew point 70, and the relative humidity 84%. The wind was southeast at 3 miles an hour. The pressure was 30.08 inches and rising. At Frankfort. And the pressure was 30.10 inches and rising. Elsewhere around the region, it was clear, with a temperature of 69 at Jasper, Indiana,
71 at Jackson, 69 at London, and 72 at Bowling Green. It was partly cloudy, with a temperature of 72 at Covington and 71 at Wilmington, Ohio. At Indianapolis, it was mostly cloudy, with a temperature of 75. The following is a heat advisory. Heat advisory now in effect from 2 p.m. this afternoon to 8 p.m. Eastern Daylight Time Thursday. What? Heat index values up to 104 expected. Where? Portions of east central and southeast Indiana, northeast and northern Kentucky, and central, south central, southwest, and west central Ohio. When? From 2 p.m. this afternoon to 8 p.m. Eastern Daylight Time Thursday. The following impacts are expected. Hot temperatures and high humidity may cause heat illnesses. Drink plenty of fluids. Stay in an air-conditioned room. Stay out of the sun. And check up on relatives and neighbors. Take extra precautions when outside. Wear lightweight and loose-fitting clothing. Try to limit strenuous activities to early morning or evening. Take action when you see symptoms of heat exhaustion and heat stroke. The following is a heat advisory. Heat advisory remains in effect from 1 p.m. Eastern Daylight Time or noon Central Daylight Time this afternoon to 8 p.m. Eastern Daylight Time or 7 p.m. Central Daylight Time Thursday. What? Heat index values between 100 and 107 for at least 3 successive days. Limited nighttime relief as low temperatures are only expected to fall into the low to mid-70s. Where? Portions of south central Indiana and north central, northwest, and south central Kentucky. When? From 1 p.m. Eastern Daylight Time, or noon Central Daylight Time this afternoon to 8 p.m. Eastern Daylight Time, or 7 p.m. Central Daylight Time Thursday. The following impacts are expected. Prolonged hot temperatures and high humidity may cause heat illnesses. Drink plenty of fluids. Stay in an air-conditioned room. Stay out of the sun. And check up on relatives and neighbors. Now for the official National Weather Service forecast for Frankfort and surrounding communities. Today, sunny. Highs in the mid-90s. Southwest winds up to 10 miles an hour. Tonight, clear. Lows in the lower 70s. Southwest winds up to 5 miles an hour. Wednesday, sunny. Highs in the mid-90s. Southwest winds up to 5 miles an hour. Wednesday night, clear. Lows in the lower 70s. Southwest winds up to 5 miles an hour. And now the extended forecast for the radio listening area. Thursday and Thursday night, mostly clear. Highs in the upper 90s. Lows in the mid 70s. Friday and Friday night, mostly clear. A 20% chance of thunderstorms. Highs in the mid-90s. Lows in the lower 70s. Saturday and Saturday night, partly cloudy. A 20% chance of thunderstorms. Highs in the lower 90s. Lows in the upper 60s. Sunday and Sunday night, partly cloudy. A 20% chance of showers. Highs in the upper 80s. Lows in the mid-60s. Labor Day and Monday night, mostly clear. A 20% chance of showers. Highs in the upper 80s. Lows in the mid-60s. The current time is 7:31 a.m. Eastern Daylight Time. 7 a.m. Eastern Daylight Time weather conditions across north-central Kentucky. At Frankfort. And the pressure was 30.10 inches and rising. At Lexington, it was clear. The temperature was 71 degrees, the dew point 68, and the relative humidity 90%. The wind was south at 3 miles an hour. The pressure was 30.12 inches and rising. At Louisville, it was clear. The temperature was 75 degrees, the dew point 70, and the relative humidity 84%. The wind was southeast at 3 miles an hour. The pressure was 30.08 inches and rising at Frankfort. And the pressure was 30.10 inches and rising. Elsewhere around the region, it was

clear, with a temperature of 69 at Jasper, Indiana, 71 at Jackson, 69 at London, and 72 at Bowling Green. It was partly cloudy, with a temperature of 72 at Covington and 71 at Wilmington, Ohio. At Indianapolis, it was mostly cloudy, with a temperature of 75. The following is a heat advisory. Heat advisory now in effect from 2 p.m. this afternoon to 8 p.m. Eastern Daylight Time Thursday. What? Heat index values up to 104 expected. Where? Portions of East Central and South effect from 2 p.m. this afternoon to 8 p.m. Eastern Daylight Time Thursday. What? Heat index values up to 104 expected. Where? Portions of East Central and Southeast Indiana, Northeast and Northern Kentucky, and Central, South Central, Southwest, and West Central Ohio. When? From 2 p.m. this afternoon to 8 p.m. Eastern Daylight Time Thursday. The following impacts are expected. Hot temperatures and high humidity may cause heat illnesses. Drink plenty of fluids. Stay in an air-conditioned room. Stay out of the sun. And check up on relatives and neighbors. Take extra precautions when outside. Wear lightweight and loose-fitting clothing. Try to limit strenuous activities to early morning or evening. Take action when you see symptoms of heat exhaustion and heat stroke. The following is a heat advisory. Heat advisory remains in effect from 1 p.m. Eastern Daylight Time or noon Central Daylight Time this afternoon to 8 p.m. Eastern Daylight Time or 7 p.m. Central Daylight Time Thursday. What? Heat index values between 100 and 107 for at least 3 successive days. Limited nighttime relief as low temperatures are only expected to fall into the low to mid 70s. Where? Portions of South Central Indiana and North Central, Northwest, and South Central Kentucky. When? From 1 p.m. Eastern Daylight Time, or noon Central Daylight Time this afternoon to 8 p.m. Eastern Daylight Time, or 7 p.m. Central Daylight Time Thursday. The following impacts are expected. Prolonged hot temperatures and high humidity may cause heat illnesses. Drink plenty of fluids. Stay in an air-conditioned room. Stay out of the sun. And check up on relatives and neighbors. Now for the official National Weather Service forecast for Frankfort and surrounding communities. Today, sunny. Highs in the mid-90s. Southwest winds up to 10 miles an hour. Tonight, clear. Lows in the lower 70s. Southwest winds up to 5 miles an hour. Wednesday, sunny. Highs in the mid-90s. Southwest winds up to 5 miles an hour. Wednesday night, clear. Lows in the lower 70s. Southwest winds up to 5 miles an hour. And now the extended forecast for the radio listening area. Thursday and Thursday night, mostly clear. Highs in the upper 90s. Lows in the mid 70s. Friday and Friday night, mostly clear. A 20% chance of thunderstorms. Highs in the mid-90s. Lows in the lower 70s. Saturday and Saturday night, partly cloudy. A 20% chance of thunderstorms. Highs in the lower 90s. Lows in the upper 60s. Sunday and Sunday night, partly cloudy. A 20% chance of showers. Highs in the upper 80s. Lows in the mid-60s. Labor Day and Monday night, mostly clear. A 20% chance of showers. Highs in the upper 80s. Lows in the mid-60s. The current time is 7:36 a.m. Eastern Daylight Time. 7 a.m. Eastern Daylight Time weather conditions across north-central Kentucky. At Frankfort. And the pressure was 30.10 inches and rising. At Lexington, it was clear. The temperature was 71 degrees, the dew point 68, and the relative humidity 90%. The wind was south at 3 miles an hour. The pressure was 30.12 inches and rising. At Louisville, it was clear. The temperature was 75 degrees, the dew point 70, and the relative humidity 84%.

heat index values up to 104 expected. Where? Portions of east central and southeast Indiana, northeast and northern Kentucky, and central, south central, southwest, and west central Ohio. When? From 2 p.m. this afternoon to 8 p.m. Eastern Daylight Time Thursday. The following impacts are expected. Hot temperatures and high humidity may cause heat illnesses. Drink plenty of fluids, stay in an air-conditioned room, stay out of the sun, and check up on relatives and neighbors. Take extra precautions when outside. Wear lightweight and loose-fitting clothing. Try to limit strenuous activities to early morning or evening. Take action when you see symptoms of heat exhaustion and heat stroke. The following is a heat advisory. Heat advisory remains in effect from 1 p.m. Eastern Daylight Time or noon Central Daylight Time this afternoon to 8 p.m. Eastern Daylight Time or 7 p.m. Central Daylight Time Thursday. What? Heat index values between 100 and 107 for at least 3 successive days. Limited nighttime relief as low temperatures are only expected to fall into the low to mid-70s. Where? Portions of south central Indiana and north central, northwest, and south central Kentucky. When? From 1 p.m. Eastern Daylight Time, or noon central daylight time this afternoon to 8 p.m. Eastern Daylight Time, or 7 p.m. Central Daylight Time Thursday. The following impacts are expected. Prolonged hot temperatures and high humidity may cause heat illnesses. Drink plenty of fluids, stay in an air-conditioned room, stay out of the sun, and check up on relatives and neighbors. Now for the official National Weather Service forecast for Frankfort and surrounding communities. Today, sunny. Highs in the mid-90s. Southwest winds up to 10 miles an hour. Tonight, clear. Lows in the lower 70s. Southwest winds up to 5 miles an hour. Wednesday, sunny. Highs in the mid-90s. Southwest winds up to 5 miles an hour. Wednesday night, clear. Lows in the lower 70s. Southwest winds up to 5 miles an hour. And now the extended forecast for the radio listening area. Thursday and Thursday night, mostly clear. Highs in the upper 90s. Lows in the mid-70s. Friday and Friday night, mostly clear. A 20% chance of thunderstorms. Highs in the mid-90s. Lows in the lower 70s. Saturday and Saturday night, partly cloudy. A 20% chance of thunderstorms. Highs in the lower 90s. Lows in the upper 60s. Sunday and Sunday night, partly cloudy. A 20% chance of showers. Highs in the upper 80s. Lows in the mid-60s. Labor Day and Monday night, mostly clear. A 20% chance of showers. Highs in the upper 80s. Lows in the mid-60s. The current time is 7:41 a.m. Eastern Daylight Time. 7 a.m. Eastern Daylight Time weather conditions across north-central Kentucky. At Frankfort. And the pressure was 30.10 inches and rising. At Lexington, it was clear. The temperature was 71 degrees, the dew point 68, and the relative humidity 90%. The wind was south at 3 miles an hour. The pressure was 30.12 inches and rising. At Louisville, it was clear. The temperature was 75 degrees, the dew point 70, and the relative humidity 84%. The wind was southeast at 3 miles an hour. The pressure was 30.08 inches and rising. At Frankfort, and the pressure was 30.10 inches and rising. Elsewhere around the region, it was clear, with a temperature of 69 at Jasper, Indiana, 71 at Jackson, 69 at London, and 72 at Bowling Green. It was partly cloudy, with a temperature of 72 at Covington and 71 at Wilmington, Ohio. At Indianapolis, it was mostly cloudy, with a temperature of 75. 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

West Z25-23, broadcast from the National Weather Service Forecast Office in Louisville, on a transmitter located in Frankfurt on a frequency of 162.5 MHz. The following is a heat advisory. Heat advisory now in effect from 2 p.m. this afternoon to 8 p.m. Eastern Daylight Time Thursday. What? Heat index values up to 104 expected. Where? Portions of east central and southeast Indiana, northeast and northern Kentucky, and central, south central, southwest, and west central Ohio. When? From 2 p.m. this afternoon to 8 p.m. Eastern Daylight Time Thursday. The following impacts are expected. Hot temperatures and high humidity may cause heat illnesses. Drink plenty of fluids, stay in an air-conditioned room, stay out of the sun, and check up on relatives and neighbors. Take extra precautions when outside. Wear lightweight and loose-fitting clothing. Try to limit strenuous activities to early morning or evening. Take action when you see symptoms of heat exhaustion and heat stroke. The following is a heat advisory. Heat advisory remains in effect from 1 p.m. Eastern Daylight Time or noon Central Daylight Time this afternoon to 8 p.m. Eastern Daylight Time or 7 p.m. Central Daylight Time Thursday. What? Heat index values between 100 and 107 for at least 3 successive days. Limited nighttime relief as low temperatures are only expected to fall into the low to mid 70s. Where? Portions of south central Indiana and north central, northwest, and south central Kentucky. When? From 1 p.m. Eastern Daylight Time, or noon Central Daylight Time this afternoon to 8 p.m. Eastern Daylight Time, or 7 p.m. Central Daylight Time Thursday. The following impacts are expected. Prolonged hot temperatures and high humidity may cause heat illnesses. Drink plenty of fluids, stay in an air-conditioned room, stay out of the sun, and check up on relatives and neighbors. Now for the official National Weather Service forecast for Frankfurt and surrounding communities. Today, sunny. Highs in the mid-90s. Southwest winds up to 10 miles an hour. Tonight, clear. Lows in the lower 70s. Southwest winds up to 5 miles an hour. Wednesday, sunny. Highs in the mid-90s. Southwest winds up to 5 miles an hour. Wednesday night, clear. Lows in the lower 70s. Southwest winds up to 5 miles an hour. And now the extended forecast for the radio listening area. Thursday and Thursday night, mostly clear. Highs in the upper 90s. Lows in the mid 70s. Friday and Friday night, mostly clear. A 20% chance of thunderstorms. Highs in the mid-90s. Lows in the lower 70s. Saturday and Saturday night, partly cloudy. A 20% chance of thunderstorms. Highs in the lower 90s. Lows in the upper 60s. Sunday and Sunday night, partly cloudy. A 20% chance of showers. Highs in the upper 80s. Lows in the mid-60s. Labor Day and Monday night, mostly clear. A 20% chance of showers. Highs in the upper 80s. Lows in the mid-60s. The current time is 7:47 a.m. Eastern Daylight Time. 7 a.m. Eastern Daylight Time weather conditions across north-central Kentucky. At Frankfurt. And the pressure was 30.10 inches and rising. At Lexington, it was clear. The temperature was 71 degrees, the dew point 68, and the relative humidity 90%. The wind was south at 3 miles an hour. The pressure was 30.12 inches and rising. At Louisville, it was clear. The temperature was 75 degrees, the dew point 70, and the relative humidity 84%. The wind was southeast at 3 miles an hour. The pressure was 30.08 inches and rising. At Frankfurt. And the pressure was 30.10 inches and rising. Elsewhere around the region, it was clear, with a temperature of 69 at Jasper, Indiana, 71 at Jackson, 69 at

London and 72 at Bowling Green. It was partly cloudy, with a temperature of 72 at Covington and 71 at Wilmington, Ohio. At Indianapolis, it was mostly cloudy, with a temperature of 75. The following is a heat advisory. Heat advisory now in effect from 2 p.m. this afternoon to 8 p.m. Eastern Daylight Time Thursday. What? Heat index values up to 104 expected. Where? Portions of east central and southeast Indiana, northeast and northern Kentucky, and central, south central, southwest, and west central Ohio. When? From 2 p.m. this afternoon to 8 p.m. Eastern Daylight Time Thursday. The following impacts are expected. Hot temperatures and high humidity may cause heat illnesses. Drink plenty of fluids. Stay in an air-conditioned room. Stay out of the sun. And check up on relatives and neighbors. Take extra precautions when outside. Wear lightweight and loose-fitting clothing. Try to limit strenuous activities to early morning or evening. Take action when you see symptoms of heat exhaustion and heat stroke. The following is a heat advisory. Heat advisory remains in effect from 1 p.m. Eastern Daylight Time or noon Central Daylight Time this afternoon to 8 p.m. Eastern Daylight Time or 7 p.m. Central Daylight Time Thursday. What? Heat index values between 100 and 107 for at least 3 successive days. Limited nighttime relief as low temperatures are only expected to fall into the low to mid-70s. Where? Portions of south central Indiana and north central, northwest, and south central Kentucky. When? From 1 p.m. Eastern Daylight Time, or noon Central Daylight Time this afternoon to 8 p.m. Eastern Daylight Time, or 7 p.m. Central Daylight Time Thursday. The following impacts are expected. Prolonged hot temperatures and high humidity may cause heat illnesses. Drink plenty of fluids. Stay in an air-conditioned room. Stay out of the sun. And check up on relatives and neighbors. Now for the official National Weather Service forecast for Frankfurt and surrounding communities. Today, sunny. Highs in the mid-90s. Southwest winds up to 10 miles an hour. Tonight, clear. Lows in the lower 70s. Southwest winds up to 5 miles an hour. Wednesday, sunny. Highs in the mid-90s. Southwest winds up to 5 miles an hour. Wednesday night, clear. Lows in the lower 70s. Southwest winds up to 5 miles an hour. And now the extended forecast for the radio listening area. Thursday and Thursday night, mostly clear. Highs in the upper 90s. Lows in the mid 70s. Friday and Friday night, mostly clear. A 20% chance of thunderstorms. Highs in the mid-90s. Lows in the lower 70s. Saturday and Saturday night, partly cloudy. A 20% chance of thunderstorms. Highs in the lower 90s. Lows in the upper 60s. Sunday and Sunday night, partly cloudy. A 20% chance of showers. Highs in the upper 80s. Lows in the mid-60s. Labor Day and Monday night, mostly clear. A 20% chance of showers. Highs in the upper 80s. Lows in the mid-60s. The current time is 7:52 a.m. Eastern Daylight Time. 7 a.m. Eastern Daylight Time weather conditions across north-central Kentucky. At Frankfurt. And the pressure was 30.10 inches and rising. At Lexington, it was clear. The temperature was 71 degrees, the dew point 68, and the relative humidity 90%. The wind was south at 3 miles an hour. The pressure was 30.12 inches and rising. At Louisville, it was clear. The temperature was 75 degrees, the dew point 70, and the relative humidity 84%. The wind was southeast at 3 miles an hour. The pressure was 30.08 inches and rising. At Frankfurt. And the pressure was 30.10 inches and rising. Elsewhere around the region, it was clear, with a temperature of 69 at Jasper.

Vienna, 71 at Jackson, 69 at London, and 72 at Bowling Green. It was partly cloudy, with a temperature of 72 at Covington and 71 at Wilmington, Ohio. At Indianapolis, it was mostly cloudy, with a temperature of 75. The following is a heat advisory. Heat advisory now in effect from 2 p.m. this afternoon to 8 p.m. Eastern Daylight Time Thursday. What? Heat index values up to 104 expected. Where? Portions of east, central, and southeast Indiana, northeast and northern Kentucky, and central, south central, southwest, and west central Ohio. When? From 2 p.m. this afternoon to 8 p.m. Eastern Daylight Time Thursday. The following impacts are expected. Hot temperatures and high humidity may cause heat illnesses. Drink plenty of fluids. Stay in an air-conditioned room. Stay out of the sun. And check up on relatives and neighbors. Take extra precautions when outside. Wear lightweight and loose-fitting clothing. Try to limit strenuous activities to early morning or evening. Take action when you see symptoms of heat exhaustion and heat stroke. The following is a heat advisory. Heat advisory remains in effect from 1 p.m. Eastern Daylight Time or noon Central Daylight Time this afternoon to 8 p.m. Eastern Daylight Time or 7 p.m. Central Daylight Time Thursday. What? Heat index values between 100 and 107 for at least 3 successive days. Limited nighttime relief as low temperatures are only expected to fall into the low to mid 70s. Where? Portions of south central Indiana and north central, northwest, and south central Kentucky. When? From 1 p.m. Eastern Daylight Time, or noon Central Daylight Time this afternoon to 8 p.m. Eastern Daylight Time, or 7 p.m. Central Daylight Time Thursday. The following impacts are expected. Prolonged hot temperatures and high humidity may cause heat illnesses. Drink plenty of fluids. Stay in an air-conditioned room. Stay out of the sun. And check up on relatives and neighbors. Now for the official National Weather Service forecast for Frankfort and surrounding communities. Today, sunny. Highs in the mid-90s. Southwest winds up to 10 miles an hour. Tonight, clear. Lows in the lower 70s. Southwest winds up to 5 miles an hour. Wednesday, sunny. Highs in the mid-90s. Southwest winds up to 5 miles an hour. Wednesday night, clear. Lows in the lower 70s. Southwest winds up to 5 miles an hour. And now the extended forecast for the radio listening area. Thursday and Thursday night, mostly clear. Highs in the upper 90s. Lows in the mid 70s. Friday and Friday night, mostly clear. A 20% chance of thunderstorms. Highs in the mid-90s. Lows in the lower 70s. Saturday and Saturday night, partly cloudy. A 20% chance of thunderstorms. Highs in the lower 90s. Lows in the upper 60s. Sunday and Sunday night, partly cloudy. A 20% chance of showers. Highs in the upper 80s. Lows in the mid-60s. Labor Day and Monday night, mostly clear. A 20% chance of showers. Highs in the upper 80s. Lows in the mid-60s. The current time is 7:57 a.m. Eastern Daylight Time. 7 a.m. Eastern Daylight Time weather conditions across north-central Kentucky. At Frankfort. And the pressure was 30.10 inches and rising. At Lexington, it was clear. The temperature was 71 degrees, the dew point 68, and the relative humidity 90%. The wind was south at 3 miles an hour. The pressure was 30.12 inches and rising. At Louisville, it was clear. The temperature was 75 degrees, the dew point 70, and the relative humidity 84%. The wind was southeast at 3 miles an hour. The pressure was 30.08 inches and rising. At Frankfort, and the pressure was 30.10 inches and rising. Elsewhere around the region,

clear, with a temperature of 69 at Jasper, Indiana, 71 at Jackson, 69 at London, and 72 at Bowling Green. It was partly cloudy, with a temperature of 72 at Covington and 71 at Wilmington, Ohio. At Indianapolis, it was mostly cloudy, with a temperature of 75. The following is a heat advisory. Heat advisory now in effect from 2 p.m. this afternoon to 8 p.m. Eastern Daylight Time Thursday. What? Heat index values up to 104 expected. Where? Portions of east, central, and southeast Indiana, northeast and northern Kentucky, and central, south central, southwest, and west central Ohio. When? From 2 p.m. this afternoon to 8 p.m. Eastern Daylight Time Thursday. The following impacts are expected. Hot temperatures and high humidity may cause heat illnesses. Drink plenty of fluids. Stay in an air-conditioned room. Stay out of the sun. And check up on relatives and neighbors. Take extra precautions when outside. Wear lightweight and loose-fitting clothing. Try to limit strenuous activities to early morning or evening. Take action when you see symptoms of heat exhaustion and heat stroke. The following is a heat advisory. Heat advisory remains in effect from 1 p.m. Eastern Daylight Time or noon Central Daylight Time this afternoon to 8 p.m. Eastern Daylight Time or 7 p.m. Central Daylight Time Thursday. What? Heat index values between 100 and 107 for at least 3 successive days. Limited nighttime relief as low temperatures are only expected to fall into the low to mid 70s. Where? Portions of south-central Indiana and north-central, northwest, and south-central Kentucky. When? From 1 p.m. Eastern Daylight Time, or noon Central Daylight Time this afternoon to 8 p.m. Eastern Daylight Time, or 7 p.m. Central Daylight Time Thursday. The following impacts are expected. Prolonged hot temperatures and high humidity may cause heat illnesses. Drink plenty of fluids. Stay in an air-conditioned room. Stay out of the sun, and check up on relatives and neighbors. Now for the official National Weather Service forecast for Frankfort and surrounding communities. Today, sunny. Highs in the mid-90s. Southwest winds up to 10 miles an hour. Tonight, clear. Lows in the lower 70s. Southwest winds up to 5 miles an hour. Wednesday, sunny. Highs in the mid-90s. Southwest winds up to 5 miles an hour. Wednesday night, clear. Lows in the lower 70s. Southwest winds up to 5 miles an hour. And now the extended forecast for the radio listening area. Thursday and Thursday night, mostly clear. Highs in the upper 90s. Lows in the mid-70s. Friday and Friday night, mostly clear. A 20% chance of thunderstorms. Highs in the mid-90s. Lows in the lower 70s. Saturday and Saturday night, partly cloudy. A 20% chance of thunderstorms. Highs in the lower 90s. Lows in the upper 60s. Sunday and Sunday night, partly cloudy. A 20% chance of showers. Highs in the upper 80s. Lows in the mid-60s. Labor Day and Monday night, mostly clear. A 20% chance of showers. Highs in the upper 80s. Lows in the mid-60s. The current time is 8:02 a.m. Eastern Daylight Time. 7 a.m. Eastern Daylight Time weather conditions across north-central Kentucky. At Frankfort. And the pressure was 30.10 inches and rising. At Lexington, it was clear. The temperature was 71 degrees, the dew point 68, and the relative humidity 90%. The wind was south at 3 miles an hour. The pressure was 30.12 inches and rising. At Louisville, it was clear. The temperature was 75 degrees, the dew point 70, and the relative humidity 84%. The wind was southeast at 3 miles an hour. The pressure was 30.08 inches and rising. At Frankfort, and the pressure was 30.10 inches and rising.

elsewhere around the region. It was clear, with a temperature of 69 at Jasper, Indiana, 71 at Jackson, 69 at London, and 72 at Bowling Green. It was partly cloudy, with a temperature of 72 at Covington and 71 at Wilmington, Ohio. At Indianapolis, it was mostly cloudy, with a temperature of 75. The following is a heat advisory. Heat advisory now in effect from 2 p.m. this afternoon to 8 p.m. Eastern Daylight Time Thursday. What? Heat index values up to 104 expected. Where? Portions of east, central, and southeast Indiana, northeast and northern Kentucky, and central, south central, southwest, and west central Ohio. When? From 2 p.m. this afternoon to 8 p.m. Eastern Daylight Time Thursday. The following impacts are expected. Hot temperatures and high humidity may cause heat illnesses. Drink plenty of fluids. Stay in an air-conditioned room. Stay out of the sun. And check up on relatives and neighbors. Take extra precautions when outside. Wear lightweight and loose-fitting clothing. Try to limit strenuous activities to early morning or evening. Take action when you see symptoms of heat exhaustion and heat stroke. The following is a heat advisory. Heat advisory remains in effect from 1 p.m. Eastern Daylight Time or noon Central Daylight Time this afternoon to 8 p.m. Eastern Daylight Time or 7 p.m. Central Daylight Time Thursday. What? Heat index values between 100 and 107 for at least 3 successive days. Limited nighttime relief as low temperatures are only expected to fall into the low to mid-70s. Where? Portions of south central Indiana and north central, northwest, and south central Kentucky. When? From 1 p.m. Eastern Daylight Time, or noon Central Daylight Time this afternoon to 8 p.m. Eastern Daylight Time, or 7 p.m. Central Daylight Time Thursday. The following impacts are expected. Prolonged hot temperatures and high humidity may cause heat illnesses. Drink plenty of fluids. Stay in an air-conditioned room. Stay out of the sun, and check up on relatives and neighbors. Now for the official National Weather Service forecast for Frankfort and surrounding communities. Today, sunny. Highs in the mid-90s. Southwest winds up to 10 miles an hour. Tonight, clear. Lows in the lower 70s. Southwest winds up to 5 miles an hour. Wednesday, sunny. Highs in the mid-90s. Southwest winds up to 5 miles an hour. Wednesday night, clear. Lows in the lower 70s. Southwest winds up to 5 miles an hour. And now the extended forecast for the radio listening area. Thursday and Thursday night, mostly clear. Highs in the upper 90s. Lows in the mid-70s. Friday and Friday night, mostly clear. A 20% chance of thunderstorms. Highs in the mid-90s. Lows in the lower 70s. Saturday and Saturday night, partly cloudy. A 20% chance of thunderstorms. Highs in the lower 90s. Lows in the upper 60s. Sunday and Sunday night, partly cloudy. A 20% chance of showers. Highs in the upper 80s. Lows in the mid-60s. Labor Day and Monday night, mostly clear. A 20% chance of showers. Highs in the upper 80s. Lows in the mid-60s. The current time is 8:07 a.m. Eastern Daylight Time. 8 a.m. Eastern Daylight Time weather conditions across north-central Kentucky. At Frankfort. And the pressure was 30.12 inches and rising. At Lexington, it was clear. The temperature was 72 degrees, the dew point 69, and the relative humidity 90%. The wind was south at 5 miles an hour. The pressure was 30.14 inches and rising. At Louisville, it was partly cloudy. The temperature was 75 degrees, the dew point 70, and the relative humidity 84%. The wind was calm. The pressure was 30.11 inches and rising. At Frankfort. And the pressure was 30.

0.12 inches and rising. Elsewhere around the region, it was clear, with a temperature of 72 at Jasper, Indiana, 72 at Jackson, 70 at London, and 72 at Bowling Green. It was partly cloudy, with a temperature of 72 at Covington and 70 at Wilmington, Ohio. At Indianapolis, it was mostly cloudy, with a temperature of 74. The following is a heat advisory. Heat advisory now in effect from 2 p.m. this afternoon to 8 p.m. Eastern Daylight Time Thursday. What? Heat index values up to 104 expected. Where? Portions of east, central, and southeast Indiana, northeast and northern Kentucky, and central, south central, southwest, and west central Ohio. When? From 2 p.m. this afternoon to 8 p.m. Eastern Daylight Time Thursday. The following impacts are expected. Hot temperatures and high humidity may cause heat illnesses. Drink plenty of fluids. Stay in an air-conditioned room. Stay out of the sun. And check up on relatives and neighbors. Take extra precautions when outside. Wear lightweight and loose-fitting clothing. Try to limit strenuous activities to early morning or evening. Take action when you see symptoms of heat exhaustion and heat stroke. The following is a heat advisory. Heat advisory remains in effect from 1 p.m. Eastern Daylight Time or noon Central Daylight Time this afternoon to 8 p.m. Eastern Daylight Time or 7 p.m. Central Daylight Time Thursday. What? Heat index values between 100 and 107 for at least 3 successive days. Limited nighttime relief as low temperatures are only expected to fall into the low to mid-70s. Where? Portions of south-central Indiana and north-central, northwest, and south-central Kentucky. When? From 1 p.m. Eastern Daylight Time, or noon Central Daylight Time this afternoon to 8 p.m. Eastern Daylight Time, or 7 p.m. Central Daylight Time Thursday. The following impacts are expected. Prolonged hot temperatures and high humidity may cause heat illnesses. Drink plenty of fluids. Stay in an air-conditioned room. Stay out of the sun. And check up on relatives and neighbors. Now for the official National Weather Service forecast for Frankfort and surrounding communities. Today, sunny. Highs in the mid-90s. Southwest winds up to 10 miles an hour. Tonight, clear. Lows in the lower 70s. Southwest winds up to 5 miles an hour. Wednesday, sunny. Highs in the mid-90s. Southwest winds up to 5 miles an hour. Wednesday night, clear. Lows in the lower 70s. Southwest winds up to 5 miles an hour. And now the extended forecast for the radio listening area. Thursday and Thursday night, mostly clear. Highs in the upper 90s. Lows in the mid 70s. Friday and Friday night, mostly clear. A 20% chance of thunderstorms. Highs in the mid-90s. Lows in the lower 70s. Saturday and Saturday night, partly cloudy. A 20% chance of thunderstorms. Highs in the lower 90s. Lows in the upper 60s. Sunday and Sunday night, partly cloudy. A 20% chance of showers. Highs in the upper 80s. Lows in the mid-60s. Labor Day and Monday night, mostly clear. A 20% chance of showers. Highs in the upper 80s. Lows in the mid-60s. 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The current time is 8:12 a.m. Eastern Daylight Time. 8 a.m. Eastern Daylight Time weather conditions across north-central Kentucky. At Frankfort, and the pressure was 30.12 inches and rising. At Lexington, it was clear. The temperature was 72 degrees, the dew point 69, and the relative humidity 90%. The wind was south at 5 miles an hour. The pressure was 30.

1-4 inches and rising. At Louisville, it was partly cloudy. The temperature was 75 degrees, the dew point 70, and the relative humidity 84%. The wind was calm. The pressure was 30.11 inches and rising. At Frankfurt, and the pressure was 30.12 inches and rising. Elsewhere around the region, it was clear, with a temperature of 72 at Jasper, Indiana, 72 at Jackson, 70 at London, and 72 at Bowling Green. It was partly cloudy, with a temperature of 72 at Covington and 70 at Wilmington, Ohio. At Indianapolis, it was mostly cloudy, with a temperature of 74. 8 a.m. Eastern Daylight Time weather conditions across north-central Kentucky. At Frankfort, and the pressure was 30.12 inches and rising. At Lexington, it was clear. The temperature was 72 degrees, the dew point 69, and the relative humidity 90%. The wind was south at 5 miles an hour. The pressure was 30.14 inches and rising. At Louisville, it was partly cloudy. The temperature was 75 degrees, the dew point 70, and the relative humidity 84%. The wind was calm. The pressure was 30.11 inches and rising. At Frankfort, and the pressure was 30.12 inches and rising. Elsewhere around the region, it was clear, with a temperature of 72 at Jasper, Indiana, 72 at Jackson, 70 at London, and 72 at Bowling Green. It was partly cloudy, with a temperature of 72 at Covington and 70 at Wilmington, Ohio. At Indianapolis, it was mostly cloudy, with a temperature of 74. The following is a heat advisory. Heat advisory now in effect from 2 p.m. this afternoon to 8 p.m. Eastern Daylight Time Thursday. What? Heat index values up to 104 expected. Where? Portions of east, central, and southeast Indiana, northeast and northern Kentucky, and central, south central, southwest, and west central Ohio. When? From 2 p.m. this afternoon to 8 p.m. Eastern Daylight Time Thursday. The following impacts are expected. Hot temperatures and high humidity may cause heat illnesses. Drink plenty of fluids, stay in an air-conditioned room, stay out of the sun, and check up on relatives and neighbors. Take extra precautions when outside. Wear lightweight and loose-fitting clothing. Try to limit strenuous activities to early morning or evening. Take action when you see symptoms of heat exhaustion and heat stroke. The following is a heat advisory. Heat advisory remains in effect from 1 p.m. Eastern Daylight Time or noon Central Daylight Time this afternoon to 8 p.m. Eastern Daylight Time or 7 p.m. Central Daylight Time Thursday. What? Heat index values between 100 and 107 for at least 3 successive days. Limited nighttime relief as low temperatures are only expected to fall into the low to mid-70s. Where? Portions of south-central Indiana and north-central, northwest, and south-central Kentucky. When, from 1 p.m. Eastern Daylight Time, or noon Central Daylight Time this afternoon to 8 p.m. Eastern Daylight Time, or 7 p.m. Central Daylight Time Thursday. The following impacts are expected. Prolonged hot temperatures and high humidity may cause heat illnesses. Drink plenty of fluids. Stay in an air-conditioned room. Stay out of the sun, and check up on relatives and neighbors. Now for the official National Weather Service forecast for Frankfort and surrounding communities. Today, sunny. Highs in the mid-90s. Southwest winds up to 10 miles an hour. Tonight, clear. Lows in the lower 70s. Southwest winds up to 5 miles an hour. Wednesday, sunny. Highs in the mid-90s. Southwest winds up to 5 miles an hour. Wednesday night, clear. Lows in the lower 70s. Southwest winds up to 5 miles an hour. And now the extended forecast for the radio listening area. Thursday and Thursday night, mostly clear. Highs in the upper 90s. Lows in the mid-70s. Friday

Friday night, mostly clear. A 20% chance of thunderstorms. Highs in the mid-90s. Lows in the lower 70s. Saturday and Saturday night, partly cloudy. A 20% chance of thunderstorms. Highs in the lower 90s. Lows in the upper 60s. Sunday and Sunday night, partly cloudy. A 20% chance of showers. Highs in the upper 80s. Lows in the mid-60s. Labor Day and Monday night, mostly clear. A 20% chance of showers. Highs in the upper 80s. Lows in the mid-60s. The current time is 8:19 a.m. Eastern Daylight Time. 8 a.m. Eastern Daylight Time weather conditions across north-central Kentucky. At Frankfort. And the pressure was 30.12 inches and rising. At Lexington, it was clear. The temperature was 72 degrees, the dew point 69, and the relative humidity 90%. The wind was south at 5 miles an hour. The pressure was 30.14 inches and rising. At Louisville, it was partly cloudy. The temperature was 75 degrees, the dew point 70, and the relative humidity 84%. The wind was calm. The pressure was 30.11 inches and rising. At Frankfort, and the pressure was 30.12 inches and rising. Elsewhere around the region, it was clear, with a temperature of 72 at Jasper, Indiana, 72 at Jackson, 70 at London, and 72 at Bowling Green. It was partly cloudy, with a temperature of 72 at Covington and 70 at Wilmington, Ohio. At Indianapolis, it was mostly cloudy, with a temperature of 74. The following is a heat advisory. Heat advisory now in effect from 2 p.m. this afternoon to 8 p.m. Eastern Daylight Time Thursday. What? Heat index values up to 104 expected. Where? Portions of east, central, and southeast Indiana, northeast and northern Kentucky, and central, south central, southwest, and west central Ohio. When? From 2 p.m. this afternoon to 8 p.m. Eastern Daylight Time Thursday. The following impacts are expected. Hot temperatures and high humidity may cause heat illnesses. Drink plenty of fluids. Stay in an air-conditioned room. Stay out of the sun. And check up on relatives and neighbors. Take extra precautions when outside. Wear lightweight and loose-fitting clothing. Try to limit strenuous activities to early morning or evening. Take action when you see symptoms of heat exhaustion and heat stroke. The following is a heat advisory. Heat advisory remains in effect from 1 p.m. Eastern Daylight Time or noon Central Daylight Time this afternoon to 8 p.m. Eastern Daylight Time or 7 p.m. Central Daylight Time Thursday. What? Heat index values between 100 and 107 for at least 3 successive days. Limited nighttime relief as low temperatures are only expected to fall into the low to mid 70s. Where? Portions of south central Indiana and north central, northwest, and south central Kentucky. When? From 1 p.m. Eastern Daylight Time, or noon Central Daylight Time this afternoon to 8 p.m. Eastern Daylight Time, or 7 p.m. Central Daylight Time Thursday. The following impacts are expected. Prolonged hot temperatures and high humidity may cause heat illnesses. Drink plenty of fluids. Stay in an air-conditioned room. Stay out of the sun. And check up on relatives and neighbors. Now for the official National Weather Service forecast for Frankfort and surrounding communities. Today, sunny. Highs in the mid-90s. Southwest winds up to 10 miles an hour. Tonight, clear. Lows in the lower 70s. Southwest winds up to 5 miles an hour. Wednesday, sunny. Highs in the mid-90s. Southwest winds up to 5 miles an hour. Wednesday night, clear. Lows in the lower 70s. Southwest winds up to 5 miles an hour. And now the extended forecast for the radio listening area. Thursday and Thursday night, mostly clear. Highs in the upper 90s. Lows in the mid 70s.

Friday and Friday night, mostly clear. A 20% chance of thunderstorms. Highs in the mid-90s. Lows in the lower 70s. Saturday and Saturday night, partly cloudy. A 20% chance of thunderstorms. Highs in the lower 90s. Lows in the upper 60s. Sunday and Sunday night, partly cloudy. A 20% chance of showers. Highs in the upper 80s. Lows in the mid-60s. Labor Day and Monday night, mostly clear. A 20% chance of showers. Highs in the upper 80s. Lows in the mid-60s. The current time is 8:24 a.m. Eastern Daylight Time. 8 a.m. Eastern Daylight Time weather conditions across north-central Kentucky. At Frankfort. And the pressure was 30.12 inches in rising. At Lexington, it was clear. The temperature was 72 degrees, the dew point 69, and the relative humidity 90%. The wind was south at 5 miles an hour. The pressure was 30.14 inches and rising. At Louisville, it was partly cloudy. The temperature was 75 degrees, the dew point 70, and the relative humidity 84%. The wind was calm. The pressure was 30.11 inches and rising. At Frankfort, and the pressure was 30.12 inches in rising. Elsewhere around the region, it was clear, with a temperature of 72 at Jasper, Indiana, 72 at Jackson, 70 at London, and 72 at Bowling Green. It was partly cloudy, with a temperature of 72 at Covington and 70 at Wilmington, Ohio. At Indianapolis, it was mostly cloudy, with a temperature of 74. The following is a heat advisory. Heat advisory now in effect from 2 p.m. this afternoon to 8 p.m. Eastern Daylight Time Thursday. What? Heat index values up to 104 expected. Where? Portions of east, central, and southeast Indiana, northeast and northern Kentucky, and central, south central, southwest, and west central Ohio. When? From 2 p.m. this afternoon to 8 p.m. Eastern Daylight Time Thursday. The following impacts are expected. Hot temperatures and high humidity may cause heat illnesses. Drink plenty of fluids. Stay in an air-conditioned room. Stay out of the sun. And check up on relatives and neighbors. Take extra precautions when outside. Wear lightweight and loose-fitting clothing. Try to limit strenuous activities to early morning or evening. Take action when you see symptoms of heat exhaustion and heat stroke. The following is a heat advisory. Heat advisory remains in effect from 1 p.m. Eastern Daylight Time or noon Central Daylight Time this afternoon to 8 p.m. Eastern Daylight Time or 7 p.m. Central Daylight Time Thursday. What? Heat index values between 100 and 107 for at least 3 successive days. Limited nighttime relief as low temperatures are only expected to fall into the low to mid-70s. Where? Portions of south-central Indiana and north-central, northwest, and south-central Kentucky. When? From 1 p.m. Eastern Daylight Time, or noon Central Daylight Time this afternoon to 8 p.m. Eastern Daylight Time, or 7 p.m. Central Daylight Time Thursday. The following impacts are expected. Prolonged hot temperatures and high humidity may cause heat illnesses. Drink plenty of fluids. Stay in an air-conditioned room. Stay out of the sun. And check up on relatives and neighbors. Now for the official National Weather Service forecast for Frankfort and surrounding communities. Today, sunny. Highs in the mid-90s. Southwest winds up to 10 miles an hour. Tonight, clear. Lows in the lower 70s. Southwest winds up to 5 miles an hour. Wednesday, sunny. Highs in the mid-90s. Southwest winds up to 5 miles an hour. Wednesday night, clear. Lows in the lower 70s. Southwest winds up to 5 miles an hour. And now the extended forecast for the radio listening area. Thursday and Thursday night, mostly clear. Highs in the upper 90s.
lows in the mid-70s. Friday and Friday night, mostly clear. A 20% chance of thunderstorms. Highs in the mid-90s. Lows in the lower 70s. Saturday and Saturday night, partly cloudy. A 20% chance of thunderstorms. Highs in the lower 90s. Lows in the upper 60s. Sunday and Sunday night, partly cloudy. A 20% chance of showers. Highs in the upper 80s. Lows in the mid-60s. Labor Day and Monday night, mostly clear. A 20% chance of showers. Highs in the upper 80s. Lows in the mid-60s. The current time is 8:29 a.m. Eastern Daylight Time. 8 a.m. Eastern Daylight Time weather conditions across north-central Kentucky. At Frankfort. And the pressure was 30.12 inches and rising. At Lexington, it was clear. The temperature was 72 degrees, the dew point 69, and the relative humidity 90%. The wind was south at 5 miles an hour. The pressure was 30.14 inches and rising. At Louisville, it was partly cloudy. The temperature was 75 degrees, the dew point 70, and the relative humidity 84%. The wind was calm. The pressure was 30.11 inches and rising. At Frankfort, and the pressure was 30.12 inches and rising. Elsewhere around the region, it was clear, with a temperature of 72 at Jasper, Indiana, 72 at Jackson, 70 at London, and 72 at Bowling Green. It was partly cloudy, with a temperature of 72 at Covington and 70 at Wilmington, Ohio. At Indianapolis, it was mostly cloudy, with a temperature of 74. The following is a heat advisory. Heat advisory now in effect from 2 p.m. this afternoon to 8 p.m. Eastern Daylight Time Thursday. What? Heat index values up to 104 expected. Where? Portions of east, central, and southeast Indiana, northeast and northern Kentucky, and central, south central, southwest, and west central Ohio. When? From 2 p.m. this afternoon to 8 p.m. Eastern Daylight Time Thursday. The following impacts are expected. Hot temperatures and high humidity may cause heat illnesses. Drink plenty of fluids, stay in an air-conditioned room, stay out of the sun, and check up on relatives and neighbors. Take extra precautions when outside. Wear lightweight and loose-fitting clothing. Try to limit strenuous activities to early morning or evening. Take action when you see symptoms of heat exhaustion and heat stroke. The following is a heat advisory. Heat advisory remains in effect from 1 p.m. Eastern Daylight Time or noon Central Daylight Time this afternoon to 8 p.m. Eastern Daylight Time or 7 p.m. Central Daylight Time Thursday. What? Heat index values between 100 and 107 for at least 3 successive days. Limited nighttime relief as low temperatures are only expected to fall into the low to mid-70s. Where? Portions of south-central Indiana and north-central, northwest, and south-central Kentucky. When? From 1 p.m. Eastern Daylight Time, or noon Central Daylight Time this afternoon to 8 p.m. Eastern Daylight Time, or 7 p.m. Central Daylight Time Thursday. The following impacts are expected. Prolonged hot temperatures and high humidity may cause heat illnesses. Drink plenty of fluids. Stay in an air-conditioned room. Stay out of the sun. And check up on relatives and neighbors. Now for the official National Weather Service forecast for Frankfort and surrounding communities. Today, sunny. Highs in the mid-90s. Southwest winds up to 10 miles an hour. Tonight, clear. Lows in the lower 70s. Southwest winds up to 5 miles an hour. Wednesday, sunny. Highs in the mid-90s. Southwest winds up to 5 miles an hour. Wednesday night, clear. Lows in the lower 70s. Southwest winds up to 5 miles an hour. And now the extended forecast for the radio listening area. Thursday and Thursday night, mostly clear. Highs in the

upper 90s. Lows in the mid-70s for the radio listening area. Thursday and Thursday night, mostly clear. Highs in the upper 90s. Lows in the mid-70s. Friday and Friday night, mostly clear. A 20% chance of thunderstorms. Highs in the mid-90s. Lows in the lower 70s. Saturday and Saturday night, partly cloudy. A 20% chance of thunderstorms. Highs in the lower 90s. Lows in the upper 60s. Sunday and Sunday night, partly cloudy. A 20% chance of showers. Highs in the upper 80s. Lows in the mid 60s. Labor Day and Monday night, mostly clear. A 20% chance of showers. Highs in the upper 80s. Lows in the mid 60s. The current time is 8:34 a.m. Eastern Daylight Time. 8 a.m. Eastern Daylight Time weather conditions across north central Kentucky. At Frankfort. And the pressure was 30.12 inches and rising. At Lexington, it was clear. The temperature was 72 degrees, the dew point 69, and the relative humidity 90%. The wind was south at 5 miles an hour. The pressure was 30.14 inches and rising. At Louisville, it was partly cloudy. The temperature was 75 degrees, the dew point 70, and the relative humidity 84%. The wind was calm. The pressure was 30.11 inches and rising. At Frankfort, and the pressure was 30.12 inches and rising. Elsewhere around the region, it was clear, with a temperature of 72 at Jasper, Indiana, 72 at Jackson, 70 at London, and 72 at Bowling Green. It was partly cloudy, with a temperature of 72 at Covington and 70 at Wilmington, Ohio. At Indianapolis, it was mostly cloudy, with a temperature of 74. The following is a heat advisory. Heat advisory now in effect from 2 p.m. this afternoon to 8 p.m. Eastern Daylight Time Thursday. What? Heat index values up to 104 expected. Where? Portions of east central and southeast Indiana, northeast and northern Kentucky, and central, south central, southwest, and west central Ohio. When? From 2 p.m. this afternoon to 8 p.m. Eastern Daylight Time Thursday. The following impacts are expected. Hot temperatures and high humidity may cause heat illnesses. Drink plenty of fluids, stay in an air-conditioned room, stay out of the sun, and check up on relatives and neighbors. Take extra precautions when outside. Wear lightweight and loose-fitting clothing. Try to limit strenuous activities to early morning or evening. Take action when you see symptoms of heat exhaustion and heat stroke. The following is a heat advisory. Heat advisory remains in effect from 1 p.m. Eastern Daylight Time or noon Central Daylight Time this afternoon to 8 p.m. Eastern Daylight Time or 7 p.m. Central Daylight Time Thursday. What? Heat index values between 100 and 107 for at least 3 successive days. Limited nighttime relief as low temperatures are only expected to fall into the low to mid-70s. Where? Portions of south central Indiana and north central, northwest, and south central Kentucky. When? From 1 p.m. Eastern Daylight Time, or noon Central Daylight Time this afternoon to 8 p.m. Eastern Daylight Time, or 7 p.m. Central Daylight Time Thursday. The following impacts are expected. Prolonged hot temperatures and high humidity may cause heat illnesses. Drink plenty of fluids. Stay in an air-conditioned room. Stay out of the sun. And check up on relatives and neighbors. The following is a heat advisory. Heat advisory remains in effect from 2 p.m. this afternoon to 8 p.m. Eastern Daylight Time Thursday. What? Heat index values up to 102 expected. Where? Portions of east central and southeast Indiana, northeast and northern Kentucky, and central, south central, southwest, and west central Ohio. When? From 2 p.m. this afternoon to 8 p.m. Eastern Daylight Time Thursday. The following impacts are expected. Hot temperatures and high humidity may cause heat illnesses.

Wednesday, sunny. Highs in the mid-90s. Southwest winds up to 5 miles an hour. Wednesday night, clear. Lows in the lower 70s. Southwest winds up to 5 miles an hour. And now the extended forecast for the radio listening area. Thursday and Thursday night, mostly clear. Highs in the upper 90s. Lows in the mid 70s. Friday and Friday night, mostly clear. A 20% chance of thunderstorms. Highs in the mid 90s. Lows in the lower 70s. Saturday and Saturday night, partly cloudy. A 20% chance of thunderstorms. Highs in the lower 90s. Lows in the upper 60s. Sunday and Sunday night, partly cloudy. A 20% chance of showers. Highs in the upper 80s. Lows in the mid 60s. Labor Day and Monday night, mostly clear. A 20% chance of showers. Highs in the upper 80s. Lows in the mid 60s. The current time is 8:40 a.m. Eastern Daylight Time. 8 a.m. Eastern Daylight Time weather conditions across north central Kentucky. At Frankfort. And the pressure was 30.12 inches and rising. At Lexington, it was clear. The temperature was 72 degrees, the dew point 69, and the relative humidity 90%. The wind was south at 5 miles an hour. The pressure was 30.14 inches and rising. At Louisville, it was partly cloudy. The temperature was 75 degrees, the dew point 70, and the relative humidity 84%. The wind was calm. The pressure was 30.11 inches and rising. At Frankfort, and the pressure was 30.12 inches and rising. Elsewhere around the region, it was clear, with a temperature of 72 at Jasper, Indiana, 72 at Jackson, 70 at London, and 72 at Bowling Green. It was partly cloudy, with a temperature of 72 at Covington and 70 at Wilmington, Ohio. At Indianapolis, it was mostly cloudy, with a temperature of 74. The following is a heat advisory. Heat advisory remains in effect from 1 p.m. Eastern Daylight Time or noon Central Daylight Time this afternoon to 8 p.m. Eastern Daylight Time or 7 p.m. Central Daylight Time Thursday. What? Heat index values between 100 and 107 for at least 3 successive days. Limited nighttime relief as low temperatures are only expected to fall into the low to mid 70s. Where? Portions of south central Indiana and north central, northwest, and south central Kentucky. When? From 1 p.m. Eastern Daylight Time, or noon Central Daylight Time this afternoon to 8 p.m. Eastern Daylight Time, or 7 p.m. Central Daylight Time Thursday. The following impacts are expected. Prolonged hot temperatures and high humidity may cause heat illnesses. Drink plenty of fluids. Stay in an air-conditioned room. Stay out of the sun. And check up on relatives and neighbors. 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The following is a heat advisory. Heat advisory remains in effect from 2 p.m. this afternoon to 8 p.m. Eastern Daylight Time Thursday. What? Heat index values up to 102 expected. Where? Portions of east central and southeast Indiana, northeast and northern Kentucky, and central, south central, southwest, and west central Ohio. When? From 2 p.m. this afternoon to 8 p.m. Eastern Daylight Time Thursday. The following impacts are expected. Hot temperatures and high humidity may cause heat illnesses. Drink plenty of fluids. Stay in an air-conditioned room. Stay out of the sun. And check up on relatives and neighbors. Take extra precautions when outside. Wear lightweight and loose-fitting clothing. Try to limit strenuous activities to early morning or evening. Take action when you see symptoms of heat exhaustion and heat stroke.

now for the official National Weather Service forecast for Frankfurt and surrounding communities. Today, sunny. Highs in the mid-90s. Southwest winds up to 10 miles an hour. Tonight, clear. Lows in the lower 70s. Southwest winds up to 5 miles an hour. Wednesday, sunny. Highs in the mid-90s. Southwest winds up to 5 miles an hour. Wednesday night, clear. Lows in the lower 70s. Southwest winds up to 5 miles an hour. And now the extended forecast for the radio listening area. Thursday and Thursday night, mostly clear. Highs in the upper 90s. Lows in the mid 70s. Friday and Friday night, mostly clear. A 20% chance of thunderstorms. Highs in the mid-90s. Lows in the lower 70s. Saturday and Saturday night, partly cloudy. A 20% chance of thunderstorms. Highs in the lower 90s. Lows in the upper 60s. Sunday and Sunday night, partly cloudy. A 20% chance of showers. Highs in the upper 80s. Lows in the mid-60s. Labor Day and Monday night, mostly clear. A 20% chance of showers. Highs in the upper 80s. Lows in the mid-60s. The current time is 8:45 a.m. Eastern Daylight Time. 8 a.m. Eastern Daylight Time weather conditions across north-central Kentucky. At Frankfurt. And the pressure was 30.12 inches and rising. At Lexington, it was clear. The temperature was 72 degrees, the dew point 69, and the relative humidity 90%. The wind was south at 5 miles an hour. The pressure was 30.14 inches and rising. At Louisville, it was partly cloudy. The temperature was 75 degrees, the dew point 70, and the relative humidity 84%. The wind was calm. The pressure was 30.11 inches and rising. At Frankfurt, and the pressure was 30.12 inches and rising. Elsewhere around the region, it was clear, with a temperature of 72 at Jasper, Indiana, 72 at Jackson, 70 at London, and 72 at Bowling Green. It was partly cloudy, with a temperature of 72 at Covington and 70 at Wilmington, Ohio. At Indianapolis, it was mostly cloudy, with a temperature of 74. The following is a heat advisory. Heat advisory remains in effect from 1 p.m. Eastern Daylight Time or noon Central Daylight Time this afternoon to 8 p.m. Eastern Daylight Time or 7 p.m. Central Daylight Time Thursday. What? Heat index values between 100 and 107 for at least 3 successive days. Limited nighttime relief as low temperatures are only expected to fall into the low to mid-70s. Where? Portions of south-central Indiana and north-central, northwest, and south-central Kentucky. When? From 1 p.m. Eastern Daylight Time, or noon Central Daylight Time this afternoon to 8 p.m. Eastern Daylight Time, or 7 p.m. Central Daylight Time Thursday. The following impacts are expected. Prolonged hot temperatures and high humidity may cause heat illnesses. Drink plenty of fluids, stay in an air-conditioned room, stay out of the sun, and check up on relatives and neighbors. The following is a heat advisory. Heat advisory remains in effect from 2 p.m. this afternoon to 8 p.m. Eastern Daylight Time Thursday. What? Heat index values up to 102 expected. Where? Portions of east central and southeast Indiana, northeast and northern Kentucky, and central, south central, southwest, and west central Ohio. When? From 2 p.m. this afternoon to 8 p.m. Eastern Daylight Time Thursday. The following impacts are expected. Hot temperatures and high humidity may cause heat illnesses. Drink plenty of fluids. Stay in an air-conditioned room. Stay out of the sun. And check up on relatives and neighbors. Take extra precautions when outside. Wear lightweight and loose-fitting clothing. Try to limit strenuous activities to early morning or evening. Take action when you see symptoms of heat exhaustion.

an elite stroke. Now for the official National Weather Service forecast for Frankfurt and surrounding communities. Today, sunny. Highs in the mid-90s. Southwest winds up to 10 miles an hour. Tonight, clear. Lows in the lower 70s. Southwest winds up to 5 miles an hour. Wednesday, sunny. Highs in the mid-90s. Southwest winds up to 5 miles an hour. Wednesday night, clear. Lows in the lower 70s. Southwest winds up to 5 miles an hour. And now the extended forecast for the radio listening area. Thursday and Thursday night, mostly clear. Highs in the upper 90s. Lows in the mid 70s. Friday and Friday night, mostly clear. A 20% chance of thunderstorms. Highs in the mid 90s. Lows in the lower 70s. Saturday and Saturday night, partly cloudy. A 20% chance of thunderstorms. Highs in the lower 90s. Lows in the upper 60s. Sunday and Sunday night, partly cloudy. A 20% chance of showers. Highs in the upper 80s. Lows in the mid 60s. Labor Day and Monday night, mostly clear. A 20% chance of showers. Highs in the upper 80s. Lows in the mid-60s. The current time is 8:50 a.m. Eastern Daylight Time. 8 a.m. Eastern Daylight Time weather conditions across north-central Kentucky. At Frankfurt. And the pressure was 30.12 inches and rising. At Lexington, it was clear. The temperature was 72 degrees. The dew point 69, and the relative humidity 90%. The wind was south at 5 miles an hour. The pressure was 30.14 inches and rising. At Louisville, it was partly cloudy. The temperature was 75 degrees, the dew point 70, and the relative humidity 84%. The wind was calm. The pressure was 30.11 inches and rising. At Frankfurt, and the pressure was 30.12 inches and rising. Elsewhere around the region, it was clear, with a temperature of 72 at Jasper, Indiana, 72 at Jackson, 70 at London, and 72 at Bowling Green. It was partly cloudy, with a temperature of 72 at Covington and 70 at Wilmington, Ohio. At Indianapolis, it was mostly cloudy, with a temperature of 74. The following is a heat advisory. Heat advisory remains in effect from 1 p.m. Eastern Daylight Time or noon Central Daylight Time this afternoon to 8 p.m. Eastern Daylight Time or 7 p.m. Central Daylight Time Thursday. What? Heat index values between 100 and 107 for at least 3 successive days. Limited nighttime relief as low temperatures are only expected to fall into the low to mid 70s. Where? Portions of south-central Indiana and north-central, northwest, and south-central Kentucky. When, from 1 p.m. Eastern Daylight Time, or noon Central Daylight Time this afternoon to 8 p.m. Eastern Daylight Time, or 7 p.m. Central Daylight Time Thursday. The following impacts are expected. Prolonged hot temperatures and high humidity may cause heat illnesses. Drink plenty of fluids. Stay in an air-conditioned room. Stay out of the sun, and check up on relatives and neighbors. The following is a heat advisory. Heat advisory remains in effect from 2 p.m. this afternoon to 8 p.m. Eastern Daylight Time Thursday. What? Heat index values up to 102 expected. Where? Portions of east central and southeast Indiana, northeast and northern Kentucky, and central, south central, southwest, and west central Ohio. When, from 2 p.m. this afternoon to 8 p.m. Eastern Daylight Time Thursday. The following impacts are expected. Hot temperatures and high humidity may cause heat illnesses. Drink plenty of fluids. Stay in an air-conditioned room. Stay out of the sun. And check up on relatives and neighbors. Take extra precautions when outside. Wear lightweight and loose-fitting clothing. Try to limit strenuous activities to early morning or evening. Take action when

see symptoms of heat exhaustion and heat stroke. Now for the official National Weather Service forecast for Frankfurt and surrounding communities. Today, sunny. Highs in the mid-90s. Southwest winds up to 10 miles an hour. Tonight, clear. Lows in the lower 70s. Southwest winds up to 5 miles an hour. Wednesday, sunny. Highs in the mid-90s. Southwest winds up to 5 miles an hour. Wednesday night, clear. Lows in the lower 70s. Southwest winds up to 5 miles an hour. And now the extended forecast for the radio listening area. Thursday and Thursday night, mostly clear. Highs in the upper 90s. Lows in the mid-70s. Friday and Friday night, mostly clear. A 20% chance of thunderstorms. Highs in the mid-90s. Lows in the lower 70s. Saturday and Saturday night, partly cloudy. A 20% chance of thunderstorms. Highs in the lower 90s. Lows in the upper 60s. Sunday and Sunday night, partly cloudy. A 20% chance of showers. Highs in the upper 80s. Lows in the mid 60s. Labor Day and Monday night, mostly clear. A 20% chance of showers. Highs in the upper 80s. Lows in the mid 60s. The current time is 8:55 a.m. Eastern Daylight Time. 8 a.m. Eastern Daylight Time weather conditions across north central Kentucky. At Frankfurt. And the pressure was 30.12 inches and rising. At Lexington, it was clear. The temperature was 72 degrees, the dew point 69, and the relative humidity 90%. The wind was south at 5 miles an hour. The pressure was 30.14 inches and rising. At Louisville, it was partly cloudy. The temperature was 75 degrees, the dew point 70, and the relative humidity 84%. The wind was calm. The pressure was 30.11 inches and rising. At Frankfurt, and the pressure was 30.12 inches and rising. Elsewhere around the region, it was clear, with a temperature of 72 at Jasper, Indiana, 72 at Jackson, 70 at London, and 72 at Bowling Green. It was partly cloudy, with a temperature of 72 at Covington and 70 at Wilmington, Ohio. At Indianapolis, it was mostly cloudy, with a temperature of 74. The following is a heat advisory. Heat advisory remains in effect from 1 p.m. Eastern Daylight Time or noon Central Daylight Time this afternoon to 8 p.m. Eastern Daylight Time or 7 p.m. Central Daylight Time Thursday. What? Heat index values between 100 and 107 for at least 3 successive days. Limited nighttime relief as low temperatures are only expected to fall into the low to mid 70s. Where? Portions of south central Indiana and north central, northwest, and south central Kentucky. When? From 1 p.m. Eastern Daylight Time, or noon Central Daylight Time this afternoon to 8 p.m. Eastern Daylight Time, or 7 p.m. Central Daylight Time Thursday. The following impacts are expected. Prolonged hot temperatures and high humidity may cause heat illnesses. Drink plenty of fluids. Stay in an air-conditioned room. Stay out of the sun, and check up on relatives and neighbors. The following is a heat advisory. Heat advisory remains in effect from 2 p.m. this afternoon to 8 p.m. Eastern Daylight Time Thursday. What? Heat index values up to 102 expected. Where? Portions of east central and southeast Indiana, northeast and northern Kentucky, and central, south central, southwest, and west central Ohio. When? From 2 p.m. this afternoon to 8 p.m. Eastern Daylight Time Thursday. The following impacts are expected. Hot temperatures and high humidity may cause heat illnesses. Drink plenty of fluids. Stay in an air-conditioned room. Stay out of the sun. And check up on relatives and neighbors. Take extra precautions when outside. Wear lightweight and loose-fitting clothing. Try to limit strenuous activities to early morning or evening.

Take action when you see symptoms of heat exhaustion and heat stroke. Now for the official National Weather Service forecast for Frankfurt and surrounding communities. Today, sunny. Highs in the mid-90s. Southwest winds up to 10 miles an hour. Tonight, clear. Lows in the lower 70s. Southwest winds up to 5 miles an hour. Wednesday, sunny. Highs in the mid-90s. Southwest winds up to 5 miles an hour. Wednesday night, clear. Lows in the lower 70s. Southwest winds up to 5 miles an hour. And now the extended forecast for the radio listening area. Thursday and Thursday night, mostly clear. Highs in the upper 90s. Lows in the mid-70s. Friday and Friday night, mostly clear. A 20% chance of thunderstorms. Highs in the mid-90s. Lows in the lower 70s. Saturday and Saturday night, partly cloudy. A 20% chance of thunderstorms. Highs in the lower 90s. Lows in the upper 60s. Sunday and Sunday night, partly cloudy. A 20% chance of showers. Highs in the upper 80s. Lows in the mid 60s. Labor Day and Monday night, mostly clear. A 20% chance of showers. Highs in the upper 80s. Lows in the mid-60s. The current time is 9 a.m. Eastern Daylight Time. 8 a.m. Eastern Daylight Time weather conditions across north-central Kentucky. At Frankfort. And the pressure was 30.12 inches and rising. At Lexington, it was clear. The temperature was 72 degrees. The dew point 69, and the relative humidity 90%. The wind was south at 5 miles an hour. The pressure was 30.14 inches and rising. At Louisville, it was partly cloudy. The temperature was 75 degrees, the dew point 70, and the relative humidity 84%. The wind was calm. The pressure was 30.11 inches and rising. At Frankfort, and the pressure was 30.12 inches and rising. Elsewhere around the region, it was clear, with a temperature of 72 at Jasper, Indiana, 72 at Jackson, 70 at London, and 72 at Bowling Green. It was partly cloudy, with a temperature of 72 at Covington and 70 at Wilmington, Ohio. At Indianapolis, it was mostly cloudy, with a temperature of 74. The following is a heat advisory. Heat advisory remains in effect from 1 p.m. Eastern Daylight Time or noon Central Daylight Time this afternoon to 8 p.m. Eastern Daylight Time or 7 p.m. Central Daylight Time Thursday. What? Heat index values between 100 and 107 for at least 3 successive days. Limited nighttime relief as low temperatures are only expected to fall into the low to mid 70s. Where? Portions of south-central Indiana and north-central, northwest, and south-central Kentucky. When, from 1 p.m. Eastern Daylight Time, or noon Central Daylight Time this afternoon to 8 p.m. Eastern Daylight Time, or 7 p.m. Central Daylight Time Thursday. The following impacts are expected. Prolonged hot temperatures and high humidity may cause heat illnesses. Drink plenty of fluids. Stay in an air-conditioned room. Stay out of the sun. And check up on relatives and neighbors. The following is a heat advisory. Heat advisory remains in effect from 2 p.m. this afternoon to 8 p.m. Eastern Daylight Time Thursday. What? Heat index values up to 102 expected. Where? Portions of east central and southeast Indiana, northeast and northern Kentucky, and central, south central, southwest, and west central Ohio. When, from 2 p.m. this afternoon to 8 p.m. Eastern Daylight Time Thursday. The following impacts are expected. Hot temperatures and high humidity may cause heat illnesses. Drink plenty of fluids. Stay in an air-conditioned room. Stay out of the sun. And check up on relatives and neighbors. Take extra precautions when outside. Wear lightweight and loose-fitting clothing. Try to limit strenuous activities to

early morning or evening. Take action when you see symptoms of heat exhaustion and heat stroke. Now for the official National Weather Service forecast for Frankfurt and surrounding communities. Today, sunny. Highs in the mid-90s. Southwest winds up to 10 miles an hour. Tonight, clear. Lows in the lower 70s. Southwest winds up to 5 miles an hour. Wednesday, sunny. Highs in the mid-90s. Southwest winds up to 5 miles an hour. Wednesday night, clear. Lows in the lower 70s. Southwest winds up to 5 miles an hour. And now the extended forecast for the radio listening area. Thursday and Thursday night, mostly clear. Highs in the upper 90s. Lows in the mid-70s. Friday and Friday night, mostly clear. A 20% chance of thunderstorms. Highs in the mid-90s. Lows in the lower 70s. Saturday and Saturday night, partly cloudy. A 20% chance of thunderstorms. Highs in the lower 90s. Lows in the upper 60s. Sunday and Sunday night, partly cloudy. A 20% chance of showers. Highs in the upper 80s. Lows in the mid 60s. Labor Day and Monday night, mostly clear. A 20% chance of showers. Highs in the upper 80s. Lows in the mid 60s. The current time is 9:05 a.m. Eastern Daylight Time. 9 a.m. Eastern Daylight Time weather conditions across north central Kentucky. At Frankfurt. And the pressure was 30.13 inches and rising. At Lexington, it was sunny. The temperature was 78 degrees, the dew point 70, and the relative humidity 76%. The wind was southwest at 3 miles an hour. The pressure was 30.15 inches and rising. At Louisville, it was sunny. The temperature was 80 degrees, the dew point 71, and the relative humidity 74%. The wind was southeast at 3 miles an hour. The pressure was 30.12 inches and rising. At Frankfurt, and the pressure was 30.13 inches and rising. Elsewhere around the region, it was sunny, with a temperature of 77 at Jasper, Indiana, 75 at Jackson, 75 at London, and 77 at Bowling Green. At Covington, it was mostly sunny, with a temperature of 78. It was partly sunny, with a temperature of 78 at Indianapolis and 78 at Wilmington, Ohio. The following is a heat advisory. Heat advisory remains in effect from 1 p.m. Eastern Daylight Time or noon Central Daylight Time this afternoon to 8 p.m. Eastern Daylight Time or 7 p.m. Central Daylight Time Thursday. What? Heat index values between 100 and 107 for at least 3 successive days. Limited nighttime relief as low temperatures are only expected to fall into the low to mid-70s. Where? Portions of south-central Indiana and north-central, northwest, and south-central Kentucky. When? From 1 p.m. Eastern Daylight Time, or noon Central Daylight Time this afternoon to 8 p.m. Eastern Daylight Time, or 7 p.m. Central Daylight Time Thursday. The following impacts are expected. Prolonged hot temperatures and high humidity may cause heat illnesses. Drink plenty of fluids, stay in an air-conditioned room, stay out of the sun, and check up on relatives and neighbors. The following is a heat advisory. Heat advisory remains in effect from 2 p.m. this afternoon to 8 p.m. Eastern Daylight Time Thursday. What? Heat index values up to 102 expected. Where? Portions of east central and southeast Indiana, northeast and northern Kentucky, and central, south central, southwest, and west central Ohio. When? From 2 p.m. this afternoon to 8 p.m. Eastern Daylight Time Thursday. The following impacts are expected. Hot temperatures and high humidity may cause heat illnesses. Drink plenty of fluids. Stay in an air-conditioned room. Stay out of the sun. And check up on relatives and neighbors. Take extra precautions when outside. Wear lightweight and loose-fitting

clothing. 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Now for the official National Weather Service forecast for Frankfurt and surrounding communities. Today, sunny. Highs in the mid-90s. Southwest winds up to 10 miles an hour. Tonight, clear. Lows in the lower 70s. Southwest winds up to 5 miles an hour. Wednesday, sunny. Highs in the mid-90s. Southwest winds up to 5 miles an hour. Wednesday night, clear. Lows in the lower 70s. Southwest winds up to 5 miles an hour. And now the extended forecast for the radio listening area. Thursday and Thursday night, mostly clear. Highs in the upper 90s. Lows in the mid-70s. Friday and Friday night, mostly clear. A 20% chance of thunderstorms. Highs in the mid-90s. Lows in the lower 70s. Saturday and Saturday night, partly cloudy. A 20% chance of thunderstorms. Highs in the lower 90s. Lows in the upper 60s. Sunday and Sunday night, partly cloudy. A 20% chance of showers. Highs in the upper 80s. Lows in the mid-60s. Labor Day and Monday night, mostly clear. A 20% chance of showers. Highs in the upper 80s. Lows in the mid-60s. The current time is 9:10 a.m. Eastern Daylight Time. 9 a.m. Eastern Daylight Time weather conditions across north-central Kentucky. At Frankfurt, and the pressure was 30.13 inches and rising. At Lexington, it was sunny. The temperature was 78 degrees, the dew point 70, and the relative humidity 76%. The wind was southwest at 3 miles an hour. The pressure was 30.15 inches and rising. At Louisville, it was sunny. The temperature was 80 degrees. The dew point 71, and the relative humidity 74%. The wind was southeast at 3 miles an hour. The pressure was 30.12 inches and rising. At Frankfurt, and the pressure was 30.13 inches and rising. Elsewhere around the region, it was sunny, with a temperature of 77 at Jasper, Indiana, 75 at Jackson, 75 at London, and 77 at Bowling Green. At Covington, it was mostly sunny, with a temperature of 78. It was partly sunny, with a temperature of 78 at Indianapolis and 78 at Wilmington, Ohio. 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The following is a heat advisory. Heat advisory remains in effect from 1 p.m. Eastern Daylight Time, or noon Central Daylight Time this afternoon to 8 p.m. Eastern Daylight Time, or 7 p.m. Central Daylight Time Thursday. What? Heat index values between 100 and 107 for at least 3 successive days. Limited nighttime relief as low temperatures are only expected to fall into the low to mid-70s. Where? Portions of south-central Indiana and north-central, northwest, and south-central Kentucky. When? From 1 p.m. Eastern Daylight Time, or noon Central Daylight Time this afternoon to 8 p.m. Eastern Daylight Time, or 7 p.m. Central Daylight Time Thursday. The following impacts are expected. Prolonged hot temperatures and high humidity may cause heat illnesses. Drink plenty of fluids, stay in an air-conditioned room, stay out of the sun, and check up on relatives and neighbors. The following is a heat advisory. Heat advisory remains in effect from 2 p.m. this afternoon to 8 p.m. Eastern Daylight Time Thursday. What? Heat index values up to 102 expected. Where? Portions of east central and southeast Indiana, northeast and northern Kentucky, and central, south central, southwest, and west central Ohio. When? From 2 p.m.

a.m. this afternoon to 8 p.m. Eastern Daylight Time, Thursday. The following impacts are expected. Hot temperatures and high humidity may cause heat illnesses. Drink plenty of fluids. Stay in an air-conditioned room. Stay out of the sun. And check up on relatives and neighbors. Take extra precautions when outside. Wear lightweight and loose-fitting clothing. Try to limit strenuous activities to early morning or evening. Take action when you see symptoms of heat exhaustion and heat stroke. Now for the official National Weather Service forecast for Frankfurt and surrounding communities. Today, sunny. Highs in the mid-90s. Southwest winds up to 10 miles an hour. Tonight, clear. Lows in the lower 70s. Southwest winds up to 5 miles an hour. Wednesday, sunny. Highs in the mid-90s. Southwest winds up to 5 miles an hour. Wednesday night, clear. Lows in the lower 70s. Southwest winds up to 5 miles an hour. And now the extended forecast for the radio listening area. Thursday and Thursday night, mostly clear. Highs in the upper 90s. Lows in the mid-70s. Friday and Friday night, mostly clear. A 20% chance of thunderstorms. Highs in the mid-90s. Lows in the lower 70s. Saturday and Saturday night, partly cloudy. A 20% chance of thunderstorms. Highs in the lower 90s. Lows in the upper 60s. Sunday and Sunday night, partly cloudy. A 20% chance of showers. Highs in the upper 80s. Lows in the mid-60s. Labor Day and Monday night, mostly clear. A 20% chance of showers. Highs in the upper 80s. Lows in the mid-60s. The current time is 9:16 a.m. Eastern Daylight Time. 9 a.m. Eastern Daylight Time weather conditions across north-central Kentucky. At Frankfurt. And the pressure was 30.13 inches and rising. At Lexington, it was sunny. The temperature was 78 degrees, the dew point 70, and the relative humidity 76%. The wind was southwest at 3 miles an hour. The pressure was 30.15 inches and rising. At Louisville, it was sunny. The temperature was 80 degrees, the dew point 71, and the relative humidity 74%. The wind was southeast at 3 miles an hour. The pressure was 30.12 inches and rising. At Frankfurt, and the pressure was 30.13 inches and rising. Elsewhere around the region, it was sunny, with a temperature of 77 at Jasper, Indiana, 75 at Jackson, 75 at London, and 77 at Bowling Green. At Covington, it was mostly sunny, with a temperature of 78. It was partly sunny, with a temperature of 78 at Indianapolis and 78 at Wilmington, Ohio. The following is a heat advisory. Heat advisory remains in effect from 1 p.m. Eastern Daylight Time or noon Central Daylight Time this afternoon to 8 p.m. Eastern Daylight Time or 7 p.m. Central Daylight Time Thursday. What? Heat index values between 100 and 107 for at least 3 successive days. Limited nighttime relief as low temperatures are only expected to fall into the low to mid-70s. Where? Portions of south-central Indiana and north-central, northwest, and south-central Kentucky. When? From 1 p.m. Eastern Daylight Time, or noon Central Daylight Time this afternoon to 8 p.m. Eastern Daylight Time, or 7 p.m. Central Daylight Time Thursday. The following impacts are expected. Prolonged hot temperatures and high humidity may cause heat illnesses. Drink plenty of fluids. Stay in an air-conditioned room. Stay out of the sun. And check up on relatives and neighbors. The following is a heat advisory. Heat advisory remains in effect from 2 p.m. this afternoon to 8 p.m. Eastern Daylight Time Thursday. What? Heat index values up to 102 expected. Where? Portions of east central and southeast Indiana, northeast and northern Kentucky, and central, south central, southwest.

and West Central Ohio. When? From 2 p.m. this afternoon to 8 p.m. Eastern Daylight Time Thursday. The following impacts are expected. Hot temperatures and high humidity may cause heat illnesses. Drink plenty of fluids. Stay in an air-conditioned room. Stay out of the sun. And check up on relatives and neighbors. Take extra precautions when outside. Wear lightweight and loose-fitting clothing. Try to limit strenuous activities to early morning or evening. Take action when you see symptoms of heat exhaustion and heat stroke. Now for the official National Weather Service forecast for Frankfort and surrounding communities. Today, sunny. Highs in the mid-90s. Southwest winds up to 10 miles an hour. Tonight, clear. Lows in the lower 70s. Southwest winds up to 5 miles an hour. Wednesday, sunny. Highs in the mid-90s. Southwest winds up to 5 miles an hour. Wednesday night, clear. Lows in the lower 70s. Southwest winds up to 5 miles an hour. And now the extended forecast for the radio listening area. Thursday and Thursday night, mostly clear. Highs in the upper 90s. Lows in the mid-70s. Friday and Friday night, mostly clear. A 20% chance of thunderstorms. Highs in the mid-90s. Lows in the lower 70s. Saturday and Saturday night, partly cloudy. A 20% chance of thunderstorms. Highs in the lower 90s. Lows in the upper 60s. Sunday and Sunday night, partly cloudy. A 20% chance of showers. Highs in the upper 80s. Lows in the mid-60s. Labor Day and Monday night, mostly clear. A 20% chance of showers. Highs in the upper 80s. Lows in the mid-60s. The current time is 9:21 a.m. Eastern Daylight Time. 9 a.m. Eastern Daylight Time weather conditions across north-central Kentucky. At Frankfort, and the pressure was 30.13 inches in rising. At Lexington, it was sunny. The temperature was 78 degrees, the dew point 70, and the relative humidity 76%. The wind was southwest at 3 miles an hour. The pressure was 30.15 inches and rising. At Louisville, it was sunny. The temperature was 80 degrees, the dew point 71, and the relative humidity 74%. The wind was southeast at 3 miles an hour. The pressure was 30.12 inches and rising. At Frankfort, and the pressure was 30.13 inches and rising. Elsewhere around the region, it was sunny, with a temperature of 77 at Jasper, Indiana, 75 at Jackson, 75 at London, and 77 at Bowling Green. At Covington, it was mostly sunny, with a temperature of 78. It was partly sunny, with a temperature of 78 at Indianapolis and 78 at Wilmington, Ohio. The following is a heat advisory. Heat advisory remains in effect from 1 p.m. Eastern Daylight Time or noon Central Daylight Time this afternoon to 8 p.m. Eastern Daylight Time or 7 p.m. Central Daylight Time Thursday. What? Heat index values between 100 and 107 for at least 3 successive days. Limited nighttime relief as low temperatures are only expected to fall into the low to mid-70s. Where? Portions of south-central Indiana and north-central, northwest, and south-central Kentucky. When? From 1 p.m. Eastern Daylight Time, or noon Central Daylight Time this afternoon to 8 p.m. Eastern Daylight Time, or 7 p.m. Central Daylight Time Thursday. The following impacts are expected. Prolonged hot temperatures and high humidity may cause heat illnesses. Drink plenty of fluids. Stay in an air-conditioned room. Stay out of the sun. And check up on relatives and neighbors. The following is a heat advisory. Heat advisory remains in effect from 2 p.m. this afternoon to 8 p.m. Eastern Daylight Time Thursday. What? Heat index values up to 102 expected. Where? Portions of east central and southeast Indiana, northeast and north.

in Kentucky and Central, South Central, Southwest, and West Central Ohio. When, from 2 p.m. this afternoon to 8 p.m. Eastern Daylight. 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Now for the official National Weather Service forecast for Frankfurt and surrounding communities. Today, sunny. Highs in the mid-90s. Southwest winds up to 10 miles an hour. Tonight, clear. Lows in the lower 70s. Southwest winds up to 5 miles an hour. Wednesday, sunny. Highs in the mid-90s. Southwest winds up to 5 miles an hour. Wednesday night, clear. Lows in the lower 70s. Southwest winds up to 5 miles an hour. And now the extended forecast for the radio listening area. Thursday and Thursday night, mostly clear. Highs in the upper 90s. Lows in the mid 70s. Friday and Friday night, mostly clear. A 20% chance of thunderstorms. Highs in the mid 90s. Lows in the lower 70s. Saturday and Saturday night, partly cloudy. A 20% chance of thunderstorms. Highs in the lower 90s. Lows in the upper 60s. Sunday and Sunday night, partly cloudy. A 20% chance of showers. Highs in the upper 80s. Lows in the mid 60s. Labor Day and Monday night, mostly clear. A 20% chance of showers. Highs in the upper 80s. Lows in the mid-60s. The current time is 9:26 a.m. Eastern Daylight Time. 9 a.m. Eastern Daylight Time weather conditions across north-central Kentucky. At Frankfurt. And the pressure was 30.13 inches and rising. At Lexington, it was sunny. The temperature was 78 degrees, the dew point 70, and the relative humidity 76%. The wind was southwest at 3 miles an hour. The pressure was 30.15 inches and rising. At Louisville, it was sunny. The temperature was 80 degrees, the dew point 71, and the relative humidity 74%. The wind was southeast at 3 miles an hour. The pressure was 30.12 inches and rising. At Frankfurt, and the pressure was 30.13 inches and rising. Elsewhere around the region, it was sunny, with a temperature of 77 at Jasper, Indiana, 75 at Jackson, 75 at London, and 77 at Bowling Green. At Covington, it was mostly sunny, with a temperature of 78. It was partly sunny, with a temperature of 78 at Indianapolis and 78 at Wilmington, Ohio. The following is a heat advisory. Heat advisory remains in effect from 1 p.m. Eastern Daylight Time or noon Central Daylight Time this afternoon to 8 p.m. Eastern Daylight Time or 7 p.m. Central Daylight Time Thursday. What? Heat index values between 100 and 107 for at least 3 successive days. Limited nighttime relief as low temperatures are only expected to fall into the low to mid-70s. Where, portions of south-central Indiana and north-central, northwest, and south-central Kentucky. When, from 1 p.m. Eastern Daylight Time, or noon Central Daylight Time this afternoon to 8 p.m. Eastern Daylight Time, or 7 p.m. Central Daylight Time Thursday. The following impacts are expected. Prolonged hot temperatures and high humidity may cause heat illnesses. Drink plenty of fluids, stay in an air-conditioned room, stay out of the sun, and check up on relatives and neighbors. The following is a heat advisory. Heat advisory remains in effect from 2 p.m. this afternoon to 8 p.m. Eastern Daylight Time Thursday. What? Heat index values up to 102 expected.
portions of east, central, and southeast Indiana, northeast and northern Kentucky, and central, south central, southwest, and west central Ohio. When, from 2 p.m. this afternoon to 8 p.m. Eastern Daylight Time Thursday. The following impacts are expected. Hot temperatures and high humidity may cause heat illnesses. Drink plenty of fluids. 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Take extra precautions when outside. 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Try to limit strenuous activities to early morning or evening. Take action when you see symptoms of heat exhaustion and heat stroke. Now for the official National Weather Service forecast for Frankfort and surrounding communities. Today, sunny. Highs in the mid-90s. Southwest winds up to 10 miles an hour. Tonight, clear. Lows in the lower 70s. Southwest winds up to 5 miles an hour. Wednesday, sunny. Highs in the mid-90s. Southwest winds up to 5 miles an hour. Wednesday night, clear. Lows in the lower 70s. Southwest winds up to 5 miles an hour. And now the extended forecast for the radio listening area. Thursday and Thursday night, mostly clear. Highs in the upper 90s. Lows in the mid-70s. Friday and Friday night, mostly clear. A 20% chance of thunderstorms. Highs in the mid-90s. Lows in the lower 70s. Saturday and Saturday night, partly cloudy. A 20% chance of thunderstorms. Highs in the lower 90s. Lows in the upper 60s. Sunday and Sunday night, partly cloudy. A 20% chance of showers. Highs in the upper 80s. Lows in the mid-60s. Labor Day and Monday night, mostly clear. A 20% chance of showers. Highs in the upper 80s. Lows in the mid-60s. The current time is 9:31 a.m. Eastern Daylight Time. 9 a.m. Eastern Daylight Time weather conditions across north-central Kentucky. At Frankfort. And the pressure was 30.13 inches and rising. At Lexington, it was sunny. The temperature was 78 degrees, the dew point 70, and the relative humidity 76%. The wind was southwest at 3 miles an hour. The pressure was 30.15 inches and rising. At Louisville, it was sunny. The temperature was 80 degrees, the dew point 71, and the relative humidity 74%. The wind was southeast at 3 miles an hour. The pressure was 30.12 inches and rising. At Frankfort, and the pressure was 30.13 inches and rising. Elsewhere around the region, it was sunny, with a temperature of 77 at Jasper, Indiana, 75 at Jackson, 75 at London, and 77 at Bowling Green. At Covington, it was mostly sunny, with a temperature of 78. It was partly sunny, with a temperature of 78 at Indianapolis and 78 at Wilmington, Ohio. The following is a heat advisory. Heat advisory remains in effect from 1 p.m. Eastern Daylight Time or noon Central Daylight Time this afternoon to 8 p.m. Eastern Daylight Time or 7 p.m. Central Daylight Time Thursday. What? Heat index values between 100 and 107 for at least 3 successive days. Limited nighttime relief as low temperatures are only expected to fall into the low to mid-70s. Where, portions of south-central Indiana and north-central, northwest, and south-central Kentucky. When, from 1 p.m. Eastern Daylight Time, or noon Central Daylight Time this afternoon to 8 p.m. Eastern Daylight Time, Central Daylight Time this afternoon to 8 p.m. Eastern Daylight Time, or 7 p.m. Central Daylight Time Thursday. The following impacts are expected. Prolonged hot temperatures and high humidity may cause heat illnesses. Drink plenty of fluids. Stay in an air-conditioned room. Stay out of the sun. And check up on relatives and neighbors. The following is a heat advisory. Heat advisory remains in effect from 2 p.m. this afternoon to

8 p.m. Eastern Daylight Time, Thursday. What? Heat index values up to 102 expected. Where? Portions of east central and southeast Indiana, northeast and northern Kentucky, and central, south central, southwest, and west central Ohio. When? From 2 p.m. this afternoon to 8 p.m. Eastern Daylight Time, Thursday. The following impacts are expected. Hot temperatures and high humidity may cause heat illnesses. Drink plenty of fluids, stay in an air-conditioned room, stay out of the sun, and check up on relatives and neighbors. Take extra precautions when outside. Wear lightweight and loose-fitting clothing. Try to limit strenuous activities to early morning or evening. Take action when you see symptoms of heat exhaustion and heat stroke. Now for the official National Weather Service forecast for Frankfort and surrounding communities. Today, sunny. Highs in the mid-90s. Southwest winds up to 10 miles an hour. Tonight, clear. Lows in the lower 70s. Southwest winds up to 5 miles an hour. Wednesday, sunny. Highs in the mid-90s. Southwest winds up to 5 miles an hour. Wednesday night, clear. Lows in the lower 70s. Southwest winds up to 5 miles an hour. And now the extended forecast for the radio listening area. Thursday and Thursday night, mostly clear. Highs in the upper 90s. Lows in the mid-70s. Friday and Friday night, mostly clear. A 20% chance of thunderstorms. Highs in the mid-90s. Lows in the lower 70s. Saturday and Saturday night, partly cloudy. A 20% chance of thunderstorms. Highs in the lower 90s. Lows in the upper 60s. Sunday and Sunday night, partly cloudy. A 20% chance of showers. Highs in the upper 80s. Lows in the mid-60s. Labor Day and Monday night, mostly clear. A 20% chance of showers. Highs in the upper 80s. Lows in the mid-60s. The current time is 9:36 a.m. Eastern Daylight Time. 9 a.m. Eastern Daylight Time weather conditions across north-central Kentucky. At Frankfort. And the pressure was 30.13 inches and rising. At Lexington, it was sunny. The temperature was 78 degrees, the dew point 70, and the relative humidity 76%. The wind was southwest at 3 miles an hour. The pressure was 30.15 inches and rising. At Louisville, it was sunny. The temperature was 80 degrees, the dew point 71, and the relative humidity 74%. The wind was southeast at 3 miles an hour. The pressure was 30.12 inches and rising. At Frankfort, and the pressure was 30.13 inches and rising. Elsewhere around the region, it was sunny, with a temperature of 77 at Jasper, Indiana, 75 at Jackson, 75 at London, and 77 at Bowling Green. At Covington, it was mostly sunny, with a temperature of 78. It was partly sunny, with a temperature of 78 at Indianapolis and 78 at Wilmington, Ohio. The following is a heat advisory. Heat advisory remains in effect from 1 p.m. Eastern Daylight Time or noon Central Daylight Time this afternoon to 8 p.m. Eastern Daylight Time or 7 p.m. Central Daylight Time Thursday. What? Heat index values between 100 and 107 for at least 3 successive days. Limited nighttime relief as low temperatures are only expected to fall into the low to mid-70s. Where? Portions of south-central Indiana and north-central, northwest, and south-central Kentucky. When? From 1 p.m. Eastern Daylight Time, or noon Central Daylight Time this afternoon to 8 p.m. Eastern Daylight Time, or 7 p.m. Central Daylight Time Thursday. The following impacts are expected. Prolonged hot temperatures and high humidity may cause heat illnesses. Drink plenty of fluids. Stay in an air-conditioned room. Stay out of the sun. And check up on relatives and neighbors. The following is a heat advisory.

relatives and neighbors. 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Now for the official National Weather Service forecast for Frankfurt and surrounding communities. Today, sunny. Highs in the mid-90s. Southwest winds up to 10 miles an hour. Tonight, clear. Lows in the lower 70s. Southwest winds up to 5 miles an hour. Wednesday, sunny. Highs in the mid-90s. Southwest winds up to 5 miles an hour. Wednesday night, clear. Lows in the lower 70s. Southwest winds up to 5 miles an hour. And now the extended forecast for the radio listening area. Thursday and Thursday night, mostly clear. Highs in the upper 90s. Lows in the mid-70s. Friday and Friday night, mostly clear. A 20% chance of thunderstorms. Highs in the mid-90s. Lows in the lower 70s. Saturday and Saturday night, partly cloudy. A 20% chance of thunderstorms. Highs in the lower 90s. Lows in the upper 60s. Sunday and Sunday night, partly cloudy. A 20% chance of showers. Highs in the upper 80s. Lows in the mid 60s. Labor Day and Monday night, mostly clear. A 20% chance of showers. Highs in the upper 80s. Lows in the mid 60s. The current time is 9:41 a.m. Eastern Daylight Time. 9 a.m. Eastern Daylight Time weather conditions across north central Kentucky. At Frankfort. And the pressure was 30.13 inches in rising. At Lexington, it was sunny. The temperature was 78 degrees, the dew point 70, and the relative humidity 76%. The wind was southwest at 3 miles an hour. The pressure was 30.15 inches and rising. At Louisville, it was sunny. The temperature was 80 degrees, the dew point 71, and the relative humidity 74%. The wind was southeast at 3 miles an hour. The pressure was 30.12 inches and rising. At Frankfort, and the pressure was 30.13 inches and rising. Elsewhere around the region, it was sunny with a temperature of 77 at Jasper, Indiana, 75 at Jackson, 75 at London, and 77 at Bowling Green. At Covington, it was mostly sunny with a temperature of 78. It was partly sunny, with a temperature of 78 at Indianapolis and 78 at Wilmington, Ohio. 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The following is a heat advisory. Heat advisory remains in effect from 1 p.m. Eastern Daylight Time or noon Central Daylight Time this afternoon to 8 p.m. Eastern Daylight Time or 7 p.m. Central Daylight Time Thursday. What? Heat index values between 100 and 107 for at least 3 successive days. Limited nighttime relief as low temperatures are only expected to fall into the low to mid 70s. Where? Portions of south central Indiana and north central, northwest, and south central Kentucky. When, from 1 p.m. Eastern Daylight Time, or noon Central Daylight Time this afternoon to 8 p.m. Eastern Daylight Time, or 7 p.m. Central Daylight Time Thursday. The following impacts are expected. Prolonged hot temperatures and high humidity may cause heat illnesses. Drink plenty of fluids. Stay in an air-conditioned room. Stay out of the sun. And check up on relatives and neighbors. The following is a heat advisory. Heat advisory remains in effect from 2 p.m. this afternoon to 8 p.m. Eastern Daylight Time Thursday. What? Heat index values up to 102 expected. Where? Portions of east central and southeast Indiana, northeast and northern.

Kentucky and Central, South Central, Southwest, and West Central Ohio. When? From 2 p.m. this afternoon to 8 p.m. Eastern Daylight Time Thursday. The following impacts are expected. Hot temperatures and high humidity may cause heat illnesses. Drink plenty of fluids. Stay in an air-conditioned room. Stay out of the sun. And check up on relatives and neighbors. Take extra precautions when outside. Wear lightweight and loose-fitting clothing. Try to limit strenuous activities to early morning or evening. Take action when you see symptoms of heat exhaustion and heat stroke. Now for the official National Weather Service forecast for Frankfort and surrounding communities. Today, sunny. Highs in the mid-90s. Southwest winds up to 10 miles an hour. Tonight, clear. Lows in the lower 70s. Southwest winds up to 5 miles an hour. Wednesday, sunny. Highs in the mid-90s. Southwest winds up to 5 miles an hour. Wednesday night, clear. Lows in the lower 70s. Southwest winds up to 5 miles an hour. And now the extended forecast for the radio listening area. Thursday and Thursday night, mostly clear. Highs in the upper 90s. Lows in the mid-70s. Friday and Friday night, mostly clear. A 20% chance of thunderstorms. Highs in the mid-90s. Lows in the lower 70s. Saturday and Saturday night, partly cloudy. A 20% chance of thunderstorms. Highs in the lower 90s. Lows in the upper 60s. Sunday and Sunday night, partly cloudy. A 20% chance of showers. Highs in the upper 80s. Lows in the mid-60s. Labor Day and Monday night, mostly clear. A 20% chance of showers. Highs in the upper 80s. Lows in the mid-60s. The current time is 9:46 a.m. Eastern Daylight Time. Here are some river levels reported this morning. On the Kentucky River, Highbridge Lock 9.6, Frankfort Lock 7.0, Lockport Lock 8.8. On North Elkhorn Creek, Georgetown 3.9. Here are some nearby reservoir levels. Harrington Lake 740.0, Taylorsville Lake 547.0. 9 a.m. Eastern Daylight Time weather conditions across north central Kentucky. At Frankfort, and the pressure was 30.13 inches and rising. At Lexington, it was sunny. The temperature was 78 degrees, the dew point 70, and the relative humidity 76%. The wind was southwest at 3 miles an hour. The pressure was 30.15 inches and rising. At Louisville, it was sunny. The temperature was 80 degrees, the dew point 71, and the relative humidity 74%. The wind was southeast at 3 miles an hour. The pressure was 30.12 inches and rising. At Frankfort, and the pressure was 30.13 inches and rising. Elsewhere around the region, it was sunny, with a temperature of 77 at Jasper, Indiana, 75 at Jackson, 75 at London, and 77 at Bowling Green. At Covington, it was mostly sunny, with a temperature of 78. It was partly sunny, with a temperature of 78 at Indianapolis and 78 at Wilmington, Ohio. The following is a heat advisory. Heat advisory remains in effect from 1 p.m. Eastern Daylight Time or noon Central Daylight Time this afternoon to 8 p.m. Eastern Daylight Time or 7 p.m. Central Daylight Time Thursday. What? Heat index values between 100 and 107 for at least 3 successive days. Limited nighttime relief as low temperatures are only expected to fall into the low to mid-70s. Where? Portions of south central Indiana and north central, northwest, and south central Kentucky. When? From 1 p.m. Eastern Daylight Time, or noon Central Daylight Time this afternoon to 8 p.m. Eastern Daylight Time, or 7 p.m. Central Daylight Time Thursday. The following impacts are expected. Prolonged hot temperatures and high humidity may cause heat illnesses.

plenty of fluids. Stay in an air-conditioned room. Stay out of the sun. And check up on relatives and neighbors. The following is a heat advisory. Heat advisory remains in effect from 2 p.m. this afternoon to 8 p.m. Eastern Daylight Time Thursday. What? Heat index values up to 102 expected. Where? Portions of east central and southeast Indiana, northeast and northern Kentucky, and central, south central, southwest, and west central Ohio. When? From 2 p.m. this afternoon to 8 p.m. Eastern Daylight Time Thursday. The following impacts are expected. Hot temperatures and high humidity may cause heat illnesses. Drink plenty of fluids. 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And check up on relatives and neighbors. Take extra precautions when outside. 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Try to limit strenuous activities to early morning or evening. Take action when you see symptoms of heat exhaustion and heat stroke. Now for the official National Weather Service forecast for Frankfort and surrounding communities. Today, sunny. Highs in the mid-90s. Southwest winds up to 10 miles an hour. Tonight, clear. Lows in the lower 70s. Southwest winds up to 5 miles an hour. Wednesday, sunny. Highs in the mid-90s. Southwest winds up to 5 miles an hour. Wednesday night, clear. Lows in the lower 70s. Southwest winds up to 5 miles an hour. And now the extended forecast for the radio listening area. Thursday and Thursday night, mostly clear. Highs in the upper 90s. Lows in the mid-70s. Friday and Friday night, mostly clear. A 20% chance of thunderstorms. Highs in the mid-90s. Lows in the lower 70s. Saturday and Saturday night, partly cloudy. A 20% chance of thunderstorms. Highs in the lower 90s. Lows in the upper 60s. Sunday and Sunday night, partly cloudy. A 20% chance of showers. Highs in the upper 80s. Lows in the mid 60s. Labor Day and Monday night, mostly clear. A 20% chance of showers. Highs in the upper 80s. Lows in the mid-60s. The current time is 9:52 a.m. Eastern Daylight Time. Here are some river levels reported this morning. On the Kentucky River, Highbridge Lock 9.6, Frankfort Lock 7.0, Lockport Lock 8.8. On North Elkhorn Creek, Georgetown 3.9. Here are some nearby reservoir levels. Harrington Lake 740.0, Taylorsville Lake 547.0. 9 a.m. Eastern Daylight Time weather conditions across north central Kentucky. At Frankfort, and the pressure was 30.13 inches and rising. At Lexington, it was sunny. The temperature was 78 degrees, the dew point 70, and the relative humidity 76%. The wind was southwest at 3 miles an hour. The pressure was 30.15 inches and rising. At Louisville, it was sunny. The temperature was 80 degrees, the dew point 71, and the relative humidity 74%. The wind was southeast at 3 miles an hour. The pressure was 30.12 inches and rising. At Frankfort, and the pressure was 30.13 inches and rising. Elsewhere around the region, it was sunny, with a temperature of 77 at Jasper, Indiana, 75 at Jackson, 75 at London, and 77 at Bowling Green. At Covington, it was mostly sunny, with a temperature of 78. It was partly sunny, with a temperature of 78 at Indianapolis and 78 at Wilmington, Ohio. The following is a heat advisory. Heat advisory remains in effect from 1 p.m. Eastern Daylight Time or noon Central Daylight Time this afternoon to 8 p.m. Eastern Daylight Time or 7 p.m. Central Daylight Time Thursday. What? Heat index values between 100 and 107 for at least 3 successive days. Limited nighttime relief as low temperatures are only expected to fall into the

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0: Portions of south-central Indiana and north-central, northwest, and south-central Kentucky.
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0: From 1 p.m. Eastern Daylight Time, or noon Central Daylight Time this afternoon to 8 p.m. Eastern Daylight Time, or 7 p.m. Central Daylight Time Thursday. The following impacts are expected. Prolonged hot temperatures and high humidity may cause heat illnesses. Drink plenty of fluids. Stay in an air-conditioned room. Stay out of the sun. And check up on relatives and neighbors. The following is a heat advisory. Heat advisory remains in effect from 2 p.m. this afternoon to 8 p.m. Eastern Daylight Time Thursday.
1: What?
0: Heat index values up to 102 expected.
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0: Portions of east central and southeast Indiana, northeast and northern Kentucky, and central, south central, southwest, and west central Ohio.
1: When?
0: From 2 p.m. this afternoon to 8 p.m. Eastern Daylight Time Thursday. The following impacts are expected. Hot temperatures and high humidity may cause heat illnesses.
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1: Today, sunny.
0: Highs in the mid-90s.
1: Southwest winds up to 10 miles an hour.
0: Tonight, clear.
1: Lows in the lower 70s.
0: Southwest winds up to 5 miles an hour.
1: Wednesday, sunny.
0: Highs in the mid-90s.
1: Southwest winds up to 5 miles an hour.
0: Wednesday night, clear.
1: Lows in the lower 70s.
0: Southwest winds up to 5 miles an hour.
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1: Friday and Friday night, mostly clear.
0: A 20% chance of thunderstorms.
1: Highs in the mid-90s.
0: Lows in the lower 70s.
1: Saturday and Saturday night, partly cloudy.
0: A 20% chance of thunderstorms.
1: Highs in the lower 90s.
0: Lows in the upper 60s.
1: Sunday and Sunday night, partly cloudy.
0: A 20% chance of showers.
1: Highs in the upper 80s.
0: Lows in the mid 60s.
1: Labor Day and Monday night, mostly clear.
0: A 20% chance of showers.
1: Highs in the upper 80s.
0: Lows in the mid 60s.
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0: Here are some river levels reported this morning.
1: 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On North Elkhorn Creek, Georgetown 3.9. Here are some nearby reservoir levels. Harrington Lake 740.0, Taylorsville Lake 547.0.
0: 9 a.m. Eastern Daylight Time weather conditions across north-central Kentucky.
1: At Frankfort,
0: and the pressure was 30.13 inches and rising.
1: At Lexington, it was sunny.
0: The temperature was 78 degrees, the dew point 70, and the relative humidity 76%.
1: The wind was southwest at 3 miles an hour.
0: The pressure was 30.15 inches and rising.
1: At Louisville, it was sunny.
0: The temperature was 80 degrees, the dew point 71, and the relative humidity 74%.
1: The wind was southeast at 3 miles an hour.
0: The pressure was 30.12 inches and rising.
1: At Frankfort,
0: and the pressure was 30.13 inches and rising.
1: Elsewhere around the region, it was sunny, with a temperature of 77 at Jasper, Indiana, 75 at Jackson, 75 at London, and 77 at Bowling Green.
0: At Covington, it was mostly sunny, with a temperature of 78.
1: It was partly sunny, with a temperature of 78 at Indianapolis, and 78 at Wilmington, Ohio.

following is a heat advisory. Heat advisory remains in effect from 1 p.m. Eastern Daylight Time or noon Central Daylight Time this afternoon to 8 p.m. Eastern Daylight Time or 7 p.m. Central Daylight Time Thursday. What? Heat index values between 100 and 107 for at least 3 successive days. Limited nighttime relief as low temperatures are only expected to fall into the low to mid-70s. Where? Portions of south central Indiana and north central, northwest, and south central Kentucky. When? From 1 p.m. Eastern Daylight Time, or noon Central Daylight Time this afternoon to 8 p.m. Eastern Daylight Time, or 7 p.m. Central Daylight Time Thursday. The following impacts are expected. Prolonged hot temperatures and high humidity may cause heat illnesses. Drink plenty of fluids. Stay in an air-conditioned room. Stay out of the sun. And check up on relatives and neighbors. The following is a heat advisory. Heat advisory remains in effect from 2 p.m. this afternoon to 8 p.m. Eastern Daylight Time Thursday. What? Heat index values up to 102 expected. Where? Portions of east central and southeast Indiana, northeast and northern Kentucky, and central, south central, southwest, and west central Ohio. When? From 2 p.m. this afternoon to 8 p.m. Eastern Daylight Time Thursday. The following impacts are expected. Hot temperatures and high humidity may cause heat illnesses. Drink plenty of fluids. Stay in an air-conditioned room. Stay out of the sun. And check up on relatives and neighbors. Take extra precautions when outside. Wear lightweight and loose-fitting clothing. Try to limit strenuous activities to early morning or evening. Take action when you see symptoms of heat exhaustion and heat stroke. Now for the official National Weather Service forecast for Frankfort and surrounding communities. Today, sunny. Highs in the mid-90s. Southwest winds up to 10 miles an hour. Tonight, clear. Lows in the lower 70s. Southwest winds up to 5 miles an hour. Wednesday, sunny. Highs in the mid-90s. Southwest winds up to 5 miles an hour. Wednesday night, clear. Lows in the lower 70s. Southwest winds up to 5 miles an hour. And now the extended forecast for the radio listening area. Thursday and Thursday night, mostly clear. Highs in the upper 90s. Lows in the mid 70s. Friday and Friday night, mostly clear. A 20% chance of thunderstorms. Highs in the mid 90s. Lows in the lower 70s. Saturday and Saturday night, partly cloudy. A 20% chance of thunderstorms. Highs in the lower 90s. Lows in the upper 60s. Sunday and Sunday night, partly cloudy. A 20% chance of showers. Highs in the upper 80s. Lows in the mid 60s. Labor Day and Monday night, mostly clear. A 20% chance of showers. Highs in the upper 80s. Lows in the mid-60s. The current time is 10:03 a.m. Eastern Daylight Time. Here are some river levels reported this morning. On the Kentucky River, Highbridge Lock 9.6, Frankfort Lock 7.0, Lockport Lock 8.8, on North Elkhorn Creek, Georgetown 3.9, here are some nearby reservoir levels. Harrington Lake 740.0, Taylorsville Lake 547.0. 9 a.m. Eastern Daylight Time weather conditions across north central Kentucky. At Frankfort, and the pressure was 30.13 inches and rising. At Lexington, it was sunny. The temperature was 78 degrees, the dew point 70, and the relative humidity 76%. The wind was southwest at 3 miles an hour. The pressure was 30.15 inches and rising. At Louisville, it was sunny. The temperature was 80 degrees, the dew point 71, and the relative humidity 74%. The wind was southeast at 3 miles an hour. The pressure was 30.12 inches and rising. At Frankfort, and the pressure was 30.

0.13 inches in rising. Elsewhere around the region, it was sunny with a temperature of 77 at Jasper, Indiana, 75 at Jackson, 75 at London, and 77 at Bowling Green. At Covington, it was mostly sunny with a temperature of 78. It was partly sunny with a temperature of 78 at Indianapolis and 78 at Wilmington, Ohio. 10 a.m. Eastern Daylight Time weather conditions across north central Kentucky. At Frankfort, and the pressure was 30.13 inches and steady. At Lexington, it was sunny. The temperature was 82 degrees, the dew point 71, and the relative humidity 69%. The wind was west at 5 miles an hour. The pressure was 30.15 inches and steady. At Louisville, it was sunny. The temperature was 84 degrees, the dew point 70, and the relative humidity 62%. The wind was southwest at 6 miles an hour. The pressure was 30.11 inches and falling. At Frankfort, and the pressure was 30.13 inches and steady. Elsewhere around the region, it was sunny with a temperature of 82 at Jasper, Indiana, 77 at Jackson, 80 at London, and 84 at Bowling Green. It was mostly sunny with a temperature of 81 at Covington and 81 at Wilmington, Ohio. At Indianapolis, it was partly sunny with a temperature of 82. The following is a heat advisory. Heat advisory remains in effect from 1 p.m. Eastern Daylight Time or noon Central Daylight Time this afternoon to 8 p.m. Eastern Daylight Time or 7 p.m. Central Daylight Time Thursday. What heat index values between 100 and 107 for at least three successive days. Limited nighttime relief as low temperatures are only expected to fall into the low to mid-70s. Where portions of south central Indiana and north central, northwest, and south central Kentucky. When from 1 p.m. Eastern Daylight Time or noon Central Daylight Time this afternoon to 8 p.m. Eastern Daylight Time or 7 p.m. Central Daylight Time Thursday. The following impacts are expected. Prolonged hot temperatures and high humidity may cause heat illnesses. Drink plenty of fluids. Stay in an air-conditioned room. Stay out of the sun and check up on relatives and neighbors. The following is a heat advisory. Heat advisory remains in effect from 2 p.m. this afternoon to 8 p.m. Eastern Daylight Time Thursday. What heat index values up to 102 expected? Where portions of east central and southeast Indiana, northeast and northern Kentucky, and central, south central, southwest, and west central Ohio? When from 2 p.m. this afternoon to 8 p.m. Eastern Daylight Time Thursday? The following impacts are expected. Hot temperatures and high humidity may cause heat illnesses. 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Now for the official National Weather Service forecast for Frankfort and surrounding communities. Today, sunny. Highs in the mid-90s. Southwest winds up to 10 miles an hour. Tonight, clear. Lows in the lower 70s. Southwest winds up to 5 miles an hour. Wednesday, sunny. Highs in the mid-90s. Southwest winds up to 5 miles an hour. Wednesday night, clear. Lows in the lower 70s. Southwest winds up to 5 miles an hour. And now the extended forecast for the radio listening area. Thursday and Thursday night, mostly clear. Highs in the upper 90s. Lows in the mid 70s. Friday and Friday night, mostly clear. A 20% chance of thunderstorms. Highs in the mid 90s. Lows in the lower 70s. Saturday and Saturday night, partly cloudy. A 20% chance of thunderstorms. Highs in the lower 90s. Lows in the upper 70s.

60s. Sunday and Sunday night, partly cloudy. A 20% chance of showers. Highs in the upper 80s. Lows in the mid-60s. Labor Day and Monday night, mostly clear. A 20% chance of showers. Highs in the upper 80s. Lows in the mid-60s. The current time is 10:09 a.m. Eastern Daylight Time. Here are some river levels reported this morning. On the Kentucky River, Highbridge Lock 9.6, Frankfort Lock 7.0, Lockport Lock 8.8. On North Elkhorn Creek, Georgetown 3.9. Here are some nearby reservoir levels. Harrington Lake 740.0, Taylorsville Lake 547.0. 10 a.m. Eastern Daylight Time weather conditions across north central Kentucky. At Frankfort, and the pressure was 30.13 inches and steady. At Lexington, it was sunny. The temperature was 82 degrees, the dew point 71, and the relative humidity 69%. The wind was west at 5 miles an hour. The pressure was 30.15 inches and steady. At Louisville, it was sunny. The temperature was 84 degrees, the dew point 70, and the relative humidity 62%. The wind was southwest at 6 miles an hour. The pressure was 30.11 inches and falling. At Frankfort, and the pressure was 30.13 inches and steady. Elsewhere around the region, it was sunny, with a temperature of 82 at Jasper, Indiana, 77 at Jackson, 80 at London, and 84 at Bowling Green. It was mostly sunny, with a temperature of 81 at Covington and 81 at Wilmington, Ohio. At Indianapolis, it was partly sunny, with a temperature of 82. The following is a heat advisory. Heat advisory remains in effect from 1 p.m. Eastern Daylight Time or noon Central Daylight Time this afternoon to 8 p.m. Eastern Daylight Time or 7 p.m. Central Daylight Time Thursday. What? Heat index values between 100 and 107 for at least 3 successive days. Limited nighttime relief as low temperatures are only expected to fall into the low to mid-70s. Where? Portions of south central Indiana and north central, northwest, and south central Kentucky. When? From 1 p.m. Eastern Daylight Time, or noon Central Daylight Time this afternoon to 8 p.m. Eastern Daylight Time, or 7 p.m. Central Daylight Time Thursday. The following impacts are expected. Prolonged hot temperatures and high humidity may cause heat illnesses. Drink plenty of fluids. Stay in an air-conditioned room. Stay out of the sun. And check up on relatives and neighbors. 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The following is a heat advisory. Heat advisory remains in effect from 2 p.m. this afternoon to 8 p.m. Eastern Daylight Time Thursday. What? Heat index values up to 102 expected. Where? Portions of east central and southeast Indiana, northeast and northern Kentucky, and central, south central, southwest, and west central Ohio. When? From 2 p.m. this afternoon to 8 p.m. Eastern Daylight Time Thursday. The following impacts are expected. Hot temperatures and high humidity may cause heat illnesses. Drink plenty of fluids. Stay in an air-conditioned room. Stay out of the sun. And check up on relatives and neighbors. Take extra precautions when outside. Wear lightweight and loose-fitting clothing. Try to limit strenuous activities to early morning or evening. Take action when you see symptoms of heat exhaustion and heat stroke. Now for the official National Weather Service forecast for Frankfort and surrounding communities. Today, sunny. Highs in the mid-90s. Southwest winds up to 10 miles an hour. Tonight, clear. Lows in the lower 70s. Southwest winds up to 5 miles an hour. Wednesday, sunny. Highs in the mid-90s. Southwest

winds up to 5 miles an hour. Wednesday night, clear. Lows in the lower 70s. Southwest winds up to 5 miles an hour. And now the extended forecast for the radio listening area. Thursday and Thursday night, mostly clear. Highs in the upper 90s. Lows in the mid 70s. Friday and Friday night, mostly clear. A 20% chance of thunderstorms. Highs in the mid 90s. Lows in the lower 70s. Saturday and Saturday night, partly cloudy. A 20% chance of thunderstorms. Highs in the lower 90s. Lows in the upper 60s. Sunday and Sunday night, partly cloudy. A 20% chance of showers. Highs in the upper 80s. Lows in the mid 60s. Labor Day and Monday night, mostly clear. A 20% chance of showers. Highs in the upper 80s. Lows in the mid 60s. The current time is 10:15 a.m. Eastern Daylight Time. Here are some river levels reported this morning. On the Kentucky River, Highbridge Lock 9.6, Frankfort Lock 7.0, Lockport Lock 8.8. On North Elkhorn Creek, Georgetown 3.9. Here are some nearby reservoir levels. Harrington Lake 740.0, Taylorsville Lake 547.0. 10 a.m. Eastern Daylight Time weather conditions across north central Kentucky. At Frankfort, and the pressure was 30.13 inches and steady. At Lexington, it was sunny. The temperature was 82 degrees, the dew point 71, and the relative humidity 69%. The wind was west at 5 miles an hour. The pressure was 30.15 inches and steady. At Louisville, it was sunny. The temperature was 84 degrees, the dew point 70, and the relative humidity 62%. The wind was southwest at 6 miles an hour. The pressure was 30.11 inches and falling. At Frankfort, and the pressure was 30.13 inches and steady. Elsewhere around the region, it was sunny, with a temperature of 82 at Jasper, Indiana, 81 at Wilmington, Ohio, 77 at Jackson, 80 at London, and 84 at Bowling Green. At Covington, it was mostly sunny, with a temperature of 81. At Indianapolis, it was partly sunny, with a temperature of 82. The following is a heat advisory. Heat advisory remains in effect from 1 p.m. Eastern Daylight Time or noon Central Daylight Time this afternoon to 8 p.m. Eastern Daylight Time or 7 p.m. Central Daylight Time Thursday. What? Heat index values between 100 and 107 for at least 3 successive days. Limited nighttime relief as low temperatures are only expected to fall into the low to mid 70s. Where? Portions of south central Indiana and north central, northwest, and south central Kentucky. When, from 1 p.m. Eastern Daylight Time, or noon Central Daylight Time this afternoon to 8 p.m. Eastern Daylight Time, or 7 p.m. Central Daylight Time Thursday. The following impacts are expected. Prolonged hot temperatures and high humidity may cause heat illnesses. Drink plenty of fluids. Stay in an air-conditioned room. Stay out of the sun, and check up on relatives and neighbors. The following is a heat advisory. Heat advisory remains in effect from 2 p.m. this afternoon to 8 p.m. Eastern Daylight Time Thursday. What? Heat index values up to 102 expected. Where? Portions of east central and southeast Indiana, northeast and northern Kentucky, and central, south central, southwest, and west central Ohio. When, from 2 p.m. this afternoon to 8 p.m. Eastern Daylight Time Thursday. The following impacts are expected. Hot temperatures and high humidity may cause heat illnesses. Drink plenty of fluids. Stay in an air-conditioned room. Stay out of the sun. And check up on relatives and neighbors. Take extra precautions when outside. Wear lightweight and loose-fitting clothing. Try to limit strenuous activities to early morning or evening. Take action when you see symptoms of heat exhaustion and heat stroke. Now for the official National Weather Service.

forecast for Frankfurt and surrounding communities. Today, sunny. Highs in the mid-90s. Southwest winds up to 10 miles an hour. Tonight, clear. Lows in the lower 70s. Southwest winds up to 5 miles an hour. Wednesday, sunny. Highs in the mid-90s. Southwest winds up to 5 miles an hour. Wednesday night, clear. Lows in the lower 70s. Southwest winds up to 5 miles an hour. And now the extended forecast for the radio listening area. Thursday and Thursday night, mostly clear. Highs in the upper 90s. Lows in the mid-70s. Friday and Friday night, mostly clear. A 20% chance of thunderstorms. Highs in the mid-90s. Lows in the lower 70s. Saturday and Saturday night, partly cloudy. A 20% chance of thunderstorms. Highs in the lower 90s. Lows in the upper 60s. Sunday and Sunday night, partly cloudy. A 20% chance of showers. Highs in the upper 80s. Lows in the mid-60s. Labor Day and Monday night, mostly clear. A 20% chance of showers. Highs in the upper 80s. Lows in the mid-60s. The current time is 10:21 a.m. Eastern Daylight Time. Here are some river levels reported this morning. On the Kentucky River, Highbridge Lock 9.6, Frankfurt Lock 7.0, Lockport Lock 8.8. On North Elkhorn Creek, Georgetown 3.9. Here are some nearby reservoir levels. Harrington Lake 740.0, Taylorsville Lake 547.0. 10 a.m. Eastern Daylight Time weather conditions across north central Kentucky. At Frankfort, and the pressure was 30.13 inches and steady. At Lexington, it was sunny. The temperature was 82 degrees, the dew point 71, and the relative humidity 69%. The wind was west at 5 miles an hour. The pressure was 30.15 inches and steady. At Louisville, it was sunny. The temperature was 84 degrees, the dew point 70, and the relative humidity 62%. The wind was southwest at 6 miles an hour. The pressure was 30.11 inches and falling. At Frankfort, and the pressure was 30.13 inches and steady. Elsewhere around the region, it was sunny, with a temperature of 82 at Jasper, Indiana, 81 at Wilmington, Ohio, 77 at Jackson, 80 at London, and 84 at Bowling Green. At Covington, it was mostly sunny, with a temperature of 81. At Indianapolis, it was partly sunny, with a temperature of 82. The following is a heat advisory. Heat advisory remains in effect from 1 p.m. Eastern Daylight Time or noon Central Daylight Time this afternoon to 8 p.m. Eastern Daylight Time or 7 p.m. Central Daylight Time Thursday. What? Heat index values between 100 and 107 for at least 3 successive days. Limited nighttime relief as low temperatures are only expected to fall into the low to mid-70s. Where? Portions of south central Indiana and north central, northwest, and south central Kentucky. When, from 1 p.m. Eastern Daylight Time, or noon central daylight time this afternoon to 8 p.m. Eastern Daylight Time, or 7 p.m. Central Daylight Time Thursday. The following impacts are expected. Prolonged hot temperatures and high humidity may cause heat illnesses. Drink plenty of fluids, stay in an air-conditioned room, stay out of the sun, and check up on relatives and neighbors. The following is a heat advisory. Heat advisory remains in effect from 2 p.m. this afternoon to 8 p.m. Eastern Daylight Time Thursday. What? Heat index values up to 102 expected. Where? Portions of east central and southeast Indiana, northeast and northern Kentucky, and central, south central, southwest, and west central Ohio. When, from 2 p.m. this afternoon to 8 p.m. Eastern Daylight Time Thursday. The following impacts are expected. Hot temperatures and high humidity may cause heat illnesses.

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Now for the official National Weather Service forecast for Frankfurt and surrounding communities. Today, sunny. Highs in the mid-90s. Southwest winds up to 10 miles an hour. Tonight, clear. Lows in the lower 70s. Southwest winds up to 5 miles an hour. Wednesday, sunny. Highs in the mid-90s. Southwest winds up to 5 miles an hour. Wednesday night, clear. Lows in the lower 70s. Southwest winds up to 5 miles an hour. And now the extended forecast for the radio listening area. Thursday and Thursday night, mostly clear. Highs in the upper 90s. Lows in the mid-70s. Friday and Friday night, mostly clear. A 20% chance of thunderstorms. Highs in the mid-90s. Lows in the lower 70s. Saturday and Saturday night, partly cloudy. A 20% chance of thunderstorms. Highs in the lower 90s. Lows in the upper 60s. Sunday and Sunday night, partly cloudy. A 20% chance of showers. Highs in the upper 80s. Lows in the mid-60s. Labor Day and Monday night, mostly clear. A 20% chance of showers. Highs in the upper 80s. Lows in the mid-60s. The current time is 10:26 a.m. Eastern Daylight Time. Here are some river levels reported this morning. On the Kentucky River, Highbridge Lock 9.6, Frankfort Lock 7.0, Lockport Lock 8.8. On North Elkhorn Creek, Georgetown 3.9. Here are some nearby reservoir levels. Harrington Lake 740.0, Taylorsville Lake 547.0. 10 a.m. Eastern Daylight Time weather conditions across north central Kentucky. At Frankfort, and the pressure was 30.13 inches and steady. At Lexington, it was sunny. The temperature was 82 degrees, the dew point 71, and the relative humidity 69%. The wind was west at 5 miles an hour. The pressure was 30.15 inches and steady. At Louisville, it was sunny. The temperature was 84 degrees, the dew point 70, and the relative humidity 62%. The wind was southwest at 6 miles an hour. The pressure was 30.11 inches and falling. At Frankfort, and the pressure was 30.13 inches and steady. Elsewhere around the region, it was sunny, with a temperature of 82 at Jasper, Indiana, 81 at Wilmington, Ohio, 77 at Jackson, 80 at London, and 84 at Bowling Green. At Covington, it was mostly sunny, with a temperature of 81. At Indianapolis, it was partly sunny, with a temperature of 82. The following is a heat advisory. Heat advisory remains in effect from 1 p.m. Eastern Daylight Time or noon Central Daylight Time this afternoon to 8 p.m. Eastern Daylight Time or 7 p.m. Central Daylight Time Thursday. What? Heat index values between 100 and 107 for at least 3 successive days. Limited nighttime relief as low temperatures are only expected to fall into the low to mid 70s. Where? Portions of south central Indiana and north central, northwest, and south central Kentucky. When? From 1 p.m. Eastern Daylight Time, or noon Central Daylight Time this afternoon to 8 p.m. Eastern Daylight Time, or 7 p.m. Central Daylight Time Thursday. The following impacts are expected. Prolonged hot temperatures and high humidity may cause heat illnesses. Drink plenty of fluids. Stay in an air-conditioned room. Stay out of the sun, and check up on relatives and neighbors. The following is a heat advisory. Heat advisory remains in effect from 2 p.m. this afternoon to 8 p.m. Eastern Daylight Time Thursday. What? Heat index values.
to 102 expected. Where? Portions of east, central, and southeast Indiana, northeast and northern Kentucky, and central, south central, southwest, and west central Ohio. When? From 2 p.m. this afternoon to 8 p.m. Eastern Daylight Time Thursday. The following impacts are expected. Hot temperatures and high humidity may cause heat illnesses. Drink plenty of fluids. 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And check up on relatives and neighbors. Take extra precautions when outside. Wear lightweight and loose-fitting clothing. Try to limit strenuous activities to early morning or evening. Take action when you see symptoms of heat exhaustion and heat stroke. Now for the official National Weather Service forecast for Frankfort and surrounding communities. Today, sunny. Highs in the mid-90s. Southwest winds up to 10 miles an hour. Tonight, clear. Lows in the lower 70s. Southwest winds up to 5 miles an hour. Wednesday, sunny. Highs in the mid-90s. Southwest winds up to 5 miles an hour. Wednesday night, clear. Lows in the lower 70s. Southwest winds up to 5 miles an hour. And now the extended forecast for the radio listening area. Thursday and Thursday night, mostly clear. Highs in the upper 90s. Lows in the mid-70s. Friday and Friday night, mostly clear. A 20% chance of thunderstorms. Highs in the mid-90s. Lows in the lower 70s. Saturday and Saturday night, partly cloudy. A 20% chance of thunderstorms. Highs in the lower 90s. Lows in the upper 60s. Sunday and Sunday night, partly cloudy. A 20% chance of showers. Highs in the upper 80s. Lows in the mid 60s. Labor Day and Monday night, mostly clear. A 20% chance of showers. Highs in the upper 80s. Lows in the mid 60s. The current time is 10:31 a.m. Eastern Daylight Time. Here are some river levels reported this morning. On the Kentucky River, Highbridge Lock 9.6, Frankfort Lock 7.0, Lockport Lock 8.8, on North Elkhorn Creek, Georgetown 3.9. Here are some nearby reservoir levels. Harrington Lake 740.0, Taylorsville Lake 547.0. 10 a.m. Eastern Daylight Time weather conditions across north central Kentucky. At Frankfort, and the pressure was 30.13 inches and steady. At Lexington, it was sunny. The temperature was 82 degrees, the dew point 71, and the relative humidity 69%. The wind was west at 5 miles an hour. The pressure was 30.15 inches and steady. At Louisville, it was sunny. The temperature was 84 degrees, the dew point 70, and the relative humidity 62%. The wind was southwest at 6 miles an hour. The pressure was 30.11 inches and falling. At Frankfort, and the pressure was 30.13 inches and steady. Elsewhere around the region, it was sunny with a temperature of 82 at Jasper, Indiana. It was sunny with a temperature of 82 at Jasper, Indiana, 81 at Wilmington, Ohio, 77 at Jackson, 80 at London, and 84 at Bowling Green. At Covington, it was mostly sunny with a temperature of 81. At Indianapolis, it was partly sunny with a temperature of 82. The following is a heat advisory. Heat advisory remains in effect from 1 p.m. Eastern Daylight Time or noon Central Daylight Time this afternoon to 8 p.m. Eastern Daylight Time or 7 p.m. Central Daylight Time Thursday. What? Heat index values between 100 and 107 for at least 3 successive days. Limited nighttime relief as low temperatures are only expected to fall into the low to mid 70s. Where? Portions of south central Indiana and north central, northwest, and south central Kentucky. When? From 1 p.m. Eastern Daylight Time, or noon Central Daylight Time this afternoon to 8 p.m. Eastern Daylight Time, or 7 p.m. Central Daylight Time.

time Thursday. The following impacts are expected. Prolonged hot temperatures and high humidity may cause heat illnesses. Drink plenty of fluids. Stay in an air-conditioned room. Stay out of the sun. And check up on relatives and neighbors. The following is a heat advisory. Heat advisory remains in effect from 2 p.m. this afternoon to 8 p.m. Eastern Daylight Time Thursday. What? Heat index values up to 102 expected. Where? Portions of East Central and Southeast Indiana, Northeast and Northern Kentucky, and Central, South Central, Southwest, and West Central Ohio. When? From 2 p.m. this afternoon to 8 p.m. Eastern Daylight Time Thursday. The following impacts are expected. Hot temperatures and high humidity may cause heat illnesses. Drink plenty of fluids. Stay in an air-conditioned room. Stay out of the sun. And check up on relatives and neighbors. Take extra precautions when outside. Wear lightweight and loose-fitting clothing. Try to limit strenuous activities to early morning or evening. Take action when you see symptoms of heat exhaustion and heat stroke. Now for the official National Weather Service forecast for Frankfort and surrounding communities. Today, sunny. Highs in the mid-90s. Southwest winds up to 10 miles an hour. Tonight, clear. Lows in the lower 70s. Southwest winds up to 5 miles an hour. Wednesday, sunny. Highs in the mid-90s. Southwest winds up to 5 miles an hour. Wednesday night, clear. Lows in the lower 70s. Southwest winds up to 5 miles an hour. And now the extended forecast for the radio listening area. Thursday and Thursday night, mostly clear. Highs in the upper 90s. Lows in the mid-70s. Friday and Friday night, mostly clear. A 20% chance of thunderstorms. Highs in the mid-90s. Lows in the lower 70s. Saturday and Saturday night, partly cloudy. A 20% chance of thunderstorms. Highs in the lower 90s. Lows in the upper 60s. Sunday and Sunday night, partly cloudy. A 20% chance of showers. Highs in the upper 80s. Lows in the mid-60s. Labor Day and Monday night, mostly clear. A 20% chance of showers. Highs in the upper 80s. Lows in the mid-60s. The current time is 10:37 a.m. Eastern Daylight Time. Here are some river levels reported this morning. On the Kentucky River, Highbridge Lock 9.6, Frankfort Lock 7.0, Lockport Lock 8.8. On North Elkhorn Creek, Georgetown 3.9. Here are some nearby reservoir levels. Harrington Lake 740.0, Taylorsville Lake 547.0. 10 a.m. Eastern Daylight Time weather conditions across north central Kentucky. At Frankfort, and the pressure was 30.13 inches and steady. At Lexington, it was sunny. The temperature was 82 degrees, the dew point 71, and the relative humidity 69%. The wind was west at 5 miles an hour. The pressure was 30.15 inches and steady. At Louisville, it was sunny. The temperature was 84 degrees, the dew point 70, and the relative humidity 62%. The wind was southwest at 6 miles an hour. The pressure was 30.11 inches and falling. At Frankfort, and the pressure was 30.13 inches and steady. Elsewhere around the region, it was sunny, with a temperature of 82 at Jasper, Indiana, 81 at Wilmington, Ohio, 77 at Jackson, 80 at London, and 84 at Bowling Green. At Covington, it was mostly sunny, with a temperature of 81. At Indianapolis, it was partly sunny, with a temperature of 82. The following is a heat advisory. Heat advisory remains in effect from 1 p.m. Eastern Daylight Time or noon Central Daylight Time this afternoon to 8 p.m. Eastern Daylight Time or 7 p.m. Central Daylight Time Thursday. What? Heat index values between 100 and 107.

relatives and neighbors. The following is a heat advisory. Heat advisory remains in effect from 2 p.m. this afternoon to 8 p.m. Eastern Daylight Time Thursday. What? Heat index values up to 102 expected. Where? Portions of east, central, and southeast Indiana, northeast and northern Kentucky, and central, south central, southwest, and west central Ohio. When? From 2 p.m. this afternoon to 8 p.m. Eastern Daylight Time Thursday. The following impacts are expected. Hot temperatures and high humidity may cause heat illnesses. Drink plenty of fluids, stay in an air-conditioned room, stay out of the sun, and check up on relatives and neighbors. Take extra precautions when outside. Wear lightweight and loose-fitting clothing. Try to limit strenuous activities to early morning or evening. Take action when you see symptoms of heat exhaustion and heat stroke. Now for the official National Weather Service forecast for Frankfort and surrounding communities. Today, sunny. Highs in the mid-90s. Southwest winds up to 10 miles an hour. Tonight, clear. Lows in the lower 70s. Southwest winds up to 5 miles an hour. Wednesday, sunny. Highs in the mid-90s. Southwest winds up to 5 miles an hour. Wednesday night, clear. Lows in the lower 70s. Southwest winds up to 5 miles an hour. And now the extended forecast for the radio listening area. Thursday and Thursday night, mostly clear. Highs in the upper 90s. Lows in the mid-70s. Friday and Friday night, mostly clear. A 20% chance of thunderstorms. Highs in the mid-90s. Lows in the lower 70s. Saturday and Saturday night, partly cloudy. A 20% chance of thunderstorms. Highs in the lower 90s. Lows in the upper 60s. Sunday and Sunday night, partly cloudy. A 20% chance of showers. Highs in the upper 80s. Lows in the mid-60s. Labor Day and Monday night, mostly clear. A 20% chance of showers. Highs in the upper 80s. Lows in the mid-60s. 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The current time is 10:43 a.m. Eastern Daylight Time. Here are some river levels reported this morning. On the Kentucky River, Highbridge Lock 9.6, Frankfort Lock 7.0, Lockport Lock 8.8, on North Elkhorn Creek, Georgetown 3.9. Here are some nearby reservoir levels: Harrington Lake 740.0, Taylorsville Lake 547.0. 10 a.m. Eastern Daylight Time weather conditions across north central Kentucky. At Frankfort, and the pressure was 30.13 inches and steady. At Lexington, it was sunny. The temperature was 82 degrees, the dew point 71, and the relative humidity 69%. The wind was west at 5 miles an hour. The pressure was 30.15 inches and steady. At Louisville, it was sunny. The temperature was 84 degrees, the dew point 70, and the relative humidity 62%. The wind was southwest at 6 miles an hour. The pressure was 30.11 inches and falling. At Frankfort, and the pressure was 30.13 inches and steady. Elsewhere around the region, it was sunny, with a temperature of 82 at Jasper, Indiana, 81 at Wilmington, Ohio, 77 at Jackson, 80 at London, and 84 at Bowling Green. At Covington, it was mostly sunny, with a temperature of 81. At Indianapolis, it was partly sunny, with a temperature of 82. The following is a heat advisory. Heat advisory remains in effect from 1 p.m. Eastern Daylight Time, or noon Central Daylight Time this afternoon, to 8 p.m. Eastern Daylight Time, or 7 p.m. Central Daylight Time.

0: Thursday.
1: What heat index values between 100 and 107 for at least 3 successive days. Limited nighttime relief as low temperatures are only expected to fall into the low to mid 70s. Where? Portions of south central Indiana and north central, northwest, and south central Kentucky. When? From 1 p.m. Eastern Daylight Time, or noon central daylight time this afternoon to 8 p.m. Eastern Daylight Time, or 7 p.m. Central Daylight Time Thursday. The following impacts are expected. Prolonged hot temperatures and high humidity may cause heat illnesses. Drink plenty of fluids, stay in an air-conditioned room, stay out of the sun, and check up on relatives and neighbors. The following is a heat advisory. Heat advisory remains in effect from 2 p.m. this afternoon to 8 p.m. Eastern Daylight Time Thursday. What? Heat index values up to 102 expected. Where? Portions of east central and southeast Indiana, northeast and northern Kentucky, and central, south central, southwest, and west central Ohio. When? From 2 p.m. this afternoon to 8 p.m. Eastern Daylight Time Thursday. The following impacts are expected. Hot temperatures and high humidity may cause heat illnesses. Drink plenty of fluids. Stay in an air-conditioned room. 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And check up on relatives and neighbors. Take extra precautions when outside. Wear lightweight and loose-fitting clothing. Try to limit strenuous activities to early morning or evening. Take action when you see symptoms of heat exhaustion and heat stroke. Now for the official National Weather Service forecast for Frankfort and surrounding communities. Today, sunny. Highs in the mid-90s. Southwest winds up to 10 miles an hour. Tonight, clear. Lows in the lower 70s. Southwest winds up to 5 miles an hour. Wednesday, sunny. Highs in the mid-90s. Southwest winds up to 5 miles an hour. Wednesday night, clear. Lows in the lower 70s. Southwest winds up to 5 miles an hour. And now the extended forecast for the radio listening area. Thursday and Thursday night, mostly clear. Highs in the upper 90s. Lows in the mid 70s. Friday and Friday night, mostly clear. A 20% chance of thunderstorms. Highs in the mid 90s. Lows in the lower 70s. Saturday and Saturday night, partly cloudy. A 20% chance of thunderstorms. Highs in the lower 90s. Lows in the upper 60s. Sunday and Sunday night, partly cloudy. A 20% chance of showers. Highs in the upper 80s. Lows in the mid 60s. Labor Day and Monday night, mostly clear. A 20% chance of showers. Highs in the upper 80s. Lows in the mid-60s. The current time is 10:48 a.m. Eastern Daylight Time. Here are some river levels reported this morning. On the Kentucky River, Highbridge Lock 9.6, Frankfort Lock 7.0, Lockport Lock 8.8, on North Elkhorn Creek, Georgetown 3.9. Here are some nearby reservoir levels. Harrington Lake 740.0, Taylorsville Lake 547.0. 10 a.m. Eastern Daylight Time weather conditions across north central Kentucky. At Frankfort, and the pressure was 30.13 inches and steady. At Lexington, it was sunny. The temperature was 82 degrees, the dew point 71, and the relative humidity 69%. The wind was west at 5 miles an hour. The pressure was 30.15 inches and steady. At Louisville, it was sunny. The temperature was 84 degrees, the dew point 70, and the relative humidity 62%. The wind was southwest at 6 miles an hour. The pressure was 30.11 inches and falling. At Frankfort, and the pressure was 30.13 inches and steady. Elsewhere around the region, it was sunny, with a temperature of 82 at Jasper, Indiana, 81 at Wilmington, Ohio, 77 at Jackson, 80 at London, and 84 at Bowling.

green. At Covington, it was mostly sunny, with a temperature of 81. At Indianapolis, it was partly sunny, with a temperature of 82. The following is a heat advisory. Heat advisory remains in effect from 1 p.m. Eastern Daylight Time, or noon Central Daylight Time this afternoon to 8 p.m. Eastern Daylight Time, or 7 p.m. Central Daylight Time Thursday. What heat index values between 100 and 107 for at least 3 successive days? Limited nighttime relief as low temperatures are only expected to fall into the low to mid-70s. Where portions of south central Indiana and north central, northwest, and south central Kentucky. When, from 1 p.m. Eastern Daylight Time, or noon Central Daylight Time this afternoon to 8 p.m. Eastern Daylight Time, or 7 p.m. Central Daylight Time Thursday. The following impacts are expected. Prolonged hot temperatures and high humidity may cause heat illnesses. Drink plenty of fluids. Stay in an air-conditioned room. Stay out of the sun. And check up on relatives and neighbors. The following is a heat advisory. Heat advisory remains in effect from 2 p.m. this afternoon to 8 p.m. Eastern Daylight Time Thursday. What heat index values up to 102 expected? Where portions of east central and southeast Indiana, northeast and northern Kentucky, and central, south central, southwest, and west central Ohio? When from 2 p.m. this afternoon to 8 p.m. Eastern Daylight Time Thursday? The following impacts are expected. Hot temperatures and high humidity may cause heat illnesses. Drink plenty of fluids. Stay in an air-conditioned room. Stay out of the sun. And check up on relatives and neighbors. Take extra precautions when outside. Wear lightweight and loose-fitting clothing. Try to limit strenuous activities to early morning or evening. Take action when you see symptoms of heat exhaustion and heat stroke. Now for the official National Weather Service forecast for Frankfort and surrounding communities. Today, sunny. Highs in the mid-90s. Southwest winds up to 10 miles an hour. Tonight, clear. Lows in the lower 70s. Southwest winds up to 5 miles an hour. Wednesday, sunny. Highs in the mid-90s. Southwest winds up to 5 miles an hour. Wednesday night, clear. Lows in the lower 70s. Southwest winds up to 5 miles an hour. And now the extended forecast for the radio listening area. Thursday and Thursday night, mostly clear. Highs in the upper 90s. Lows in the mid-70s. Friday and Friday night, mostly clear. A 20% chance of thunderstorms. Highs in the mid-90s. Lows in the lower 70s. Saturday and Saturday night, partly cloudy. A 20% chance of thunderstorms. Highs in the lower 90s. Lows in the upper 60s. Sunday and Sunday night, partly cloudy. A 20% chance of showers. Highs in the upper 80s. Lows in the mid 60s. Labor Day and Monday night, mostly clear. A 20% chance of showers. Highs in the upper 80s. Lows in the mid-60s. The current time is 10:53 a.m. Eastern Daylight Time. Here are some river levels reported this morning. On the Kentucky River, Highbridge Lock 9.6, Frankfort Lock 7.0, Lockport Lock 8.8, on North Elkhorn Creek, Georgetown 3.9. Here are some nearby reservoir levels. Harrington Lake 740.0, Taylorsville Lake 547.0. 10 a.m. Eastern Daylight Time weather conditions across north central Kentucky. At Frankfort, and the pressure was 30.13 inches and steady. At Lexington, it was sunny. The temperature was 82 degrees, the dew point 71, and the relative humidity 69%. The wind was west at 5 miles an hour. The pressure was 30.15 inches and steady. At Louisville, it was sunny. The temperature was 84 degrees, the dew point 70, and the relative humidity 62%.

The wind was southwest at 6 miles an hour. The pressure was 30.11 inches and falling at Frankfurt. And the pressure was 30.13 inches and steady. Elsewhere around the region, it was sunny with a temperature of 82 at Jasper, Indiana, 81 at Wilmington, Ohio, 77 at Jackson, 80 at London, and 84 at Bowling Green. At Covington, it was mostly sunny with a temperature of 81. At Indianapolis, it was partly sunny with a temperature of 82. The following is a heat advisory. Heat advisory remains in effect from 1 p.m. Eastern Daylight Time or noon Central Daylight Time this afternoon to 8 p.m. Eastern Daylight Time or 7 p.m. Central Daylight Time Thursday. What? Heat index values between 100 and 107 for at least 3 successive days. Limited nighttime relief as low temperatures are only expected to fall into the low to mid-70s. Where? Portions of south central Indiana and north central, northwest, and south central Kentucky. When? From 1 p.m. Eastern Daylight Time, or noon Central Daylight Time this afternoon to 8 p.m. Eastern Daylight Time, or 7 p.m. Central Daylight Time Thursday. The following impacts are expected. Prolonged hot temperatures and high humidity may cause heat illnesses. Drink plenty of fluids. Stay in an air-conditioned room. Stay out of the sun. And check up on relatives and neighbors. The following is a heat advisory. Heat advisory remains in effect from 2 p.m. this afternoon to 8 p.m. Eastern Daylight Time Thursday. What? Heat index values up to 102 expected. Where? Portions of east central and southeast Indiana, northeast and northern Kentucky, and central, south central, southwest, and west central Ohio. When? From 2 p.m. this afternoon to 8 p.m. Eastern Daylight Time Thursday. The following impacts are expected. Hot temperatures and high humidity may cause heat illnesses. Drink plenty of fluids. Stay in an air-conditioned room. Stay out of the sun. And check up on relatives and neighbors. Take extra precautions when outside. Wear lightweight and loose-fitting clothing. Try to limit strenuous activities to early morning or evening. Take action when you see symptoms of heat exhaustion and heat stroke. Now for the official National Weather Service forecast for Frankfurt and surrounding communities. Today, sunny. Highs in the mid-90s. Southwest winds up to 10 miles an hour. Tonight, clear. Lows in the lower 70s. Southwest winds up to 5 miles an hour. Wednesday, sunny. Highs in the mid-90s. Southwest winds up to 5 miles an hour. Wednesday night, clear. Lows in the lower 70s. Southwest winds up to 5 miles an hour. And now the extended forecast for the radio listening area. Thursday and Thursday night, mostly clear. Highs in the upper 90s. Lows in the mid 70s. Friday and Friday night, mostly clear. A 20% chance of thunderstorms. Highs in the mid 90s. Lows in the lower 70s. Saturday and Saturday night, partly cloudy. A 20% chance of thunderstorms. Highs in the lower 90s. Lows in the upper 60s. Sunday and Sunday night, partly cloudy. A 20% chance of showers. Highs in the upper 80s. Lows in the mid 60s. Labor Day and Monday night, mostly clear. A 20% chance of showers. Highs in the upper 80s. Lows in the mid-60s. The current time is 10:59 a.m. Eastern Daylight Time. Here are some river levels reported this morning. On the Kentucky River, Highbridge Lock 9.6, Frankfurt Lock 7.0, Lockport Lock 8.8. On North Elkhorn Creek, Georgetown 3.9. Here are some nearby reservoir levels. Harrington Lake 740.0, Taylorsville Lake 547.0. 10 a.m. Eastern Daylight Time weather conditions across north central Kentucky. At Frankfurt. And the pressure was 30.13 inches and steady.
At Lexington, it was sunny. The temperature was 82 degrees, the dew point 71, and the relative humidity 69%. The wind was west at 5 miles an hour. The pressure was 30.15 inches and steady. At Louisville, it was sunny. The temperature was 84 degrees, the dew point 70, and the relative humidity 62%. The wind was southwest at 6 miles an hour. The pressure was 30.11 inches and falling. At Frankfort, and the pressure was 30.13 inches and steady. Elsewhere around the region, it was sunny with a temperature of 82 at Jasper, Indiana, 81 at Wilmington, Ohio, 77 at Jackson, 80 at London, and 84 at Bowling Green. At Covington, it was mostly sunny with a temperature of 81. At Indianapolis, it was partly sunny with a temperature of 82. The following is a heat advisory. Heat advisory remains in effect from 1 p.m. Eastern Daylight Time or noon Central Daylight Time this afternoon to 8 p.m. Eastern Daylight Time or 7 p.m. Central Daylight Time Thursday. What? Heat index values between 100 and 107 for at least 3 successive days. Limited nighttime relief as low temperatures are only expected to fall into the low to mid 70s. Where? Portions of south central Indiana and north central, northwest, and south central Kentucky. When? From 1 p.m. Eastern Daylight Time, or noon Central Daylight Time this afternoon to 8 p.m. Eastern Daylight Time, or 7 p.m. Central Daylight Time Thursday. The following impacts are expected. Prolonged hot temperatures and high humidity may cause heat illnesses. Drink plenty of fluids. Stay in an air-conditioned room. Stay out of the sun. And check up on relatives and neighbors. The following is a heat advisory. Heat advisory remains in effect from 2 p.m. this afternoon to 8 p.m. Eastern Daylight Time Thursday. What? Heat index values up to 102 expected. Where? Portions of east central and southeast Indiana, northeast and northern Kentucky, and central, south central, southwest, and west central Ohio. When? From 2 p.m. this afternoon to 8 p.m. Eastern Daylight Time Thursday. The following impacts are expected. Hot temperatures and high humidity may cause heat illnesses. Drink plenty of fluids. Stay in an air-conditioned room. 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And check up on relatives and neighbors. Take extra precautions when outside. Wear lightweight and loose-fitting clothing. Try to limit strenuous activities to early morning or evening. Take action when you see symptoms of heat exhaustion and heat stroke. Now for the official National Weather Service forecast for Frankfort and surrounding communities. Today, sunny. Highs in the mid-90s. Southwest winds up to 10 miles an hour. Tonight, clear. Lows in the lower 70s. Southwest winds up to 5 miles an hour. Wednesday, sunny. Highs in the mid-90s. Southwest winds up to 5 miles an hour. Wednesday night, clear. Lows in the lower 70s. Southwest winds up to 5 miles an hour. And now the extended forecast for the radio listening area. Thursday and Thursday night, mostly clear. Highs in the upper 90s. Lows in the mid-70s. Friday and Friday night, mostly clear. A 20% chance of thunderstorms. Highs in the mid-90s. Lows in the lower 70s. Saturday and Saturday night, partly cloudy. A 20% chance of thunderstorms. Highs in the lower 90s. Lows in the upper 60s. Sunday and Sunday night, partly cloudy. A 20% chance of showers. Highs in the upper 80s. Lows in the mid-60s. Labor Day and Monday night, mostly clear. A 20% chance of showers. Highs in the upper 80s. Lows in the mid-60s. The current time is 11:04 a.m. Eastern Daylight Time. Here are some river levels reported this morning. On the Kentucky River, High Bridge Lock 9.6,
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8.8 on North Elkhorn Creek. Georgetown 3.9. Here are some nearby reservoir levels. Harrington Lake 740.0. Taylorsville Lake 547.0. 11 a.m. Eastern Daylight Time weather conditions across north central Kentucky. At Frankfort. And the pressure was 30.13 inches and steady. At Lexington, it was sunny. The temperature was 86 degrees, the dew point 71, and the relative humidity 60%. The wind was southwest at 9 miles an hour. The pressure was 30.15 inches and steady. At Louisville, it was mostly sunny. The temperature was 89 degrees, the dew point 72, and the relative humidity 56%, producing a heat index of 96. The wind was southwest at 7 miles an hour. The pressure was 30.11 inches and steady. At Frankfort, and the pressure was 30.13 inches and steady. Elsewhere around the region, it was sunny, with a temperature of 87 at Jasper, Indiana, 81 at Jackson, 85 at London, and 89 at Bowling Green. At Wilmington, Ohio, it was mostly sunny, with a temperature of 85. It was partly sunny, with a temperature of 85 at Covington and 85 at Indianapolis. The following is a heat advisory. Heat advisory remains in effect from 1 p.m. Eastern Daylight Time or noon Central Daylight Time this afternoon to 8 p.m. Eastern Daylight Time or 7 p.m. Central Daylight Time Thursday. What? Heat index values between 100 and 107 for at least 3 successive days. Limited nighttime relief as low temperatures are only expected to fall into the low to mid-70s. Where? Portions of south-central Indiana and north-central, northwest, and south-central Kentucky. When? From 1 p.m. Eastern Daylight Time, or noon Central Daylight Time this afternoon to 8 p.m. Eastern Daylight Time, or 7 p.m. Central Daylight Time Thursday. The following impacts are expected. Prolonged hot temperatures and high humidity may cause heat illnesses. Drink plenty of fluids, stay in an air-conditioned room, stay out of the sun, and check up on relatives and neighbors. The following is a heat advisory. Heat advisory remains in effect from 2 p.m. this afternoon to 8 p.m. Eastern Daylight Time Thursday. What? Heat index values up to 102 expected. Where? Portions of east central and southeast Indiana, northeast and northern Kentucky, and central, south central, southwest, and west central Ohio. When? From 2 p.m. this afternoon to 8 p.m. Eastern Daylight Time Thursday. The following impacts are expected. Hot temperatures and high humidity may cause heat illnesses. Drink plenty of fluids. 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Take extra precautions when outside. Wear lightweight and loose-fitting clothing. Try to limit strenuous activities to early morning or evening. Take action when you see symptoms of heat exhaustion and heat stroke. Now for the official National Weather Service forecast for Frankfort and surrounding communities. Today, sunny. Highs in the mid-90s. Southwest winds up to 10 miles an hour. Tonight, clear. Lows in the lower 70s. Southwest winds up to 5 miles an hour. Wednesday, sunny. Highs in the mid-90s. Southwest winds up to 5 miles an hour. Wednesday night, clear. Lows in the lower 70s. Southwest winds up to 5 miles an hour. And now the extended forecast for the radio listening area. Thursday and Thursday night, mostly clear. Highs in the upper 90s. Lows in the mid-70s. Friday and Friday night, mostly clear. A 20% chance of thunderstorms. Highs in the mid-90s. Lows in the lower 70s. Saturday and Saturday night, partly cloudy. A 20% chance of thunderstorms. Highs in the lower 90s. Lows in the upper 60s. Sunday and Sunday night, partly cloudy. A 20% chance of showers. Highs in the upper 80s.

lows in the mid-60s. Labor Day and Monday night, mostly clear. A 20% chance of showers. Highs in the upper 80s. Lows in the mid-60s. The current time is 11:10 a.m. Eastern Daylight Time. Here are some river levels reported this morning. On the Kentucky River, Highbridge Lock 9.6, Frankfort Lock 7.0, Lockport Lock 8.8. On North Elkhorn Creek, Georgetown 3.9. Here are some nearby reservoir levels. Harrington Lake 740.0, Taylorsville Lake 547.0. 11 a.m. Eastern Daylight Time weather conditions across north central Kentucky. At Frankfort, and the pressure was 30.13 inches and steady. At Lexington, it was sunny. The temperature was 86 degrees, the dew point 71, and the relative humidity 60%. The wind was southwest at 9 miles an hour. The pressure was 30.15 inches and steady. At Louisville, it was mostly sunny. The temperature was 89 degrees, the dew point 72, and the relative humidity 56%, producing a heat index of 96. The wind was southwest at 7 miles an hour. The pressure was 30.11 inches and steady. At Frankfort, and the pressure was 30.13 inches and steady. Elsewhere around the region, it was sunny, with a temperature of 87 at Jasper, Indiana, 81 at Jackson, 85 at London, and 89 at Bowling Green. At Wilmington, Ohio, it was mostly sunny, with a temperature of 85. It was partly sunny, with a temperature of 85 at Covington and 85 at Indianapolis. 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The following is a heat advisory. Heat advisory remains in effect from 1 p.m. Eastern Daylight Time, or noon Central Daylight Time this afternoon to 8 p.m. Eastern Daylight Time, or 7 p.m. Central Daylight Time Thursday. What? Heat index values between 100 and 107 for at least 3 successive days. Limited nighttime relief as low temperatures are only expected to fall into the low to mid-70s. Where? Portions of south central Indiana and north central, northwest, and south central Kentucky. When? From 1 p.m. Eastern Daylight Time, or noon Central Daylight Time this afternoon to 8 p.m. Eastern Daylight Time, or 7 p.m. Central Daylight Time Thursday. The following impacts are expected. Prolonged hot temperatures and high humidity may cause heat illnesses. Drink plenty of fluids, stay in an air-conditioned room, stay out of the sun, and check up on relatives and neighbors. The following is a heat advisory. Heat advisory remains in effect from 2 p.m. this afternoon to 8 p.m. Eastern Daylight Time Thursday. What? Heat index values up to 102 expected. Where? Portions of east central and southeast Indiana, northeast and northern Kentucky, and central, south central, southwest, and west central Ohio. When? From 2 p.m. this afternoon to 8 p.m. Eastern Daylight Time Thursday. The following impacts are expected. Hot temperatures and high humidity may cause heat illnesses. Drink plenty of fluids, stay in an air-conditioned room, stay out of the sun, and check up on relatives and neighbors. Take extra precautions when outside. Wear lightweight and loose-fitting clothing. Try to limit strenuous activities to early morning or evening. Take action when you see symptoms of heat exhaustion and heat stroke. Now for the official National Weather Service forecast for Frankfort and surrounding communities. Today, sunny. Highs in the mid-90s. Southwest winds up to 10 miles an hour. Tonight, clear. Lows in the lower 70s. Southwest winds up to 5 miles an hour. Wednesday, sunny. Highs in the mid-90s. Southwest winds up to 5 miles an hour. Wednesday night, clear.

in the lower 70s. Southwest winds up to 5 miles an hour. And now the extended forecast for the radio listening area. Thursday and Thursday night, mostly clear. Highs in the upper 90s. Lows in the mid 70s. Friday and Friday night, mostly clear. A 20% chance of thunderstorms. Highs in the mid 90s. Lows in the lower 70s. Saturday and Saturday night, partly cloudy. A 20% chance of thunderstorms. Highs in the lower 90s. Lows in the upper 60s. Sunday and Sunday night, partly cloudy. A 20% chance of showers. Highs in the upper 80s. Lows in the mid 60s. Labor Day and Monday night, mostly clear. A 20% chance of showers. Highs in the upper 80s. Lows in the mid 60s. The current time is 11:16 a.m. Eastern Daylight Time. Here are some river levels reported this morning. On the Kentucky River, Highbridge Lock 9.6, Frankfort Lock 7.0, Lockport Lock 8.8. On North Elkhorn Creek, Georgetown 3.9. Here are some nearby reservoir levels. Harrington Lake 740.0, Taylorsville Lake 547.0. 11 a.m. Eastern Daylight Time weather conditions across north central Kentucky. At Frankfort, and the pressure was 30.13 inches and steady. At Lexington, it was sunny. The temperature was 86 degrees, the dew point 71, and the relative humidity 60%. The wind was southwest at 9 miles an hour. The pressure was 30.15 inches and steady. At Louisville, it was mostly sunny. The temperature was 89 degrees, the dew point 72, and the relative humidity 56%, producing a heat index of 96. The wind was southwest at 7 miles an hour. The pressure was 30.11 inches and steady. At Frankfort, and the pressure was 30.13 inches and steady. Elsewhere around the region, it was sunny, with a temperature of 87 at Jasper, Indiana, 85 at Wilmington, Ohio, 81 at Jackson, 85 at London, and 89 at Bowling Green. It was partly sunny, with a temperature of 85 at Covington and 85 at Indianapolis. The following is a heat advisory. Heat advisory remains in effect from 1 p.m. Eastern Daylight Time or noon Central Daylight Time this afternoon to 8 p.m. Eastern Daylight Time or 7 p.m. Central Daylight Time Thursday. What? Heat index values between 100 and 107 for at least 3 successive days. Limited nighttime relief as low temperatures are only expected to fall into the low to mid 70s. Where? Portions of south central Indiana and north central, northwest, and south central Kentucky. When? From 1 p.m. Eastern Daylight Time, or noon Central Daylight Time this afternoon to 8 p.m. Eastern Daylight Time, or 7 p.m. Central Daylight Time Thursday. The following impacts are expected. Prolonged hot temperatures and high humidity may cause heat illnesses. Drink plenty of fluids, stay in an air-conditioned room, stay out of the sun, and check up on relatives and neighbors. The following is a heat advisory. Heat advisory remains in effect from 2 p.m. this afternoon to 8 p.m. Eastern Daylight Time Thursday. What? Heat index values up to 102 expected. Where? Portions of east central and southeast Indiana, northeast and northern Kentucky, and central, south central, southwest, and west central Ohio. When? From 2 p.m. this afternoon to 8 p.m. Eastern Daylight Time Thursday. The following impacts are expected. Hot temperatures and high humidity may cause heat illnesses. Drink plenty of fluids. Stay in an air-conditioned room. Stay out of the sun. And check up on relatives and neighbors. Take extra precautions when outside. Wear lightweight and loose-fitting clothing. Try to limit strenuous activities to early morning or evening. Take action when you see symptoms of heat exhaustion and heat stroke. Now for the official National Weather Service forecast for Frankfort and surrounding communities. Today, sunny.

Thursday. The following impacts are expected. Prolonged hot temperatures and high humidity may cause heat illnesses. Drink plenty of fluids. Stay in an air-conditioned room. Stay out of the sun. And check up on relatives and neighbors. The following is a heat advisory. Heat advisory remains in effect from 2 p.m. this afternoon to 8 p.m. Eastern Daylight Time Thursday. What? Heat index values up to 102 expected. Where? Portions of East Central and Southeast Indiana, Northeast and Northern Kentucky, and Central, South Central, Southwest, and West Central Ohio. When? From 2 p.m. this afternoon to 8 p.m. Eastern Daylight Time Thursday. The following impacts are expected. Hot temperatures and high humidity may cause heat illnesses. Drink plenty of fluids. Stay in an air-conditioned room. Stay out of the sun. And check up on relatives and neighbors. Take extra precautions when outside. Wear lightweight and loose-fitting clothing. Try to limit strenuous activities to early morning or evening. Take action when you see symptoms of heat exhaustion and heat stroke. Now for the official National Weather Service forecast for Frankfort and surrounding communities. Today, sunny. Highs in the mid-90s. Southwest winds up to 10 miles an hour. Tonight, clear. Lows in the lower 70s. Southwest winds up to 5 miles an hour. Wednesday, sunny. Highs in the mid-90s. Southwest winds up to 5 miles an hour. Wednesday night, clear. Lows in the lower 70s. Southwest winds up to 5 miles an hour. And now the extended forecast for the radio listening area. Thursday and Thursday night, mostly clear. Highs in the upper 90s. Lows in the mid-70s. Friday and Friday night, mostly clear. A 20% chance of thunderstorms. Highs in the mid-90s. Lows in the lower 70s. Saturday and Saturday night, partly cloudy. A 20% chance of thunderstorms. Highs in the lower 90s. Lows in the upper 60s. Sunday and Sunday night, partly cloudy. A 20% chance of showers. Highs in the upper 80s. Lows in the mid-60s. Labor Day and Monday night, mostly clear. A 20% chance of showers. Highs in the upper 80s. Lows in the mid-60s. The current time is 11:37 a.m. Eastern Daylight Time. Here are some river levels reported this morning. On the Kentucky River, Highbridge Lock 9.6, Frankfort Lock 7.0, Lockport Lock 8.8. On North Elkhorn Creek, Georgetown 3.9. Here are some nearby reservoir levels. Harrington Lake 740.0, Taylorsville Lake 547.0. 11 a.m. Eastern Daylight Time weather conditions across north central Kentucky. At Frankfort, and the pressure was 30.13 inches and steady. At Lexington, it was sunny. The temperature was 86 degrees, the dew point 71, and the relative humidity 60%. The wind was southwest at 9 miles an hour. The pressure was 30.15 inches and steady. At Louisville, it was mostly sunny. The temperature was 89 degrees, the dew point 72, and the relative humidity 56%, producing a heat index of 96. The wind was southwest at 7 miles an hour. The pressure was 30.11 inches and steady. At Frankfort, and the pressure was 30.13 inches and steady. Elsewhere around the region, it was sunny, with a temperature of 87 at Jasper, Indiana, 85 at Wilmington, Ohio, 81 at Jackson, 85 at London, and 89 at Bowling Green. It was partly sunny, with a temperature of 85 at Covington and 85 at Indianapolis. The following is a heat advisory. Heat advisory remains in effect from 1 p.m. Eastern Daylight Time or noon Central Daylight Time this afternoon to 8 p.m. Eastern Daylight Time or 7 p.m. Central Daylight Time Thursday. What? Heat index values between 100 and 107.

following is a heat advisory. Heat advisory remains in effect from 2 p.m. this afternoon to 8 p.m. Eastern Daylight Time Thursday. What? Heat index values up to 102 expected. Where? Portions of east, central, and southeast Indiana, northeast and northern Kentucky, and central, south central, southwest, and west central Ohio. When? From 2 p.m. this afternoon to 8 p.m. Eastern Daylight Time Thursday. The following impacts are expected. Hot temperatures and high humidity may cause heat illnesses. Drink plenty of fluids. 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Wear lightweight and loose-fitting clothing. Try to limit strenuous activities to early morning or evening. Take action when you see symptoms of heat exhaustion and heat stroke. Now for the official National Weather Service forecast for Frankfort and surrounding communities. Today, sunny. Highs in the mid-90s. Southwest winds up to 10 miles an hour. Tonight, clear. Lows in the lower 70s. Southwest winds up to 5 miles an hour. Wednesday, sunny. Highs in the mid-90s. Southwest winds up to 5 miles an hour. Wednesday night, clear. Lows in the lower 70s. Southwest winds up to 5 miles an hour. And now the extended forecast for the radio listening area. Thursday and Thursday night, mostly clear. Highs in the upper 90s. Lows in the mid 70s. Friday and Friday night, mostly clear. A 20% chance of thunderstorms. Highs in the mid 90s. Lows in the lower 70s. Saturday and Saturday night, partly cloudy. A 20% chance of thunderstorms. Highs in the lower 90s. Lows in the upper 60s. Sunday and Sunday night, partly cloudy. A 20% chance of showers. Highs in the upper 80s. Lows in the mid 60s. Labor Day and Monday night, mostly clear. A 20% chance of showers. Highs in the upper 80s. Lows in the mid 60s. 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The current time is 11:43 a.m. Eastern Daylight Time. Here are some river levels reported this morning. On the Kentucky River, Highbridge Lock 9.6, Frankfort Lock 7.0, Lockport Lock 8.8, on North Elkhorn Creek, Georgetown 3.9. Here are some nearby reservoir levels. Harrington Lake 740.0, Taylorsville Lake 547.0. 11 a.m. Eastern Daylight Time weather conditions across north central Kentucky. At Frankfort, and the pressure was 30.13 inches and steady. At Lexington, it was sunny. The temperature was 86 degrees, the dew point 71, and the relative humidity 60%. The wind was southwest at 9 miles an hour. The pressure was 30.15 inches and steady. At Louisville, it was mostly sunny. The temperature was 89 degrees, the dew point 72, and the relative humidity 56%, producing a heat index of 96. The wind was southwest at 7 miles an hour. The pressure was 30.11 inches and steady. At Frankfort, and the pressure was 30.13 inches and steady. Elsewhere around the region, it was sunny, with a temperature of 87 at Jasper, Indiana, 85 at Wilmington, Ohio, 81 at Jackson, 85 at London, and 89 at Bowling Green. It was partly sunny, with a temperature of 85 at Covington and 85 at Indianapolis. The following is a heat advisory. Heat advisory remains in effect from 1 p.m. Eastern Daylight Time, or noon Central Daylight Time this afternoon to 8 p.m. Eastern Daylight Time, or 7 p.m. Central Daylight Time Thursday. What?

heat index values between 100 and 107 for at least three successive days. Limited nighttime relief as low temperatures are only expected to fall into the low to mid-70s. Where portions of south-central Indiana and north-central, northwest, and south-central Kentucky. When, from 1 p.m. Eastern Daylight Time, or noon Central Daylight Time this afternoon to 8 p.m. Eastern Daylight Time, or 7 p.m. Central Daylight Time Thursday. The following impacts are expected. Prolonged hot temperatures and high humidity may cause heat illnesses. Drink plenty of fluids. Stay in an air-conditioned room. Stay out of the sun. And check up on relatives and neighbors. The following is a heat advisory. Heat advisory remains in effect from 2 p.m. this afternoon to 8 p.m. Eastern Daylight Time Thursday. What? Heat index values up to 102 expected. Where? Portions of east central and southeast Indiana, northeast and northern Kentucky, and central, south central, southwest, and west central Ohio. When? From 2 p.m. this afternoon to 8 p.m. Eastern Daylight Time Thursday. The following impacts are expected. Hot temperatures and high humidity may cause heat illnesses. Drink plenty of fluids. Stay in an air-conditioned room. Stay out of the sun. And check up on relatives and neighbors. Take extra precautions when outside. Wear lightweight and loose-fitting clothing. Try to limit strenuous activities to early morning or evening. Take action when you see symptoms of heat exhaustion and heat stroke. Now for the official National Weather Service forecast for Frankfort and surrounding communities. Today, sunny. Highs in the mid-90s. Southwest winds up to 10 miles an hour. Tonight, clear. Lows in the lower 70s. Southwest winds up to 5 miles an hour. Wednesday, sunny. Highs in the mid-90s. Southwest winds up to 5 miles an hour. Wednesday night, clear. Lows in the lower 70s. Southwest winds up to 5 miles an hour. And now the extended forecast for the radio listening area. Thursday and Thursday night, mostly clear. Highs in the upper 90s. Lows in the mid 70s. Friday and Friday night, mostly clear. A 20% chance of thunderstorms. Highs in the mid 90s. Lows in the lower 70s. Saturday and Saturday night, partly cloudy. A 20% chance of thunderstorms. Highs in the lower 90s. Lows in the upper 60s. Sunday and Sunday night, partly cloudy. A 20% chance of showers. Highs in the upper 80s. Lows in the mid 60s. Labor Day and Monday night, mostly clear. A 20% chance of showers. Highs in the upper 80s. Lows in the mid-60s. The current time is 11:49 a.m. Eastern Daylight Time. Here are some river levels reported this morning. On the Kentucky River, Highbridge Lock 9.6, Frankfort Lock 7.0, Lockport Lock 8.8, on North Elkhorn Creek, Georgetown 3.9, here are some nearby reservoir levels. Harrington Lake 740.0, Taylorsville Lake 547.0. 11 a.m. Eastern Daylight Time weather conditions across north-central Kentucky. At Frankfort, and the pressure was 30.13 inches and steady. At Lexington, it was sunny. The temperature was 86 degrees, the dew point 71, and the relative humidity 60%. The wind was southwest at 9 miles an hour. The pressure was 30.15 inches and steady. At Louisville, it was mostly sunny. The temperature was 89 degrees, the dew point 72, and the relative humidity 56%, producing a heat index of 96. The wind was southwest at 7 miles an hour. The pressure was 30.11 inches and steady. At Frankfort, and the pressure was 30.13 inches and steady. Elsewhere around the region, it was sunny with a temperature of 87 at Jasper, Indiana, 85 at Wilmington, Ohio, 81 at Jackson, 85 at

London and 89 at Bowling Green. It was partly sunny, with a temperature of 85 at Covington and 85 at Indianapolis. The following is a heat advisory. Heat advisory remains in effect from 1 p.m. Eastern Daylight Time or noon Central Daylight Time this afternoon to 8 p.m. Eastern Daylight Time or 7 p.m. Central Daylight Time Thursday. What heat index values between 100 and 107 for at least 3 successive days. Limited nighttime relief as low temperatures are only expected to fall into the low to mid-70s. Where portions of south central Indiana and north central, northwest, and south central Kentucky. When, from 1 p.m. Eastern Daylight Time, or noon Central Daylight Time this afternoon to 8 p.m. Eastern Daylight Time, or 7 p.m. Central Daylight Time Thursday. The following impacts are expected. Prolonged hot temperatures and high humidity may cause heat illnesses. Drink plenty of fluids, stay in an air-conditioned room, stay out of the sun, and check up on relatives and neighbors. The following is a heat advisory. Heat advisory remains in effect from 2 p.m. this afternoon to 8 p.m. Eastern Daylight Time Thursday. What heat index values up to 102 expected? Where portions of east central and southeast Indiana, northeast and northern Kentucky, and central, south central, southwest, and west central Ohio? When, from 2 p.m. this afternoon to 8 p.m. Eastern Daylight Time Thursday. The following impacts are expected. Hot temperatures and high humidity may cause heat illnesses. Drink plenty of fluids. Stay in an air-conditioned room. Stay out of the sun. And check up on relatives and neighbors. Take extra precautions when outside. Wear lightweight and loose-fitting clothing. Try to limit strenuous activities to early morning or evening. Take action when you see symptoms of heat exhaustion and heat stroke. Now for the official National Weather Service forecast for Frankfort and surrounding communities. Today, sunny. Highs in the mid-90s. Southwest winds up to 10 miles an hour. Tonight, clear. Lows in the lower 70s. Southwest winds up to 5 miles an hour. Wednesday, sunny. Highs in the mid-90s. Southwest winds up to 5 miles an hour. Wednesday night, clear. Lows in the lower 70s. Southwest winds up to 5 miles an hour. And now the extended forecast for the radio listening area. Thursday and Thursday night, mostly clear. Highs in the upper 90s. Lows in the mid-70s. Friday and Friday night, mostly clear. A 20% chance of thunderstorms. Highs in the mid-90s. Lows in the lower 70s. Saturday and Saturday night, partly cloudy. A 20% chance of thunderstorms. Highs in the lower 90s. Lows in the upper 60s. Sunday and Sunday night, partly cloudy. A 20% chance of showers. Highs in the upper 80s. Lows in the mid 60s. Labor Day and Monday night, mostly clear. A 20% chance of showers. Highs in the upper 80s. Lows in the mid 60s. The current time is 11:54 a.m. Eastern Daylight Time. Here are some river levels reported this morning. On the Kentucky River, Highbridge Lock 9.6, Frankfort Lock 7.0, Lockport Lock 8.8. On North Elkhorn Creek, Georgetown 3.9. Here are some nearby reservoir levels. Harrington Lake 740.0, Taylorsville Lake 547.0. 11 a.m. Eastern Daylight Time weather conditions across north central Kentucky. At Frankfort, and the pressure was 30.13 inches and steady. At Lexington, it was sunny. The temperature was 86 degrees, the dew point 71, and the relative humidity 60%. The wind was southwest at 9 miles an hour. The pressure was 30.15 inches and steady. At Louisville, it was mostly sunny. The temperature was 89 degrees, the dew point 72, and the relative humidity 56%.

producing a heat index of 96. The wind was southwest at 7 miles an hour. The pressure was 30.11 inches and steady at Frankfurt. And the pressure was 30.13 inches and steady. Elsewhere around the region, it was sunny with a temperature of 87 at Jasper, Indiana, 85 at Wilmington, Ohio, 81 at Jackson, 85 at London, and 89 at Bowling Green. It was partly sunny with a temperature of 85 at Covington and 85 at Indianapolis. The following is a heat advisory. Heat advisory remains in effect from 1 p.m. Eastern Daylight Time or noon Central Daylight Time this afternoon to 8 p.m. Eastern Daylight Time or 7 p.m. Central Daylight Time Thursday. What? Heat index values between 100 and 107 for at least 3 successive days. Limited nighttime relief as low temperatures are only expected to fall into the low to mid-70s. Where? Portions of south-central Indiana and north-central, northwest, and south-central Kentucky. When? From 1 p.m. Eastern Daylight Time, or noon Central Daylight Time this afternoon to 8 p.m. Eastern Daylight Time, or 7 p.m. Central Daylight Time Thursday. The following impacts are expected. Prolonged hot temperatures and high humidity may cause heat illnesses. Drink plenty of fluids. Stay in an air-conditioned room. Stay out of the sun and check up on relatives and neighbors. The following is a heat advisory. Heat advisory remains in effect from 2 p.m. this afternoon to 8 p.m. Eastern Daylight Time Thursday. What? Heat index values up to 102 expected. Where? Portions of east central and southeast Indiana, northeast and northern Kentucky, and central, south central, southwest, and west central Ohio. When? From 2 p.m. this afternoon to 8 p.m. Eastern Daylight Time Thursday. The following impacts are expected. Hot temperatures and high humidity may cause heat illnesses. Drink plenty of fluids. Stay in an air-conditioned room. 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Take extra precautions when outside. Wear lightweight and loose-fitting clothing. Try to limit strenuous activities to early morning or evening. Take action when you see symptoms of heat exhaustion and heat stroke. Now for the official National Weather Service forecast for Frankfurt and surrounding communities. Today, sunny. Highs in the mid-90s. Southwest winds up to 10 miles an hour. Tonight, clear. Lows in the lower 70s. Southwest winds up to 5 miles an hour. Wednesday, sunny. Highs in the mid-90s. Southwest winds up to 5 miles an hour. Wednesday night, clear. Lows in the lower 70s. Southwest winds up to 5 miles an hour. And now the extended forecast for the radio listening area. Thursday and Thursday night, mostly clear. Highs in the upper 90s. Lows in the mid-70s. Friday and Friday night, mostly clear. A 20% chance of thunderstorms. Highs in the mid-90s. Lows in the lower 70s. Saturday and Saturday night, partly cloudy. A 20% chance of thunderstorms. Highs in the lower 90s. Lows in the upper 60s. Sunday and Sunday night, partly cloudy. A 20% chance of showers. Highs in the upper 80s. Lows in the mid-60s. Labor Day and Monday night, mostly clear. A 20% chance of showers. Highs in the upper 80s. Lows in the mid-60s. The current time is 11:59 a.m. Eastern Daylight Time. Here are some river levels reported this morning. On the Kentucky River, Highbridge Lock 9.6, Frankfurt Lock 7.0, Lockport Lock 8.8, on North Elkhorn Creek, Georgetown 3.9. Here are some nearby reservoir levels. Harrington Lake 740.0, Taylorsville Lake 547.0. 11 a.m. Eastern Daylight Time weather conditions across north central Kentucky. At Frankfurt. And the pressure was 30.13 inches and steady. At Lexington.

It was sunny. The temperature was 86 degrees, the dew point 71, and the relative humidity 60%. The wind was southwest at 9 miles an hour. The pressure was 30.15 inches and steady. At Louisville, it was mostly sunny. The temperature was 89 degrees, the dew point 72, and the relative humidity 56%, producing a heat index of 96. The wind was southwest at 7 miles an hour. The pressure was 30.11 inches and steady. At Frankfurt, and the pressure was 30.13 inches and steady. Elsewhere around the region, it was sunny with a temperature of 87 at Jasper, Indiana, 85 at Wilmington, Ohio, 81 at Jackson, 85 at London, and 89 at Bowling Green. It was partly sunny with a temperature of 85 at Covington and 85 at Indianapolis. The following is a heat advisory. Heat advisory remains in effect from 1 p.m. Eastern Daylight Time or noon Central Daylight Time this afternoon to 8 p.m. Eastern Daylight Time or 7 p.m. Central Daylight Time Thursday. What? Heat index values between 100 and 107 for at least 3 successive days. Limited nighttime relief as low temperatures are only expected to fall into the low to mid 70s. Where? Portions of south central Indiana and north central, northwest, and south central Kentucky. When? From 1 p.m. Eastern Daylight Time, or noon Central Daylight Time this afternoon to 8 p.m. Eastern Daylight Time, or 7 p.m. Central Daylight Time Thursday. The following impacts are expected. Prolonged hot temperatures and high humidity may cause heat illnesses. Drink plenty of fluids, stay in an air-conditioned room, stay out of the sun, and check up on relatives and neighbors. The following is a heat advisory. Heat advisory remains in effect from 2 p.m. this afternoon to 8 p.m. Eastern Daylight Time Thursday. What? Heat index values up to 102 expected. Where? Portions of east central and southeast Indiana, northeast and northern Kentucky, and central, south central, southwest, and west central Ohio. When? From 2 p.m. this afternoon to 8 p.m. Eastern Daylight Time Thursday. The following impacts are expected. Hot temperatures and high humidity may cause heat illnesses. Drink plenty of fluids. 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And check up on relatives and neighbors. Take extra precautions when outside. Wear lightweight and loose-fitting clothing. Try to limit strenuous activities to early morning or evening. Take action when you see symptoms of heat exhaustion and heat stroke. Now for the official National Weather Service forecast for Frankfurt and surrounding communities. Today, sunny. Highs in the mid-90s. Southwest winds up to 10 miles an hour. Tonight, clear. Lows in the lower 70s. Southwest winds up to 5 miles an hour. Wednesday, sunny. Highs in the mid-90s. Southwest winds up to 5 miles an hour. Wednesday night, clear. Lows in the lower 70s. Southwest winds up to 5 miles an hour. And now the extended forecast for the radio listening area. Thursday and Thursday night, mostly clear. Highs in the upper 90s. Lows in the mid-70s. Friday and Friday night, mostly clear. A 20% chance of thunderstorms. Highs in the mid-90s. Lows in the lower 70s. Saturday and Saturday night, partly cloudy. A 20% chance of thunderstorms. Highs in the lower 90s. Lows in the upper 60s. Sunday and Sunday night, partly cloudy. A 20% chance of showers. Highs in the upper 80s. Lows in the mid-60s. Labor Day and Monday night, mostly clear. A 20% chance of showers. Highs in the upper 80s. Lows in the mid-60s. The current time is 12:05 p.m. Eastern Daylight Time. Here are some river levels reported this morning. On the Kentucky River, Highbridge Lock 9.6, Frankfurt Lock 7.0, Lockport Lock 8.0.

3.8 on North Elkhorn Creek. Georgetown 3.9. Here are some nearby reservoir levels. Harrington Lake 740.0. Taylorsville Lake 547.0. Noon Eastern Daylight Time weather conditions across north central Kentucky. At Frankfort. And the pressure was 30.12 inches and falling. At Lexington, it was sunny. The temperature was 88 degrees, the dew point 71, and the relative humidity 57%. The wind was west at 7 miles an hour. The pressure was 30.15 inches and steady. At Louisville, it was mostly sunny. The temperature was 91 degrees, the dew point 71, and the relative humidity 51%, producing a heat index of 97. The wind was west at 8 miles an hour. The pressure was 30.10 inches and falling. At Frankfort, and the pressure was 30.12 inches and falling. Elsewhere around the region, it was sunny, with a temperature of 91 at Jasper, Indiana, 87 at Wilmington, Ohio, 85 at Jackson, 89 at London, and 92 at Bowling Green. At Indianapolis, it was mostly sunny, with a temperature of 88. At Covington, it was partly sunny, with a temperature of 88. The following is a heat advisory. Heat advisory remains in effect from 1 p.m. Eastern Daylight Time or noon Central Daylight Time this afternoon to 8 p.m. Eastern Daylight Time or 7 p.m. Central Daylight Time Thursday. What? Heat index values between 100 and 107 for at least 3 successive days. Limited nighttime relief as low temperatures are only expected to fall into the low to mid-70s. Where? Portions of south central Indiana and north central, northwest, and south central Kentucky. When? From 1 p.m. Eastern Daylight Time, or noon Central Daylight Time this afternoon to 8 p.m. Eastern Daylight Time, or 7 p.m. Central Daylight Time Thursday. The following impacts are expected. Prolonged hot temperatures and high humidity may cause heat illnesses. Drink plenty of fluids. Stay in an air-conditioned room. Stay out of the sun. And check up on relatives and neighbors. The following is a heat advisory. Heat advisory remains in effect from 2 p.m. this afternoon to 8 p.m. Eastern Daylight Time Thursday. What? Heat index values up to 102 expected. Where? Portions of east central and southeast Indiana, northeast and northern Kentucky, and central, south central, southwest, and west central Ohio. When? From 2 p.m. this afternoon to 8 p.m. Eastern Daylight Time Thursday. The following impacts are expected. Hot temperatures and high humidity may cause heat illnesses. Drink plenty of fluids. Stay in an air-conditioned room. Stay out of the sun. And check up on relatives and neighbors. Take extra precautions when outside. Wear lightweight and loose-fitting clothing. Try to limit strenuous activities to early morning or evening. Take action when you see symptoms of heat exhaustion and heat stroke. Now for the official National Weather Service forecast for Frankfort and surrounding communities. Today, sunny. Highs in the mid-90s. Southwest winds up to 10 miles an hour. Tonight, clear. Lows in the lower 70s. Southwest winds up to 5 miles an hour. Wednesday, sunny. Highs in the mid-90s. Southwest winds up to 5 miles an hour. Wednesday night, clear. Lows in the lower 70s. Southwest winds up to 5 miles an hour. And now the extended forecast for the radio listening area. Thursday and Thursday night, mostly clear. Highs in the upper 90s. Lows in the mid-70s. Friday and Friday night, mostly clear. A 20% chance of thunderstorms. Highs in the mid-90s. Lows in the lower 70s. Saturday and Saturday night, partly cloudy. A 20% chance of thunderstorms. Highs in the lower 90s. Lows in the upper 60s. Sunday and Sunday night, partly cloudy. A 20% chance of showers. Highs in the upper 80s. Lows in the mid-60s.

Labor Day and Monday night, mostly clear. A 20% chance of showers. Highs in the upper 80s. Lows in the mid-60s. The current time is 12:10 p.m. Eastern Daylight Time. Here are some river levels reported this morning. On the Kentucky River, Highbridge Lock 9.6, Frankfort Lock 7.0, Lockport Lock 8.8. On North Elkhorn Creek, Georgetown 3.9. Here are some nearby reservoir levels. Harrington Lake 740.0, Taylorsville Lake 547.0. Noon Eastern Daylight Time weather conditions across north central Kentucky. At Frankfort, and the pressure was 30.12 inches and falling. At Lexington, it was sunny. The temperature was 88 degrees, the dew point 71, and the relative humidity 57%. The wind was west at 7 miles an hour. The pressure was 30.15 inches and steady. At Louisville, it was mostly sunny. The temperature was 91 degrees, the dew point 71, and the relative humidity 51%, producing a heat index of 97. The wind was west at 8 miles an hour. The pressure was 30.10 inches and falling. At Frankfort, and the pressure was 30.12 inches and falling. Elsewhere around the region, it was sunny, with a temperature of 91 at Jasper, Indiana, 87 at Wilmington, Ohio, 85 at Jackson, 89 at London, and 92 at Bowling Green. At Indianapolis, it was mostly sunny, with a temperature of 88. At Covington, it was partly sunny, with a temperature of 88. 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Noon Eastern Daylight Time weather conditions across north central Kentucky. At Frankfort, and the pressure was 30.12 inches and falling. At Lexington, it was sunny. The temperature was 88 degrees, the dew point 71, and the relative humidity 57%. The wind was west at 7 miles an hour. The pressure was 30.15 inches and steady. At Louisville, it was mostly sunny. The temperature was 91 degrees, the dew point 71, and the relative humidity 51%, producing a heat index of 97. The wind was west at 8 miles an hour. The pressure was 30.10 inches and falling. At Frankfort, and the pressure was 30.12 inches and falling. Elsewhere around the region, it was sunny, with a temperature of 91 at Jasper, Indiana, 87 at Wilmington, Ohio, 85 at Jackson, 89 at London, and 92 at Bowling Green. At Indianapolis, it was mostly sunny, with a temperature of 88. At Covington, it was partly sunny, with a temperature of 88. The following is a heat advisory. Heat advisory remains in effect from 1 p.m. Eastern Daylight Time or noon Central Daylight Time this afternoon to 8 p.m. Eastern Daylight Time or 7 p.m. Central Daylight Time Thursday. What? Heat index values between 100 and 107 for at least 3 successive days. Limited nighttime relief as low temperatures are only expected to fall into the low to mid 70s. Where? Portions of south central Indiana and north central, northwest, and south central Kentucky. When? From 1 p.m. Eastern Daylight Time, or noon Central Daylight Time this afternoon to 8 p.m. Eastern Daylight Time, or 7 p.m. Central Daylight Time Thursday. The following impacts are expected. Prolonged hot temperatures and high humidity may cause heat illnesses. Drink plenty of fluids. Stay in an air-conditioned room. Stay out of the sun, and check up on relatives and neighbors. The following is a heat advisory. Heat advisory remains in effect from 2 p.m. this afternoon to 8 p.m. Eastern Daylight Time Thursday. What? Heat index values up to 102 expected. Where? Portions of east central and southeast Indiana, northeast and northern Kentucky.

Central, South Central, Southwest, and West Central Ohio. When? From 2 p.m. this afternoon to 8 p.m. Eastern Daylight Time Thursday. The following impacts are expected. Hot temperatures and high humidity may cause heat illnesses. Drink plenty of fluids. Stay in an air-conditioned room. Stay out of the sun. And check up on relatives and neighbors. Take extra precautions when outside. Wear lightweight and loose-fitting clothing. Try to limit strenuous activities to early morning or evening. Take action when you see symptoms of heat exhaustion and heat stroke. Now for the official National Weather Service forecast for Frankfort and surrounding communities. Today, sunny. Highs in the mid-90s. Southwest winds up to 10 miles an hour. Tonight, clear. Lows in the lower 70s. Southwest winds up to 5 miles an hour. Wednesday, sunny. Highs in the mid-90s. Southwest winds up to 5 miles an hour. Wednesday night, clear. Lows in the lower 70s. Southwest winds up to 5 miles an hour. And now the extended forecast for the radio listening area. Thursday and Thursday night, mostly clear. Highs in the upper 90s. Lows in the mid-70s. Friday and Friday night, mostly clear. A 20% chance of thunderstorms. Highs in the mid-90s. Lows in the lower 70s. Saturday and Saturday night, partly cloudy. A 20% chance of thunderstorms. Highs in the lower 90s. Lows in the upper 60s. Sunday and Sunday night, partly cloudy. A 20% chance of showers. Highs in the upper 80s. Lows in the mid-60s. Labor Day and Monday night, mostly clear. A 20% chance of showers. Highs in the upper 80s. Lows in the mid-60s. The current time is 12:17 p.m. Eastern Daylight Time. Here are some river levels reported this morning. On the Kentucky River, Highbridge Lock 9.6, Frankfort Lock 7.0, Lockport Lock 8.8, on North Elkhorn Creek, Georgetown 3.9. Here are some nearby reservoir levels. Harrington Lake 740.0, Taylorsville Lake 547.0. Noon Eastern Daylight Time weather conditions across north central Kentucky. At Frankfort, and the pressure was 30.12 inches and falling. At Lexington, it was sunny. The temperature was 88 degrees, the dew point 71, and the relative humidity 57%. The wind was west at 7 miles an hour. The pressure was 30.15 inches and steady. At Louisville, it was mostly sunny. The temperature was 91 degrees, the dew point 71, and the relative humidity 51%, producing a heat index of 97. The wind was west at 8 miles an hour. The pressure was 30.10 inches and falling. At Frankfort, and the pressure was 30.12 inches and falling. Elsewhere around the region, it was sunny, with a temperature of 91 at Jasper, Indiana, 87 at Wilmington, Ohio, 85 at Jackson, 89 at London, and 92 at Bowling Green. At Indianapolis, it was mostly sunny, with a temperature of 88. At Covington, it was partly sunny, with a temperature of 88. The following is a heat advisory. Heat advisory remains in effect from 1 p.m. Eastern Daylight Time, or noon Central Daylight Time this afternoon to 8 p.m. Eastern Daylight Time, or 7 p.m. Central Daylight Time Thursday. What? Heat index values between 100 and 107 for at least 3 successive days. Limited nighttime relief as low temperatures are only expected to fall into the low to mid-70s. Where? Portions of south central Indiana and north central, northwest, and south central Kentucky. When? From 1 p.m. Eastern Daylight Time, or noon Central Daylight Time this afternoon to 8 p.m. Eastern Daylight Time, or 7 p.m. Central Daylight Time Thursday. The following impacts are expected. Prolonged hot temperatures and high humidity may cause heat illnesses.

drink plenty of fluids, stay in an air-conditioned room, stay out of the sun, and check up on relatives and neighbors. The following is a heat advisory. Heat advisory remains in effect from 2 p.m. this afternoon to 8 p.m. Eastern Daylight Time Thursday. What? Heat index values up to 102 expected. Where? Portions of East Central and Southeast Indiana, Northeast and Northern Kentucky, and Central, South Central, Southwest, and West Central Ohio. When? From 2 p.m. this afternoon to 8 p.m. Eastern Daylight Time Thursday. The following impacts are expected. Hot temperatures and high humidity may cause heat illnesses. Drink plenty of fluids. Stay in an air-conditioned room. 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Take extra precautions when outside. Wear lightweight and loose-fitting clothing. Try to limit strenuous activities to early morning or evening. Take action when you see symptoms of heat exhaustion and heat stroke. Now for the official National Weather Service forecast for Frankfort and surrounding communities. Today, sunny. Highs in the mid-90s. Southwest winds up to 10 miles an hour. Tonight, clear. Lows in the lower 70s. Southwest winds up to 5 miles an hour. Wednesday, sunny. Highs in the mid-90s. Southwest winds up to 5 miles an hour. Wednesday night, clear. Lows in the lower 70s. Southwest winds up to 5 miles an hour. And now the extended forecast for the radio listening area. Thursday and Thursday night, mostly clear. Highs in the upper 90s. Lows in the mid-70s. Friday and Friday night, mostly clear. A 20% chance of thunderstorms. Highs in the mid-90s. Lows in the lower 70s. Saturday and Saturday night, partly cloudy. A 20% chance of thunderstorms. Highs in the lower 90s. Lows in the upper 60s. Sunday and Sunday night, partly cloudy. A 20% chance of showers. Highs in the upper 80s. Lows in the mid-60s. Labor Day and Monday night, mostly clear. A 20% chance of showers. Highs in the upper 80s. Lows in the mid-60s. The current time is 12:23 p.m. Eastern Daylight Time. Here are some river levels reported this morning. On the Kentucky River, Highbridge Lock 9.6, Frankfort Lock 7.0, Lockport Lock 8.8, on North Elkhorn Creek, Georgetown 3.9. Here are some nearby reservoir levels. Harrington Lake 740.0, Taylorsville Lake 547.0. Noon Eastern Daylight Time weather conditions across North Central Kentucky. At Frankfort, and the pressure was 30.12 inches and falling. At Lexington, it was sunny. The temperature was 88 degrees, the dew point 71, and the relative humidity 57%. The wind was west at 7 miles an hour. The pressure was 30.15 inches and steady. At Louisville, it was mostly sunny. The temperature was 91 degrees. The dew point 71, and the relative humidity 51%, producing a heat index of 97. The wind was west at 8 miles an hour. The pressure was 30.10 inches and falling. At Frankfort, and the pressure was 30.12 inches and falling. Elsewhere around the region, it was sunny, with a temperature of 91 at Jasper, Indiana, 87 at Wilmington, Ohio, 85 at Jackson, 89 at London, and 92 at Bowling Green. At Indianapolis, it was mostly sunny, with a temperature of 88. At Covington, it was partly sunny, with a temperature of 88. The following is a heat advisory. Heat advisory remains in effect from 1 p.m. Eastern Daylight Time, or noon Central Daylight Time this afternoon to 8 p.m. Eastern Daylight Time, or 7 p.m. Central Daylight Time Thursday. What? Heat index values between 100 and 107 for at least 3 successive days. Limited nighttime relief as low temperatures are only

expected to fall into the low to mid-70s, where portions of south-central Indiana and north-central, northwest, and south-central Kentucky, when, from 1 p.m. Eastern Daylight Time, or noon Central Daylight Time this afternoon to 8 p.m. Eastern Daylight Time, or 7 p.m. Central Daylight Time Thursday. The following impacts are expected. Prolonged hot temperatures and high humidity may cause heat illnesses. Drink plenty of fluids, stay in an air-conditioned room, stay out of the sun, and check up on relatives and neighbors. The following is a heat advisory. Heat advisory remains in effect from 2 p.m. this afternoon to 8 p.m. Eastern Daylight Time Thursday. What? Heat index values up to 102 expected. Where? Portions of east central and southeast Indiana, northeast and northern Kentucky, and central, south central, southwest, and west central Ohio. When? From 2 p.m. this afternoon to 8 p.m. Eastern Daylight Time Thursday. The following impacts are expected. Hot temperatures and high humidity may cause heat illnesses. Drink plenty of fluids, stay in an air-conditioned room, stay out of the sun, and check up on relatives and neighbors. Take extra precautions when outside. Wear lightweight and loose-fitting clothing. Try to limit strenuous activities to early morning or evening. Take action when you see symptoms of heat exhaustion and heat stroke. Now for the official National Weather Service forecast for Frankfort and surrounding communities. Today, sunny. Highs in the mid-90s. Southwest winds up to 10 miles an hour. Tonight, clear. Lows in the lower 70s. Southwest winds up to 5 miles an hour. Wednesday, sunny. Highs in the mid-90s. Southwest winds up to 5 miles an hour. Wednesday night, clear. Lows in the lower 70s. Southwest winds up to 5 miles an hour. And now the extended forecast for the radio listening area. Thursday and Thursday night, mostly clear. Highs in the upper 90s. Lows in the mid 70s. Friday and Friday night, mostly clear. A 20% chance of thunderstorms. Highs in the mid 90s. Lows in the lower 70s. Saturday and Saturday night, partly cloudy. A 20% chance of thunderstorms. Highs in the lower 90s. Lows in the upper 60s. Sunday and Sunday night, partly cloudy. A 20% chance of showers. Highs in the upper 80s. Lows in the mid 60s. Labor Day and Monday night, mostly clear. A 20% chance of showers. Highs in the upper 80s. Lows in the mid 60s. The current time is 12:28 p.m. Eastern Daylight Time. Here are some river levels reported this morning. On the Kentucky River, Highbridge Lock 9.6, Frankfort Lock 7.0, Lockport Lock 8.8. On North Elkhorn Creek, Georgetown 3.9. Here are some nearby reservoir levels. Harrington Lake 740.0, Taylorsville Lake 547.0. Noon Eastern Daylight Time weather conditions across north central Kentucky. At Frankfort, and the pressure was 30.12 inches and falling. At Lexington, it was sunny. The temperature was 88 degrees, the dew point 71, and the relative humidity 57%. The wind was west at 7 miles an hour. The pressure was 30.15 inches and steady. At Louisville, it was mostly sunny. The temperature was 91 degrees, the dew point 71, and the relative humidity 51%, producing a heat index of 97. The wind was west at 8 miles an hour. The pressure was 30.10 inches and falling. At Frankfort, and the pressure was 30.12 inches and falling. Elsewhere around the region, it was sunny, with a temperature of 91 at Jasper, Indiana, 87 at Wilmington, Ohio, 85 at Jackson, 89 at London, and 92 at Bowling Green. At Indianapolis, it was mostly sunny, with a temperature of 88.
At Covington, it was partly sunny, with a temperature of 88. The following is a heat advisory. Heat advisory remains in effect from 1 p.m. Eastern Daylight Time, or noon Central Daylight Time this afternoon to 8 p.m. Eastern Daylight Time, or 7 p.m. Central Daylight Time Thursday. What? Heat index values between 100 and 107 for at least 3 successive days. Limited nighttime relief as low temperatures are only expected to fall into the low to mid-70s. Where? Portions of south central Indiana and north central, northwest, and south central Kentucky. When? From 1 p.m. Eastern Daylight Time, or noon Central Daylight Time this afternoon to 8 p.m. Eastern Daylight Time, or 7 p.m. Central Daylight Time Thursday. The following impacts are expected. Prolonged hot temperatures and high humidity may cause heat illnesses. Drink plenty of fluids, stay in an air-conditioned room, stay out of the sun, and check up on relatives and neighbors. The following is a heat advisory. Heat advisory remains in effect from 2 p.m. this afternoon to 8 p.m. Eastern Daylight Time Thursday. What? Heat index values up to 102 expected. Where? Portions of east central and southeast Indiana, northeast and northern Kentucky, and central, south central, southwest, and west central Ohio. When? From 2 p.m. this afternoon to 8 p.m. Eastern Daylight Time Thursday. The following impacts are expected. Hot temperatures and high humidity may cause heat illnesses. Drink plenty of fluids. Stay in an air-conditioned room. Stay out of the sun. And check up on relatives and neighbors. Take extra precautions when outside. Wear lightweight and loose-fitting clothing. Try to limit strenuous activities to early morning or evening. Take action when you see symptoms of heat exhaustion and heat stroke. Now for the official National Weather Service forecast for Frankfort and surrounding communities. Today, sunny. Highs in the mid-90s. Southwest winds up to 10 miles an hour. Tonight, clear. Lows in the lower 70s. Southwest winds up to 5 miles an hour. Wednesday, sunny. Highs in the mid-90s. Southwest winds up to 5 miles an hour. Wednesday night, clear. Lows in the lower 70s. Southwest winds. Highs in the mid-90s. Southwest winds up to 5 miles an hour. Wednesday night, clear. Lows in the lower 70s. Southwest winds up to 5 miles an hour. And now the extended forecast for the radio listening area. Thursday and Thursday night, mostly clear. Highs in the upper 90s. Lows in the mid-70s. Friday and Friday night, mostly clear. A 20% chance of thunderstorms. Highs in the mid-90s. Lows in the lower 70s. Saturday and Saturday night, partly cloudy. A 20% chance of thunderstorms. Highs in the lower 90s. Lows in the upper 60s. Sunday and Sunday night, partly cloudy. A 20% chance of showers. Highs in the upper 80s. Lows in the mid-60s. Labor Day and Monday night, mostly clear. A 20% chance of showers. Highs in the upper 80s. Lows in the mid-60s. The current time is 12:34 p.m. Eastern Daylight Time. Here are some river levels reported this morning. On the Kentucky River, Highbridge Lock 9.6, Frankfort Lock 7.0, Lockport Lock 8.8, on North Elkhorn Creek, Georgetown 3.9. Here are some nearby reservoir levels. Harrington Lake 740.0, Taylorsville Lake 547.0. Noon Eastern Daylight Time weather conditions across north central Kentucky. At Frankfort, and the pressure was 30.12 inches and falling. At Lexington, it was sunny. The temperature was 88 degrees, the dew point 71, and the relative humidity 57%. The wind was west at 7 miles an hour. The pressure was 30.15 inches and steady. At Louisville, it was mostly sunny.
The temperature wasn't anyone.

degrees, the dew point 71, and the relative humidity 51%, producing a heat index of 97. The wind was west at 8 miles an hour. The pressure was 30.10 inches and falling at Frankfurt. And the pressure was 30.12 inches and falling. Elsewhere around the region, it was sunny, with a temperature of 91 at Jasper, Indiana, 87 at Wilmington, Ohio, 85 at Jackson, 89 at London, and 92 at Bowling Green. At Indianapolis, it was mostly sunny, with a temperature of 88. At Covington, it was partly sunny, with a temperature of 88. The following is a heat advisory. Heat advisory remains in effect from 1 p.m. Eastern Daylight Time or noon Central Daylight Time this afternoon to 8 p.m. Eastern Daylight Time or 7 p.m. Central Daylight Time Thursday. What? Heat index values between 100 and 107 for at least 3 successive days. Limited nighttime relief as low temperatures are only expected to fall into the low to mid-70s. Where? Portions of south central Indiana and north central, northwest, and south central Kentucky. When? From 1 p.m. Eastern Daylight Time, or noon Central Daylight Time this afternoon to 8 p.m. Eastern Daylight Time, or 7 p.m. Central Daylight Time Thursday. The following impacts are expected. Prolonged hot temperatures and high humidity may cause heat illnesses. Drink plenty of fluids. Stay in an air-conditioned room. Stay out of the sun, and check up on relatives and neighbors. The following is a heat advisory. Heat advisory remains in effect from 2 p.m. this afternoon to 8 p.m. Eastern Daylight Time Thursday. What? Heat index values up to 102 expected. Where? Portions of east central and southeast Indiana, northeast and northern Kentucky, and central, south central, southwest, and west central Ohio. When? From 2 p.m. this afternoon to 8 p.m. Eastern Daylight Time Thursday. The following impacts are expected. Hot temperatures and high humidity may cause heat illnesses. Drink plenty of fluids. Stay in an air-conditioned room. Stay out of the sun. And check up on relatives and neighbors. Take extra precautions when outside. Wear lightweight and loose-fitting clothing. Try to limit strenuous activities to early morning or evening. Take action when you see symptoms of heat exhaustion and heat stroke. Now for the official National Weather Service forecast for Frankfurt and surrounding communities. Today, sunny. Highs in the mid-90s. Southwest winds up to 10 miles an hour. Tonight, clear. Lows in the lower 70s. Southwest winds up to 5 miles an hour. Wednesday, sunny. Highs in the mid-90s. Southwest winds up to 5 miles an hour. Wednesday night, clear. Lows in the lower 70s. Southwest winds up to 5 miles an hour. And now the extended forecast for the radio listening area. Thursday and Thursday night, mostly clear. Highs in the upper 90s. Lows in the mid 70s. Friday and Friday night, mostly clear. A 20% chance of thunderstorms. Highs in the mid 90s. Lows in the lower 70s. Saturday and Saturday night, partly cloudy. A 20% chance of thunderstorms. Highs in the lower 90s. Lows in the upper 60s. Sunday and Sunday night, partly cloudy. A 20% chance of showers. Highs in the upper 80s. Lows in the mid 60s. Labor Day and Monday night, mostly clear. A 20% chance of showers. Highs in the upper 80s. Lows in the mid 60s. The current time is 12:39 p.m. Eastern Daylight Time. Here are some river levels reported this morning. On the Kentucky River, Highbridge Lock 9.6, Frankfurt Lock 7.0, Lockport Lock 8.8, on North Elkhorn Creek, Georgetown 3.9. Here are some nearby reservoir levels. Harrington Lake 740.0, Taylorsville Lake 547.0. Noon Eastern Daylight Time weather conditions across north central Kentucky.

elsewhere around the region, it was sunny with a temperature of 91 at Jasper, Indiana, 87 at Wilmington, Ohio, 85 at Jackson, 89 at London, and 92 at Bowling Green. At Indianapolis, it was mostly sunny with a temperature of 88. At Covington, it was partly sunny with a temperature of 88. The following is a heat advisory. Heat advisory remains in effect from 1 p.m. Eastern Daylight Time or noon Central Daylight Time this afternoon to 8 p.m. Eastern Daylight Time or 7 p.m. Central Daylight Time Thursday. What heat index values between 100 and 107 for at least 3 successive days? Limited nighttime relief as low temperatures are only expected to fall into the low to mid-70s. Where portions of south-central Indiana and north-central, northwest, and south-central Kentucky. When, from 1 p.m. Eastern Daylight Time, or noon Central Daylight Time this afternoon to 8 p.m. Eastern Daylight Time, or 7 p.m. Central Daylight Time Thursday. The following impacts are expected. Prolonged hot temperatures and high humidity may cause heat illnesses. Drink plenty of fluids. Stay in an air-conditioned room. Stay out of the sun and check up on relatives and neighbors. 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The following is a heat advisory. Heat advisory remains in effect from 2 p.m. this afternoon to 8 p.m. Eastern Daylight Time Thursday. What heat index values up to 102 expected? Where portions of east central and southeast Indiana, northeast and northern Kentucky, and central, south central, southwest, and west central Ohio? When from 2 p.m. this afternoon to 8 p.m. Eastern Daylight Time Thursday? The following impacts are expected. Hot temperatures and high humidity may cause heat illnesses. Drink plenty of fluids. 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Try to limit strenuous activities to early morning or evening. Take action when you see symptoms of heat exhaustion and heat stroke. Now for the official National Weather Service forecast for Frankfort and surrounding communities. Today, sunny. Highs in the mid-90s. Southwest winds up to 10 miles an hour. Tonight, clear. Lows in the lower 70s. Southwest winds up to 5 miles an hour. Wednesday, sunny. Highs in the mid-90s. Southwest winds up to 5 miles an hour. Wednesday night, clear. Lows in the lower 70s. Southwest winds up to 5 miles an hour. And now the extended forecast for the radio listening area. Thursday and Thursday night, mostly clear. Highs in the upper 90s. Lows in the mid 70s. Friday and Friday night, mostly clear. A 20% chance of thunderstorms. Highs in the mid 90s. Lows in the lower 70s. Saturday and Saturday night, partly cloudy. A 20% chance of thunderstorms. Highs in the lower 90s. Lows in the upper 60s. Sunday and Sunday night, partly cloudy. A 20% chance of showers. Highs in the upper 80s. Lows in the mid 60s. Labor Day and Monday night, mostly clear. A 20% chance of showers. Highs in the upper 80s. Lows in the mid-60s. The current time is 12:45 p.m. Eastern Daylight Time. Here are some river levels reported this morning. On the Kentucky River, Highbridge Lock 9.6, Frankfort Lock 7.0, Lockport Lock 8.8, on North Elkhorn Creek, Georgetown 3.9, here are some nearby reservoir levels. Harrington Lake 740.0, Taylorsville Lake 547.0. Noon Eastern Daylight Time weather conditions across north-central Kentucky.

at Frankfurt, and the pressure was 30.12 inches and falling. At Lexington, it was sunny. The temperature was 88 degrees, the dew point 71, and the relative humidity 57%. The wind was west at 7 miles an hour. The pressure was 30.15 inches and steady. At Louisville, it was mostly sunny. The temperature was 91 degrees, the dew point 71, and the relative humidity 51%, producing a heat index of 97. The wind was west at 8 miles an hour. The pressure was 30.10 inches and falling. At Frankfurt, and the pressure was 30.12 inches and falling. Elsewhere around the region, it was sunny with a temperature of 91 at Jasper, Indiana, 87 at Wilmington, Ohio, 85 at Jackson, 89 at London, and 92 at Bowling Green. At Indianapolis, it was mostly sunny with a temperature of 88. At Covington, it was partly sunny with a temperature of 88. The following is a heat advisory. Heat advisory remains in effect from 1 p.m. Eastern Daylight Time or noon Central Daylight Time this afternoon to 8 p.m. Eastern Daylight Time or 7 p.m. Central Daylight Time Thursday. What? Heat index values between 100 and 107 for at least 3 successive days. Limited nighttime relief as low temperatures are only expected to fall into the low to mid-70s. Where? Portions of south central Indiana and north central, northwest, and south central Kentucky. When? From 1 p.m. Eastern Daylight Time, or noon Central Daylight Time this afternoon to 8 p.m. Eastern Daylight Time, or 7 p.m. Central Daylight Time Thursday. The following impacts are expected. Prolonged hot temperatures and high humidity may cause heat illnesses. Drink plenty of fluids. Stay in an air-conditioned room. Stay out of the sun. And check up on relatives and neighbors. The following is a heat advisory. Heat advisory remains in effect from 2 p.m. this afternoon to 8 p.m. Eastern Daylight Time Thursday. What? Heat index values up to 102 expected. Where? Portions of east central and southeast Indiana, northeast and northern Kentucky, and central, south central, southwest, and west central Ohio. When? From 2 p.m. this afternoon to 8 p.m. Eastern Daylight Time Thursday. The following impacts are expected. Hot temperatures and high humidity may cause heat illnesses. Drink plenty of fluids. Stay in an air-conditioned room. 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And check up on relatives and neighbors. Take extra precautions when outside. Wear lightweight and loose-fitting clothing. Try to limit strenuous activities to early morning or evening. Take action when you see symptoms of heat exhaustion and heat stroke. Now for the official National Weather Service forecast for Frankfurt and surrounding communities. Today, sunny. Highs in the mid-90s. Southwest winds up to 10 miles an hour. Tonight, clear. Lows in the lower 70s. Southwest winds up to 5 miles an hour. Wednesday, sunny. Highs in the mid-90s. Southwest winds up to 5 miles an hour. Wednesday night, clear. Lows in the lower 70s. Southwest winds up to 5 miles an hour. And now the extended forecast for the radio listening area. Thursday and Thursday night, mostly clear. Highs in the upper 90s. Lows in the mid 70s. Friday and Friday night, mostly clear. A 20% chance of thunderstorms. Highs in the mid 90s. Lows in the lower 70s. Saturday and Saturday night, partly cloudy. A 20% chance of thunderstorms. Highs in the lower 90s. Lows in the upper 60s. Sunday and Sunday night, partly cloudy. A 20% chance of showers. Highs in the upper 80s. Lows in the mid 60s. Labor Day and Monday night, mostly clear. A 20% chance of showers. Highs in the upper 80s. Lows in the mid-60s. The current time is 12:51 p.m. Eastern Daylight Time.

Here are some river levels reported this morning. On the Kentucky River, Pinebridge Lock 9.6, Frankfort Lock 7.0, Lockport Lock 8.8. On North Elkhorn Creek, Georgetown 3.9. Here are some nearby reservoir levels. Harrington Lake 740.0, Taylorsville Lake 547.0. Noon Eastern Daylight Time weather conditions across north central Kentucky. At Frankfort, and the pressure was 30.12 inches and falling. At Lexington, it was sunny. The temperature was 88 degrees, the dew point 71, and the relative humidity 57%. The wind was west at 7 miles an hour. The pressure was 30.15 inches and steady. At Louisville, it was mostly sunny. The temperature was 91 degrees, the dew point 71, and the relative humidity 51%, producing a heat index of 97. The wind was west at 8 miles an hour. The pressure was 30.10 inches and falling. At Frankfort, and the pressure was 30.12 inches and falling. Elsewhere around the region, it was sunny, with a temperature of 91 at Jasper, Indiana, 87 at Wilmington, Ohio, 85 at Jackson, 89 at London, and 92 at Bowling Green. At Indianapolis, it was mostly sunny, with a temperature of 88. At Covington, it was partly sunny, with a temperature of 88. The following is a heat advisory. Heat advisory remains in effect from 1 p.m. Eastern Daylight Time or noon Central Daylight Time this afternoon to 8 p.m. Eastern Daylight Time or 7 p.m. Central Daylight Time Thursday. What? Heat index values between 100 and 107 for at least 3 successive days. Limited nighttime relief as low temperatures are only expected to fall into the low to mid 70s. Where? Portions of south central Indiana and north central, northwest, and south central Kentucky. When? From 1 p.m. Eastern Daylight Time, or noon Central Daylight Time this afternoon to 8 p.m. Eastern Daylight Time, or 7 p.m. Central Daylight Time Thursday. The following impacts are expected. Prolonged hot temperatures and high humidity may cause heat illnesses. Drink plenty of fluids. Stay in an air-conditioned room. Stay out of the sun. And check up on relatives and neighbors. The following is a heat advisory. Heat advisory remains in effect from 2 p.m. this afternoon to 8 p.m. Eastern Daylight Time Thursday. What? Heat index values up to 102 expected. Where? Portions of east central and southeast Indiana, northeast and northern Kentucky, and central, south central, southwest, and west central Ohio. When? From 2 p.m. this afternoon to 8 p.m. Eastern Daylight Time Thursday. The following impacts are expected. Hot temperatures and high humidity may cause heat illnesses. Drink plenty of fluids. Stay in an air-conditioned room. Stay out of the sun. And check up on relatives and neighbors. Take extra precautions when outside. Wear lightweight and loose-fitting clothing. Try to limit strenuous activities to early morning or evening. Take action when you see symptoms of heat exhaustion and heat stroke. Now for the official National Weather Service forecast for Frankfort and surrounding communities. Today, sunny. Highs in the mid-90s. Southwest winds up to 10 miles an hour. Tonight, clear. Lows in the lower 70s. Southwest winds up to 5 miles an hour. Wednesday, sunny. Highs in the mid-90s. Southwest winds up to 5 miles an hour. Wednesday night, clear. Lows in the lower 70s. Southwest winds up to 5 miles an hour. And now the extended forecast for the radio listening area. Thursday and Thursday night, mostly clear. Highs in the upper 90s. Lows in the mid-70s. Friday and Friday night, mostly clear. A 20% chance of thunderstorms. Highs in the mid-90s. Lows in the lower 70s. Saturday and Saturday night, partly cloudy. A 20% chance of thunderstorms. Highs in the lower 90s. Lows in the upper 60s.

Sunday and Sunday night, partly cloudy. A 20% chance of showers. Highs in the upper 80s. Lows in the mid-60s. Labor Day and Monday night, mostly clear. A 20% chance of showers. Highs in the upper 80s. Lows in the mid-60s. The current time is 12:56 p.m. Eastern Daylight Time. Here are some river levels reported this morning. On the Kentucky River, Highbridge Lock 9.6, Frankfort Lock 7.0, Lockport Lock 8.8. On North Elkhorn Creek, Georgetown 3.9. Here are some nearby reservoir levels. Harrington Lake 740.0, Taylorsville Lake 547.0. Noon Eastern Daylight Time weather conditions across north central Kentucky. At Frankfort, and the pressure was 30.12 inches and falling. At Lexington, it was sunny. The temperature was 88 degrees, the dew point 71, and the relative humidity 57%. The wind was west at 7 miles an hour. The pressure was 30.15 inches and steady. At Louisville, it was mostly sunny. The temperature was 91 degrees, the dew point 71, and the relative humidity 51%, producing a heat index of 97. The wind was west at 8 miles an hour. The pressure was 30.10 inches and falling. At Frankfort, and the pressure was 30.12 inches and falling. Elsewhere around the region, it was sunny, with a temperature of 91 at Jasper, Indiana, 87 at Wilmington, Ohio, 85 at Jackson, 89 at London, and 92 at Bowling Green. At Indianapolis, it was mostly sunny, with a temperature of 88. At Covington, it was partly sunny, with a temperature of 88. The following is a heat advisory. Heat advisory remains in effect from 1 p.m. Eastern Daylight Time or noon Central Daylight Time this afternoon to 8 p.m. Eastern Daylight Time or 7 p.m. Central Daylight Time Thursday. What? Heat index values between 100 and 107 for at least 3 successive days. Limited nighttime relief as low temperatures are only expected to fall into the low to mid-70s. Where? Portions of south central Indiana and north central, northwest, and south central Kentucky. When? From 1 p.m. Eastern Daylight Time, or noon Central Daylight Time this afternoon to 8 p.m. Eastern Daylight Time, or 7 p.m. Central Daylight Time Thursday. The following impacts are expected. Prolonged hot temperatures and high humidity may cause heat illnesses. Drink plenty of fluids. Stay in an air-conditioned room. Stay out of the sun, and check up on relatives and neighbors. The following is a heat advisory. Heat advisory remains in effect from 2 p.m. this afternoon to 8 p.m. Eastern Daylight Time Thursday. What? Heat index values up to 102 expected. Where? Portions of east central and southeast Indiana, northeast and northern Kentucky, and central, south central, southwest, and west central Ohio. When? From 2 p.m. this afternoon to 8 p.m. Eastern Daylight Time Thursday. The following impacts are expected. Hot temperatures and high humidity may cause heat illnesses. Drink plenty of fluids. Stay in an air-conditioned room. 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And check up on relatives and neighbors. Take extra precautions when outside. Wear lightweight and loose-fitting clothing. Try to limit strenuous activities to early morning or evening. Take action when you see symptoms of heat exhaustion and heat stroke. Now for the official National Weather Service forecast for Frankfort and surrounding communities. Today, sunny. Highs in the mid-90s. Southwest winds up to 10 miles an hour. Tonight, clear. Lows in the lower 70s. Southwest winds up to 5 miles an hour. Wednesday, sunny. Highs in the mid-90s. Southwest winds up to 5 miles an hour. Wednesday night, clear. Lows in the lower 70s. Southwest winds up to 5 miles an hour. And now the extended forecast for the radio listening area. Thursday and Thursday night, mostly clear.

highs in the upper 90s, lows in the mid-70s. Friday and Friday night, mostly clear. A 20% chance of thunderstorms. Highs in the mid-90s, lows in the lower 70s. Saturday and Saturday night, partly cloudy. A 20% chance of thunderstorms. Highs in the lower 90s, lows in the upper 60s. Sunday and Sunday night, partly cloudy. A 20% chance of showers. Highs in the upper 80s, lows in the mid-60s. Labor Day and Monday night, mostly clear. A 20% chance of showers. Highs in the upper 80s, lows in the mid-60s. The current time is 1:02 p.m. Eastern Daylight Time. Here are some river levels reported this morning. On the Kentucky River, Highbridge Lock 9.6, Frankfort Lock 7.0, Lockport Lock 8.8, on North Elkhorn Creek, Georgetown 3.9. Here are some nearby reservoir levels. Harrington Lake 740.0, Taylorsville Lake 547.0. Noon Eastern Daylight Time weather conditions across north central Kentucky. At Frankfort, and the pressure was 30.12 inches and falling. At Lexington, it was sunny. The temperature was 88 degrees, the dew point 71, and the relative humidity 57%. The wind was west at 7 miles an hour. The pressure was 30.15 inches and steady. At Louisville, it was mostly sunny. The temperature was 91 degrees, the dew point 71, and the relative humidity 51%, producing a heat index of 97. The wind was west at 8 miles an hour. The pressure was 30.10 inches and falling. At Frankfort, and the pressure was 30.12 inches and falling. Elsewhere around the region, it was sunny, with a temperature of 91 at Jasper, Indiana, 87 at Wilmington, Ohio, 85 at Jackson, 89 at London, and 92 at Bowling Green. At Indianapolis, it was mostly sunny, with a temperature of 88. At Covington, it was partly sunny, with a temperature of 88. The following is a heat advisory. Heat advisory remains in effect from 1 p.m. Eastern Daylight Time, or noon Central Daylight Time this afternoon to 8 p.m. Eastern Daylight Time, or 7 p.m. Central Daylight Time Thursday. What? Heat index values between 100 and 107 for at least 3 successive days. Limited nighttime relief as low temperatures are only expected to fall into the low to mid-70s. Where? Portions of south-central Indiana and north-central, northwest, and south-central Kentucky. When? From 1 p.m. Eastern Daylight Time, or noon Central Daylight Time this afternoon to 8 p.m. Eastern Daylight Time, or 7 p.m. Central Daylight Time Thursday. The following impacts are expected. Prolonged hot temperatures and high humidity may cause heat illnesses. Drink plenty of fluids, stay in an air-conditioned room, stay out of the sun, and check up on relatives and neighbors. The following is a heat advisory. Heat advisory remains in effect from 2 p.m. this afternoon to 8 p.m. Eastern Daylight Time Thursday. What? Heat index values up to 102 expected. Where? Portions of east central and southeast Indiana, northeast and northern Kentucky, and central, south central, southwest, and west central Ohio. When? From 2 p.m. this afternoon to 8 p.m. Eastern Daylight Time Thursday. The following impacts are expected. Hot temperatures and high humidity may cause heat illnesses. Drink plenty of fluids. Stay in an air-conditioned room. Stay out of the sun. And check up on relatives and neighbors. Take extra precautions when outside. Wear lightweight and loose-fitting clothing. Try to limit strenuous activities to early morning or evening. Take action when you see symptoms of heat exhaustion and heat stroke. Now for the official National Weather Service forecast for Frankfort and surrounding communities. Today, sunny. Highs in the mid-90s. Southwest winds up to 10 miles an hour. Tonight, clear. Lows in the lower 70s.

southwest winds up to 5 miles an hour. Wednesday, sunny. Highs in the mid-90s. Southwest winds up to 5 miles an hour. Wednesday night, clear. Lows in the lower 70s. Southwest winds up to 5 miles an hour. And now the extended forecast for the radio listening area. Thursday and Thursday night, mostly clear. Highs in the upper 90s. Lows in the mid 70s. Friday and Friday night, mostly clear. A 20% chance of thunderstorms. Highs in the mid 90s. Lows in the lower 70s. Saturday and Saturday night, partly cloudy. A 20% chance of thunderstorms. Highs in the lower 90s. Lows in the upper 60s. Sunday and Sunday night, partly cloudy. A 20% chance of showers. Highs in the upper 80s. Lows in the mid 60s. Labor Day and Monday night, mostly clear. A 20% chance of showers. Highs in the upper 80s. Lows in the mid 60s. The current time is 1:07 p.m. Eastern Daylight Time. Here are some river levels reported this morning. On the Kentucky River, Highbridge Lock 9.6, Frankfort Lock 7.0, Lockport Lock 8.8. On North Elkhorn Creek, Georgetown 3.9. Here are some nearby reservoir levels. Harrington Lake 740.0, Taylorsville Lake 547.0. 1 p.m. Eastern Daylight Time weather conditions across north central Kentucky. At Frankfort, and the pressure was 30.11 inches and falling. At Lexington, it was mostly sunny. The temperature was 19 degrees, the dew point 70, and the relative humidity 51%, producing a heat index of 95. The wind was variable at 6 miles an hour. The pressure was 30.14 inches and falling. At Louisville, it was partly sunny. The temperature was 94 degrees, the dew point 71, and the relative humidity 47%, producing a heat index of 101. The wind was southwest at 10 miles an hour, gusting to 20. The pressure was 30.09 inches and falling. At Frankfort, and the pressure was 30.11 inches and falling. Elsewhere around the region, it was sunny, with a temperature of 93 at Jasper, Indiana, 89 at Wilmington, Ohio, 87 at Jackson, and 90 at London. It was mostly sunny, with a temperature of 92 at Indianapolis and 93 at Bowling Green. At Covington, it was partly sunny, with a temperature of 90. The following is a heat advisory. Heat advisory remains in effect from 1 p.m. Eastern Daylight Time or noon Central Daylight Time this afternoon to 8 p.m. Eastern Daylight Time or 7 p.m. Central Daylight Time Thursday. What? Heat index values between 100 and 107 for at least 3 successive days. Limited nighttime relief as low temperatures are only expected to fall into the low to mid 70s. Where? Portions of south central Indiana and north central, northwest, and south central Kentucky. When? From 1 p.m. Eastern Daylight Time, or noon Central Daylight Time this afternoon to 8 p.m. Eastern Daylight Time, or 7 p.m. Central Daylight Time Thursday. The following impacts are expected. Prolonged hot temperatures and high humidity may cause heat illnesses. Drink plenty of fluids. Stay in an air-conditioned room. Stay out of the sun. And check up on relatives and neighbors. The following is a heat advisory. Heat advisory remains in effect from 2 p.m. this afternoon to 8 p.m. Eastern Daylight Time Thursday. What? Heat index values up to 102 expected. Where? Portions of east central and southeast Indiana, northeast and northern Kentucky, and central, south central, southwest, and west central Ohio. When? From 2 p.m. this afternoon to 8 p.m. Eastern Daylight Time Thursday. The following impacts are expected. Hot temperatures and high humidity may cause heat illnesses. Drink plenty of fluids. Stay in an air-conditioned room. Stay out of the sun. And check up on relatives and neighbors.

Take extra precautions when outside. 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Now for the official National Weather Service forecast for Frankfurt and surrounding communities. Today, sunny. Highs in the mid-90s. Southwest winds up to 10 miles an hour. Tonight, clear. Lows in the lower 70s. Southwest winds up to 5 miles an hour. Wednesday, sunny. Highs in the mid-90s. Southwest winds up to 5 miles an hour. Wednesday night, clear. Lows in the lower 70s. Southwest winds up to 5 miles an hour. And now the extended forecast for the radio listening area. Thursday and Thursday night, mostly clear. Highs in the upper 90s. Lows in the mid-70s. Friday and Friday night, mostly clear. A 20% chance of thunderstorms. Highs in the mid-90s. Lows in the lower 70s. Saturday and Saturday night, partly cloudy. A 20% chance of thunderstorms. Highs in the lower 90s. Lows in the upper 60s. Sunday and Sunday night, partly cloudy. A 20% chance of showers. Highs in the upper 80s. Lows in the mid-60s. Labor Day and Monday night, mostly clear. A 20% chance of showers. Highs in the upper 80s. Lows in the mid-60s. 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The current time is 1:13 p.m. Eastern Daylight Time. Here are some river levels reported this morning. On the Kentucky River, Highbridge Lock 9.6, Frankfurt Lock 7.0, Lockport Lock 8.8. On North Elkhorn Creek, Georgetown 3.9. Here are some nearby reservoir levels. Harrington Lake 740.0, Taylorsville Lake 547.0. 1 p.m. Eastern Daylight Time weather conditions across north central Kentucky. At Frankfort, and the pressure was 30.11 inches and falling. At Lexington, it was mostly sunny. The temperature was 90 degrees, the dew point 70, and the relative humidity 51%, producing a heat index of 95. The wind was variable at 6 miles an hour. The pressure was 30.14 inches and falling. At Louisville, it was partly sunny. The temperature was 94 degrees, the dew point 71, and the relative humidity 47%, producing a heat index of 101. The wind was southwest at 10 miles an hour, gusting to 20. The pressure was 30.09 inches and falling. At Frankfort, and the pressure was 30.11 inches and falling. Elsewhere around the region, it was sunny, with a temperature of 93 at Jasper, Indiana, 89 at Wilmington, Ohio, 87 at Jackson, and 90 at London. It was mostly sunny, with a temperature of 92 at Indianapolis and 93 at Bowling Green. At Covington, it was partly sunny, with a temperature of 90. The following is a heat advisory. Heat advisory remains in effect from 1 p.m. Eastern Daylight Time or noon Central Daylight Time this afternoon to 8 p.m. Eastern Daylight Time or 7 p.m. Central Daylight Time Thursday. What? Heat index values between 100 and 107 for at least 3 successive days. Limited nighttime relief as low temperatures are only expected to fall into the low to mid 70s. Where? Portions of south central Indiana and north central, northwest, and south central Kentucky. When? From 1 p.m. Eastern Daylight Time, or noon Central Daylight Time this afternoon to 8 p.m. Eastern Daylight Time, or 7 p.m. Central Daylight Time Thursday. The following impacts are expected. Prolonged hot temperatures and high humidity may cause heat

illnesses. Drink plenty of fluids. Stay in an air-conditioned room. Stay out of the sun. And check up on relatives and neighbors. The following is a heat advisory. Heat advisory remains in effect from 2 p.m. this afternoon to 8 p.m. Eastern Daylight Time Thursday. What? Heat index values up to 102 expected. Where? Portions of East Central and Southeast Indiana, Northeast and Northern Kentucky, and Central, South Central, Southwest, and West Central Ohio. When? From 2 p.m. this afternoon to 8 p.m. Eastern Daylight Time Thursday. The following impacts are expected. Hot temperatures and high humidity may cause heat illnesses. Drink plenty of fluids. Stay in an air-conditioned room. Stay out of the sun. And check up on relatives and neighbors. Take extra precautions when outside. Wear lightweight and loose-fitting clothing. Try to limit strenuous activities to early morning or evening. Take action when you see symptoms of heat exhaustion and heat stroke. Now for the official National Weather Service forecast for Frankfort and surrounding communities. Today, sunny. Highs in the mid-90s. Southwest winds up to 10 miles an hour. Tonight, clear. Lows in the lower 70s. Southwest winds up to 5 miles an hour. Wednesday, sunny. Highs in the mid-90s. Southwest winds up to 5 miles an hour. Wednesday night, clear. Lows in the lower 70s. Southwest winds up to 5 miles an hour. And now the extended forecast for the radio listening area. Thursday and Thursday night, mostly clear. Highs in the upper 90s. Lows in the mid 70s. Friday and Friday night, mostly clear. A 20% chance of thunderstorms. Highs in the mid 90s. Lows in the lower 70s. Saturday and Saturday night, partly cloudy. A 20% chance of thunderstorms. Highs in the lower 90s. Lows in the upper 60s. Sunday and Sunday night, partly cloudy. A 20% chance of showers. Highs in the upper 80s. Lows in the mid 60s. Labor Day and Monday night, mostly clear. A 20% chance of showers. Highs in the upper 80s. Lows in the mid 60s. The current time is 1:19 p.m. Eastern Daylight Time. Here are some river levels reported this morning. On the Kentucky River, Highbridge Lock 9.6, Frankfort Lock 7.0, Lockport Lock 8.8. On North Elkhorn Creek, Georgetown 3.9. Here are some nearby reservoir levels. Harrington Lake 740.0, Taylorsville Lake 547.0. 1 p.m. Eastern Daylight Time weather conditions across north central Kentucky. At Frankfort, and the pressure was 30.11 inches and falling. At Lexington, it was mostly sunny. The temperature was 90 degrees. The dew point 70, and the relative humidity 51%, producing a heat index of 95. The wind was variable at 6 miles an hour. The pressure was 30.14 inches and falling. At Louisville, it was partly sunny. The temperature was 94 degrees, the dew point 71, and the relative humidity 47%, producing a heat index of 101. The wind was southwest at 10 miles an hour, gusting to 20. The pressure was 30.09 inches and falling. At Frankfort, and the pressure was 30.11 inches and falling. Elsewhere around the region, it was sunny, with a temperature of 93 at Jasper, Indiana, 89 at Wilmington, Ohio, 87 at Jackson, and 90 at London. It was mostly sunny, with a temperature of 92 at Indianapolis and 93 at Bowling Green. At Covington, it was partly sunny, with a temperature of 90. The following is a heat advisory. Heat advisory remains in effect from 1 p.m. Eastern Daylight Time or noon Central Daylight Time this afternoon to 8 p.m. Eastern Daylight Time or 7 p.m. Central Daylight Time Thursday. What? Heat index values between 1

107 for at least three successive days. Limited nighttime relief as low temperatures are only expected to fall into the low to mid-70s. Where? Portions of south-central Indiana and north-central, northwest, and south-central Kentucky. When? From 1 p.m. Eastern Daylight Time, or noon Central Daylight Time this afternoon to 8 p.m. Eastern Daylight Time, or 7 p.m. Central Daylight Time Thursday. The following impacts are expected. Prolonged hot temperatures and high humidity may cause heat illnesses. Drink plenty of fluids, stay in an air-conditioned room, stay out of the sun, and check up on relatives and neighbors. The following is a heat advisory. Heat advisory remains in effect from 2 p.m. this afternoon to 8 p.m. Eastern Daylight Time Thursday. What? Heat index values up to 102 expected. Where? Portions of east central and southeast Indiana, northeast and northern Kentucky, and central, south central, southwest, and west central Ohio. When? From 2 p.m. this afternoon to 8 p.m. Eastern Daylight Time Thursday. The following impacts are expected. Hot temperatures and high humidity may cause heat illnesses. Drink plenty of fluids. 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And check up on relatives and neighbors. Take extra precautions when outside. Wear lightweight and loose-fitting clothing. Try to limit strenuous activities to early morning or evening. Take action when you see symptoms of heat exhaustion and heat stroke. Now for the official National Weather Service forecast for Frankfort and surrounding communities. Today, sunny. Highs in the mid-90s. Southwest winds up to 10 miles an hour. Tonight, clear. Lows in the lower 70s. Southwest winds up to 5 miles an hour. Wednesday, sunny. Highs in the mid-90s. Southwest winds up to 5 miles an hour. Wednesday night, clear. Lows in the lower 70s. Southwest winds up to 5 miles an hour. And now the extended forecast for the radio listening area. Thursday and Thursday night, mostly clear. Highs in the upper 90s. Lows in the mid 70s. Friday and Friday night, mostly clear. A 20% chance of thunderstorms. Highs in the mid 90s. Lows in the lower 70s. Saturday and Saturday night, partly cloudy. A 20% chance of thunderstorms. Highs in the lower 90s. Lows in the upper 60s. Sunday and Sunday night, partly cloudy. A 20% chance of showers. Highs in the upper 80s. Lows in the mid 60s. Labor Day and Monday night, mostly clear. A 20% chance of showers. Highs in the upper 80s. Lows in the mid-60s. The current time is 1:24 p.m. Eastern Daylight Time. Here are some river levels reported this morning. On the Kentucky River, Highbridge Lock 9.6, Frankfort Lock 7.0, Lockport Lock 8.8. On North Elkhorn Creek, Georgetown 3.9. Here are some nearby reservoir levels. Harrington Lake 740.0, Taylorsville Lake 547.0. 1 p.m. Eastern Daylight Time weather conditions across north central Kentucky. At Frankfort, and the pressure was 30.11 inches and falling. At Lexington, it was mostly sunny. The temperature was 90 degrees. The dew point 70, and the relative humidity 51%, producing a heat index of 95. The wind was variable at 6 miles an hour. The pressure was 30.14 inches and falling. At Louisville, it was partly sunny. The temperature was 94 degrees, the dew point 71, and the relative humidity 47%, producing a heat index of 101. The wind was southwest at 10 miles an hour, gusting to 20. The pressure was 30.09 inches and falling. At Frankfort, and the pressure was 30.11 inches and falling. Elsewhere around the region, it was sunny, with a temperature of 93 at Jasper, Indiana, 89 at

Wilmington, Ohio, 87 at Jackson, and 90 at London. It was mostly sunny, with a temperature of 92 at Indianapolis and 93 at Bowling Green. At Covington, it was partly sunny, with a temperature of 90. The following is a heat advisory. Heat advisory remains in effect from 1 p.m. Eastern Daylight Time, or noon Central Daylight Time this afternoon to 8 p.m. Eastern Daylight Time, or 7 p.m. Central Daylight Time Thursday. What? Heat index values between 100 and 107 for at least 3 successive days. Limited nighttime relief as low temperatures are only expected to fall into the low to mid-70s. Where? Portions of south-central Indiana and north-central, northwest, and south-central Kentucky. When? From 1 p.m. Eastern Daylight Time, or noon Central Daylight Time this afternoon to 8 p.m. Eastern Daylight Time, or 7 p.m. Central Daylight Time Thursday. The following impacts are expected. Prolonged hot temperatures and high humidity may cause heat illnesses. Drink plenty of fluids, stay in an air-conditioned room, stay out of the sun, and check up on relatives and neighbors. The following is a heat advisory. Heat advisory remains in effect from 2 p.m. this afternoon to 8 p.m. Eastern Daylight Time Thursday. What? Heat index values up to 102 expected. Where? Portions of east central and southeast Indiana, northeast and northern Kentucky, and central, south central, southwest, and west central Ohio. When? From 2 p.m. this afternoon to 8 p.m. Eastern Daylight Time Thursday. The following impacts are expected. Hot temperatures and high humidity may cause heat illnesses. Drink plenty of fluids, stay in an air-conditioned room, stay out of the sun, and check up on relatives and neighbors. Take extra precautions when outside. Wear lightweight and loose-fitting clothing. Try to limit strenuous activities to early morning or evening. Take action when you see symptoms of heat exhaustion and heat stroke. Now for the official National Weather Service forecast for Frankfort and surrounding communities. Today, sunny. Highs in the mid-90s. Southwest winds up to 10 miles an hour. Tonight, clear. Lows in the lower 70s. Southwest winds up to 5 miles an hour. Wednesday, sunny. Highs in the mid-90s. Southwest winds up to 5 miles an hour. Wednesday night, clear. Lows in the lower 70s. Southwest winds up to 5 miles an hour. And now the extended forecast for the radio listening area. Thursday and Thursday night, mostly clear. Highs in the upper 90s. Lows in the mid 70s. Friday and Friday night, mostly clear. A 20% chance of thunderstorms. Highs in the mid 90s. Lows in the lower 70s. Saturday and Saturday night, partly cloudy. A 20% chance of thunderstorms. Highs in the lower 90s. Lows in the upper 60s. Sunday and Sunday night, partly cloudy. A 20% chance of showers. Highs in the upper 80s. Lows in the mid 60s. Labor Day and Monday night, mostly clear. A 20% chance of showers. Highs in the upper 80s. Lows in the mid-60s. The current time is 1:30 p.m. Eastern Daylight Time. Here are some river levels reported this morning. On the Kentucky River, Highbridge Lock 9.6, Frankfort Lock 7.0, Lockport Lock 8.8, on North Elkhorn Creek, Georgetown 3.9, here are some nearby reservoir levels. Harrington Lake 740.0, Taylorsville Lake 547.0. 1 p.m. Eastern Daylight Time weather conditions across north-central Kentucky. At Frankfort, and the pressure was 30.11 inches and falling. At Lexington, it was mostly sunny. The temperature was 90 degrees. The dew point 70, and the relative humidity 51%, producing a heat index of 95. The wind was variable at 6 miles an hour. The pressure was 30.14 inches and falling. At Louisville,
It was partly sunny. The temperature was 94 degrees, the dew point 71, and the relative humidity 47%, producing a heat index of 101. The wind was southwest at 10 miles an hour, gusting to 20. The pressure was 30.09 inches and falling at Frankfurt, and the pressure was 30.11 inches and falling. Elsewhere around the region, it was sunny with a temperature of 93 at Jasper, Indiana, 89 at Wilmington, Ohio, 87 at Jackson, and 90 at London. It was mostly sunny with a temperature of 92 at Indianapolis and 93 at Bowling Green. At Covington, it was partly sunny with a temperature of 90. The following is a heat advisory. Heat advisory remains in effect from 1 p.m. Eastern Daylight Time or noon Central Daylight Time this afternoon to 8 p.m. Eastern Daylight Time or 7 p.m. Central Daylight Time Thursday. What? Heat index values between 100 and 107 for at least 3 successive days. Limited nighttime relief as low temperatures are only expected to fall into the low to mid-70s. Where? Portions of south central Indiana and north central, northwest, and south central Kentucky. When? From 1 p.m. Eastern Daylight Time, or noon Central Daylight Time this afternoon to 8 p.m. Eastern Daylight Time, or 7 p.m. Central Daylight Time Thursday. The following impacts are expected. Prolonged hot temperatures and high humidity may cause heat illnesses. Drink plenty of fluids, stay in an air-conditioned room, stay out of the sun, and check up on relatives and neighbors. The following is a heat advisory. Heat advisory remains in effect from 2 p.m. this afternoon to 8 p.m. Eastern Daylight Time Thursday. The following is a heat advisory. Heat advisory remains in effect from 2 p.m. this afternoon to 8 p.m. Eastern Daylight Time Thursday. What? Heat index values up to 102 expected. Where? Portions of east central and southeast Indiana, northeast and northern Kentucky, and central, south central, southwest, and west central Ohio. When? From 2 p.m. this afternoon to 8 p.m. Eastern Daylight Time Thursday. The following impacts are expected. Hot temperatures and high humidity may cause heat illnesses. Drink plenty of fluids. Stay in an air-conditioned room. Stay out of the sun. And check up on relatives and neighbors. Take extra precautions when outside. Wear lightweight and loose-fitting clothing. Try to limit strenuous activities to early morning or evening. Take action when you see symptoms of heat exhaustion and heat stroke. Now for the official National Weather Service forecast for Frankfurt and surrounding communities. Today, sunny. Highs in the mid-90s. Southwest winds up to 10 miles an hour. Tonight, clear. Lows in the lower 70s. Southwest winds up to 5 miles an hour. Wednesday, sunny. Highs in the mid-90s. Southwest winds up to 5 miles an hour. Wednesday night, clear. Lows in the lower 70s. Southwest winds up to 5 miles an hour. And now the extended forecast for the radio listening area. Thursday and Thursday night, mostly clear. Highs in the upper 90s. Lows in the mid-70s. Friday and Friday night, mostly clear. A 20% chance of thunderstorms. Highs in the mid-90s. Lows in the lower 70s. Saturday and Saturday night, partly cloudy. A 20% chance of thunderstorms. Highs in the lower 90s. Lows in the upper 60s. Sunday and Sunday night, partly cloudy. A 20% chance of showers. Highs in the upper 80s. Lows in the mid-60s. Labor Day and Monday night, mostly clear. A 20% chance of showers. Highs in the upper 80s. Lows in the mid-60s. The current time is 1:35 p.m. Eastern Daylight Time. Here are some river levels reported this morning. On the Kentucky River, Highbridge Lock 9.6, Frankfurt Lock 7.0, Lockport Lock 8.8, on North Elkhorn.

Creek, Georgetown 3.9. Here are some nearby reservoir levels. Harrington Lake 740.0, Taylorsville Lake 547.0. 1 p.m. Eastern Daylight Time weather conditions across north central Kentucky. At Frankfort, and the pressure was 30.11 inches and falling. At Lexington, it was mostly sunny. The temperature was 90 degrees, the dew point 70, and the relative humidity 51%, producing a heat index of 95. The wind was variable at 6 miles an hour. The pressure was 30.14 inches and falling. At Louisville, it was partly sunny. The temperature was 94 degrees, the dew point 71, and the relative humidity 47%, producing a heat index of 101. The wind was southwest at 10 miles an hour, gusting to 20. The pressure was 30.09 inches and falling. At Frankfort, and the pressure was 30.11 inches and falling. Elsewhere around the region, it was sunny, with a temperature of 93 at Jasper, Indiana, 89 at Wilmington, Ohio, 87 at Jackson, and 90 at London. It was mostly sunny, with a temperature of 92 at Indianapolis and 93 at Bowling Green. At Covington, it was partly sunny, with a temperature of 90. The following is a heat advisory. Heat advisory remains in effect from 1 p.m. Eastern Daylight Time or noon Central Daylight Time this afternoon to 8 p.m. Eastern Daylight Time or 7 p.m. Central Daylight Time Thursday. What? Heat index values between 100 and 107 for at least 3 successive days. Limited nighttime relief as low temperatures are only expected to fall into the low to mid 70s. Where? Portions of south central Indiana and north central, northwest, and south central Kentucky. When? From 1 p.m. Eastern Daylight Time or noon Central Daylight Time this afternoon to 8 p.m. Eastern Daylight Time or 7 p.m. Central Daylight Time Thursday. The following impacts are expected. Prolonged hot temperatures and high humidity may cause heat illnesses. Drink plenty of fluids, stay in an air-conditioned room, stay out of the sun, and check up on relatives and neighbors. The following is a heat advisory. Heat advisory remains in effect from 2 p.m. this afternoon to 8 p.m. Eastern Daylight Time Thursday. What? Heat index values up to 102 expected. Where? Portions of east central and southeast Indiana, northeast and northern Kentucky, and central, south central, southwest, and west central Ohio. When? From 2 p.m. this afternoon to 8 p.m. Eastern Daylight Time Thursday. The following impacts are expected. Hot temperatures and high humidity may cause heat illnesses. Drink plenty of fluids. Stay in an air-conditioned room. Stay out of the sun. And check up on relatives and neighbors. Take extra precautions when outside. Wear lightweight and loose-fitting clothing. Try to limit strenuous activities to early morning or evening. Take action when you see symptoms of heat exhaustion and heat stroke. Now for the official National Weather Service forecast for Frankfort and surrounding communities. Today, sunny. Highs in the mid-90s. Southwest winds up to 10 miles an hour. Tonight, clear. Lows in the lower 70s. Southwest winds up to 5 miles an hour. Wednesday, sunny. Highs in the mid-90s. Southwest winds up to 5 miles an hour. Wednesday night, clear. Lows in the lower 70s. Southwest winds up to 5 miles an hour. And now the extended forecast for the radio listening area. Thursday and Thursday night, mostly clear. Highs in the upper 90s. Lows in the mid-70s. Friday and Friday night, mostly clear. A 20% chance of thunderstorms. Highs in the mid-90s. Lows in the lower 70s. Saturday and Saturday night, partly cloudy. A 20% chance of thunderstorms. Highs in the lower 90s. Lows in the upper 60s. Sunday and Sunday night, partly cloudy. A 20% chance of showers.

p.m. Eastern Daylight Time weather conditions across north-central Kentucky at Frankfort, and the pressure was 30.11 inches and falling. At Lexington, it was mostly sunny. The temperature was 90 degrees, the dew point 70, and the relative humidity 51%, producing a heat index of 95. The wind was variable at 6 miles an hour. The pressure was 30.14 inches and falling. At Louisville, it was partly sunny. The temperature was 94 degrees, the dew point 71, and the relative humidity 47%, producing a heat index of 101. The wind was southwest at 10 miles an hour, gusting to 20. The pressure was 30.09 inches and falling. At Frankfort, and the pressure was 30.11 inches and falling. Elsewhere around the region, it was sunny with a temperature of 93 at Jasper, Indiana, 89 at Wilmington, Ohio, 87 at Jackson, and 90 at London. It was mostly sunny with a temperature of 92 at Indianapolis and 93 at Bowling Green. At Covington, it was partly sunny with a temperature of 90. 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The following is a heat advisory. Heat advisory remains in effect from 1 p.m. Eastern Daylight Time or noon Central Daylight Time this afternoon to 8 p.m. Eastern Daylight Time or 7 p.m. Central Daylight Time Thursday. What? Heat index values between 100 and 107 for at least 3 successive days. Limited nighttime relief as low temperatures are only expected to fall into the low to mid 70s. Where? Portions of south-central Indiana and north-central, northwest, and south-central Kentucky. When, from 1 p.m. Eastern Daylight Time, or noon Central Daylight Time this afternoon to 8 p.m. Eastern Daylight Time, or 7 p.m. Central Daylight Time Thursday. The following impacts are expected. Prolonged hot temperatures and high humidity may cause heat illnesses. Drink plenty of fluids. Stay in an air-conditioned room. Stay out of the sun. And check up on relatives and neighbors. The following is a heat advisory. Heat advisory remains in effect from 2 p.m. this afternoon to 8 p.m. Eastern Daylight Time Thursday. What? Heat index values up to 102 expected. Where? Portions of east central and southeast Indiana, northeast and northern Kentucky, and central, south central, southwest, and west central Ohio. When, from 2 p.m. this afternoon to 8 p.m. Eastern Daylight Time Thursday. The following impacts are expected. Hot temperatures and high humidity may cause heat illnesses. Drink plenty of fluids. 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And check up on relatives and neighbors. Take extra precautions when outside. Wear lightweight and loose-fitting clothing. Try to limit strenuous activities to early morning or evening. Take action when you see symptoms of heat exhaustion and heat stroke. Now for the official National Weather Service forecast for Frankfort and surrounding communities. Today, sunny. Highs in the mid-90s. Southwest winds up to 10 miles an hour. Tonight, clear. Lows in the lower 70s. Southwest winds up to 5 miles an hour. Wednesday, sunny. Highs in the mid-90s. Southwest winds up to 5 miles an hour. Wednesday night, clear. Lows in the lower 70s. Southwest winds up to 5 miles an hour. And now the extended forecast for the radio listening area. Thursday and Thursday night, mostly clear. Highs in the upper 90s. Lows in the mid-70s. Friday and Friday night, mostly clear. A 20% chance of thunderstorms. Highs in the mid-90s. Lows in the lower 70s. Saturday and Saturday night, partly cloudy. A 20% chance of thunderstorms. Highs in the lower 90s.

the upper 60s. Sunday and Sunday night, partly cloudy. A 20% chance of showers. Highs in the upper 80s. Lows in the mid-60s. Labor Day and Monday night, mostly clear. A 20% chance of showers. Highs in the upper 80s. Lows in the mid-60s. The current time is 1:47 p.m. Eastern Daylight Time. Here are some river levels reported this morning. On the Kentucky River, Highbridge Lock 9.6, Frankfort Lock 7.0, Lockport Lock 8.8. On North Elkhorn Creek, Georgetown 3.9. Here are some nearby reservoir levels. Harrington Lake 740.0, Taylorsville Lake 547.0. 1 p.m. Eastern Daylight Time weather conditions across north central Kentucky. At Frankfort, and the pressure was 30.11 inches and falling. At Lexington, it was mostly sunny. The temperature was 90 degrees, the dew point 70, and the relative humidity 51%, producing a heat index of 95. The wind was variable at 6 miles an hour. The pressure was 30.14 inches and falling. At Louisville, it was partly sunny. The temperature was 94 degrees, the dew point 71, and the relative humidity 47%, producing a heat index of 101. The wind was southwest at 10 miles an hour, gusting to 20. The pressure was 30.09 inches and falling. At Frankfort, and the pressure was 30.11 inches and falling. Elsewhere around the region, it was sunny, with a temperature of 93 at Jasper, Indiana, 89 at Wilmington, Ohio, 87 at Jackson, and 90 at London. It was mostly sunny, with a temperature of 92 at Indianapolis and 93 at Bowling Green. At Covington, it was partly sunny, with a temperature of 90. The following is a heat advisory. Heat advisory remains in effect from 1 p.m. Eastern Daylight Time or noon Central Daylight Time this afternoon to 8 p.m. Eastern Daylight Time or 7 p.m. Central Daylight Time Thursday. What? Heat index values between 100 and 107 for at least 3 successive days. Limited nighttime relief as low temperatures are only expected to fall into the low to mid-70s. Where? Portions of south central Indiana and north central, northwest, and south central Kentucky. When? From 1 p.m. Eastern Daylight Time, or noon Central Daylight Time this afternoon to 8 p.m. Eastern Daylight Time, or 7 p.m. Central Daylight Time Thursday. The following impacts are expected. Prolonged hot temperatures and high humidity may cause heat illnesses. Drink plenty of fluids. Stay in an air-conditioned room. Stay out of the sun. And check up on relatives and neighbors. The following is a heat advisory. Heat advisory remains in effect from 2 p.m. this afternoon to 8 p.m. Eastern Daylight Time Thursday. What? Heat index values up to 102 expected. Where? Portions of east central and southeast Indiana, northeast and northern Kentucky, and central, south central, southwest, and west central Ohio. When? From 2 p.m. this afternoon to 8 p.m. Eastern Daylight Time Thursday. The following impacts are expected. Hot temperatures and high humidity may cause heat illnesses. Drink plenty of fluids. Stay in an air-conditioned room. Stay out of the sun. And check up on relatives and neighbors. Take extra precautions when outside. Wear lightweight and loose-fitting clothing. Try to limit strenuous activities to early morning or evening. Take action when you see symptoms of heat exhaustion and heat stroke. Now for the official National Weather Service forecast for Frankfort and surrounding communities. Today, sunny. Highs in the mid-90s. Southwest winds up to 10 miles an hour. Tonight, clear. Lows in the lower 70s. Southwest winds up to 5 miles an hour. Wednesday, sunny. Highs in the mid-90s. Southwest winds up to 5 miles an hour. Wednesday night, clear. Lows in the lower 70s. Southwest winds up to 5 miles.

an hour. And now the extended forecast for the radio listening area. Thursday and Thursday night, mostly clear. Highs in the upper 90s. Lows in the mid 70s. Friday and Friday night, mostly clear. A 20% chance of thunderstorms. Highs in the mid 90s. Lows in the lower 70s. Saturday and Saturday night, partly cloudy. A 20% chance of thunderstorms. Highs in the lower 90s. Lows in the upper 60s. Sunday and Sunday night, partly cloudy. A 20% chance of showers. Highs in the upper 80s. Lows in the mid 60s. Labor Day and Monday night, mostly clear. A 20% chance of showers. Highs in the upper 80s. Lows in the mid 60s. The current time is 1:52 p.m. Eastern Daylight Time. Here are some river levels reported this morning. On the Kentucky River, Highbridge Lock 9.6, Frankfort Lock 7.0, Lockport Lock 8.8. On North Elkhorn Creek, Georgetown 3.9. Here are some nearby reservoir levels. Harrington Lake 740.0, Taylorsville Lake 547.0. 1 p.m. Eastern Daylight Time weather conditions across north central Kentucky. At Frankfort, and the pressure was 30.11 inches and falling. At Lexington, it was mostly sunny. The temperature was 90 degrees, the dew point 70, and the relative humidity 51%, producing a heat index of 95. The wind was variable at 6 miles an hour. The pressure was 30.14 inches and falling. At Louisville, it was partly sunny. The temperature was 94 degrees, the dew point 71, and the relative humidity 47%, producing a heat index of 101. The wind was southwest at 10 miles an hour, gusting to 20. The pressure was 30.09 inches and falling. At Frankfort, and the pressure was 30.11 inches and falling. Elsewhere around the region, it was sunny, with a temperature of 93 at Jasper, Indiana, 89 at Wilmington, Ohio, 87 at Jackson, and 90 at London. It was mostly sunny, with a temperature of 92 at Indianapolis and 93 at Bowling Green. At Covington, it was partly sunny, with a temperature of 90. The following is a heat advisory. Heat advisory remains in effect from 1 p.m. Eastern Daylight Time or noon Central Daylight Time this afternoon to 8 p.m. Eastern Daylight Time or 7 p.m. Central Daylight Time Thursday. What? Heat index values between 100 and 107 for at least 3 successive days. Limited nighttime relief as low temperatures are only expected to fall into the low to mid 70s. Where? Portions of south central Indiana and north central, northwest, and south central Kentucky. When, from 1 p.m. Eastern Daylight Time, or noon central daylight time this afternoon to 8 p.m. Eastern Daylight Time, or 7 p.m. Central Daylight Time Thursday. The following impacts are expected. Prolonged hot temperatures and high humidity may cause heat illnesses. Drink plenty of fluids. Stay in an air-conditioned room. Stay out of the sun, and check up on relatives and neighbors. The following is a heat advisory. Heat advisory remains in effect from 2 p.m. this afternoon to 8 p.m. Eastern Daylight Time Thursday. What? Heat index values up to 102 expected. Where? Portions of east central and southeast Indiana, northeast and northern Kentucky, and central, south central, southwest, and west central Ohio. When, from 2 p.m. this afternoon to 8 p.m. Eastern Daylight Time Thursday. The following impacts are expected. Hot temperatures and high humidity may cause heat illnesses. Drink plenty of fluids. 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And check up on relatives and neighbors. Take extra precautions when outside. Wear lightweight and loose-fitting clothing. Try to limit strenuous activities to early morning or evening. Take action when you see symptoms of heat exhaustion and heat stroke. Now for the official National Weather Service forecast for

Frankfurt and surrounding communities. Today, sunny. Highs in the mid-90s. Southwest winds up to 10 miles an hour. Tonight, clear. Lows in the lower 70s. Southwest winds up to 5 miles an hour. Wednesday, sunny. Highs in the mid-90s. Southwest winds up to 5 miles an hour. Wednesday night, clear. Lows in the lower 70s. Southwest winds up to 5 miles an hour. And now the extended forecast for the radio listening area. Thursday and Thursday night, mostly clear. Highs in the upper 90s. Lows in the mid 70s. Friday and Friday night, mostly clear. A 20% chance of thunderstorms. Highs in the mid 90s. Lows in the lower 70s. Saturday and Saturday night, partly cloudy. A 20% chance of thunderstorms. Highs in the lower 90s. Lows in the upper 60s. Sunday and Sunday night, partly cloudy. A 20% chance of showers. Highs in the upper 80s. Lows in the mid 60s. Labor Day and Monday night, mostly clear. A 20% chance of showers. Highs in the upper 80s. Lows in the mid 60s. The current time is 1:58 p.m. Eastern Daylight Time. Here are some river levels reported this morning. On the Kentucky River, Highbridge Lock 9.6, Frankfort Lock 7.0, Lockport Lock 8.8, on North Elkhorn Creek, Georgetown 3.9. Here are some nearby reservoir levels: Harrington Lake 740.0, Taylorsville Lake 547.0. 1 p.m. Eastern Daylight Time weather conditions across north central Kentucky. At Frankfort, and the pressure was 30.11 inches and falling. At Lexington, it was mostly sunny. The temperature was 90 degrees, the dew point 70, and the relative humidity 51%, producing a heat index of 95. The wind was variable at 6 miles an hour. The pressure was 30.14 inches and falling. At Louisville, it was partly sunny. The temperature was 94 degrees, the dew point 71, and the relative humidity 47%, producing a heat index of 101. The wind was southwest at 10 miles an hour, gusting to 20. The pressure was 30.09 inches and falling. At Frankfort, and the pressure was 30.11 inches and falling. Elsewhere around the region, it was sunny, with a temperature of 93 at Jasper, Indiana, 89 at Wilmington, Ohio, 87 at Jackson, and 90 at London. It was mostly sunny, with a temperature of 92 at Indianapolis and 93 at Bowling Green. At Covington, it was partly sunny, with a temperature of 90. The following is a heat advisory. Heat advisory remains in effect from 1 p.m. Eastern Daylight Time or noon Central Daylight Time this afternoon to 8 p.m. Eastern Daylight Time or 7 p.m. Central Daylight Time Thursday. What? Heat index values between 100 and 107 for at least 3 successive days. Limited nighttime relief as low temperatures are only expected to fall into the low to mid 70s. Where? Portions of south central Indiana and north central, northwest, and south central Kentucky. When? From 1 p.m. Eastern Daylight Time, or noon Central Daylight Time this afternoon to 8 p.m. Eastern Daylight Time, or 7 p.m. Central Daylight Time Thursday. The following impacts are expected: prolonged hot temperatures and high humidity may cause heat illnesses. Drink plenty of fluids, stay in an air-conditioned room, stay out of the sun, and check up on relatives and neighbors. The following is a heat advisory. Heat advisory remains in effect from 2 p.m. this afternoon to 8 p.m. Eastern Daylight Time Thursday. What? Heat index values up to 102 expected. Where? Portions of east central and southeast Indiana, northeast and northern Kentucky, and central, south central, southwest, and west central Ohio. When? From 2 p.m. this afternoon to 8 p.m. Eastern Daylight Time Thursday.

The following impacts are expected. Hot temperatures and high humidity may cause heat illnesses. 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Now for the official National Weather Service forecast for Frankfurt and surrounding communities. Today, sunny. Highs in the mid-90s. Southwest winds up to 10 miles an hour. Tonight, clear. Lows in the lower 70s. Southwest winds up to 5 miles an hour. Wednesday, sunny. Highs in the mid-90s. Southwest winds up to 5 miles an hour. Wednesday night, clear. Lows in the lower 70s. Southwest winds up to 5 miles an hour. And now the extended forecast for the radio listening area. Thursday and Thursday night, mostly clear. Highs in the upper 90s. Lows in the mid-70s. Friday and Friday night, mostly clear. A 20% chance of thunderstorms. Highs in the mid-90s. Lows in the lower 70s. Saturday and Saturday night, partly cloudy. A 20% chance of thunderstorms. Highs in the lower 90s. Lows in the upper 60s. Sunday and Sunday night, partly cloudy. A 20% chance of showers. Highs in the upper 80s. Lows in the mid-60s. Labor Day and Monday night, mostly clear. A 20% chance of showers. Highs in the upper 80s. Lows in the mid-60s. The current time is 2:04 p.m. Eastern Daylight Time. Here are some river levels reported this morning. On the Kentucky River, Highbridge Lock 9.6, Frankfurt Lock 7.0, Lockport Lock 8.8, on North Elkhorn Creek, Georgetown 3.9. Here are some nearby reservoir levels. Harrington Lake 740.0, Taylorsville Lake 547.0. 2 p.m. Eastern Daylight Time weather conditions across north central Kentucky. At Frankfort, and the pressure was 30.10 inches and falling. At Lexington, it was mostly sunny. The temperature was 90 degrees, the dew point 70, and the relative humidity 51%, producing a heat index of 95. The wind was west at 10 miles an hour. The pressure was 30.13 inches and falling. At Louisville, it was partly sunny. The temperature was 95 degrees, the dew point 68, and the relative humidity 41%, producing a heat index of 99. The wind was west at 13 miles an hour, gusting to 20. The pressure was 30.08 inches and falling. At Frankfort, and the pressure was 30.10 inches and falling. Elsewhere around the region, throughout the region, skies ranged from sunny to mostly sunny. It was 92 at Covington, 93 at Indianapolis, 94 at Jasper, Indiana, and 91 at Wilmington, Ohio. Jackson reported 88, London reported 91, and Bowling Green reported 96. The following is a heat advisory. Heat advisory remains in effect from 1 p.m. Eastern Daylight Time, or noon Central Daylight Time this afternoon to 8 p.m. Eastern Daylight Time, or 7 p.m. Central Daylight Time Thursday. What? Heat index values between 100 and 107 for at least 3 successive days. Limited nighttime relief as low temperatures are only expected to fall into the low to mid-70s. Where? Portions of south central Indiana and north central, northwest, and south central Kentucky. When? From 1 p.m. Eastern Daylight Time, or noon Central Daylight Time this afternoon to 8 p.m. Eastern Daylight Time, or 7 p.m. Central Daylight Time Thursday. The following impacts are expected. Prolonged hot temperatures and high humidity may cause heat illnesses. Drink plenty of fluids. Stay in an air-conditioned room. Stay out of the sun and check up on relatives.

neighbors. The following is a heat advisory. Heat advisory remains in effect from 2 p.m. this afternoon to 8 p.m. Eastern Daylight Time Thursday. What? Heat index values up to 102 expected. Where? Portions of east central and southeast Indiana, northeast and northern Kentucky, and central, south central, southwest, and west central Ohio. When? From 2 p.m. this afternoon to 8 p.m. Eastern Daylight Time Thursday. The following impacts are expected. Hot temperatures and high humidity may cause heat illnesses. Drink plenty of fluids. 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And check up on relatives and neighbors. Take extra precautions when outside. Wear lightweight and loose-fitting clothing. Try to limit strenuous activities to early morning or evening. Take action when you see symptoms of heat exhaustion and heat stroke. Now for the official National Weather Service forecast for Frankfort and surrounding communities. Today, sunny. Highs in the mid-90s. Southwest winds up to 10 miles an hour. Tonight, clear. Lows in the lower 70s. Southwest winds up to 5 miles an hour. Wednesday, sunny. Highs in the mid-90s. Southwest winds up to 5 miles an hour. Wednesday night, clear. Lows in the lower 70s. Southwest winds up to 5 miles an hour. And now the extended forecast for the radio listening area. Thursday and Thursday night, mostly clear. Highs in the upper 90s. Lows in the mid-70s. Friday and Friday night, mostly clear. A 20% chance of thunderstorms. Highs in the mid-90s. Lows in the lower 70s. Saturday and Saturday night, partly cloudy. A 20% chance of thunderstorms. Highs in the lower 90s. Lows in the upper 60s. Sunday and Sunday night, partly cloudy. A 20% chance of showers. Highs in the upper 80s. Lows in the mid-60s. Labor Day and Monday night, mostly clear. A 20% chance of showers. Highs in the upper 80s. Lows in the mid-60s. The current time is 2:09 p.m. Eastern Daylight Time. Here are some river levels reported this morning. On the Kentucky River, Highbridge Lock 9.6, Frankfort Lock 7.0, Lockport Lock 8.8, on North Elkhorn Creek, Georgetown 3.9. Here are some nearby reservoir levels. Harrington Lake 740.0, Taylorsville Lake 547.0. 2 p.m. Eastern Daylight Time weather conditions across north central Kentucky. At Frankfort, and the pressure was 30.10 inches and falling. At Lexington, it was mostly sunny. The temperature was 19 degrees. The dew point 70, and the relative humidity 51%, producing a heat index of 95. The wind was west at 10 miles an hour. The pressure was 30.13 inches and falling. At Louisville, it was partly sunny. The temperature was 95 degrees, the dew point 68, and the relative humidity 41%, producing a heat index of 99. The wind was west at 13 miles an hour. Gusting to 20. The pressure was 30.08 inches and falling. At Frankfort, and the pressure was 30.10 inches and falling. Elsewhere around the region, throughout the region, skies ranged from sunny to mostly sunny. It was 92 at Covington, 93 at Indianapolis, 94 at Jasper, Indiana, and 91 at Wilmington, Ohio. Jackson reported 88, London reported 91, and Bowling Green reported 96. The following is a heat advisory. Heat advisory remains in effect from 1 p.m. Eastern Daylight Time, or noon Central Daylight Time this afternoon to 8 p.m. Eastern Daylight Time, or 7 p.m. Central Daylight Time Thursday. What? Heat index values between 100 and 107 for at least 3 successive days. Limited nighttime relief as low temperatures are only expected to fall into the low to mid-70s.

0: Where?
1: Portions of south central Indiana and north central, northwest, and south central Kentucky. When? From 1 p.m. Eastern Daylight Time, or noon central daylight time this afternoon to 8 p.m. Eastern Daylight Time, or 7 p.m. Central Daylight Time Thursday. The following impacts are expected. Prolonged hot temperatures and high humidity may cause heat illnesses. Drink plenty of fluids, stay in an air-conditioned room, stay out of the sun, and check up on relatives and neighbors. 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The following is a heat advisory. Heat advisory remains in effect from 2 p.m. this afternoon to 8 p.m. Eastern Daylight Time Thursday. What? Heat index values up to 102 expected. Where? Portions of east central and southeast Indiana, northeast and northern Kentucky, and central, south central, southwest, and west central Ohio. When? From 2 p.m. this afternoon to 8 p.m. Eastern Daylight Time Thursday. The following impacts are expected. Hot temperatures and high humidity may cause heat illnesses. Drink plenty of fluids. 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Stay out of the sun. 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Try to limit strenuous activities to early morning or evening. Take action when you see symptoms of heat exhaustion and heat stroke. Now for the official National Weather Service forecast for Frankfort and surrounding communities. Today, sunny. Highs in the mid-90s. Southwest winds up to 10 miles an hour. Tonight, clear. Lows in the lower 70s. Southwest winds up to 5 miles an hour. Wednesday, sunny. Highs in the mid-90s. Southwest winds up to 5 miles an hour. Wednesday night, clear. Lows in the lower 70s. Southwest winds up to 5 miles an hour. And now the extended forecast for the radio listening area. Thursday and Thursday night, mostly clear. Highs in the upper 90s. Lows in the mid-70s. Friday and Friday night, mostly clear. A 20% chance of thunderstorms. Highs in the mid-90s. Lows in the lower 70s. Saturday and Saturday night, partly cloudy. A 20% chance of thunderstorms. Highs in the lower 90s. Lows in the upper 60s. Sunday and Sunday night, partly cloudy. A 20% chance of showers. Highs in the upper 80s. Lows in the mid-60s. Labor Day and Monday night, mostly clear. A 20% chance of showers. Highs in the upper 80s. Lows in the mid-60s. The current time is 2:15 p.m. Eastern Daylight Time. Here are some river levels reported this morning. On the Kentucky River, Highbridge Lock 9.6, Frankfort Lock 7.0, Lockport Lock 8.8, on North Elkhorn Creek, Georgetown 3.9. Here are some nearby reservoir levels. Harrington Lake 740.0, Taylorsville Lake 547.0. 2 p.m. Eastern Daylight Time weather conditions across north central Kentucky. At Frankfort, and the pressure was 30.10 inches and falling. At Lexington, it was mostly sunny. The temperature was 90 degrees, the dew point 70, and the relative humidity 51%, producing a heat index of 95. The wind was west at 10 miles an hour. The pressure was 30.13 inches and falling. At Louisville, it was partly sunny. The temperature was 95 degrees. The dew point 68, and the relative humidity 41%, producing a heat index of 99. The wind was west at 13 miles an hour, gusting to 20. The pressure was 30.08 inches and falling. At Frankfort, and the pressure was 30.10.

inches and falling. Elsewhere around the region, throughout the region, skies ranged from sunny to mostly sunny. It was 92 at Covington, 93 at Indianapolis, 94 at Jasper, Indiana, and 91 at Wilmington, Ohio. Jackson reported 88, London reported 91, and Bowling Green reported 96. The following is a heat advisory. Heat advisory remains in effect from 1 p.m. Eastern Daylight Time or noon Central Daylight Time this afternoon to 8 p.m. Eastern Daylight Time or 7 p.m. Central Daylight Time Thursday. What? Heat index values between 100 and 107 for at least 3 successive days. Limited nighttime relief as low temperatures are only expected to fall into the low to mid 70s. Where? Portions of south central Indiana and north central, northwest, and south central Kentucky. When? From 1 p.m. Eastern Daylight Time, or noon Central Daylight Time this afternoon to 8 p.m. Eastern Daylight Time, or 7 p.m. Central Daylight Time Thursday. The following impacts are expected. Prolonged hot temperatures and high humidity may cause heat illnesses. Drink plenty of fluids. Stay in an air-conditioned room. Stay out of the sun. And check up on relatives and neighbors. The following is a heat advisory. Heat advisory remains in effect from 2 p.m. this afternoon to 8 p.m. Eastern Daylight Time Thursday. What? Heat index values up to 102 expected. Where? Portions of east central and southeast Indiana, northeast and northern Kentucky, and central, south central, southwest, and west central Ohio. When? From 2 p.m. this afternoon to 8 p.m. Eastern Daylight Time Thursday. The following impacts are expected. Hot temperatures and high humidity may cause heat illnesses. Drink plenty of fluids. 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Try to limit strenuous activities to early morning or evening. Take action when you see symptoms of heat exhaustion and heat stroke. Now for the official National Weather Service forecast for Frankfort and surrounding communities. Today, sunny. Highs in the mid-90s. Southwest winds up to 10 miles an hour. Tonight, clear. Lows in the lower 70s. Southwest winds up to 5 miles an hour. Wednesday, sunny. Highs in the mid-90s. Southwest winds up to 5 miles an hour. Wednesday night, clear. Lows in the lower 70s. Southwest winds up to 5 miles an hour. And now the extended forecast for the radio listening area. Thursday and Thursday night, mostly clear. Highs in the upper 90s. Lows in the mid-70s. Friday and Friday night, mostly clear. A 20% chance of thunderstorms. Highs in the mid-90s. Lows in the lower 70s. Saturday and Saturday night, partly cloudy. A 20% chance of thunderstorms. Highs in the lower 90s. Lows in the upper 60s. Sunday and Sunday night, partly cloudy. A 20% chance of showers. Highs in the upper 80s. Lows in the mid-60s. Labor Day and Monday night, mostly clear. A 20% chance of showers. Highs in the upper 80s. Lows in the mid-60s. The current time is 2:21 p.m. Eastern Daylight Time. Here are some river levels reported this morning. On the Kentucky River, Highbridge Lock 9.6, Frankfort Lock 7.0, Lockport Lock 8.8, on North Elkhorn Creek, Georgetown 3.9. Here are some nearby reservoir levels. Harrington Lake 740.0, Taylorsville Lake 547.0. 2 p.m. Eastern Daylight Time weather conditions across north central Kentucky. At Frankfort, and the pressure was 30.10 inches and falling. At Lexington, it was mostly sunny. The temperature was 19 degrees. The dew point 70, and the relative humidity 51%, producing a heat index of 95.

Wind was west at 10 miles an hour. The pressure was 30.13 inches and falling. At Louisville, it was partly sunny. The temperature was 95 degrees, the dew point 68, and the relative humidity 41%, producing a heat index of 99. The wind was west at 13 miles an hour, gusting to 20. The pressure was 30.08 inches and falling. At Frankfort, and the pressure was 30.10 inches and falling. Elsewhere around the region, throughout the region, skies ranged from sunny to mostly sunny. It was 92 at Covington, 93 at Indianapolis, 94 at Jasper, Indiana, and 91 at Wilmington, Ohio. Jackson reported 88, London reported 91, and Bowling Green reported 96. The following is a heat advisory. Heat advisory remains in effect from 1 p.m. Eastern Daylight Time or noon Central Daylight Time this afternoon to 8 p.m. Eastern Daylight Time or 7 p.m. Central Daylight Time Thursday. What? Heat index values between 100 and 107 for at least 3 successive days. Limited nighttime relief as low temperatures are only expected to fall into the low to mid-70s. Where? Portions of south central Indiana and north central, northwest, and south central Kentucky. When, from 1 p.m. Eastern Daylight Time, or noon Central Daylight Time this afternoon to 8 p.m. Eastern Daylight Time, or 7 p.m. Central Daylight Time Thursday. The following impacts are expected. Prolonged hot temperatures and high humidity may cause heat illnesses. Drink plenty of fluids. Stay in an air-conditioned room. Stay out of the sun. And check up on relatives and neighbors. The following is a heat advisory. Heat advisory remains in effect from 2 p.m. this afternoon to 8 p.m. Eastern Daylight Time Thursday. What? Heat index values up to 102 expected. Where? Portions of east central and southeast Indiana, northeast and northern Kentucky, and central, south central, southwest, and west central Ohio. When, from 2 p.m. this afternoon to 8 p.m. Eastern Daylight Time Thursday. The following impacts are expected. Hot temperatures and high humidity may cause heat illnesses. Drink plenty of fluids. Stay in an air-conditioned room. Stay out of the sun. And check up on relatives and neighbors. Take extra precautions when outside. Wear lightweight and loose-fitting clothing. Try to limit strenuous activities to early morning or evening. Take action when you see symptoms of heat exhaustion and heat stroke. The following is a heat advisory. Heat advisory remains in effect until 8 p.m. Eastern Daylight Time Thursday. What? Heat index values of 100 to 105 expected. Where? Portions of east central and southeast Indiana, northeast and northern Kentucky, and central, south central, southwest, and west central Ohio. When? Until 8 p.m. Eastern Daylight Time Thursday. The following impacts are expected. Hot temperatures and high humidity may cause heat illnesses. Drink plenty of fluids. 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And check up on relatives and neighbors. Take extra precautions when outside. Wear lightweight and loose-fitting clothing. Try to limit strenuous activities to early morning or evening. Take action when you see symptoms of heat exhaustion and heat stroke. Now for the official National Weather Service forecast for Frankfort and surrounding communities. Today, sunny. Highs in the mid-90s. Southwest winds up to 10 miles an hour. Tonight, clear. Lows in the lower 70s. Southwest winds up to 5 miles an hour. Wednesday, sunny. Highs in the mid-90s. Southwest winds up to 5 miles an hour. Wednesday night, clear. Lows in the lower 70s. Southwest winds up to 5 miles an hour. And now the extended forecast for the radio listening area. Thursday and Thursday night, mostly clear. Highs in the upper 90s. Lows in the mid-70s. Friday and Friday night, mostly clear. A 20% chance of thunderstorms. Highs in the mid-90s.

lows in the lower 70s. Saturday and Saturday night, partly cloudy. A 20% chance of thunderstorms. Highs in the lower 90s. Lows in the upper 60s. Sunday and Sunday night, partly cloudy. A 20% chance of showers. Highs in the upper 80s. Lows in the mid-60s. Labor Day and Monday night, mostly clear. A 20% chance of showers. Highs in the upper 80s. Lows in the mid-60s. The current time is 2:27 p.m. Eastern Daylight Time. Here are some river levels reported this morning. On the Kentucky River, Highbridge Lock 9.6, Frankfort Lock 7.0, Lockport Lock 8.8, on North Elkhorn Creek, Georgetown 3.9. Here are some nearby reservoir levels. Harrington Lake 740.0, Taylorsville Lake 547.0. 2 p.m. Eastern Daylight Time weather conditions across north central Kentucky. At Frankfort, and the pressure was 30.10 inches and falling. At Lexington, it was mostly sunny. The temperature was 90 degrees, the dew point 70, and the relative humidity 51%, producing a heat index of 95. The wind was west at 10 miles an hour. The pressure was 30.13 inches and falling. At Louisville, it was partly sunny. The temperature was 95 degrees, the dew point 68, and the relative humidity 41%, producing a heat index of 99. The wind was west at 13 miles an hour, gusting to 20. The pressure was 30.08 inches and falling. At Frankfort, and the pressure was 30.10 inches and falling. Elsewhere around the region, throughout the region, skies ranged from sunny to mostly sunny. It was 92 at Covington, 93 at Indianapolis, 94 at Jasper, Indiana, and 91 at Wilmington, Ohio. Jackson reported 88, London reported 91, and Bowling Green reported 96. The following is a heat advisory. Heat advisory remains in effect from 1 p.m. Eastern Daylight Time, or noon Central Daylight Time this afternoon to 8 p.m. Eastern Daylight Time, or 7 p.m. Central Daylight Time Thursday. What? Heat index values between 100 and 107 for at least 3 successive days. Limited nighttime relief as low temperatures are only expected to fall into the low to mid-70s. Where? Portions of south central Indiana and north central, northwest, and south central Kentucky. When, from 1 p.m. Eastern Daylight Time, or noon Central Daylight Time this afternoon to 8 p.m. Eastern Daylight Time, or 7 p.m. Central Daylight Time Thursday. The following impacts are expected. Prolonged hot temperatures and high humidity may cause heat illnesses. Drink plenty of fluids, stay in an air-conditioned room, stay out of the sun, and check up on relatives and neighbors. The following is a heat advisory. Heat advisory remains in effect until 8 p.m. Eastern Daylight Time Thursday. What? Heat index values of 100 to 105 expected. Where? Portions of east central and southeast Indiana, northeast and northern Kentucky, and central, south central, southwest, and west central Ohio. When? Until 8 p.m. Eastern Daylight Time Thursday. The following impacts are expected. Hot temperatures and high humidity may cause heat illnesses. Drink plenty of fluids, stay in an air-conditioned room, stay out of the sun, and check up on relatives and neighbors. Take extra precautions when outside. Wear lightweight and loose-fitting clothing. Try to limit strenuous activities to early morning or evening. Take action when you see symptoms of heat exhaustion and heat stroke. Now for the official National Weather Service forecast for Frankfort and surrounding communities. Today, sunny. Highs in the mid-90s. Southwest winds up to 10 miles an hour. Tonight, clear. Lows in the lower 70s. Southwest winds up to 5 miles an hour. Wednesday, sunny. Highs in the mid-90s. Southwest winds up to 5 miles an hour.
Wednesday night, clear. Lows in the lower 70s. Southwest winds up to 5 miles an hour. And now the extended forecast for the radio listening area. Thursday and Thursday night, mostly clear. Highs in the upper 90s. Lows in the mid 70s. Friday and Friday night, mostly clear. A 20% chance of thunderstorms. Highs in the mid 90s. Lows in the lower 70s. Saturday and Saturday night, partly cloudy. A 20% chance of thunderstorms. Highs in the lower 90s. Lows in the upper 60s. Sunday and Sunday night, partly cloudy. A 20% chance of showers. Highs in the upper 80s. Lows in the mid 60s. Labor Day and Monday night, mostly clear. A 20% chance of showers. Highs in the upper 80s. Lows in the mid 60s. The current time is 2:33 p.m. Eastern Daylight Time. Here are some river levels reported this morning. On the Kentucky River, Highbridge Lock 9.6, Frankfort Lock 7.0, Lockport Lock 8.8. On North Elkhorn Creek, George Kentucky River, Highbridge Lock 9.6, Frankfort Lock 7.0, Lockport Lock 8.8. On North Elkhorn Creek, Georgetown 3.9. Here are some nearby reservoir levels. Harrington Lake 740.0, Taylorsville Lake 547.0. 2 p.m. Eastern Daylight Time weather conditions across north central Kentucky. At Frankfort, and the pressure was 30.10 inches and falling. At Lexington, it was mostly sunny. The temperature was 19 degrees, the dew point 70, and the relative humidity 51%, producing a heat index of 95. The wind was west at 10 miles an hour. The pressure was 30.13 inches and falling. At Louisville, it was partly sunny. The temperature was 95 degrees, the dew point 68, and the relative humidity 41%, producing a heat index of 99. The wind was west at 13 miles an hour, gusting to 20. The pressure was 30.08 inches and falling. At Frankfort, and the pressure was 30.10 inches and falling. Elsewhere around the region, throughout the region, skies ranged from sunny to mostly sunny. It was 92 at Covington, 93 at Indianapolis, 94 at Jasper, Indiana, and 91 at Wilmington, Ohio. Jackson reported 88, London reported 91, and Bowling Green reported 96. The following is a heat advisory. Heat advisory remains in effect from 1 p.m. Eastern Daylight Time, or noon Central Daylight Time this afternoon to 8 p.m. Eastern Daylight Time, or 7 p.m. Central Daylight Time Thursday. What? Heat index values between 100 and 107 for at least 3 successive days. Limited nighttime relief as low temperatures are only expected to fall into the low to mid 70s. Where? Portions of south central Indiana and north central, northwest, and south central Kentucky. When? From 1 p.m. Eastern Daylight Time, or noon Central Daylight Time this afternoon to 8 p.m. Eastern Daylight Time, or 7 p.m. Central Daylight Time Thursday. The following impacts are expected. Prolonged hot temperatures and high humidity may cause heat illnesses. Drink plenty of fluids, stay in an air-conditioned room, stay out of the sun, and check up on relatives and neighbors. The following is a heat advisory. Heat advisory remains in effect until 8 p.m. Eastern Daylight Time Thursday. What? Heat index values of 100 to 105 expected. Where? Portions of east central and southeast Indiana, northeast and northern Kentucky, and central, south central, southwest, and west central Ohio. When? Until 8 p.m. Eastern Daylight Time Thursday. The following impacts are expected. Hot temperatures and high humidity may cause heat illnesses. Drink plenty of fluids, stay in an air-conditioned room, stay out of the sun, and check up on relatives and neighbors. Take extra precautions when outside. Wear lightweight and loose-fitting clothing. Try to limit

strenuous activities to early morning or evening. 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Now for the official National Weather Service forecast for Frankfurt and surrounding communities. Today, sunny. Highs in the mid-90s. Southwest winds up to 10 miles an hour. Tonight, clear. Lows in the lower 70s. Southwest winds up to 5 miles an hour. Wednesday, sunny. Highs in the mid-90s. Southwest winds up to 5 miles an hour. Wednesday night, clear. Lows in the lower 70s. Southwest winds up to 5 miles an hour. And now the extended forecast for the radio listening area. Thursday and Thursday night, mostly clear. Highs in the upper 90s. Lows in the mid-70s. Friday and Friday night, mostly clear. A 20% chance of thunderstorms. Highs in the mid-90s. Lows in the lower 70s. Saturday and Saturday night, partly cloudy. A 20% chance of thunderstorms. Highs in the lower 90s. Lows in the upper 60s. Sunday and Sunday night, partly cloudy. A 20% chance of showers. Highs in the upper 80s. Lows in the mid-60s. Labor Day and Monday night, mostly clear. A 20% chance of showers. Highs in the upper 80s. Lows in the mid-60s. The current time is 2:38 p.m. Eastern Daylight Time. Here are some river levels reported this morning. On the Kentucky River, Highbridge Lock 9.6, Frankfurt Lock 7.0, Lockport Lock 8.8. On North Elkhorn Creek, Georgetown 3.9. Here are some nearby reservoir levels. Harrington Lake 740.0, Taylorsville Lake 547.0. 2 p.m. Eastern Daylight Time weather conditions across north central Kentucky. At Frankfort, and the pressure was 30.10 inches and falling. At Lexington, it was mostly sunny. The temperature was 19 degrees, the dew point 70, and the relative humidity 51%, producing a heat index of 95. The wind was west at 10 miles an hour. The pressure was 30.13 inches and falling. At Louisville, it was partly sunny. The temperature was 95 degrees, the dew point 68, and the relative humidity 41%, producing a heat index of 99. The wind was west at 13 miles an hour, gusting to 20. The pressure was 30.08 inches and falling. At Frankfort, and the pressure was 30.10 inches and falling. Elsewhere around the region, throughout the region, skies ranged from sunny to mostly sunny. It was 92 at Covington, 93 at Indianapolis, 94 at Jasper, Indiana, and 91 at Wilmington, Ohio. Jackson reported 88, London reported 91, and Bowling Green reported 96. The following is a heat advisory. Heat advisory remains in effect until 8 p.m. Eastern Daylight Time Thursday. What? Heat index values of 100 to 105 expected. Where? Portions of east central and southeast Indiana, northeast and northern Kentucky, and central, south central, southwest, and west central Ohio. When? Until 8 p.m. Eastern Daylight Time Thursday. The following impacts are expected. Hot temperatures and high humidity may cause heat illnesses. Drink plenty of fluids, stay in an air-conditioned room, stay out of the sun, and check up on relatives and neighbors. Take extra precautions when outside. Wear lightweight and loose-fitting clothing. Try to limit strenuous activities to early morning or evening. Take action when you see symptoms of heat exhaustion and heat stroke. The following is a heat advisory. Heat advisory in effect until 8 p.m. Eastern Daylight Time or 7 p.m. Central Daylight Time Thursday. What? Heat index values up to 107. Where? Portions of east central, north central, and south central Kentucky. When? Until 8 p.m. Eastern Daylight Time or 7 p.m.

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What? Heat index values up to 106. Where? Portions of South Central Indiana and East Central, North Central, Northwest, and South Central Kentucky. When? Until 8 p.m. Eastern Daylight Time, or 7 p.m. Central Daylight Time Thursday. The following impacts are expected. Hot temperatures and high humidity may cause heat illnesses. Drink plenty of fluids, stay in an air-conditioned room, stay out of the sun, and check up on relatives and neighbors. Now for the official National Weather Service forecast for Frankfort and surrounding communities. Today, sunny. Highs in the mid-90s. Southwest winds up to 10 miles an hour. Tonight, clear. Lows in the lower 70s. Southwest winds up to 5 miles an hour. Wednesday, sunny. Highs in the mid-90s. Southwest winds up to 5 miles an hour. Wednesday night, clear. Lows in the lower 70s. Southwest winds up to 5 miles an hour. And now the extended forecast for the radio listening area. Thursday and Thursday night, mostly clear. Highs in the upper 90s. Lows in the mid-70s. Friday and Friday night, mostly clear. A 20% chance of thunderstorms. Highs in the mid-90s. Lows in the lower 70s. Saturday and Saturday night, partly cloudy. A 20% chance of thunderstorms. Highs in the lower 90s. Lows in the upper 60s. Sunday and Sunday night, partly cloudy. A 20% chance of showers. Highs in the upper 80s. Lows in the mid-60s. Labor Day and Monday night, mostly clear. A 20% chance of showers. Highs in the upper 80s. Lows in the mid-60s. The current time is 2:44 p.m. Eastern Daylight Time. Here are some river levels reported this morning. On the Kentucky River, Highbridge Lock 9.6, Frankfort Lock 7.0, Lockport Lock 8.8, on North Elkhorn Creek, Georgetown 3.9. Here are some nearby reservoir levels. Harrington Lake 740.0, Taylorsville Lake 547.0. 2 p.m. Eastern Daylight Time weather conditions across north central Kentucky. At Frankfort, and the pressure was 30.10 inches and falling. At Lexington, it was mostly sunny. The temperature was 90 degrees, the dew point 70, and the relative humidity 51%, producing a heat index of 95. The wind was west at 10 miles an hour. The pressure was 30.13 inches and falling. At Louisville, it was partly sunny. The temperature was 95 degrees, the dew point 68, and the relative humidity 41%, producing a heat index of 99. The wind was west at 13 miles an hour, gusting to 20. The pressure was 30.08 inches and falling. At Frankfort, and the pressure was 30.10 inches and falling. Elsewhere around the region, throughout the region, skies ranged from sunny to mostly sunny. It was 92 at Covington, 93 at Indianapolis, 94 at Jasper, Indiana, and 91 at Wilmington, Ohio. Jackson reported 88, London reported 91, and Bowling Green reported 96. The following is a heat advisory. Heat advisory remains in effect until 8 p.m. Eastern Daylight Time Thursday. What? Heat index values of 100 to 105 expected. Where? Portions of East Central and Southeast Indiana, Northeast and Northern Kentucky, and Central, South Central, Southwest, and West Central Ohio. When? Until 8 p.m. Eastern Daylight Time Thursday. The following impacts are expected. Hot temperatures and high humidity may cause heat illnesses. Drink plenty of fluids, stay in an air-conditioned room, stay out of the sun, and check up on relatives and neighbors. Take extra precautions when outside. Wear lightweight and loose-fitting clothing. Try to limit strenuous activities to early morning or evening.

take action when you see symptoms of heat exhaustion and heat stroke. The following is a heat advisory. Heat advisory in effect until 8 p.m. Eastern Daylight Time or 7 p.m. Central Daylight Time Thursday. What? Heat index values up to 107. Where? Portions of East Central, North Central, and South Central Kentucky. When? Until 8 p.m. Eastern Daylight Time or 7 p.m. Central Daylight Time Thursday. The following impacts are expected. Hot temperatures and high humidity may cause heat illnesses. Drink plenty of fluids, stay in an air-conditioned room, stay out of the sun, and check up on relatives and neighbors. The following is a heat advisory. Heat advisory remains in effect until 8 p.m. Eastern Daylight Time or 7 p.m. Central Daylight Time Thursday. What? Heat index values up to 106. Where? Portions of South Central Indiana and East Central, North Central, Northwest, in South Central Kentucky. When? Until 8 p.m. Eastern Daylight Time or 7 p.m. Central Daylight Time Thursday. The following impacts are expected. Hot temperatures and high humidity may cause heat illnesses. Drink plenty of fluids, stay in an air-conditioned room, stay out of the sun, and check up on relatives and neighbors. Now for the official National Weather Service forecast for Frankfort and surrounding communities. Today, sunny. Highs in the mid-90s. Southwest winds up to 10 miles an hour. Tonight, clear. Lows in the lower 70s. Southwest winds up to 5 miles an hour. Wednesday, sunny. Highs in the mid-90s. Southwest winds up to 5 miles an hour. Wednesday night, clear. Lows in the lower 70s. Southwest winds up to 5 miles an hour. And now the extended forecast for the radio listening area. Thursday and Thursday night, mostly clear. Highs in the upper 90s. Lows in the mid 70s. Friday and Friday night, mostly clear. A 20% chance of thunderstorms. Highs in the mid 90s. Lows in the lower 70s. Saturday and Saturday night, partly cloudy. A 20% chance of thunderstorms. Highs in the lower 90s. Lows in the upper 60s. Sunday and Sunday night, partly cloudy. A 20% chance of showers. Highs in the upper 80s. Lows in the mid 60s. Labor Day and Monday night, mostly clear. A 20% chance of showers. Highs in the upper 80s. Lows in the mid 60s. The current time is 2:50 p.m. Eastern Daylight Time. Here are some river levels reported this morning. On the Kentucky River, Highbridge Lock 9.6, Frankfort Lock 7.0, Lockport Lock 8.8. On North Elkhorn Creek, Georgetown 3.9. Here are some nearby reservoir levels. Harrington Lake 740.0, Taylorsville Lake 547.0. 2 p.m. Eastern Daylight Time weather conditions across north central Kentucky. At Frankfort, and the pressure was 30.10 inches and falling. At Lexington, it was mostly sunny. The temperature was 90 degrees, the dew point 70, and the relative humidity 51%, producing a heat index of 95. The wind was west at 10 miles an hour. The pressure was 30.13 inches and falling. At Louisville, it was partly sunny. The temperature was 95 degrees, the dew point 68, and the relative humidity 41%, producing a heat index of 99. The wind was west at 13 miles an hour, gusting to 20. The pressure was 30.08 inches and falling. At Frankfort, and the pressure was 30.10 inches and falling. Elsewhere around the region, throughout the region, skies ranged from sunny to mostly sunny. It was 92 at Covington, 93 at Indianapolis, 94 at Jasper, Indiana, and 91 at Wilmington, Ohio. Jackson reported 88, London reported 91, and Bowling Green reported 96.

The following is a heat advisory. Heat advisory remains in effect until 8 p.m. Eastern Daylight Time Thursday. What? Heat index values of 100 to 105 expected. Where? Portions of East Central and Southeast Indiana, Northeast and Northern Kentucky, and Central, South Central, Southwest, and West Central Ohio. When? Until 8 p.m. Eastern Daylight Time Thursday. The following impacts are expected. Hot temperatures and high humidity may cause heat illnesses. Drink plenty of fluids. Stay in an air-conditioned room. Stay out of the sun. And check up on relatives and neighbors. Take extra precautions when outside. Wear lightweight and loose-fitting clothing. Try to limit strenuous activities to early morning or evening. Take action when you see symptoms of heat exhaustion and heat stroke. The following is a heat advisory. Heat advisory in effect until 8 p.m. Eastern Daylight Time or 7 p.m. Central Daylight Time Thursday. What? Heat index values up to 107. Where? Portions of East Central, North Central, and South Central Kentucky. When? Until 8 p.m. Eastern Daylight Time or 7 p.m. Central Daylight Time Thursday. The following impacts are expected. Hot temperatures and high humidity may cause heat illnesses. Drink plenty of fluids. Stay in an air-conditioned room. Stay out of the sun. And check up on relatives and neighbors. The following is a heat advisory. Heat advisory remains in effect until 8 p.m. Eastern Daylight Time or 7 p.m. Central Daylight Time Thursday. What? Heat index values up to 106. Where? Portions of South Central Indiana and East Central, North Central, Northwest, and South Central Kentucky. When? Until 8 p.m. Eastern Daylight Time or 7 p.m. Central Daylight Time Thursday. The following impacts are expected. Hot temperatures and high humidity may cause heat illnesses. Drink plenty of fluids. Stay in an air-conditioned room. Stay out of the sun. And check up on relatives and neighbors. Now for the official National Weather Service forecast for Frankfort and surrounding communities. Today, sunny. Highs in the mid-90s. Southwest winds up to 10 miles an hour. Tonight, clear. Lows in the lower 70s. Southwest winds up to 5 miles an hour. Wednesday, sunny. Highs in the mid-90s. Southwest winds up to 5 miles an hour. Wednesday night, clear. Lows in the lower 70s. Southwest winds up to 5 miles an hour. And now the extended forecast for the radio listening area. Thursday and Thursday night, mostly clear. Highs in the upper 90s. Lows in the mid 70s. Friday and Friday night, mostly clear. A 20% chance of thunderstorms. Highs in the mid 90s. Lows in the lower 70s. Saturday and Saturday night, partly cloudy. A 20% chance of thunderstorms. Highs in the lower 90s. Lows in the upper 60s. Sunday and Sunday night, partly cloudy. A 20% chance of showers. Highs in the upper 80s. Lows in the mid-60s. Labor Day and Monday night, mostly clear. A 20% chance of showers. Highs in the upper 80s. Lows in the mid-60s. The current time is 2:56 p.m. Eastern Daylight Time. Here are some river levels reported this morning. On the Kentucky River, Highbridge Lock 9.6, Frankfort Lock 7.0, Lockport Lock 8.8. On North Elkhorn Creek, Georgetown 3.9. Here are some nearby reservoir levels. Harrington Lake 740.0, Taylorsville Lake 547.0. 2 p.m. Eastern Daylight Time weather conditions across north central Kentucky. At Frankfort, and the pressure was 30.10 inches and falling. At Lexington, it was mostly sunny. The temperature was 90 degrees, the dew point 70, and the relative humidity 51%, producing a heat index of 95. The wind was west at 10 miles.

an hour. The pressure was 30.13 inches and falling. At Louisville, it was partly sunny. The temperature was 95 degrees, the dew point 68, and the relative humidity 41%, producing a heat index of 99. The wind was west at 13 miles an hour, gusting to 20. The pressure was 30.08 inches and falling. At Frankfort, and the pressure was 30.10 inches and falling. Elsewhere around the region, throughout the region, skies ranged from sunny to mostly sunny. It was 92 at Covington, 93 at Indianapolis, 94 at Jasper, Indiana, and 91 at Wilmington, Ohio. Jackson reported 88, London reported 91, and Bolton reported 96. Following the heat advisory, heat advisory remained in effect until 8 p.m. Eastern Daylight Time Thursday. Heat index values of 100 to 100 expected. Rare, portion of east central and southeast Indiana. Northeast and north Kentucky, and central, south central, southwest, and west central Ohio. When? Until 8 p.m. Eastern Daylight Time Thursday. The following impacts are expected. Hot temperatures and high humidity may cause heat illnesses. Drink plenty of fluids. Stay in an air-conditioned room. Stay out of the sun. And check up on relatives and neighbors. Take extra precautions when outside. Wear lightweight and loose-fitting clothing. Try to limit strenuous activities to early morning or evening. Take action when you see symptoms of heat exhaustion and heat stroke. The following is a heat advisory. Heat advisory in effect until 8 p.m. Eastern Daylight Time or 7 p.m. Central Daylight Time Thursday. What? Heat index values up to 107. Where? Portions of east central, north central, and south central Kentucky. When? Until 8 p.m. Eastern Daylight Time or 7 p.m. Central Daylight Time Thursday. The following impacts are expected. Hot temperatures and high humidity may cause heat illnesses. Drink plenty of fluids. Stay in an air-conditioned room. Stay out of the sun. And check up on relatives and neighbors. The following is a heat advisory. Heat advisory remains in effect until 8 p.m. Eastern Daylight Time or 7 p.m. Central Daylight Time Thursday. What? Heat index values up to 106. Where? Portions of South Central Indiana and East Central, North Central, Northwest, and South Central Kentucky. When? Until 8 p.m. Eastern Daylight Time or 7 p.m. Central Daylight Time Thursday. The following impacts are expected. Hot temperatures and high humidity may cause heat illnesses. Drink plenty of fluids. Stay in an air-conditioned room. Stay out of the sun. And check up on relatives and neighbors. Now, the official National Weather Service forecast for Frankfort and surrounding communities. Today, sunny. Highs in the mid-90s. Southwest winds up to 10 miles an hour. Tonight, clear. Lows in the lower 70s. Southwest winds up to 5 miles an hour. Wednesday, sunny. Highs in the mid-90s. Southwest winds up to 5 miles an hour. Wednesday night, clear. Lows in the lower 70s. Southwest winds up to 5 miles an hour. And now the extended forecast for the radio listening area. Thursday and Thursday night, mostly clear. Highs in the upper 90s. Lows in the mid-70s. Friday and Friday night, mostly clear. A 20% chance of thunderstorms. Highs in the mid-90s. Lows in the lower 70s. Saturday and Saturday night, partly cloudy. A 20% chance of thunderstorms. Highs in the lower 90s. Lows in the upper 60s. Sunday and Sunday night, partly cloudy. A 20% chance of showers. Highs in the upper 80s. Lows in the mid-60s. Labor Day and Monday night, mostly clear. A 20% chance of showers. Highs in the upper 80s. Lows in the mid-60s. The current...

Our time is 3:02 p.m. Eastern Daylight Time. Here are some river levels reported this morning. On the Kentucky River, Pinebridge Lock 9.6, Frankfort Lock 7.0, Lockport Lock 8.8, on North Elkhorn Creek, Georgetown 3.9. Here are some nearby reservoir levels. Harrington Lake 740.0, Taylorsville Lake 547.0. 2 p.m. Eastern Daylight Time weather conditions across north central Kentucky. At Frankfort, and the pressure was 30.10 inches and falling. At Lexington, it was mostly sunny. The temperature was 90 degrees, the dew point 70, and the relative humidity 51%, producing a heat index of 95. The wind was west at 10 miles an hour. The pressure was 30.13 inches and falling. At Louisville, it was partly sunny. The temperature was 95 degrees, the dew point 68, and the relative humidity 41%, producing a heat index of 99. The wind was west at 13 miles an hour, gusting to 20. The pressure was 30.08 inches and falling. At Frankfort, and the pressure was 30.10 inches and falling. Elsewhere around the region, throughout the region, skies ranged from sunny to mostly sunny. It was 92 at Covington, 93 at Indianapolis, 94 at Jasper, Indiana, and 91 at Wilmington, Ohio. Jackson reported 88, London reported 91, and Bowling Green reported 96. 3 p.m. Eastern Daylight Time weather conditions across north central Kentucky. At Frankfort, and the pressure was 30.09 inches and falling. At Lexington, it was mostly sunny. The temperature was 92 degrees, the dew point 69, and the relative humidity 47%, producing a heat index of 97. The wind was variable at 7 miles an hour. The pressure was 30.11 inches and falling. At Louisville, it was partly sunny. The temperature was 95 degrees, the dew point 68, and the relative humidity 41%, producing a heat index of 99. The wind was west at 6 miles an hour. The pressure was 30.06 inches and falling. At Frankfort, and the pressure was 30.09 inches and falling. Elsewhere around the region, it was sunny, with a temperature of 95 at Jasper, Indiana, 91 at Wilmington, Ohio, and 89 at Jackson. It was mostly sunny, with a temperature of 93 at Covington, 94 at Indianapolis, and 92 at London. At Bowling Green, it was partly sunny, with a temperature of 96. The following is a heat advisory. Heat advisory remains in effect until 8 p.m. Eastern Daylight Time Thursday. What? Heat index values of 100 to 105 expected. Where? Portions of east central and southeast Indiana, northeast and northern Kentucky, and central, south central, southwest, and west central Ohio. When? Until 8 p.m. Eastern Daylight Time Thursday. The following impacts are expected. Hot temperatures and high humidity may cause heat illnesses. Drink plenty of fluids, stay in an air-conditioned room, stay out of the sun, and check up on relatives and neighbors. Take extra precautions when outside. Wear lightweight and loose-fitting clothing. Try to limit strenuous activities to early morning or evening. Take action when you see symptoms of heat exhaustion and heat stroke. The following is a heat advisory. Heat advisory in effect until 8 p.m. Eastern Daylight Time or 7 p.m. Central Daylight Time Thursday. What? Heat index values up to 107. Where? Portions of east central, north central, and south central Kentucky. When? Until 8 p.m. Eastern Daylight Time or 7 p.m. Central Daylight Time Thursday. The following impacts are expected. Hot temperatures and high humidity may cause heat illnesses. Drink plenty of fluids, stay in an air-conditioned room, stay out of the sun, and check up on relatives and neighbors. The following is a heat advisory. Heat advisory remains in effect until 8 p.m. Eastern Daylight Time.

Daylight Time, or 7 p.m. Central Daylight Time Thursday. What? Heat index values up to 106. Where? Portions of South Central Indiana and East Central, North Central, Northwest, and South Central Kentucky. When? Until 8 p.m. Eastern Daylight Time, or 7 p.m. Central Daylight Time Thursday. The following impacts are expected. Hot temperatures and high humidity may cause heat illnesses. Drink plenty of fluids, stay in an air-conditioned room, stay out of the sun, and check up on relatives and neighbors. Now for the official National Weather Service forecast for Frankfort and surrounding communities. Today, sunny. Highs in the mid-90s. Southwest winds up to 10 miles an hour. Tonight, clear. Lows in the lower 70s. Southwest winds up to 5 miles an hour. Wednesday, sunny. Highs in the mid-90s. Southwest winds up to 5 miles an hour. Wednesday night, clear. Lows in the lower 70s. Southwest winds up to 5 miles an hour. And now the extended forecast for the radio listening area. Thursday and Thursday night, mostly clear. Highs in the upper 90s. Lows in the mid-70s. Friday and Friday night, mostly clear. A 20% chance of thunderstorms. Highs in the mid-90s. Lows in the lower 70s. Saturday and Saturday night, partly cloudy. A 20% chance of thunderstorms. Highs in the lower 90s. Lows in the upper 60s. Sunday and Sunday night, partly cloudy. A 20% chance of showers. Highs in the upper 80s. Lows in the mid-60s. Labor Day and Monday night, mostly clear. A 20% chance of showers. Highs in the upper 80s. Lows in the mid-60s. The current time is 3:09 p.m. Eastern Daylight Time. Here are some river levels reported this morning. On the Kentucky River, Highbridge Lock 9.6, Frankfort Lock 7.0, Lockport Lock 8.8, on North Elkhorn Creek, Georgetown 3.9. Here are some nearby reservoir levels. Harrington Lake 740.0, Taylorsville Lake 547.0. 3 p.m. Eastern Daylight Time weather conditions across north central Kentucky. At Frankfort, and the pressure was 30.09 inches and falling. At Lexington, it was mostly sunny. The temperature was 92 degrees, the dew point 69, and the relative humidity 47%, producing a heat index of 97. The wind was variable at 7 miles an hour. The pressure was 30.11 inches and falling. At Louisville, it was partly sunny. The temperature was 95 degrees, the dew point 68, and the relative humidity 41%, producing a heat index of 99. The wind was west at 6 miles an hour. The pressure was 30.06 inches and falling. At Frankfort, and the pressure was 30.09 inches and falling. Elsewhere around the region, it was sunny, with a temperature of 95 at Jasper, Indiana, 91 at Wilmington, Ohio, and 89 at Jackson. It was mostly sunny, with a temperature of 93 at Covington, 94 at Indianapolis, and 92 at London. At Bowling Green, it was partly sunny, with a temperature of 96. The following is a heat advisory. Heat advisory remains in effect until 8 p.m. Eastern Daylight Time Thursday. What? Heat index values of 100 to 105 expected. Where? Portions of East Central and Southeast Indiana, Northeast and Northern Kentucky, and Central, South Central, Southwest, and West Central Ohio. When? Until 8 p.m. Eastern Daylight Time Thursday. The following impacts are expected. Hot temperatures and high humidity may cause heat illnesses. Drink plenty of fluids, stay in an air-conditioned room, stay out of the sun, and check up on relatives and neighbors. Take extra precautions when outside. Wear lightweight and loose-fitting clothing. Try to limit strenuous activities to early morning or evening.

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The following is a heat advisory. Heat advisory remains in effect until 8 p.m. Eastern Daylight Time or 7 p.m. Central Daylight Time Thursday. What? Heat index values up to 106. Where? Portions of South Central Indiana and East Central, North Central, Northwest, and South Central Kentucky. When? Until 8 p.m. Eastern Daylight Time or 7 p.m. Central Daylight Time Thursday. The following impacts are expected. Hot temperatures and high humidity may cause heat illnesses. Drink plenty of fluids, stay in an air-conditioned room, stay out of the sun, and check up on relatives and neighbors. Now for the official National Weather Service forecast for Frankfurt and surrounding communities. Today, sunny. Highs in the mid-90s. Southwest winds up to 10 miles an hour. Tonight, clear. Lows in the lower 70s. Southwest winds up to 5 miles an hour. Wednesday, sunny. Highs in the mid-90s. Southwest winds up to 5 miles an hour. Wednesday night, clear. Lows in the lower 70s. Southwest winds up to 5 miles an hour. And now the extended forecast for the radio listening area. Thursday and Thursday night, mostly clear. Highs in the upper 90s. Lows in the mid-70s. Friday and Friday night, mostly clear. A 20% chance of thunderstorms. Highs in the mid-90s. Lows in the lower 70s. Saturday and Saturday night, partly cloudy. A 20% chance of thunderstorms. Highs in the lower 90s. Lows in the upper 60s. Sunday and Sunday night, partly cloudy. A 20% chance of showers. Highs in the upper 80s. Lows in the mid-60s. Labor Day and Monday night, mostly clear. A 20% chance of showers. Highs in the upper 80s. Lows in the mid-60s. The current time is 3:15 p.m. Eastern Daylight Time. Here are some river levels reported this morning. On the Kentucky River, Highbridge Lock 9.6, Frankfurt Lock 7.0, Lockport Lock 8.8. On North Elkhorn Creek, Georgetown 3.9. Here are some nearby reservoir levels. Harrington Lake 740.0, Taylorsville Lake 547.0. 3 p.m. Eastern Daylight Time weather conditions across north central Kentucky. At Frankfurt, and the pressure was 30.09 inches and falling. At Lexington, it was mostly sunny. The temperature was 92 degrees, the dew point 69, and the relative humidity 47%, producing a heat index of 97. The wind was variable at 7 miles an hour. The pressure was 30.11 inches and falling. At Louisville, it was partly sunny. The temperature was 95 degrees, the dew point 68, and the relative humidity 41%, producing a heat index of 99. The wind was west at 6 miles an hour. The pressure was 30.06 inches and falling. At Frankfurt, and the pressure was 30.09 inches and falling. Elsewhere around the region, it was sunny, with a temperature of 95 at Jasper, Indiana, 91 at Wilmington, Ohio, and 89 at Jackson. It was mostly sunny, with a temperature of 93 at Covington, 94 at Indianapolis, and 92 at London. At Bowling Green, it was partly sunny, with a temperature of 96. The following is a heat advisory. Heat advisory remains in effect until 8 p.m. Eastern Daylight Time Thursday. What? Heat index values of 100 to 105 expected. Where? Portions of east central and southeast Indiana, northeast and northern Kentucky.

Kentucky and Central, South Central, Southwest, and West Central Ohio. When? Until 8 p.m. Eastern Daylight Time Thursday. The following impacts are expected. Hot temperatures and high humidity may cause heat illnesses. Drink plenty of fluids. Stay in an air-conditioned room. Stay out of the sun. And check up on relatives and neighbors. Take extra precautions when outside. Wear lightweight and loose-fitting clothing. Try to limit strenuous activities to early morning or evening. Take action when you see symptoms of heat exhaustion and heat stroke. The following is a heat advisory. Heat advisory remains in effect until 8 p.m. Eastern Daylight Time or 7 p.m. Central Daylight Time Thursday. What? Heat index values up to 106. Where? Portions of South Central Indiana and East Central, North Central, Northwest, and South Central Kentucky. When? Until 8 p.m. Eastern Daylight Time or 7 p.m. Central Daylight Time Thursday. The following impacts are expected. Hot temperatures and high humidity may cause heat illnesses. Drink plenty of fluids. Stay in an air-conditioned room. Stay out of the sun and check up on relatives and neighbors. Now for the official National Weather Service forecast for Frankfort and surrounding communities. Today, sunny. Highs in the mid-90s. Southwest winds up to 10 miles an hour. Tonight, clear. Lows in the lower 70s. Southwest winds up to 5 miles an hour. Wednesday, sunny. Highs in the mid-90s. Southwest winds up to 5 miles an hour. Wednesday night, clear. Lows in the lower 70s. Southwest winds up to 5 miles an hour. And now the extended forecast for the radio listening area. Thursday and Thursday night, mostly clear. Highs in the upper 90s. Lows in the mid-70s. Friday and Friday night, mostly clear. A 20% chance of thunderstorms. Highs in the mid-90s. Lows in the lower 70s. Saturday and Saturday night, partly cloudy. A 20% chance of thunderstorms. Highs in the lower 90s. Lows in the upper 60s. Sunday and Sunday night, partly cloudy. A 20% chance of showers. Highs in the upper 80s. Lows in the mid-60s. Labor Day and Monday night, mostly clear. A 20% chance of showers. Highs in the upper 80s. Lows in the mid-60s. The current time is 3:20 p.m. Eastern Daylight Time. Here are some river levels reported this morning. On the Kentucky River, Highbridge Lock 9.6, Frankfort Lock 7.0, Lockport Lock 8.8. On North Elkhorn Creek, Georgetown 3.9. Here are some nearby reservoir levels. Harrington Lake 740.0, Taylorsville Lake 547.0. 3 p.m. Eastern Daylight Time weather conditions across north central Kentucky. At Frankfort, and the pressure was 30.09 inches and falling. At Lexington, it was mostly sunny. The temperature was 92 degrees, the dew point 69, and the relative humidity 47%, producing a heat index of 97. The wind was variable at 7 miles an hour. The pressure was 30.11 inches and falling. At Louisville, it was partly sunny. The temperature was 95 degrees, the dew point 68, and the relative humidity 41%, producing a heat index of 99. The wind was west at 6 miles an hour. The pressure was 30.06 inches and falling. At Frankfort, and the pressure was 30.09 inches and falling. Elsewhere around the region, it was sunny, with a temperature of 95 at Jasper, Indiana, 91 at Wilmington, Ohio, and 89 at Jackson. It was mostly sunny, with a temperature of 93 at Covington, 94 at Indianapolis, and 92 at London. At Bowling Green, it was partly sunny, with a temperature of 96. The following is a heat advisory. Heat advisory remains in effect until 8 p.m.

p.m. Eastern Daylight Time, Thursday. What? Heat index values of 100 to 105 expected. Where? Portions of east, central, and southeast Indiana, northeast and northern Kentucky, and central, south central, southwest, and west central Ohio. When? Until 8 p.m. Eastern Daylight Time, Thursday. The following impacts are expected. Hot temperatures and high humidity may cause heat illnesses. Drink plenty of fluids, stay in an air-conditioned room, stay out of the sun, and check up on relatives and neighbors. Take extra precautions when outside. Wear lightweight and loose-fitting clothing. Try to limit strenuous activities to early morning or evening. Take action when you see symptoms of heat exhaustion and heat stroke. The following is a heat advisory. Heat advisory remains in effect until 8 p.m. Eastern Daylight Time or 7 p.m. Central Daylight Time Thursday. What? Heat index values up to 106. Where? Portions of south central Indiana and east central, north central, northwest, and south central Kentucky. When? Until 8 p.m. Eastern Daylight Time or 7 p.m. Central Daylight Time Thursday. The following impacts are expected. Hot temperatures and high humidity may cause heat illnesses. Drink plenty of fluids. Stay in an air-conditioned room. Stay out of the sun. And check up on relatives and neighbors. Now for the official National Weather Service forecast for Frankfort and surrounding communities. Today, sunny. Highs in the mid-90s. Southwest winds up to 10 miles an hour. Tonight, clear. Lows in the lower 70s. Southwest winds up to 5 miles an hour. Wednesday, sunny. Highs in the mid-90s. Southwest winds up to 5 miles an hour. Wednesday night, clear. Lows in the lower 70s. Southwest winds up to 5 miles an hour. And now the extended forecast for the radio listening area. Thursday and Thursday night, mostly clear. Highs in the upper 90s. Lows in the mid-70s. Friday and Friday night, mostly clear. A 20% chance of thunderstorms. Highs in the mid-90s. Lows in the lower 70s. Saturday and Saturday night, partly cloudy. A 20% chance of thunderstorms. Highs in the lower 90s. Lows in the upper 60s. Sunday and Sunday night, partly cloudy. A 20% chance of showers. Highs in the upper 80s. Lows in the mid-60s. Labor Day and Monday night, mostly clear. A 20% chance of showers. Highs in the upper 80s. Lows in the mid-60s. The current time is 3:25 p.m. Eastern Daylight Time. Here are some river levels reported this morning. On the Kentucky River, Highbridge Lock 9.6, Frankfort Lock 7.0, Lockport Lock 8.8, on North Elkhorn Creek, Georgetown 3.9. Here are some nearby reservoir levels. Harrington Lake 740.0, Taylorsville Lake 547.0. 3 p.m. Eastern Daylight Time weather conditions across north central Kentucky. At Frankfort, and the pressure was 30.09 inches and falling. At Lexington, it was mostly sunny. The temperature was 92 degrees, the dew point 69, and the relative humidity 47%, producing a heat index of 97. The wind was variable at 7 miles an hour. The pressure was 30.11 inches and falling. At Louisville, it was partly sunny. The temperature was 95 degrees, the dew point 68, and the relative humidity 41%, producing a heat index of 99. The wind was west at 6 miles an hour. The pressure was 30.06 inches and falling. At Frankfort, and the pressure was 30.09 inches and falling. Elsewhere around the region, it was sunny, with a temperature of 95 at Jasper, Indiana, 91 at Wilmington, Ohio, and 89 at Jackson. It was mostly sunny, with a temperature of 93 at Covington, 94 at Indianapolis,
and 92 at London. At Bowling Green, it was partly sunny, with a temperature of 96. The following is a heat advisory. Heat advisory remains in effect until 8 p.m. Eastern Daylight Time Thursday. What? Heat index values of 100 to 105 expected. Where? Portions of East Central and Southeast Indiana, Northeast and Northern Kentucky, and Central, South Central, Southwest, and West Central Ohio. When? Until 8 p.m. Eastern Daylight Time Thursday. The following impacts are expected. Hot temperatures and high humidity may cause heat illnesses. Drink plenty of fluids, stay in an air-conditioned room, stay out of the sun, and check up on relatives and neighbors. Take extra precautions when outside. Wear lightweight and loose-fitting clothing. Try to limit strenuous activities to early morning or evening. Take action when you see symptoms of heat exhaustion and heat stroke. The following is a heat advisory. Heat advisory remains in effect until 8 p.m. Eastern Daylight Time or 7 p.m. Central Daylight Time Thursday. What? Heat index values up to 106. Where? Portions of South Central Indiana and East Central, North Central, Northwest, and South Central Kentucky. When? Until 8 p.m. Eastern Daylight Time or 7 p.m. Central Daylight Time Thursday. The following impacts are expected. Hot temperatures and high humidity may cause heat illnesses. Drink plenty of fluids, stay in an air-conditioned room, stay out of the sun, and check up on relatives and neighbors. Now for the official National Weather Service forecast for Frankfurt and surrounding communities. Today, sunny. Highs in the mid-90s. Southwest winds up to 10 miles an hour. Tonight, clear. Lows in the lower 70s. Southwest winds up to 5 miles an hour. Wednesday, sunny. Highs in the mid-90s. Southwest winds up to 5 miles an hour. Wednesday night, clear. Lows in the lower 70s. Southwest winds up to 5 miles an hour. And now the extended forecast for the radio listening area. Thursday and Thursday night, mostly clear. Highs in the upper 90s. Lows in the mid-70s. Friday and Friday night, mostly clear. A 20% chance of thunderstorms. Highs in the mid-90s. Lows in the lower 70s. Saturday and Saturday night, partly cloudy. A 20% chance of thunderstorms. Highs in the lower 90s. Lows in the upper 60s. Sunday and Sunday night, partly cloudy. A 20% chance of showers. Highs in the upper 80s. Lows in the mid-60s. Labor Day and Monday night, mostly clear. A 20% chance of showers. Highs in the upper 80s. Lows in the mid-60s. The current time is 3:30 p.m. Eastern Daylight Time. Here are some river levels reported this morning. On the Kentucky River, Highbridge Lock 9.6, Frankfurt Lock 7.0, Lockport Lock 8.8, on North Elkhorn Creek, Georgetown 3.9. Here are some nearby reservoir levels. Harrington Lake 740.0, Taylorsville Lake 547.0. 3 p.m. Eastern Daylight Time weather conditions across north central Kentucky. At Frankfurt, and the pressure was 30.09 inches and falling. At Lexington, it was mostly sunny. The temperature was 92 degrees, the dew point 69, and the relative humidity 47%, producing a heat index of 97. The wind was variable at 7 miles an hour. The pressure was 30.11 inches and falling. At Louisville, it was partly sunny. The temperature was 95 degrees, the dew point 68, and the relative humidity 41%, producing a heat index of 99. The wind was west at 6 miles an hour. The pressure was 30.06 inches and falling. At Frankfurt, and the pressure was 30.09 inches and falling.
Elsewhere around the region, it was sunny, with a temperature of 95 at Jasper, Indiana, 91 at Wilmington, Ohio, and 89 at Jackson. It was mostly sunny, with a temperature of 93 at Covington, 94 at Indianapolis, and 92 at London. At Bowling Green, it was partly sunny, with a temperature of 96. The following is a heat advisory. Heat advisory remains in effect until 8 p.m. Eastern Daylight Time Thursday. What? Heat index values of 100 to 105 expected. Where? Portions of East Central and Southeast Indiana, Northeast and Northern Kentucky, and Central, South Central, Southwest, and West Central Ohio. When? Until 8 p.m. Eastern Daylight Time Thursday. Kentucky and Central, South Central, Southwest, and West Central Ohio. When? Until 8 p.m. Eastern Daylight Time Thursday. The following impacts are expected. Hot temperatures and high humidity may cause heat illnesses. Drink plenty of fluids, stay in an air-conditioned room, stay out of the sun, and check up on relatives and neighbors. Take extra precautions when outside. Wear lightweight and loose-fitting clothing. Try to limit strenuous activities to early morning or evening. Take action when you see symptoms of heat exhaustion and heat stroke. The following is a heat advisory. Heat advisory remains in effect until 8 p.m. Eastern Daylight Time or 7 p.m. Central Daylight Time Thursday. What? Heat index values up to 106. Where? Portions of South Central Indiana and East Central, North Central, Northwest, and South Central Kentucky. When? Until 8 p.m. Eastern Daylight Time or 7 p.m. Central Daylight Time Thursday. The following impacts are expected. Hot temperatures and high humidity may cause heat illnesses. Drink plenty of fluids, stay in an air-conditioned room, stay out of the sun, and check up on relatives and neighbors. Now for the official National Weather Service forecast for Frankfort and surrounding communities. Today, sunny. Highs in the mid-90s. Southwest winds up to 10 miles an hour. Tonight, clear. Lows in the lower 70s. Southwest winds up to 5 miles an hour. Wednesday, sunny. Highs in the mid-90s. Southwest winds up to 5 miles an hour. Wednesday night, clear. Lows in the lower 70s. Southwest winds up to 5 miles an hour. And now the extended forecast for the radio listening area. Thursday and Thursday night, mostly clear. Highs in the upper 90s. Lows in the mid 70s. Friday and Friday night, mostly clear. A 20% chance of thunderstorms. Highs in the mid 90s. Lows in the lower 70s. Saturday and Saturday night, partly cloudy. A 20% chance of thunderstorms. Highs in the lower 90s. Lows in the upper 60s. Sunday and Sunday night, partly cloudy. A 20% chance of showers. Highs in the upper 80s. Lows in the mid 60s. Labor Day and Monday night, mostly clear. A 20% chance of showers. Highs in the upper 80s. Lows in the mid 60s. The current time is 3:36 p.m. Eastern Daylight Time. Here are some river levels reported this morning. On the Kentucky River, Highbridge Lock 9.6, Frankfort Lock 7.0, Lockport Lock 8.8, on North Elkhorn Creek, Georgetown 3.9. Here are some nearby reservoir levels. Harrington Lake 740.0, Taylorsville Lake 547.0. 3 p.m. Eastern Daylight Time weather conditions across north central Kentucky. At Frankfort, and the pressure was 30.09 inches and falling. At Lexington, it was mostly sunny. The temperature was 92 degrees. The dew point 69, and the relative humidity 47%, producing a heat index of 97. The wind was variable at 7 miles an hour. The pressure was 30.11 inches and falling. At Louisville, it was partly sunny.
The temperature was 95 degrees. The dew point

68 and the relative humidity 41%, producing a heat index of 99. The wind was west at 6 miles an hour. The pressure was 30.06 inches and falling at Frankfurt. And the pressure was 30.09 inches and falling. Elsewhere around the region, it was sunny, with a temperature of 95 at Jasper, Indiana, 91 at Wilmington, Ohio, and 89 at Jackson. It was mostly sunny, with a temperature of 93 at Covington, 94 at Indianapolis, and 92 at London. At Bowling Green, it was partly sunny, with a temperature of 96. The following is a heat advisory. Heat advisory remains in effect until 8 p.m. Eastern Daylight Time Thursday. What? Heat index values of 100 to 105 expected. Where? Portions of East Central and Southeast Indiana, Northeast and Northern Kentucky, and Central, South Central, Southwest, and West Central Ohio. When? Until 8 p.m. Eastern Daylight Time Thursday. The following impacts are expected. Hot temperatures and high humidity may cause heat illnesses. Drink plenty of fluids, stay in an air-conditioned room, stay out of the sun, and check up on relatives and neighbors. Take extra precautions when outside. Wear lightweight and loose-fitting clothing. Try to limit strenuous activities to early morning or evening. Take action when you see symptoms of heat exhaustion and heat stroke. The following is a heat advisory. Heat advisory remains in effect until 8 p.m. Eastern Daylight Time or 7 p.m. Central Daylight Time Thursday. What? Heat index values up to 106. Where? Portions of South Central Indiana and East Central, North Central, Northwest, and South Central Kentucky. When? Until 8 p.m. Eastern Daylight Time or 7 p.m. Central Daylight Time Thursday. The following impacts are expected. Hot temperatures and high humidity may cause heat illnesses. Drink plenty of fluids. Stay in an air-conditioned room. Stay out of the sun. And check up on relatives and neighbors. Now for the official National Weather Service forecast for Frankfurt and surrounding communities. Today, sunny. Highs in the mid-90s. Southwest winds up to 10 miles an hour. Tonight, clear. Lows in the lower 70s. Southwest winds up to 5 miles an hour. Wednesday, sunny. Highs in the mid-90s. Southwest winds up to 5 miles an hour. Wednesday night, clear. Lows in the lower 70s. Southwest winds up to 5 miles an hour. And now the extended forecast for the radio listening area. Thursday and Thursday night, mostly clear. Highs in the upper 90s. Lows in the mid-70s. Friday and Friday night, mostly clear. A 20% chance of thunderstorms. Highs in the mid-90s. Lows in the lower 70s. Saturday and Saturday night, partly cloudy. A 20% chance of thunderstorms. Highs in the lower 90s. Lows in the upper 60s. Sunday and Sunday night, partly cloudy. A 20% chance of showers. Highs in the upper 80s. Lows in the mid-60s. Labor Day and Monday night, mostly clear. A 20% chance of showers. Highs in the upper 80s. Lows in the mid-60s. The current time is 3:41 p.m. Eastern Daylight Time. Here are some river levels reported this morning. On the Kentucky River, Highbridge Lock 9.6, Frankfurt Lock 7.0, Lockport Lock 8.8, on North Elkhorn Creek, Georgetown 3.9. Here are some nearby reservoir levels. Harrington Lake 740.0, Taylorsville Lake 547.0. 3 p.m. Eastern Daylight Time weather conditions across north central Kentucky. At Frankfurt, and the pressure was 30.09 inches and falling. At Lexington, it was mostly sunny. The temperature was 92 degrees, the dew point 69, and the relative humidity 47%, producing a heat index of 97.

at Bowling Green, it was partly sunny with a temperature of 96. 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The following is a heat advisory. Heat advisory remains in effect until 8 p.m. Eastern Daylight Time Thursday. What? Heat index values of 100 to 105 expected. Where? Portions of east, central, and southeast Indiana, northeast and northern Kentucky, and central, south central, southwest, and west central Ohio. When? Until 8 p.m. Eastern Daylight Time Thursday. The following impacts are expected. Hot temperatures and high humidity may cause heat illnesses. Drink plenty of fluids. Stay in an air-conditioned room. Stay out of the sun, and check up on relatives and neighbors. Take extra precautions when outside. Wear lightweight and loose-fitting clothing. Try to limit strenuous activities to early morning or evening. Take action when you see symptoms of heat exhaustion and heat stroke. The following is a heat advisory. Heat advisory remains in effect until 8 p.m. Eastern Daylight Time or 7 p.m. Central Daylight Time Thursday. What? Heat index values up to 106. Where? Portions of South Central Indiana and East Central, North Central, Northwest, and South Central Kentucky. When? Until 8 p.m. Eastern Daylight Time or 7 p.m. Central Daylight Time Thursday. The following impacts are expected. Hot temperatures and high humidity may cause heat illnesses. Drink plenty of fluids. Stay in an air-conditioned room. Stay out of the sun. And check up on relatives and neighbors. Now for the official National Weather Service forecast for Frankfort and surrounding communities. Today, sunny. Highs in the mid-90s. Southwest winds up to 10 miles an hour. Tonight, clear. Lows in the lower 70s. Southwest winds up to 5 miles an hour. Wednesday, sunny. Highs in the mid-90s. Southwest winds up to 5 miles an hour. Wednesday night, clear. Lows in the lower 70s. Southwest winds up to 5 miles an hour. And now the extended forecast for the radio listening area. Thursday and Thursday night, mostly clear. Highs in the upper 90s. Lows in the mid-70s. Friday and Friday night, mostly clear. A 20% chance of thunderstorms. Highs in the mid-90s. Lows in the lower 70s. Saturday and Saturday night, partly cloudy. A 20% chance of thunderstorms. Highs in the lower 90s. Lows in the upper 60s. Sunday and Sunday night, partly cloudy. A 20% chance of showers. Highs in the upper 80s. Lows in the mid-60s. Labor Day and Monday night, mostly clear. A 20% chance of showers. Highs in the upper 80s. Lows in the mid-60s. The current time is 3:46 p.m. Eastern Daylight Time. 3 p.m. Eastern Daylight Time weather conditions across north central Kentucky. At Frankfort. And the pressure was 30.09 inches and falling. At Lexington, it was mostly sunny. The temperature was 92 degrees, the dew point 69, and the relative humidity 47%, producing a heat index of 97. The wind was variable at 7 miles an hour. The pressure was 30.11 inches and falling. At Louisville, it was partly sunny. The temperature was 95 degrees, the dew point 68, and the relative humidity 41%, producing a heat index of 99. The wind was west at 6 miles an hour. The pressure was 30.06 inches and falling. At Frankfort, and the pressure was 30.09 inches and falling. Elsewhere around the region, it was sunny, with a temperature of 95 at Jasper, Indiana, 91 at Wilmington, Ohio, and 80.

9 at Jackson. It was mostly sunny, with a temperature of 93 at Covington, 94 at Indianapolis, and 92 at London. At Bowling Green, it was partly sunny, with a temperature of 96. The following is a heat advisory. Heat advisory remains in effect until 8 p.m. Eastern Daylight Time Thursday. What? Heat index values of 100 to 105 expected. Where? Portions of east, central, and southeast Indiana, northeast and northern Kentucky, and central, south central, southwest, and west central Ohio. When? Until 8 p.m. Eastern Daylight Time Thursday. The following impacts are expected. Hot temperatures and high humidity may cause heat illnesses. Drink plenty of fluids, stay in an air-conditioned room, stay out of the sun, and check up on relatives and neighbors. Take extra precautions when outside. Wear lightweight and loose-fitting clothing. Try to limit strenuous activities to early morning or evening. Take action when you see symptoms of heat exhaustion and heat stroke. The following is a heat advisory. Heat advisory remains in effect until 8 p.m. Eastern Daylight Time or 7 p.m. Central Daylight Time Thursday. What? Heat index values up to 106. Where? Portions of South Central Indiana and East Central, North Central, Northwest, and South Central Kentucky. When? Until 8 p.m. Eastern Daylight Time or 7 p.m. Central Daylight Time Thursday. The following impacts are expected. Hot temperatures and high humidity may cause heat illnesses. Drink plenty of fluids, stay in an air-conditioned room, stay out of the sun, and check up on relatives and neighbors. Now for the official National Weather Service forecast for Frankfort and surrounding communities. Today, sunny. Highs in the mid-90s. Southwest winds up to 10 miles an hour. Tonight, clear. Lows in the lower 70s. Southwest winds up to 5 miles an hour. Wednesday, sunny. Highs in the mid-90s. Southwest winds up to 5 miles an hour. Wednesday night, clear. Lows in the lower 70s. Southwest winds up to 5 miles an hour. And now the extended forecast for the radio listening area. Thursday and Thursday night, mostly clear. Highs in the upper 90s. Lows in the mid-70s. Friday and Friday night, mostly clear. A 20% chance of thunderstorms. Highs in the mid-90s. Lows in the lower 70s. Saturday and Saturday night, partly cloudy. A 20% chance of thunderstorms. Highs in the lower 90s. Lows in the upper 60s. Sunday and Sunday night, partly cloudy. A 20% chance of showers. Highs in the upper 80s. Lows in the mid-60s. Labor Day and Monday night, mostly clear. A 20% chance of showers. Highs in the upper 80s. Lows in the mid-60s. The current time is 3:51 p.m. Eastern Daylight Time. 3 p.m. Eastern Daylight Time weather conditions across north-central Kentucky. At Frankfort. And the pressure was 30.09 inches and falling. At Lexington, it was mostly sunny. The temperature was 92 degrees, the dew point 69, and the relative humidity 47%, producing a heat index of 97. The wind was variable at 7 miles an hour. The pressure was 30.11 inches and falling. At Louisville, it was partly sunny. The temperature was 95 degrees, the dew point 68, and the relative humidity 41%, producing a heat index of 99. The wind was west at 6 miles an hour. The pressure was 30.06 inches and falling. At Frankfort, and the pressure was 30.09 inches and falling. Elsewhere around the region, it was sunny, with a temperature of 95 at Jasper, Indiana, 91 at Wilmington, Ohio, and 89 at Jackson. It was mostly sunny, with a temperature of 93 at Covington, 94 at Indianapolis, and 92 at London.

Bowling Green, it was partly sunny with a temperature of 96. The following is a heat advisory. Heat advisory remains in effect until 8 p.m. Eastern Daylight Time Thursday. What? Heat index values of 100 to 105 expected. Where? Portions of East Central and Southeast Indiana, Northeast and Northern Kentucky, and Central, South Central, Southwest, and West Central Ohio. When? Until 8 p.m. Eastern Daylight Time Thursday. The following impacts are expected. Hot temperatures and high humidity may cause heat illnesses. Drink plenty of fluids. Stay in an air-conditioned room. Stay out of the sun. And check up on relatives and neighbors. Take extra precautions when outside. Wear lightweight and loose-fitting clothing. Try to limit strenuous activities to early morning or evening. Take action when you see symptoms of heat exhaustion and heat stroke. The following is a heat advisory. Heat advisory remains in effect until 8 p.m. Eastern Daylight Time or 7 p.m. Central Daylight Time Thursday. What? Heat index values up to 106. Where? Portions of South Central Indiana and East Central, North Central, Northwest, and South Central Kentucky. When? Until 8 p.m. Eastern Daylight Time or 7 p.m. Central Daylight Time Thursday. The following impacts are expected. Hot temperatures and high humidity may cause heat illnesses. Drink plenty of fluids. Stay in an air-conditioned room. Stay out of the sun. And check up on relatives and neighbors. Now for the official National Weather Service forecast for Frankfort and surrounding communities. Today, sunny. Highs in the mid-90s. Southwest winds up to 10 miles an hour. Tonight, clear. Lows in the lower 70s. Southwest winds up to 5 miles an hour. Wednesday, sunny. Highs in the mid-90s. Southwest winds up to 5 miles an hour. Wednesday night, clear. Lows in the lower 70s. Southwest winds up to 5 miles an hour. And now the extended forecast for the radio listening area. Thursday and Thursday night, mostly clear. Highs in the upper 90s. Lows in the mid 70s. Friday and Friday night, mostly clear. A 20% chance of thunderstorms. Highs in the mid 90s. Lows in the lower 70s. Saturday and Saturday night, partly cloudy. A 20% chance of thunderstorms. Highs in the lower 90s. Lows in the upper 60s. Sunday and Sunday night, partly cloudy. A 20% chance of showers. Highs in the upper 80s. Lows in the mid 60s. Labor Day and Monday night, mostly clear. A 20% chance of showers. Highs in the upper 80s. Lows in the mid 60s. The current time is 3:56 p.m. Eastern Daylight Time. 3 p.m. Eastern Daylight Time weather conditions across north central Kentucky. At Frankfort. And the pressure was 30.09 inches and falling. At Lexington, it was mostly sunny. The temperature was 92 degrees, the dew point 69, and the relative humidity 47%, producing a heat index of 97. The wind was variable at 7 miles an hour. The pressure was 30.11 inches and falling. At Louisville, it was partly sunny. The temperature was 95 degrees, the dew point 68, and the relative humidity 41%, producing a heat index of 99. The wind was west at 6 miles an hour. The pressure was 30.06 inches and falling. At Frankfort, and the pressure was 30.09 inches and falling. Elsewhere around the region, it was sunny, with a temperature of 95 at Jasper, Indiana, 91 at Wilmington, Ohio, and 89 at Jackson. It was mostly sunny, with a temperature of 93 at Covington, 94 at Indianapolis, and 92 at London. At Bowling Green, it was partly sunny, with a temperature of 96. The following is a heat advisory. Heat advisory remains in effect.

until 8 p.m. Eastern Daylight Time Thursday. What? Heat index values of 100 to 105 expected. Where? Portions of east, central, and southeast Indiana, northeast and northern Kentucky, and central, south central, southwest, and west central Ohio. When? Until 8 p.m. Eastern Daylight Time Thursday. The following impacts are expected. Hot temperatures and high humidity may cause heat illnesses. Drink plenty of fluids. Stay in an air-conditioned room. Stay out of the sun and check up on relatives and neighbors. Take extra precautions when outside. Wear lightweight and loose-fitting clothing. Try to limit strenuous activities to early morning or evening. Take action when you see symptoms of heat exhaustion and heat stroke. The following is a heat advisory. Heat advisory remains in effect until 8 p.m. Eastern Daylight Time or 7 p.m. Central Daylight Time Thursday. What? Heat index values up to 106. Where? Portions of South Central Indiana and East Central, North Central, Northwest, and South Central Kentucky. When? Until 8 p.m. Eastern Daylight Time or 7 p.m. Central Daylight Time Thursday. The following impacts are expected. Hot temperatures and high humidity may cause heat illnesses. Drink plenty of fluids. Stay in an air-conditioned room. Stay out of the sun and check up on relatives and neighbors. Now for the official National Weather Service forecast for Frankfort and surrounding communities. Today, sunny. Highs in the mid-90s. Southwest winds up to 10 miles an hour. Tonight, clear. Lows in the lower 70s. Southwest winds up to 5 miles an hour. Wednesday, sunny. Highs in the mid-90s. Southwest winds up to 5 miles an hour. Wednesday night, clear. Lows in the lower 70s. Southwest winds up to 5 miles an hour. And now the extended forecast for the radio listening area. Thursday and Thursday night, mostly clear. Highs in the upper 90s. Lows in the mid-70s. Friday and Friday night, mostly clear. A 20% chance of thunderstorms. Highs in the mid-90s. Lows in the lower 70s. Saturday and Saturday night, partly cloudy. A 20% chance of thunderstorms. Highs in the lower 90s. Lows in the upper 60s. Sunday and Sunday night, partly cloudy. A 20% chance of showers. Highs in the upper 80s. Lows in the mid-60s. Labor Day and Monday night, mostly clear. A 20% chance of showers. Highs in the upper 80s. Lows in the mid-60s. The current time is 4:01 p.m. Eastern Daylight Time. 3 p.m. Eastern Daylight Time weather conditions across north central Kentucky. At Frankfort. And the pressure was 30.09 inches and falling. At Lexington, it was mostly sunny. The temperature was 92 degrees, the dew point 69, and the relative humidity 47%, producing a heat index of 97. The wind was variable at 7 miles an hour. The pressure was 30.11 inches and falling. At Louisville, it was partly sunny. The temperature was 95 degrees, the dew point 68, and the relative humidity 41%, producing a heat index of 99. The wind was west at 6 miles an hour. The pressure was 30.06 inches and falling. At Frankfort, and the pressure was 30.09 inches and falling. Elsewhere around the region, it was sunny, with a temperature of 95 at Jasper, Indiana, 91 at Wilmington, Ohio, and 89 at Jackson. It was mostly sunny, with a temperature of 93 at Covington, 94 at Indianapolis, and 92 at London. At Bowling Green, it was partly sunny, with a temperature of 96. The following is a heat advisory. Heat advisory remains in effect until 8 p.m. Eastern Daylight Time Thursday. What? Heat index values of 100 to 105 expected. Where? Portions of east.

central and southeast Indiana, northeast and northern Kentucky, and central, south central, southwest, and west central Ohio. When, until 8 p.m. Eastern Daylight Time Thursday. The following impacts are expected. Hot temperatures and high humidity may cause heat illnesses. Drink plenty of fluids. Stay in an air-conditioned room. Stay out of the sun. And check up on relatives and neighbors. Take extra precautions when outside. Wear lightweight and loose-fitting clothing. Try to limit strenuous activities to early morning or evening. Take action when you see symptoms of heat exhaustion and heat stroke. The following is a heat advisory. Heat advisory remains in effect until 8 p.m. Eastern Daylight Time or 7 p.m. Central Daylight Time Thursday. What? Heat index values up to 106. Where? Portions of South Central Indiana and East Central, North Central, Northwest, and South Central Kentucky. When? Until 8 p.m. Eastern Daylight Time or 7 p.m. Central Daylight Time Thursday. The following impacts are expected. Hot temperatures and high humidity may cause heat illnesses. Drink plenty of fluids. Stay in an air-conditioned room. Stay out of the sun. And check up on relatives and neighbors. Now for the official National Weather Service forecast for Frankfort and surrounding communities. Today, sunny. Highs in the mid-90s. Southwest winds up to 10 miles an hour. Tonight, clear. Lows in the lower 70s. Southwest winds up to 5 miles an hour. Wednesday, sunny. Highs in the mid-90s. Southwest winds up to 5 miles an hour. Wednesday night, clear. Lows in the lower 70s. Southwest winds up to 5 miles an hour. And now the extended forecast for the radio listening area. Thursday and Thursday night, mostly clear. Highs in the upper 90s. Lows in the mid-70s. Friday and Friday night, mostly clear. A 20% chance of thunderstorms. Highs in the mid-90s. Lows in the lower 70s. Saturday and Saturday night, partly cloudy. A 20% chance of thunderstorms. Highs in the lower 90s. Lows in the upper 60s. Sunday and Sunday night, partly cloudy. A 20% chance of showers. Highs in the upper 80s. Lows in the mid-60s. Labor Day and Monday night, mostly clear. A 20% chance of showers. Highs in the upper 80s. Lows in the mid-60s. The current time is 4:06 p.m. Eastern Daylight Time. 4 p.m. Eastern Daylight Time weather conditions across north central Kentucky at Frankfort, and the pressure was 30.07 inches and falling. At Lexington, it was mostly sunny. The temperature was 92 degrees, the dew point 69, and the relative humidity 47%, producing a heat index of 97. The wind was variable at 7 miles an hour. The pressure was 30.09 inches and falling. At Louisville, it was partly sunny. The temperature was 96 degrees, the dew point 66, and the relative humidity 37%, producing a heat index of 99. The wind was west at 10 miles an hour. The pressure was 30.04 inches and falling. At Frankfort, and the pressure was 30.07 inches and falling. Elsewhere around the region, throughout the region, skies ranged from sunny to mostly sunny. It was 93 at Covington, 95 at Indianapolis, 93 at Jasper, Indiana, and 92 at Wilmington, Ohio. Jackson reported 88, London reported 94, and Bowling Green reported 96. The following is a heat advisory. Heat advisory remains in effect until 8 p.m. Eastern Daylight Time Thursday. What? Heat index values of 100 to 105 expected. Where? Portions of east central and southeast Indiana, northeast and northern Kentucky, and central, south central, southwest, and west central Ohio. When? Until 8 p.m. Eastern Daylight Time.

right time Thursday. The following impacts are expected. Hot temperatures and high humidity may cause heat illnesses. Drink plenty of fluids. Stay in an air-conditioned room. 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Try to limit strenuous activities to early morning or evening. Take action when you see symptoms of heat exhaustion and heat stroke. The following is a heat advisory. Heat advisory remains in effect until 8 p.m. Eastern Daylight Time or 7 p.m. Central Daylight Time Thursday. What? Heat index values up to 106. Where? Portions of South Central Indiana and East Central, North Central, Northwest, and South Central Kentucky. When? Until 8 p.m. Eastern Daylight Time or 7 p.m. Central Daylight Time Thursday. The following impacts are expected. Hot temperatures and high humidity may cause heat illnesses. Drink plenty of fluids. Stay in an air-conditioned room. Stay out of the sun and check up on relatives and neighbors. Now for the official National Weather Service forecast for Frankfort and surrounding communities. Tonight, clear. Lows in the lower 70s. Southwest winds up to 5 miles an hour. Wednesday, sunny. Highs in the mid-90s. Southwest winds up to 5 miles an hour. Wednesday night, clear. Lows in the mid-70s. Southwest winds up to 5 miles an hour. Thursday, sunny. Highs in the upper 90s. Southwest winds up to 5 miles an hour. Thursday night, mostly clear. Lows in the mid-70s. Southwest winds up to 5 miles an hour. And now the extended forecast for the radio listening area. Friday and Friday night, mostly clear. Highs in the mid-90s. Lows in the lower 70s. Saturday and Saturday night, partly cloudy. A 40% chance of thunderstorms. Highs in the lower 90s. Lows in the mid-60s. Sunday and Sunday night, partly cloudy. A 20% chance of thunderstorms. Highs in the upper 80s. Lows in the mid-60s. Labor Day and Monday night, partly cloudy. Highs in the upper 80s. Lows in the mid-60s. Tuesday and Tuesday night, partly cloudy. Highs in the mid-80s. Lows in the mid-60s. The current time is 4:11 p.m. Eastern Daylight Time. 4 p.m. Eastern Daylight Time weather conditions across North Central Kentucky. At Frankfort. And the pressure was 30.07 inches and falling. At Lexington, it was mostly sunny. The temperature was 92 degrees, the dew point 69, and the relative humidity 47%, producing a heat index of 97. The wind was variable at 7 miles an hour. The pressure was 30.09 inches and falling. At Louisville, it was partly sunny. The temperature was 96 degrees, the dew point 66, and the relative humidity 37%, producing a heat index of 99. The wind was west at 10 miles an hour. The pressure was 30.04 inches and falling. At Frankfort, and the pressure was 30.07 inches and falling. Elsewhere around the region, throughout the region, skies ranged from sunny to mostly sunny. It was 93 at Covington, 95 at Indianapolis, 93 at Jasper, Indiana, and 92 at Wilmington, Ohio. Jackson reported 88, London reported 94, and Bowling Green reported 96. 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At Frankfort, and the pressure was 30.07 inches and falling. At Lexington, it was mostly sunny.

The temperature was 92 degrees, the dew point 69, and the relative humidity 47%, producing a heat index of 97. The wind was variable at 7 miles an hour. The pressure was 30.09 inches and falling. At Louisville, it was partly sunny. The temperature was 96 degrees, the dew point 66, and the relative humidity 37%, producing a heat index of 99. The wind was west at 10 miles an hour. The pressure was 30.04 inches and falling. At Frankfort, and the pressure was 30.07 inches and falling. Elsewhere around the region, throughout the region, skies ranged from sunny to mostly sunny. It was 93 at Covington, 95 at Indianapolis, 93 at Jasper, Indiana, and 92 at Wilmington, Ohio. Jackson reported 88, London reported 94, and Bowling Green reported 96. The following is a heat advisory. Heat advisory remains in effect until 8 p.m. Eastern Daylight Time Thursday. What? Heat index values of 100 to 105 expected. Where? Portions of east, central, and southeast Indiana, northeast and northern Kentucky, and central, south central, southwest, and west central Ohio. When? Until 8 p.m. Eastern Daylight Time Thursday. The following impacts are expected. Hot temperatures and high humidity may cause heat illnesses. Drink plenty of fluids, stay in an air-conditioned room, stay out of the sun, and check up on relatives and neighbors. Take extra precautions when outside. Wear lightweight and loose-fitting clothing. Try to limit strenuous activities to early morning or evening. Take action when you see symptoms of heat exhaustion and heat stroke. The following is a heat advisory. Heat advisory remains in effect until 8 p.m. Eastern Daylight Time or 7 p.m. Central Daylight Time Thursday. What? Heat index values up to 106. Where? Portions of South Central Indiana and East Central, North Central, Northwest, and South Central Kentucky. When? Until 8 p.m. Eastern Daylight Time or 7 p.m. Central Daylight Time Thursday. The following impacts are expected. Hot temperatures and high humidity may cause heat illnesses. Drink plenty of fluids, stay in an air-conditioned room, stay out of the sun, and check up on relatives and neighbors. Now for the official National Weather Service forecast for Frankfort and surrounding communities. Tonight, clear. Lows in the lower 70s. Southwest winds up to 5 miles an hour. Wednesday, sunny. Highs in the mid-90s. Southwest winds up to 5 miles an hour. Wednesday night, clear. Lows in the mid-70s. Southwest winds up to 5 miles an hour. Thursday, sunny. Highs in the upper 90s. Southwest winds up to 5 miles an hour. Thursday night, mostly clear. Lows in the mid-70s. Southwest winds up to 5 miles an hour. And now the extended forecast for the radio listening area. Friday and Friday night, mostly clear. Highs in the mid-90s. Lows in the lower 70s. Saturday and Saturday night, partly cloudy. A 40% chance of thunderstorms. Highs in the lower 90s. Lows in the mid-60s. Sunday and Sunday night, partly cloudy. A 20% chance of thunderstorms. Highs in the upper 80s. Lows in the mid-60s. Labor Day and Monday night, partly cloudy. Highs in the upper 80s. Lows in the mid-60s. Tuesday and Tuesday night, partly cloudy. Highs in the mid-80s. Lows in the mid-60s. The current time is 4:17 p.m. Eastern Daylight Time. 4 p.m. Eastern Daylight Time weather conditions across north central Kentucky. At Frankfort, and the pressure was 30.07 inches and falling. At Lexington, it was mostly sunny. The temperature was 92 degrees, the dew point 69, and the relative humidity 47%, producing a

heat index of 97. The wind was variable at 7 miles an hour. The pressure was 30.09 inches and falling. At Lunenville, it was partly sunny. The temperature was 96 degrees, the dew point 66, and the relative humidity 37%, producing a heat index of 99. The wind was west at 10 miles an hour. The pressure was 30.04 inches and falling. At Frankfurt, and the pressure was 30.07 inches and falling. Elsewhere around the region, throughout the region, skies ranged from sunny to mostly sunny. It was 93 at Covington, 95 at Indianapolis, 93 at Jasper, Indiana, and 92 at Wilmington, Ohio. Jackson reported 88, London reported 94, and Bowling Green reported 96. The following is a heat advisory. Heat advisory remains in effect until 8 p.m. Eastern Daylight Time Thursday. What? Heat index values of 100 to 105 expected. Where? Portions of east, central, and southeast Indiana, northeast and northern Kentucky, and central, south central, southwest, and west central Ohio. When? Until 8 p.m. Eastern Daylight Time Thursday. The following impacts are expected. Hot temperatures and high humidity may cause heat illnesses. Drink plenty of fluids, stay in an air-conditioned room, stay out of the sun, and check up on relatives and neighbors. Take extra precautions when outside. Wear lightweight and loose-fitting clothing. Try to limit strenuous activities to early morning or evening. Take action when you see symptoms of heat exhaustion and heat stroke. The following is a heat advisory. Heat advisory remains in effect until 8 p.m. Eastern Daylight Time or 7 p.m. Central Daylight Time Thursday. What? Heat index values up to 106. Where? Portions of south central Indiana and east central, north central, northwest, and south central Kentucky. When? Until 8 p.m. Eastern Daylight Time or 7 p.m. Central Daylight Time Thursday. The following effects are expected. Hot temperatures and high humidity may cause heat illnesses. Drink plenty of fluids. Stay in an air-conditioned room. Stay out of the sun. And check up on relatives and neighbors. Now for the official National Weather Service forecast for Frankfurt and surrounding communities. Tonight, clear. Lows in the lower 70s. Southwest winds up to 5 miles an hour. Wednesday, sunny. Highs in the mid-90s. Southwest winds up to 5 miles an hour. Wednesday night, clear. Lows in the mid-70s. Southwest winds up to 5 miles an hour. Thursday, sunny. Highs in the upper 90s. Southwest winds up to 5 miles an hour. Thursday night, mostly clear. Lows in the mid-70s. Southwest winds up to 5 miles an hour. And now the extended forecast for the radio listening area. Friday and Friday night, mostly clear. Highs in the mid-90s. Lows in the lower 70s. Saturday and Saturday night, partly cloudy. A 40% chance of thunderstorms. Highs in the lower 90s. Lows in the mid-60s. Sunday and Sunday night, partly cloudy. A 20% chance of thunderstorms. Highs in the upper 80s. Lows in the mid-60s. Labor Day and Monday night, partly cloudy. Highs in the upper 80s. Lows in the mid-60s. Tuesday and Tuesday night, partly cloudy. Highs in the mid-80s. Lows in the mid-60s. The current time is 4:22 p.m. Eastern Daylight Time. 4 p.m. Eastern Daylight Time weather conditions across north-central Kentucky. At Frankfurt, and the pressure was 30.07 inches and falling. At Lexington, it was mostly sunny. The temperature was 92 degrees, the dew point 69, and the relative humidity 47%, producing a heat index of 97. The wind was variable at 7 miles an hour. The pressure was 30.09.

inches and falling. At Louisville, it was partly sunny. The temperature was 96 degrees, the dew point 66, and the relative humidity 37%, producing a heat index of 99. The wind was west at 10 miles an hour. The pressure was 30.04 inches and falling. At Frankfurt, and the pressure was 30.07 inches and falling. Elsewhere around the region, throughout the region, skies ranged from sunny to mostly sunny. It was 93 at Covington, 95 at Indianapolis, 93 at Jasper, Indiana, and 92 at Wilmington, Ohio. Jackson reported 88, London reported 94, and Bowling Green reported 96. The following is a heat advisory. Heat advisory remains in effect until 8 p.m. Eastern Daylight Time Thursday. What? Heat index values of 100 to 105 expected. Where? Portions of east, central, and southeast Indiana, northeast and northern Kentucky, and central, south central, southwest, and west central Ohio. When? Until 8 p.m. Eastern Daylight Time Thursday. The following impacts are expected. Hot temperatures and high humidity may cause heat illnesses. Drink plenty of fluids, stay in an air-conditioned room, stay out of the sun, and check up on relatives and neighbors. Take extra precautions when outside. Wear lightweight and loose-fitting clothing. Try to limit strenuous activities to early morning or evening. Take action when you see symptoms of heat exhaustion and heat stroke. The following is a heat advisory. Heat advisory remains in effect until 8 p.m. Eastern Daylight Time or 7 p.m. Central Daylight Time Thursday. What? Heat index values up to 106. Where? Portions of south central Indiana and east central, north central, northwest, and south central Kentucky. When? Until 8 p.m. Eastern Daylight Time or 7 p.m. Central Daylight Time Thursday. The following impacts are expected. Hot temperatures and high humidity may cause heat illnesses. Drink plenty of fluids. Stay in an air-conditioned room. Stay out of the sun. And check up on relatives and neighbors. Now for the official National Weather Service forecast for Frankfurt and surrounding communities. Tonight, clear. Lows in the lower 70s. Southwest winds up to 5 miles an hour. Wednesday, sunny. Highs in the mid-90s. Southwest winds up to 5 miles an hour. Wednesday night, clear. Lows in the mid-70s. Southwest winds up to 5 miles an hour. Thursday, sunny. Highs in the upper 90s. Southwest winds up to 5 miles an hour. Thursday night, mostly clear. Lows in the mid-70s. Southwest winds up to 5 miles an hour. And now the extended forecast for the radio listening area. Friday and Friday night, mostly clear. Highs in the mid-90s. Lows in the lower 70s. Saturday and Saturday night, partly cloudy. A 40% chance of thunderstorms. Highs in the lower 90s. Lows in the mid-60s. Sunday and Sunday night, partly cloudy. A 20% chance of thunderstorms. Highs in the upper 80s. Lows in the mid-60s. Labor Day and Monday night, partly cloudy. Highs in the upper 80s. Lows in the mid-60s. Tuesday and Tuesday night, partly cloudy. Highs in the mid-80s. Lows in the mid-60s. The current time is 4:27 p.m. Eastern Daylight Time. 4 p.m. Eastern Daylight Time weather conditions across north-central Kentucky. At Frankfurt, and the pressure was 30.07 inches and falling. At Lexington, it was mostly sunny. The temperature was 92 degrees, the dew point 69, and the relative humidity 47%, producing a heat index of 97. The wind was variable at 7 miles an hour. The pressure was 30.09 inches and falling. At Louisville, it was partly sunny. The temperature was 96 degrees, the dew point

66, and the relative humidity 37%, producing a heat index of 99. The wind was west at 10 miles an hour. The pressure was 30.04 inches and falling at Frankfurt. And the pressure was 30.07 inches and falling. Elsewhere around the region, throughout the region, skies ranged from sunny to mostly sunny. It was 93 at Covington, 95 at Indianapolis, 93 at Jasper, Indiana, and 92 at Wilmington, Ohio. Jackson reported 88, London reported 94, and Bowling Green reported 96. The following is a heat advisory. Heat advisory remains in effect until 8 p.m. Eastern Daylight Time Thursday. What? Heat index values of 100 to 105 expected. Where? Portions of east, central, and southeast Indiana, northeast and northern Kentucky, and central, south central, southwest, and west central Ohio. When? Until 8 p.m. Eastern Daylight Time Thursday. The following impacts are expected. Hot temperatures and high humidity may cause heat illnesses. Drink plenty of fluids, stay in an air-conditioned room, stay out of the sun, and check up on relatives and neighbors. Take extra precautions when outside. Wear lightweight and loose-fitting clothing. Try to limit strenuous activities to early morning or evening. Take action when you see symptoms of heat exhaustion and heat stroke. The following is a heat advisory. Heat advisory remains in effect until 8 p.m. Eastern Daylight Time or 7 p.m. Central Daylight Time Thursday. What? Heat index values up to 106. Where? Portions of South Central Indiana and East Central, North Central, Northwest, and South Central Kentucky. When? Until 8 p.m. Eastern Daylight Time or 7 p.m. Central Daylight Time Thursday. The following impacts are expected. Hot temperatures and high humidity may cause heat illnesses. Drink plenty of fluids. Stay in an air-conditioned room. Stay out of the sun. And check up on relatives and neighbors. Now for the official National Weather Service forecast for Frankfurt and surrounding communities. Tonight, clear. Lows in the lower 70s. Southwest winds up to 5 miles an hour. Wednesday, sunny. Highs in the mid-90s. Southwest winds up to 5 miles an hour. Wednesday night, clear. Lows in the mid-70s. Southwest winds up to 5 miles an hour. Thursday, sunny. Highs in the upper 90s. Southwest winds up to 5 miles an hour. Thursday night, mostly clear. Lows in the mid-70s. Southwest winds up to 5 miles an hour. And now the extended forecast for the radio listening area. Friday and Friday night, mostly clear. Highs in the mid-90s. Lows in the lower 70s. Saturday and Saturday night, partly cloudy. A 40% chance of thunderstorms. Highs in the lower 90s. Lows in the mid-60s. Sunday and Sunday night, partly cloudy. A 20% chance of thunderstorms. Highs in the upper 80s. Lows in the mid-60s. Labor Day and Monday night, partly cloudy. Highs in the upper 80s. Lows in the mid-60s. Tuesday and Tuesday night, partly cloudy. Highs in the mid-80s. Lows in the mid-60s. The current time is 4:32 p.m. Eastern Daylight Time. 4 p.m. Eastern Daylight Time weather conditions across north-central Kentucky. At Frankfurt. And the pressure was 30.07 inches and falling. At Lexington, it was mostly sunny. The temperature was 92 degrees, the dew point 69, and the relative humidity 47%, producing a heat index of 97. The wind was variable at 7 miles an hour. The pressure was 30.09 inches and falling. At Louisville, it was partly sunny. The temperature was 96 degrees, the dew point 66, and the relative humidity 37%, producing a heat index of 99.
The wind was west at 10 miles an hour. The pressure was 30.04 inches and falling. At Frankfurt. And the pressure was wind was west at 10 miles an hour. The pressure was 30.04 inches and falling. At Frankfurt. And the pressure was 30.07 inches and falling. Elsewhere around the region, throughout the region, skies ranged from sunny to mostly sunny. It was 93 at Covington, 95 at Indianapolis, 93 at Jasper, Indiana, and 92 at Wilmington, Ohio. Jackson reported 88, London reported 94, and Bowling Green reported 96. The following is a heat advisory. Heat advisory remains in effect until 8 p.m. Eastern Daylight Time Thursday. What? Heat index values of 100 to 105 expected. Where? Portions of East Central and Southeast Indiana, Northeast and Northern Kentucky, and Central, South Central, Southwest, and West Central Ohio. When? Until 8 p.m. Eastern Daylight Time Thursday. The following impacts are expected. Hot temperatures and high humidity may cause heat illnesses. Drink plenty of fluids, stay in an air-conditioned room, stay out of the sun, and check up on relatives and neighbors. Take extra precautions when outside. Wear lightweight and loose-fitting clothing. Try to limit strenuous activities to early morning or evening. Take action when you see symptoms of heat exhaustion and heat stroke. The following is a heat advisory. Heat advisory remains in effect until 8 p.m. Eastern Daylight Time or 7 p.m. Central Daylight Time Thursday. What? Heat index values up to 106. Where? Portions of South Central Indiana and East Central, North Central, Northwest, and South Central Kentucky. When? Until 8 p.m. Eastern Daylight Time or 7 p.m. Central Daylight Time Thursday. The following impacts are expected. Hot temperatures and high humidity may cause heat illnesses. Drink plenty of fluids. Stay in an air-conditioned room. Stay out of the sun. And check up on relatives and neighbors. Now for the official National Weather Service forecast for Frankfurt and surrounding communities. Tonight, clear. Lows in the lower 70s. Southwest winds up to 5 miles an hour. Wednesday, sunny. Highs in the mid-90s. Southwest winds up to 5 miles an hour. Wednesday night, clear. Lows in the mid-70s. Southwest winds up to 5 miles an hour. Thursday, sunny. Highs in the upper 90s. Southwest winds up to 5 miles an hour. Thursday night, mostly clear. Lows in the mid-70s. Southwest winds up to 5 miles an hour. And now the extended forecast for the radio listening area. Friday and Friday night, mostly clear. Highs in the mid-90s. Lows in the lower 70s. Saturday and Saturday night, partly cloudy. A 40% chance of thunderstorms. Highs in the lower 90s. Lows in the mid-60s. Sunday and Sunday night, partly cloudy. A 20% chance of thunderstorms. Highs in the upper 80s. Lows in the mid-60s. Labor Day and Monday night, partly cloudy. Highs in the upper 80s. Lows in the mid-60s. Tuesday and Tuesday night, partly cloudy. Highs in the mid-80s. Lows in the mid-60s. The current time is 4:37 p.m. Eastern Daylight Time. 4 p.m. Eastern Daylight Time weather conditions across North Central Kentucky. At Frankfurt. And the pressure was 30.07 inches and falling. At Lexington, it was mostly sunny. The temperature was 92 degrees, the dew point 69, and the relative humidity 47%, producing a heat index of 97. The wind was variable at 7 miles an hour. The pressure was 30.09 inches and falling. At Louisville, it was partly sunny. The temperature was 96 degrees, the dew point 66,
and the relative humidity 37%, producing a heat index of 99.

The wind was west at 10 miles an hour. The pressure was 30.04 inches and falling at Frankfurt. And the pressure was 30.07 inches and falling. Elsewhere around the region, throughout the region, skies ranged from sunny to mostly sunny. It was 93 at Covington, 95 at Indianapolis, 93 at Jasper, Indiana, and 92 at Wilmington, Ohio. Jackson reported 88, London reported 94, and Bowling Green reported 96. The following is a heat advisory. Heat advisory remains in effect until 8 p.m. Eastern Daylight Time Thursday. What? Heat index values of 100 to 105 expected. Where? Portions of east, central, and southeast Indiana, northeast and northern Kentucky, and central, south central, southwest, and west central Ohio. When? Until 8 p.m. Eastern Daylight Time Thursday. The following impacts are expected. Hot temperatures and high humidity may cause heat illnesses. Drink plenty of fluids, stay in an air-conditioned room, stay out of the sun, and check up on relatives and neighbors. Take extra precautions when outside. Wear lightweight and loose-fitting clothing. Try to limit strenuous activities to early morning or evening. Take action when you see symptoms of heat exhaustion and heat stroke. The following is a heat advisory. Heat advisory remains in effect until 8 p.m. Eastern Daylight Time or 7 p.m. Central Daylight Time Thursday. What? Heat index values up to 106. Where? Portions of South Central Indiana and East Central, North Central, Northwest, and South Central Kentucky. When? Until 8 p.m. Eastern Daylight Time or 7 p.m. Central Daylight Time Thursday. The following impacts are expected. Hot temperatures and high humidity may cause heat illnesses. Drink plenty of fluids. Stay in an air-conditioned room. Stay out of the sun. And check up on relatives and neighbors. Now for the official National Weather Service forecast for Frankfurt and surrounding communities. Tonight, clear. Lows in the lower 70s. Southwest winds up to 5 miles an hour. Wednesday, sunny. Highs in the mid-90s. Southwest winds up to 5 miles an hour. Wednesday night, clear. Lows in the mid-70s. Southwest winds up to 5 miles an hour. Thursday, sunny. Highs in the upper 90s. Southwest winds up to 5 miles an hour. Thursday night, mostly clear. Lows in the mid-70s. Southwest winds up to 5 miles an hour. And now the extended forecast for the radio listening area. Friday and Friday night, mostly clear. Highs in the mid-90s. Lows in the lower 70s. Saturday and Saturday night, partly cloudy. A 40% chance of thunderstorms. Highs in the lower 90s. Lows in the mid-60s. Sunday and Sunday night, partly cloudy. A 20% chance of thunderstorms. Highs in the upper 80s. Lows in the mid-60s. Labor Day and Monday night, partly cloudy. Highs in the upper 80s. Lows in the mid-60s. Tuesday and Tuesday night, partly cloudy. Highs in the mid-80s. Lows in the mid-60s. 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The current time is 4:42 p.m. Eastern Daylight Time. 4 p.m. Eastern Daylight Time weather conditions across north-central Kentucky at Frankfurt, and the pressure was 30.07 inches and falling. At Lexington, it was mostly sunny. The temperature was 92 degrees, the dew point 69, and the relative humidity 47%, producing a heat index of 97. The wind was variable at 7 miles an hour. The pressure was 30.09 inches and falling.

reported 94, and Bowling Green reported 96. The following is a heat advisory. Heat advisory remains in effect until 8 p.m. Eastern Daylight Time Thursday. What? Heat index values of 100 to 105 expected. Where? Portions of East Central and Southeast Indiana, Northeast and Northern Kentucky, and Central, South Central, Southwest, and West Central Ohio. When? Until 8 p.m. Eastern Daylight Time Thursday. The following impacts are expected. Hot temperatures and high humidity may cause heat illnesses. Drink plenty of fluids, stay in an air-conditioned room, stay out of the sun, and check up on relatives and neighbors. Take extra precautions when outside. Wear lightweight and loose-fitting clothing. Try to limit strenuous activities to early morning or evening. Take action when you see symptoms of heat exhaustion and heat stroke. The following is a heat advisory. Heat advisory remains in effect until 8 p.m. Eastern Daylight Time or 7 p.m. Central Daylight Time Thursday. What? Heat index values up to 106. Where? Portions of South Central Indiana and East Central, North Central, Northwest, and South Central Kentucky. When? Until 8 p.m. Eastern Daylight Time or 7 p.m. Central Daylight Time Thursday. The following impacts are expected. Hot temperatures and high humidity may cause heat illnesses. Drink plenty of fluids. Stay in an air-conditioned room. Stay out of the sun. And check up on relatives and neighbors. Now for the official National Weather Service forecast for Frankfort and surrounding communities. Tonight, clear. Lows in the lower 70s. Southwest winds up to 5 miles an hour. Wednesday, sunny. Highs in the mid-90s. Southwest winds up to 5 miles an hour. Wednesday night, clear. Lows in the mid-70s. Southwest winds up to 5 miles an hour. Thursday, sunny. Highs in the upper 90s. Southwest winds up to 5 miles an hour. Thursday night, mostly clear. Lows in the mid-70s. Southwest winds up to 5 miles an hour. And now the extended forecast for the radio listening area. Friday and Friday night, mostly clear. Highs in the mid-90s. Lows in the lower 70s. Saturday and Saturday night, partly cloudy. A 40% chance of thunderstorms. Highs in the lower 90s. Lows in the mid-60s. Sunday and Sunday night, partly cloudy. A 20% chance of thunderstorms. Highs in the upper 80s. Lows in the mid-60s. Labor Day and Monday night, partly cloudy. Highs in the upper 80s. Lows in the mid-60s. Tuesday and Tuesday night, partly cloudy. Highs in the mid-80s. Lows in the mid-60s. The current time is 4:47 p.m. Eastern Daylight Time. 4 p.m. Eastern Daylight Time weather conditions across north central Kentucky. At Frankfort. And the pressure was 30.07 inches and falling. At Lexington, it was mostly sunny. The temperature was 92 degrees, the dew point 69, and the relative humidity 47%, producing a heat index of 97. The wind was variable at 7 miles an hour. The pressure was 30.09 inches and falling. At Louisville, it was partly sunny. The temperature was 96 degrees, the dew point 66, and the relative humidity 37%, producing a heat index of 99. The wind was west at 10 miles an hour. The pressure was 30.04 inches and falling. At Frankfort, and the pressure was 30.07 inches and falling. Elsewhere around the region, throughout the region, skies ranged from sunny to mostly sunny. It was 93 at Covington, 95 at Indianapolis, 93 at Jasper, Indiana, and 92 at Wilmington, Ohio. Jackson reported 88, London reported 94, and Bowling Green reported 96. The following is a heat advisory.

heat advisory remains in effect until 8 p.m. Eastern Daylight Time Thursday. What heat index values of 100 to 105 expected? Where? Portions of east, central, and southeast Indiana, northeast and northern Kentucky, and central, south central, southwest, and west central Ohio. When? Until 8 p.m. Eastern Daylight Time Thursday. The following impacts are expected. Hot temperatures and high humidity may cause heat illnesses. Drink plenty of fluids. Stay in an air-conditioned room. 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Take extra precautions when outside. Wear lightweight and loose-fitting clothing. Try to limit strenuous activities to early morning or evening. Take action when you see symptoms of heat exhaustion and heat stroke. The following is a heat advisory. Heat advisory remains in effect until 8 p.m. Eastern Daylight Time or 7 p.m. Central Daylight Time Thursday. What? Heat index values up to 106. Where? Portions of South Central Indiana and East Central, North Central, Northwest, and South Central Kentucky. When? Until 8 p.m. Eastern Daylight Time or 7 p.m. Central Daylight Time Thursday. The following impacts are expected. Hot temperatures and high humidity may cause heat illnesses. Drink plenty of fluids. Stay in an air-conditioned room. Stay out of the sun and check up on relatives and neighbors. Now for the official National Weather Service forecast for Frankfort and surrounding communities. Tonight, clear. Lows in the lower 70s. Southwest winds up to 5 miles an hour. Wednesday, sunny. Highs in the mid-90s. Southwest winds up to 5 miles an hour. Wednesday night, clear. Lows in the mid-70s. Southwest winds up to 5 miles an hour. Thursday, sunny. Highs in the upper 90s. Southwest winds up to 5 miles an hour. Thursday night, mostly clear. Lows in the mid-70s. Southwest winds up to 5 miles an hour. And now the extended forecast for the radio listening area. Friday and Friday night, mostly clear. Highs in the mid-90s. Lows in the lower 70s. Saturday and Saturday night, partly cloudy. A 40% chance of thunderstorms. Highs in the lower 90s. Lows in the mid-60s. Sunday and Sunday night, partly cloudy. A 20% chance of thunderstorms. Highs in the upper 80s. Lows in the mid-60s. Labor Day and Monday night, partly cloudy. Highs in the upper 80s. Lows in the mid-60s. Tuesday and Tuesday night, partly cloudy. Highs in the mid-80s. Lows in the mid-60s. The current time is 4:52 p.m. Eastern Daylight Time. 4 p.m. Eastern Daylight Time weather conditions across north-central Kentucky. At Frankfort. And the pressure was 30.07 inches and falling. At Lexington, it was mostly sunny. The temperature was 92 degrees, the dew point 69, and the relative humidity 47%, producing a heat index of 97. The wind was variable at 7 miles an hour. The pressure was 30.09 inches and falling. At Louisville, it was partly sunny. The temperature was 96 degrees, the dew point 66, and the relative humidity 37%, producing a heat index of 99. The wind was west at 10 miles an hour. The pressure was 30.04 inches and falling. At Frankfort, and the pressure was 30.07 inches and falling. Elsewhere around the region, throughout the region, skies ranged from sunny to mostly sunny. It was 93 at Covington, 95 at Indianapolis, 93 at Jasper, Indiana, and 92 at Wilmington, Ohio. Jackson reported 88, London reported 94, and Bowling Green reported 96. The following is a heat advisory. Heat advisory remains in effect until 8 p.m. Eastern Daylight Time Thursday. What? Heat index values of 100.

to 105 expected. Where? Portions of east, central, and southeast Indiana, northeast and northern Kentucky, and central, south central, southwest, and west central Ohio. When? Until 8 p.m. Eastern Daylight Time Thursday. The following impacts are expected. Hot temperatures and high humidity may cause heat illnesses. Drink plenty of fluids. Stay in an air-conditioned room. Stay out of the sun. And check up on relatives and neighbors. Take extra precautions when outside. Wear lightweight and loose-fitting clothing. Try to limit strenuous activities to early morning or evening. Take action when you see symptoms of heat exhaustion and heat stroke. The following is a heat advisory. Heat advisory remains in effect until 8 p.m. Eastern Daylight Time or 7 p.m. Central Daylight Time Thursday. What? Heat index values up to 106. Where? Portions of south central Indiana and east central, north central, northwest, and south central Kentucky. When? Until 8 p.m. Eastern Daylight Time or 7 p.m. Central Daylight Time Thursday. The following impacts are expected. Hot temperatures and high humidity may cause heat illnesses. Drink plenty of fluids. Stay in an air-conditioned room. Stay out of the sun. And check up on relatives and neighbors. Now for the official National Weather Service forecast for Frankfort and surrounding communities. Tonight, clear. Lows in the lower 70s. Southwest winds up to 5 miles an hour. Wednesday, sunny. Highs in the mid-90s. Southwest winds up to 5 miles an hour. Wednesday night, clear. Lows in the mid-70s. Southwest winds up to 5 miles an hour. Thursday, sunny. Highs in the upper 90s. Southwest winds up to 5 miles an hour. Thursday night, mostly clear. Lows in the mid-70s. Southwest winds up to 5 miles an hour. And now the extended forecast for the radio listening area. Friday and Friday night, mostly clear. Highs in the mid-90s. Lows in the lower 70s. Saturday and Saturday night, partly cloudy. A 40% chance of thunderstorms. Highs in the lower 90s. Lows in the mid-60s. Sunday and Sunday night, partly cloudy. A 20% chance of thunderstorms. Highs in the upper 80s. Lows in the mid-60s. Labor Day and Monday night, partly cloudy. Highs in the upper 80s. Lows in the mid-60s. Tuesday and Tuesday night, partly cloudy. Highs in the mid-80s. Lows in the mid-60s. The current time is 4:57 p.m. Eastern Daylight Time. 4 p.m. Eastern Daylight Time weather conditions across north-central Kentucky. At Frankfort. And the pressure was 30.07 inches and falling. At Lexington, it was mostly sunny. The temperature was 92 degrees, the dew point 69, and the relative humidity 47%, producing a heat index of 97. The wind was variable at 7 miles an hour. The pressure was 30.09 inches and falling. At Louisville, it was partly sunny. The temperature was 96 degrees, the dew point 66, and the relative humidity 37%, producing a heat index of 99. The wind was west at 10 miles an hour. The pressure was 30.04 inches and falling. At Frankfort, and the pressure was 30.07 inches and falling. Elsewhere around the region, throughout the region, skies ranged from sunny to mostly sunny. It was 93 at Covington, 95 at Indianapolis, 93 at Jasper, Indiana, and 92 at Wilmington, Ohio. Jackson reported 88, London reported 94, and Bowling Green reported 96. The following is a heat advisory. Heat advisory remains in effect until 8 p.m. Eastern Daylight Time Thursday. What? Heat index values of 100 to 105 expected. Where? Portions of east central and southeast Indiana, northeast and northern Kentucky,

Central, South Central, Southwest, and West Central Ohio. When? Until 8 p.m. Eastern Daylight Time Thursday. The following impacts are expected. Hot temperatures and high humidity may cause heat illnesses. Drink plenty of fluids. Stay in an air-conditioned room. Stay out of the sun. And check up on relatives and neighbors. Take extra precautions when outside. Wear lightweight and loose-fitting clothing. Try to limit strenuous activities to early morning or evening. Take action when you see symptoms of heat exhaustion and heat stroke. The following is a heat advisory. Heat advisory remains in effect until 8 p.m. Eastern Daylight Time or 7 p.m. Central Daylight Time Thursday. What? Heat index values up to 106. Where? Portions of South Central Indiana and East Central, North Central, Northwest, and South Central Kentucky. When? Until 8 p.m. Eastern Daylight Time or 7 p.m. Central Daylight Time Thursday. The following impacts are expected. Hot temperatures and high humidity may cause heat illnesses. Drink plenty of fluids. Stay in an air-conditioned room. Stay out of the sun. And check up on relatives and neighbors. Now for the official National Weather Service forecast for Frankfort and surrounding communities. Tonight, clear. Lows in the lower 70s. Southwest winds up to 5 miles an hour. Wednesday, sunny. Highs in the mid-90s. Southwest winds up to 5 miles an hour. Wednesday night, clear. Lows in the mid-70s. Southwest winds up to 5 miles an hour. Thursday, sunny. Highs in the upper 90s. Southwest winds up to 5 miles an hour. Thursday night, mostly clear. Lows in the mid-70s. Southwest winds up to 5 miles an hour. And now the extended forecast for the radio listening area. Friday and Friday night, mostly clear. Highs in the mid-90s. Lows in the lower 70s. Saturday and Saturday night, partly cloudy. A 40% chance of thunderstorms. Highs in the lower 90s. Lows in the mid-60s. Sunday and Sunday night, partly cloudy. A 20% chance of thunderstorms. Highs in the upper 80s. Lows in the mid-60s. Labor Day and Monday night, partly cloudy. Highs in the upper 80s. Lows in the mid-60s. Tuesday and Tuesday night, partly cloudy. Highs in the mid-80s. Lows in the mid-60s. 4 p.m. Eastern Daylight Time weather conditions across north-central Kentucky. At Frankfort. And the pressure was 30.07 inches and falling. At Lexington, it was mostly sunny. The temperature was 92 degrees, the dew point 69, and the relative humidity 47%, producing a heat index of 97. The wind was variable at 7 miles an hour. The pressure was 30.09 inches and falling. At Louisville, it was partly sunny. The temperature was 96 degrees, the dew point 66, and the relative humidity 37%, producing a heat index of 99. The wind was west at 10 miles an hour. The pressure was 30.04 inches and falling. At Frankfort, and the pressure was 30.07 inches and falling. Elsewhere around the region, throughout the region, skies ranged from sunny to mostly sunny. It was 93 at Covington, 95 at Indianapolis, 93 at Jasper, Indiana, and 92 at Wilmington, Ohio. Jackson reported 88, London reported 94, and Bowling Green reported 96. The current time is 5:03 p.m. Eastern Daylight Time. The following is a heat advisory. Heat advisory remains in effect until 8 p.m. Eastern Daylight Time Thursday. What? Heat index values of 100 to 105 expected. Where? Portions of East Central and Southeast Indiana, Northeast and Northern Kentucky, and Central, South Central, Southwest, and West Central Ohio. When? Until 8 p.m. Eastern Daylight Time Thursday.

Thursday. The following impacts are expected. Hot temperatures and high humidity may cause heat illnesses. 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Try to limit strenuous activities to early morning or evening. 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The following is a heat advisory. Heat advisory remains in effect until 8 p.m. Eastern Daylight Time or 7 p.m. Central Daylight Time Thursday. What? Heat index values up to 106. Where? Portions of South Central Indiana and East Central, North Central, Northwest, and South Central Kentucky. When? Until 8 p.m. Eastern Daylight Time or 7 p.m. Central Daylight Time Thursday. The following impacts are expected. Hot temperatures and high humidity may cause heat illnesses. Drink plenty of fluids. Stay in an air-conditioned room. Stay out of the sun and check up on relatives and neighbors. And now here is the 8 to 14 day outlook for the region. This forecast is valid for the period from September 9th to 15, 2026. For Kentucky, temperatures are forecast to be above normal, and precipitation is forecast to be normal. For Indiana, temperatures are forecast to be above normal, and precipitation is forecast to be normal. For Tennessee, temperatures are forecast to be above normal, and precipitation is forecast to be normal. This long-term outlook is updated on NOAA Weather Radio around 5 p.m. Eastern Time each day. Now for the official National Weather Service forecast for Frankfort and surrounding communities. Tonight, clear. Lows in the lower 70s. Southwest winds up to 5 miles an hour. Wednesday, sunny. Highs in the mid-90s. Southwest winds up to 5 miles an hour. Wednesday night, clear. Lows in the mid-70s. Southwest winds up to 5 miles an hour. Thursday, sunny. Highs in the upper 90s. Southwest winds up to 5 miles an hour. Thursday night, mostly clear. Lows in the mid-70s. Southwest winds up to 5 miles an hour. And now the extended forecast for the radio listening area. Friday and Friday night, mostly clear. Highs in the mid-90s. Lows in the lower 70s. Saturday and Saturday night, partly cloudy. A 40% chance of thunderstorms. Highs in the lower 90s. Lows in the mid-60s. Sunday and Sunday night, partly cloudy. A 20% chance of thunderstorms. Highs in the upper 80s. Lows in the mid-60s. Labor Day and Monday night, partly cloudy. Highs in the upper 80s. Lows in the mid-60s. Tuesday and Tuesday night, partly cloudy. Highs in the mid-80s. Lows in the mid-60s. The current time is 5:07 p.m. Eastern Daylight Time. 5 p.m. Eastern Daylight Time weather conditions across north central Kentucky. At Frankfort. And the pressure was 30.05 inches and falling. At Lexington, it was sunny. The temperature was 93 degrees, the dew point 68, and the relative humidity 43%, producing a heat index of 97. The wind was southwest at 9 miles an hour. The pressure was 30.08 inches and falling. At Louisville, it was mostly sunny. The temperature was 96 degrees, the dew point 66, and the relative humidity 37%, producing a heat index of 99. The wind was southwest at 9 miles an hour. The pressure was 30.03 inches and falling. At Frankfort, and the pressure was 30.05 inches and falling. Elsewhere around the region, at Wilmington, Ohio, it was sunny with a temperature of 92. It was mostly sunny with a temperature of 93 at Covington, 95 at Indianapolis, 94 at Jasper, Indiana, and 90 at Jackson. At London, it was partly sunny.

with a temperature of 94. At Bowling Green, it was cloudy with a temperature of 97. The following is a heat advisory. Heat advisory remains in effect until 8 p.m. Eastern Daylight Time Thursday. What? Heat index values of 100 to 105 expected. Where? Portions of east, central, and southeast Indiana, northeast and northern Kentucky, and central, south central, southwest, and west central Ohio. When? Until 8 p.m. Eastern Daylight Time Thursday. The following impacts are expected. Hot temperatures and high humidity may cause heat illnesses. Drink plenty of fluids. Stay in an air-conditioned room. Stay out of the sun and check up on relatives and neighbors. Take extra precautions when outside. Wear lightweight and loose-fitting clothing. Try to limit strenuous activities to early morning or evening. Take action when you see symptoms of heat exhaustion and heat stroke. The following is a heat advisory. Heat advisory remains in effect until 8 p.m. Eastern Daylight Time or 7 p.m. Central Daylight Time Thursday. What? Heat index values up to 106. Where? Portions of South Central Indiana and East Central, North Central, Northwest, and South Central Kentucky. When? Until 8 p.m. Eastern Daylight Time or 7 p.m. Central Daylight Time Thursday. The following impacts are expected. Hot temperatures and high humidity may cause heat illnesses. Drink plenty of fluids. Stay in an air-conditioned room. Stay out of the sun and check up on relatives and neighbors. And now here is the 8 to 14 day outlook for the region. This forecast is valid for the period from September 9th to 15, 2026. For Kentucky, temperatures are forecast to be above normal, and precipitation is forecast to be normal. For Indiana, temperatures are forecast to be above normal, and precipitation is forecast to be normal. For Tennessee, temperatures are forecast to be above normal, and precipitation is forecast to be normal. This long-term outlook is updated on NOAA Weather Radio around 5 p.m. Eastern Time each day. Now for the official National Weather Service forecast for Frankfort and surrounding communities. Tonight, clear. Lows in the lower 70s. Southwest winds up to 5 miles an hour. Wednesday, sunny. Highs in the mid-90s. Southwest winds up to 5 miles an hour. Wednesday night, clear. Lows in the mid-70s. Southwest winds up to 5 miles an hour. Thursday, sunny. Highs in the upper 90s. Southwest winds up to 5 miles an hour. Thursday night, mostly clear. Lows in the mid-70s. Southwest winds up to 5 miles an hour. And now the extended forecast for the radio listening area. Friday and Friday night, mostly clear. Highs in the mid-90s. Lows in the lower 70s. Saturday and Saturday night, partly cloudy. A 40% chance of thunderstorms. Highs in the lower 90s. Lows in the mid-60s. Sunday and Sunday night, partly cloudy. A 20% chance of thunderstorms. Highs in the upper 80s. Lows in the mid-60s. Labor Day and Monday night, partly cloudy. Highs in the upper 80s. Lows in the mid-60s. Tuesday and Tuesday night, partly cloudy. Highs in the mid-80s. Lows in the mid-60s. 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The current time is 5:13 p.m. Eastern Daylight Time. 5 p.m. Eastern Daylight Time weather conditions across north-central Kentucky. At Frankfort, and the pressure was 30.05 inches and falling. At Lexington, it was sunny. The temperature was 93 degrees, the dew point 68, and the relative humidity 43%, producing a

heat index of 97. The wind was southwest at 9 miles an hour. The pressure was 30.08 inches and falling. At Lunenburg, it was mostly sunny. The temperature was 96 degrees, the dew point 66, and the relative humidity 37%, producing a heat index of 99. The wind was southwest at 9 miles an hour. The pressure was 30.03 inches and falling. At Frankfurt, and the pressure was 30.05 inches and falling. Elsewhere around the region, at Wilmington, Ohio, it was sunny with a temperature of 92. It was mostly sunny with a temperature of 93 at Covington, 95 at Indianapolis, 94 at Jasper, Indiana, and 90 at Jackson. At London, it was partly sunny with a temperature of 94. At Bowling Green, it was cloudy with a temperature of 97. The following is a heat advisory. Heat advisory remains in effect until 8 p.m. Eastern Daylight Time Thursday. What? Heat index values of 100 to 105 expected. Where? Portions of east central and southeast Indiana, northeast and northern Kentucky, and central, south central, southwest, and west central Ohio. When? Until 8 p.m. Eastern Daylight Time Thursday. The following impacts are expected. Hot temperatures and high humidity may cause heat illnesses. Drink plenty of fluids. Stay in an air-conditioned room. Stay out of the sun. And check up on relatives and neighbors. Take extra precautions when outside. Wear lightweight and loose-fitting clothing. Try to limit strenuous activities to early morning or evening. Take action when you see symptoms of heat exhaustion and heat stroke. The following is a heat advisory. Heat advisory remains in effect until 8 p.m. Eastern Daylight Time or 7 p.m. Central Daylight Time Thursday. What? Heat index values up to 106. Where? Portions of South Central Indiana and East Central, North Central, Northwest, and South Central Kentucky. When? Until 8 p.m. Eastern Daylight Time or 7 p.m. Central Daylight Time Thursday. The following impacts are expected. Hot temperatures and high humidity may cause heat illnesses. Drink plenty of fluids. Stay in an air-conditioned room. Stay out of the sun. And check up on relatives and neighbors. And now here is the 8 to 14 day outlook for the region. This forecast is valid for the period from September 9th to 15, 2026. For Kentucky, temperatures are forecast to be above normal, and precipitation is forecast to be normal. For Indiana, temperatures are forecast to be above normal, and precipitation is forecast to be normal. For Tennessee, temperatures are forecast to be above normal, and precipitation is forecast to be normal. This long-term outlook is updated on NOAA Weather Radio around 5 p.m. Eastern Time each day. Now for the official National Weather Service forecast for Frankfurt and surrounding communities. Tonight, clear. Lows in the lower 70s. Southwest winds up to 5 miles an hour. Wednesday, sunny. Highs in the mid-90s. Southwest winds up to 5 miles an hour. Wednesday night, clear. Lows in the mid-70s. Southwest winds up to 5 miles an hour. Thursday, sunny. Highs in the upper 90s. Southwest winds up to 5 miles an hour. Thursday night, mostly clear. Lows in the mid-70s. Southwest winds up to 5 miles an hour. And now the extended forecast for the radio listening area. Friday and Friday night, mostly clear. Highs in the mid-90s. Lows in the lower 70s. Saturday and Saturday night, partly cloudy. A 40% chance of thunderstorms. Highs in the lower 90s. Lows in the mid-60s. Sunday and Sunday night, partly cloudy. A 20% chance of thunderstorms. Highs in the upper 80s. Lows in the mid-60s. Labor Day and Monday night, partly cloudy. Highs in the upper 80s. Lows in the mid-60s. Tuesday.

Tuesday night, partly cloudy. Highs in the mid-80s. Lows in the mid-60s. The current time is 5:18 p.m. Eastern Daylight Time. 5 p.m. Eastern Daylight Time weather conditions across north-central Kentucky. At Frankfort. And the pressure was 30.05 inches and falling. At Lexington, it was sunny. The temperature was 93 degrees, the dew point 68, and the relative humidity 43%, producing a heat index of 97. The wind was southwest at 9 miles an hour. The pressure was 30.08 inches and falling. At Louisville, it was mostly sunny. The temperature was 96 degrees, the dew point 66, and the relative humidity 37%, producing a heat index of 99. The wind was southwest at 9 miles an hour. The pressure was 30.03 inches and falling. At Frankfort, and the pressure was 30.05 inches and falling. Elsewhere around the region, at Wilmington, Ohio, it was sunny with a temperature of 92. It was mostly sunny with a temperature of 93 at Covington, 95 at Indianapolis, 94 at Jasper, Indiana, and 90 at Jackson. At London, it was partly sunny with a temperature of 94. At Bowling Green, it was cloudy with a temperature of 97. The following is a heat advisory. Heat advisory remains in effect until 8 p.m. Eastern Daylight Time Thursday. What? Heat index values of 100 to 105 expected. Where? Portions of east, central, and southeast Indiana, northeast and northern Kentucky, and central, south central, southwest, and west central Ohio. When? Until 8 p.m. Eastern Daylight Time Thursday. The following impacts are expected. Hot temperatures and high humidity may cause heat illnesses. Drink plenty of fluids. Stay in an air-conditioned room. Stay out of the sun. And check up on relatives and neighbors. Take extra precautions when outside. Wear lightweight and loose-fitting clothing. Try to limit strenuous activities to early morning or evening. Take action when you see symptoms of heat exhaustion and heat stroke. The following is a heat advisory. Heat advisory remains in effect until 8 p.m. Eastern Daylight Time or 7 p.m. Central Daylight Time Thursday. What? Heat index values up to 106. Where? Portions of south central Indiana and east central, north central, northwest, and south central Kentucky. When? Until 8 p.m. Eastern Daylight Time or 7 p.m. Central Daylight Time Thursday. The following impacts are expected. Hot temperatures and high humidity may cause heat illnesses. Drink plenty of fluids. Stay in an air-conditioned room. Stay out of the sun. And check up on relatives and neighbors. And now here is the 8 to 14 day outlook for the region. This forecast is valid for the period from September 9th to 15, 2026. For Kentucky, temperatures are forecast to be above normal, and precipitation is forecast to be normal. For Indiana, temperatures are forecast to be above normal, and precipitation is forecast to be normal. For Tennessee, temperatures are forecast to be above normal, and precipitation is forecast to be normal. This long-term outlook is updated on NOAA Weather Radio around 5 p.m. Eastern Time each day. Now for the official National Weather Service forecast for Frankfort and surrounding communities. Tonight, clear. Lows in the lower 70s. Southwest winds up to 5 miles an hour. Wednesday, sunny. Highs in the mid-90s. Southwest winds up to 5 miles an hour. Wednesday night, clear. Lows in the mid-70s. Southwest winds up to 5 miles an hour. Thursday, sunny. Highs in the upper 90s. Southwest winds up to 5 miles an hour. Thursday night, mostly clear. Lows in the mid-70s. Southwest winds up to 5 miles an hour. And now the extended forecast for the radio listening area. Friday and Friday night, mostly clear. Highs in the mid-90s.

lows in the lower 70s. Saturday and Saturday night, partly cloudy. A 40% chance of thunderstorms. Highs in the lower 90s. Lows in the mid-60s. Sunday and Sunday night, partly cloudy. A 20% chance of thunderstorms. Highs in the upper 80s. Lows in the mid-60s. Labor Day and Monday night, partly cloudy. Highs in the upper 80s. Lows in the mid-60s. Tuesday and Tuesday night, partly cloudy. Highs in the mid-80s. Lows in the mid-60s. The current time is 5:24 p.m. Eastern Daylight Time. 5 p.m. Eastern Daylight Time weather conditions across north-central Kentucky. At Frankfort. And the pressure was 30.05 inches and falling. At Lexington, it was sunny. The temperature was 93 degrees, the dew point 68, and the relative humidity 43%, producing a heat index of 97. The wind was southwest at 9 miles an hour. The pressure was 30.08 inches and falling. At Louisville, it was mostly sunny. The temperature was 96 degrees, the dew point 66, and the relative humidity 37%, producing a heat index of 99. The wind was southwest at 9 miles an hour. The pressure was 30.03 inches and falling. At Frankfort, and the pressure was 30.05 inches and falling. Elsewhere around the region, at Wilmington, Ohio, it was sunny with a temperature of 92. It was mostly sunny with a temperature of 93 at Covington, 95 at Indianapolis, 94 at Jasper, Indiana, and 90 at Jackson. At London, it was partly sunny with a temperature of 94. At Bowling Green, it was cloudy with a temperature of 97. The following is a heat advisory. Heat advisory remains in effect until 8 p.m. Eastern Daylight Time Thursday. What? Heat index values of 100 to 105 expected. Where? Portions of east, central, and southeast Indiana, northeast and northern Kentucky, and central, south central, southwest, and west central Ohio. When? Until 8 p.m. Eastern Daylight Time Thursday. The following impacts are expected. Hot temperatures and high humidity may cause heat illnesses. Drink plenty of fluids. Stay in an air-conditioned room. Stay out of the sun and check up on relatives and neighbors. Take extra precautions when outside. Wear lightweight and loose-fitting clothing. Try to limit strenuous activities to early morning or evening. Take action when you see symptoms of heat exhaustion and heat stroke. The following is a heat advisory. Heat advisory remains in effect until 8 p.m. Eastern Daylight Time or 7 p.m. Central Daylight Time Thursday. What? Heat index values up to 106. Where? Portions of South Central Indiana and East Central, North Central, Northwest, and South Central Kentucky. When? Until 8 p.m. Eastern Daylight Time or 7 p.m. Central Daylight Time Thursday. The following impacts are expected. Hot temperatures and high humidity may cause heat illnesses. Drink plenty of fluids. Stay in an air-conditioned room. Stay out of the sun. And check up on relatives and neighbors. And now here is the 8 to 14 day outlook for the region. This forecast is valid for the period from September 9th to 15, 2026. For Kentucky, temperatures are forecast to be above normal, and precipitation is forecast to be normal. For Indiana, temperatures are forecast to be above normal, and precipitation is forecast to be normal. For Tennessee, temperatures are forecast to be above normal, and precipitation is forecast to be normal. This long-term outlook is updated on NOAA Weather Radio around 5 p.m. Eastern Time each day. Now for the official National Weather Service forecast for Frankfort and surrounding communities. Tonight, clear. Lows in the lower 70s. Southwest winds up to 5 miles an hour. Wednesday, sunny. Highs in the mid-90s. Southwest winds up to 5 miles an hour.

Wednesday night, clear. Lows in the mid-70s. Southwest winds up to 5 miles an hour. Thursday, sunny. Highs in the upper 90s. Southwest winds up to 5 miles an hour. Thursday night, mostly clear. Lows in the mid-70s. Southwest winds up to 5 miles an hour. And now the extended forecast for the radio listening area. Friday and Friday night, mostly clear. Highs in the mid-90s. Lows in the lower 70s. Saturday and Saturday night, partly cloudy. A 40% chance of thunderstorms. Highs in the lower 90s. Lows in the mid-60s. Sunday and Sunday night, partly cloudy. A 20% chance of thunderstorms. Highs in the upper 80s. Lows in the mid-60s. Labor Day and Monday night, partly cloudy. Highs in the upper 80s. Lows in the mid-60s. Tuesday and Tuesday night, partly cloudy. Highs in the mid-80s. Lows in the mid-60s. The current time is 5:30 p.m. Eastern Daylight Time. 5 p.m. Eastern Daylight Time weather conditions across north-central Kentucky. At Frankfort. And the pressure was 30.05 inches and falling. At Lexington, it was sunny. The temperature was 93 degrees, the dew point 68, and the relative humidity 43%, producing a heat index of 97. The wind was southwest at 9 miles an hour. The pressure was 30.08 inches and falling. At Louisville, it was mostly sunny. The temperature was 96 degrees, the dew point 66, and the relative humidity 37%, producing a heat index of 99. The wind was southwest at 9 miles an hour. The pressure was 30.03 inches and falling. At Frankfort, and the pressure was 30.05 inches and falling. Elsewhere around the region, at Wilmington, Ohio, it was sunny with a temperature of 92. It was mostly sunny with a temperature of 93 at Covington, 95 at Indianapolis, 94 at Jasper, Indiana, and 90 at Jackson. At London, it was partly sunny, with a temperature of 94. At Bowling Green, it was cloudy, with a temperature of 97. The following is a heat advisory. Heat advisory remains in effect until 8 p.m. Eastern Daylight Time Thursday. What? Heat index values of 100 to 105 expected. Where? Portions of east central and southeast Indiana, northeast and northern Kentucky, and central, south central, southwest, and west central Ohio. When? Until 8 p.m. Eastern Daylight Time Thursday. The following impacts are expected. Hot temperatures and high humidity may cause heat illnesses. Drink plenty of fluids. Stay in an air-conditioned room. Stay out of the sun and check up on relatives and neighbors. Take extra precautions when outside. Wear lightweight and loose-fitting clothing. Try to limit strenuous activities to early morning or evening. Take action when you see symptoms of heat exhaustion and heat stroke. The following is a heat advisory. Heat advisory remains in effect until 8 p.m. Eastern Daylight Time or 7 p.m. Central Daylight Time Thursday. What? Heat index values up to 106. Where? Portions of south central Indiana and east central, north central, northwest, and south central Kentucky. When? Until 8 p.m. Eastern Daylight Time or 7 p.m. Central Daylight Time Thursday. The following impacts are expected. Hot temperatures and high humidity may cause heat illnesses. Drink plenty of fluids. Stay in an air-conditioned room. Stay out of the sun and check up on relatives and neighbors. Temperatures and high humidity may cause heat illnesses. Drink plenty of fluids. Stay in an air-conditioned room. Stay out of the sun and check up on relatives and neighbors. And now here is the 8 to 14 day outlook for the region. This forecast is valid for the period from September 9th to 15, 2026. For Kentucky, temperatures are forecast to be above normal, and precipitation is forecast to be

Indiana, temperatures are forecast to be above normal, and precipitation is forecast to be normal. For Tennessee, temperatures are forecast to be above normal, and precipitation is forecast to be normal. This long-term outlook is updated on NOAA Weather Radio around 5 p.m. Eastern Time each day. Now for the official National Weather Service forecast for Frankfort and surrounding communities. Tonight, clear. Lows in the lower 70s. Southwest winds up to 5 miles an hour. Wednesday, sunny. Highs in the mid-90s. Southwest winds up to 5 miles an hour. Wednesday night, clear. Lows in the mid-70s. Southwest winds up to 5 miles an hour. Thursday, sunny. Highs in the upper 90s. Southwest winds up to 5 miles an hour. Thursday night, mostly clear. Lows in the mid-70s. Southwest winds up to 5 miles an hour. And now the extended forecast for the radio listening area. Friday and Friday night, mostly clear. Highs in the mid-90s. Lows in the lower 70s. Saturday and Saturday night, partly cloudy. A 40% chance of thunderstorms. Highs in the lower 90s. Lows in the mid-60s. Sunday and Sunday night, partly cloudy. A 20% chance of thunderstorms. Highs in the upper 80s. Lows in the mid-60s. Labor Day and Monday night, partly cloudy. Highs in the upper 80s. Lows in the mid-60s. Tuesday and Tuesday night, partly cloudy. Highs in the mid-80s. Lows in the mid-60s. The current time is 5:35 p.m. Eastern Daylight Time. 5 p.m. Eastern Daylight Time weather conditions across north-central Kentucky. At Frankfort. And the pressure was 30.05 inches and falling. At Lexington, it was sunny. The temperature was 93 degrees, the dew point 68, and the relative humidity 43%, producing a heat index of 97. The wind was southwest at 9 miles an hour. The pressure was 30.08 inches and falling. At Louisville, it was mostly sunny. The temperature was 96 degrees. The dew point 66, and the relative humidity 37%, producing a heat index of 99. The wind was southwest at 9 miles an hour. The pressure was 30.03 inches and falling. At Frankfort, and the pressure was 30.05 inches and falling. Elsewhere around the region, at Wilmington, Ohio, it was sunny, with a temperature of 92. It was mostly sunny, with a temperature of 93 at Covington, 95 at Indianapolis, 94 at Jasper, Indiana, and 90 at Jackson. At London, it was partly sunny, with a temperature of 94. At Bowling Green, it was cloudy, with a temperature of 97. The following is a heat advisory. Heat advisory remains in effect until 8 p.m. Eastern Daylight Time Thursday. What? Heat index values of 100 to 105 expected. Where? Portions of east central and southeast Indiana, northeast and northern Kentucky, and central, south central, southwest, and west central Ohio. When? Until 8 p.m. Eastern Daylight Time Thursday. The following impacts are expected. Hot temperatures and high humidity may cause heat illnesses. Drink plenty of fluids. Stay in an air-conditioned room. Stay out of the sun, and check up on relatives and neighbors. Take extra precautions when outside. Wear lightweight and loose-fitting clothing. Try to limit strenuous activities to early morning or evening. Take action when you see symptoms of heat exhaustion and heat stroke. The following is a heat advisory. Heat advisory remains in effect until 8 p.m. Eastern Daylight Time or 7 p.m. Central Daylight Time Thursday. What? Heat index values up to 106. Where? Portions of South Central Indiana and East Central, North Central, Northwest, and South Central Kentucky. When? Until 8 p.m. Eastern Daylight Time.

or 7 p.m. Central Daylight Time Thursday. The following impacts are expected. Hot temperatures and high humidity may cause heat illnesses. Drink plenty of fluids. Stay in an air-conditioned room. Stay out of the sun. And check up on relatives and neighbors. And now here is the 8 to 14 day outlook for the region. This forecast is valid for the period from September 9th to 15, 2026. For Kentucky, temperatures are forecast to be above normal, and precipitation is forecast to be normal. For Indiana, temperatures are forecast to be above normal, and precipitation is forecast to be normal. For Tennessee, temperatures are forecast to be above normal, and precipitation is forecast to be normal. This long-term outlook is updated on NOAA Weather Radio around 5 p.m. Eastern Time each day. Now for the official National Weather Service forecast for Frankfort and surrounding communities. Tonight, clear. Lows in the lower 70s. Southwest winds up to 5 miles an hour. Wednesday, sunny. Highs in the mid-90s. Southwest winds up to 5 miles an hour. Wednesday night, clear. Lows in the mid-70s. Southwest winds up to 5 miles an hour. Thursday, sunny. Highs in the upper 90s. Southwest winds up to 5 miles an hour. Thursday night, mostly clear. Lows in the mid-70s. Southwest winds up to 5 miles an hour. And now the extended forecast for the radio listening area. Friday and Friday night, mostly clear. Highs in the mid-90s. Lows in the lower 70s. Saturday and Saturday night, partly cloudy. A 40% chance of thunderstorms. Highs in the lower 90s. Lows in the mid-60s. Sunday and Sunday night, partly cloudy. A 20% chance of thunderstorms. Highs in the upper 80s. Lows in the mid-60s. Labor Day and Monday night, partly cloudy. Highs in the upper 80s. Lows in the mid-60s. Tuesday and Tuesday night, partly cloudy. Highs in the mid-80s. Lows in the mid-60s. The current time is 5:41 p.m. Eastern Daylight Time. 5 p.m. Eastern Daylight Time weather conditions across north central Kentucky. At Frankfort, and the pressure was 30.05 inches and falling. At Lexington, it was sunny. The temperature was 93 degrees, the dew point 68, and the relative humidity 43%, producing a heat index of 97. The wind was southwest at 9 miles an hour. The pressure was 30.08 inches and falling. At Louisville, it was mostly sunny. The temperature was 96 degrees, the dew point 66, and the relative humidity 37%, producing a heat index of 99. The wind was southwest at 9 miles an hour. The pressure was 30.03 inches and falling. At Frankfort, and the pressure was 30.05 inches and falling. Elsewhere around the region, at Wilmington, Ohio, it was sunny with a temperature of 92. It was mostly sunny, with a temperature of 93 at Covington, 95 at Indianapolis, 94 at Jasper, Indiana, and 90 at Jackson. At London, it was partly sunny, with a temperature of 94. At Bowling Green, it was cloudy, with a temperature of 97. 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Broadcast from the National Weather Service Forecast Office in Louisville on a transmitter located in Frankfort on a frequency of 162.5 MHz. The following is a heat advisory. Heat advisory remains in effect until 8 p.m. Eastern Daylight Time Thursday. What? Heat index values of 100 to 105 expected. Where? Portions of east central and southeast Indiana, northeast and northern Kentucky, and central, south central, southwest, and west central Ohio. When? Until 8 p.m. Eastern Daylight Time Thursday. The following

Central, North Central, Northwest, and South Central Kentucky. When, until 8 p.m. Eastern Daylight Time, or 7 p.m. Central Daylight Time Thursday. The following impacts are expected. Hot temperatures and high humidity may cause heat illnesses. Drink plenty of fluids, stay in an air-conditioned room, stay out of the sun, and check up on relatives and neighbors. And now here is the 8 to 14 day outlook for the region. This forecast is valid for the period from September 9th to 15, 2026. For Kentucky, temperatures are forecast to be above normal, and precipitation is forecast to be normal. For Indiana, temperatures are forecast to be above normal, and precipitation is forecast to be normal. For Tennessee, temperatures are forecast to be above normal, and precipitation is forecast to be normal. This long-term outlook is updated on NOAA Weather Radio around 5 p.m. Eastern Time each day. Now for the official National Weather Service forecast for Frankfort and surrounding communities. Tonight, clear. Lows in the lower 70s. Southwest winds up to 5 miles an hour. Wednesday, sunny. Highs in the mid-90s. Southwest winds up to 5 miles an hour. Wednesday night, clear. Lows in the mid-70s. Southwest winds up to 5 miles an hour. Thursday, sunny. Highs in the upper 90s. Southwest winds up to 5 miles an hour. Thursday night, mostly clear. Lows in the mid-70s. Southwest winds up to 5 miles an hour. And now the extended forecast for the radio listening area. Friday and Friday night, mostly clear. Highs in the mid-90s. Lows in the lower 70s. Saturday and Saturday night, partly cloudy. A 40% chance of thunderstorms. Highs in the lower 90s. Lows in the mid-60s. Sunday and Sunday night, partly cloudy. A 20% chance of thunderstorms. Highs in the upper 80s. Lows in the mid-60s. Labor Day and Monday night, partly cloudy. Highs in the upper 80s. Lows in the mid-60s. Tuesday and Tuesday night, partly cloudy. Highs in the mid-80s. Lows in the mid-60s. The current time is 5:47 p.m. Eastern Daylight Time. 5 p.m. Eastern Daylight Time weather conditions across North Central Kentucky. At Frankfort, and the pressure was 30.05 inches and falling. At Lexington, it was sunny. The temperature was 93 degrees, the dew point 68, and the relative humidity 43%, producing a heat index of 97. The wind was southwest at 9 miles an hour. The pressure was 30.08 inches and falling. At Louisville, it was mostly sunny. The temperature was 96 degrees, the dew point 66, and the relative humidity 37%, producing a heat index of 99. The wind was southwest at 9 miles an hour. The pressure was 30.03 inches and falling. At Frankfort, and the pressure was 30.05 inches and falling. Elsewhere around the region, at Wilmington, Ohio, it was sunny with a temperature of 92. It was mostly sunny, with a temperature of 93 at Covington, 95 at Indianapolis, 94 at Jasper, Indiana, and 90 at Jackson. At London, it was partly sunny, with a temperature of 94. At Bowling Green, it was cloudy, with a temperature of 97. The following is a heat advisory. Heat advisory remains in effect until 8 p.m. Eastern Daylight Time Thursday. What? Heat index values of 100 to 105 expected. Where? Portions of east central and southeast Indiana, northeast and northern Kentucky, and central, south central, southwest, and west central Ohio. When? Until 8 p.m. Eastern Daylight Time Thursday. The following impacts are expected. Hot temperatures and high humidity may cause heat illnesses. Drink plenty of fluids. Stay in an air-conditioned room. Stay out of the sun and check up on relatives.

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The following is a heat advisory. Heat advisory remains in effect until 8 p.m. Eastern Daylight Time or 7 p.m. Central Daylight Time Thursday. What? Heat index values up to 106. Where? Portions of South Central Indiana and East Central, North Central, Northwest, and South Central Kentucky. When? Until 8 p.m. Eastern Daylight Time or 7 p.m. Central Daylight Time Thursday. The following impacts are expected. Hot temperatures and high humidity may cause heat illnesses. Drink plenty of fluids, stay in an air-conditioned room, stay out of the sun, and check up on relatives and neighbors. And now here is the 8 to 14 day outlook for the region. This forecast is valid for the period from September 9th to 15th, 2026. For Kentucky, temperatures are forecast to be above normal, and precipitation is forecast to be normal. For Indiana, temperatures are forecast to be above normal, and precipitation is forecast to be normal. For Tennessee, temperatures are forecast to be above normal, and precipitation is forecast to be normal. This long-term outlook is updated on NOAA Weather Radio around 5 p.m. Eastern Time each day. Now for the official National Weather Service forecast for Frankfort and surrounding communities. Tonight, clear. Lows in the lower 70s. Southwest winds up to 5 miles an hour. Wednesday, sunny. Highs in the mid-90s. Southwest winds up to 5 miles an hour. Wednesday night, clear. Lows in the mid-70s. Southwest winds up to 5 miles an hour. Thursday, sunny. Highs in the upper 90s. Southwest winds up to 5 miles an hour. Thursday night, mostly clear. Lows in the mid-70s. Southwest winds up to 5 miles an hour. And now the extended forecast for the radio listening area. Friday and Friday night, mostly clear. Highs in the mid-90s. Lows in the lower 70s. Saturday and Saturday night, partly cloudy. A 40% chance of thunderstorms. Highs in the lower 90s. Lows in the mid-60s. Sunday and Sunday night, partly cloudy. A 20% chance of thunderstorms. Highs in the upper 80s. Lows in the mid-60s. Labor Day and Monday night, partly cloudy. Highs in the upper 80s. Lows in the mid-60s. Tuesday and Tuesday night, partly cloudy. Highs in the mid-80s. Lows in the mid-60s. The current time is 5:52 p.m. Eastern Daylight Time. 5 p.m. Eastern Daylight Time weather conditions across north central Kentucky. At Frankfort, and the pressure was 30.05 inches and falling. At Lexington, it was sunny. The temperature was 93 degrees, the dew point 68, and the relative humidity 43%, producing a heat index of 97. The wind was southwest at 9 miles an hour. The pressure was 30.08 inches and falling. At Louisville, it was mostly sunny. The temperature was 96 degrees, the dew point 66, and the relative humidity 37%, producing a heat index of 99. The wind was southwest at 9 miles an hour. The pressure was 30.03 inches and falling. At Frankfort, and the pressure was 30.05 inches and falling. Elsewhere around the region, at Wilmington, Ohio, it was sunny with a temperature of 92. It was mostly sunny, with a temperature of 93 at Covington, 95 at Indianapolis, 94 at Jasper, Indiana, and 90 at Jackson. At London, it was partly sunny, with a temperature of 94. At Bowling Green, it was cloudy, with a temperature of 97. The following is a heat advisory. Heat advisory remains in effect until 8 p.m. Eastern.

daylight time Thursday. What heat index values of 100 to 105 expected? Where? Portions of east central and southeast Indiana, northeast and northern Kentucky, and central, south central, southwest, and west central Ohio. When? Until 8 p.m. Eastern Daylight Time Thursday. The following impacts are expected. Hot temperatures and high humidity may cause heat illnesses. Drink plenty of fluids. Stay in an air-conditioned room. Stay out of the sun. And check up on relatives and neighbors. Take extra precautions when outside. Wear lightweight and loose-fitting clothing. Try to limit strenuous activities to early morning or evening. Take action when you see symptoms of heat exhaustion and heat stroke. The following is a heat advisory. Heat advisory remains in effect until 8 p.m. Eastern Daylight Time or 7 p.m. Central Daylight Time Thursday. What? Heat index values up to 106. Where? Portions of south central Indiana and east central, north central, northwest, and south central Kentucky. When? Until 8 p.m. Eastern Daylight Time or 7 p.m. Central Daylight Time Thursday. The following impacts are expected. Hot temperatures and high humidity may cause heat illnesses. Drink plenty of fluids. Stay in an air-conditioned room. Stay out of the sun. And check up on relatives and neighbors. And now here is the 8 to 14 day outlook for the region. This forecast is valid for the period from September 9th to 15, 2026. For Kentucky, temperatures are forecast to be above normal, and precipitation is forecast to be normal. For Indiana, temperatures are forecast to be above normal, and precipitation is forecast to be normal. For Tennessee, temperatures are forecast to be above normal, and precipitation is forecast to be normal. This long-term outlook is updated on NOAA Weather Radio around 5 p.m. Eastern Time each day. Now for the official National Weather Service forecast for Frankfort and surrounding communities. Tonight, clear. Lows in the lower 70s. Southwest winds up to 5 miles an hour. Wednesday, sunny. Highs in the mid-90s. Southwest winds up to 5 miles an hour. Wednesday night, clear. Lows in the mid-70s. Southwest winds up to 5 miles an hour. Thursday, sunny. Highs in the upper 90s. Southwest winds up to 5 miles an hour. Thursday night, mostly clear. Lows in the mid-70s. Southwest winds up to 5 miles an hour. And now the extended forecast for the radio listening area. Friday and Friday night, mostly clear. Highs in the mid-90s. Lows in the lower 70s. Saturday and Saturday night, partly cloudy. A 40% chance of thunderstorms. Highs in the lower 90s. Lows in the mid-60s. Sunday and Sunday night, partly cloudy. A 20% chance of thunderstorms. Highs in the upper 80s. Lows in the mid-60s. Labor Day and Monday night, partly cloudy. Highs in the upper 80s. Lows in the mid-60s. Tuesday and Tuesday night, partly cloudy. Highs in the mid-80s. Lows in the mid-60s. The current time is 5:58 p.m. Eastern Daylight Time. 5 p.m. Eastern Daylight Time weather conditions across north-central Kentucky. At Frankfort, and the pressure was 30.05 inches and falling. At Lexington, it was sunny. The temperature was 93 degrees, the dew point 68, and the relative humidity 43%, producing a heat index of 97. The wind was southwest at 9 miles an hour. The pressure was 30.08 inches and falling. At Louisville, it was mostly sunny. The temperature was 96 degrees, the dew point 66, and the relative humidity 37%, producing a heat index of 99. The wind was southwest at 9 miles an hour. The pressure was 30.03 inches and falling. At Frankfort, and the pressure was 30.05 inches.

is and falling. Elsewhere around the region, at Wilmington, Ohio, it was sunny with a temperature of 92. It was mostly sunny with a temperature of 93 at Covington, 95 at Indianapolis, 94 at Jasper, Indiana, and 90 at Jackson. At London, it was partly sunny with a temperature of 94. At Bowling Green, it was cloudy with a temperature of 97. The following is a heat advisory. Heat advisory remains in effect until 8 p.m. Eastern Daylight Time Thursday. What? Heat index values of 100 to 105 expected. Where? Portions of east, central, and southeast Indiana, northeast and northern Kentucky, and central, south central, southwest, and west central Ohio. When? Until 8 p.m. Eastern Daylight Time Thursday. The following impacts are expected. Hot temperatures and high humidity may cause heat illnesses. Drink plenty of fluids. Stay in an air-conditioned room. Stay out of the sun and check up on relatives and neighbors. Take extra precautions when outside. Wear lightweight and loose-fitting clothing. Try to limit strenuous activities to early morning or evening. Take action when you see symptoms of heat exhaustion and heat stroke. The following is a heat advisory. Heat advisory remains in effect until 8 p.m. Eastern Daylight Time or 7 p.m. Central Daylight Time Thursday. What? Heat index values up to 106. Where? Portions of South Central Indiana and East Central, North Central, Northwest, and South Central Kentucky. When? Until 8 p.m. Eastern Daylight Time or 7 p.m. Central Daylight Time Thursday. The following impacts are expected. Hot temperatures and high humidity may cause heat illnesses. Drink plenty of fluids. Stay in an air-conditioned room. Stay out of the sun and check up on relatives and neighbors. And now here is the 8 to 14 day outlook for the region. This forecast is valid for the period from September 9th to 15, 2026. For Kentucky, temperatures are forecast to be above normal, and precipitation is forecast to be normal. For Indiana, temperatures are forecast.

This is a test of the NOAA radio warning alarm device and the emergency alert system. During potentially dangerous weather situations, specially built receivers are automatically activated to warn of the impending severe weather and/or hazards in north central Kentucky. Tests of these receivers are normally conducted every Tuesday between 6 p.m. and 7 p.m. local time, and every Wednesday between 11 a.m. and noon local time. When there is a threat of or existing severe weather in the area, the test is postponed until the next available non-severe or hazard day. This broadcast originates from the National Weather Service office in Louisville from a transmitter in Frankfort on a frequency of 162.5 MHz. Reception of this broadcast and the warning alarm will vary at any given location to provide the most consistent warning service possible. The warning alarm will be activated for watches and warnings affecting the following counties: in north central Kentucky, Anderson, Franklin, Henry, Owen, Scott, Shelby, and Woodford. This concludes the test of the NOAA radio warning alarm and the emergency alert system. We now return you to regular programming. And now here is the 8 to 14 day outlook for the region. This forecast is valid for the period from September 9th to 15, 2026. For Kentucky, temperatures are forecast to be above normal, and precipitation is forecast to be normal. For Indiana, temperatures are forecast to be above normal, and precipitation is forecast to be normal. For Tennessee, temperatures are forecast to be above normal, and precipitation is forecast to be normal. This long-term outlook is updated on NOAA Weather Radio around 5 p.m. Eastern Time each day. Now for the

official National Weather Service forecast for Frankfurt and surrounding communities. Tonight, clear. Lows in the lower 70s. Southwest winds up to 5 miles an hour. Wednesday, sunny. Highs in the mid-90s. Southwest winds up to 5 miles an hour. Wednesday night, clear. Lows in the mid-70s. Southwest winds up to 5 miles an hour. Thursday, sunny. Highs in the upper 90s. Southwest winds up to 5 miles an hour. Thursday night, mostly clear. Lows in the mid-70s. Southwest winds up to 5 miles an hour. And now the extended forecast for the radio listening area. Friday and Friday night, mostly clear. Highs in the mid-90s. Lows in the lower 70s. Saturday and Saturday night, partly cloudy. A 40% chance of thunderstorms. Highs in the lower 90s. Lows in the mid-60s. Sunday and Sunday night, partly cloudy. A 20% chance of thunderstorms. Highs in the upper 80s. Lows in the mid-60s. Labor Day and Monday night, partly cloudy. Highs in the upper 80s. Lows in the mid-60s. Tuesday and Tuesday night, partly cloudy. Highs in the mid-80s. Lows in the mid-60s. The current time is 6:06 p.m. Eastern Daylight Time. 6 p.m. Eastern Daylight Time weather conditions across north-central Kentucky. At Frankfurt, and the pressure was 30.05 inches and steady. At Lexington, it was mostly sunny. The temperature was 92 degrees, the dew point 68, and the relative humidity 45%, producing a heat index of 96. The wind was variable at 3 miles an hour. The pressure was 30.07 inches and falling. At Louisville, it was mostly sunny. The temperature was 94 degrees, the dew point 65, and the relative humidity 38%, producing a heat index of 96. The wind was southwest at 8 miles an hour. The pressure was 30.02 inches and falling. At Frankfurt, and the pressure was 30.05 inches and steady. Elsewhere around the region, it was sunny, with a temperature of 91 at Wilmington, Ohio, 90 at Jackson, and 93 at London. It was mostly sunny, with a temperature of 92 at Covington, and 93 at Indianapolis. At Jasper, Indiana, it was partly sunny, with a temperature of 96. At Bowling Green, it was cloudy, with a temperature of 96. The following is a heat advisory. Heat advisory remains in effect until 8 p.m. Eastern Daylight Time Thursday. What? Heat index values of 100 to 105 expected. Where? Portions of east, central, and southeast Indiana, northeast and northern Kentucky, and central, south central, southwest, and west central Ohio. When? Until 8 p.m. Eastern Daylight Time Thursday. The following impacts are expected. Hot temperatures and high humidity may cause heat illnesses. Drink plenty of fluids, stay in an air-conditioned room, stay out of the sun, and check up on relatives and neighbors. Take extra precautions when outside. Wear lightweight and loose-fitting clothing. Try to limit strenuous activities to early morning or evening. Take action when you see symptoms of heat exhaustion and heat stroke. The following is a heat advisory. Heat advisory remains in effect until 8 p.m. Eastern Daylight Time or 7 p.m. Central Daylight Time Thursday. What? Heat index values up to 106. Where? Portions of south central Indiana and east central, north central, northwest, and south central Kentucky. When? Until 8 p.m. Eastern Daylight Time or 7 p.m. Central Daylight Time Thursday. The following impacts are expected. Hot temperatures and high humidity may cause heat illnesses. Drink plenty of fluids, stay in an air-conditioned room, stay out of the sun, and check up on relatives and neighbors. And now here is the 8 to 14 day outlook for the region. This forecast

is valid for the period from September 9th to 15th, 2026. For Kentucky, temperatures are forecast to be above normal, and precipitation is forecast to be normal. For Indiana, temperatures are forecast to be above normal, and precipitation is forecast to be normal. For Tennessee, temperatures are forecast to be above normal, and precipitation is forecast to be normal. This long-term outlook is updated on NOAA Weather Radio around 5 p.m. Eastern Time each day. Now for the official National Weather Service forecast for Frankfort and surrounding communities. Tonight, clear. Lows in the lower 70s. Southwest winds up to 5 miles an hour. Wednesday, sunny. Highs in the mid-90s. Southwest winds up to 5 miles an hour. Wednesday night, clear. Lows in the mid-70s. Southwest winds up to 5 miles an hour. Thursday, sunny. Highs in the upper 90s. Southwest winds up to 5 miles an hour. Thursday night, mostly clear. Lows in the mid-70s. Southwest winds up to 5 miles an hour. And now the extended forecast for the radio listening area. Friday and Friday night, mostly clear. Highs in the mid-90s. Lows in the lower 70s. Saturday and Saturday night, partly cloudy. A 40% chance of thunderstorms. Highs in the lower 90s. Lows in the mid-60s. Sunday and Sunday night, partly cloudy. A 20% chance of thunderstorms. Highs in the upper 80s. Lows in the mid-60s. Labor Day and Monday night, partly cloudy. Highs in the upper 80s. Lows in the mid-60s. Tuesday and Tuesday night, partly cloudy. Highs in the mid-80s. Lows in the mid-60s. The current time is 6:11 p.m. Eastern Daylight Time. 6 p.m. Eastern Daylight Time weather conditions across north central Kentucky. At Frankfort, and the pressure was 30.05 inches and steady. At Lexington, it was mostly sunny. The temperature was 92 degrees, the dew point 68, and the relative humidity 45%, producing a heat index of 96. The wind was variable at 3 miles an hour. The pressure was 30.07 inches and falling. At Louisville, it was mostly sunny. The temperature was 94 degrees, the dew point 65, and the relative humidity 38%, producing a heat index of 96. The wind was southwest at 8 miles an hour. The pressure was 30.02 inches and falling. At Frankfort, and the pressure was 30.05 inches and steady. Elsewhere around the region, it was sunny, with a temperature of 91 at Wilmington, Ohio, 90 at Jackson, and 93 at London. It was mostly sunny, with a temperature of 92 at Covington and 93 at Indianapolis. At Jasper, Indiana, it was partly sunny, with a temperature of 96. At Bowling Green, it was cloudy, with a temperature of 96. 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At Frankfort, and the pressure was 30.05 inches and steady. At Lexington, it was mostly sunny. The temperature was 92 degrees, the dew point 68, and the relative humidity 45%, producing a heat index of 96. The wind was variable at 3 miles an hour. The pressure was 30.07 inches and falling. At Louisville, it was mostly sunny. The temperature was 94 degrees, the dew point 65, and the relative humidity 38%, producing a heat index of 96. The wind was southwest at 8 miles an hour. The pressure was 30.02 inches and falling. At Frankfort,

and the pressure was 30.05 inches and steady. Elsewhere around the region, it was sunny with a temperature of 91 at Wilmington, Ohio, 90 at Jackson, and 93 at London. It was mostly sunny with a temperature of 92 at Covington and 93 at Indianapolis. At Jasper, Indiana, it was partly sunny with a temperature of 96. At Bowling Green, it was cloudy with a temperature of 96. The following is a heat advisory. Heat advisory remains in effect until 8 p.m. Eastern Daylight Time Thursday. What? Heat index values of 100 to 105 expected. Where? Portions of east central and southeast Indiana, northeast and northern Kentucky, and central, south central, southwest, and west central Ohio. When? Until 8 p.m. Eastern Daylight Time Thursday. The following impacts are expected. Hot temperatures and high humidity may cause heat illnesses. Drink plenty of fluids, stay in an air-conditioned room, stay out of the sun, and check up on relatives and neighbors. Take extra precautions when outside. Wear lightweight and loose-fitting clothing. Try to limit strenuous activities to early morning or evening. Take action when you see symptoms of heat exhaustion and heat stroke. The following is a heat advisory. Heat advisory remains in effect until 8 p.m. Eastern Daylight Time or 7 p.m. Central Daylight Time Thursday. What? Heat index values up to 106. Where? Portions of South Central Indiana and East Central, North Central, Northwest, and South Central Kentucky. When? Until 8 p.m. Eastern Daylight Time or 7 p.m. Central Daylight Time Thursday. The following impacts are expected. Hot temperatures and high humidity may cause heat illnesses. Drink plenty of fluids, stay in an air-conditioned room, stay out of the sun, and check up on relatives and neighbors. And now here is the 8 to 14 day outlook for the region. This forecast is valid for the period from September 9th to 15, 2026. For Kentucky, temperatures are forecast to be above normal, and precipitation is forecast to be normal. For Indiana, temperatures are forecast to be above normal, and precipitation is forecast to be normal. For Tennessee, temperatures are forecast to be above normal, and precipitation is forecast to be normal. This long-term outlook is updated on NOAA Weather Radio around 5 p.m. Eastern Time each day. Now for the official National Weather Service forecast for Frankfort and surrounding communities. Tonight, clear. Lows in the lower 70s. Southwest winds up to 5 miles an hour. Wednesday, sunny. Highs in the mid-90s. Southwest winds up to 5 miles an hour. Wednesday night, clear. Lows in the mid-70s. Southwest winds up to 5 miles an hour. Thursday, sunny. Highs in the upper 90s. Southwest winds up to 5 miles an hour. Thursday night, mostly clear. Lows in the mid-70s. Southwest winds up to 5 miles an hour. And now the extended forecast for the radio listening area. Friday and Friday night, mostly clear. Highs in the mid-90s, lows in the lower 70s. Saturday and Saturday night, partly cloudy. A 40% chance of thunderstorms. Highs in the lower 90s, lows in the mid-60s. Sunday and Sunday night, partly cloudy. A 20% chance of thunderstorms. Highs in the upper 80s, lows in the mid-60s. Labor Day and Monday night, partly cloudy. Highs in the upper 80s. Lows in the mid-60s. Tuesday and Tuesday night, partly cloudy. Highs in the mid-80s. Lows in the mid-60s. The current time is 6:18 p.m. Eastern Daylight Time. 6 p.m. Eastern Daylight Time weather conditions across north-central Kentucky. At Frankfort, and the pressure was 30.05 inches and steady. At Lexington, it was mostly sunny. The temperature was 92 degrees, the dew point 60.

relative humidity 45%, producing a heat index of 96. The wind was variable at 3 miles an hour. The pressure was 30.07 inches and falling. At Louisville, it was mostly sunny. The temperature was 94 degrees, the dew point 65, and the relative humidity 38%, producing a heat index of 96. The wind was southwest at 8 miles an hour. The pressure was 30.02 inches and falling. At Frankfort, and the pressure was 30.05 inches and steady. Elsewhere around the region, it was sunny with a temperature of 91 at Wilmington, Ohio, 90 at Jackson, and 93 at London. It was mostly sunny with a temperature of 92 at Covington and 93 at Indianapolis. At Jasper, Indiana, it was partly sunny with a temperature of 96. At Bowling Green, it was cloudy with a temperature of 96. The following is a heat advisory. Heat advisory remains in effect until 8 p.m. Eastern Daylight Time Thursday. What? Heat index values of 100 to 105 expected. Where? Portions of east, central, and southeast Indiana, northeast and northern Kentucky, and central, south central, southwest, and west central Ohio. When? Until 8 p.m. Eastern Daylight Time Thursday. The following impacts are expected. Hot temperatures and high humidity may cause heat illnesses. Drink plenty of fluids, stay in an air-conditioned room, stay out of the sun, and check up on relatives and neighbors. Take extra precautions when outside. Wear lightweight and loose-fitting clothing. Try to limit strenuous activities to early morning or evening. Take action when you see symptoms of heat exhaustion and heat stroke. The following is a heat advisory. Heat advisory remains in effect until 8 p.m. Eastern Daylight Time or 7 p.m. Central Daylight Time Thursday. What? Heat index values up to 106. Where? Portions of South Central Indiana and East Central, North Central, Northwest, and South Central Kentucky. When? Until 8 p.m. Eastern Daylight Time or 7 p.m. Central Daylight Time Thursday. The following impacts are expected. Hot temperatures and high humidity may cause heat illnesses. Drink plenty of fluids. Stay in an air-conditioned room. Stay out of the sun. And check up on relatives and neighbors. And now here is the 8 to 14 day outlook for the region. This forecast is valid for the period from September 9th to 15, 2026. For Kentucky, temperatures are forecast to be above normal, and precipitation is forecast to be normal. For Indiana, temperatures are forecast to be above normal, and precipitation is forecast to be normal. For Tennessee, temperatures are forecast to be above normal, and precipitation is forecast to be normal. This long-term outlook is updated on NOAA Weather Radio around 5 p.m. Eastern Time each day. Now for the official National Weather Service forecast for Frankfort and surrounding communities. Tonight, clear. Lows in the lower 70s. Southwest winds up to 5 miles an hour. Wednesday, sunny. Highs in the mid-90s. Southwest winds up to 5 miles an hour. Wednesday night, clear. Lows in the mid-70s. Southwest winds up to 5 miles an hour. Thursday, sunny. Highs in the upper 90s. Southwest winds up to 5 miles an hour. Thursday night, mostly clear. Lows in the mid-70s. Southwest winds up to 5 miles an hour. And now the extended forecast for the radio listening area. Friday and Friday night, mostly clear. Highs in the mid-90s. Lows in the lower 70s. Saturday and Saturday night, partly cloudy. A 40% chance of thunderstorms. Highs in the lower 90s. Lows in the mid-60s. Sunday and Sunday night, partly cloudy. A 20% chance of thunderstorms. Highs in the upper 80s. Lows in the mid-60s. Labor Day and Monday night, partly cloudy. Highs in the upper 80s.

lows in the mid-60s. Tuesday and Tuesday night, partly cloudy. Highs in the mid-80s. Lows in the mid-60s. The current time is 6:24 p.m. Eastern Daylight Time. 6 p.m. Eastern Daylight Time weather conditions across north-central Kentucky. At Frankfort. And the pressure was 30.05 inches and steady. At Lexington, it was mostly sunny. The temperature was 92 degrees, the dew point 68, and the relative humidity 45%, producing a heat index of 96. The wind was variable at 3 miles an hour. The pressure was 30.07 inches and falling. At Louisville, it was mostly sunny. The temperature was 94 degrees, the dew point 65, and the relative humidity 38%, producing a heat index of 96. The wind was southwest at 8 miles an hour. The pressure was 30.02 inches and falling. At Frankfort, and the pressure was 30.05 inches and steady. Elsewhere around the region, it was sunny, with a temperature of 91 at Wilmington, Ohio, 90 at Jackson, and 93 at London. It was mostly sunny, with a temperature of 92 at Covington and 93 at Indianapolis. At Jasper, Indiana, it was partly sunny, with a temperature of 96. At Bowling Green, it was cloudy, with a temperature of 96. The following is a heat advisory. Heat advisory remains in effect until 8 p.m. Eastern Daylight Time Thursday. What? Heat index values of 100 to 105 expected. Where? Portions of east, central, and southeast Indiana, northeast and northern Kentucky, and central, south central, southwest, and west central Ohio. When? Until 8 p.m. Eastern Daylight Time Thursday. The following impacts are expected. Hot temperatures and high humidity may cause heat illnesses. Drink plenty of fluids, stay in an air-conditioned room, stay out of the sun, and check up on relatives and neighbors. Take extra precautions when outside. Wear lightweight and loose-fitting clothing. Try to limit strenuous activities to early morning or evening. Take action when you see symptoms of heat exhaustion and heat stroke. The following is a heat advisory. Heat advisory remains in effect until 8 p.m. Eastern Daylight Time or 7 p.m. Central Daylight Time Thursday. What? Heat index values up to 106. Where? Portions of South Central Indiana and East Central, North Central, Northwest, and South Central Kentucky. When? Until 8 p.m. Eastern Daylight Time or 7 p.m. Central Daylight Time Thursday. The following impacts are expected. Hot temperatures and high humidity may cause heat illnesses. Drink plenty of fluids, stay in an air-conditioned room, stay out of the sun, and check up on relatives and neighbors. And now here is the 8 to 14 day outlook for the region. This forecast is valid for the period from September 9th to 15, 2026. For Kentucky, temperatures are forecast to be above normal, and precipitation is forecast to be normal. For Indiana, temperatures are forecast to be above normal, and precipitation is forecast to be normal. For Tennessee, temperatures are forecast to be above normal, and precipitation is forecast to be normal. This long-term outlook is updated on NOAA Weather Radio around 5 p.m. Eastern Time each day. Now for the official National Weather Service forecast for Frankfort and surrounding communities. Tonight, clear. Lows in the lower 70s. Southwest winds up to 5 miles an hour. Wednesday, sunny. Highs in the mid-90s. Southwest winds up to 5 miles an hour. Wednesday night, clear. Lows in the mid-70s. Southwest winds up to 5 miles an hour. Thursday, sunny. Highs in the upper 90s. Southwest winds up to 5 miles an hour. Thursday night, mostly clear. Lows in the mid-70s. Southwest winds up to 5 miles an hour. And now the extended forecast for the radio listening area. Friday and Friday night.

mostly clear. Highs in the mid-90s. Lows in the lower 70s. Saturday and Saturday night, partly cloudy. A 40% chance of thunderstorms. Highs in the lower 90s. Lows in the mid-60s. Sunday and Sunday night, partly cloudy. A 20% chance of thunderstorms. Highs in the upper 80s. Lows in the mid-60s. Labor Day and Monday night, partly cloudy. Highs in the upper 80s. Lows in the mid-60s. Tuesday and Tuesday night, partly cloudy. Highs in the mid-80s. Lows in the mid-60s. The current time is 6:30 p.m. Eastern Daylight Time. 6 p.m. Eastern Daylight Time weather conditions across north-central Kentucky. At Frankfort. And the pressure was 30.05 inches and steady. At Lexington, it was mostly sunny. The temperature was 92 degrees, the dew point 68, and the relative humidity 45%, producing a heat index of 96. The wind was variable at 3 miles an hour. The pressure was 30.07 inches and falling. At Louisville, it was mostly sunny. The temperature was 94 degrees, the dew point 65, and the relative humidity 38%, producing a heat index of 96. The wind was southwest at 8 miles an hour. The pressure was 30.02 inches and falling. At Frankfort, and the pressure was 30.05 inches and steady. Elsewhere around the region, it was sunny, with a temperature of 91 at Wilmington, Ohio, 90 at Jackson, and 93 at London. It was mostly sunny, with a temperature of 92 at Covington and 93 at Indianapolis. At Jasper, Indiana, it was partly sunny, with a temperature of 96. At Bowling Green, it was cloudy, with a temperature of 96. The following is a heat advisory. Heat advisory remains in effect until 8 p.m. Eastern Daylight Time Thursday. What? Heat index values of 100 to 105 expected. Where? Portions of east central and southeast Indiana, northeast and northern Kentucky, and central, south central, southwest, and west central Ohio. When? Until 8 p.m. Eastern Daylight Time Thursday. The following impacts are expected. Hot temperatures and high humidity may cause heat illnesses. Drink plenty of fluids. Stay in an air-conditioned room. Stay out of the sun. And check up on relatives and neighbors. Take extra precautions when outside. Wear lightweight and loose-fitting clothing. Try to limit strenuous activities to early morning or evening. Take action when you see symptoms of heat exhaustion and heat stroke. The following is a heat advisory. Heat advisory remains in effect until 8 p.m. Eastern Daylight Time or 7 p.m. Central Daylight Time Thursday. What? Heat index values up to 106. Where? Portions of South Central Indiana and East Central, North Central, Northwest, and South Central Kentucky. When? Until 8 p.m. Eastern Daylight Time or 7 p.m. Central Daylight Time Thursday. The following impacts are expected. Hot temperatures and high humidity may cause heat illnesses. Drink plenty of fluids. Stay in an air-conditioned room. Stay out of the sun. And check up on relatives and neighbors. Hot temperatures and high humidity may cause heat illnesses. Drink plenty of fluids. Stay in an air-conditioned room. Stay out of the sun. And check up on relatives and neighbors. And now here is the 8 to 14 day outlook for the region. This forecast is valid for the period from September 9th to 15, 2026. For Kentucky, temperatures are forecast to be above normal, and precipitation is forecast to be normal. For Indiana, temperatures are forecast to be above normal, and precipitation is forecast to be normal. For Tennessee, temperatures are forecast to be above normal, and precipitation is forecast to be normal. This long-term outlook is updated on NOAA Weather Radio around 5 p.m. Eastern Time each day. Now for the official National Weather Service forecast for Frankfort and surrounding communities. Tonight, clear,

lower 70s. Southwest winds up to 5 miles an hour. Wednesday, sunny. Highs in the mid-90s. Southwest winds up to 5 miles an hour. Wednesday night, clear. Lows in the mid-70s. Southwest winds up to 5 miles an hour. Thursday, sunny. Highs in the upper 90s. Southwest winds up to 5 miles an hour. Thursday night, mostly clear. Lows in the mid-70s. Southwest winds up to 5 miles an hour. And now the extended forecast for the radio listening area. Friday and Friday night, mostly clear. Highs in the mid-90s. Lows in the lower 70s. Saturday and Saturday night, partly cloudy. A 40% chance of thunderstorms. Highs in the lower 90s. Lows in the mid-60s. Sunday and Sunday night, partly cloudy. A 20% chance of thunderstorms. Highs in the upper 80s. Lows in the mid-60s. Labor Day and Monday night, partly cloudy. Highs in the upper 80s. Lows in the mid-60s. Tuesday and Tuesday night, partly cloudy. Highs in the mid-80s. Lows in the mid-60s. The current time is 6:35 p.m. Eastern Daylight Time. 6 p.m. Eastern Daylight Time weather conditions across north-central Kentucky. At Frankfort. And the pressure was 30.05 inches and steady. At Lexington, it was mostly sunny. The temperature was 92 degrees, the dew point 68, and the relative humidity 45%, producing a heat index of 96. The wind was variable at 3 miles an hour. The pressure was 30.07 inches and falling. At Louisville, it was mostly sunny. The temperature was 94 degrees, the dew point 65, and the relative humidity 38%, producing a heat index of 96. The wind was southwest at 8 miles an hour. The pressure was 30.02 inches and falling. At Frankfort, and the pressure was 30.05 inches and steady. Elsewhere around the region, it was sunny, with a temperature of 91 at Wilmington, Ohio, 90 at Jackson, and 93 at London. It was mostly sunny, with a temperature of 92 at Covington, and 93 at Indianapolis. At Jasper, Indiana, it was partly sunny, with a temperature of 96. At Bowling Green, it was cloudy, with a temperature of 96. The following is a heat advisory. Heat advisory remains in effect until 8 p.m. Eastern Daylight Time Thursday. What? Heat index values of 100 to 105 expected. Where? Portions of east, central, and southeast Indiana, northeast and northern Kentucky, and central, south central, southwest, and west central Ohio. When? Until 8 p.m. Eastern Daylight Time Thursday. The following impacts are expected. Hot temperatures and high humidity may cause heat illnesses. Drink plenty of fluids, stay in an air-conditioned room, stay out of the sun, and check up on relatives and neighbors. Take extra precautions when outside. Wear lightweight and loose-fitting clothing. Try to limit strenuous activities to early morning or evening. Take action when you see symptoms of heat exhaustion and heat stroke. The following is a heat advisory. Heat advisory remains in effect until 8 p.m. Eastern Daylight Time or 7 p.m. Central Daylight Time Thursday. What? Heat index values up to 106. Where? Portions of South Central Indiana and East Central, North Central, Northwest, and South Central Kentucky. When? Until 8 p.m. Eastern Daylight Time or 7 p.m. Central Daylight Time Thursday. The following impacts are expected. Hot temperatures and high humidity may cause heat illnesses. Drink plenty of fluids, stay in an air-conditioned room, stay out of the sun, and check up on relatives and neighbors. And now here is the 8 to 14 day outlook for the region. This forecast is valid for the period from September 9th to 15th, 2026. For Kentucky, temperatures are forecast.

be above normal, and precipitation is forecast to be normal. For Indiana, temperatures are forecast to be above normal, and precipitation is forecast to be normal. For Tennessee, temperatures are forecast to be above normal, and precipitation is forecast to be normal. This long-term outlook is updated on NOAA Weather Radio around 5 p.m. Eastern Time each day. Now for the official National Weather Service forecast for Frankfort and surrounding communities. Tonight, clear. Lows in the lower 70s. Southwest winds up to 5 miles an hour. Wednesday, sunny. Highs in the mid-90s. Southwest winds up to 5 miles an hour. Wednesday night, clear. Lows in the mid-70s. Southwest winds up to 5 miles an hour. Thursday, sunny. Highs in the upper 90s. Southwest winds up to 5 miles an hour. Thursday night, mostly clear. Lows in the mid-70s. Southwest winds up to 5 miles an hour. And now the extended forecast for the radio listening area. Friday and Friday night, mostly clear. Highs in the mid-90s. Lows in the lower 70s. Saturday and Saturday night, partly cloudy. A 40% chance of thunderstorms. Highs in the lower 90s. Lows in the mid-60s. Sunday and Sunday night, partly cloudy. A 20% chance of thunderstorms. Highs in the upper 80s. Lows in the mid-60s. Labor Day and Monday night, partly cloudy. Highs in the upper 80s. Lows in the mid-60s. Tuesday and Tuesday night, partly cloudy. Highs in the mid-80s. Lows in the mid-60s. The current time is 6:41 p.m. Eastern Daylight Time. 6 p.m. Eastern Daylight Time weather conditions across north-central Kentucky. At Frankfort, and the pressure was 30.05 inches and steady. At Lexington, it was mostly sunny. The temperature was 92 degrees, the dew point 68, and the relative humidity 45%, producing a heat index of 96. The wind was variable at 3 miles an hour. The pressure was 30.07 inches and falling. At Louisville, it was mostly sunny. The temperature was 94 degrees, the dew point 65, and the relative humidity 38%, producing a heat index of 96. The wind was southwest at 8 miles an hour. The pressure was 30.02 inches and falling. At Frankfort, and the pressure was 30.05 inches and steady. Elsewhere around the region, it was sunny, with a temperature of 91 at Wilmington, Ohio, 90 at Jackson, and 93 at London. It was mostly sunny, with a temperature of 92 at Covington and 93 at Indianapolis. At Jasper, Indiana, it was partly sunny, with a temperature of 96. At Bowling Green, it was cloudy, with a temperature of 96. 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The following is a heat advisory. Heat advisory remains in effect until 8 p.m. Eastern Daylight Time Thursday. What? Heat index values of 100 to 105 expected. Where? Portions of east, central, and southeast Indiana, northeast and northern Kentucky, and central, south central, southwest, and west central Ohio. When? Until 8 p.m. Eastern Daylight Time Thursday. The following impacts are expected. Hot temperatures and high humidity may cause heat illnesses. Drink plenty of fluids. Stay in an air-conditioned room. Stay out of the sun, and check up on relatives and neighbors. Take extra precautions when outside. Wear lightweight and loose-fitting clothing. Try to limit strenuous activities to early morning or evening. Take action when you see symptoms of heat exhaustion and heat stroke. The following is a heat advisory.

forecast is valid for the period from September 9th to 15th, 2026. For Kentucky, temperatures are forecast to be above normal, and precipitation is forecast to be normal. For Indiana, temperatures are forecast to be above normal, and precipitation is forecast to be normal. For Tennessee, temperatures are forecast to be above normal, and precipitation is forecast to be normal. This long-term outlook is updated on NOAA Weather Radio around 5 p.m. Eastern Time each day. Now for the official National Weather Service forecast for Frankfort and surrounding communities. Tonight, clear. Lows in the lower 70s. Southwest winds up to 5 miles an hour. Wednesday, sunny. Highs in the mid-90s. Southwest winds up to 5 miles an hour. Wednesday night, clear. Lows in the mid-70s. Southwest winds up to 5 miles an hour. Thursday, sunny. Highs in the upper 90s. Southwest winds up to 5 miles an hour. Thursday night, mostly clear. Lows in the mid-70s. Southwest winds up to 5 miles an hour. And now the extended forecast for the radio listening area. Friday and Friday night, mostly clear. Highs in the mid-90s. Lows in the lower 70s. Saturday and Saturday night, partly cloudy. A 40% chance of thunderstorms. Highs in the lower 90s. Lows in the mid-60s. Sunday and Sunday night, partly cloudy. A 20% chance of thunderstorms. Highs in the upper 80s. Lows in the mid-60s. Labor Day and Monday night, partly cloudy. Highs in the upper 80s. Lows in the mid-60s. Tuesday and Tuesday night, partly cloudy. Highs in the mid-80s. Lows in the mid-60s. The current time is 6:47 p.m. Eastern Daylight Time. 6 p.m. Eastern Daylight Time weather conditions across north central Kentucky. At Frankfort, and the pressure was 30.05 inches and steady. At Lexington, it was mostly sunny. The temperature was 92 degrees, the dew point 68, and the relative humidity 45%, producing a heat index of 96. The wind was variable at 3 miles an hour. The pressure was 30.07 inches and falling. At Louisville, it was mostly sunny. The temperature was 94 degrees, the dew point 65, and the relative humidity 38%, producing a heat index of 96. The wind was southwest at 8 miles an hour. The pressure was 30.02 inches and falling. At Frankfort, and the pressure was 30.05 inches and steady. Elsewhere around the region, it was sunny, with a temperature of 91 at Wilmington, Ohio, 90 at Jackson, and 93 at London. It was mostly sunny, with a temperature of 92 at Covington and 93 at Indianapolis. At Jasper, Indiana, it was partly sunny, with a temperature of 96. At Bowling Green, it was cloudy, with a temperature of 96. The following is a heat advisory. Heat advisory remains in effect until 8 p.m. Eastern Daylight Time Thursday. What? Heat index values of 100 to 105 expected. Where? Portions of east central and southeast Indiana, northeast and northern Kentucky, and central, south central, southwest, and west central Ohio. When? Until 8 p.m. Eastern Daylight Time Thursday. The following impacts are expected. Hot temperatures and high humidity may cause heat illnesses. Drink plenty of fluids, stay in an air-conditioned room, stay out of the sun, and check up on relatives and neighbors. Take extra precautions when outside. Wear lightweight and loose-fitting clothing. Try to limit strenuous activities to early morning or evening. Take action when you see symptoms of heat exhaustion and heat stroke. The following is a heat advisory. Heat advisory remains in effect until 8 p.m. Eastern Daylight Time or 7 p.m. Central Daylight Time Thursday. What? Heat index values up to 106

Where? Portions of South Central Indiana and East Central, North Central, Northwest, and South Central Kentucky. When? Until 8 p.m. Eastern Daylight Time, or 7 p.m. Central Daylight Time Thursday. The following impacts are expected. Hot temperatures and high humidity may cause heat illnesses. Drink plenty of fluids, stay in an air-conditioned room, stay out of the sun, and check up on relatives and neighbors. And now here is the 8 to 14 day outlook for the region. This forecast is valid for the period from September 9th to 15, 2026. For Kentucky, temperatures are forecast to be above normal, and precipitation is forecast to be normal. For Indiana, temperatures are forecast to be above normal, and precipitation is forecast to be normal. For Tennessee, temperatures are forecast to be above normal, and precipitation is forecast to be normal. This long-term outlook is updated on NOAA Weather Radio around 5 p.m. Eastern Time each day. Now for the official National Weather Service forecast for Frankfort and surrounding communities. Tonight, clear. Lows in the lower 70s. Southwest winds up to 5 miles an hour. Wednesday, sunny. Highs in the mid-90s. Southwest winds up to 5 miles an hour. Wednesday night, clear. Lows in the mid-70s. Southwest winds up to 5 miles an hour. Thursday, sunny. Highs in the upper 90s. Southwest winds up to 5 miles an hour. Thursday night, mostly clear. Lows in the mid-70s. Southwest winds up to 5 miles an hour. And now the extended forecast for the radio listening area. Friday and Friday night, mostly clear. Highs in the mid-90s. Lows in the lower 70s. Saturday and Saturday night, partly cloudy. A 40% chance of thunderstorms. Highs in the lower 90s. Lows in the mid-60s. Sunday and Sunday night, partly cloudy. A 20% chance of thunderstorms. Highs in the upper 80s. Lows in the mid-60s. Labor Day and Monday night, partly cloudy. Highs in the upper 80s. Lows in the mid-60s. Tuesday and Tuesday night, partly cloudy. Highs in the mid-80s. Lows in the mid-60s. The current time is 6:52 p.m. Eastern Daylight Time. 6 p.m. Eastern Daylight Time weather conditions across North Central Kentucky. At Frankfort, and the pressure was 30.05 inches and steady. At Lexington, it was mostly sunny. The temperature was 92 degrees, the dew point 68, and the relative humidity 45%, producing a heat index of 96. The wind was variable at 3 miles an hour. The pressure was 30.07 inches and falling. At Louisville, it was mostly sunny. The temperature was 94 degrees, the dew point 65, and the relative humidity 38%, producing a heat index of 96. The wind was southwest at 8 miles an hour. The pressure was 30.02 inches and falling. At Frankfort, and the pressure was 30.05 inches and steady. Elsewhere around the region, it was sunny, with a temperature of 91 at Wilmington, Ohio, 90 at Jackson, and 93 at London. It was mostly sunny, with a temperature of 92 at Covington, and 93 at Indianapolis. At Jasper, Indiana, it was partly sunny, with a temperature of 96. At Bowling Green, it was cloudy, with a temperature of 96. The following is a heat advisory. Heat advisory remains in effect until 8 p.m. Eastern Daylight Time Thursday. What? Heat index values of 100 to 105 expected. Where? Portions of East Central and Southeast Indiana, Northeast and Northern Kentucky, and Central, South Central, Southwest, and West Central Ohio. When? Until 8 p.m. Eastern Daylight Time Thursday. The following impacts are expected. Hot temperatures and high humidity may cause heat illnesses. Drink plenty of fluids. Stay in an air-conditioned

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Try to limit strenuous activities to early morning or evening. Take action when you see symptoms of heat exhaustion and heat stroke. The following is a heat advisory. Heat advisory remains in effect until 8 p.m. Eastern Daylight Time or 7 p.m. Central Daylight Time Thursday. What? Heat index values up to 106. Where? Portions of South Central Indiana and East Central, North Central, Northwest, and South Central Kentucky. When? Until 8 p.m. Eastern Daylight Time or 7 p.m. Central Daylight Time Thursday. The following impacts are expected. Hot temperatures and high humidity may cause heat illnesses. Drink plenty of fluids. Stay in an air-conditioned room. Stay out of the sun. And check up on relatives and neighbors. And now here is the 8 to 14 day outlook for the region. This forecast is valid for the period from September 9th to 15th, 2026. For Kentucky, temperatures are forecast to be above normal, and precipitation is forecast to be normal. For Indiana, temperatures are forecast to be above normal, and precipitation is forecast to be normal. For Tennessee, temperatures are forecast to be above normal, and precipitation is forecast to be normal. This long-term outlook is updated on NOAA Weather Radio around 5 p.m. Eastern Time each day. Now for the official National Weather Service forecast for Frankfort and surrounding communities. Tonight, clear. Lows in the lower 70s. Southwest winds up to 5 miles an hour. Wednesday, sunny. Highs in the mid-90s. Southwest winds up to 5 miles an hour. Wednesday night, clear. Lows in the mid-70s. Southwest winds up to 5 miles an hour. Thursday, sunny. Highs in the upper 90s. Southwest winds up to 5 miles an hour. Thursday night, mostly clear. Lows in the mid-70s. Southwest winds up to 5 miles an hour. And now the extended forecast for the radio listening area. Friday and Friday night, mostly clear. Highs in the mid-90s. Lows in the lower 70s. Saturday and Saturday night, partly cloudy. A 40% chance of thunderstorms. Highs in the lower 90s. Lows in the mid-60s. Sunday and Sunday night, partly cloudy. A 20% chance of thunderstorms. Highs in the upper 80s. Lows in the mid-60s. Labor Day and Monday night, partly cloudy. Highs in the upper 80s. Lows in the mid-60s. Tuesday and Tuesday night, partly cloudy. Highs in the mid-80s. Lows in the mid-60s. The current time is 6:58 p.m. Eastern Daylight Time. 6 p.m. Eastern Daylight Time weather conditions across north-central Kentucky. At Frankfort, and the pressure was 30.05 inches and steady. At Lexington, it was mostly sunny. The temperature was 92 degrees, the dew point 68, and the relative humidity 45%, producing a heat index of 96. The wind was variable at 3 miles an hour. The pressure was 30.07 inches and falling. At Louisville, it was mostly sunny. The temperature was 94 degrees, the dew point 65, and the relative humidity 38%, producing a heat index of 96. The wind was southwest at 8 miles an hour. The pressure was 30.02 inches and falling. At Frankfort, and the pressure was 30.05 inches and steady. Elsewhere around the region, it was sunny, with a temperature of 91 at Wilmington, Ohio, 90 at Jackson, and 93 at London. It was mostly sunny, with a temperature of 92 at Covington and 93 at Indianapolis. At Jasper, Indiana, it was partly sunny, with a temperature of 96. At Bowling Green, it was cloudy, with a temperature of 96. The following is a heat advisory.

heat advisory remains in effect until 8 p.m. Eastern Daylight Time Thursday. What heat index values of 100 to 105 expected? Where portions of east, central, and southeast Indiana, northeast and northern Kentucky, and central, south central, southwest, and west central Ohio? When until 8 p.m. Eastern Daylight Time Thursday? The following impacts are expected. Hot temperatures and high humidity may cause heat illnesses. Drink plenty of fluids, stay in an air-conditioned room, stay out of the sun, and check up on relatives and neighbors. Take extra precautions when outside. Wear lightweight and loose-fitting clothing. Try to limit strenuous activities to early morning or evening. Take action when you see symptoms of heat exhaustion and heat stroke. The following is a heat advisory. Heat advisory remains in effect until 8 p.m. Eastern Daylight Time or 7 p.m. Central Daylight Time Thursday. What heat index values up to 106? Where portions of south central Indiana and east central, north central, northwest, and south central Kentucky? When until 8 p.m. Eastern Daylight Time or 7 p.m. Central Daylight Time Thursday? The following impacts are expected. Hot temperatures and high humidity may cause heat illnesses. Drink plenty of fluids, stay in an air-conditioned room, stay out of the sun, and check up on relatives and neighbors. And now here is the 8 to 14 day outlook for the region. This forecast is valid for the period from September 9th to 15, 2026. For Kentucky, temperatures are forecast to be above normal, and precipitation is forecast to be normal. For Indiana, temperatures are forecast to be above normal, and precipitation is forecast to be normal. For Tennessee, temperatures are forecast to be above normal, and precipitation is forecast to be normal. This long-term outlook is updated on NOAA Weather Radio around 5 p.m. Eastern Time each day. Now for the official National Weather Service forecast for Frankfort and surrounding communities. Tonight, clear. Lows in the lower 70s. Southwest winds up to 5 miles an hour. Wednesday, sunny. Highs in the mid-90s. Southwest winds up to 5 miles an hour. Wednesday night, clear. Lows in the mid-70s. Southwest winds up to 5 miles an hour. Thursday, sunny. Highs in the upper 90s. Southwest winds up to 5 miles an hour. Thursday night, mostly clear. Lows in the mid-70s. Southwest winds up to 5 miles an hour. And now the extended forecast for the radio listening area. Friday and Friday night, mostly clear. Highs in the mid-90s. Lows in the lower 70s. Saturday and Saturday night, partly cloudy. A 40% chance of thunderstorms. Highs in the lower 90s. Lows in the mid-60s. Sunday and Sunday night, partly cloudy. A 20% chance of thunderstorms. Highs in the upper 80s. Lows in the mid-60s. Labor Day and Monday night, partly cloudy. Highs in the upper 80s. Lows in the mid-60s. Tuesday and Tuesday night, partly cloudy. Highs in the mid-80s. Lows in the mid-60s. The current time is 7:04 p.m. Eastern Daylight Time. 6 p.m. Eastern Daylight Time weather conditions across north-central Kentucky. At Frankfort, and the pressure was 30.05 inches and steady. At Lexington, it was mostly sunny. The temperature was 92 degrees, the dew point 68, and the relative humidity 45%, producing a heat index of 96. The wind was variable at 3 miles an hour. The pressure was 30.07 inches and falling. At Louisville, it was mostly sunny. The temperature was 94 degrees, the dew point 65, and the relative humidity 38%, producing a heat index of 96. The wind was southwest at 8 miles an hour. The pressure was 30.02 inches and falling.

Frankfurt, and the pressure was 30.05 inches and steady. Elsewhere around the region, it was sunny with a temperature of 91 at Wilmington, Ohio, 90 at Jackson, and 93 at London. It was mostly sunny with a temperature of 92 at Covington and 93 at Indianapolis. At Jasper, Indiana, it was partly sunny with a temperature of 96. At Bowling Green, it was cloudy with a temperature of 96. 7 p.m. Eastern Daylight Time weather conditions across north-central Kentucky. At Frankfort, and the pressure was 30.05 inches and steady. At Lexington, it was sunny. The temperature was 91 degrees, the dew point 69, and the relative humidity 48%, producing a heat index of 96. The wind was southwest at 5 miles an hour. The pressure was 30.08 inches and rising. At Louisville, it was mostly sunny. The temperature was 94 degrees, the dew point 66, and the relative humidity 39%, producing a heat index of 97. The wind was southwest at 7 miles an hour. The pressure was 30.03 inches and rising. At Frankfort, and the pressure was 30.05 inches and steady. Elsewhere around the region, throughout the region, skies ranged from sunny to mostly sunny. It was 90 at Covington, 92 at Indianapolis, 94 at Jasper, Indiana, and 88 at Wilmington, Ohio. Jackson reported 87, London reported 91, and Bowling Green reported 95. The following is a heat advisory. Heat advisory remains in effect until 8 p.m. Eastern Daylight Time Thursday. What? Heat index values of 100 to 105 expected. Where? Portions of east, central, and southeast Indiana, northeast and northern Kentucky, and central, south central, southwest, and west central Ohio. When? Until 8 p.m. Eastern Daylight Time Thursday. The following impacts are expected. Hot temperatures and high humidity may cause heat illnesses. Drink plenty of fluids, stay in an air-conditioned room, stay out of the sun, and check up on relatives and neighbors. Take extra precautions when outside. Wear lightweight and loose-fitting clothing. Try to limit strenuous activities to early morning or evening. Take action when you see symptoms of heat exhaustion and heat stroke. The following is a heat advisory. Heat advisory remains in effect until 8 p.m. Eastern Daylight Time or 7 p.m. Central Daylight Time Thursday. What? Heat index values up to 106. Where? Portions of South Central Indiana and East Central, North Central, Northwest, and South Central Kentucky. When? Until 8 p.m. Eastern Daylight Time or 7 p.m. Central Daylight Time Thursday. The following impacts are expected. Hot temperatures and high humidity may cause heat illnesses. Drink plenty of fluids, stay in an air-conditioned room, stay out of the sun, and check up on relatives and neighbors. And now here is the 8 to 14 day outlook for the region. This forecast is valid for the period from September 9th to 15, 2026. For Kentucky, temperatures are forecast to be above normal, and precipitation is forecast to be normal. For Indiana, temperatures are forecast to be above normal, and precipitation is forecast to be normal. For Tennessee, temperatures are forecast to be above normal, and precipitation is forecast to be normal. This long-term outlook is updated on NOAA Weather Radio around 5 p.m. Eastern Time each day. Now for the official National Weather Service forecast for Frankfort and surrounding communities. Tonight, clear. Lows in the lower 70s. Southwest winds up to 5 miles an hour. Wednesday, sunny. Highs in the mid-90s. Southwest winds up to 5 miles an hour. Wednesday night, clear. Lows in the mid-70s. Southwest winds up to 5 miles an hour. Thursday, sunny. Highs in the upper 90s. Southwest winds up to 5 miles an hour. Thursday night, mostly clear. Lows in the mid-70s.

southwest winds up to 5 miles an hour. And now the extended forecast for the radio listening area. Friday and Friday night, mostly clear. Highs in the mid-90s. Lows in the lower 70s. Saturday and Saturday night, partly cloudy. A 40% chance of thunderstorms. Highs in the lower 90s. Lows in the mid-60s. Sunday and Sunday night, partly cloudy. A 20% chance of thunderstorms. Highs in the upper 80s. Lows in the mid-60s. Labor Day and Monday night, partly cloudy. Highs in the upper 80s. Lows in the mid-60s. Tuesday and Tuesday night, partly cloudy. Highs in the mid-80s. Lows in the mid-60s. The current time is 7:10 p.m. Eastern Daylight Time. 7 p.m. Eastern Daylight Time weather conditions across north-central Kentucky. At Frankfort. And the pressure was 30.05 inches and steady. At Lexington, it was sunny. The temperature was 91 degrees, the dew point 69, and the relative humidity 48%, producing a heat index of 96. The wind was southwest at 5 miles an hour. The pressure was 30.08 inches and rising. At Louisville, it was mostly sunny. The temperature was 94 degrees, the dew point 66, and the relative humidity 39%, producing a heat index of 97. The wind was southwest at 7 miles an hour. The pressure was 30.03 inches and rising. At Frankfort, and the pressure was 30.05 inches and steady. Elsewhere around the region, throughout the region, skies ranged from sunny to mostly sunny. It was 90 at Covington, 92 at Indianapolis, 94 at Jasper, Indiana, and 88 at Wilmington, Ohio. Jackson reported 87, London reported 91, and Bowling Green reported 95. 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The following is a heat advisory. Heat advisory remains in effect until 8 p.m. Eastern Daylight Time Thursday. What? Heat index values of 100 to 105 expected. Where? Portions of east, central, and southeast Indiana, northeast and northern Kentucky, and central, south central, southwest, and west central Ohio. When? Until 8 p.m. Eastern Daylight Time Thursday. The following impacts are expected. Hot temperatures and high humidity may cause heat illnesses. Drink plenty of fluids. Stay in an air-conditioned room. Stay out of the sun. And check up on relatives and neighbors. Take extra precautions when outside. Wear lightweight and loose-fitting clothing. Try to limit strenuous activities to early morning or evening. Take action when you see symptoms of heat exhaustion and heat stroke. The following is a heat advisory. Heat advisory remains in effect until 8 p.m. Eastern Daylight Time or 7 p.m. Central Daylight Time Thursday. What? Heat index values up to 106. Where? Portions of South Central Indiana and East Central, North Central, Northwest, and South Central Kentucky. When? Until 8 p.m. Eastern Daylight Time or 7 p.m. Central Daylight Time Thursday. The following impacts are expected. Hot temperatures and high humidity may cause heat illnesses. Drink plenty of fluids. Stay in an air-conditioned room. Stay out of the sun. And check up on relatives and neighbors. And now here is the 8 to 14 day outlook for the region. This forecast is valid for the period from September 9th to 15, 2026. For Kentucky, temperatures are forecast to be above normal, and precipitation is forecast to be normal. For Indiana, temperatures are forecast to be above normal, and precipitation is forecast to be normal. For Tennessee, temperatures are forecast to be above normal, and precipitation is forecast to be normal. This long-term

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Now for the official National Weather Service forecast for Frankfort and surrounding communities. Tonight, clear. Lows in the lower 70s. Southwest winds up to 5 miles an hour. Wednesday, sunny. Highs in the mid-90s. Southwest winds up to 5 miles an hour. Wednesday night, clear. Lows in the mid-70s. Southwest winds up to 5 miles an hour. Thursday, sunny. Highs in the upper 90s. Southwest winds up to 5 miles an hour. Thursday night, mostly clear. Lows in the mid-70s. Southwest winds up to 5 miles an hour. And now the extended forecast for the radio listening area. Friday and Friday night, mostly clear. Highs in the mid-90s. Lows in the lower 70s. Saturday and Saturday night, partly cloudy. A 40% chance of thunderstorms. Highs in the lower 90s. Lows in the mid-60s. Sunday and Sunday night, partly cloudy. A 20% chance of thunderstorms. Highs in the upper 80s. Lows in the mid-60s. Labor Day and Monday night, partly cloudy. Highs in the upper 80s. Lows in the mid-60s. Tuesday and Tuesday night, partly cloudy. Highs in the mid-80s. Lows in the mid-60s. The current time is 7:16 p.m. Eastern Daylight Time. 7 p.m. Eastern Daylight Time weather conditions across north-central Kentucky. At Frankfort, and the pressure was 30.05 inches and steady. At Lexington, it was sunny. The temperature was 91 degrees, the dew point 69, and the relative humidity 48%, producing a heat index of 96. The wind was southwest at 5 miles an hour. The pressure was 30.08 inches and rising. At Louisville, it was mostly sunny. The temperature was 94 degrees, the dew point 66, and the relative humidity 39%, producing a heat index of 97. The wind was southwest at 7 miles an hour. The pressure was 30.03 inches and rising. At Frankfort, and the pressure was 30.05 inches and steady. Elsewhere around the region, throughout the region, skies ranged from sunny to mostly sunny. It was 90 at Covington, 92 at Indianapolis, 94 at Jasper, Indiana, and 88 at Wilmington, Ohio. Jackson reported 87, London reported 91, and Bowling Green reported 95. The following is a heat advisory. Heat advisory remains in effect until 8 p.m. Eastern Daylight Time Thursday. What? Heat index values of 100 to 105 expected. Where? Portions of east, central, and southeast Indiana, northeast and northern Kentucky, and central, south central, southwest, and west central Ohio. When? Until 8 p.m. Eastern Daylight Time Thursday. The following impacts are expected. Hot temperatures and high humidity may cause heat illnesses. Drink plenty of fluids, stay in an air-conditioned room, stay out of the sun, and check up on relatives and neighbors. Take extra precautions when outside. Wear lightweight and loose-fitting clothing. Try to limit strenuous activities to early morning or evening. Take action when you see symptoms of heat exhaustion and heat stroke. The following is a heat advisory. Heat advisory remains in effect until 8 p.m. Eastern Daylight Time or 7 p.m. Central Daylight Time Thursday. What? Heat index values up to 106. Where? Portions of south central Indiana and east central, north central, northwest, and south central Kentucky. When? Until 8 p.m. Eastern Daylight Time or 7 p.m. Central Daylight Time Thursday. The following impacts are expected. Hot temperatures and high humidity may cause heat illnesses. Drink plenty of fluids. Stay in an air-conditioned room. Stay out of the sun, and check up on relatives and neighbors. And now here is the 8 to 14 day outlook for the

This forecast is valid for the period from September 9th to 15th, 2026. For Kentucky, temperatures are forecast to be above normal, and precipitation is forecast to be normal. For Indiana, temperatures are forecast to be above normal, and precipitation is forecast to be normal. For Tennessee, temperatures are forecast to be above normal, and precipitation is forecast to be normal. This long-term outlook is updated on NOAA Weather Radio around 5 p.m. Eastern Time each day. Now for the official National Weather Service forecast for Frankfort and surrounding communities. Tonight, clear. Lows in the lower 70s. Southwest winds up to 5 miles an hour. Wednesday, sunny. Highs in the mid-90s. Southwest winds up to 5 miles an hour. Wednesday night, clear. Lows in the mid-70s. Southwest winds up to 5 miles an hour. Thursday, sunny. Highs in the upper 90s. Southwest winds up to 5 miles an hour. Thursday night, mostly clear. Lows in the mid-70s. Southwest winds up to 5 miles an hour. And now the extended forecast for the radio listening area. Friday and Friday night, mostly clear. Highs in the mid-90s. Lows in the lower 70s. Saturday and Saturday night, partly cloudy. A 40% chance of thunderstorms. Highs in the lower 90s. Lows in the mid-60s. Sunday and Sunday night, partly cloudy. A 20% chance of thunderstorms. Highs in the upper 80s. Lows in the mid-60s. Labor Day and Monday night, partly cloudy. Highs in the upper 80s. Lows in the mid-60s. Tuesday and Tuesday night, partly cloudy. Highs in the mid-80s. Lows in the mid-60s. The current time is 7:22 p.m. Eastern Daylight Time. 7 p.m. Eastern Daylight Time weather conditions across north-central Kentucky. At Frankfort, and the pressure was 30.05 inches and steady. At Lexington, it was sunny. The temperature was 91 degrees, the dew point 69, and the relative humidity 48%, producing a heat index of 96. The wind was southwest at 5 miles an hour. The pressure was 30.08 inches and rising. At Louisville, it was mostly sunny. The temperature was 94 degrees, the dew point 66, and the relative humidity 39%, producing a heat index of 97. The wind was southwest at 7 miles an hour. The pressure was 30.03 inches and rising. At Frankfort, and the pressure was 30.05 inches and steady. Elsewhere around the region, throughout the region, skies ranged from sunny to mostly sunny. It was 90 at Covington, 92 at Indianapolis, 94 at Jasper, Indiana, and 88 at Wilmington, Ohio. Jackson reported 87, London reported 91, and Bowling Green reported 95. The following is a heat advisory. Heat advisory remains in effect until 8 p.m. Eastern Daylight Time Thursday. What? Heat index values of 100 to 105 expected. Where, portions of east central and southeast Indiana, northeast and northern Kentucky, and central, south central, southwest, and west central Ohio. When, until 8 p.m. Eastern Daylight Time Thursday. The following impacts are expected. Hot temperatures and high humidity may cause heat illnesses. Drink plenty of fluids, stay in an air-conditioned room, stay out of the sun, and check up on relatives and neighbors. Take extra precautions when outside. Wear lightweight and loose-fitting clothing. Try to limit strenuous activities to early morning or evening. Take action when you see symptoms of heat exhaustion and heat stroke. The following is a heat advisory. Heat advisory remains in effect until 8 p.m. Eastern Daylight Time or 7 p.m. Central Daylight Time Thursday. What? Heat index values up to 106. Where? Portions of south central India.

and East Central, North Central, Northwest, and South Central Kentucky. When, until 8 p.m. Eastern Daylight Time or 7 p.m. Central Daylight Time Thursday. The following impacts are expected. Hot temperatures and high humidity may cause heat illnesses. Drink plenty of fluids. Stay in an air-conditioned room. Stay out of the sun. And check up on relatives and neighbors. And now here is the 8 to 14 day outlook for the region. This forecast is valid for the period from September 9th to 15, 2026. For Kentucky, temperatures are forecast to be above normal, and precipitation is forecast to be normal. For Indiana, temperatures are forecast to be above normal, and precipitation is forecast to be normal. For Tennessee, temperatures are forecast to be above normal, and precipitation is forecast to be normal. This long-term outlook is updated on NOAA Weather Radio around 5 p.m. Eastern Time each day. Now for the official National Weather Service forecast for Frankfort and surrounding communities. Tonight, clear. Lows in the lower 70s. Southwest winds up to 5 miles an hour. Wednesday, sunny. Highs in the mid-90s. Southwest winds up to 5 miles an hour. Wednesday night, clear. Lows in the mid-70s. Southwest winds up to 5 miles an hour. Thursday, sunny. Highs in the upper 90s. Southwest winds up to 5 miles an hour. Thursday night, mostly clear. Lows in the mid-70s. Southwest winds up to 5 miles an hour. And now the extended forecast for the radio listening area. Friday and Friday night, mostly clear. Highs in the mid-90s. Lows in the lower 70s. Saturday and Saturday night, partly cloudy. A 40% chance of thunderstorms. Highs in the lower 90s. Lows in the mid-60s. Sunday and Sunday night, partly cloudy. A 20% chance of thunderstorms. Highs in the upper 80s. Lows in the mid-60s. Labor Day and Monday night, partly cloudy. Highs in the upper 80s. Lows in the mid-60s. Tuesday and Tuesday night, partly cloudy. Highs in the mid-80s. Lows in the mid-60s. The current time is 7:27 p.m. Eastern Daylight Time. 7 p.m. Eastern Daylight Time weather conditions across North Central Kentucky. At Frankfort, and the pressure was 30.05 inches and steady. At Lexington, it was sunny. The temperature was 91 degrees, the dew point 69, and the relative humidity 48%, producing a heat index of 96. The wind was southwest at 5 miles an hour. The pressure was 30.08 inches and rising. At Louisville, it was mostly sunny. The temperature was 94 degrees, the dew point 66, and the relative humidity 39%, producing a heat index of 97. The wind was southwest at 7 miles an hour. The pressure was 30.03 inches and rising. At Frankfort, and the pressure was 30.05 inches and steady. Elsewhere around the region, throughout the region, skies ranged from sunny to mostly sunny. It was 90 at Covington, 92 at Indianapolis, 94 at Jasper, Indiana, and 88 at Wilmington, Ohio. Jackson reported 87, London reported 91, and Bowling Green reported 95. The following is a heat advisory. Heat advisory remains in effect until 8 p.m. Eastern Daylight Time Thursday. What? Heat index values of 100 to 105 expected. Where? Portions of East Central and Southeast Indiana, Northeast and Northern Kentucky, and Central, South Central, Southwest, and West Central Ohio. When? Until 8 p.m. Eastern Daylight Time Thursday. The following impacts are expected. Hot temperatures and high humidity may cause heat illnesses. Drink plenty of fluids. Stay in an air-conditioned room. Stay out of the sun. And check up on relatives and neighbors. Take extra precautions when outside.

Wear lightweight and loose-fitting clothing. 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Take action when you see symptoms of heat exhaustion and heat stroke. The following is a heat advisory. Heat advisory remains in effect until 8 p.m. Eastern Daylight Time or 7 p.m. Central Daylight Time Thursday. What? Heat index values up to 106. Where? Portions of South Central Indiana and East Central, North Central, Northwest, and South Central Kentucky. When? Until 8 p.m. Eastern Daylight Time or 7 p.m. Central Daylight Time Thursday. The following impacts are expected. Hot temperatures and high humidity may cause heat illnesses. Drink plenty of fluids, stay in an air-conditioned room, stay out of the sun, and check up on relatives and neighbors. And now here is the 8 to 14 day outlook for the region. This forecast is valid for the period from September 9th to 15th, 2026. For Kentucky, temperatures are forecast to be above normal, and precipitation is forecast to be normal. For Indiana, temperatures are forecast to be above normal, and precipitation is forecast to be normal. For Tennessee, temperatures are forecast to be above normal, and precipitation is forecast to be normal. This long-term outlook is updated on NOAA Weather Radio around 5 p.m. Eastern Time each day. Now for the official National Weather Service forecast for Frankfort and surrounding communities. Tonight, clear. Lows in the lower 70s. Southwest winds up to 5 miles an hour. Wednesday, sunny. Highs in the mid-90s. Southwest winds up to 5 miles an hour. Wednesday night, clear. Lows in the mid-70s. Southwest winds up to 5 miles an hour. Thursday, sunny. Highs in the upper 90s. Southwest winds up to 5 miles an hour. Thursday night, mostly clear. Lows in the mid-70s. Southwest winds up to 5 miles an hour. And now the extended forecast for the radio listening area. Friday and Friday night, mostly clear. Highs in the mid-90s. Lows in the lower 70s. Saturday and Saturday night, partly cloudy. A 40% chance of thunderstorms. Highs in the lower 90s. Lows in the mid-60s. Sunday and Sunday night, partly cloudy. A 20% chance of thunderstorms. Highs in the upper 80s. Lows in the mid-60s. Labor Day and Monday night, partly cloudy. Highs in the upper 80s. Lows in the mid-60s. Tuesday and Tuesday night, partly cloudy. Highs in the mid-80s. Lows in the mid-60s. The current time is 7:33 p.m. Eastern mid-80s. Lows in the mid-60s. The current time is 7:33 p.m. Eastern Daylight Time. 7 p.m. Eastern Daylight Time weather conditions across north central Kentucky. At Frankfort. And the pressure was 30.05 inches and steady. At Lexington, it was sunny. The temperature was 91 degrees, the dew point 69, and the relative humidity 48%, producing a heat index of 96. The wind was southwest at 5 miles an hour. The pressure was 30.08 inches and rising. At Louisville, it was mostly sunny. The temperature was 94 degrees, the dew point 66, and the relative humidity 39%, producing a heat index of 97. The wind was southwest at 7 miles an hour. The pressure was 30.03 inches and rising. At Frankfort, and the pressure was 30.05 inches and steady. Elsewhere around the region, throughout the region, skies ranged from sunny to mostly sunny. It was 90 at Covington, 92 at Indianapolis, 94 at Jasper, Indiana, and 88 at Wilmington, Ohio. Jackson reported 87, London reported 91, and Bowling Green reported 95. The following is a heat advisory. Heat advisory remains in effect until 8 p.m. Eastern Daylight Time Thursday.

What heat index values of 100 to 105 expected? Where portions of east, central, and southeast Indiana, northeast and northern Kentucky, and central, south central, southwest, and west central Ohio? When until 8 p.m. Eastern Daylight Time Thursday? The following impacts are expected. Hot temperatures and high humidity may cause heat illnesses. Drink plenty of fluids, stay in an air-conditioned room, stay out of the sun, and check up on relatives and neighbors. Take extra precautions when outside. Wear lightweight and loose-fitting clothing. Try to limit strenuous activities to early morning or evening. Take action when you see symptoms of heat exhaustion and heat stroke. The following is a heat advisory. Heat advisory remains in effect until 8 p.m. Eastern Daylight Time or 7 p.m. Central Daylight Time Thursday. What heat index values up to 106? Where portions of south central Indiana and east central, north central, northwest, and south central Kentucky? When until 8 p.m. Eastern Daylight Time or 7 p.m. Central Daylight Time Thursday? The following impacts are expected. Hot temperatures and high humidity may cause heat illnesses. Drink plenty of fluids. Stay in an air-conditioned room. Stay out of the sun. And check up on relatives and neighbors. And now here is the 8 to 14 day outlook for the region. This forecast is valid for the period from September 9th to 15, 2026. For Kentucky, temperatures are forecast to be above normal, and precipitation is forecast to be normal. For Indiana, temperatures are forecast to be above normal, and precipitation is forecast to be normal. For Tennessee, temperatures are forecast to be above normal, and precipitation is forecast to be normal. This long-term outlook is updated on NOAA Weather Radio around 5 p.m. Eastern Time each day. Now for the official National Weather Service forecast for Frankfort and surrounding communities. Tonight, clear. Lows in the lower 70s. Southwest winds up to 5 miles an hour. Wednesday, sunny. Highs in the mid-90s. Southwest winds up to 5 miles an hour. Wednesday night, clear. Lows in the mid-70s. Southwest winds up to 5 miles an hour. Thursday, sunny. Highs in the upper 90s. Southwest winds up to 5 miles an hour. Thursday night, mostly clear. Lows in the mid-70s. Southwest winds up to 5 miles an hour. And now the extended forecast for the radio listening area. Friday and Friday night, mostly clear. Highs in the mid-90s. Lows in the lower 70s. Saturday and Saturday night, partly cloudy. A 40% chance of thunderstorms. Highs in the lower 90s. Lows in the mid-60s. Sunday and Sunday night, partly cloudy. A 20% chance of thunderstorms. Highs in the upper 80s. Lows in the mid-60s. Labor Day and Monday night, partly cloudy. Highs in the upper 80s. Lows in the mid-60s. Tuesday and Tuesday night, partly cloudy. Highs in the mid-80s. Lows in the mid-60s. The current time is 7:38 p.m. Eastern Daylight Time. 7 p.m. Eastern Daylight Time weather conditions across north-central Kentucky. At Frankfort, and the pressure was 30.05 inches and steady. At Lexington, it was sunny. The temperature was 91 degrees, the dew point 69, and the relative humidity 48%, producing a heat index of 96. The wind was southwest at 5 miles an hour. The pressure was 30.08 inches and rising. At Louisville, it was mostly sunny. The temperature was 94 degrees, the dew point 66, and the relative humidity 39%, producing a heat index of 97. The wind was southwest at 7 miles an hour. The pressure was 30.03 inches and rising at Frankfort, and the pressure was 30.05 inches and steady.

elsewhere around the region. Throughout the region, skies ranged from sunny to mostly sunny. It was 90 at Covington, 92 at Indianapolis, 94 at Jasper, Indiana, and 88 at Wilmington, Ohio. Jackson reported 87, London reported 91, and Bowling Green reported 95. The following is a heat advisory. Heat advisory remains in effect until 8 p.m. Eastern Daylight Time Thursday. What? Heat index values of 100 to 105 expected. Where? Portions of east, central, and southeast Indiana, northeast and northern Kentucky, and central, south central, southwest, and west central Ohio. When? Until 8 p.m. Eastern Daylight Time Thursday. The following impacts are expected. Hot temperatures and high humidity may cause heat illnesses. Drink plenty of fluids. Stay in an air-conditioned room. Stay out of the sun. And check up on relatives and neighbors. Take extra precautions when outside. Wear lightweight and loose-fitting clothing. Try to limit strenuous activities to early morning or evening. Take action when you see symptoms of heat exhaustion and heat stroke. The following is a heat advisory. Heat advisory remains in effect until 8 p.m. Eastern Daylight Time or 7 p.m. Central Daylight Time Thursday. What? Heat index values up to 106. Where? Portions of South Central Indiana and East Central, North Central, Northwest, and South Central Kentucky. When? Until 8 p.m. Eastern Daylight Time or 7 p.m. Central Daylight Time Thursday. The following impacts are expected. Hot temperatures and high humidity may cause heat illnesses. Drink plenty of fluids. Stay in an air-conditioned room. Stay out of the sun. And check up on relatives and neighbors. And now here is the 8 to 14 day outlook for the region. This forecast is valid for the period from September 9th to 15th, 2026. For Kentucky, temperatures are forecast to be above normal, and precipitation is forecast to be normal. For Indiana, temperatures are forecast to be above normal, and precipitation is forecast to be normal. For Tennessee, temperatures are forecast to be above normal, and precipitation is forecast to be normal. This long-term outlook is updated on NOAA Weather Radio around 5 p.m. Eastern Time each day. 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Now for the official National Weather Service forecast for Frankfort and surrounding communities. Tonight, clear. Lows in the lower 70s. Southwest winds up to 5 miles an hour. Wednesday, sunny. Highs in the mid-90s. Southwest winds up to 5 miles an hour. Wednesday night, clear. Lows in the mid-70s. Southwest winds up to 5 miles an hour. Thursday, sunny. Highs in the upper 90s. Southwest winds up to 5 miles an hour. Thursday night, mostly clear. Lows in the mid-70s. Southwest winds up to 5 miles an hour. And now the extended forecast for the radio listening area. Friday and Friday night, mostly clear. Highs in the mid-90s. Lows in the lower 70s. Saturday and Saturday night, partly cloudy. A 40% chance of thunderstorms. Highs in the lower 90s. Lows in the mid-60s. Sunday and Sunday night, partly cloudy. A 20% chance of thunderstorms. Highs in the upper 80s. Lows in the mid-60s. Labor Day and Monday night, partly cloudy. Highs in the upper 80s. Lows in the mid-60s. Tuesday and Tuesday night, partly cloudy. Highs in the mid-80s. Lows in the mid-60s. The current time is 7:44 p.m. Eastern Daylight Time. 7 p.m. Eastern Daylight Time weather conditions across north-central Kentucky. At Frankfort,

Frankfurt, and the pressure was 30.05 inches and steady. Elsewhere around the region, throughout the region, skies ranged from sunny to mostly sunny. It was 90 at Covington, 92 at Indianapolis, 94 at Jasper, Indiana, and 88 at Wilmington, Ohio. Jackson reported 87, London reported 91, and Bowling Green reported 95. The following is a heat advisory. Heat advisory remains in effect until 8 p.m. Eastern Daylight Time Thursday. What? Heat index values of 100 to 105 expected. Where? Portions of East Central and Southeast Indiana, Northeast and Northern Kentucky, and Central, South Central, Southwest, and West Central Ohio. When? Until 8 p.m. Eastern Daylight Time Thursday. The following impacts are expected. Hot temperatures and high humidity may cause heat illnesses. Drink plenty of fluids, stay in an air-conditioned room, stay out of the sun, and check up on relatives and neighbors. Take extra precautions when outside. Wear lightweight and loose-fitting clothing. Try to limit strenuous activities to early morning or evening. Take action when you see symptoms of heat exhaustion and heat stroke. The following is a heat advisory. Heat advisory remains in effect until 8 p.m. Eastern Daylight Time or 7 p.m. Central Daylight Time Thursday. What? Heat index values up to 106. Where? Portions of South Central Indiana and East Central, North Central, Northwest, and South Central Kentucky. When? Until 8 p.m. Eastern Daylight Time or 7 p.m. Central Daylight Time Thursday. The following impacts are expected. Hot temperatures and high humidity may cause heat illnesses. Drink plenty of fluids, stay in an air-conditioned room, stay out of the sun, and check up on relatives and neighbors. And now here is the 8 to 14 day outlook for the region. This forecast is valid for the period from September 9th to 15, 2026. For Kentucky, temperatures are forecast to be above normal, and precipitation is forecast to be normal. For Indiana, temperatures are forecast to be above normal, and precipitation is forecast to be normal. For Tennessee, temperatures are forecast to be above normal, and precipitation is forecast to be normal. This long-term outlook is updated on NOAA Weather Radio around 5 p.m. Eastern Time each day. Now for the official National Weather Service forecast for Frankfurt and surrounding communities. Tonight, clear. Lows in the lower 70s. Southwest winds up to 5 miles an hour. Wednesday, sunny. Highs in the mid-90s. Southwest winds up to 5 miles an hour. Wednesday night, clear. Lows in the mid-70s. Southwest winds up to 5 miles an hour. Thursday, sunny. Highs in the upper 90s. Southwest winds up to 5 miles an hour. Thursday night, mostly clear. Lows in the mid-70s. Southwest winds up to 5 miles an hour. And now the extended forecast for the radio listening area. Friday and Friday night, mostly clear. Highs in the mid-90s. Lows in the lower 70s. Saturday and Saturday night, partly cloudy. A 40% chance of thunderstorms. Highs in the lower 90s. Lows in the mid-60s. Sunday and Sunday night, partly cloudy. A 20% chance of thunderstorms. Highs in the upper 80s. Lows in the mid-60s. Labor Day and Monday night, partly cloudy. Highs in the upper 80s. Lows in the mid-60s. Tuesday and Tuesday night, partly cloudy. Highs in the mid-80s. Lows in the mid-60s. The current time is 7:50 p.m. Eastern Daylight Time. 7 p.m. Eastern Daylight Time weather conditions across north-central Kentucky. At Frankfurt. And the pressure was 30.05 inches and steady. At Lexington, it was sunny. The temperature was 91 degrees, the dew point 69, and the relative humidity 48%, producing

heat index of 96. The wind was southwest at 5 miles an hour. The pressure was 30.08 inches and rising. At Louisville, it was mostly sunny. The temperature was 94 degrees, the dew point 66, and the relative humidity 39%, producing a heat index of 97. The wind was southwest at 7 miles an hour. The pressure was 30.03 inches and rising at Frankfort, and the pressure was 30.05 inches and steady. Elsewhere around the region, throughout the region, skies ranged from sunny to mostly sunny. It was 90 at Covington, 92 at Indianapolis, 94 at Jasper, Indiana, and 88 at Wilmington, Ohio. Jackson reported 87, London reported 91, and Bowling Green reported 95. The following is a heat advisory. Heat advisory remains in effect until 8 p.m. Eastern Daylight Time Thursday. What? Heat index values of 100 to 105 expected. Where? Portions of east, central, and southeast Indiana, northeast and northern Kentucky, and central, south central, southwest, and west central Ohio. When? Until 8 p.m. Eastern Daylight Time Thursday. The following impacts are expected. Hot temperatures and high humidity may cause heat illnesses. Drink plenty of fluids, stay in an air-conditioned room, stay out of the sun, and check up on relatives and neighbors. Take extra precautions when outside. Wear lightweight and loose-fitting clothing. Try to limit strenuous activities to early morning or evening. Take action when you see symptoms of heat exhaustion and heat stroke. The following is a heat advisory. Heat advisory remains in effect until 8 p.m. Eastern Daylight Time or 7 p.m. Central Daylight Time Thursday. What? Heat index values up to 106. Where? Portions of South Central Indiana and East Central, North Central, Northwest, and South Central Kentucky. When? Until 8 p.m. Eastern Daylight Time or 7 p.m. Central Daylight Time Thursday. The following impacts are expected. Hot temperatures and high humidity may cause heat illnesses. Drink plenty of fluids, stay in an air-conditioned room, stay out of the sun, and check up on relatives and neighbors. And now here is the 8 to 14 day outlook for the region. This forecast is valid for the period from September 9th to 15, 2026. For Kentucky, temperatures are forecast to be above normal, and precipitation is forecast to be normal. For Indiana, temperatures are forecast to be above normal, and precipitation is forecast to be normal. For Tennessee, temperatures are forecast to be above normal, and precipitation is forecast to be normal. This long-term outlook is updated on NOAA Weather Radio around 5 p.m. Eastern Time each day. Now for the official National Weather Service forecast for Frankfort and surrounding communities. Tonight, clear. Lows in the lower 70s. Southwest winds up to 5 miles an hour. Wednesday, sunny. Highs in the mid-90s. Southwest winds up to 5 miles an hour. Wednesday night, clear. Lows in the mid-70s. Southwest winds up to 5 miles an hour. Thursday, sunny. Highs in the upper 90s. Southwest winds up to 5 miles an hour. Thursday night, mostly clear. Lows in the mid-70s. Southwest winds up to 5 miles an hour. And now the extended forecast for the radio listening area. Friday and Friday night, mostly clear. Highs in the mid-90s, lows in the lower 70s. Saturday and Saturday night, partly cloudy. A 40% chance of thunderstorms. Highs in the lower 90s, lows in the mid-60s. Sunday and Sunday night, partly cloudy. A 20% chance of thunderstorms. Highs in the upper 80s, lows in the mid-60s. Labor Day and Monday night, partly cloudy. Highs in the upper 80s. Lows in the mid-60s. Tuesday and Tuesday night, partly cloudy. Highs in the mid-80s.

lows in the mid-60s. The current time is 7:55 p.m. Eastern Daylight Time. 7 p.m. Eastern Daylight Time weather conditions across north-central Kentucky. At Frankfort, and the pressure was 30.05 inches and steady. At Lexington, it was sunny. The temperature was 91 degrees, the dew point 69, and the relative humidity 48%, producing a heat index of 96. The wind was southwest at 5 miles an hour. The pressure was 30.08 inches and rising. At Louisville, it was mostly sunny. The temperature was 94 degrees, the dew point 66, and the relative humidity 39%, producing a heat index of 97. The wind was southwest at 7 miles an hour. The pressure was 30.03 inches and rising. At Frankfort, and the pressure was 30.05 inches and steady. Elsewhere around the region, throughout the region, skies ranged from sunny to mostly sunny. It was 90 at Covington, 92 at Indianapolis, 94 at Jasper, Indiana, and 88 at Wilmington, Ohio. Jackson reported 87, London reported 91, and Bowling Green reported 95. The following is a heat advisory. Heat advisory remains in effect until 8 p.m. Eastern Daylight Time Thursday. What? Heat index values of 100 to 105 expected. Where? Portions of east, central, and southeast Indiana, northeast and northern Kentucky, and central, south central, southwest, and west central Ohio. When? Until 8 p.m. Eastern Daylight Time Thursday. The following impacts are expected. Hot temperatures and high humidity may cause heat illnesses. Drink plenty of fluids, stay in an air-conditioned room, stay out of the sun, and check up on relatives and neighbors. Take extra precautions when outside. Wear lightweight and loose-fitting clothing. Try to limit strenuous activities to early morning or evening. Take action when you see symptoms of heat exhaustion and heat stroke. The following is a heat advisory. Heat advisory remains in effect until 8 p.m. Eastern Daylight Time or 7 p.m. Central Daylight Time Thursday. What? Heat index values up to 106. Where? Portions of south central Indiana and east central, north central, northwest, and south central Kentucky. When? Until 8 p.m. Eastern Daylight Time or 7 p.m. Central Daylight Time Thursday. The following impacts are expected. Hot temperatures and high humidity may cause heat illnesses. Drink plenty of fluids, stay in an air-conditioned room, stay out of the sun, and check up on relatives and neighbors. And now here is the 8 to 14 day outlook for the region. This forecast is valid for the period from September 9th to 15, 2026. For Kentucky, temperatures are forecast to be above normal, and precipitation is forecast to be normal. For Indiana, temperatures are forecast to be above normal, and precipitation is forecast to be normal. For Tennessee, temperatures are forecast to be above normal, and precipitation is forecast to be normal. This long-term outlook is updated on NOAA Weather Radio around 5 p.m. Eastern Time each day. Now for the official National Weather Service forecast for Frankfort and surrounding communities. Tonight, clear. Lows in the lower 70s. Southwest winds up to 5 miles an hour. Wednesday, sunny. Highs in the mid-90s. Southwest winds up to 5 miles an hour. Wednesday night, clear. Lows in the mid-70s. Southwest winds up to 5 miles an hour. Thursday, sunny. Highs in the upper 90s. Southwest winds up to 5 miles an hour. Thursday night, mostly clear. Lows in the mid-70s. Southwest winds up to 5 miles an hour. And now the extended forecast for the radio listening area. Friday and Friday night, mostly clear. Highs in the mid-90s. Lows in the lower 70s. Saturday and Saturday night, partly cloudy. A 40% chance of thunderstorms.